0: Reopen. Northbound John at Queen blocked because of a FIFA fan march. Same thing, eastbound Queen from University to Bay blocked off because of another FIFA fan march. Boasting some of the best brand loyalty in Canada, not that Don Valley North Toyota likes to boast. 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Next report at 8:11 with the forecast. Jesse Upel.
1: Heat warnings remain in effect right through the end of the week. We're partly cloudy this evening, very warm and muggy with the risk of a few scattered showers or thunderstorms. 24 for the low, and tomorrow record-breaking heat potentially up to 35 for your Canada Day. Afternoon humidex near 46 with the risk of a few passing showers or thunderstorms. That looks to be wrapping up by the evening, though, just in time for fireworks. Tonight's low 24.
2: Right now 32, feeling like 43 degrees with a partly cloudy sky. 680 News Time, 8:03.
3: We have breaking news from the sports world, which is buzzing with word that the man that led the Raptors to their only championship in franchise history, before immediately leaving town for the bright lights of L.A., is now on the verge of a return to Toronto and reportedly wants to spend the rest of his career here.
2: 680's Lisa Amaral joins us with more with what appears to be a Raptor reunion for Kawhi Leonard.
4: Do you remember this sound? Raptors fans sure will.
5: Off to Leonard, defended by Simmons. Is this the dagger?
4: We could possibly hear another winning shot down at Scotiabank Arena once again. ESPN's Shams Charania was the first to report this afternoon that the Los Angeles Clippers were nearing a deal with the Toronto Raptors. It would see Kawhi Leonard sent to the Toronto Raptors for Brandon Ingram, Grady Dick, two first-round picks, one pick swap, and two second-rounders. This fan is excited for what this could mean in the city.
6: I think we finally have a chance to bring it back to Toronto. And hopefully we'll bring back the 2019 memories.
4: The last time Toronto saw Kawhi repping the Raptors jersey was back on June 13, 2019. That's the day the Raptors won their first ever NBA championship. I'm Lisa Emerald.
3: 680 News Time, 8:04. At the FIFA World Cup tonight, Ecuador and Mexico are hoping to join Norway and France in the round of 16. 680's J.J. Evison joins us live with more on what's gone down today at the World Cup. J.J.
7: Asher, we'll start with the latest game to wrap up, which concluded about an hour ago as France ran with Sweden. The French continue to look every bit like the championship contender they were built to be. Les Bleus outscored opponents 13-2 after cruising past Sweden 3-0 to book a round of 16 date with Paraguay, and Kylian Mbappe's football is something from the heavens. France's captain potted a pair and now sits tied with only Lionel Messi for the tournament lead with six tallies. The day began with Norway taking on Cote d'Ivoire, and after a 28-year wait, Norway is making the most of its World Cup return. The Scandinavians are through to the knockout stage following its 2-1 win this afternoon, thanks in large part to Erling Haaland's five goals so far in the tournament. The day wraps at 9, and it's strength versus star power in Mexico City. Ecuador may boast more elite individual talent, but Mexico's disciplined team-first approach has carried it to one of the tournament's best starts. Again, Mexico, Ecuador, 9 tonight. Reporting live from the Sports Center, I'm J.J. Evison.
2: 680 News Time, 8:05. It was always a case of careful what you wish for after a cooler than normal spring. And we're in the thick of day one of a multi-day heat event in Toronto and the GTA. 680's Mo McCreshy has more on what we're in for.
8: The second you set foot outside your home, the humidity hits you right in the face.
9: Well, you're certainly doing your job today, Mr. Sun.
8: Doing it in a big way. And our meteorologist, Jesse Upel, says this is just the beginning.
1: Now, the hottest days are expected to be on Wednesday for Canada Day, as well as Thursday. We'll be feeling more like the mid to high 40s, though, once you factor in that humidity.
8: And what better way to beat the heat than by running through one of the city's many splash pads? Dinesh is here with his wife and two boys, telling me it's not just for the little one.
10: I'm just like a big kid at heart, to be honest.
11: Always been a big kid at heart.
10: I'll just go in there with them and start the ruckus.
8: How else are you going to stay cool today? You know what I mean?
10: For sure. I mean, it's hot as heck. The weather's not going to get any cooler.
8: The city's heat relief strategy is in effect. That includes cooling centers and water filling stations. Details at toronto.citynews.ca. I'm Omen Qureshi.
3: And the heat's proving to be a major commuter headache for GO train riders today. Several trains on the Stouffville and Lakeshore East lines had to be canceled because of the track conditions. Metrolinx is regularly inspecting the rails for heat kinks, which means all trains are running at slower speeds. Delays of up to 15 minutes are expected on each trip.
2: 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And happening now on the TTC's Line 6 Plus, there's still no service across the entire Finch West LRT. Some 9

0: hours after a communication issue brought service to a complete halt this morning during rush hour. The TTC says Metrolinx is working to fix the issue, but there's still no time frame on when that will happen. Shuttle buses are now replacing the trains between Finch West and Humber College stations.
1: Looks like high school athletes will be spared a hit to their final marks next year from a new province-wide grading framework. After receiving backlash from parents, Ontario's Education Minister Paul Calandra has clarified the new school attendance rules, reassuring parents they can still request that their children be excused from class for certain extracurricular activities, including sports, music, debate, and other school-organized activities. The new rules will make attendance a significant part of a student's final grade. Starting in the upcoming school year, attendance and participation will make up either 10 or 15% of a final mark, something that has now been modified for students who participate in extracurricular activities. Coming up next, to check on the price of the pumps.
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1: 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Enpro is predicting that the price of gas is going to rise 4 cents at midnight to $1.639 a liter. 680 News Time, 8:09. Now cottage country traffic on the nines. Here is Brendan Lang.
4: 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Just looking at long-term construction on Highway 48 at Baldwin Road. Both north and southbound lanes are just sharing one lane through this area. It's because of long-term bridge construction. And then at Pepperlaw Road, single-lane bridge construction is happening here as well. In Gravenhurst, Highway 169 is closed in both directions from Muskoka Road to Sarah Street. Again, long-term road work ongoing. If you're traveling on the northbound 400, everything is looking good from Toronto up to the Barrie Split. Northbound on Highway 11, everything moving well. And as you travel eastbound on the 401, same thing, all traffic moving up to speed. With Cottage Country traffic on the nines, I'm Brendan Lang.
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3: This report brought to you by Rogers. So we still have a couple of issues that we are monitoring across the major routes. East 401, it's still slow from Dixon to the 400 in both the express and collectors. Ramp to northbound Young, partially blocked, stalled vehicle in the left lane. And then east of McCowan and the collectors, we still have some debris that is taking up the two right-hand lanes. MTO on scene addressing this debris. It's causing a minor slowdown as you make your way through that area in those collector lanes. Northbound DVP is still moving slowly from Don Mills to north of Lawrence. Southbound 404 DVP, the delays have cleared up nicely. It was moving slowly from approaching Shepherd to south of Lawrence, but that is no longer the case. Southbound 400 delays Shepherd to the 401 ramps. North 410 is busy north of Steeles to Williams Parkway. Eastbound Gardner delays Humber Bridge over to Jamison. On city streets, northbound John at Queen blocked because of a FIFA fan march. Same thing on eastbound Queen from University to Bay, blocked off because of another FIFA fan march. Cottage plans this weekend. 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Next report at 8:21 with the forecast. Jesse Uppel.
4: Prolonged heat wave continues.

0: Is right through the end of the week. Tonight we are warm and muggy, slight risk of a pop-up shower or thunderstorm, and 24 for the overnight low. Tomorrow potentially record-breaking heat for Canada Day. 35 feels like 46 for the afternoon. Watching for the risk of afternoon showers and thunderstorms that will wrap up for the evening in time for fireworks. We're mostly clear Wednesday night. Thursday dangerously hot, 35 feels like the 40s, partly cloudy skies and the chance of a few showers. Tonight's low, 24.
1: And right now in downtown Toronto, it is clear, 30 degrees. Feels like 40 with the humidity. 680 News Time, 8:12. Happening now east of the city, thousands of people continue to sweat without AC as hydro crews deal with a power outage that's in the Bowmanville area. The power was first knocked out to the majority of the region at around 6 o'clock this morning. Alexicon Energy says the power has been restored to parts of the town, but more than 7,000 homes and businesses remain without power. The issue is expected to be fixed by roughly 8 o'clock, but the power remains out for over 7,600 homes and businesses. Well, if you went online tonight, it is certainly a buzz after news of Kawhi Leonard's return to the Raptors. Maury Sherman of KISS 92.5 also spoke with the Raptors superfan Nav Bhatia to get his thoughts on the blockbuster deal.
2: This is breaking news around the world, and I know that you're friends with Kawhi, and I know that you love the Raptors, but I need your honest opinion about this trade news.
3: This is amazing. This is a, like it was a hot day in Toronto, but it all of a sudden became very hot. And we welcome him. And, you know, he's a superstar. I just saw him at All-Star this year. And I'm so happy that he's back. I wish he would have never left, though. But I'm glad he's back. And you know what? This one, he got us one. It is a lonely standing in the shelf. I want another one from him before he retires with the Raptors.
1: According to multiple reports, Leonard intends to sign a contract extension when the deal is complete. Your top stories in sports are next.
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1: Clear sky, 30 degrees, feels like 40 in downtown Toronto. Good evening, I'm Asher Roth, the author of The Shot and one of the key faces of the Toronto Raptors 2019 championship run. Kawhi Leonard is reportedly coming back to Toronto in a blockbuster trade with the Los Angeles Clippers. J.J. Everson will have more on who's reportedly going back the other way in moments. It remains murky out there and will for the rest of the week. Toronto and most of southern Ontario remain under an orange heat warning. It's expected to be even hotter over the next couple of days. Your full forecast is coming up at 8:21. Coming up after the break, Prime Minister Mark Carney is apparently abandoning the greenhouse emission goals set out by his predecessor. First, though, it's time for sports from Sportsnet 590 The Fan, J.J. Everson.
14: Asher, one of the most unforgettable seasons in Canadian sports history now has a sequel. Kawhi Leonard returning to the Raptors, giving Toronto another chance with the superstar who delivered the city's first NBA championship. Toronto agreeing to terms with the Clippers just an hour ago. The Raptors ship out Brandon Ingram, Grady Dick, two unprotected first-round picks, one pick swap in next year's draft, as well as two second-rounders. Moving to the World Cup, France is one win away from a potential showdown with Canada. Let that sink in. Les Bleus faced Paraguay in the round of 16 after beating Sweden 3-0, with the winner advancing to meet either Canada or Morocco in the quarterfinals. Only Lionel Messi and Kylian Mbappe have scored more goals than Erling Haaland at this World Cup. The Norwegian star has five now through three matches after the Dutch dismissed coach

0: d'Ivoire 2-1 earlier, and expect a tight one in Mexico City tonight at 9. Two of the tournament's strongest defensive teams meet in the round of 32, where one mistake or even penalty kicks could decide who moves on between Mexico and Ecuador. Moving to baseball, the Blue Jays trying to build off of Monday's win over the Mets after snapping a 6-game losing streak. Toronto gave the ball to veteran righty Kevin Gausman against New York's rookie Nolan McLean. Gausman got out of a two-on, no-out jam in the top of the fourth, but he just gave up the game's opening run on a homer, so it is 1-0 New York here in the top of the fifth, none out. You can catch it on Sportsnet 590 The Fan and Sportsnet. 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
3: 680 News Time, 818. Prime Minister Mark Carney says the greenhouse gas emission targets laid out by the previous Liberal government are not achievable.
4: Prime Minister Mark Carney posted a nearly 18-minute long video on YouTube entitled Forward Guidance, a second video address to Canadians. And in it, Carney says things are different today compared to 2015, and the country's greenhouse gas emissions will be higher in the next few years than projected.
5: The goal remains the same, but as times have changed, we must change our plan to get there. We can't afford to restrain the growth of an important part of our energy mix, oil and gas, to meet a short-term goal.
4: Now, Carney didn't name his predecessor, Justin Trudeau, in the video. He also didn't offer a new emissions goal. I'm Chris McCusker.
3: 680 News Time, 819. Now, cottage country traffic on the nines. Here's Brendan Lang.
6: This report is brought to you by Lexus of Barrie. As you head northbound on the 400, no delays right now from Toronto up to the Barrie split on the northbound or on northbound Highway 11. Not looking at any delays there either through Orillia up towards Bracebridge as well. Niagara bound QEW, same thing, everything moving well. If you are traveling on Highway 48, though, at Baldwin Road, both sides of the highway, north and southbound, are sharing one lane. This is because of long-term bridge construction. With cottage country traffic on the nines, I'm Brendan Lang.
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10: This report brought to you by Shoppers Drug Mart. Eastbound 401 still moving a little slowly from Dixon to the 400 in both the Express and Collectors. And the ramp to northbound Yonge partially blocked by a stalled vehicle in the left lane. You can still use that ramp. Just be sure to keep right to avoid that stalled vehicle. And then the delays return on the eastbound 401 in a few spots. So first, it's slow from just past Bayview to the 404 DVP in the collectors. And then it bunches up again from, it looks like, Kennedy, right through the Kennedy area through to McCowan or to Markham.

0: road rather, in the collectors, and that's probably because we still have debris that's being picked up by MTO east of McCowan and the collectors blocking the two right-hand lanes. Northbound 410 delays north of Steeles to Williams Parkway. Eastbound QEW can't get onto the highway from northbound Dorval until October because of long-term maintenance. East of Dorval, they're doing long-term lane realignment until the end of the year. Southbound 400 south of Rutherford, long-term lane realignment on the go there as well. On city streets, there is a FIFA fan march that has northbound John blocked at Queen, and eastbound Queen shut down from University to Bay because of that same FIFA fan march. Celebrate Canada Day by getting even more for your points. It's the Super Redemption event at Shoppers Drug Mart until Wednesday, valid in-store and online. Next report at 8:31 with the extended forecast. Jesse Upel.
1: High heat and humidity, it continues to soar as we get into Wednesday and Thursday with potentially record-breaking daytime highs. Close to 35 degrees tomorrow afternoon will feel like 46, and we'll have breezy southwest winds and that risk of afternoon showers and thunderstorms, but that likely clears out just in time for fireworks in the evening. Still very hot for Thursday, 35 feels like the high 40s once you factor in that humidity. Partly cloudy skies, a few passing showers possible, and Friday up to 34 degrees with the chance of scattered showers or thunderstorms. Remaining quite hot for this weekend, but the humidity slowly backs off. Tonight's low, 24.
2: Right now in downtown Toronto, it is clear, 30 degrees, feels like 40.
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2: Coming up at 8:30, more on how Raptors fans who were bitter about Kawhi Leonard's departure after the 2019 championship run are very quickly getting over it.
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0: things like income replacement, death benefits, and funeral expenses. 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That is until, heaven forbid, you get into an accident. Elliot Silverstein is with CAA.
1: We don't want to have a situation of buyer's remorse. 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
0: NDP MPP Tom Rakokovic thinks this Ford government change doesn't deal with the root problem.
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0: Key point here is that your current insurance won't change. 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Richard Southern, Queens Park.
3: And after spending time at Madison Square Garden during the New York Knicks championship run, Taylor Swift has decided to host some wedding events at the arena. ABC's Aaron Katursky has more.
4: The first one is Thursday afternoon at about 6 p.m., and that's supposed to be for about 100 people. The following day, on Friday, beginning at 4 p.m., 4 in the afternoon at MSG, there's a cocktail hour and then a 12-hour party that's supposed to run until 4 a.m. Saturday morning. That one's for about 1,000 people.
3: And sources tell ABC News that some streets will be closed in New York during the events. Canopies and tents will be set up near the venue to help keep the identities of some of the famous guests attending private. Your Market Minute is next.
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3: It is time for the Market Minute. Here is Chris McCusker.
14: Earnings in from Nike with revenue down from last year, but the company did beat expectations. Now, sales worked out to $11 billion in the fiscal fourth quarter. That was actually better than expected. And then earnings per share also exceeded projections. On Wall Street, the Dow closed at a record for a second straight day. It was up by 136 points. The S&P was higher by 58. And the NASDAQ, far and away, the best performer today, up by 393. An advance of 1.5%. On this side of the border, the April GDP reading in Canada, better than expected. Economic growth of 0.5% and likely a gain in May as well. So a rebound after back-to-back quarters with contractions, which by definition is a technical recession. But other data is not consistent with the recession. James Marple is senior economist at TD Bank Group.
15: The Canadian economy is not growing gangbusters. You know, we have real challenges, population that's declining, trying to readjust our non-permanent residents to a lower target, and we still have a lot of uncertainty around trade. The manufacturing, even with its rebound, is still down from its peak.
14: The TSX higher today by 33 points, 34,856. A bounce back after a losing day going into a day off tomorrow. Gold futures didn't do much of anything today, closing at 4,035. And then oil was down $1.25 to $69.50 a barrel. At the Business Center, I'm Chris McCusker.
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3: This report is brought to you by Foodland. A smooth drive right now, but some long-term construction in Gravenhurst. Highway 169 closed from Muskoka Road to Sarah Street. With Cottage Country Traffic on the Nines, I'm Brendan Lang.
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6: Good evening. It's Tuesday, June 30th. I'm Christine Ritchie.
2: And I'm Asher Roth. Here's what's making news right now.
6: Is a Toronto legend returning to the Six?
7: I'm a fun guy.
6: That's right. ESPN reports that Kawhi Leonard is reportedly making his return to the Toronto Raptors next season.
8: Torontonians can take the heat and some bragging rights today. Our city was the hottest place in the country today, and this is just the beginning of a week-long heat wave.
2: It's been 12 hours now, and LRT trains along the TTC's Line 6 are still not running because of a communications issue.
8: Health Canada issues a major recall for over a million Thermos products because of hazardous stoppers.
9: Kevin Gausman gives up the game's first run in the fifth against the Mets. We've got the latest from the World Cup knockout stage. Plus, the Raptors' blockbuster deal to acquire Kawhi is complete. Sports at 45.
10: Back-to-back record closing highs on the Dow. The NASDAQ, the best performer today. It was up by almost 400 points and a bounce back on Bay. Business at 56.
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8: Time for Rogers Xfinity, internet traffic and weather together on the ones. 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
11: This report brought to you by 407 ETR, eastbound 401, still moving slowly, approaching Bayview to the 404 DVP and the collectors. Good news, though, on the ramp to northbound Yonge. That stalled vehicle that was blocking the left lane has cleared. All lanes on that exit ramp have reopened. East to McCowan and the collectors, debris blocks the two right lanes. It's causing delays as you make your way towards that scene. Northbound DVP, still a slow go. Eglinton to approaching York Mills, northbound 410. Delays from north of Steeles to Williams Parkway. On City Streets, northbound John blocked a Queen for a FIFA fan march, and a FIFA fan march also has eastbound Queen shut down from University to Bay. 407 ETR driving offers help you beat the traffic while saving big. Create a My Account. Visit 407ETR.com for details. Next report at 8:41 with the forecast. Jesse Upel.
12: Dangerously hot and humid conditions continue right through the end of the week. This evening, watching for that risk of a passing shower or thunderstorm, and we're down to 24 degrees through the overnight. Tomorrow for Canada Day, very hot and sticky, 35, feels like 46, with a risk of afternoon showers or storms, but clearing out by the evening for fireworks. Tonight's low, 24.
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8: Toronto Raptors fans thought he would stay, prayed he would stay in 2019, and now Kawhi Leonard is in fact coming back to Toronto to don a Dino's jersey.
2: 680's Lisa Amaral has more.
6: ESPN's Sham Sharanya reported this afternoon that a deal between the Los Angeles Clippers and Toronto Raptors was nearing a close. The trade would see Kawhi Leonard to the Toronto Raptors for Brandon Ingram, Grady Dick, two first-round picks, one pick swap, and two second-rounders. This fan is excited for the upcoming season.
13: I just wish for the Raptors to win this season, to win the championship, and I wish B.I. as well, wish luck in L.A. So let's go Raptors.
6: According to Sharanya, rumors have already started to fly that Kawhi is making his return to the city to retire as a Toronto Raptor. I'm Lisa Emerald.
8: And it's a night of eliminations at the FIFA World Cup tonight. To catch us up on all the action, we're joined live by 680's J.J. Evison. J.J.
9: Christine, we're just under half an hour from kickoff in Mexico City tonight. Mexico survived the group stage without conceding a goal, so Ecuador's challenge, find a way to score. While 80,000 fans at Estadio Azteca will be doing everything possible to make sure they don't. Keep it locked right here to 680 News Radio for updates all night long. The day began with one of the biggest stories at this World Cup. Erling Haaland's fifth goal of the tournament lifted Norway past Cote d'Ivoire 2-1 and into the round of 16 where Brazil awaits. And in the middle match of the day, France barely broke a sweat. Les Bleus outshot Sweden 25-7 in a convincing 3-0 victory, continuing an impressive march towards what they hope is a third straight

0: World Cup final. They've got Paraguay in the round of 16, and then should they win that, either Canada or Morocco. Reporting live from the Sports Center, I'm JJ Evison.
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2: Well, Toronto and most of the province, at least the southern portion, offensively hot today. But try to embrace it. Just remember those freezing days of scraping ice off of your windshield. Environment Canada has issued an orange heat warning for the GTA, but you likely already knew that as soon as you stepped outside and your glasses fogged up. The heat warning is likely to be around for the rest of the week. 680's Momin Qureshi got a break today. His assignment, hang out at a splash pad in Scarborough.
3: Just how hot is it today?
4: Like Florida.
3: Yeah, you ain't kidding. Our meteorologist Jesse Uppel says when you factor in the humidity, it will feel like temperatures are in the 40s for the next few days.
5: Very hot, very muggy conditions right through the end of the work week.
3: Now, for some of us, this kind of heat and humidity is unwelcome. But not Rachel. She's comfortably sitting in the shade as her husband and kids run through the splash pad.
6: I prefer the heat, actually. I don't like the cold.
3: So you're like, bring it on.
6: Bring it on. Bring it on. You can wear all your best outfits. You can look good. You take your kids. They get to play around.
3: The city has launched its heat relief strategy that includes opening more than 500 cool spaces, as well as free clean drinking water at places like Nathan Phillips Square and Mel Lastman Square, and having more than 170 splash pads and outdoor pools that are open until 8 o'clock tonight. I'm Omen Qureshi.
7: You might want to do a double check of your Thermos brand items as the famous company is forced to recall over a million of its products. More than 1.2 million Thermos food jars and beverage bottles sold in Canada have been recalled because their stoppers can forcefully eject when opened, posing impact, injury, and laceration hazards. The recall includes stainless King food jars manufactured before July of 2023 with model numbers SK3000 and SK3020. The Thermos Sportsman food and beverage bottle was also included in the recall with model number SK3010. For more details, head over to the Health Canada website.
2: This is 680 News Radio at 837. The heat led to a nightmare commute home for several riders on the Lakeshore East and Stouffville GO train lines today, which were canceled due to the weather conditions. Metrolinx says crews are conducting track patrols along all of its lines continuing right now, monitoring for heat kinks. That means trains are expected to run at slower speeds, and you may expect delays of up to 15 minutes later than usual throughout the day.
7: And happening now on the TTC Line 6, the Finch West LRT remains offline due to a communications issue. The TTC says shuttle buses have been running between Finch West and Humber College Station since the morning rush hour some 12 hours ago. Metrolinx, who maintains the line, says maintenance crews are working as quickly as possible to repair the issue.
2: And happening now in Bowmanville, a power outage remains in effect for most of the community on one of the hottest days of the year. Lexicon is reporting that more than 7,600 homes and businesses remain without power. It was expected to be restored at 8 o'clock, but the outage remains. The power was first knocked out during a thunderstorm at around 6 o'clock this morning.
7: And coming up in 30 seconds, a look at your gas prices and cottage country traffic on the nines.
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7: 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Enpro predicts the price will rise 4 cents at midnight to $1.639 a liter at most GTA stations. 680 News Time, 8:39. Time now for cottage country traffic on the nines. Here is Brendan Lang. Here, how's it looking?
4: This report is brought to you by Access Storage and Christine. It's looking pretty good right now as you're traveling up to the cottage on the northbound 400 from the 401 up to the Barrie split. Everything is moving well right now, even northbound on Highway 11 from the splits through Aurelia up towards Huntsville. All lanes moving up to speed there as well. Just long-term construction really is all you're going to see on this drive. Highway 48 at Baldwin, both the north and southbound lanes of traffic are sharing

0: just one lane. This is because of long-term bridge construction at Pefferlaw Road, also single-lane bridge construction ongoing. And in Gravenhurst, Highway 169 closed in both directions from Muskoka Road to Sarah Street, again because of long-term construction. With Cottage Country traffic on the nines, I'm Brandon Lang.
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5: 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Internet traffic and weather together on the ones. 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
6: 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So we still have a few problems across the major routes. Eastbound 401 approaching Kennedy and the Collectors. Watch out for tire debris. It's in the right-hand lane. And then east of McCowan and the Collectors, two right lanes. There's debris through there as well. And that's causing delays as you make your way through there in those collector lanes. So pack your patience. Eastbound 407 east of Mavis, the three right lanes blocked by construction. Northbound DVP still have delays from Eglinton to approaching York Mills. Southbound on the 404 DVP, it's moving slowly from south of Finch down to Lawrence. Northbound 410 still seeing delays north of Steeles up to Williams Parkway. On City Streets, northbound John blocked at Queen because of a FIFA fan march. Same thing, eastbound Queen closed from University to Bay also because of a FIFA fan march. At Sunnybrook, you're the reason clinical trials are giving tens of thousands of people hope and why they will transform care. Give today at yourthereason.ca. Next report at 8:51 with the forecast. Jesse Uppel.
7: This heat wave continues right through the end of the week, but it looks like the hottest temperatures will occur on Wednesday and Thursday, potentially record-breaking across parts of the GTA. This evening, 24 for the low, risk of a passing shower or storm, otherwise partly cloudy and very humid. Tomorrow up to 35 for the afternoon. Feels like 46, risk of late afternoon showers or thunderstorms, clearing out by the evening for fireworks. And Thursday up to 35, feels like the 40s, chance of a few showers. Tonight's low, 24.
5: Right now we're sitting at 32, feeling like 43 with a partly cloudy sky. 680 News Time, 8:42. Peel police are looking for at least two armed suspects this hour after an early morning home invasion in Brampton. 680's Phil Martino has the latest.
8: Peel Regional Police say just before 4 a.m., at least two armed suspects forced their way into a home near Gorway Drive and Castlemore Road.
9: We received multiple reports initially for disturbance, shots fired, and then turned out to be an armed home invasion.
8: Police say once inside, there was some sort of interaction between the suspects and a woman.
9: Officers located one adult female with an injury on her foot. Medical assistance was rendered, and the victim was transported to a local hospital.
8: Her condition is not considered life-threatening. Police confirm it was not a gunshot wound. They say officers have been called to this address in the past.
9: There was an unrelated incident a long time ago, and we're just trying to determine the link, if this was possibly related.
8: Investigators say they believe this was a targeted incident, and there is no threat to public safety. I'm Phil Martino.
5: Still to come on 680 News, Prime Minister Carney says Canada will not meet greenhouse gas emissions targets. That story, your headlines and sports all up next. 680 News Time, 8:44.
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3: It's 32 degrees, feeling like 43 with a few clouds. Good evening. I'm Christine Ritchie. I'm so glad you could join us tonight. Here are the top stories this hour. Well, the prayers of Toronto Raptor fans have been answered. Kawhi Leonard is coming back to the Raptors after being traded from the LA Clippers. And the freezer section of your grocery store may look tantalizing right about now. And it's only the first day of living inside a furnace. Just the rest of the week to get through. Tomorrow is going to be even hotter, and the heat wave is expected to last the week. And you might want to check your kitchen cupboard. Health Canada issues a major recall for over a million thermos products because of hazardous stoppers that can forcefully eject. The models of recalled thermoses can be found on the Health Canada website. 680 News Time, 8:45. Now time for sports. 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Evison.
4: Christine, the greatest rental in Raptors history is back for a second act. Kawhi Leonard returning to Toronto as the Raptors reached a blockbuster deal with the Clippers to bring back the superstar in exchange for Brandon Ingram, Grady Dick, two unprotected first rounders, two second rounders, and one pick swap. Kawhi signaled that Toronto would be the only destination he'd sign an extension with, so that's what fans have their eyes on next. Moving to the World Cup, France barely broke a sweat against Sweden this afternoon as they outshot the Swedes 25-7 in a convincing 3-0 victory, continuing their march toward what they hope is a third straight World Cup final. After scoring the game winner in the Netherlands 2-1 win over Cote d'Ivoire, Erling Haaland has now scored in Norway's last 13 competitive matches, finding the net 25 times during that remarkable stretch. And home has rarely looked sweeter for Mexico, having lost just two official matches at Estadio Azteca since 1966. Entering tonight's knockout game unbeaten in its last 24 matches at the famous venue, Mexico-Ecuador kicks at the top of the hour. Moving to baseball, the Mets have lost 9 of their last 10 games. The Blue Jays hoping to hand them another one. Francisco Alvarez's solo shot in the fifth remains the game's lone run. Kevin Gausman gets the hook after 5 innings of work with 7 Ks. You can catch it on Sportsnet 590 The Fan at Sportsnet. 1-0 Mets, bottom 6, 1 out. Lastly, to the WNBA's Commissioner's Cup Championship between the Las Vegas Aces and New York Liberty. Well, the Aces are behind the 8 ball. Liberty ahead 62-53. Time money down in the third quarter. 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
3: 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Prime Minister Mark Carney is admitting Canada's greenhouse gas emissions targets will not be met. City News Parliament Hill reporter Cormac McSweeney has the details.
11: He made the announcement in a 17.5-minute long video posted to YouTube where he lays out his vision for Canada's energy future. Without naming Prime Minister Justin Trudeau, Carney argues the previous government's plan is no longer realistic because times have changed since 2015, with Canadians facing affordability challenges and the world looking to Canada amid an energy crisis. He says he wants to make Canada an energy superpower, and we can't afford to restrain an important part of our mix, oil and gas, to meet a short-term goal.
12: I want to be clear on this point. The changes we have made will mean that our emissions will be higher in the next few years than they were projected to be under the previous government's plan. But in my judgment, that plan was not sustainable over the long term.
11: That was back in 2015. Prime Minister Trudeau promised to cut greenhouse gas emissions by 30% of 2005 levels by the year 2030. 6 years later, he had upped the target to 45%.

0: Track McSwinney, Parliament Hill.
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2: 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Your drive is looking really smooth right now. Niagara bound QEW looking really good into St. Catharines, into the Niagara region. If you are traveling on the northbound 400 from the 401 up to the Barrie split, everything moving well through there as well. But in Gravenhurst, there is long-term construction. It has Highway 169 closed from Muskoka Road to Sarah Street. With Cottage Country Traffic on the Nines, I'm Brendan Lang.
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6: This report brought to you by Elmwood Spa, eastbound 401. Approaching Kennedy and the Collectors. Watch out for some debris in the right lane. It's tires, so just be careful as you travel through there. And then east of McCowan and the Collectors, more debris blocking the two right lanes. MTO crews on scene, so we can't tell exactly what this debris is, but it's causing a minor slowdown in those collector lanes as you travel by. Northbound DVP, still a slow go. Eglinton to approaching York Mills. Southbound 404 DVP, it drags from south of Finch down to Lawrence. Northbound 410 is a heavy go from north of Steeles to Williams Parkway. Westbound 403 west of Mavis, the right lane blocked off by a vehicle fire cleanup. Emergency crews on the scene. Eastbound QEW, no access to the highway from northbound Dorval until October because of long-term road work. They're also doing long-term lane realignment east of Dorval. That's going to remain in place until the end of the year. On city streets, northbound John blocked to Queen for a FIFA fan march. Same thing, eastbound Queen at University from University to Bay closed because of a FIFA fan march. 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Next report at 9:01 with the long-range forecast. Jesse Upel.
7: Very warm and muggy through this evening and overnight, watching for a stray shower or thunderstorm. 24 for the low. Widespread heat warnings in effect right through the end of the week, but it looks like the hottest temperatures and the highest humidity will occur Wednesday and Thursday, with daytime highs close to 35 degrees, feeling more like the upper 40s once you factor in that humidity. Risk of afternoon showers and thunderstorms for Canada Day. Breezy winds out of the southwest, but then clearer as we get into the evening for fireworks. Thursday, hot, humid, risk of a few scattered showers, and the heat wave extends into Friday. Afternoon high of 34 degrees. Still quite hot this weekend with temperatures close to the low 30s, but the humidity slowly eases. Tonight's low, 24.
1: Right now we're sitting at 32 degrees, feeling like 43 with a few clouds. And coming up next, superfan, Raptor superfan Nav Bhatia says he's ecstatic about the news that Kawhi Leonard is coming. We'll have a little talk with him up next.
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1: 680 News Time, 8:55. Raptors fans were stunned and shocked by the big trade reported earlier today, but arguably no one was more happy to see the return of Kawhi in a Raptors jersey than the Raptors superfan Nav Bhatia. Maury Sherman of KISS 92.5 had the chance to talk to Bhatia, who has a special message for Kawhi.
2: 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Rest, we all know what he's capable of doing. Don't have to say much. All I'm saying is, welcome home, waiting for you. Go, Raptors, go. He's giving us another hope for another championship.
1: I love it. 35-year-old Leonard is a 7-time All-Star, 2-time Defensive Player of the Year, and a member of the NBA's 75th anniversary team. That's such good news. We really needed that. Up next, your Market Minute and Cottage Country Traffic. 680 News Time, 8:55.

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9: There could be some Canadians in the stands when our men's soccer team takes on Morocco in Houston this Saturday. WestJet is adding seats to its flights to the U.S. city for the big game. And demand appears to be high. So WestJet will be using larger aircraft to accommodate the fans. The Canadian team, remember, did play in its first ever knockout game, scoring its first ever goal and winning its first ever game. Shares in Onyx, the parent company of WestJet, higher by 2.2%. Now, it was a winning day on Bay Street, a modest advance of 33 points, 34,856. Going into tomorrow's holiday, the TSX completed the first half of the year with a gain of about 10%. Gold futures a little lower today to 4,035, and then oil gave back almost all of yesterday's gains, down $1.25 to $69.50 a barrel. The Canadian dollar a little higher today. It's still trading just shy of 70.5 cents U.S., a better-than-expected showing on the Canadian economy for April, with GDP up by 0.5%, the best showing in almost a year. And then USMCA, or new NAFTA trade talks, are poised to start online tomorrow. On Wall Street, the Dow closed at a record for a second straight day. It was up by 136. The S&P higher by 58 points, and the NASDAQ up by 393. At the Business Center, I'm Chris McCusker.
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12: This report is brought to you by Rogers. Still a smooth drive on your Cottage Country routes. There is some long-term construction on Highway 48 in both directions at Mount Albert Road. There is lane restrictions happening. And then at Baldwin Road, both sides of the highway, north and southbound, just

0: Sharing one lane because of long-term bridge construction. With Cottage Country traffic on the nines, I'm Brendan Lang.
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4: It's Tuesday, the 30th of June. Good evening. For Mitch Burke, I'm Asher Roth.
5: And I'm Christine Ritchie. Here's what's making news this hour.
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6: Fans will indeed be enjoying the moment when Kawhi Leonard makes his return to the Toronto Raptors.
4: Steamy summer weather's arrived, and then some, and an orange heat warning's in effect and likely will be all week. We've got tips to help you keep cool.
5: The search for suspects continues after an early morning home invasion in Brampton.
4: And thousands of Bowmanville residents have no AC thanks to a power outage that's lasted for about 15 hours.
8: Kevin Gausman strikes out 7 over 5 innings, but the Mets lead the Jays late. Mexico and Ecuador's kickoff has been pushed due to weather. And yes, it's true, Kawhi has returned. Sports at 15.
9: Back-to-back record closing highs on the Dow. The NASDAQ jumped by almost 400 points on the day, and Bay Street finished on the plus side. Business at 26.
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4: And now Rogers Xfinity Internet traffic and weather together on the ones with Toronto's most frequent traffic reports. Here is Luke Shields.
10: 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So we still have a couple problems on the eastbound 401 debris issues. First, approaching Kennedy in the collectors. The right lane is, or watch out for some tire debris in the right lane. And then east of McCowan in the collectors, debris also blocking the two right lanes. MTO crews are on scene. This must be a spill of some sort because it's been here for a couple of hours now, for I should say an hour and a half, and it's still causing delays as you approach this area in the collectors. So if you can opt for the express, definitely going to save you a little bit of time on your drive. But overall, this delay, it's not going to cost you too much time. Good news on the westbound 403, that vehicle fire cleanup west of Mavis that was blocking the right lane has cleared. All lanes reopened. Northbound 410 still moving slowly north of Steeles to Williams Parkway. South 404 DVP delay south of Finch to Lawrence. Northbound side of things heavy from Eglinton to approaching York Mills. On city streets, northbound John blocked at Queen for a FIFA fan march, and that same reason is why eastbound Queen is closed from University to Bay. 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Next report in less than 10 minutes with the forecast. Jesse Upel.
11: Heat warnings remain in effect right through the end of the week. We're partly cloudy this evening, very warm and muggy with the risk of a few scattered showers or thunderstorms. 24 for the low, and tomorrow record-breaking heat potentially up to 35 for your Canada Day. Afternoon humidex near 46 with the risk of a few passing showers or thunderstorms. That looks to be wrapping up by the evening, though, just in time for fireworks. Tonight's low 24.
5: Right now we're still sitting at 32 degrees, feeling like 43 with a few clouds. 680 News Time, 9:03.
4: It's a day. Let's try that again. Wow. It's a day Raptors fans. I'm just choked up about this. Yeah. As you can tell, I'm a Raptors fan. We never would have thought this was possible when he left for LA 7 years ago, but Kawhi Leonard is coming back to the team. Woo. He led to its first and only championship.
5: 680's Lisa Emerald has more on a blockbuster trade with the Clippers that's just about complete.
6: A legend's return to the Six is one step closer. That's right. I'm talking about Kawhi Leonard. ESPN first reported that a deal between the Los Angeles Clippers and Toronto Raptors was nearing a close earlier this afternoon. It would see Kawhi Leonard to the Toronto Raptors for Brandon Ingram, Grady Dick, 2 first-round picks, 1 pick swap, and 2 second-rounders. As yet, from Toronto, shares his excitement.
12: I think it's great. You know, I think we have a great young team, and Kawhi coming back is going to bring a lot of great experience, you know. It was 6 years ago, not too long ago, he brought a championship to the city. And I think it's going to be great.
6: It would be a return to Canada for the Raptors champion and 2-time finals MVP. ESPN's Sham Sharania says rumors are already spreading about Kawhi possibly retiring as a Toronto Raptor. I'm Lisa Emerald.
4: 680 News Time, 9:04. And tonight, one of the three host countries of the FIFA World Cup is looking to book a spot in the round of 16 as they take on Ecuador. Kickoff has been delayed somewhat. 680's JJ Evison joins us live with more on day 12.

0: 20 at the FIFA World Cup. JJ.
1: That's right, Asher. Legendary Estadio Azteca in Mexico City is the backdrop for tonight's knockout match between co-hosts Mexico and Ecuador. Mexico has turned the Azteca into a fortress for decades, having only two losses in the stadium since 1966. Ecuador's assignment tonight, walk in, survive the noise of 80,000, and somehow steal the keys. Kickoff pushed to 10 due to severe weather in Mexico City. The day began at Dallas Stadium with Norway taking on Cote d'Ivoire. Erling Haaland's remarkable World Cup debut continued. The Norwegian striker scored the late winner in a 2-1 victory, sending Norway into the round of 16 for the first time since 1998. The middle match of the day took place at New York, New Jersey Stadium. While Kylian Mbappe grabbed the headlines, it was Michael Olise who kept creating the chances for him. The French playmaker picked up another assist and now has five helpers at this World Cup as France held off Sweden 3-0 and will meet Paraguay in the round of 16. Reporting live from the Sports Center, I'm JJ Evison.
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2: Your AC or oscillating fan is about to get a major workout as a heat wave will be sticking around the GTA for the next week. 680's meteorologist Jesse Uppel explains more on the orange heat warning in effect.
4: We're tracking a prolonged period of dangerously hot and humid conditions all across southern Ontario, in particular across the GTA, where we have orange level heat warnings in effect right through the end of the week. And that could possibly bleed into part of the weekend with intense heat continuing into parts of the region.
2: Jesse says over the next several days, overnight temperatures will sit in the 20s.
0: And Toronto's Medical Officer of Health is offering some tips on keeping cool through the heat wave. Dr. Michelle Murdy says you can start by doing things to stop the heat from entering your home.
5: Shading your windows, you know, especially if you have a sunny side area. Don't turn on your oven. Don't add to the heat sources in your home. Those kinds of things are really important. Staying hydrated through the day is really important too, as well. Making sure you're drinking enough. Like, don't wait till you're thirsty. You know, kind of remind yourself to drink throughout the day so you're keeping hydrated. Avoid dehydrating things like alcohol.
0: The city's extending its hours at its community centers, pools, and splash pads to help residents keep cool.
2: An early home invasion in Brampton this morning has Peel Police looking for suspects this hour. 680's Phil Martino has the latest.
6: Peel Regional Police were called to an armed home invasion in the Estate View Circle and Ray Avenue area near Gorway Drive and Castlemore Road just before 4 a.m.
7: Officers located one adult female with an injury on her foot. Medical assistance was rendered and the victim was transported to a local hospital and is in non-life threatening condition. Investigators believe there may be at least two suspects who entered at the residence, which triggered an altercation and a possible gunfire.
6: Police say multiple shell casings were found inside the home. There were a number of people in the house at the time.
7: The family is pretty traumatized from this incident, and we're just taking it slow.
6: Officers are canvassing the neighborhood. Investigators say they believe this was a targeted incident, and there is no threat to public safety. They have released no suspect information. I'm Phil Martino.
0: Happening now in Clarington, thousands of Bowmanville residents remain without air conditioning or the use of their household lights because of a power outage that began at around 6 o'clock this morning. It is affecting a portion of the town from Bowmanville Avenue to the west, east of Mearns to the east, and from Concession Road 3 down to just south of Highway 2. The power agency says that this is due to a supply issue from Hydro One and that the electricity should be restored sometime this hour, but the estimated restoration time has been pushed back several times today. Coming up next, a check on the price of the pumps. It's 9:08.
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9: 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No one!
0: And now the gas price update. Enpro is predicting a 4-cent jump at midnight to just under $1.64 a liter at most GTA stations. 680 News Time, 9:09. It's a bird, it's a plane, it's a loon. It's Cottage Country Traffic Time with Brendan Lang.
10: Thank you very much, Asher. This report is brought to you by Lexus of Barrie, a smooth drive on the northbound 400 from the 401 up to the Barrie split on northbound Highway 11. Same thing. Everything is moving up to speed right now from the split to Huntsville through Orillia. Again, everything is moving well. Long-term construction in great

0: Evanhurst has Highway 169 closed from Muskoka Road to Sarah Street again. That's because of long-term road work happening until December. With Cottage Country traffic on the nines, I'm Brendan Lang.
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16: This report brought to you by ExitPay.ca. Eastbound 401 approaching Kennedy in the collectors. Watch out for some tire debris in the right lane. And then east of McCown in the collectors. MTO crews still working away at this debris that's blocking the two right lanes. It must be a spill of some sort because it's been here for almost 2 hours. It's causing a pretty heavy slowdown as you approach this. It's not a heavy delay as far as distance traveled, but it just really slows down, really bogs down as you get to this debris cleanup here on the eastbound 401. So if you have the opportunity, be sure to opt for Express. Definitely moving much better at this point in time. Northbound DVP drags from Eglinton to approaching York Mills. South 404 DVP delays south of Finch down to Lawrence. Northbound 410 still busy from north of Steeles to Williams Parkway. On City Street, northbound John Street blocked to Queen because of a FIFA fan march. Same thing, eastbound Queen closed University to Bay because of a FIFA fan march. And then watch out for construction. You're down to a single lane in both directions on Stouffville Road from Warden to Kennedy. That, again, due to road work. And in Ajax, eastbound Kingston Road at Westney, the right lane taken out also due to construction. Don't sign anything if you've been terminated, fired, or dismissed from your job. 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Next report at 9:21 with the forecast. Jesse Upel.
17: A prolonged heat wave continues right through the end of the week. Tonight we are warm and muggy. Slight risk of a pop-up shower or thunderstorm, and 24 for the overnight low. Tomorrow, potentially record-breaking heat for Canada Day. 35 feels like 46 for the afternoon. Watching for the risk of afternoon showers and thunderstorms that will wrap up for the evening in time for fireworks. We're mostly clear Wednesday night. Thursday, dangerously hot. 35 feels like the 40s. Partly cloudy skies and the chance of a few showers. Tonight's low, 24.
15: And right now in downtown Toronto, a clear sky, 29 degrees, but it feels like 39. Officials from Canada, Mexico, and the United States are set to meet virtually tomorrow on the planned date to renew the Continental Free Trade Agreement.
18: The Mexican president says the meeting will include her economy minister, U.S. Trade Representative Jameson Greer, and Canada's Minister of Internal Trade, Dominic LeBlanc, to review the trade agreement. Claudia Sheinbaum says the three countries aim to issue a joint statement after the meeting, though each government would release its own statement if a joint communique is not reached. Now, the Ontario and Michigan Chambers of Commerce are urging the three countries to move swiftly towards renewal. A joint statement from both organizations says businesses don't need perfection, they need predictability. I'm Chris McCusker.
15: 680 News Time, 9:13.
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2: Clear sky, 29 degrees, feeling like 39 in downtown Toronto. Good evening, I'm Asher Roth. The man responsible for this moment.
3: For the win!
2: Yeah, he's reportedly coming back. The Raptors reportedly have reacquired superstar forward Kawhi Leonard from the Clippers. J.J. Everson will have more on the deal in a moment. You heard it right. It feels like nearly 40 right now in Toronto. It's one of many communities from Windsor to Cornwall, currently under an orange heat warning from Environment Canada, which is expected to last through Friday. Be sure to check on any friends or family who may be vulnerable to these temperatures throughout the week. And rough timing for thousands of Bowmanville residents who remain without air conditioning this hour thanks to an Alexicon power outage that's lasted for over 15 hours now. It is time for sports from Sportsnet 590 The Fan, J.J.
4: Asher, he hit the shot, won the title, went home to L.A., and now he's back. Kawhi Leonard is once again a Toronto Raptor after the club completed a blockbuster trade with the Clippers, reuniting the two-time finals MVP who forever changed basketball in Canada. It will be Brandon Ingram, Grady Dick, two unprotected first-rounders, one in 2031, one in 2033, two second-rounders, one pick swap, that's next year's, that are going back to L.A. in the deal. Moving to the World Cup, Kylian Mbappe continued to chase history this afternoon. The French superstar scored twice in a 3-0 win over Sweden, sending France into the round of 16 against Paraguay. Meanwhile, Erling Haaland is climbing the golden boot standings. Norway took care of Cote d'Ivoire 2-1 earlier, and the Manchester City star now has 5 goals in just 3 World Cup matches, trailing Lionel Messi and Mbappe for the tournament lead. And the only team to post a perfect group stage without conceding a goal now faces its toughest test yet. Mexico hosts Ecuador with a place in the round of 16 on the line. Kickoff pushed to 10 o'clock due to weather in Mexico City. From the pitch to the diamond, the Blue Jays and Mets battling at Rogers Center in game 2 of their 3-game set. All runs scored coming from solo home runs. Francisco Alvarez put New York up 1-0 in the 5th, and Luis Torrens extended that lead to 2-0 in the 7th. It is still 2-0. Bottom of the 8th, one out, and Alejandro Kirk at the dish. On Sportsnet 590, The Fan and Sportsnet. Lastly, checking back in on the WNBA's Commissioner Cup Championship between the Aces and Liberty. Liberty ahead 86-82, Las Vegas making this a game with 2:24 left to go in the fourth quarter. Sports at 15 and 45 past every hour or anytime at sportsnet.ca.
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2: 680 News Time, 9:18. There were some moments of joy in Caracas days after two strong earthquakes shook the Venezuelan city. Survivors are still being pulled from the rubble. It's the reason why rescue squads from all over the world have not given up. Rescue squad officer Sean Butler told ABC correspondent James Longman that's why he and his team from Los Angeles County are staying there.
8: We're on the roof of a collapsed building here. They've heard sounds from below.
9: We believe there's somebody alive right now. When we use our listening devices, we can hear tapping on the concrete when we call to them.
8: And now the job of this U.S. team is to dig down.
9: The way these buildings have collapsed, they've created a lot of void spaces that allow people to survive for a long time.
8: The U.S. team is optimistic. They say they're going to stay

0: for days.
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3: More than 1,900 people have died in this tragedy, and at least 16,000 have been left homeless. 680 News Time, 919. It is time now for Cottage Country traffic on the nines. Here is Brendan Lang.
4: This report is brought to you by Foodland. So as of right now, it seems like your drive up to the cottage is still really good. Not really seeing any delays right now. If you're traveling on the eastbound 401, northbound 400, northbound on Highway 11, everything is moving up to speed. Long-term construction on Highway 48 at Baldwin Road, both north and southbound traffic have to share one lane. This is long-term bridge construction. And at Pepperlaw Road, also single-lane bridge construction there too. With Cottage Country traffic on the nines, I'm Brendan Lang.
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15: This report brought to you by Shoppers Drug Mart. And yeah, sure, we're dealing with a couple of problems on the major routes right now. Eastbound 401, new problem at Mavis and the Collectors. A stalled vehicle blocks the left-hand lane. That's causing a bit of a slowdown, very minor though, as you make your way through there on the East 401. And then approaching Kennedy and the Collectors, watch out for tire debris in the right lane. And then thank you to the traffic spotter for calling in about what MTO is calling debris on the East 401 east of McCowan and the Collectors. But I guess it's technically road maintenance. So there was some concrete debris. I guess the road had split or cracked a little bit, and that had caused some concrete debris, and they were now working on patching that up here on the eastbound 401 just east of McCowan and the Collectors. That's why the two right lanes are blocked. It's causing a slowdown as you approach this scene, but it's not going to cost you too much time on your drive. Westbound 401, new problem at Morningside and the Collectors. The right lane blocked by a stalled Go Bus. Crews on scene. Westbound 407 from Highway 50 to the 410. The three right lanes blocked by construction. Northbound 410 still have delays north of Steeles to Williams Parkway. 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Next report at 9:31 with the extended forecast. Jesse Upel.
16: High heat and humidity, it continues to soar as we get into Wednesday and Thursday with potentially record-breaking daytime highs. Close to 35 degrees tomorrow afternoon. We'll feel like 46, and we'll have breezy southwest winds and that risk of afternoon showers and thunderstorms, but that likely clears out just in time for fireworks in the evening. Still very hot for Thursday. 35 feels like the high 40s once you factor in that humidity. Partly cloudy skies, a few passing showers possible, and Friday up to 34 degrees with a chance of scattered showers or thunderstorms. Remaining quite hot for this weekend, but the humidity slowly backs off. Tonight's low, 24.
3: Right now, downtown, it's 29, feeling like 39. At Pearson, it's 31 degrees, feeling like 43.
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3: Well, it was nearly 8 years ago that he told Raptors fans he was a fun guy, and now it looks like Kawhi Leonard is on the verge of being a Raptor once again. We'll have more on a blockbuster trade with the Clippers on the verge of being complete at the bottom of the hour.
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0: So why should

0: ability to request their child be excused for activities that are part of a well-rounded education. Those exemptions would include sports, music, or debate activities. The Ontario government recently announced that attendance will make up to 15% of the final mark for those in grades 9 and 10, and up to 10% for grade 11 and 12 students.
1: And those who have more than two unexcused absences will not be able to get the full grade with those rules. Coming up next, your Market Minute.
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7: GDP expanded by about 0.5% in April. That was the fastest pace since July of last year, and more growth is expected in May. So even though the Canadian economy slipped into a technical recession, at least by definition, in the fourth quarter of last year and the first quarter of this year, it's likely to be very short-lived. James Marple is senior economist at TD Bank Group.
8: Looks like we should see a pretty decent rebound on a quarterly basis, something like 2% annualized, which should assuage fears that we are entering a prolonged period of economic decline, which is, I think, what you'd have to call it if it was a recession.
7: The Canadian dollar still trading at about 70.5 cents U.S. The TSX higher today by 33 points, 34,856, going into a day off tomorrow. Gold futures today a little lower at 4,035, and then oil was down $1.25 to $69.50 a barrel. On Wall Street, the Dow closed at a record for a second straight day. It was up by 136. The S&P was higher by 58, and the NASDAQ, the best performer today, up by 393 points. We did get earnings in from Constellation Brands after the bell. Comparable net sales did come in better than expected, but the company cut its enterprise net sales growth forecast for the year. At the Business Center, I'm Chris McCusker.
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0: 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Cottage Country traffic on the 9s. Here's Brendan Lang.
1: This report is brought to you by Lexus of Barrie, and this drive does remain smooth right now as you are headed up to the cottage at this point. Northbound on the 401, everything moving up to speed as you pass the split there on the northbound 400 right now from the split to Parry Sound. Moving up to speed there, northbound Highway 11, also not seeing any delays at this point. Long-term construction, though, we have been mentioning this in Gravenhurst, that all lanes are blocked in Highway 169. This is in both directions from Muskoka Road to Sarah Street. With Cottage Country traffic on the 9s, I'm Brendan Lang.
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0: Right now downtown, it's clear, 29, feels like 39, and it's 9:30.
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1: Good evening. It's Tuesday, June 30th. I'm Christine Ritchie.
2: And I'm Asher Roth. Here's what's making news this hour.
1: He's coming home. Kawhi Leonard has been traded back to the Raptors. One super fan is ecstatic.
3: We welcome him. I'm so happy that he's back.
2: We are all soup hot as a heat wave grips Toronto, but just remember it was just a few months ago you were trying to navigate cold, icy sidewalks and roads.
1: Yuck. And not a good day if you rely on Line 6, the Finch West Corridor. LRT trains there have been out of commission since this morning because of communications issues.
2: And the TTC's Line 6 went down at rush hour.
4: The biggest move of the NBA offseason so far belongs north of the border. An update at the FIFA World Cup and the Jays struggled to get hits against the Mets. Sports at 45.
5: Back-to-back record closing highs on the Dow. It was up by more than 100 points. The NASDAQ jumped by almost 400 and a bounce back on Bay ahead of a holiday. Business at 56.
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1: Time for Rogers Xfinity, internet traffic and weather together on the ones. 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
6: This report brought to you by HimPro. So we have a couple problems out there across the major routes. Eastbound 401, still have a stalled vehicle at Mavis and the Collectors blocking the left lane. And then east of McCowan and the Collectors, you can call it concrete debris or you can call it road maintenance. But nonetheless, it's blocking the two right lanes, eastbound 401 east of McCowan and causing delays as you approach that closure. Westbound 401 at Morningside and the Collectors, a stalled GO bus still blocks the right lane. It's hooked up to a heavy tow though. And then a new problem just west of the 410 and the Express. A stalled vehicle blocks the right lane. Another new problem on the southbound 427 approaching Dundas and the Express. A stalled vehicle is occupying the left-hand lane. If you've suffered a critical accident, get the HimPro Advantage to overcome every obstacle. 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Next report at 941 with the forecast. Jesse Upel.
7: Dangerously hot and humid conditions continue right through the end of the week. This evening, watching for that risk of a passing shower or thunderstorm, and we're down to 24 degrees through the overnight. Tomorrow for Canada Day, very hot and sticky, 35, feels like 46, with the risk of afternoon showers or storms, but clearing out by the evening for fireworks. Tonight's low, 24.
2: And right now downtown, it's 29 degrees, feeling like 39 under a mostly clear sky. 680 News Time, 9:33.
1: Raptor fans are ecstatic after the rumors have been confirmed tonight that Kawhi Leonard is indeed returning to Toronto after being traded from the LA Clippers.
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7: Do you remember this sound? 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
8: Off to Leonard, defended by Simmons. Is this the dagger?
7: We could possibly hear another winning shot down at Scotiabank Arena once again. ESPN's Sham Sharania was the first to report this afternoon that the Los Angeles Clippers were nearing a deal with the Toronto Raptors. It would see Kawhi Leonard sent to the Toronto Raptors for Brandon Ingram, Grady Dick, two first-round picks, one pick swap, and two second-rounders. This fan is excited for what this could mean in the city.
9: I think we finally have a chance to bring it back to Toronto. And hopefully we'll bring back the 2019 memories.
7: The last time Toronto saw Kawhi repping the Raptors jersey was back on June 13, 2019. That's the day the Raptors won their first ever NBA championship. I'm Lisa Emerald.
1: At the FIFA World Cup tonight, Mexico and Ecuador are hoping to join Norway and France in the round of 16. 680's J.J. Evison joins us live with more of what's gone down today. J.J.
4: Christine, France met Sweden in the middle match of the day, and it wasn't much of a contest. France outshot Sweden 15-3 in the opening half, but only had one goal at the break. By the time the final whistle sounded, the French had found the back of Sweden's net three times. Two from the boot of Kylian Mbappe, who now shares the tournament lead with Lionel Messi. Both strikers have six. It was a 3-0 final as France advanced to the round of 16. The day began with Erling Haaland continuing to rewrite the record book. His winner against Cote d'Ivoire made him the fastest player ever to reach 60 international goals. Accomplishing the feat in just 53 appearances, Norway move on with a 2-1 win over Les Elephants. Lastly, Mexico has turned defense into its calling card. El Tri hasn't allowed a goal through three matches and then has conceded just twice during its current 11-game unbeaten run. Ecuador aimed to change that at Estadio Azteca kickoff at the top of the hour following a weather delay. Reporting live from the Sports Center, I'm J.J. Evison.
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1: Well, the GTA feels like a great big steam room. Just remember the days of bulky winter coats and your face freezing as you wait for a bus that's stuck in some snowbank before you complain too much about it. The heat wave is expected to last the week, with tomorrow expected to be even hotter. 680's Momin Qureshi has some ways to keep cool.
2: The second you set foot outside your home, the humidity hits you right in the face.
3: Well, you're certainly doing your job today, Mr. Sun.
2: Doing it in a big way. And our meteorologist, Jesse Uppel, says this is just the beginning.
4: Now, the hottest days are expected to be on Wednesday for Canada Day, as well as Thursday. We'll be feeling more like the mid to high 40s, though, once you factor in that humidity.
2: And what better way to beat the heat than by running through one of the city's many splash pads? Dinesh is here with his wife and two boys, telling me it's not just for the little one.
5: I'm just like a big kid at heart, to be honest.
6: Always been a big kid at heart.
5: I would just go in there with them and start the ruckus.
2: How else are you going to stay cool today, you know what I mean?
5: For sure. I mean, it's hot as heck. The weather's not going to get any cooler.
2: The city's heat relief strategy is in effect. That includes cooling centers and water filling stations. Details at toronto.citynews.ca. I'm Omen Qureshi.
7: Happening now on the TTC's Line 6, there is still no service across the entire Finch West LRT. Hours after a communication issue brought service to a halt this morning during rush hour, the TTC says Metrolinx is working to fix the issue, but there's still no time frame on when that will happen. Shuttle buses are now replacing the trains between Finch West and Humber College stations for the rest of the evening.
1: A woman has serious injuries after a violent home invasion in Brampton this morning, and Peel police say they're looking for at least two suspects. 680's Phil Martino has the latest from investigators.
8: This all began just before 4 a.m. At least two armed suspects forced their way into a home in the Estate View Circle and Ray Avenue area near Gorway Drive and Castlemore Road. Peel Regional Police say there was some sort of interaction with a woman inside and shots were fired.
9: There were two suspects who entered the residence, possibly at the side of the house, which triggered an altercation, and there was an injury at a foot, which was not a gunshot wound.
8: The woman was taken to hospital with serious but non-life-threatening injuries.
9: Investigators believe, as of right now, with what information we have so far, that this is a targeted incident and there is no threat to public safety.
8: Police say officers have been called to this address in the past for an unrelated incident. They have not released any suspect information. I'm Phil Martino.
7: And happening now in Bowmanville, thousands of people continue to sweat without AC as hydro crews deal with a power outage. The power was first knocked out to the majority of the town at around 6 this morning. Lexicon Energy says power has been restored to parts of southern Bowmanville, but more than 7,000 customers are still without power. They were supposed to have power back on at around 6 tonight, then it moved to 8 o'clock, then 9 o'clock, but still no power. So we'll keep you posted. Coming up in 30 seconds, a check on gas prices and cottage country traffic.
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7: 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Enpro predicts the price will rise 4 cents at midnight to $1.63.9 a liter at most GTA stations. 680 News Time, 9:39. Time now for cottage country traffic on the nines. Here's Brendan Lang.
15: 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Right now, still just long-term construction that we are looking at on the northbound Highway 48, or on northbound Highway 48, actually in both directions at Mount Albert Road. There is lane restrictions. Also at Baldwin Road, there is one lane shared between north and southbound traffic, so this could cause delays. Again, long-term bridge construction, but not seeing a delay right now on the northbound 400 from the 401 up to the Barrie split as you're traveling northbound on Highway 11 from the split through Orillia into Huntsville. Everything moving up to speed there, too. With Cottage Country Traffic on the Nines, I'm Brendan Lang.
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4: This report brought to you by Loblaws. Good news on the eastbound 401. That stalled vehicle at Mavis and the collectors that was blocking the left lane has cleared away. All lanes have once again been reopened. We still have this concrete debris or road maintenance, whatever you want to call it, on the eastbound 401 east of McCowan. So a traffic spotter called in saying that the road had split potentially because of the heat and it was starting to crack and causing some concrete debris in the live lane. So they're working on patching that up, and that's what's blocking the two right lanes and causing delays. Eastbound 401 as you approach this scene east of McCowan. Westbound 401 at Morningside and the Collectors, a stalled GO bus blocks the right lane, and then west of the 410 and the Express, a stalled vehicle there as well, also blocking the right lane. Another stalled vehicle on the southbound 427 approaching Dundas in the Express has the left lane taken out. On city streets, new problem, southbound Park Lawn at the Queensway, the right lane is blocked by a collision. And then police are on point duty at the intersection of Steeles and Winston Churchill because the traffic lights are out, so be sure to treat it as a four-way stop. Celebrate Canada Day by getting even more for your points. 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Next report at 9:51 with the forecast. Jesse Upel.
5: This heat wave continues right through the end of the week, but it looks like the hottest temperatures will occur on Wednesday and Thursday, potentially record-breaking across parts of the GTA. This evening, 24 for the low, risk of a passing shower or storm, otherwise partly cloudy and very humid. Tomorrow up to 35 for the afternoon, feels like 46, risk of late afternoon showers or thunderstorms, clearing out by the evening for fireworks. And Thursday up to 35, feels like the 40s, chance of a few showers. Tonight's low, 24.
3: And right now we are sitting at 31, feeling like 32 with a few clouds. 680 News Time, 943. Well, one of the most famous arenas in the world is set to host some wedding events for one of the biggest artists in the world. As ABC's Aaron Katursky explains, Taylor Swift and her NFL tight end fiancé, Travis Kelce, have wedding plans at New York's Madison Square Garden.
6: The first one is Thursday afternoon at about 6 p.m., and that's supposed to be for about 100 people. The following day, on Friday, beginning at 4 p.m., 4 in the afternoon at MSG, there's a cocktail hour and then a 12-hour party that's supposed to run until 4 a.m. Saturday morning. That one's for about 1,000 people.
3: And sources tell ABC News that some streets will be closed during the events and canopies and tents will be near the venue to help keep the identities of the guests private. Up next, your headlines and sports.
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3: It's 31 degrees, feeling like 42. Good evening. I'm Christine Ritchie. Here are the top stories this hour. Toronto Raptor fans are walking on

0: cloud nine tonight after rumors are confirmed Kawhi Leonard has been traded back to Toronto. More details in sports in just seconds. And just think of those cold, blizzardy days that just wouldn't go away just a few months ago. That might help as we are stuck in a heat wave for the next week with Humidex levels in the 40s. Toronto Public Health asking you to drink water, find shade, and check on your neighbors, even the loud ones. And since this morning at rush hour, the entire stretch of the Finch West LRT continues to not run because of a communications issue along Line 6. No word from Metrolinx when trains will be up and moving again. Shuttle buses are running instead. 680 News Time, 9:46. Now time for sports. 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Evison.
1: Christine, the biggest move of the NBA offseason belongs on this side of the border. The Raptors have acquired Kawhi Leonard from the Clippers, bringing one of basketball's elite two-way superstars back to the city where he cemented his legacy. Going the other way is Brandon Ingram, Grady Dick, a 2031 and 2033 unprotected first-round pick, two second-round picks, and one pick swap in next year's NBA draft. Moving to the World Cup, France continues to look every bit like a championship contender. Les Bleus have outscored their opponents 13-2 after cruising past Sweden 3-0 to book a round of 16 date with Paraguay. After a 28-year wait, Norway is making the most of its World Cup return. The Scandinavians are through to the knockout stage after a 2-1 win over Cote d'Ivoire thanks to Erling Haaland's late winner. And expect a tight one in Mexico City tonight. Two of the tournament's strongest defensive teams meet in a round of 32 clash where one mistake or even penalty kicks could decide who moves on. Kickoff pushed to the top of this hour due to lightning in the area. Over on the diamond, the Blue Jays were without the services of Vlad Jr. due to back tightness and Kaz Okamoto due to rest tonight against the Mets. Blue Jays batters combined for just 5 hits and dropped game 2 of the 3-game series 3-0. And the New York Liberty are WNBA Commissioner's Cup champions after beating the Las Vegas Aces 93-85. Sabrina Ionescu and Brianna Stewart combined for 51 points in the win. Sports at 15 and 45 past every hour or anytime at sportsnet.ca.
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0: 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The Prime Minister says the greenhouse gas emission targets laid out by the previous Liberal government are not achievable. 680 business analyst Chris McCusker explains.
7: Prime Minister Mark Carney posted a nearly 18-minute long video on YouTube entitled Forward Guidance, a second video address to Canadians. And in it, Carney says things are different today compared to 2015, and the country's greenhouse gas emissions will be higher in the next few years than projected.
8: The goal remains the same, but as times have changed, we must change our plan to get there. We can't afford to restrain the growth of an important part of our energy mix, oil and gas, to meet a short-term goal.
7: Now, Carney didn't name his predecessor, Justin Trudeau, in the video. He also didn't offer a new emissions goal. I'm Chris McCusker.
0: 680 News Time, 9:49. Time now for Cottage Country Traffic on the Nines. Here's Brendan Lang.
9: This report is brought to you by Rogers. And if you're headed up to Cottage Country for Canada Day, it looks like you're going to be able to get up there pretty pain-free right now. No delays as you are traveling on the eastbound 401, really from the Durham region into Belleville. It looks like a very smooth drive. Niagara bound on the QEW going into the Niagara region, also moving well right now. Really, the only thing that we're looking at is a couple spots with long-term construction, and in Gravenhurst, Highway 169 is closed from Muskoka Road to Sarah Street, again, because of this ongoing long-term road work happening until December. With Cottage Country Traffic on the Nines, I'm Brendan Lang.
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3: This report brought to you by Don Valley North Toyota. Good news on the southbound 427. That stalled vehicle approaching Dundas in the express that was blocking the left lane has cleared, so all lanes have been reopened there. Eastbound 401 east of McCowan and the collectors, they're doing some road work that's blocking the two right-hand lanes, and that is causing a minor slowdown in those collectors lanes as you make your way through here, so be sure to opt for the express. Going to save yourself a little bit of time in your drive. Westbound side of the 401 at Morningside in the collectors, a stalled GO bus has the right lane blocked off, and then west of the 410 in the express, stalled vehicle blocks the right-hand lane. Westbound 407 from Highway 50 to the 410, three right lanes taken out for construction. Eastbound 407 east of Mavis, the three right lanes blocked off there as well. On city streets, the traffic lights are out at the intersection of Steeles and Winston Churchill. Police on point duty, so be sure to treat it as a four-way stop, and watch out for a collision southbound on Parkline at the Queensway, blocking the right lane. Don Valley North Toyota has your new ride and you're ready for it. 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Next report at 10:01 with the long-range forecast. Jesse Upel.
4: Very warm and muggy through this evening and overnight, watching for a stray shower or thunderstorm. 24 for the low. Widespread heat warnings in effect right through the end of the week, but it looks like the hottest temperatures and the highest humidity will occur Wednesday and Thursday, with daytime highs close to 35 degrees, feeling more like the upper 40s once you factor in that humidity. Risk of afternoon showers and thunderstorms for Canada Day. Breezy winds out of the southwest, but then clearer as we get into the evening for fireworks. Thursday, hot, humid, risk of a few scattered showers, and the heat wave extends into Friday. Afternoon high of 34 degrees. Still quite hot this weekend with temperatures close to the low 30s, but the humidity slowly eases. Tonight's low 24.
2: And right now we're sitting at 31, feeling like 42 with a few clouds.
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2: 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If you check your social media, you'll see there's a big buzz after news of Kawhi Leonard's return to the Raptors. And what better reaction than from the biggest Raptor fan of them all? Maurice Sherman of KISS 92.5 spoke with the Raptors superfan Nav Bhatia to get his thoughts on the blockbuster trade.
9: This is breaking news around the world. And I know that your friends with Kawhi, and I know that you love the Raptors, but I need your honest opinion about this trade news.
10: This is amazing. This is a, like it was a hot day in Toronto, but it all of a sudden became very hot. And we welcome him. And, you know, he's a superstar. I just saw him at All-Star this year. And I'm so happy that he's back. I wish he would have never left, though, but I'm glad.

0: He's back. And you know what? This one, he got us one. It is a lonely standing in the shelf. I want another one from him before he retires with the Raptors.
1: And according to multiple reports, Leonard intends to sign a contract extension through 2028-29 with the Raptors. And a new report from McGill University has found younger Canadians are more likely to say posts from influencers and online memes count as news. Overall, the findings suggest that younger Canadians hold a broader, more inclusive understanding of what constitutes news, extending beyond traditional media to encompass a wider range of social media content. The report surveyed around 1,500 people. Up next, your Market Minute and Cottage Country traffic on the Nines.
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6: A strong showing for the Canadian economy in April with growth of about 0.5%, and that is the fastest pace since July of last year. Looks like we might see more growth in May. James Marple is senior economist at TD Bank Group.
7: We had a really strong gain in the resource sector. That was, again, after some declines previously. The manufacturing sector also rose 0.6%.
6: Now, this is a relief to many after the Canadian economy slipped into a technical recession, at least by definition, in Q4 of last year and then Q1 of this year. The TSX managed to bounce back partially going into a day off. It was up by 33 points today, 34,856. So the TSX in the first half of this year up by about 10%. Gold futures a little lower today, $4,035. Silver was up 2.3% to $60 the ounce, and then oil down $1.25 to $69.50 a barrel. On Wall Street, the Dow closed at a record for a second straight day. It was up by 136 points. The S&P higher by 58. It saw its best quarter since 2020. A bounce of almost 15%, and the NASDAQ today higher by 393 points. Now, shares in Apple jumped by about 2% on Wall Street. The U.S. Supreme Court will hear the company's appeal over fees in its battle with Epic Games. At the Business Center, I'm Chris McCusker.
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10: 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Smooth drive out there right now, just looking at long-term construction, and that includes the Brock Road ramp to the eastbound 401 being closed down till the middle of September. With Cottage Country traffic on the Nines, I'm Brendan Lang.
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1: It's Tuesday, the 30th of June. Good evening. For Mitch Burke, I'm Asher Roth.
2: And I'm Christine Ritchie. Here's what's making news this hour.
3: Is a Toronto legend returning to the Six?
4: I'm a fun guy.
3: That's right. ESPN reports that Kawhi Leonard is reportedly making his return to the Toronto Raptors next season.
1: The absence of the sun doesn't mean much relief from the hot and humid temperatures. A large chunk of southern Ontario is under an orange heat warning.
2: Ontario's education minister backtracks on his earlier claim that the province's updated school attendance mandate would punish student athletes.
5: Mexico and Ecuador now underway in Mexico City. The Jays suffer their fourth shutout loss of the season, and it's not a dream, basketball fans. Kawhi is a Raptor again. Sports at 15.
6: Back-to-back record closing highs on the Dow. The Nasdaq jumped by almost 400 points, and Bay Street managed to finish on the plus side. Business at 26.
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1: Now Rogers, Xfinity, Internet traffic and weather together on the ones with Toronto's most frequent traffic reports. Here's Luke Shields.
7: This report brought to you by Trias College. So we still have a couple problems out there right now. Eastbound 401 east of McCowan in the collectors. There was some concrete debris that came from a crack in the roadway, and now MTO crews are on scene repairing that crack in the roadway. So that's what's blocking the two right lanes and causing a minor slowdown in the collectors as you travel by. Westbound 401 at Morningside in the collector, stalled GO bus blocking the right-hand lane, and then west of the 410 in the express, a stalled vehicle blocks the right lane there as well. On the westbound 407 from Weston to Pine Valley, the three right lanes blocked by construction, and then same thing from Highway 50 to the 410, three right lanes taken out. On city streets, the traffic lights are out at the intersection of Steeles and Winston Churchill, so be sure to treat it as a four-way stop, and then watch out for a collision southbound along Park Lawn at the Queensway. It's blocking the right-hand lane. 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Next report at 10:11 with the forecast. Jesse Uppel.
8: Heat warnings remain in effect right through the end of the week. We're partly cloudy this evening, very warm and muggy with the risk of a few scattered showers or thunderstorms. 24 for the low, and tomorrow record-breaking heat, potentially up to 35 for your Canada Day. Afternoon humidex near 46 with the risk of a few passing showers or thunderstorms. That looks to be wrapping up by the evening, though, just in time for fireworks. Tonight's low 24.
2: Right now sitting at 20, or rather 31, feeling like 42 with a few clouds. 680 News Time, 10:03.
1: He's a fun guy. He likes basketball. He's rather good at it, in fact. And thanks to a blockbuster deal reported by numerous outlets today, Kawhi Leonard, the catalyst of the Toronto Raptors 2019 championship, is coming back to town.
2: 680's Lisa Amaral has more.
3: ESPN's Sham Sharanya reported this afternoon that a deal between the Los Angeles Clippers and Toronto Raptors was nearing a close. The trade would see Kawhi Leonard to the Toronto Raptors for Brandon Ingram, Grady Dick, two first-round picks, one pick swap, and two second rounders. This fan is excited for the upcoming season.
9: I just wish for the Raptors to win this season, to win the championship, and I wish BI as well, wish luck in LA. So let's go Raptors.
3: According to Sharanya, rumors have already started to fly that Kawhi is making his return to the city to retire as a Toronto Raptor. I'm Lisa Emerald.
1: 680 News Time, 10:04. Well, happening now in Mexico City, they're underway as Ecuador looks to upset one of the tournament co-hosts in advance to the round of 16. 680's JJ Evison joins us live with more on day 20 of the FIFA World Cup. JJ.
5: That's right, Asher. It's strength versus star power in Mexico City right now. Ecuador may boast more elite individual talent, but Mexico's disciplined team-first approach has carried it to one of the tournament's best starts. 4 minutes in, and it's still 0-0 in front of 80,000 fans at Estadio Azteca. Earlier, the French continued to look every bit like a championship contender they were built to be. Les Bleus have outscored opponents 13-2 after cruising past Sweden 3-0 to book a round of 16 date with Paraguay. Kylian Mbappe's football something from the heavens. France's captain potted a pair, and now it's tied with only Lionel Messi for the tournament lead with six. The day began with Norway taking on Cote d'Ivoire, and after a 28-year wait, Norway is making the most of its World Cup return. The Scandinavians are through to the knockout stage following its 2-1 win this afternoon, thanks in large part to Erling Haaland's five goals. He scored the late winner. Reporting live from the Sports Center, I'm JJ Evison.

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0: Well, after a very hot and humid day, expect that to be the theme of much of the week. Environment Canada is reporting a long-duration heat event by issuing an orange heat warning for the GTA. 680's meteorologist Jesse Uppel has more, including what's in store for Canada Day tomorrow.
2: As of right now, we're forecasting a daytime high of 34 degrees on Canada Day in the city of Toronto. Feels more like 46 for the afternoon. We're watching for that risk of some isolated showers and thunderstorms on Wednesday afternoon, but it looks like things clear out nicely by the evening hours, and that's just in time for fireworks celebration.
0: And Jesse recommends, if possible, to take many breaks from the outdoors during the daytime hours when those hot and humid conditions are most prevalent.
3: This is 680 News Radio at 10:06. Well, you may want to do a double check of your Thermos brand items, as the famous company is being forced to recall over a million of its products. More than 1.2 million Thermos food jars and beverage bottles sold in this country have been recalled because their stoppers can forcefully eject when opened, posing impact injury and laceration hazards. The recall includes stainless King food jars manufactured prior to July of 2023 with model numbers SK3000 and SK3020. The Thermos Sportsman food and beverage bottle was also included in the recall with model number SK3010. This product was discontinued 10 years ago. As of June the 24th, the company has received 10 reports of incidents in this country and 3 reports of injuries.
0: You're listening to All News Radio. It's 10:07. Happening now on the TTC Line 6, the Finch West LRT remains offline due to a communications issue. Shuttle buses have been running between Finch West and Humbert College Station since the morning rush hour. The TTC has taken to social media to announce the decision that shuttle buses will remain in place for the rest of the evening. And they add that this will give Mosaic, Metrolinx's contracted maintainer, more time to troubleshoot communications issues on the line.
3: This is 680 News Radio. It is 10:07. Peel police are looking for at least 2 armed suspects after an early morning home invasion in Brampton, 680's Phil Martino reports.
4: Peel Regional Police say just before 4 a.m., at least 2 armed suspects forced their way into a home near Gorway Drive and Castlemore Road.
5: We received multiple reports initially for disturbance, shots fired, and then turned out to be an armed home invasion.
4: Police say once inside, there was some sort of interaction between the suspects and a woman.
5: Officers located one adult female with an injury on her foot. Medical assistance was rendered and the victim was transported to a local hospital.
4: Her condition is not considered life-threatening. Police confirm it was not a gunshot wound. They say officers have been called to this address in the past.
5: There was an unrelated incident a long time ago, and we're just trying to determine the link, if this was possibly related.
4: Investigators say they believe this was a targeted incident and there is no threat to public safety. I'm Phil Martino.
0: The Ford government is backtracking on plans to penalize students missing class during extracurriculars. Starting in the upcoming school year, attendance and participation will make up 10 to 15% of a final mark. On Monday, Education Minister Paul Calandra said sports tournaments would count as an absence. But 24 hours later, a statement from his office says parents will continue to have the ability to request that their child be excused from school for sports activities without it impacting their final mark.
3: Coming up next, we will check the price at the pumps.
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3: Now the gas price update. Enpro is predicting a 4-cent jump at midnight to $1.639 a liter at most GTA stations. Coming up next, traffic and weather together, including a problem on the westbound 401 at Morningside in the collectors. An update on that problem, that is. 680 News Time, 1010.

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8: This report brought to you by Don Valley North Toyota. Good news on the westbound 401. That stalled GO bus at Morningside and the collectors that was blocking the right-hand lane has cleared. So all lanes have been reopened. No longer anything to steer clear of there. Further west along the 401, just west of the 410 and the express, a stalled vehicle blocks the right lane. Eastbound 401, we'll call it road repairs on the east 401 east of McCown and the collectors blocking the two right lanes and causing minor delays in those collector lanes as you travel by. Eastbound 407 east of Mavis, the three right lanes are shut down. On city streets, the traffic lights are out at the intersection of Steeles and Winston Churchill, so be sure to treat it as a four-way stop. Southbound Park Lawn at the Queensway, the right lane blocked off by a collision. And there's a FIFA fan march that has northbound lanes on John Street blocked at Queen and eastbound lanes on Queen blocked from University to Bay. Canadians love Toyota, and Don Valley North Toyota is one of the best places to get one. 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Next report at 10:21 with the forecast. Jesse Upel.
9: A prolonged heat wave continues right through the end of the week. Tonight, we are warm and muggy. Slight risk of a pop-up shower or thunderstorm, and 24 for the overnight low. Tomorrow, potentially record-breaking heat for Canada Day. 35 feels like 46 for the afternoon. Watching for the risk of afternoon showers and thunderstorms that will wrap up for the evening in time for fireworks. We're mostly clear Wednesday night. Thursday, dangerously hot. 35 feels like the 40s. Partly cloudy skies and the chance of a few showers. Tonight's low 24.
7: Right now in downtown Toronto, a partly cloudy sky. It's 29 degrees. It feels like 39. 6:80 news time, 10:13. Well, happening now in Bowmanville, a power outage remains in effect for thousands on one of the hottest days of the year. Lexicon Energy says crews continue to work to restore power to over 7,000 customers affected by an outage that started at around 6 o'clock this morning. It's affecting homes and businesses between Concession Road 3 and south of King Street and from Bowmanville Avenue to just east of Mearns. Meantime, Super Mario and his super popular film earlier this year are set to stream this summer.
10: Toad, pack our things.
11: Let's go.
12: The Super Mario Galaxy movie, the first 2026 release to earn $1 billion at the box office, will power up on Peacock on July 30th. The first Super Mario film and bonus content will also be available on the streaming platform.
13: Summer breeze makes me feel fine.
12: Country star Keith Urban is bringing his new yacht rock album, Flow State, to ABC's Good Morning America Summer Concert Series. He'll kick things off July 10th. The following weeks include performances by Coco Jones, Dan and Shay, and Sublime. Mike Dubusky, ABC News.
7: Actions underway in Mexico City as the hosts take on Ecuador. J.J. Everson will have an update in moments.
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2: Partly cloudy sky. It is 29 degrees, feeling like 39 in downtown Toronto. Good evening, I'm Asher Roth. The author of The Shot and one of the key faces of the Raptors 2019 championship, Kawhi Leonard, reportedly is coming back to Toronto in a blockbuster trade with the Los Angeles Clippers. More on that deal in just a moment, including who's going the other way. Peel police continue their search for two suspects following a violent home invasion in Brampton's Goreway and Castlemore area at around 4 o'clock this morning that left a woman seriously injured. And it remains steamy out there, and it will for the rest of the week. Toronto and most of southern Ontario are under an orange heat warning that's expected to be even warmer over the next couple of days. Your full forecast coming up at 10:21. First, though, time for sports with JJ Evison.
3: Asher, one of the most unforgettable seasons in Canadian sports history now has a sequel. Kawhi Leonard returning to the Raptors, giving Toronto another chance with the superstar who delivered the city's first and only NBA championship. Going the other way, Brandon Ingram, Grady Dick, a 2031 and 2033 unprotected first round pick, two second rounders and one pick swap in next year's NBA draft. Moving to the knockout stage at the World Cup, the recipe for Ecuador is as such. Tonight, beat one of the hottest teams in the World Cup on its home field in front of 80,000 fans. Easy, right? Ecuador running with Mexico at Estadio Azteca right now, 0-0 into the 17th minute. Mexico already with a handful of chances. Earlier, another game and another record for Kylian Mbappe. His two goals in France's 3-0 win over Sweden gave him 10 career goals in World Cup knockout matches, the most in tournament history. France get Paraguay in the round of 16. And Erling Haaland's remarkable World Cup debut continued. The Norwegian striker scored the late winner in a 2-1 victory over Cote d'Ivoire, sending Norway into the round of 16 for the first time since 1998. On the diamond, Kevin Gausman was looking for a backbounce performance after amassing an ERA above 14 in his last two starts. He dealt six innings of one-run ball while striking out seven against the Mets. Unfortunately for him, however, that lone run proved to be the game winner as the Mets force a rubber match tomorrow afternoon with a 3-0 win. Sports at 15 and 45 past every hour or anytime at sportsnet.ca.
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2: 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Ahead of Alberta's unveiling of its full oil pipeline proposal, Prime Minister Mark Carney's admitting Canada's greenhouse gas emissions targets will not be met. Cormac McSweeney with City News has more.
11: He made the announcement in a 17.5-minute long video posted to YouTube where he lays out his vision for Canada's energy future. Without naming Prime Minister Justin Trudeau, Carney argues the previous government's plan is no longer realistic because times have changed since 2015, with Canadians facing affordability challenges and the world looking to Canada amid an energy crisis. He says he wants to make Canada an energy superpower, and we can't afford to restrain an important part of our mix, oil and gas, to meet a short-term goal.
12: I want to be clear on this point. The changes we have made will mean that our emissions will be higher in the next few years than they were projected to be under the previous government's plan. But in my judgment, that plan was not sustainable over the long term.
11: That was back in 2015. Prime Minister Trudeau promised to cut greenhouse gas emissions by 30% of 2005 levels by the year 2030. 6 years later, he had upped the target to 45%. Cormac McSweeney, Parliament Hill.
2: And construction crews are beginning roadwork on a section of Midland Avenue in Scarborough.
13: You can probably tell what crews are doing here if you've driven by. The city is installing a new section of water main along Midland from McNichol to Steeles, and that is the main part of this work, but there are also intersection improvements planned at Midland and McNichol and Midland and Passmore. Those are mostly to

0: address safety concerns for pedestrians, so they'll include things like new traffic islands, curb extensions, and truck aprons. A full resurfacing of the roadway will then follow. Right now, Midland is down to a single lane from McNichol to Passmore as crews begin the first section of work, and it'll extend north to Steeles as the project progresses. Expect these lane restrictions to remain until work is done at the end of the year. With a 9-year drive, I'm Kyle Hawking.
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4: This report brought to you by Foodland. So we have a new problem on the westbound 401 approaching Dixie in the express. A stalled vehicle blocks the right lane. Emergency crews and MTO vehicles are on the scene. And then a little bit further along the westbound 401 west of the 410 in the express, watch out for a stalled vehicle blocking the right lane. Eastbound side of the 401 east of McCowan in the collectors, road maintenance is blocking the two right-hand lanes. Eastbound 407 east of Mavis, the three right lanes are shut down for construction. Westbound 407 from Weston to Pine Valley, the three right lanes blocked. Same thing from Highway 50 to the 410, three right lanes taken out. On city streets, so watch out for a crash. Southbound Park Lawn at the Queensway, it's blocking the right-hand lane. 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Next report at 10:31 with the extended forecast. Jesse Uppel.
5: High heat and humidity, it continues to soar as we get into Wednesday and Thursday with potentially record-breaking daytime highs. Close to 35 degrees tomorrow afternoon. We'll feel like 46, and we'll have breezy southwest winds and that risk of afternoon showers and thunderstorms, but that likely clears out just in time for fireworks in the evening. Still very hot for Thursday. 35 feels like the high 40s once you factor in that humidity. Partly cloudy skies, a few passing showers possible, and Friday up to 34 degrees with a chance of scattered showers or thunderstorms. Remaining quite hot for this weekend, but the humidity slowly backs off. Tonight's low, 24.
3: Right now downtown, it is 29 degrees, feeling like 39 under a partly cloudy sky. Even warmer at Pearson, it's 30 degrees, feeling like 42.
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3: The Blue Jays offense continued to sputter, this time against a team that's even worse on paper. 680's J.J. Evison has more.
8: Kevin Gausman got the start, looking to bounce back after dropping his last two starts while posting an ERA north of 14 over that stretch. He pitched well, but in the top of the fifth, one mislocation changed the game.
9: The 1-2 pitch, and this one ripped into center field. A pretty solid ride. Back on the track at the wall and watching it fly, Dalton Varsho. Alvarez with a solo home run.
8: Mason Fluharty took over for Gausman and suffered a similar fate.
9: Here comes the 2-2 pitch. Rifled into right field. Pretty solid ride.

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2: 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Here's Chris McCusker.
3: Earnings in from Nike with revenue down from last year, but the company did beat expectations. Now, sales worked out to $11 billion in the fiscal fourth quarter. That was actually better than expected. And then earnings per share also exceeded projections. On Wall Street, the Dow closed at a record for a second straight day. It was up by 136 points. The S&P was higher by 58. And the NASDAQ, far and away the best performer today, up by 393, an advance of 1.5%. On this side of the border, the April GDP reading in Canada, better than expected. Economic growth of 0.5% and likely a gain in May as well. So a rebound after back-to-back quarters with contractions, which by definition is a technical recession. But other data is not consistent with the recession. James Marple is senior economist at TD Bank Group.
4: The Canadian economy is not growing gangbusters. You know, we have real challenges, population that's declining, trying to readjust our non-permanent residents to a lower target, and we still have a lot of uncertainty around trade. The manufacturing, even with its rebound, is still down from its peak.
3: The TSX higher today by 33 points, 34,856. A bounce back after a losing day going into a day off tomorrow. Gold futures didn't do much of anything today, closing at 4,035. And then oil was down $1.25 to $69.50 a barrel. At the Business Center, I'm Chris McCusker.
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2: So our meteorologist Jesse Uppel says in the midst of this orange heat warning affecting areas all the way from Windsor to Cornwall, including, of course, Toronto and most of the GTA, it's going to be calm this evening. There is a severe storm risk overnight as it drops down to 24. Tomorrow, very hot and humid. The storm risk continues throughout the day. We'll reach a high of 34 degrees, a humidex of 45. And then on Thursday, more of the same, a high of 34. It'll feel like 44. Right now downtown, a partly cloudy sky, 29 degrees, feels like 39. It's 10:30.
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11: Good evening. It's Tuesday, June 30th. I'm Christine Ritchie.
2: I'm Asher Roth. Here's what's making news right now.
12: Will a sports legend be making his way back to the city?
13: Enjoy this moment and have fun with it.
12: Fans will indeed be enjoying the moment when Kawhi Leonard makes his return to the Toronto Raptors.
11: Torontonians can take the heat and some bragging rights today. Our city was the hottest place in the country today, and this is just the beginning of a week-long heat wave. A woman has been injured in an early morning home invasion in Brampton. Peel Regional Police say they're looking for at least

0: two suspects.
1: Since rush hour this morning, LRT trains along the TTC's Line 6 have not been running because of a communications issue, and they're going to be replaced by shuttle buses for the rest of the night.
2: Mexico strikes first against Ecuador at Estadio Azteca. The Jays dropped their seventh in their last eight games, and it's been 7 years since Kawhi wore a Raptors uniform, but he will again next season. Sports at 45.
3: Back-to-back record closing highs on the Dow. The NASDAQ, the best performer today. It was up by almost 400 points and a bounce back on Bay. Business at 56.
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4: Time for Rogers Xfinity, internet traffic and weather together on the ones. Here's Luke Shields.
5: All right, Christine, it's a pretty good drive out there across the major routes. We are really only dealing with one slow spot. It's on the eastbound 401 east of McCowan in the collectors. The two right lanes are blocked off. They're doing some road maintenance here, so a traffic spotter called in. This was initially labeled as debris by MTO, and that is because there was some cracking in the roadway, which caused some concrete debris to be in those live lanes on the right-hand side. So they've picked up that debris, but they're now working on patching up that cracking on the roadway. So that's what's happening there. Eastbound 401 east of McCowan. It's causing a minor delay as you make your way through there on the in the collector lanes, but overall not going to cost you too much time. Westbound 401 approaching Dixie in the Express. The stalled vehicle that was blocking the right lane is no more. It has cleared. All lanes reopen. Same thing with the stalled vehicle west of the 410 in the Express that was blocking the right lane. It has also cleared. All lanes have been reopened. On City Streets, watch out for a crash southbound on Park Lawn at the Queensway, blocking the right lane. Next report at 10:41 with the forecast. Jesse Upel.
6: Dangerously hot and humid conditions continue right through the end of the week. This evening, watching for that risk of a passing shower or thunderstorm, and we're down to 24 degrees through the overnight. Tomorrow for Canada Day, very hot and sticky, 35, feels like 46, with the risk of afternoon showers or storms, but clearing out by the evening for fireworks. Tonight's low, 24.
1: And right now in downtown Toronto, it is partly cloudy, 29 degrees. It feels like 39. 680 News Time, 10:33.
4: It's a day Raptors fans would never have thought was possible when he left for L.A. 7 years ago. But Kawhi Leonard is coming back to the team he led to its first and only championship.
1: 680's Lisa Amaral has more on a blockbuster trade with the Clippers that's just about complete.
7: A legend's return to the Six is one step closer. That's right. I'm talking about Kawhi Leonard. ESPN first reported that a deal between the Los Angeles Clippers and Toronto Raptors was nearing a close earlier this afternoon. It would see Kawhi Leonard to the Toronto Raptors for Brandon Ingram, Grady Dick, two first-round picks, one pick swap, and two second-rounders. Aziet from Toronto shares his excitement.
8: I think it's great. You know, I think we have a great young team, and Kawhi coming back is going to bring a lot of great experience, you know. It was 6 years ago, not too long ago, he brought a championship to the city. And I think it's going to be great.
7: It would be a return to Canada for the Raptors champion and two-time finals MVP. ESPN's Sham Sharania says rumors are already spreading about Kawhi possibly retiring as a Toronto Raptor. I'm Lisa Emeral.
4: Happening now in Mexico City, one of the three host countries of the FIFA World Cup is looking to book a spot in the round of 16 as they take on Ecuador. 680's JJ Evison joins us live with more on day 20 at the World Cup. JJ.
2: Christine, Mexico, Ecuador well into the first half now, and the scoring began in the 22nd minute. Julian Quiñones was sprung on a break by Roberto Alvarado, and with a quick turn back to the middle of the pitch, sent the ball just past the outstretched arms of the Ecuadorian goalkeeper on the left side to give El Tri a 1-0 lead. Raul Jimenez just scored to make it 2-0, so the uphill battle for Ecuador just got a whole heck of a lot steeper. 2-0 Mexico in the 35th minute now. The day began with one of the biggest stories at this World Cup. Erling Haaland's fifth goal of the tournament lifted Norway past Cote d'Ivoire 2-1 and into the round of 16, where Brazil awaits the middle match of the day. France barely broke a sweat. Les Bleus outshot Sweden 25-7 in a convincing 3-0 victory, continuing an impressive march towards what they hope is a third straight World Cup final. They've got Paraguay in the round of 16, and then should they win that, either Canada or Morocco. Reporting live from the Sports Center, I'm JJ Evison.
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1: Your AC or oscillating fan is about to get quite the workout as a heat wave is set to stick around the GTA for the next week. Our meteorologist Jesse Upel has more on this orange heat warning.

0: That's in effect.
1: We're tracking a prolonged period of dangerously hot and humid conditions all across southern Ontario, in particular across the GTA, where we have orange level heat warnings in effect right through the end of the week. And that could possibly bleed into part of the weekend, with intense heat continuing into parts of the region.
0: And Jesse says over the next several days, overnight temperatures are expected to sit in the 20s.
2: And Toronto's Medical Officer of Health is offering up some tips on keeping cool through this heat wave. Dr. Michelle Murty says you can start by doing things to prevent the heat from coming into your home.
3: Shading your windows, you know, especially if you have a sunny side area. Don't turn on your oven. Don't add to the heat sources in your home. Those kinds of things are really important. Staying hydrated through the day is really important too, as well. Making sure you're drinking enough. Like, don't wait till you're thirsty. You know, kind of remind yourself to drink throughout the day so you're keeping hydrated. Avoid dehydrating things like alcohol.
2: And the city is extending the hours at its community centers, pools, and splash pads to help residents stay cool. There's also a 24-hour cooling space at 136 Spadina Road.
0: 680 News Time, 10:37. An early morning home invasion in Brampton has Peel Police looking for a couple of suspects. 680's Phil Martino reports.
4: Peel Regional Police were called to an armed home invasion in the Estate View Circle and Ray Avenue area near Gorway Drive and Castlemore Road just before 4 a.m.
5: Officers located one adult female with an injury on her foot. Medical assistance was rendered and the victim was transported to a local hospital and is in non-life threatening condition. Investigators believe there may be at least two suspects who entered at the residence, which triggered an altercation and a possible gunfire.
4: Police say multiple shell casings were found inside the home. There were a number of people in the house at the time.
5: The family is pretty traumatized from this incident, and we're just taking it slow.
4: Officers are canvassing the neighborhood. Investigators say they believe this was a targeted incident, and there is no threat to public safety. They have released no suspect information. I'm Phil Martino.
2: And happening now in Bowmanville, it's been a day without AC for thousands of people due to a massive power outage. Many businesses opted to close for the day as a result. Alexicon Energy says power first went out at around 6 this morning and affected the majority of Bowmanville. Electricity has since been restored to some parts of the town, though estimated restoration time completely is now at around 11:30 tonight.
0: And happening now in the West End, the entire stretch of the Finch West LRT remains out of service due to a communications issue, with shuttle buses running along the entire line between Humber College and Finch West stations. The decision has been made tonight to keep the shuttle buses running for the rest of the evening, which will give Mosaic, which is Metrolinx's contracted maintenance partner, more time to troubleshoot communications issues that have been plaguing the line throughout the day.
2: And coming up in 30 seconds, a look at your gas prices.
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6: 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Please let somebody know. 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
1: This report brought to you by Purpose. So eastbound 401 east of the 427, new problem. The lanes 4 and 5 of the 6 lanes through here. So two of the center lanes are blocked off by a collision. And looks like through this area that is not, it's causing a minor slowdown, but overall it's not going to cost you too much time. But it is slowing a bit as you make your way towards this collision, which again is eastbound 401 east of the 427. Some good news. News though, further along the eastbound 401 east of McCowan, that road maintenance and the collectors that was blocking the two right lanes has cleared. All lanes reopen. Westbound 401, the Warden ramp onto the highway partially blocked stalled vehicle in the right lane. Westbound 407 from Weston to Pine Valley, construction occupying the three right lanes. Same thing from Highway 50 to the 410, three right lanes taken out. On city streets, the traffic lights are out at the intersection of Steeles and Winston Churchill with police on point duty. Good news on city streets, southbound Parklawn at the Queensway, the right lane was blocked off by a crash, but that has cleared. All lanes have once again been reopened. When the pressure's on, a good partner helps you stay the course. 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Next report at 10:51 with the forecast. Jesse Upel.
2: This heat wave continues right through the end of the week, but it looks like the hottest temperatures will occur on Wednesday and Thursday, potentially record-breaking across parts of the GTA. This evening, 24 for the low, risk of a passing shower or storm, otherwise partly cloudy and very humid. Tomorrow up to 35 for the afternoon, feels like 46, risk of late afternoon showers or thunderstorms, clearing out by the evening for fireworks. And Thursday up to 35, feels like the 40s, chance of a few showers. Tonight's low, 24.
0: Right now we're sitting at 30, feeling like 41 with a few clouds. 680 News Time, 10:42. A new report finds younger Canadians are more likely to consider posts from influencers and online meme accounts as reliable news sources. The McGill University study asked respondents to rate different types of content describing a major political event on a scale from 0 to 10 points. Participants aged 18 to 34 rated posts from influencers at between 5 and 6 on the scale, while Canadians over 55 rated them at 3 to 4. The report says its findings suggest younger Canadians hold a more inclusive understanding of what constitutes news, extending beyond traditional media. Up next, your headlines and sports. 680 News Time at 10:43.
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0: It's 30 degrees, feeling like 41 with a few clouds. Good evening, I'm Christine Ritchie. Here are the top stories this hour. Well, the prayers of Toronto Raptors fans have been answered. Kawhi Leonard is coming back to the Raptors after being traded from the LA Clippers. More details in sports in just seconds. And the freezer section of your grocery store may feel tantalizing right about now. And it's only the first day of living inside a furnace. Just the rest of the week to get through. Tomorrow is going to be even hotter, and the heat wave is expected to last into the weekend. And coming up after sports, U.S. envoys arrive in Doha to meet mediators, but not Iranians, as talks continue. 680 News Time, 10:45. Now time for sports from Sportsnet. 590 The Fan, here's J.J. Evison.
8: Christine, we'll start with the World Cup, where Mexico and Ecuador are off to a back-and-forth start to their knockout match. It's the Mexicans out to an early lead. Julian Quiñones and Raul Jimenez have both scored for El Tri, 2-0 as time reaches first half stoppage time. France advanced with a 3-0 win over Sweden earlier, and the Golden Boot race got razor thin. Kylian Mbappe's two against Sweden give him six at this World Cup, tying Lionel Messi for the tournament lead. And at this point, opposing defenders aren't trying to

0: Stop Erling Haaland. They're just hoping he forgets to tie his hair back before kickoff. The Netherlands are through to the knockout stage after a 2-1 win over Cote d'Ivoire thanks to Erling Haaland's late winner. Moving to the diamond, the Blue Jays' offensive struggles continued tonight. Toronto was shut out for the fourth time this season, collecting just 6 hits in a 3-0 loss to the Mets. Manager John Schneider on Mets rookie pitcher Nolan McLean after the loss.
1: Good stuff, obviously, but I think really good breaking ball and was able to miss some bats when he needed to and kind of went to the cutter a little bit later. I mean, just didn't really square anything up.
0: Tomorrow's rubber match is set for 3:07 on Sportsnet 590 The Fan and Sportsnet. And it began with a gamble in 2018, and now it comes full circle. Kawhi Leonard, once again a Toronto Raptor after the club struck a blockbuster deal with Los Angeles, reuniting the franchise with the player forever linked to its greatest triumph. Going the other way is Brandon Ingram, Grady Dick. Two unprotected first-round picks, one in 2031, the other in 2033. Two second-round picks and one pick swap. That is good for 2027. Sports at 15 and 45. 5 past every hour or anytime at sportsnet.ca.
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0: Tensions between the U.S. and Iran are ongoing in Qatar, but as City's Michelle Mackey reports, there are no high-level meetings scheduled between the two sides at war.
1: U.S. Envoy Steve Witkoff and President Donald Trump's son-in-law, Jared Kushner, have arrived in Doha to meet with Qatari mediators. But Iran's foreign ministry says Tehran will not be meeting with the United States. Instead, Iranian officials are set to hold talks with Qatar on Wednesday about implementing the provisions of the Memorandum of Understanding. Qatar's foreign ministry spokesperson says $6 billion of Iran's frozen funds in Qatar have not yet been transferred to Tehran. The money was originally moved to Qatari accounts under a 2023 agreement to remain under U.S. oversight.
0: However, Tehran says the transfer of the funds is imminent. Officials from Canada, Mexico, and the U.S. will meet virtually tomorrow on the planned date to renew the Continental Free Trade Deal. 680 business analyst Chris McCusker has more.
2: The Mexican president says the meeting will include her economy minister, U.S. Trade Representative Jamieson Greer, and Canada's Minister of Internal Trade, Dominic LeBlanc, to review the trade agreement. Claudia Sheinbaum says the three countries aim to issue a joint statement after the meeting, though each government would release its own statement if a joint communique is not reached. Now, the Ontario and Michigan Chambers of Commerce are urging the three countries to move swiftly towards renewal. A joint statement from both organizations says businesses don't need perfection, they need predictability. I'm Chris McCusker.
0: And coming up next,
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4: We don't want to have a situation of buyer's remorse.
3: What you need to look out for.
0: That story and traffic and weather up next.
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11: This report brought to you by Don Valley North Toyota. Still this problem eastbound 401 just east of the 427. It's a collision with lots of emergency crews on scene, and it's now blocking the ramp lane and two right lanes. So three lanes in total are affected here, and this is causing a pretty heavy delay from the 427 to where this crash is located just east of it with emergency crews on scene. So pack your patience as you make your way through there. On the westbound 401 at Warden, there was a stalled vehicle on the Warden ramp onto the West 401 blocking the right lane, but that is no longer the case. That has cleared. All lanes have been reopened. Westbound 407 from Weston to Pine Valley, three right lanes blocked by construction. Same thing from Highway 50 to the 410, three right lanes are taken out. Eastbound 407, again, three right lanes blocked east of Mavis for construction. And on city streets, the traffic lights are out at the intersection of Steeles and Winston Churchill, police on point duty. Northbound John Street blocked at Queen for a FIFA fan march. Same thing, eastbound Queen closed from University to Bay because of a FIFA fan march. Canadians love Toyota, and Don Valley North Toyota is one of the best places to get one. 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Next report in less than 10 minutes with Ben Davey with the extended forecast. Jesse Upel.
12: Very warm and muggy through this evening and overnight, watching for a stray shower or thunderstorm. 24 for the low. Widespread heat warnings in effect right through the end of the week, but it looks like the hottest temperatures and the highest humidity will occur Wednesday and Thursday, with daytime highs close to 35 degrees, feeling more like the upper 40s. Once you factor in that humidity. Risk of afternoon showers and thunderstorms for Canada Day. Breezy winds out of the southwest, but then clearer as we get into the evening for fireworks. Thursday, hot, humid, risk of a few scattered showers, and the heat wave extends into Friday afternoon, high of 34 degrees. Still quite hot this weekend with temperatures close to the low 30s, but the

0: Humidity slowly eases. Tonight's low 24.
1: Right now, sitting at 30 degrees, feeling like 41 with a few clouds.
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1: 680 News Time, 10:54. 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
6: It is indeed a big change coming on July 1st to your auto insurance coverage. 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
1: Moments of joy in Caracas days after 2 strong earthquakes shook the Venezuelan city. Survivors are still being pulled from the rubble. It's the reason why rescue squads from all over the world have not given up. Rescue squad officer Sean Butler told ABC international correspondent James Longman that's why he and his team from Los Angeles are staying.
8: We're on the roof of a collapsed building here. They've heard sounds from below.
9: We believe there's somebody alive right now. When we use our listening devices, we can hear tapping on the concrete when we call to them.
8: And now the job of this U.S. team is to dig down.
9: The way these buildings have collapsed, they've created a lot of void spaces that allow people to survive for a long time.
8: The U.S. team is optimistic. They say they're going to stay here for days.
10: So you really feel people are holding on. They're making it through. There are more survivors to be found.
9: Yes, absolutely.
1: More than 1,900 people have died in the tragedy, and at least 16,000 have been left homeless. Up next, your Market Minute.
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13: There could be some Canadians in the stands when our men's soccer team takes on Morocco in Houston this Saturday. WestJet is adding seats to its flights to the U.S. city for the big game, and demand appears to be high. So WestJet will be using larger aircraft to accommodate the fans. The Canadian team, remember, did play in its first ever knockout game, scoring its first ever goal and winning its first ever game. Shares in Onyx, the parent company of WestJet, higher by 2.2%. Now, it was a winning day on Bay Street, a modest advance of 33 points, 34,856. Going into tomorrow's holiday, the TSX completed the first half of the year with a gain of about 10%. Gold futures a little lower today.

0: At 4,035, and then oil gave back almost all of yesterday's gains, down $1.25 to $69.50 a barrel. The Canadian dollar a little higher today. It's still trading just shy of 70.5 cents U.S., a better than expected showing on the Canadian economy for April, with GDP up by 0.5%, the best showing in almost a year. And then USMCA, or new NAFTA trade talks, are poised to start online tomorrow. On Wall Street, the Dow closed at a record for a second straight day. It was up by 136. The S&P higher by 58 points, and the NASDAQ up by 393. At the Business Center, I'm Chris McCusker.
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6: This is Tuesday, the 30th of June. Good evening. For Mitch Burke, I'm Asher Roth.
4: And I'm Christine Ritchie. Here's what's making news this hour.
7: A Toronto sports legend making a return. ESPN reports that Kawhi Leonard will be making his return to the Toronto Raptors.
6: Steamy summer weather has arrived, and then some. An orange heat warning is in effect from Environment Canada. It likely will be all week.
4: And the search for suspects continues after an early morning home invasion in Brampton.
6: This as thousands of Bowmanville residents still have no AC or access to their appliance thanks to a power outage that's been in place since 6 o'clock this morning.
8: Mexico leads Ecuador by 2 at the half as match day 20 rounds out in Mexico City. Kevin Gausman got his groove back, but the Jays' offense was scoreless and Kawhi Leonard a Toronto Raptor once more. Sports at 15.
0: Back-to-back record closing highs on the Dow. The NASDAQ jumped by almost 400 points on the day, and Bay Street finished on the plus side. Business at 26.
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6: Now time for Rogers Xfinity Internet traffic and weather together on the ones with Toronto's most frequent traffic reports. Good evening to you, Ben Davey.
9: Thank you, Asher. Hello, Christine, and good evening, Toronto. This update is for Dynamic. Kind of quiet on our GTA highways this evening, unless you're in Bowmanville and you're trying to get to a city that has hydro. I just checked in on a friend who lives out there, and she's telling me nobody's happy in Bowmanville today. The rest of us, though, seem to be staying home tonight, trying to keep cool near a fan or an air conditioner. Volume is very light on our highways. We've only got one delay right now anywhere, and that is on the eastbound 401. So we had this crash that Luke was telling you about. It's got two right lanes blocked east of the 427. So east 401 just past the 427, the ramp lane, and the two right lanes are blocked, and that is creating quite a jam up. It's pushing back to about Carlingview. Some of this delay is pushing back onto the northbound 427 too. That ramp to the eastbound 401 is starting to build. So pretty much gridlock through there. But once you clear, it's no problem at all. On the eastbound 401, it's a smooth drive right across Toronto all the way out into Durham region. Eastbound 407, it does have some construction. So we got some road work going on there. East of Mavis, three right lanes are blocked with construction. But 407, of course, very lightly travels, so no delay that we can see. Westbound 401, a very smooth drive tonight. We just have that long-term road work west of White's to Port Union in the express and in the collectors and in the transfers. Just lane restrictions, no volume delays through there at all. Westbound 407 from West into Pine Valley, you lose three right lanes through there. But again, no delays from Highway 50 to the 410. We've got three right lanes blocked there.

0: as well. Highway 400 looking good into and out of Toronto. A problem-free drrive northbound as you make your way up towards Barrie. The Gardner Expressway moving very well into and out of the downtown. And there's no problems on the Don Valley Parkway, northbound or southbound. Southbound 115, so east of the GTA. That's got a lane block because of a vehicle fire. So this is southbound 115, just south of the 407. Doesn't seem to be creating any type of major delay at this time. While other money managers follow the beat of the market, Dynamic acts because your money can't grow if it doesn't move. 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Your next report in less than 10 minutes. With your forecast, here's Jesse Uppold.
1: Heat warnings remain in effect right through the end of the week. We're partly cloudy this evening, very warm and muggy with the risk of a few scattered showers or thunderstorms. 24 for the low, and tomorrow record-breaking heat potentially up to 35 for your Canada Day. Afternoon humidex near 46 with the risk of a few passing showers or thunderstorms. That looks to be wrapping up by the evening, though, just in time for fireworks. Tonight's low 24.
2: Right now, 30 degrees, feeling like 41 with a few clouds. 680 News Time, 11:04.
3: The Raptors fans are still buzzing tonight with word that the man that led their team to their only championship in franchise history before immediately leaving town for the bright lights of L.A., he's returning to Toronto and reportedly wants to spend the rest of his career here.
2: Yes, 680's Lisa Amaral joins us with more on what appears to be a Raptor reunion for Kawhi Leonard.
4: Do you remember this sound? Raptors fans sure will.
5: Off to Leonard, defended by Simmons. Is this the dagger?
4: Could possibly hear another winning shot down at Scotiabank Arena once again. ESPN's Sham Sharania was the first to report this afternoon that the Los Angeles Clippers were nearing a deal with the Toronto Raptors. It would see Kawhi Leonard sent to the Toronto Raptors for Brandon Ingram, Grady Dick, two first-round picks, one pick swap, and two second-rounders. This fan is excited for what this could mean in the city.
6: I think we finally have a chance to bring it back to Toronto. And hopefully we'll bring back the 2019 memories.
4: The last time Toronto saw Kawhi repping the Raptors jersey was back on June 13, 2019. That's the day the Raptors won their first ever NBA championship. I'm Lisa Emerall.
3: Now, if you check your social media feed, you'll see that there's lots of buzz around the Raptors because of this potential trade. And what better reaction to get than from the biggest Raptors fan of them all? Maury Sherman with Kiss 92.5 spoke with the superfan Nav Bhatia to get his thoughts on the trade.
7: 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And I know that you're friends with Kawhi, and I know that you love the Raptors, but I need your honest opinion about this trade news.
8: This is amazing. This is a, like it was a hot day in Toronto, but it all of a sudden became very hot. And we welcome him. And, you know, he's a superstar. I just saw him at All-Star this year. And I'm so happy that he's back.
3: According to numerous reports, Leonard intends to sign a contract extension through the 2028-29 season.
2: 680 News Time, 11:06. At the FIFA World Cup tonight, Mexico and Ecuador are trying to join Norway and France in the round of 16. 680's J.J. Everson joins us live with more on what's gone down today. J.J.
9: Christine, legendary Estadio Azteca in Mexico City is the backdrop for tonight's knockout match between Mexico and Ecuador. And Mexico has turned the Azteca into a fortress for decades, having only two losses in the stadium since 1966. The Mexicans well en route to keeping that the case. Julian Quiñones scored in the 22nd minute, and Raul Jimenez added a second 9 minutes later. It is 2-0 at the start of the second half. The day began at Dallas Stadium with Norway taking on Cote d'Ivoire. Erling Haaland's remarkable World Cup debut continued. The Norwegian striker scored the late winner in a 2-1 victory, sending Norway into the round of 16. The middle match of the day took place at New York, New Jersey Stadium. Kylian Mbappe grabbed the headlines, but it was Michael Olishay who kept creating the chances for him. The French playmaker picked up another assist and now has five helpers at this World Cup as France held off Sweden 3-0 and will meet Paraguay in the round of 16. Reporting live from the Sports Center, I'm J.J. Everson.
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3: And the super hot and humid weather we continue to experience. might tempt you to take a nice cool shower. A shower will be one of the ways you can beat the heat. As our meteorologist Jesse Uppel says, these muggy conditions are expected to stick around for the rest of the week.
1: Dangerously hot and humid conditions continue for Thursday. Temperatures likely hitting about 35 degrees for the afternoon. Again, very hot, very muggy conditions right through the end of the work week. And the weekend, it's definitely not a cool down by any means. We're still

0: looking at daytime highs pushing the low 30s, but the humidity slowly backs off.
1: Jesse says tomorrow's Canada Day forecast will have a high of 34, feeling more like 46 by the afternoon. 680 News Time, 11:08. A woman has serious injuries following a violent home invasion in Brampton this morning. 680's Phil Martino has more from investigators.
2: This all began just before 4 a.m. At least two armed suspects forced their way into a home in the Estate View Circle and Ray Avenue area near Gorway Drive and Castlemore Road. Peel Regional Police say there was some sort of interaction with a woman inside and shots were fired.
3: There were two suspects who entered the residence, possibly at the side of the house, which triggered an altercation, and there was an injury at a foot, which was not a gunshot wound.
2: The woman was taken to hospital with serious but non-life-threatening injuries.
3: Investigators believe, as of right now, with what information we have so far, that this is a targeted incident and there is no threat to public safety.
2: Police say officers have been called to this address in the past for an unrelated incident. They have not released any suspect information. I'm Phil Martino.
1: And happening now in Bowmanville, thousands of people continue to experience a power outage that began at around 6 o'clock this morning. Lexicon Energy says it is due to the loss of its power supply from Hydro One. Now, it initially said that the restoration time would be 3 p.m. It was then pushed back to 6 o'clock and then 8 o'clock and then 9 o'clock. The latest update, 11:45 this evening. We'll let you know if that ETA is fulfilled or if it continues to be pushed back. Up next, a check on the price of the pumps.
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1: 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Enpro is predicting a 4-cent jump at midnight to just under $1.64 a liter at most GTA stations. Up next, traffic and weather together, including a crash on the eastbound 401 east of the 427. 680 News Time, 11:10.
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1: Thank you, Asher. This report for the Distillery District. Only one heavy delay on the go right now, and it is on the eastbound 401 east of a 427. So we have a multi-car crash blocking two right lanes and the ramp lane. So everybody's squeezing by on the left right now, and that is jammed back to about Carlingview. So it's pretty solid on that eastbound 401 from Carlingview to just before Martin Grove. Once you get past the incident, it opens up nicely, and there's no volume delay after that. We did have an incident very briefly on the eastbound 401 at Yonge. Right lane was blocked with a stalled vehicle in the collectors. They got that off to the shoulder very quickly, and I think it's even off the shoulder now, so there's no delay through there at all. Really nice drive on the westbound 401 across Toronto as well. No delays at all as you make your way in from Durham region. We do have long-term construction west of White's to be on Port Union in the collectors, where you lose the far left lane and approaching Port Union to Morningside. In the express, you've got left lane construction through there. And in the collectors, single lane construction as well. All that is long-term road work and not causing any problems at this time. Construction on the 407 eastbound east of Mavis. We've got three right lanes blocked. If you're westbound from Weston to Pine Valley, three right lanes are blocked. Then from Highway 50 to the 410, three right lanes are blocked there as well. None of that causing any volume issues. Southbound 400 south of Rutherford, long-term lane realignment.

0: time it through there, so just keep a close eye on the pavement markings. But really nice drive on the 400 right now into and out of Toronto. No delays that I can see on the QEW either direction. We do have lane realignment east of Dorval. That's a long-term project, probably take the rest of the year to complete. And the northbound Dorval ramp to the eastbound QEW closed for construction as well. If you're east of the GTA, heading southbound on Highway 115, right at the 407, we have a vehicle fire. Not sure if there's a lane or two blocked. If you're in the area, would appreciate an update on that. Star 680, toll-free call from your hands-free wireless device. We do have emergency crews on scene, and traffic is slowing through that area. 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Your next report in less than 10 minutes. With the forecast now, here's meteorologist Jesse Upel.
1: A prolonged heat wave continues right through the end of the week. Tonight, we are warm and muggy. Slight risk of a pop-up shower or thunderstorm, and 24 for the overnight low. Tomorrow, potentially record-breaking heat for Canada Day. 35 feels like 46 for the afternoon. Watching for the risk of afternoon showers and thunderstorms that will wrap up for the evening in time for fireworks. We're mostly clear Wednesday night. Thursday, dangerously hot. 35 feels like the 40s. Partly cloudy skies and the chance of a few showers. Tonight's low, 24.
2: And right now, downtown, a partly cloudy sky. It's 28. It feels like 39. 680 News Time, 11:14.
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2: Partly cloudy sky, 28 degrees, feels like 39 in downtown Toronto. Good evening. I'm Asher Roth. The man responsible for this moment.
6: For the win! Got it! Kawhi Leonard!
2: Yeah, he's reportedly coming back to Toronto. The Raptors have reportedly reacquired superstar forward Kawhi Leonard from the Clippers. J.J. Everson will have more on the big deal in a moment. You heard it right. It feels like almost 40 degrees right now in Toronto because of humidity. One of many communities right now from Windsor to Cornwall that's under an orange heat warning from Environment Canada that's expected to last for a few more days. That heat comes at an inconvenient time for thousands of Bowmanville residents who now have to replace all the food in their freezer. They've had no power since 6 o'clock this morning because of an Alexicon power outage. The utility says the power should be restored soon, but that should be taken with a grain of salt. The original estimated time of restoration was 3 p.m. It's time now for sports. Here's J.J. Everson.
7: Asher, Julian Quiñones and Raul Jimenez have the goals as Mexico lead Ecuador 2-0 at the second half. But John Yeboah has put a pair of shots towards the Mexican goal that made the first half a nail-biter. Second half now into the 55th minute, still 2-0. Earlier, Kylian Mbappe's two goals in France's 3-0 win over Sweden gave him 10 career goals in World Cup knockout matches. And Erling Haaland is climbing the golden boot standings. The Manchester City star has 5 goals in just 3 World Cup matches after scoring the winner in Norway's 2-1 win over Cote d'Ivoire. To baseball, the Blue Jays fell to the New York Mets 3-0 and have now been shut out 4 times this season. Sportsnet's baseball analyst Caleb Joseph on Kevin Gausman and the Jays' offense.
8: Minus one mistake to Alvarez. He did his part, but the offense again is very sluggish out the start. Just another example of the team not being able to get to starters.
7: The Mets and Jays battle for the series win tomorrow afternoon. First pitch 3:07 on Sportsnet 590 The Fan and Sportsnet. And he hit the shot, won the title, left for LA, and now he's back. Kawhi Leonard, once again a Toronto Raptor. It will be Brandon Ingram, Grady Dick, 2 unprotected first rounders, 2 second rounders, and a pick swap headed to the Clippers for the 2-time finals MVP. Sports at 15 and 45 past every hour or anytime at sportsnet.ca.
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2: 680 News Time, 1119. Canada Post has announced it is pausing parcels to a dozen EU countries over new custom rules for low-value shipments.
3: The Postal Service says it's not accepting mail or parcels destined for Austria, Belgium, the Czech Republic, Denmark, Finland, France, Germany, Ireland, Italy, Luxembourg, Portugal, and Spain. That's because the European Union is introducing a 3 euro customs duty on parcels imported from outside the bloc worth up to $240 Canadian. Canada Post says it will continue accepting shipments to other EU destinations while it works to implement compliance solutions in the affected markets. Naira Ahmed, The Canadian Press.
2: Meantime, it looks like high school athletes will be spared a hit to their final grades next year from a new province-wide grading framework set to come into place. After receiving backlash from parents, Education Minister Paul Calandra has clarified that the new school attendance rules will see parents have their kids they can request that their children be excused from class for certain extracurricular activities, including sports, music, debate, and other school-organized activities without having their grades impacted. The new rules will make attendance a significant part of a student's final grade. Starting in the upcoming school year, attendance and participation will make up either 10 or 15% of a final mark, something that has now been modified for students who take part in extracurricular activities. Coming up next, traffic and a look at your extended forecast. It's 1120.
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7: And this report for Shoppers Drug Mart. We're watching the eastbound 401, Asher, east of the 427, where we still have this crash blocking two right lanes. And the shoulder, everybody's squeezing by on the left. It's been there for, probably half an hour or more now, almost 40 minutes. And we do have emergency crews on scene, lots of MTO trucks there. Looks like a pretty serious crash, so please approach with caution. The backup right now goes to about Carling View. From there, you'll see the brake lights as you make your way around the curve to the left there. And then once you get up towards Martin Grove, you're free and clear on that eastbound 401. There's no volume delays at all beyond that point right now. If you're on the westbound 401, that's a very smooth drive out of Durham region and into Toronto. Just keep in mind, we have long-term construction west of Whites to beyond Port Union in the collectors and in the transfers. Eastbound 407 east of Mavis, we got three right lanes blocked with construction this evening. And on the westbound side, construction from Weston to Pine Valley, where three right lanes are blocked. Same case for the stretch from Highway 50 to the 410. None of that is creating any volume delays. 400 looking good into and out of Toronto. We do have long-term lane realignment south of Rutherford, though, on the southbound side of the 400. Don Valley Parkway up to speed as you make your way out of the downtown and up onto the 401, over the 401 ramps and onto the 404. Nothing to slow you down at all. We do have that construction in Aurora north of Bloomington where the far right lane is taken out for bridge construction. QEW also a smooth drive both ways. Northbound Dorval ramp to the eastbound QEW closed, however, and lane realignment east of Dorval. And east of the GTA, just checking on that vehicle fire on the southbound 115. It is at the 407 right near the ramps, and just the right lane is blocked right now. Traffic slowing through there, but no serious backup at all. And it'll take you an extra minute or two to get through there. It looks like fire and emergency crews are on scene. 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Your next report is at 11:31. Now with your forecast, here's meteorologist Jesse Upel.
8: High heat and humidity, it continues to soar as we get into Wednesday and Thursday with potentially record-breaking daytime highs. Close to 35 degrees tomorrow afternoon will feel like 46, and we'll have breezy southwest winds and that risk of afternoon showers and thunderstorms, but that likely clears out just in time for fireworks in the evening. Still very hot for Thursday, 35 feels like the high 40s once you factor in that humidity. Partly cloudy skies, a few passing showers possible, and Friday up to 34 degrees with a chance of scattered showers or thunderstorms. Remaining quite hot for this weekend, but the humidity slowly backs off. Tonight's low, 24.
2: Right now in downtown Toronto, it's partly cloudy, 28 degrees, but it feels like 39.
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2: 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The Raptors have reportedly agreed to the framework of a deal that would see Kawhi Leonard return to the Raptors. We'll have more on the deal at the bottom of the hour.
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3: GDP expanded by about 0.5% in April. That was the fastest pace since July of last year, and more growth is expected in May. So even though the Canadian economy slipped into a technical recession, at least by definition, in the fourth quarter of last year and the first quarter of this year, it's likely to be very short-lived. James Marple is senior economist at TD Bank Group.
4: Looks like we should see a pretty decent rebound on a quarterly basis, something like 2% annualized, which should assuage fears that we are entering a prolonged period of economic decline, which is, I think, what you'd have to call it if it was a recession.
3: The Canadian dollar still trading at about 70.5 cents U.S. The TSX higher today by 33 points, 34,856, going into a day off tomorrow. Gold futures today a little lower at 4,035, and then oil was down $1.25 to $69.50 a barrel. On Wall Street, the Dow closed at a record for a second straight day. It was up by 136. The S&P was higher by 58, and the NASDAQ, the best performer today, up by 393 points. We did get earnings in from Constellation Brands after the bell. Comparable net sales did come in better than expected, but the company cut its enterprise net sales growth forecast for the year. At the Business Center, I'm Chris McCusker.
5: All right, guys, it's been a blast, but I gotta head out. 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
2: 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Patrick Luciani is our news director. 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
11: Good evening. It's Tuesday, June 30th. I'm Christine Ritchie.
2: I'm Asher Roth. Here's what you need to know.
11: He's coming home. Kawhi Leonard has been traded back to the Raptors. One super fan is ecstatic.
12: We welcome him. I'm so happy that he's back.
2: We're all soup hot as a heat wave grips Toronto, but just remember it was only a few months ago you were trying to navigate the cold, icy sidewalks and roads.
11: The TTC's Line 6 went down at rush hour this morning, and there is still no service across the entire Finch West LRT. Shuttle buses are running instead.
2: Health Canada issues a major recall for over a million thermos products because of hazardous stoppers.
13: Mexico just need to play keep away from Ecuador to advance at the World Cup. The Jays' offensive struggles are back, and the Kawhi Leonard saga in Toronto gets a rewrite. Sports at 45.
3: Back-to-back record closing highs on the Dow. It was up by more than 100 points. The NASDAQ jumped by almost 400, and a bounce back on Bay ahead of a holiday. Business at 56.
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14: Good evening, Christine. 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One problem, and we're watching it closely. It's on the eastbound 401, east of the 427. We've got three right lanes blocked now, so MTO's on scene. A number of emergency vehicles as well. This looks like a pretty

0: pretty serious crash. Everybody's squeezing over to the left to get by, and there is a backup. Just past Carlingview, you're going to hit the brakes, and from there, stop and go until you get past this incident on the other side of Martin Grove. It's a smooth drive on that eastbound 401, so it's just a matter of getting there. Some of that was starting to push onto the North 427 ramp to the eastbound 401 as well, but that doesn't look quite as backed up now as it did on our last report. A really nice drive otherwise on the 401 both directions across Toronto. We don't have anything happening in terms of overnight construction, probably because of the holiday tomorrow and the heat. So enjoy those open lanes if you're out there doing some traveling tonight. We do have some construction on the 407, but it's not causing any sort of volume issues. Eastbound 407 east of Mavis, you've got three right lanes blocked. And on the westbound side from Weston to Pine Valley, three right lanes are blocked. Also three right lanes blocked from Highway 50 to the 410. No issues on the Don Valley Parkway. That's moving well out of the downtown over the 401 ramps, and northbound 404 looking very good as well. North of Bloomington and Aurora, we do have the far right lane taken out for long-term bridge construction. Southbound 400, wide open both directions between Barrie and Toronto. No issues on the QEW. 410 into and out of Brampton, problem-free. No construction, no lanes blocked on the 410 either direction. It's been a long time since I said that on an overnight traffic report. East of the GTA, southbound 115. So that's coming out of the Peterborough area towards the 401. Right at the 407, we do have a vehicle fire blocking the right lane. I checked to see if there's any big backup there. Traffic is slowing on the way by. Only the right lane is blocked, so that shouldn't slow you down too much. With the Subaru, you get more standard features than you'd expect and great lease and finance offers you won't want to miss. 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Your next report in less than 10 minutes with a forecast now. Here's meteorologist Jesse Upel.
1: Dangerously hot and humid conditions continue right through the end of the week. This evening, watching for that risk of a passing shower or thunderstorm, and we're down to 24 degrees through the overnight. Tomorrow for Canada Day, very hot and sticky, 35, feels like 46 with the risk of afternoon showers or storms, but clearing out by the evening for fireworks. Tonight's low, 24.
2: And right now in downtown Toronto, a few clouds. It's 28 degrees. It feels like 39. 680 News Time, 11:34.
3: He's a fun guy. He likes basketball. He's rather good at it, in fact. And thanks to a blockbuster deal reported by numerous outlets, Kawhi Leonard, the catalyst of the Raptors' 2019 championship, is coming back to town.
2: And according to those numerous outlets, the board man is indeed about to get paid. 680's Lisa Amaral has more.
4: ESPN's Sham Sharanya reported this afternoon that a deal between the Los Angeles Clippers and Toronto Raptors was nearing a close. The trade would see Kawhi Leonard to the Toronto Raptors for Brandon Ingram, Grady Dick, two first-round picks, one pick swap, and two second-rounders. This fan is excited for the upcoming season.
5: I just wish for the Raptors to win this season, to win the championship. And I wish BI as well, wish luck in LA. So let's go Raptors.
4: According to Sharanya, rumors have already started to fly that Kawhi is making his return to the city to retire as a Toronto Raptor. I'm Lisa Emerald.
3: 680 News Time, 11:35. Happening now in Mexico City, the tournament co-hosts are looking poised to advance on a night of eliminations at the FIFA World Cup tonight. To catch us up on all the action, we're joined live by 680's JJ Evison. JJ.
6: Christine, Mexico and Ecuador getting into the waning minutes of tonight's knockout match in Mexico City. It was Julian Quiñones and Raul Jimenez getting El Tri up 2-0 at the half. Ecuador haven't found much opportunity to get the ball towards the Mexican goal. Just one shot on target in three attempts, so 33% getting towards that goal. It is 2-0 now into the 74th minute. Earlier, France met Sweden in the middle match of the day, and it wasn't really much of a contest. France outshot the Swedes 15-3 in the opening half and had one goal at the break. By the time the final whistle sounded, the French had found the back of Sweden's net three times, two from the boot of Kylian Mbappe, who now shares the tournament lead with Lionel Messi, each striker having six goals. It was a 3-0 final as France advanced to the round of 16. The day began with Erling Haaland continuing to rewrite the record book. His winner against Cote d'Ivoire made him the fastest player ever to reach 60 international goals, accomplishing the feat in just 53 appearances. Norway move on with a 2-1 win. Reporting live from the Sports Center, I'm JJ Evison.
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2: Well, after a very hot and humid day, expect more of the same for much of the week. Environment Canada is reporting a long duration heat event by issuing an orange heat warning for the GTA.

0: Yay. 680 meteorologist Jesse Upel has more, including what's in store for Canada Day tomorrow.
1: As of right now, we're forecasting a daytime high of 34 degrees on Canada Day in the city of Toronto. Feels more like 46 for the afternoon. We're watching for that risk of some isolated showers and thunderstorms on Wednesday afternoon, but it looks like things clear out nicely by the evening hours, and that's just in time for fireworks celebration.
0: Jesse recommends, if possible, take many breaks from the outdoors during the daytime hours when those hot and humid conditions are the most prevalent.
2: And as the heat takes hold, Medical Officer of Health Dr. Michelle Murty says the city has activated its heat alert strategy.
3: Extended hours in community centers, in our pools and splash pads, those are all going to be extended hours for having additional options for cooling. We always have over 500 spaces across the city where people can cool down with some air conditioning. We also have an additional 113 shelter spaces where people who are under house can access.
2: The city is also providing a 24-hour cooling space at 136 Spadina Road.
0: Happening now, thousands remain without power in the Bowmanville area as an outage that began at around 6 o'clock this morning, reported by Alexicon Energy, is still impacting numerous homes and businesses. Now, Alexicon is blaming the outage on a loss of its supply from Hydro One. Again, the outage began at around 6 this morning. The initial estimated time of restoration was 3 p.m. It was then pushed back to 6, then 8, then 9, then 11:30. The latest update as of about 40 minutes ago was 11:45. So they've got 7 minutes to meet that deadline. Can they do it? We'll find out.
2: And you might want to do a double check on your Thermos brand items, as the famous company is forced to recall over a million of its products. More than 1.2 million Thermos food jars and beverage bottles sold in Canada have been recalled because their stoppers can forcefully eject when opened, posing impact, injury, and laceration hazards. Their recall includes Stainless King food jars manufactured before July 2023 and the Thermos Sportsman food and beverage bottle. And you can check the Health Canada website for the details on the model numbers.
0: And happening now on the TTC, Line 6, the Finch West LRT is still offline because of a communications issue. Shuttle buses have been running between Finch West and Humber College Station since the morning rush. And according to the TTC, shuttle buses will remain in place for the remainder of the service day. They add that this will give Metrolinx's contracted maintenance partner more time to troubleshoot communications issues along the line.
2: Coming up in 30 seconds, a look at your gas prices.
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0: 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Time for Rogers Xfinity, internet traffic and weather together on the ones. Here's Ben Davies.
4: Thank you.

0: Christine, this report for Mervish Productions. Well, it had been such a quiet and uneventful evening. We've had two big problems there, at least one big problem since we spoke last, and that is on the southbound 404. All lanes are blocked at Shepherd. I'm going to call MTO and see if we can get some more details on this. This is due to a collision, and right now the backup isn't too bad, but this is going to jam up in a hurry if all lanes are closed at Shepherd. Looks like a lot of cars are just kind of stuck. If you miss that ramp to Fairview Mall Drive, then you're going to be stuck between that ramp and this collision, and that looks like there's a lot of cars that are jammed up in there right now already. So we'll continue to keep a close eye on that. But again, that's the southbound 404, all lanes blocked just before Shepherd. We also have a stalled vehicle on the eastbound 401. This is a new problem as well. It's at Liverpool in the Express. The left lane is blocked. Not seeing a huge delay through there though. We do have that collision still on the eastbound 401 east of the 427. So this is right before Martin Grove, and we've got three right lanes blocked. The delay, not quite as bad as it was, but still jammed from about the Highway 27 overpass until you get past this problem. We've got MTO trucks, a couple of emergency vehicles there, quite a bit going on. So just please use caution as you make your way past that incident. Once you get past there, it's a smooth drive on the eastbound 401 right across Toronto. There is no overnight construction this evening, so all of those lane and ramp closures that we usually have from Avenue Road to Leslie, there's none of that going on this evening. So it should be a smooth drive, all things considered. We do have lane closures on the 407 as well, east of Mavis. Three right lanes are blocked. Westbound 407 from west into Pine Valley, three right lanes blocked. And three right lanes blocked from Highway 50 to the 410. Leonard Cohen's music comes to life in The Secret Chord. It begins July 9th at the CAA Theater. 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Your next report in less than 10 minutes with a forecast, meteorologist Jesse Uppel.
1: This heat wave continues right through the end of the week, but it looks like the hottest temperatures will occur on Wednesday and Thursday, potentially record-breaking across parts of the GTA. This evening, 24 for the low, risk of a passing shower or storm, otherwise partly cloudy and very humid. Tomorrow up to 35 for the afternoon, feels like 46, risk of late afternoon showers or thunderstorms, clearing out by the evening for fireworks. And Thursday up to 35, feels like the 40s, chance of a few showers. Tonight's low, 24.
2: Right now, we are sitting at 29 degrees, feeling like 39 with a few clouds. And still to come on 680 News, China and Canada relations, Canadian relations, are being put to the test after China slaps on a 73% tariff on one of our exports. That story, your headlines and sports, all up next. 680 News time, 1144.
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0: cold, blizzardy days that just wouldn't go away. That might help as we're stuck in a heat wave for the next week with Humidex levels in the 40s. Toronto Public Health asking you to drink water, find shade, and check on your neighbors, even the loud ones. And you might want to check your kitchen cupboard. Health Canada issues a major recall of over a million thermos products because of hazardous stoppers that can forcefully eject. The models of recalled thermos can be found on the Health Canada website. 680 News Time, 11:46. Now time for sports. 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Evison.
1: Christine, the team stats say it's been a close one, but the score points to a different story as Mexico lead Ecuador 2-0 into the 85th minute. Everything basically 50-50 in the team stat department, but Mexico well on their way to advancing. France advanced earlier with a 3-0 win over Sweden, and the Golden Boot race got razor thin. Kylian Mbappe's 2 against Sweden gave him 6 goals at this World Cup, tying Lionel Messi for the tournament lead. And after scoring the decisive goal in the Netherlands 2-1 win over Cote d'Ivoire, Erling Haaland has now scored in Norway's last 13 competitive matches. He has 5 on the tournament. Moving to the diamond, the Blue Jays' offensive struggles continued tonight. Toronto was shut out for the fourth time this season, collecting just 6 hits in a 3-0 loss to the Mets. Manager John Schneider on Mets rookie pitcher Nolan McLean's performance after the loss.
2: Good stuff, obviously, but I think really good breaking ball and was able to miss some bats when he needed to and kind of went to the cutter a little bit later. I mean, just didn't really square anything up.
1: 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And Kawhi Leonard's place in Raptors history was already secure. Now he'll have a chance to add another chapter. Toronto reacquiring the 2-time finals MVP in a blockbuster trade with the Clippers. Going the other way, Brandon Ingram, Grady Dick, a 2031 and 2033 unprotected first round pick, 2 second rounders and 1 pick swap. Sports at 15 and 45 past every hour or anytime at sportsnet.ca.
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0: 680 News Time, 11:48. Canadian and Chinese relations are possibly taking a turn for the worst. Starting tomorrow, China is imposing a 73.5% tariff on pea starch from Canada following an anti-dumping investigation.
18: The Chinese Commerce Ministry says the investigation found Canadian products were dumped in China. Pea starch is commonly used as a thickener and stabilizer in food products, animal feed, and medication. The latest tariff comes after tensions between the two countries eased after Prime Minister Mark Carney visited Beijing in January and struck a new strategic partnership on trade irritants. Although the Canada Border Services Agency launched an anti-dumping investigation into steel racks from China in April. At the time, CBSA said it was to make a preliminary decision by July 20th. Naira Ahmed, The Canadian Press.
0: U.S. officials are in Doha tonight, where they met with the Qatari Prime Minister. Meantime, tomorrow we'll see Tehran have their own meeting with Qatari mediators. However, as City's Michelle Mackey explains, the Strait of Hormuz remains arguably the biggest sticking point in negotiations to end the war in the Middle East.
19: Vessels were seen sailing the vital shipping passage off the coast of Iran Tuesday. However, the maritime security threat level has been raised to substantial due to the persisting mine risk and ongoing clearance operations.
20: Iran says it will do whatever is necessary to safeguard its interests and implement the provisions of Article 5 of the MOU, which calls for the safe passage of commercial ships through the Strait of Hormuz, but has seemingly been interpreted differently by the U.S. and Iran.
19: Washington is attempting to create alternative routes hugging the Omani side of the waterway. But Iran insists that commercial traffic use the northern shipping corridor situated within Iranian territorial waters. Maintaining the MOU gives the country total oversight and management

0: the Strait. Michelle Mackey, City News, Toronto.
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1: Time for Rogers Infinity Internet traffic and weather together on the ones. 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
5: And traffic for Foodland. Christine, we do have a problem on the southbound 404. It's going to be a real problem for you if you're trying to get off at Shepherd or either the eastbound or westbound 401 ramps. And that is because in the collectors, all lanes are blocked approaching Shepherd. So we got what looks like a serious crash on the go. A number of emergency vehicles are on scene. I see cars facing the wrong direction. This looks like a real mess. So there's really no way to avoid this, unless you can get over to the express and just bypass this mess completely and then figure out a way to get off and then get back on somehow to get to your 401 ramp. But otherwise, if you get stuck in this, you're going to be sitting there for a long time. We'll continue to keep an eye on that for you. But again, that's just affecting the collectors. The southbound 404 express lanes are moving fine. Southbound 115 east of the GTA, we had a vehicle fire near the 407 blocking the right lane. That is now gone. All lanes are open. If you're traveling on the eastbound 401 near the airport, we had a problem east of the 427. Three right lanes blocked at one point. Checking to see if it's still there. Looks like it is. The delay not quite as backed up as it was, but it's still jammed. So, okay, so you got to get over to use the three left lanes. We still got three right lanes blocked. So emergency vehicles are there. There is a fire truck and MTO vehicles also. This delay on the eastbound 401 begins just past Carlingview. And from there, it's backed up pretty solid until you get to this incident right before Martin Grove. Once you clear that, you're going to be fine. On the eastbound 401. Very limited overnight construction on the 401 both directions across Toronto. QEW moving well both directions and not seeing any problems on the Gardner Expressway into or out of the downtown the Don Valley Parkway. Also a smooth drive northbound and southbound. 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Your next report is tomorrow morning at 12:01. Now with the forecast, here's Jesse Uvall.
6: Very warm and muggy through this evening and overnight, watching for a stray shower or thunderstorm. 24 for the low. Widespread heat warnings in effect right through the end of the week, but it looks like the hottest temperatures and the highest humidity will occur Wednesday and Thursday, with daytime highs close to 35 degrees, feeling more like the upper 40s once you factor in that humidity. Risk of afternoon showers and thunderstorms for Canada Day. Breezy winds out of the southwest, but then clearer as we get into the evening for fireworks. Thursday, hot, humid, risk of a few scattered showers, and the heat wave extends into Friday, afternoon high of 34 degrees. Still quite hot this weekend with temperatures close to the low 30s, but the humidity slowly eases. Tonight's low 24.
1: Right now 29, feeling like 39 with a few clouds.
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1: Construction crews are beginning road work on a section of Midland Avenue in Scarborough.
12: You can probably tell what crews are doing here if you've driven by. The city is installing a new section of water main along Midland from McNichol to Steeles, and that is the main part of this work, but there are also intersection improvements planned at Midland and McNichol and Midland and Passmore. Those are mostly to address safety concerns.

0: for pedestrians, so they'll include things like new traffic islands, curb extensions, and truck aprons. A full resurfacing of the roadway will then follow. Right now, Midland is down to a single lane from McNichol to Passmore as crews begin the first section of work, and it'll extend north to Steeles as the project progresses. Expect these lane restrictions to remain until work is done at the end of the year. With a 9-year drive, I'm Kyle Hawking.
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4: The Super Mario Galaxy movie, the first 2026 release to earn $1 billion at the box office, will power up on Peacock on July 30th. The first Super Mario film and bonus content will also be available on the streaming platform. Summer breeze makes me feel fine. Country star Keith Urban is bringing his new yacht rock album, Flow State, to ABC's Good Morning America summer concert series. He'll kick things off July 10th. The following weeks include performances by Coco Jones, Dan and Shay, and Sublime. Mike Dubusky, ABC News.
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1: Now the market minute.
12: A strong showing for the Canadian economy in April with growth of about 0.5%, and that is the fastest pace since July of last year. Looks like we might see more growth in May. James Marple is senior economist at TD Bank Group.
13: We had a really strong gain in the resource sector. That was, again, after some declines previously. The manufacturing sector also rose 0.6%.
12: Now, this is a relief to many after the Canadian economy slipped into a technical recession, at least by definition, in Q4 of last year and then Q1 of this year. The TSX managed to bounce back partially going into a day off. It was up by 33 points today, 34,856. So the TSX in the first half of this year up by about 10%. Gold futures a little lower today, 4,035. Silver was up 2.3% to $60 the ounce, and then oil down $1.25 to $69.50 a barrel. On Wall Street, the Dow closed at a record for a second straight day. It was up by 136 points. The S&P higher by 58. It saw its best quarter since 2020. A bounce of almost 15%, and the NASDAQ today higher by 393 points. Now, shares in Apple jumped by about 2% on Wall Street. The U.S. Supreme Court will hear the company's appeal over fees in its battle with Epic Games. At the Business Center, I'm Chris McCusker.
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0: Toronto.
1: This is Wednesday, the 1st of July. Good morning and happy Canada Day. I'm Asher Roth.
2: And I'm Christine Ritchie. Here's what's making news this hour.
3: Will a sports legend be making his way back to the city?
4: 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Aha, ha, ha, ha.
3: Fans will indeed be enjoying the moment when Kawhi Leonard makes his return to the Toronto Raptors.
1: The absence of the sun doesn't mean much relief from the hot and humid temperatures as a large chunk of southern Ontario remains under an orange heat warning.
2: Bowmanville residents finally get some good news from the town's power provider.
5: Mexico, France, and the Netherlands are the latest countries to advance at the World Cup. The Jays get blanked by the Mets, and the NBA's negotiation period has begun. Sports at 15.
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1: 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Ben Davey.
6: Thank you, Asher. Happy Canada Day and good morning, everybody. This report is brought to you by Mr. Lube. We have some good news on the eastbound 401 to kick off Canada Day. East of the 427, we had a crash blocking three right lanes. That is now gone, and the volume has cleared as well. So no slowdown on the east 401 through that stretch at all. And we also had a stalled vehicle on the eastbound 401 at Liverpool in the express. Left lane was blocked there. They got that removed. All lanes are open. Really nice drive on the eastbound 401 right now across Toronto. Hopefully we can keep it that way for as much of Canada Day as possible. Westbound 401 also wide open. No lanes blocked, no collisions, no delays. Just that long-term construction west of White's to Port Union, but that's just ongoing construction with some lane restrictions through there. It's not affecting traffic at all. Where we do have problems is on the southbound 404 approaching Sheppard. So in the collectors, all lanes are closed, and they've also shut down the east and west Sheppard ramps to the southbound 404. They're not really Sheppard ramps to the South 404, though. It's the Fairview Mall Drive ramp north of Sheppard. In any event, those are shut down, so you're not going to be able to get on the South 404 at that point anyways. The crash is between those ramps and Sheppard Avenue. So stick with the express, and you will avoid that completely. But right now, there is a backlog with vehicles that were using those collector lanes to try to get on the 401 ramps. So we'll keep an eye on that for you. But again, for now, in the collectors, all lanes are blocked on the South 404 approaching Sheppard. Thanks to a traffic spotter for letting us know there is some debris on the northbound 410 approaching Sandalwood. He said it looked like a construction ladder and it was blocking the center lane. I called MTO right away. They said OPP had already called them, so they are on their way out there to pick that up. No delays on the 410 either direction right now. It's a smooth drive into and out of Brampton. Also, the QEW looking very good, and Don Valley Parkway moving at the speed limit into and out of the downtown. Get your car summer ready. 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Your next report in less than 10 minutes with your forecast now. Chief Meteorologist Natasha Ramsahai.
7: Very, very hot conditions continuing through this morning. We're waking up to a humidex near 36, but by this afternoon, 35 degrees will feel like 46. So yes, it's even hotter than yesterday. Partly cloudy skies in the city. Any chance for afternoon storms looks to be out towards York region and especially Durham east to Peterborough in the afternoon. Today's high 35 degrees with the humidity feeling like 46.
2: Right now it's sitting at 29 degrees, feeling like 39 with a few clouds. 680 News Time, 12:04.
1: It's a day Raptors fans would never have thought was possible when he left for LA 7 years ago. In fact, they probably didn't even think it possible a week ago. But Kawhi Leonard is indeed coming back to the team he led to its first and only championship.
2: 680's Lisa Amaral has more on a blockbuster trade with the Clippers that's just about complete.
3: A legend's return to the Six is one step closer. That's right. I'm talking about Kawhi Leonard. ESPN first reported that a deal between the Los Angeles Clippers and Toronto Raptors was nearing a close. It would see Kawhi Leonard to the Toronto Raptors for Brandon Ingram, Grady Dick, two first-round picks, one pick swap, and two second-rounders. As yet, from Toronto, shares his excitement.
8: I think it's great. You know, I think we have a great young team, and Kawhi coming back is going to bring a lot of great experience, you know. It was 6 years ago, not too long ago, he brought a championship to the city. And I think it's going to be great.
3: It would be a return to Canada for the Raptors champion and two-time finals MVP. ESPN's Sham Sharania says rumors are already spreading about Kawhi possibly retiring as a Toronto Raptor. I'm Lisa Emerald.
1: And we do have breaking news from the FIFA World Cup, where Mexico has just joined Canada and five other nations in the tournament's round of 16. 6-8.

0: He's J.J. Evason as more on day 20.
1: Julian Quiñones scored his third goal at this World Cup to open the scoring between Mexico and Ecuador. That goal proved to be the winner as the Mexicans held on for a 2-0 win and now await the winner of England and DR Congo. Erling Haaland scored the 85th minute winner as Norway beat Cote d'Ivoire 2-1, sending the Norwegians to the round of 16. Haaland now has 5 goals in just 3 tournament matches, while also becoming the fastest player ever to reach 60 international goals. Meanwhile, Kylian Mbappe scored twice as France blanked Sweden 3-0. Mbappe now has 6 goals this tournament, 18 in his World Cup career, and a record 10 in knockout play. Norway now faces Brazil, France meets Paraguay, and Mexico await the winner of England and DR Congo. From the Sports Center, I'm J.J. Evason.
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2: Your AC or oscillating fan is going to prove its worth in the coming days as this heat wave will be sticking around the GTA for the next week. 680 meteorologist Jesse Uppel has more on the orange heat warning in effect.
4: We're tracking a prolonged period of dangerously hot and humid conditions all across southern Ontario, in particular across the GTA, where we have orange level heat warnings in effect right through the end of the week. And that could possibly bleed into part of the weekend, with intense heat continuing into parts of the region.
2: Jesse says over the next several days, overnight temperatures will not provide any relief from the heat and will sit in the 20s.
0: We have an update from Lexicon Energy, which says that the massive power outage in the town of Bowmanville, which began 18 hours ago, is over, as the power has been restored to the remaining 7,000 plus homes and businesses that had been without power for literally the entire day. The utility blames the outage on a supply issue from Hydro One. Their X feed is littered with comments from affected customers who are demanding answers for the lengthy outage.
2: 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An early home invasion in Brampton has Peel Police looking for suspects this hour. 680's Phil Martino has the latest.
5: Peel Regional Police were called to an armed home invasion in the Estate View Circle and Ray Avenue area near Gorway Drive and Castlemore Road just before 4 a.m.
6: Officers located one adult female with an injury on her foot. Medical assistance was rendered and the victim was transported to a local hospital and is in non-life-threatening condition. Investigators believe there may be at least 2 suspects who entered at the residence, which triggered an altercation and a possible gunfire.
5: Police say multiple shell casings were found inside the home. There were a number of people in the house at the time.
6: The family is pretty traumatized from this incident, and we're just taking it slow.
5: Officers are canvassing the neighborhood. Investigators say they believe this was a targeted incident and there is no threat to public safety. They have released no suspect information. I'm Phil Martino.
0: This is 680 News Radio. Well, a new report finds that younger Canadians are more likely to consider posts from influencers and online meme accounts as reliable news sources. The McGill University study asked respondents to rate different types of content describing a major political event on a scale from 0 to 10 points. The participants, aged 18 to 34, rated posts from influencers at between 5 and 6 on the scale, while Canadians over the age of 55 rated them at 3 to 4. The report says its findings suggest younger Canadians hold a more inclusive understanding of what constitutes news, extending beyond traditional media. Maybe it's time I get TikTok. Coming up next, a check on the price of the pumps.
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0: 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According to Enpro, the price of gas went up 4 cents just 10 minutes ago to $1.63.9 a liter at most GTA stations. Coming up next, a check of traffic and weather together, including a closure of the collector lanes on the southbound 404 just past the off-ramp to Shepherd. 680 News Time, 12:10.
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1: 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Here's Ben Davey.
2: Thank you, Asher. This report for 407 ETR. Multi-car crash on the southbound 404 approaching Shepherd. It's between the ramp to Shepherd and Shepherd itself. And as a result, the collectors are completely closed. It looks like you're not even being allowed into the collectors. Now they've got that blocked off just to keep everybody in the express through there. And that will definitely affect your plans if you're using that southbound 404 to try to get to Shepherd. Or either of the 401 ramps. So keep that in mind. Volume pretty light, so we're not seeing a huge backup through there. Traffic is slowing on the way by. A lot of people looking over their shoulder to see what's going on. Several vehicles involved, emergency crews there, and MTO as well. We've got the Fairview Mall Drive ramp to the southbound 404 closed as well. That's the access ramp north of Shepherd. They've shut that down too. So keep that in mind if you're in the area. Northbound 410 approaching Sandalwood. We had some debris blocking one of the center lanes. MTO on the way to pick that up. No issues on the 410 otherwise. Northbound or southbound, it's a smooth drive. All of the overnight construction is on hold this morning. Eastbound 401 looking very good. Earlier problems near the 427 long since cleared, and no collisions, no lanes blocked at all that we can see right across Toronto. Westbound 401 looking good. We just have that long-term construction between White's and Port Union, but it's not slowing anybody down at all. We do have some lanes restricted on the 407, so westbound 407 from west into Pine Valley, you lose three right lanes. From Highway 50 to the 410, three right lanes are blocked as well. And on the eastbound 407 east of Mavis, it's three right lanes that are blocked through there as well. We had a collision southbound Jameson at Lakeshore Boulevard. It's off to the right shoulder, though. So just use caution as you make your way past that, but it doesn't look like any live lanes are blocked. Beat traffic and save with 407 ETR driving offers. 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Go to 407ETR.com for details. Your next report in less than 10 minutes with a forecast. Chief Meteorologist Natasha Ramsahai.
3: The extreme heat continues, and it's even hotter today and Thursday than it was yesterday when the heat wave began. 35 degrees today, Humidex near 46. Looks like we'll stay dry through the GTA, partly cloudy skies. And I say GTA, but that's really the 416. You get out towards York and Durham, that's going to be the area with the highest risk of storms this afternoon. Clearing out in time for fireworks. Tonight's low also very warm at 25. And then partly cloudy Thursday. Could see some isolated pop-up thunderstorms again with a high of 36, now feeling like 47. Today, 35 degrees with a Humidex of 46.
1: And right now in downtown Toronto, still 28 degrees, feeling like 39 under a partly cloudy sky. 6:80 news time, 12:14.
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1: Toronto and surrounding areas remain under an orange heat warning from Environment Canada. It is 28 degrees, feeling like 39. Good morning. Happy Canada Day. I'm Asher Roth. The author of The Shot and one of the key faces of the 2019 Raptors Championship, Kawhi Leonard, is coming back to the Six in a blockbuster trade with the Los Angeles Clippers. J.J. Everson will have more, including who's going the other way in a moment. Peel Police continue their search for two suspects following a violent home invasion in Brampton's Goreway and Castlemore area early Tuesday morning that left a woman seriously injured. And traffic alert on the southbound 404. The collector lanes are blocked at Shepherd because of a multi-car crash. Drivers are being forced to either exit at Shepherd or take the express lanes, which means you won't be able to access the eastbound 401. Full traffic report coming up at 12:21. First, though, it's time for sports from Sportsnet 590 The Fan. It's J.J. Evison.
5: So two first half tallies 9 minutes apart lifted Mexico over

0: Ecuador to round out match day 20 at the World Cup. It was a 2-0 final that sees Mexico await the winner of England and DR Congo. Kylian Mbappe's two goals in France's 3-0 win over Sweden gave him 10 career goals in World Cup knockout matches. France get Paraguay in the round of 16. And Erling Haaland is climbing the golden boot standings. The Norwegian striker has 5 goals in just 3 World Cup matches after scoring the winner in Norway's 2-1 victory over Cote d'Ivoire. On today's slate, England and DR Congo run at noon. Belgium meets Senegal at 4 and co-host USA battle Bosnia at 8. From the pitch to the diamond, the Blue Jays fell to the New York Mets 3-0 and have now been shut out 4 times this season. Sportsnet's baseball analyst Caleb Joseph on starter Kevin Gausman and the Jays offense.
1: Minus one mistake to Alvarez. He did his part, but the offense again is very sluggish out the start. Just another example of the team not being able to get to starters.
0: The Mets and Jays battle for the series win this afternoon. First pitch at 3:07 on Sportsnet 590 The Fan and Sportsnet. And on the same day as the NBA's negotiation period has begun, the Raptors made a trade. Kawhi Leonard is once again a Raptor after the club completed a blockbuster trade with the Clippers, Brandon Ingram, Grady Dick, 2 unprotected first rounders, 2 second rounders, and a pick swap are headed to the Clippers for the 2-time finals MVP. Sports at 15 and 45 pass every hour or anytime at sportsnet.ca.
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4: 680 News Time, 12:19. Talks regarding the tensions between the U.S. and Iran continue in Qatar, but as Michelle Mackey with City News tells us, there are no high-level meetings scheduled between the two sides at war.
5: U.S. Envoy Steve Witkoff and President Donald Trump's son-in-law, Jared Kushner, have arrived in Doha to meet with Qatari mediators. But Iran's foreign ministry says Tehran will not be meeting with the United States. Instead, Iranian officials are set to hold talks with Qatar on Wednesday about implementing the provisions of the Memorandum of Understanding. Qatar's foreign ministry spokesperson says $6 billion of Iran's frozen funds in Qatar have not yet been transferred to Tehran. The money was originally moved to Qatari accounts under a 2023 agreement to remain under U.S. oversight.
4: However, Tehran says that the transfer of the funds is imminent. Meantime, thanks to the Ford government, tomorrow your car insurance gets more complicated and far riskier if you decide to opt out of things that used to be covered.
6: It is indeed a big change coming on July 1st to your auto insurance coverage. 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
1: Now, Rogers Xfinity Internet traffic and weather together on the ones. Here's Ben Davey.
2: All right. Thank you, Asher. We're taking a look at the southbound 404 because we've got all lanes closed in the collectors. A serious multi-car crash there. Police emergency vehicles all still on the scene. So you're going to be forced off at Shepherd if you are in the collectors. And otherwise, you're just going to stick with the express and no access to the 401 ramps as a result of this closure in the collectors. Again, that south 404 approaching Shepherd. The collision actually between the ramp to Shepherd and Shepherd itself. As a result, we've got the Fairview Mall Drive ramp to the southbound 404 closed just to keep traffic from getting backlogged behind this incident. They've been working away at clearing this now for almost a half an hour. So keep that in mind. Volume is pretty light, though, so we're not seeing a huge delay through there. The express lanes, as mentioned, wide open through there onto the Don Valley Parkway. No issues at all as you make your way downtown. Taking a look at the Gardiner Expressway as well. That is also a smooth drive into and out of the city. QEW also moving along at the speed limit. Didn't see any issues on the 410 either direction. Northbound 410 near Sandalwood, we did have reports of a ladder that was blocking the center lane, one of the center lanes, so we called MTO, and they're on their way out there to pick that up. Probably have it already by now, so just keep that in mind if you're heading through that area. No issues at all that we're aware of on the 400 from Barrie to Toronto. Looks like a smooth drive still. Volume very light. All of the overnight construction is on hold this morning as well, so that's definitely good news if you have some travels planned. If you do run into an issue, you can always call us and let us know toll-free, star 680 from your hands-free wireless device. We do have one issue in Scarborough. Westbound Shepherd, south of Markham Road. Looks like we got a right lane collision there. Doesn't seem to be creating a huge delay, but with that right lane blocked, you may want to avoid that area for now as well. See why so many refer friends and family to Diamond & Diamond, Canada's largest injury law firm with over 65 lawyers and over $1 billion in client settlements. Call 1-800-567-HURT. Your next report coming up at 12:31 with your extended forecast. Now, Chief Meteorologist Natasha Ramsey.
3: Continuing, and in fact, it is getting hotter. So 35 degrees today, 36 on Thursday. With the humidity, it's going to feel like the mid to upper 40s on both days. Now, today should be dry in the city. However, out towards places like Oshawa, Peterborough, Kawartha Lakes, possibly even Pickering, Ajax, and Whitby, greatest chance for some afternoon storms today. Everybody will clear out and dry out in time for fireworks time, but very hot tonight, down to 25, humidex 36. On Thursday, a slightly higher chance we could pop up some afternoon storms with that humidex around 47. And same deal for Friday and Saturday. That risk of afternoon storms is there. 33 degrees Friday. By Saturday, 30 degrees, still a humidex of 40. Humidity should break on Sunday. Today's high, 35 degrees with a humidex near 46.
1: And right now downtown, a partly cloudy sky, 28 degrees, feeling like 39.
4: Hey, why isn't your girlfriend drinking? I offered her one and she said no. She not feeling well?
5: 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She's just pacing herself.
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6: Studies show that when a man and woman drink the same amount of alcohol under the same conditions, a woman's blood alcohol level will be higher due to biological differences. 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
1: 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He's coming back to the Raptors 7 years after he led them to their first and only championship in franchise history. We will have more on this transformational trade that's reportedly on the verge of being complete at the bottom of the hour.
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1: 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Peel Police are reporting that a pedestrian has been struck by a vehicle in Mississauga. It happened just before

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2: It is time for the Market Minute on Wall Street on Tuesday. The Dow closed at a record for a second straight day. It rose by 136 points to 52,319. The Nasdaq was up by 393 to 26,213. The TSX was higher by 33 points to 34,856. Going into today's Canada Day holiday, the stock market will be closed for the day for that. The Canadian dollar closed at 70.3 cents U.S. Toronto's top stories are 60 seconds away.
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2: So the orange heat warning is in effect for Toronto and most of the GTA, especially the southern portions. And that extends really from Windsor all the way to Cornwall. And it's going to be even warmer for your Canada Day today with a maximum temperature expected around 34 degrees. The humidity making it feel like 45, similar temperatures on Thursday and Friday, a humidex of 39 to go with a high of 33 degrees. So stay cool this week. Be sure to check on any vulnerable loved ones. Right now it's partly cloudy, 28. It feels like 39. For Christine Ritchie, I'm Asher Roth. It's 12:30.
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7: Good morning. It is Wednesday, July 1st. Happy Canada Day. I'm Kiana Alvarez, and here's what's making news right now. It's official. A beloved former Raptor from the 2019 championship-winning team is coming back to play for Toronto. The hottest stretch of the orange-level heat warning for Toronto and the GTA starts today on Canada Day. Both experts and Torontonians have some advice for keeping cool during the heat wave. And Peel Regional Police are investigating a home invasion in Brampton that sent a woman to hospital with minor injuries.
8: A trio of juggernauts are through to the round of 16 at the World Cup. The Jays get blanked by the Mets and the Raptors complete a blockbuster. Sports at 45.
7: 680 News Time, 12:31. It's time for Rogers Xfinity Internet, traffic and weather together on the ones. Good morning, Ben Davey.
9: Thank you, Kiana. Good morning. This report for Frank Leo. Only one major problem right now, and it is on the southbound 404. So the collectors are closed at Sheppard. You can get off at Sheppard, but you're not going to be able to use those collectors to access either the east or westbound 401 ramps. We had a serious multi-car crash there. Happened almost an hour ago now. So the Fairview Mall drive ramp to the south 404 is closed as well. That's just north of Sheppard. So we'll keep an eye on that for you. But for now, you're going to have to stick with the express lanes and find an alternate way to get on the 401 if that was part of your travel plans. The 401 itself looks great. No issues, no collisions, no lanes blocked, no heavy volume. We just have long-term construction on the westbound 401 from Whites to Port Union. Nothing really serious there in terms of volume delays at this time. We do have some road work happening on the 407, but it is very lightly traveled, of course. But if you're on the eastbound 407 east of Mavis, you have three right lanes blocked with construction. on the westbound side from west into Pine Valley. Three right lanes blocked from Highway 50 to the 410. Three right lanes are blocked there as well. No problems on the Don Valley Parkway into or out of the downtown. Gardner Expressway also very lightly traveled both ways. 410 looks good into and out of Brampton. We had some debris approaching Sandalwood. Looks like that got cleared.

0: Weird. If you're traveling on the southbound 427, that's a smooth drive both directions in front of the airport. Only one recent problem on city streets, that's westbound Shepherd south of Markham Road. We have westbound the right lane, just the right lane blocked on Shepherd as a result of a collision, and police are on scene for the investigation there. Frank Leo of Remax has a multi-million dollar marketing system that gets you more. 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Your next report is in less than 10 minutes. With the extended forecast now, Chief Meteorologist Natasha Ramsahai.
1: Very, very hot conditions continuing through this morning. We're waking up to a humidex near 36, but by this afternoon, 35 degrees will feel like 46. So yes, it's even hotter than yesterday. Partly cloudy skies in the city. Any chance for afternoon storms looks to be out towards York region and especially Durham east to Peterborough in the afternoon. Today's high 35 degrees with the humidity feeling like 46.
2: It is currently 28 degrees, but feeling like 39 with some clouds in the sky. 680 News Time, 12:33. A Raptor from the 2019 championship-winning team is coming back to Toronto. The Raptors have completed a trade for seven-time All-Star Kawhi Leonard from the LA Clippers. Catalina Gillies from City News has more on his anticipated homecoming.
3: For Raptors fans, Leonard's return immediately brings back memories of the championship run, including the iconic Game 7 buzzer beater and Leonard's Finals MVP win.
4: I mean, you look, he's 35 years old. People are worried about him saying, oh, he's older. He was in MVP talks last year. He's an all-NBA player still. We're contenders again. We might win a championship next year. Like, we are back. This is unbelievable. Unbelievable stuff.
5: I feel like once the season starts, the city will be buzzing, and then that city atmosphere will be back from the 2019, so I'm really looking forward to it.
3: Leonard averaged a career-high 27.4 points per game last season and finished seventh in the NBA MVP voting. ESPN is reporting that Kawhi sees this as an opportunity to retire as a Raptor.
6: I think he thinks this team is ready to win, and it feels like a really good fit on both sides.
3: The deal is now official, and one of the most memorable players in franchise history is headed back to Toronto. In Toronto, Catalina Gillies, City News.
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2: Environment and Climate Change Canada issued an orange level heat warning for Toronto from Tuesday to Friday, with temperatures expected to skyrocket up to 37 degrees Celsius in some areas over the next few days. 680's Chief Meteorologist Natasha Ramsahai has the forecast for this week.
1: Temperatures today hotter than yesterday. Tomorrow will be hotter. Thursday will be the hottest day of this multi-day heat wave. We've got temperatures today in the low 30s. The heat warning continues as well across all regions. I've talked about dew point temperature this week and versus how you feel. The higher the number, the muggier the air. And we've been into the 20s, which puts us between muggy and dangerous. If you want that fresh feel, we want that number to be like up here, 12, 13, 14. Well, we are staying muggy, high dew point temperatures all week long, even into Saturday, even into Sunday. Watch what happens Monday. There it is, 14, 15. So late Sunday and into Monday, we'll get that fresher feel as the humidity breaks. And that's what we see with the forecast humidex values right at the top of my chart here into dangerous category, 45, 47, even feeling like 48 over the next 2 days. And then that humidex starts to come down for Sunday and Monday as that dew point temperature drops.
2: The City of Toronto has responded to the days-long heat event by extending pool hours and opening cooling centers. And as we get into the hottest stretch of this week's heat wave, both experts and Torontonians have some advice for keeping cool. City's Afia Baugh has more.
8: Finding shade and staying hydrated are musts, whether you're venturing outdoors for a stroll with your four-legged friends.
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10: Try and stay covered, wear a hat, sunscreen, you know, bring a wet towel if you can.
8: These temperatures, though, can pose serious harm to some of the more vulnerable members of our community.
11: It's going to be the elderly, people with underlying health conditions like heart or respiratory conditions, or other people who don't have an option about getting out of the heat, so people who might be unhoused.
8: The city increasing outreach wellness checks and adding an additional 113 contingency spaces. With the risk of thunderstorms and lightning throughout the week, it's possible we could see power outages, which may make it harder to cope with the heat. Officials asking everyone to check in with folks who may not be able to get some relief on their own.
12: Now, officials say the heat relief strategy for this current heat warning will be in place until at least this Friday, but depending on how the temperatures swing, it could go very well into the weekend. Afia Baugh, City News, Toronto.

0: 680 News Time, 12:37. Peel Regional Police are investigating a home invasion in Brampton that sent a woman to hospital with minor injuries. City's Rhianne Campbell has more.
1: Officers say the family is traumatized as multiple people were at home at the time of the incident and multiple shell casings were discovered inside the residence. But it's currently unclear if shots were fired inside the home. Officers also say a bullet was located outside the home, but they continue to work to determine if it's related to this incident. This man lives right next door. He says that this neighborhood has recently seen a spike in crime. He also says this isn't the first time this home has seen violence. Recalling an incident about 2 years ago where a van exploded in the driveway.
2: The first time it was like a bomb, and I heard like a minor earthquake when it went off.
1: While police did not mention that specific incident, they do confirm they've responded to this address at least one time prior, saying they're working to determine if this recent incident is related. Officers continue to canvass the area and are asking anyone with surveillance footage or with further information to contact them. Rhianne Campbell, City News, Brampton.
0: 680 News Time at 12:38. Happening now on the TTC Line 6, the Finch West LRT remains offline due to a communications issue. Shuttle buses have been running between Finch West and Humber College Station since the Tuesday morning rush. The TTC has taken to social media to announce the decision that shuttle buses will remain in place for the rest of the morning. And they add that this will give Mosaic Metrolinx's contracted maintainer more time to troubleshoot communication issues on the line. Breaking news from Peel Police, where a pedestrian has been struck at an intersection of 10th Line West and Battleford Road in Mississauga. They have been taken to the hospital with non-life-threatening injuries. There's no word on whether the driver stayed on scene, but the intersection is closed for the investigation and police are asking drivers to use alternate routes. Coming up in 30 seconds, your gas price update.
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0: 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Empro says the price rose 4 cents at midnight to $1.639 a liter at most GTA stations. And coming up in 60 seconds, your traffic and weather report. 680 News Time at 12:40.
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0: 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It's time for Rogers Xfinity Internet traffic and weather together on the ones. Happy Canada Day, Ben Davey.
1: Happy Canada Day to you too, Kiana. Let's hope it's a good one traffic-wise. This one is brought to you by Canadian Tire, appropriately. We do have the southbound 404 collectors closed approaching Shepherd. So keep that in mind. We had a serious multi-car crash there late last night. All lanes are blocked, so you can't use the south 404 collectors to get to the westbound or eastbound 401. You'll have to figure out an alternate plan there. Also, the Fairview Mall Drive ramp to the southbound 404 is closed. That's the ramp north of Shepherd. So this collision is between the ramp to Shepherd and Shepherd itself. You can still get off at Shepherd, but you can't access the collectors south of there. A new problem on the westbound 401. It's at Nielsen in the Express. Right lane is blocked with a stalled vehicle. Volume very light, though, on the 401 both directions. We don't have anything going on in terms of overnight construction. So it's a smooth drive. If you have some travels planned early this morning, definitely enjoy it because there's really nothing to slow you down out there at all.

0: Right now, Highway 400 looks good into and out of Toronto. No construction at all as you make your way up towards Barrie. 410 looking good into and out of Brampton. I checked the Gardner Expressway. That's a smooth drive into and out of the downtown as well. QEW also problem-free, but we do have some long-term construction happening. Northbound Dorval ramp to the eastbound QEW is closed for construction. And east of Dorval, we have that lane realignment on the eastbound QEW as well. None of that is causing any delays at this time. On city streets, one new problem, westbound Shepherd, south of Markham Road. We just recently had a collision there. Only the right lane is blocked. You may still want to avoid that area for now as a result and find an alternate route if you can. Looking pretty good right now on the rest of our city streets, but if you do see a problem, we always appreciate you letting us know. The number is *680. It's a toll-free call on your hands-free wireless device. 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Your next report is in less than 10 minutes. Now with the forecast, here's Chief Meteorologist Natasha Ramsahai.
1: The extreme heat continues, and it's even hotter today and Thursday than it was yesterday when the heat wave began. 35 degrees today, Humidex near 46. Looks like we'll stay dry through the GTA, partly cloudy skies. And I say GTA, but that's really the 416. You get out towards York and Durham, that's going to be the area with the highest risk of storms this afternoon. Clearing out in time for fireworks. Tonight's low also very warm at 25. And then partly cloudy Thursday. Could see some isolated pop-up thunderstorms again with a high of 36, now feeling like 47. Today, 35 degrees with a Humidex of 46.
2: It is 28 degrees in downtown Toronto, but it feels more like 39 under some clouds. 680 News Time, 12:44.
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2: It is 28 degrees in downtown Toronto, but it feels more like 39. Good morning. I'm Kiana Alvarez, and here are the top stories this hour. A beloved former Raptor from the 2019 championship-winning team is coming back to play for Toronto. The Raptors have completed a trade for seven-time All-Star Kawhi Leonard from the LA Clippers. And we have an update from Bowmanville where the massive power outage is over. The power was first knocked out around 6 yesterday morning, and Alexicon Energy says their crews restored power to over 7,000 customers affected around 11:45 last night. And many businesses shut down for the day as a result of the outage, and many were without AC. And now, time for sports. 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
8: Well, the team stats say it was a close one, but the score points to a different story as Mexico take down Ecuador 2-0 to advance at the World Cup. Julian Quiñones and Raul Jimenez, the goal scorers 9 minutes apart in the first half. France advanced with a 3-0 win over Sweden, and the golden boot race got razor thin. Kylian Mbappe's 2 against the Swedes gives him 6 on the tournament, tying Lionel Messi for the tournament lead. And after scoring the decisive goal in the Netherlands 2-1 win over Cote d'Ivoire, Erling Haaland has now scored in Norway's last 13 competitive matches. Another 3 games on the go today. England and DR Congo run at noon. Belgium takes on Senegal at 4, and USA meets Bosnia to round out action at 8 tonight. Moving to the diamond, the Blue Jays' offensive struggles continued on Tuesday. Toronto was shut out for the fourth time this season, collecting just 6 hits in a 3-0 loss to the Mets. Manager John Schneider on Mets rookie pitcher Nolan McLean's performance after the loss.
9: Good stuff, obviously, but I think really good breaking ball and was able to miss some bats when he needed to, and kind of went to the cutter a little bit later. I mean, just didn't really square anything up.
8: This afternoon's rubber match is set for 3:07 on Sportsnet 590 The Fan and Sportsnet. And Kawhi Leonard's place in Raptors history was already secure. Now he'll have a chance to add another chapter. Toronto has reacquired the two-time finals MVP in a blockbuster trade with Los Angeles, going the other way.

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3: This is All News Radio. Good morning, I'm Christine Ritchie. Moments of joy in Caracas days after two strong earthquakes shook the Venezuelan city. Survivors are still being pulled from the rubble. It's the reason why rescue squads from all over the world have not given up. Rescue squad officer Sean Butler told ABC correspondent James Longman that's why he and his team from Los Angeles are staying.
4: We're on the roof of a collapsed building here. They've heard sounds from below.
5: We believe there's somebody alive right now. When we use our listening devices, we can hear tapping on the concrete when we call to them.
4: And now the job of this U.S. team is to dig down.
5: The way these buildings have collapsed, they create a lot of void spaces that allow people to survive for a long time.
4: The U.S. team is optimistic. They say they're going to stay here for days.
6: So you really feel people are holding on. They're making it through. There are a little more survivors to be found.
5: Yes, absolutely.
3: More than 1,900 people have died in the tragedy, and at least 16,000 have been left homeless. Back here at home, ahead of Alberta's unveiling of its full oil pipeline proposal, Prime Minister Mark Carney is admitting Canada's greenhouse gas emissions targets will not be met. City News Parliament Hill reporter Cormac McSweeney has the details.
7: He made the announcement in a 17.5-minute long video posted to YouTube where he lays out his vision for Canada's energy future. Without naming Prime Minister Justin Trudeau, Carney argues the previous government's plan is no longer realistic because times have changed since 2015, with Canadians facing affordability challenges and the world looking to Canada amid an energy crisis. He says he wants to make Canada an energy superpower, and we can't afford to restrain an important part of our mix, oil and gas, to meet a short-term goal.
8: I want to be clear on this point. The changes we have made will mean that our emissions will be higher in the next few years than they were projected to be under the previous government's plan. But in my judgment, that plan was not sustainable over the long term.
7: That was back in 2015. Prime Minister Trudeau promised to cut greenhouse gas emissions by 30% of 2005 levels by the year 2030. 6 years later, he had upped the target to 45%. Cormac McSweeney, Parliament Hill.
3: The Ford government is backtracking on a planned move to penalize students for absences due to sports tournaments. City's Faiza Amin has the details.
9: The province is clarifying its stance on new attendance rules one day after the education minister was questioned about it.
10: What is your advice to parents if they find their kids going to a hockey or soccer tournament where the games start on a Friday?
11: My advice to parents is keep them in school. School education should be their priority.
9: Today, the minister released a statement saying parents will still have the ability to request their child be excused for activities that are part of a well-rounded education. Those exemptions would include sports, music, or debate activities. The Ontario government recently announced that attendance will make up to 15% of the final mark for those in grades 9 and 10 and up to 10% for grade 11 and 12 students.
3: And those who have more than two unexcused absences won't be able to get the full grade with those rules. Traffic and weather up next.
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2: From the 680 Traffic Center, I'm Ben Davey. This update for Gateway Casinos. An update on the southbound 404 approaching Shepherd. We had a serious multi-car crash there earlier, forcing a full closure of the collectors at Shepherd. It looks like they have just the right lane blocked now, so it looks like you can use those collectors. You can still get off the southbound 404 at Shepherd, and now you can use the collectors to access the east and west 401 ramps. So some good news there. As far as we know, the Fairview Mall Drive ramp to the southbound 404 is still closed. That's the ramp north of Shepherd. No problems at all on the northbound side of the DVP. 404 looking good all the way up to York Region. Keep in mind, in Aurora, north of Bloomington on the north 404, we do have the far right lane taken out for bridge construction. We have problems on the westbound 401. Stalled vehicle approaching Nielsen. It is blocking the right lane in the express. We do have emergency crews on scene to deal with that. I'm not seeing anything in terms of volume delays, though. And on the eastbound 401 collector ramp to Victoria Park, we have a center lane closed because of a stalled vehicle there. Checking westbound Shepherd south of Markham Road, we have the right lane blocked because of a crash. Emergency crews have left the scene there, and all lanes are now open. 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Your next report is at 101. Now with your extended forecast, Chief Meteorologist Natasha Ramsahai.
3: The heat wave is continuing, and in fact, it is getting hotter. So 35 degrees today, 36 on Thursday. With the humidity, it's going to feel like the mid to upper 40s on both days. Now, today should be dry in the city. However, out towards places like Oshawa, Peterborough, Kawartha Lakes, possibly even Pickering, Ajax, and Whitby, greatest chance for some afternoon storms today. Everybody will clear out and dry out in time for fireworks time, but very hot tonight, down to 25, Humidex 36. On Thursday, a slightly higher chance we could pop up some afternoon storms with that Humidex around 47. And same deal for Friday and Saturday. That risk of afternoon storms is there. 33 degrees Friday. By Saturday, 30 degrees. Still a Humidex of 40. Humidity should break on Sunday. Today's high, 35 degrees with a Humidex near 46.
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11: 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If you check your social media, it's a buzz after news of Kawhi Leonard's return to the Raps. And what better reaction than from the biggest Raptors fan of them all? Maury Sherman of KISS 92.5 spoke with the Raptors superfan Nav Bhatia to get his thoughts on the blockbuster trade.
12: This is breaking news around the world. And I know that you're friends with Kawhi, and I know that you love the Raptors, but I need your honest opinion about this trade news.
13: This is amazing. This is it was a hot day in Toronto, but it all of a sudden became very hot. And we welcome him.
11: According to multiple reports, Leonard intends to sign a contract extension through 2028-29 with the Raptors. One of the most famous arenas in the world is set to host some wedding events for one of the biggest artists in the world. As ABC's Aaron Katursky explains, Taylor Swift and her NFL tight end fiancé, Travis Kelce, have wedding plans at New York's Madison Square Garden.
14: The first one is Thursday afternoon at about 6 p.m., and that's supposed to be for about 100 people. The following day, on Friday, beginning at 4 p.m., 4 in the afternoon at MSG, there's a cocktail hour and then a 12-hour party that's supposed to run until 4 a.m. Saturday morning. That one's for about 1,000 people.
11: Sources tell ABC News that some streets will be closed during the events. Checking the markets, the TSX was higher by 33 points to 34.

0: 4,856 going into the Canada Day holiday today. The Canadian stock market will be closed, while on Wall Street, the Dow closed at a record for a second day, up 136, and the NASDAQ was up 393. Now with more from Bloomberg.
1: The company behind Cheerios would love to know what you're having for breakfast today. General Mills is posting its results for the just-finished quarter, and many on Wall Street have been betting on weakness. Market researcher Circana predicts we will hear that U.S. sales fell 2% for General Mills last quarter, with the company's snacks business, including Chex Mix and Nature Valley, the negative standouts, offsetting results from its other divisions, including cereal, Betty Crocker Baking, Green Giant Vegetables, and Häagen-Dazs Ice Cream. A stronger-than-forecast profit has not been enough for Nike to maintain higher shares in extended trades. The company is warning that despite last quarter's strong numbers helped in part by tariff-related refunds, the company is still struggling to sell its products without discounting them, and demand for items in its iconic Converse brand continues to lag. Nike is nearly 2 years into a turnaround that's showing progress, but more slowly than investors had been expecting. Andrew O'Day, Bloomberg Radio.
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4: Good morning. It is Wednesday, July 1st. Happy Canada Day. I'm Kiana Alvarez, and here's what's making news right now. The Raptors will have to prepare a homecoming party after acquiring Kawhi Leonard in a trade with the LA Clippers. If you're planning on celebrating Canada Day, you might want to do it inside as the hottest stretch of the heat wave begins. The City of Toronto is helping residents stay cool during this week's heat wave. And the entire stretch of the Finch West LRT remains out of service due to a communications issue.
6: Mexico, France, and the Netherlands are the latest countries to advance at the World Cup. The Jays get blanked by the Mets, and the NBA's negotiation period has begun. Sports at 15.
4: 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It's time for Rogers Xfinity Internet, traffic, and weather together on the ones. Here's Ben Davey.
7: Thank you, Kiana. Only one problem on the eastbound 401, and that is at the ramp to Victoria Park. We have a stalled vehicle blocking the center lane. No delays on the east 401 itself right now, right across the city. It's a very smooth drive from Milton all the way across to Durham region. If you're on the westbound 401, the ramp to Salem has a collision blocking the right lane. Then we have that long-term road work happening west of White's to beyond Port Union. No delay through there, though, that we can see. Westbound 401 approaching Nielsen in the we've got a stalled vehicle in the right lane. I think that's the collectors. West 401 approaching Nielsen in the collectors right lane. Stalled vehicle that's hooked up to a tow last we checked. No delay through there at all. Westbound 401 at Dixon, we have a stalled vehicle in the left lane that just got cleared away. No volume delay through there at all in the westbound 401. Well, volume very light this early start to your Canada Day morning. We don't have anything on the go in terms of overnight construction on the 401 involving lane closures or ramp closures either direction. Now, on the southbound 404, we had all lanes blocked in the collectors approaching Shepherd. They've got that down to just one right lane that's blocked now, so that is good news. You can use those collectors to get to both Shepherd and the east and west 401 ramps. Not seeing much in the way of volume bunching up through there at this time. No issues on the QEW either direction, but the northbound Dorval ramp to the eastbound QEW is closed. And east of Dorval, we have long-term lane realignment. Don Valley Parkway, a smooth drive both directions, and no problems on the Gardner Expressway into or out of the downtown. Your next report coming up in less than 10 minutes with a 4-

0: Forecast, here's Chief Meteorologist Natasha Ramsahai.
1: Very, very hot conditions continuing through this morning. We're waking up to a humidex near 36, but by this afternoon, 35 degrees will feel like 46. So yes, it's even hotter than yesterday. Partly cloudy skies in the city. Any chance for afternoon storms looks to be out towards York region and especially Durham east to Peterborough in the afternoon. Today's high 35 degrees with the humidity feeling like 46.
2: It is 28 degrees in downtown Toronto, but it feels like, 39. 680 News Time, 103. The Raptors have acquired Kawhi Leonard, bringing the former Finals MVP back to the city where he helped deliver the franchise's first NBA championship. City's Catalina Gillies has more on the trade and reactions.
3: It looks like the fun guy is coming back to Toronto. 7 years after Kawhi Leonard helped bring the Raptors their first ever championship, the superstar is set to wear a Toronto uniform once again. Kawhi Leonard is officially a Raptor once again. The Raptors have completed a blockbuster deal to bring the superstar back to Toronto, reuniting the franchise with the player who led the team to its historic 2019 NBA championship.
4: I mean, he did it in 2019. I know we had like Pascal Siakam, Kyle Lowry, those guys, but I think with Kawhi, he is pretty old now, so he's got knowledge. He's been in the league for a while, so I think he will be a significant difference in us bringing a championship back.
5: I just wish for the Raptors to win this season, to win the championship.
3: The reported package heading to LA includes Brandon Ingram, Grady Dick, 2 first-round picks, 1 pick swap, and 2 second-rounders. In Toronto, Catalina Gillies, City News.
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2: If you're planning on celebrating Canada Day, you might want to do it inside. 680's Chief Meteorologist Natasha Ramsahai has more on the holiday weather.
1: All right, now we're talking about the heat warnings back here. This is going to be a multi-day event, likely coming to an end Saturday. We've got to deal with this stuff till Saturday. But Friday and Saturday, it's going to come down a little bit. July 1st and 2nd, that are going to be the 2 hottest days. I say risk of storms east of the downtown core, north and east of downtown. Anywhere from Georgian Bay down to Peterborough and northern Durham, you may not be in the best position for fireworks. In Toronto, we'll be okay, though. It's going to be clear. It's going to be hot. Fireworks right around 10 p.m. for most areas. I know it's 10:45, I believe, p.m. out in Toronto Harbour. But yeah, it's going to be hot if you're heading to Toronto Stadium. In fact, again, hydrate, please. Try to find some indoor spaces. Don't expect and plan to spend 5-6 hours outside. You're going to have to find some cooling as well. The heat and humidity breaks this weekend. Heat breaks a bit on Saturday. Humidity should be much lower by Sunday.
2: Environment and Climate Change Canada issued an orange level heat warning for Toronto from Tuesday to Friday, with temperatures expected to skyrocket up to 37 degrees Celsius in some areas over the next few days. 680 News Time 105. The City of Toronto is helping residents stay cool during this week's heat wave. Afia Baugh from City News reports.
7: The city activating its heat relief strategy to help keep residents and visitors safe during the ongoing heat warning. More than 170 splash pads are available. 10 supervised swimming beaches will be monitored by lifeguards throughout the day, and 55 outdoor pools are open with 8 locations, including Alex Duff Memorial Pool, offering extended hours into the night. There are also 500 cooling spaces available. These include libraries, community centers, civic centers, and a 24-hour cool space at 136 Spadina Road.
8: It's not enough just to go into a store for 5 minutes if you've been really overheated for a long period of time. You need to go into a cool space for at least 2 or 3 hours to really bring that down to temperature.
7: Keep in mind, some of these places may not be open on Canada Day. Mobile water trailers will be at 4 locations in the city, including at Nathan Phillips Square.
9: Afia Baugh, City News, Toronto.
2: 680 News Time, 106. Happening now in the West End, the entire stretch of the Finch West LRT remains out of service due to a communications issue. The TTC's Stuart Green says shuttle buses are running between Humber College and Finch West stations.
10: We know that around 8:20 this morning, the system went down, the system that operates the trains and communicates with them went down. So we notified Metrolinx and their maintainer.
2: The decision has been made to keep the TTC shuttle buses running for the rest of this morning. This will give Mosaic, Metrolinx's contracted maintainer, more time to troubleshoot communications issues on the line.

0: breaking news from Peel Police, who say a pedestrian has been struck by a vehicle in Mississauga last night. They got the call after 11:45 at the intersection of 10th Line West and Battleford Road. Emergency services took the victim to hospital with non-life-threatening injuries. And officers say the intersection is closed for the investigation and are asking drivers to use alternate routes. Stay with 680 News Radio for the latest on this developing story. And we have an update when it comes to the massive power outage in Bowmanville. Alexicon Energy says power has finally been restored to over 7,000 customers. This comes after thousands of people had been without AC for much of yesterday and many businesses shut down for the day as a result. The outage was first reported at around 6 yesterday morning. 680 News Time, 108. The World Cup's biggest names keep delivering on the biggest stage. 680's JJ Evison has more from match day 20.
1: Julian Quiñones scored his third goal at this World Cup to open the scoring between Mexico and Ecuador. That goal proved to be the winner as the Mexicans held on for a 2-0 win and now await the winner of England and DR Congo. Erling Haaland scored the 85th minute winner as Norway beat Cote d'Ivoire 2-1, sending the Norwegians to the round of 16. Haaland now has 5 goals in just 3 tournament matches, while also becoming the fastest player ever to reach 60 international goals. Meanwhile, Kylian Mbappe scored twice as France blanked Sweden 3-0. Mbappe now has 6 goals this tournament, 18 in his World Cup career, and a record 10 in knockout play. Norway now faces Brazil, France meets Paraguay, and Mexico await the winner of England and DR Congo. From the Sports Center, I'm JJ Evison.
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0: 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EMPRO says the price rose 4 cents at midnight to $1.63.9 cents a liter at most GTA stations. 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
0: 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It's time for Rogers Xfinity Internet, traffic and weather together on the ones. Here's Ben Davey.
16: Thank you, Kiana. We have some good news on the southbound 404 at Shepherd. So we had a crash that had forced the complete closure of the collectors about an hour, hour and a half ago. They got that down to one right lane blocked, and now it's fully clear. So all lanes are open in the collectors. That south 404 looks good. You can use the collectors, of course, to get off at Shepherd or take it all the way down to the eastbound or westbound 401 ramps. They've also reopened the Fairview Mall Drive ramp to the southbound 404. That's just north of Shepherd. They had that closed as well, but it has since reopened. Now, if you're on the westbound 401 at Nielsen in the Express, we had a stalled vehicle there blocking the right lane, hooked up to a tow truck, and it is now gone. So all lanes are open through there. Further back on the west 401, though, at the ramp to Salem, we still have the right lane there blocked with a crash, and then some long-term construction happening west of Whites to west of Port Union. Lane restrictions are in effect, but it doesn't seem to be creating any sort of volume delay at this time. Eastbound 401, a smooth drive across the city. We did have an issue at the ramp to Victoria Park, however, on the eastbound 401. Center lane there was blocked with a stalled vehicle. Some construction on the 407, but volume

0: is very light, so none of this is creating any delays. But if you're on the eastbound 407 east of Mavis, you'll find three right lanes blocked with construction. And on the westbound 407 from Weston to Pine Valley, three right lanes are blocked. And then from Highway 50 to the 410 on the westbound 407, three right lanes are blocked there as well. Your next report coming up in less than 10 minutes with your forecast. Here's Chief Meteorologist Natasha Ramsahide.
1: The extreme heat continues, and it's even hotter today and Thursday than it was yesterday when the heat wave began. 35 degrees today, Humidex near 46. Looks like we'll stay dry through the GTA, partly cloudy skies. And I say GTA, but that's really the 416. You get out towards York and Durham, that's going to be the area with the highest risk of storms this afternoon. Clearing out in time for fireworks. Tonight's low also very warm at 25. And then partly cloudy Thursday. Could see some isolated pop-up thunderstorms again with a high of 36, now feeling like 47. Today, 35 degrees with a Humidex of 46.
2: It is 28 degrees in downtown Toronto, but it feels more like 39 with some clouds in the sky. Coming up next, your top headlines for the hour and sports. 680 News Time, 113.
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2: It is 28 degrees in downtown Toronto, but feels more like 39. Good morning, I'm Kiana Alvarez, and here are the top stories this hour. The Raptors will have to prepare a homecoming party after acquiring Kawhi Leonard in a trade with the LA Clippers. Leonard is a seven-time All-Star and previously helped the Raptors win their first ever NBA championship in 2019. If you're planning on celebrating Canada Day, you might want to do it inside as the hottest stretch of the heat wave begins. Environment and Climate Change Canada issued an orange-level heat warning for Toronto from Tuesday to Friday. And the City of Toronto is helping residents stay cool during this week's heat wave. More than 170 splash pads are available, 10 supervised swimming beaches will be monitored throughout the day, and 55 outdoor pools are opened. And now, time for sports. 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
7: So two first half tallies 9 minutes apart lifted Mexico over Ecuador to round out match day 20 at the World Cup. It was a 2-0 final that sees Mexico await the winner of England and DR Congo. Kylian Mbappe's two goals in France's 3-0 win over Sweden gave him 10 career goals in World Cup knockout matches. France get Paraguay in the round of 16. And Erling Haaland is climbing the golden boot standings. The Norwegian striker has 5 goals in just 3 World Cup matches after scoring the winner in Norway's 2-1 victory over Cote d'Ivoire. On today's slate, England and DR Congo run at noon. Belgium meets Senegal at 4, and co-host USA battle Bosnia at 8. From the pitch to the diamond, the Blue Jays fell to the New York Mets 3-0 and have now been shut out 4 times this season. Sportsnet's baseball analyst Caleb Joseph on starter Kevin Gausman and the Jays' offense.
8: Minus one mistake to Alvarez. He did his part, but the offense again is very sluggish out the start. Just another example of the team not being able to get to starters.
7: The Mets and Jays battle for the series win this afternoon. First pitch at 3:07 on Sportsnet 590 The Fan and Sportsnet. And on the same day as the NBA's negotiation period has begun, the Raptors made a trade. Kawhi Leonard is once again a Raptor after the club completed a blockbuster trade with the Clippers. Brandon Ingram, Grady Dick, 2 unprotected first rounders, 2 second rounders, and a pick swap are headed to the Clippers for the 2-time finals MVP. Sports at 15 and 45 pass every hour or anytime at sportsnet.ca.
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7: You are listening to 680 News Radio Toronto. Good morning. I'm Asher Roth. A teenager from Manitoba accused of conspiring online with a Nova Scotia youth to commit simultaneous school attacks has been denied bail. The 14-year-old boy from Rivers, Manitoba has been ordered to remain at the Manitoba Youth Center. The boy was charged earlier this year after Interpol and the FBI learned that the two teens had been talking online about attacking schools in both Rivers and in Bridgewater, Nova Scotia. The 15-year-old Nova Scotia youth is facing charges including conspiracy to commit murder, as well as uttering threats. Well, China is set to impose a 73.5% tariff on pea starch from this country starting today, following an anti-dumping investigation that was launched last summer.
11: The Chinese Commerce Ministry says the investigation found Canadian products were dumped in China. Pea starch is commonly used as a thickener and stabilizer in food products, animal feed, and medication. The latest tariff comes after tensions between the two countries eased after Prime Minister Mark Carney visited Beijing in January and struck a new strategic partnership on trade irritants. Naira Ahmed, The Canadian Press.
7: You may want to look closely at any Thermos brand items that you have in your cupboards as the company is being forced to recall over a million of its products. More than 1.2 million Thermos food jars and beverage bottles sold in this country have been recalled because their stoppers can forcefully eject when opened, posing impact injury and laceration hazards. The recall includes stainless King food jars, as well as the Sportsman food and beverage bottle. You can find a full list of the recalled products on the Government of Canada's website. And Prime Minister Mark Carney says that the greenhouse gas emission targets that were laid out by the previous Liberal government are not achievable. Chris McCusker has more from the 680 Business Centre.
12: Prime Minister Mark Carney posted a nearly 18-minute long video on YouTube entitled Forward Guidance, a second video address to Canadians. And in it, Carney says things are different today compared to 2015, and the country's greenhouse gas emissions will be higher in the next few years than projected.
13: The goal remains the same, but as times have changed, we must change our plan to get there. We can't afford to restrain the growth of an important part of our energy mix, oil and gas, to meet a short-term goal.
12: Now, Carney didn't name his predecessor, Justin Trudeau, in the video. He also didn't offer a new emissions goal. I'm Chris McCusker.
7: Still to come, traffic, your extended forecast, and
14: a portion of Midland Avenue in Scarborough is getting some upgrades, with lane restrictions now in place for the next several months.
15: Hi, this is Dan Shulman. 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
0: From the 680 Traffic Center, I'm Ben Davey. Not a bad drive on our GTA highways. We do have construction on the eastbound 401 ramp to Victoria Park. Center lane there is blocked with a stalled vehicle. If you're traveling on the westbound 401, the ramp to Salem, we have two right lanes blocked with a collision there. Emergency crews are on scene along with a tow truck. Westbound 401 west of White's to beyond Port Union in the collectors. You lose the far left lane for construction. Approaching Port Union to Morningside on the Express, left lane construction, and then approaching Port Union

0: the transfers to the collectors, it's down to a single lane. All of that long-term road work and not creating any delays at this time. Construction on the westbound 407 from Weston to Pine Valley. We've got three right lanes blocked with construction. Then from Highway 50 to the 410, you'll find three right lanes blocked as well. Eastbound 407 east of Mavis, construction is blocking three right lanes. 404 DVP combo in excellent shape. If you're on the northbound 404 up to Aurora, keep in mind north of Bloomington, we've got the far right lane taken out for bridge construction. Highway 400 is a smooth drive between Toronto and Barrie. No construction either direction this morning. But south of Rutherford on the southbound 400, we do have long-term lane realignment. Northbound Dorval, ramp to the eastbound QEW is closed for long-term construction. And east of Dorval, we've got some lane realignment as well. No issues as far as volume delays. And the Gardner Expressway moving very well both directions into and out of the downtown. In Oakville, east and westbound upper middle from 8th Line to Joshua's Creek is down to a single lane. That is for construction ongoing. Your next report coming up at 1:31. Now with the extended forecast, here's Chief Meteorologist Natasha Ramsahai.
1: This first heat wave of the season, it's continuing and it's getting hotter. In fact, the peak of the heat is today and Thursday. 35 degrees, Humidex 46 today. Any chance for storms looks to be east of the 416 out towards Durham, York Region, Peterborough and Kawartha Lakes. And then tonight, clear skies, very hot, down to 25, feeling like 36. Now that's at the coolest point of the night tonight. Thursday, partly cloudy, risk of afternoon storms. And this looks to be the hottest day of this heat wave at 36, Humidex 47. Friday and Saturday, both days will keep in a slight chance of isolated pop-up storms. 33 degrees Friday, Humidex 43. Saturday, the Humidex is 40. And by Sunday, with a northeast wind direction, we're going to kick out some of that humidity. Today's high, 35 degrees with a Humidex near 46.
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7: This is 680 News Radio Toronto. Well, construction crews are beginning road work on a section of Midland Avenue in Scarborough. 680's Kyle Hawking has more on how it's going to impact your drive.
8: You can probably tell what crews are doing here if you've driven by. The city is installing a new section of water main along Midland from McNichol to Steeles, and that is the main part of this work, but there are also intersection improvements planned at Midland and McNichol and Midland and Passmore. Those are mostly to address safety concerns for pedestrians, so they'll include things like new traffic islands, curb extensions, and truck aprons. A full resurfacing of the roadway will then follow. Right now, Midland is down to a single lane from McNichol to Passmore as crews begin the first section of work, and it'll extend north to Steeles as the project progresses. Expect these lane restrictions to remain until work is done at the end of the year. With a 9-year drive, I'm Kyle Hawking.
7: Well, a new report from McGill University's Center for Media Technology and Democracy has found younger Canadians are more likely to say that posts from influencers and online memes count as news. Overall, the findings suggest that younger Canadians hold a broader, more inclusive understanding of what constitutes news, extending beyond traditional media to encompass a wider range of social media content. The report, which surveyed around 1,500 people, found Canadians are now exposed to a wide variety of content producers, from influencers to citizen journalists, memes, and AI-generated posts. And it was not a successful return to Wimbledon for the legendary Serena Williams.
9: 23-time Grand Slam champion Serena Williams lost in the first round at Wimbledon in her first professional singles match in nearly 4 years. The 44-year-old Williams displayed the same powerful serve and heavy ground strokes that won her 7 Wimbledon titles. But 87th-ranked and 20-year-old Maya Joint from Australia via Michigan won more of the big points.
10: I don't know what just happened, to be honest.
9: Joint says she didn't get much sleep up until 2 a.m. just thinking about the match and Serena Williams.
10: She has such an aura. She's such a legend. And this court has so many huge names that have played on it. I've been dreaming about this moment since I was a little kid. So this is pretty crazy.
9: Serena Williams smiled as she walked off the court to loud applause. She will play doubles at Wimbledon with older sister Venus Williams later in the week. I'm Ed Donahue.
7: Time now for the Market Minute. The TSX was higher by 33 points.

0: One of the big categories of stocks helping boost the market in recent days has been airline stocks, locking in double-digit percentage gains for the just-finished month as jet fuel prices fall and Americans keep taking to the skies. This spring's collapse of Spirit Airlines took seats out of the rotation and helped drive up airfares across the industry. But price relief is coming for customers at just the right time. Shares of Delta and United opened today at all-time highs. 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
5: Good morning. It is Wednesday, July 1st. Happy Canada Day. I'm Kiana Alvarez, and here's what's making news right now. A beloved former Raptor from the 2019 championship-winning team is coming back to play for Toronto. The hottest stretch of the orange level heat warning for Toronto and GTA starts today on Canada Day. Both experts and Torontonians have some advice for keeping cool during the heat wave. And Line 6 on the TTC, the Finch West LRT, remains offline since yesterday morning due to a communications issue.
7: A trio of juggernauts are through to the round of 16 at the World Cup. The Jays get blanked by the Mets, and the Raptors complete a blockbuster. Sports at 45.
5: 680 News Time, 1:31. It's time for Rogers Xfinity Internet, traffic and weather together on the ones. Here's Ben Davey.
8: Thanks, Kiana. We have some construction a little bit on the 407 both directions. Doesn't seem to be slowing things down at all. That's really the only place where we have some ongoing road work. Westbound 407 from west into Pine Valley. Three right lanes blocked from Highway 50 to the 410. Three right lanes are blocked. It's not creating any volume delays. Eastbound 407 from east to Mavis. We've got three right lanes blocked through there as well. A couple of vehicle issues still on the go. One got cleared away. Westbound 401 ramp to Salem. We had two right lanes blocked with a crash there. That is now clear. No other problems on the westbound 401 right now. Just have that long-term construction west of White's. Some lane restrictions in effect from there out towards Port Union. That's not creating any delays, though. Eastbound 401 ramp to Victoria Park. We still have the center lane there blocked with a stalled vehicle. New problem, northbound 427 at the 401. Right lane there blocked with a stalled vehicle. We're not seeing any delay, though. Volume very light on all of our highways this early hour of the Wednesday morning. QEW looking very good both directions, but the northbound Dorval ramp to the eastbound QEW is closed. That's long-term construction. And of course, lane realignments on the eastbound QEW east of Dorval. Highway 400 looks good between Toronto and Barrie both directions. No lane closures, no delays at all that we can see. We do have long-term lane realignment on the southbound 400 south of Rutherford, but it's not creating any volume delays this morning. On city streets, one new problem. Eastbound Queen is closed at York. All eastbound lanes blocked because of a police investigation. Avoid that area for now if you can. Your next report coming up in less than 10 minutes with a forecast, Chief Meteorologist Natasha Ramsahai.
9: Very, very hot conditions continuing through this morning. We're waking up to a humidex near 36, but by this afternoon, 35 degrees will feel like 46. So yes, it's even hotter than yesterday. Partly cloudy skies in the city. Any chance for afternoon storms looks to be out towards York region and especially Durham east to Peterborough in the afternoon. Today's high 35 degrees with the humidity feeling like 46.
5: It is 28 degrees in downtown Toronto, but it feels more like 39 with some clouds. 680 News Time, 1:33.
9: A
5: Raptor from the 2019 championship-winning team is coming back to Toronto. The Raptors have completed a trip.

0: trade for seven-time All-Star Kawhi Leonard from the LA Clippers. Catalina Gillies from City News has more on his anticipated homecoming.
1: For Raptors fans, Leonard's return immediately brings back memories of the championship run, including the iconic Game 7 buzzer beater and Leonard's Finals MVP win.
2: I mean, you look, he's 35 years old. People are worried about him saying, oh, he's older. He was in MVP talks last year. He's an all-NBA player still. We're contenders again. We might win a championship next year. Like, we are back. This is unbelievable. Unbelievable stuff.
3: I feel like once the season starts, the city will be buzzing, and then that city atmosphere will be back from the 2019, so I'm really looking forward to it.
1: Leonard averaged a career-high 27.4 points per game last season and finished seventh in the NBA MVP voting. ESPN is reporting that Kawhi sees this as an opportunity to retire as a Raptor.
4: I think he thinks this team is ready to win, and it feels like a really good fit on both sides.
1: The deal is now official, and one of the most memorable players in franchise history is headed back to Toronto. In Toronto, Catalina Gillies, City News.
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0: Environment and Climate Change Canada issued an orange level heat warning for Toronto from Tuesday to Friday, with temperatures expected to skyrocket up to 37 degrees Celsius in some areas over the next few days. 680's chief meteorologist Natasha Ramzahai has the forecast for this week.
6: Temperatures today hotter than yesterday. Tomorrow will be hotter. Thursday will be the hottest day of this multi-day heat wave. We've got temperatures today in the low 30s. The heat warning continues as well across all regions. I've talked about dew point temperature this week and versus how you feel. The higher the number, the muggier the air. And we've been into the 20s, which puts us between muggy and dangerous. If you want that fresh feel, we want that number to be like up here, 12, 13, 14. Well, we are staying muggy, high dew point temperatures all week long, even into Saturday, even into Sunday. Watch what happens Monday. There it is, 14, 15. So late Sunday and into Monday, we'll get that fresher feel as the humidity breaks. And that's what we see with the forecast Humidex values right at the top of my chart here into dangerous category, 45, 47, even feeling like 48 over the next 2 days. And then that Humidex starts to come down for Sunday and Monday as that dew point temperature drops.
0: The City of Toronto has responded to the days-long heat event by extending pool hours and opening cooling centers. 680 News Time, 1:35. And as we get into the hottest stretch of this week's heat wave, both experts and Torontonians alike have some advice for keeping cool. City's Afia Ba has more.
7: Finding shade and staying hydrated are musts, whether you're venturing outdoors for a stroll with your four-legged friends.
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9: Try and stay covered, wear a hat, sunscreen, you know, bring a wet towel if you can.
7: These temperatures, though, can pose serious harm to some of the more vulnerable members of our community.
10: It's going to be the elderly, people with underlying health conditions like heart or respiratory conditions, or other people who don't have an option about getting out of the heat, so people who might be unhoused.
7: The city increasing outreach wellness checks and adding an additional 113 contingency spaces. With the risk of thunderstorms and lightning throughout the week, it's possible we could see power outages, which may make it harder to cope with the heat. Officials asking everyone to check in with folks who may not be able to get some relief on their own.
11: Now, officials say the heat relief strategy for this current heat warning will be in place until at least this Friday, but depending on how the temperatures swing, it could go very well into the weekend. Afia Ba, City News, Toronto.
0: 680 News Time, 1:37. Happening now on the TTC Line 6, the Finch West LRT still remains offline due to communications issues. Shuttle buses have been running between Finch West and Humber College stations since Tuesday morning. The TTC has taken to social media to announce the decision that shuttle buses will remain in place for the rest of this morning. And they add that this will give Mosaic, Metrolinx's contracted maintainer, more time to troubleshoot communications issues on the line. Breaking news from Mississauga, where Peel police are investigating a collision between a pedestrian and a vehicle. It happened at the intersection of 10th Line West and Battleford Road just after 11:45 last night. The victim was taken to a trauma center with non-life-threatening injuries, and police are asking drivers to avoid the area and to use other routes because the intersection is closed while they investigate. Stay with 680 News Radio for the latest on this developing story.

0: And we have an update from Bowmanville, where the massive power outage is finally over. The power was first knocked out around 6 a.m. yesterday morning. Alexicon Energy says their crews restored power to over 7,000 customers that were affected around 11:45 last night. Many businesses shut down for the day as a result of the outage, and many were without AC during this heat wave. 6 City News Time, 1:38. The World Cup contenders are starting to separate themselves. 680's JJ Evison has the stories from Tuesday's knockout round matches.
1: The road to the World Cup title continues to run through some of the game's biggest stars. Julian Quiñones helped Mexico advance to the next stage of the knockout round with a 22nd-minute tally that wound up being the decisive goal, his third in four matches. Norway advanced to the round of 16 thanks to another heroic performance from Erling Haaland, who scored his fifth goal of the tournament in a 2-1 win over Cote d'Ivoire. Waiting next, five-time champion Brazil. France is moving on as well after a 3-0 win over Sweden, led by two more goals from Kylian Mbappe. The French star is now tied for the golden boot lead at 6 with Lionel Messi and has set a new World Cup record with 10 career knockout stage goals. From the Sports Center, I'm JJ Evison.
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0: 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Empro says the price rose 4 cents at midnight to $1.639 a liter at most GTA stations. And coming up in 60 seconds, your traffic and weather report. 680 News Time, 1:40.
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0: 680 News Time, 1:41. It's time for Rogers Xfinity Internet, traffic and weather together on the ones. Here's Ben Davey.
7: Thank you, Hannah. Not a whole lot going on, and that's a pretty good sign that we are heading into a holiday today, Canada Day. Happy Canada Day to everybody. We don't have anything on the go in terms of overnight construction, so the 401 is wide open right now, both directions across the city. Just a couple of minor issues involving vehicles. Northbound 427 at the 401, we had a stalled vehicle blocking the right lane. That got cleared very quickly. And the 427 is a smooth drive both directions as you make your way north to Vaughan or south to Etobicoke. No issues on the 400 between Toronto and Barrie. We do have lane realignment, though, on the southbound 400 south of Rutherford, so just watch those lane markers carefully. Eastbound 401, ramp to Victoria Park. Still have center lane there blocked with a stalled vehicle, but it's not affecting the East 401 at all. Westbound 401, we've just got that long-term road work happening west of White, so to around Port Union. Some lane restrictions in effect through there. Nothing major in terms of volume delays, however. Some construction on the 407 westbound, 407 from west into Pine Valley. Three right lanes are blocked. From Highway 50 to the 410, three right lanes are blocked as well. Eastbound 407 east of Mavis, you've got three right lanes blocked there. Don Valley Parkway moving very well both directions. If you're on the northbound 404 up to Aurora, north of Bloomington, we do have the far right lane taken out for bridge construction. Northbound Dorval ramp to the eastbound QEW closed, but the QEW itself moving very well east and westbound. Eastbound QEW east of Dorval, there's lane realignment through there. And on city streets, we do have in Oakville, closure at east and westbound upper middle from 8th line to Joshua's Creek. That's down to a single lane for construction. East and westbound Stouffville Road from Warden to Kennedy. That's a single lane as well. Eastbound Queen at York closed for a police investigation. And in Ajax, eastbound Kingston Road to Westney, we've got the right lane there blocked.

0: with construction as well. Your next report in less than 10 minutes with a forecast. Here's Chief Meteorologist Natasha Ramsahai.
1: The extreme heat continues, and it's even hotter today and Thursday than it was yesterday when the heat wave began. 35 degrees today, Humidex near 46. Looks like we'll stay dry through the GTA, partly cloudy skies. And I say GTA, but that's really the 416. You get out towards York and Durham, that's going to be the area with the highest risk of storms this afternoon. Clearing out in time for fireworks. Tonight's low also very warm at 25. And then partly cloudy Thursday. Could see some isolated pop-up thunderstorms again with a high of 36, now feeling like 47. Today, 35 degrees with a Humidex of 46.
2: It is 27 degrees in downtown Toronto, but feels more like 38. 680 News Time at 1:44.
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2: It is 27 degrees in downtown Toronto, but feels more like 38. Good morning, I'm Kiana Alvarez, and here are the top stories this hour. A beloved former Raptor from the 2019 championship-winning team is coming back to play for Toronto. The Raptors have completed a trade for seven-time All-Star Kawhi Leonard from the LA Clippers. And the hottest stretch of the orange-level heat warning for Toronto and the GTA starts today, Canada Day. Temperatures are expected to skyrocket up to 37 degrees Celsius in some areas over the next few days. And now, time for sports. 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Evison.
10: Well, the team stats say it was a close one, but the score points to a different story as Mexico take down Ecuador 2-0 to advance at the World Cup. Julian Quiñones and Raul Jimenez, the goal scorers, 9 minutes apart in the first half. France advanced with a 3-0 win over Sweden, and the golden boot race got razor thin. Kylian Mbappe's 2 against the Swedes gives him 6 on the tournament, tying Lionel Messi for the tournament lead. And after scoring the decisive goal in the Netherlands 2-1 win over Cote d'Ivoire, Erling Haaland has now scored in Norway's last 13 competitive matches. Another 3 games on the go today. England and DR Congo run at noon. Belgium takes on Senegal at 4, and USA meets Bosnia to round out action at 8 tonight. Moving to the diamond, the Blue Jays' offensive struggles continued on Tuesday. Toronto was shut out for the fourth time this season, collecting just 6 hits in a 3-0 loss to the Mets. Manager John Schneider on Mets rookie pitcher Nolan McLean's performance after the loss.
11: Good stuff, obviously, but I think really good breaking ball and was able to miss some bats when he needed to and kind of went to the cutter a little bit later. I mean, just didn't really square anything up.
10: This afternoon's rubber match is set for 3:07 on Sportsnet 590 The Fan and Sportsnet. And Kawhi Leonard's place in Raptors history was already secure. Now he'll have a chance to add another chapter. Toronto has reacquired the 2-time finals MVP in a blockbuster trade with Los Angeles. Going the other way is Brandon Ingram, Grady Dick, a 2031 and 2033 unprotected first round pick, 2 second rounders, and 1 pick swap. Sports at 15 and 45 pass every hour or anytime at sportsnet.ca.
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2: This is All News Radio. Good morning, I'm Christine Ritchie. Moments of joy in Caracas days after two strong earthquakes shook the Venezuelan city. Survivors are still being pulled from the rubble. It's the reason why rescue squads from all over the world have not given up. Rescue squad officer Sean Butler told ABC correspondent James Longman that's why he and his team from Los Angeles are staying.
3: We're on the roof of a collapsed building here. They've heard sounds from below.
4: We believe there's somebody alive right now. When we use our listening devices, we can hear tapping on the concrete when we call to them.
3: And now the job of this U.S. team is to dig down.
4: The way these buildings have collapsed, they've created a lot of void spaces that allow people to survive for a long time.
3: The U.S. team is optimistic. They say they're going to stay here for days.
5: So you really feel people are holding on. They're making it through. There are a little more survivors to be found.
4: Yes, absolutely.
2: More than 1,900 people have died in the tragedy, and at least 16,000 have been left homeless. Back here at home, ahead of Alberta's unveiling of its full oil pipeline proposal, Prime Minister Mark Carney is admitting Canada's greenhouse gas emissions targets will not be met. City News Parliament Hill reporter Cormac McSweeney has the details.
6: He made the announcement in a 17.5-minute long video posted to YouTube where he lays out his vision for Canada's energy future. Without naming Prime Minister Justin Trudeau, Carney argues the previous government's plan is no longer realistic because times have changed since 2015, with Canadians facing affordability challenges and the world looking to Canada amid an energy crisis. He says he wants to make Canada an energy superpower, and we can't afford to restrain an important part of our mix, oil and gas, to meet a short-term goal.
7: I want to be clear on this point. The changes we have made will mean that our emissions will be higher in the next few years than they were projected to be under the previous government's plan. But in my judgment, that plan was not sustainable over the long term.
6: That was back in 2015. Prime Minister Trudeau promised to cut greenhouse gas emissions by 30% of 2005 levels by the year 2030. 6 years later, he had upped the target to 45%. Cormac McSweeney, Parliament Hill.
2: The Ford government is backtracking on a plan move to penalize students for absences due to sports tournaments. City's Faiza Amin has the details.
8: The province is clarifying its stance on new attendance rules one day after the education minister was questioned about it.
9: What is your advice to parents if they find their kids going to a hockey or soccer tournament where the games start on a Friday?
10: My advice to parents is keep them in school. Education should be their priority.
8: Today, the minister released a statement saying parents will still have the ability to request their child be excused for activities that are part of a well-rounded education. Those exemptions would include sports, music, or debate activities. The Ontario government recently announced that attendance will make up to 15% of the final mark for those in grades 9 and 10, and up to 10% for grade 11 and 12 students.
2: And those who have more than two unexcused absences won't be able to get the full grade with those rules. Traffic and weather up next.
11: That's it for another shift. She's leaving work. Someone says, we're going for some food. Wanna come? 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One in four Ontario Food Bank visitors is working, yet they still rely on the food banks and hunger relief organizations supported by Feed Ontario. 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
14: From the 680 Traffic Center, I'm Ben Davey. Just one new problem since we spoke last is on the northbound 427 at Rathburn in the Collectors. We got the right lane blocked with a stalled vehicle. Volume very light, though, so we're not seeing any delay through there. If you're traveling on the eastbound 401, heads up at the ramp to Victoria Park. We do have a center lane there blocked with a stalled vehicle, but that's not affecting the east 401 at all. Westbound 401, wide open across the city. We do have some long-term construction happening from west of White's to beyond Port Union, but none of that is slowing anybody down on this early start to your Wednesday morning. If you're on the QE.

0: DW. That's a smooth drive both directions. No issues on the Gardner Expressway either direction of the Don Valley Parkway, moving at the speed limit into and out of the downtown. In Oakville, east and westbound upper middle from 8th Line to Joshua's Creek is down to a single lane for construction. And up in Stouffville, east and westbound Stouffville Road from Warden to Kennedy, construction has that down to a single lane as well. Your next report is at 2:01. Now with your extended forecast, here's Chief Meteorologist Natasha Ramsahai.
1: The heat wave is continuing, and in fact, it is getting hotter. So 35 degrees today, 36 on Thursday. With the humidity, it's going to feel like the mid to upper 40s on both days. Now, today should be dry in the city. However, out towards places like Oshawa, Peterborough, Kawartha Lakes, possibly even Pickering, Ajax, and Whitby, greatest chance for some afternoon storms today. Everybody will clear out and dry out in time for fireworks time, but very hot tonight, down to 25, Humidex 36. On Thursday, a slightly higher chance we could pop up some afternoon storms with that Humidex around 47. And same deal for Friday and Saturday. That risk of afternoon storms is there. 33 degrees Friday. By Saturday, 30 degrees. Still a Humidex of 40. Humidity should break on Sunday. Today's high, 35 degrees with a Humidex near 46.
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6: 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If you check your social media, it's a buzz after news of Kawhi Leonard's return to the Raps. And what better reaction than from the biggest Raptors fan of them all,

0: Maury Sherman of KISS 92.5 spoke with the Raptors superfan Nav Bhatia to get his thoughts on the blockbuster trade.
1: This is breaking news around the world, and I know that you're friends with Kawhi, and I know that you love the Raptors, but I need your honest opinion about this trade news.
2: This is amazing. This is it was a hot day in Toronto, but it all of a sudden became very hot. And we welcome him.
0: According to multiple reports, Leonard intends to sign a contract extension through 2028-29 with the Raptors. One of the most famous arenas in the world is set to host some wedding events for one of the biggest artists in the world. As ABC's Aaron Katursky explains, Taylor Swift and her NFL tight end fiancé, Travis Kelce, have wedding plans at New York's Madison Square Garden.
3: The first one is Thursday afternoon at about 6 p.m., and that's supposed to be for about 100 people. The following day, on Friday, beginning at 4 p.m., 4 in the afternoon at MSG, there's a cocktail hour and then a 12-hour party that's supposed to run until 4 a.m. Saturday morning. That one's for about 1,000 people.
0: Sources tell ABC News that some streets will be closed during the events. Checking the markets, the TSX was higher by 33 points to 34,856 going into the Canada Day holiday today. The Canadian stock market will be closed, while on Wall Street, the Dow closed at a record for a second day, up 136, and the NASDAQ was up 393. Now with more from Bloomberg.
4: The company behind Cheerios would love to know what you're having for breakfast today. General Mills is posting its results for the just-finished quarter, and many on Wall Street have been betting on weakness. Market researcher Circana predicts we will hear that U.S. sales fell 2% for General Mills last quarter, with the company's snacks business, including Chex Mix and Nature Valley, the negative standouts, offsetting results from its other divisions, including cereal, Betty Crocker Baking, Green Giant Vegetables, and Häagen-Dazs Ice Cream. A stronger-than-forecast profit has not been enough for Nike to maintain higher shares in extended trades. The company is warning that despite last quarter's strong numbers, helped in part by tariff-related refunds, the company is still struggling to sell its products without discounting them, and demand for items in its iconic Converse brand continues to lag. Nike is nearly 2 years into a turnaround that's showing progress, but more slowly than investors had been expecting. Andrew O'Day, Bloomberg Radio.
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7: 680 News Time, 159. Peel Regional Police are investigating a home invasion in Brampton that sent a woman to hospital with minor injuries. City's Rianne Campbell has more.
8: Officers say the family is traumatized as multiple people were at home at the time of the incident and multiple shell casings were discovered inside the residence. But it's currently unclear if shots were fired inside the home. Officers also say a bullet was located outside the home, but they continue to work to determine if it's related to this incident. This man lives right next door. He says that this neighborhood has recently seen a spike in crime. He also says this isn't the first time this home has seen violence. Recalling an incident about 2 years ago where a van exploded in the driveway.
9: The first time it was like a bomb, and I heard like a minor earthquake when it went off.
8: While police did not mention that specific incident, they do confirm they've responded to this address at least one time prior, saying they're working to determine if this recent incident is related. Officers continue to canvass the area and are asking anyone with surveillance footage or with further information to contact them. Rianne Campbell, City News, Brampton.
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1: Good morning. It is Wednesday, July 1st. Happy Canada Day. I'm Kiana Alvarez, and here's what's making news right now. The Raptors will have to prepare a homecoming party after acquiring Kawhi Leonard in a trade with the LA Clippers. If you're planning on celebrating Canada Day, you might want to do it inside as the hottest stretch of the heat wave begins today. The City of Toronto is helping residents stay cool during this week's heat event. And the entire stretch of the Finch West LRT still remains out of service due to a communications issue.
2: Mexico, France, and the Netherlands are the latest countries to advance at the World Cup. The Jays get blanked by the Mets, and the NBA's negotiation period has begun. Sports at 15.
1: 680 News Time 201. It's time for Rogers Xfinity Internet, traffic and weather together on the ones. Here's Ben Davey.
3: All right, Kiana, we have a few new things to report. First of all, though, we can tell you that on the eastbound 401 ramp to Victoria Park, where we had a stalled vehicle blocking the center lane, it has been cleared, so that ramp is now completely open. And we have some construction on the eastbound 407 east of Mavis. Three right lanes are blocked. No delay, though. Westbound 401, long-term construction west of White's to be on Port Union in the collectors. Left lane taken out. Approaching Port Union to Morningside in the express, we have left lane construction and the transfers to the collectors are down to a single lane. That's all long-term road work. Westbound 407, west into Pine Valley. Three right lanes are blocked. Then from Highway 50 to the 410, three right lanes are blocked as well. Northbound 400, new problem at Langstaff. We have the right lane there blocked with a collision. And then up at the ramp to Highway 9, there's a stalled vehicle blocking the left lane. Northbound 404, north of Bloomington, far right lane taken out for some bridge construction. That's a long-term project. Southbound 400, south of Rutherford Road. We do have lane realignment, but no volume delay through there. Southbound 404, ramp to 16th Avenue. There is a police investigation blocking the far right lane. Northbound 427 at Rathburn and the collectors, a stalled vehicle blocking the right lane there. Northbound Dorval ramp to the eastbound QEW closed for long-term construction. And then on the eastbound QEW past Dorval, long-term lane realignment takes you through that stretch. In Oakville, east and westbound upper middle, 8th line to Joshua's Creek. Through that stretch, it's down to a single lane for construction. East and westbound Stouffville Road from Warden to Kennedy down to a single lane for construction as well. We have a police investigation downtown eastbound Queen at York Street. All eastbound lanes are blocked. Out in Ajax, eastbound Kingston Road at Westney, we have right lane construction through there. Your next report coming up in less than 10 minutes with the forecast. Chief Meteorologist Natasha Ramsahai.
1: Very, very hot conditions continuing through this morning. We're waking up to a humidex near 36, but by this afternoon, 35 degrees will feel like 46. So yes, it's even hotter than yesterday. Partly cloudy skies in the city. Any chance for afternoon storms looks to be out towards York region and especially Durham east to Peterborough in the afternoon. Today's high 35 degrees with the humidity feeling like 46. It is 28 degrees in downtown Toronto, but it feels more like 38. 680 News Time, 2:03. The Raptors have acquired Kawhi Leonard, bringing the former Finals MVP back to the city where he helped deliver the franchise's first NBA championship. City's Catalina Gillies has more on the trade and reactions.
4: It looks like the fun guy is coming back to Toronto. 7 years after Kawhi Leonard helped bring the Raptors their first ever championship, the superstar is set to wear a Toronto uniform once again. Kawhi Leonard is officially a Raptor once again. The Raptors have completed a blockbuster deal to bring the superstar back to Toronto, reuniting the franchise with the player who led the team to its historic 2019 NBA championship.
5: I mean, he did it in 2019. I know we had like Pascal Siakam, Kyle Lowry, those guys, but I think with Kawhi, he is pretty old now, so he's got knowledge. He's been in the league for a while, so I think he will be a significant difference in us bringing a championship back.
6: I just wish for the Raptors to win this season, to win the championship.
4: The reported package heading to LA includes Brandon Ingram, Grady Dick, 2 first round picks, 1 pick swap, and 2 second rounders. In Toronto, Catalina Gillies, City News.
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7: All right, now we're talking about the heat warnings back here. This is going to be a multi-day event, likely coming to an end Saturday. We've got to deal with this stuff till Saturday. But Friday and Saturday, it's going to come down a little bit. July 1st and 2nd, that are going to be the two hottest days. I say risk of storms east of the downtown core, north and east of downtown. Anywhere from Georgian Bay down to Peterborough and northern Durham, you may not be in the best position for fireworks. In Toronto, we'll be okay, though. It's going to be clear. It's going to be hot. Fireworks right around 10 p.m. for most areas. I know it's 10:45, I believe, p.m. out in Toronto Harbour. But yeah, it's going to be hot if you're heading to Toronto Stadium. In fact, again, hydrate, please. Try to find some indoor spaces. Don't expect and plan to spend 5-6 hours outside. You're going to have to find some cooling as well. The heat and humidity breaks this weekend. Heat breaks a bit on Saturday. Humidity should be much lower by Sunday.
1: Environment and Climate Change Canada issued an orange level heat warning for Toronto from Tuesday to Friday, with temperatures expected to skyrocket up to 37 degrees Celsius in some areas over the next few days. 680 News Time, 206. The City of Toronto is helping residents stay cool during the heat wave. Afia Baugh from City News reports.
8: The city activating its heat relief strategy to help keep residents and visitors safe during the ongoing heat warning. More than 170 splash pads are available. 10 supervised swimming beaches will be monitored by lifeguards throughout the day, and 55 outdoor pools are open, with 8 locations, including Alex Duff Memorial Pool, offering extended hours into the night. There are also 500 cooling spaces available. These include libraries, community centers, civic centers, and a 24-hour cool space at 136 Spadina Road.
9: It's not enough just to go into a store for 5 minutes if you've been really overheated for a long period of time. You need to go into a cool space for at least 2 or 3 hours to really bring that down to temperature.
8: Keep in mind, some of these places may not be open on Canada Day. Mobile water trailers will be at 4 locations in the city, including at Nathan Phillips Square.
10: Afia Baugh, City News, Toronto.
1: 680 News Time, 207. And happening now in the West End, the entire stretch of the Finch West LRT remains out of service due to a communications issue. TTC officials say the system went down around 8:20 Tuesday morning. The TTC's Stuart Green says shuttle buses are running between Humber College and Finch West stations.
11: The system went down, the system that operates the trains and communicates with them. Went down, so we notified Metrolinx and their maintainer.
1: The decision has been made to keep TTC shuttle buses running for the rest of this morning, and it will give Mosaic, Metrolinx's contracted maintainer, more time to troubleshoot communications issues on the line. Breaking news from Peel Police, who say a pedestrian has been struck by a vehicle in Mississauga last night. They got the call after 11:45 at the intersection of 10th Line West and Battleford Road. Emergency services took the victim to the hospital with non-life-threatening injuries. Officers say the intersection is closed for the investigation and are asking drivers to use alternate routes. And stay with 680 News Radio for the latest on this developing story. World Cup's biggest names keep delivering on the biggest stage. 680's JJ Evison has more from match day 20.
2: Julian Quiñones scored his third goal at this World Cup to open the scoring between Mexico and Ecuador. That goal proved to be the winner as the Mexicans held on for a 2-0 win and now await the winner of England and DR Congo. Erling Haaland scored the 85th minute winner as Norway beat Cote d'Ivoire 2-1, sending the Norwegians to the round of 16. Haaland now has 5 goals in just 3 tournament matches, while also becoming the fastest player ever to reach 60 international goals. Meanwhile, Kylian Mbappe scored twice as France blanked Sweden 3-0. Mbappe now has 6 goals this tournament, 18 in his World Cup career, and a record 10 in knockout play. Norway now faces Brazil, France meets Paraguay, and Mexico await the winner of England and DR Congo. From the Sports Center, I'm JJ Evison.
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1: 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Empro says the price rose 4 cents at midnight to $1.63.9 a liter at most GTA stations. 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
0: 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It's time for Rogers Xfinity Internet, traffic and weather together on the ones. Here's Ben Davey.
4: All right, thanks, Kiana. Earlier, we told you about a problem on the northbound 427 at Rathburn in the collectors. Right lane was blocked with a stalled vehicle. That is now clear. No problems on that 427. Either direction in front of the airport, it's a smooth drive as you make your way south to Etobicoke or north towards Vaughan. If you're traveling on the QEW, that's also moving at the speed limit eastbound and westbound. No collisions, no delays. Just some long-term construction happening. So the northbound Dorval ramp to the eastbound QEW is closed for long-term construction. That'll finish up sometime this fall. And east of Dorval on that eastbound QEW, there is some long-term lane realignment through there as well. No problems at all on the 400 either direction. Southbound 400 south of Rutherford, we do have long-term lane realignment. Just keep that in mind. Watch those lane markers carefully. There was a crash at northbound 400 at Langstaff. Looks like just the right lane is blocked and we're not seeing any delay there in terms of volume at this time. Northbound 400 ramp to Highway 9 had a stalled vehicle blocking the left lane, but that's not affecting the 400 itself. Eastbound 401 wide open across Toronto. No overnight construction at all. All lanes are open. Westbound 401, we do have some lane restrictions in effect from Whites to Port Union. That's all long-term construction though, and not creating any delays at this time. We do have some construction on the 407. Westbound 407 from Weston to Pine Valley. Three right lanes are closed from Highway 50 to the 410. Three right lanes are closed as well. And on the eastbound 407 east of Mavis, you'll find construction blocking three right lanes. Your next report coming up in less than 10 minutes with the forecast now. Chief Meteorologist Natasha Ramzahai.
5: The extreme heat continues and it's even hotter today and Thursday than it was yesterday when the heat wave began. 35 degrees today, humidex near 46. Looks like we'll stay dry through the GTA, partly cloudy skies. And I say GTA, but that's really the 416. You get out towards York and Durham, that's going to be the area with the highest risk of storms this afternoon. Clearing out in time for fireworks. Tonight's low also very warm at 25. And then partly cloudy Thursday. Could see some isolated pop-up thunderstorms again with a high of 36, now feeling like 47. Today, 35 degrees with a humidex of 46.
0: It is 27 degrees in downtown Toronto, but it feels more like 38. 680 News Time, 2:13.
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0: It is 27 degrees in downtown Toronto, but feels more like 38. Good morning, I'm Kiana Alvarez, and here are the top stories this hour. The Raptors will have to prepare a homecoming party after acquiring Kawhi Leonard in a trade with the LA Clippers. Leonard is a seven-time All-Star and previously helped the Raptors win their first ever NBA championship in 2019. If you're planning on celebrating Canada Day, you might want to do it inside as the hottest stretch of the heat wave begins. Environment and Climate Change Canada issued an orange

0: Level heat warning for Toronto from Tuesday to Friday. The City of Toronto is helping residents stay cool during the mentioned heat wave. More than 170 splash pads are available, 10 supervised swimming beaches will be monitored throughout the day, and 55 outdoor pools are open. And now, time for sports. 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
1: So two first half tallies 9 minutes apart lifted Mexico over Ecuador to round out match day 20 at the World Cup. It was a 2-0 final that sees Mexico await the winner of England and DR Congo. Kylian Mbappe's two goals in France's 3-0 win over Sweden gave him 10 career goals in World Cup knockout matches. France get Paraguay in the round of 16. And Erling Haaland is climbing the golden boot standings. The Norwegian striker has 5 goals in just 3 World Cup matches after scoring the winner in Norway's 2-1 victory over Cote d'Ivoire. On today's slate, England and DR Congo run at noon, Belgium meets Senegal at 4, and co-host USA battle Bosnia at 8. From the pitch to the diamond, the Blue Jays fell to the New York Mets 3-0 and have now been shut out 4 times this season. Sportsnet's baseball analyst Caleb Joseph on starter Kevin Gausman and the Jays' offense.
2: Minus one mistake to Alvarez. He did his part, but the offense again is very sluggish out the start. Just another example of the team not being able to get to starters.
1: The Mets and Jays battle for the series win this afternoon. First pitch at 3:07 on Sportsnet 590 The Fan and Sportsnet. And on the same day as the NBA's negotiation period has begun, the Raptors made a trade. Kawhi Leonard is once again a Raptor after the club completed a blockbuster trade with the Clippers, Brandon Ingram, Grady Dick, 2 unprotected first rounders, 2 second rounders, and a pick swap are headed to the Clippers for the 2-time finals MVP. Sports at 15 and 45 pass every hour or anytime at sportsnet.ca.
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6: You are listening to 680 News Radio Toronto. Good morning. I'm Asher Roth. A teenager from Manitoba accused of conspiring online with a Nova Scotia youth to commit simultaneous school attacks has been denied bail. The 14-year-old boy from Rivers, Manitoba, has been ordered to remain at the Manitoba Youth Center. The boy was charged earlier this year after Interpol and the FBI learned that the two teens had been talking online about attacking schools in both Rivers and in Bridgewater, Nova Scotia. The 15-year-old Nova Scotia youth is facing charges including conspiracy to commit murder, as well as uttering threats. Well, China is set to impose a 73.5% tariff on pea starch from this country starting today, following an anti-dumping investigation that was launched last summer.
7: The Chinese Commerce Ministry says the investigation found Canadian products were dumped in China. Pea starch is commonly used as a thickener and stabilizer in food products, animal feed, and medication. The latest tariff comes after tensions between the two countries eased after Prime Minister Mark Carney visited Beijing in January and struck a new strategic partnership on trade irritants. Naira Ahmed, The Canadian Press.
6: You may want to look closely at any Thermos brand items that you have in your cupboards as the company is being forced to recall over a million of its products. More than 1.2 million Thermos food jars and beverage bottles sold in this country have been recalled because their stoppers can forcefully eject when opened, posing impact injury and laceration hazards. The recall includes stainless King food jars, as well as the Sportsman food and beverage bottle. You can find a full list of the recalled products on the Government of Canada's website. And Prime Minister Mark Carney says that the greenhouse gas emission targets that were laid out by the previous Liberal government are not achievable. Chris McCusker has more from the 680 Business Centre.
8: Prime Minister Mark Carney posted a nearly 18-minute long video on YouTube entitled Forward Guidance, a second video address to Canadians. And in it, Carney says things are different today compared to 2015, and the country's greenhouse gas emissions will be higher in the next few years than projected.
9: The goal remains the same, but as times have changed, we must change our plan to get there. We can't afford to restrain the growth of an important part of our energy mix, oil and gas, to meet a short-term goal.
8: Now, Carney didn't name his predecessor, Justin Trudeau, in the video. He also didn't offer a new emissions goal. I'm Chris McCusker.
6: Still to come, traffic, your extended forecast, and
10: a portion of Midland Avenue in Scarborough is getting some upgrades, with lane restrictions now in place for the next several months.

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1: From the 680 Traffic Center, I'm Ben Davey. If you're traveling on the westbound 407, we do have construction from west into Pine Valley. Three right lanes are blocked. And from Highway 50 to the 410, three right lanes are blocked through that stretch. Eastbound 407, east of Mavis, three right lanes blocked, but no delay through there at all right now. Southbound 404, ramp to 16th Avenue, we have the right lane blocked for a police investigation. A couple of minor problems on the northbound 400 at Langstaff. We do have a right lane collision. No volume delay through there, however. And at the ramp to Highway 9, we have the left lane blocked with a stalled vehicle. No issues on the QEW, just keep in mind the northbound Dorval ramp to the eastbound QEW is closed, and east of Dorval, we do have long-term lane realignment. In Oakville, east and westbound upper middle from 8th Line to Joshua's Creek is down to a single lane for construction. Stouffville Road from Warden to Kennedy is down to a single lane both ways. Downtown, eastbound Queen at York is closed for a police investigation, and in Ajax, eastbound Kingston Road at Westney, we have right lane construction. Out in the Hamilton area, Highway 6 South at Chippewa Creek Road, we have the left lane closed because of some debris. Your next report coming up at 2:31. Now with your extended forecast, Chief Meteorologist Natasha Ramsahai.
2: The heat wave is continuing, and in fact, it is getting hotter. So 35 degrees today, 36 on Thursday. With the humidity, it's going to feel like the mid to upper 40s on both days. Now, today should be dry in the city. However, out towards places like Oshawa, Peterborough, Kawartha Lakes, possibly even Pickering, Ajax, and Whitby, greatest chance for some afternoon storms today. Everybody will clear out and dry out in time for fireworks time, but very hot tonight, down to 25, Humidex 36. On Thursday, a slightly higher

0: Today, 30 degrees, still a humidex of 40. Humidity should break on Sunday. Today's high, 35 degrees, with a humidex near 46.
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5: This is 680 News Radio, Toronto. Well, construction crews are beginning roadwork on a section of Midland Avenue in Scarborough. 680's Kyle Hawking has more on how it's going to impact your drive.
6: You can probably tell what crews are doing here if you've driven by. The city is installing a new section of water main along Midland from McNichol to Steeles, and that is the main part of this work, but there are also intersection improvements planned at Midland and McNichol and Midland and Passmore. Those are mostly to address safety concerns for pedestrians, so they'll include things like new traffic islands, curb extensions, and truck aprons. A full resurfacing of the roadway will then follow. Right now, Midland is down to a single lane from McNichol to Passmore as crews begin the first section of work, and it'll extend north to Steeles as the project progresses. Expect these lane restrictions to remain until work is done at the end of the year. With an eye on your drive, I'm Kyle Hawking.
5: Well, a new report from McGill University's Center for Media Technology and Democracy has found younger Canadians are more likely to say that posts from influencers and online memes count as news. Overall, the findings suggest that younger Canadians hold a broader, more inclusive understanding of what constitutes news, extending beyond traditional media to encompass a wider range of social media content. The report, which surveyed around 1,500 people, found Canadians are now exposed to a wide variety of content producers, from influencers to citizen journalists, memes, and AI-generated posts. And it was not a successful return to Wimbledon for the legendary Serena Williams.
7: 23-time Grand Slam champion Serena Williams lost in the first round at Wimbledon in her first professional singles match in nearly 4 years. The 44-year-old Williams displayed the same powerful serve and heavy ground strokes that won her 7 Wimbledon titles. But 87th-ranked and 20-year-old Maya Joint from Australia via Michigan won more of the big points.
8: I don't know what just happened, to be honest.
7: Joint says she didn't get much sleep up until 2 a.m. just thinking about the match and Serena Williams.
8: She has such an aura. She's such a legend. And this court has so many huge names that have played on it. I've been dreaming about this moment since I was a little kid. So this is pretty crazy.
7: Serena Williams smiled as she walked off the court to loud applause. She will play doubles at Wimbledon with older sister Venus Williams later in the week. I'm Ed Donahue.
5: Time now for the Market Minute. The TSX was higher by 33 points to 34,856 going into the Canada Day holiday. The Canadian stock market will be closed for the day. On Wall Street, the Dow closed at a record for a second straight day, up 136 points, while the NASDAQ rose by 393. With more big stories now, here's Bloomberg.
9: Wall Street begins the second half of 2026 today with quite a bit to show for the first half. Year to date, the Dow is up nearly 9%. S&P 500 is up 9.5% on the year, NASDAQ up nearly 13%. Among stocks to watch when the market breaks out of the gate this morning, Eli Lilly, maker of top-selling GLP-1 drug Zepbound, as the ranks of people taking it looks to swell now that Medicare is covering GLP-1 drugs starting today.

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4: Good morning. It is Wednesday, July 1st. Happy Canada Day. I'm Kiana Alvarez, and here's what's making news right now. A beloved former Raptor from the 2019 championship-winning team is coming back to play for Toronto. The hottest stretch of the orange-level heat warning for Toronto and the GTA starts today. Both experts and Torontonians have some advice for keeping cool during the heat wave. And Line 6 on the TTC, the Finch West LRT, remains offline since yesterday morning due to a communications issue.
6: A trio of juggernauts are through to the round of 16 at the World Cup. The Jays get blanked by the Mets and the Raptors complete a blockbuster. Sports at 45.
4: 680 News Time, 2:31. It's time for Rogers Xfinity Internet, traffic and weather together on the ones. Here's Ben Davey.
7: Thank you, Kiana. We got a few issues on the northbound 400 right now. First at Langstaff, right lane block with a crash. North 400 ramp to Highway 9. We have a stalled vehicle blocking the left lane. And then up in Barrie, northbound 400 at Dunlop, we got a collision blocking the left lane as well. Volume is very light. This early starts here Wednesday morning, so we're not seeing any delays as a result of any of those issues. Southbound 400 moving very well from Barrie down to Toronto. Just keep in mind, in Vaughan, we do have some lane realignment on the southbound 400 south of Rutherford Road, so keep a close eye on those pavement markings. Southbound 404, the ramp to 16th Avenue, we had the right lane blocked for a police investigation. They have finished that up, and all lanes are open on that ramp to 16th Avenue now. If you're on the 401, it's a very nice drive right now. There are no lanes blocked, no collisions, no overnight construction at all. All of that is on hold. Right now, we do have a smooth drive on the westbound 401, except for we do have some ongoing long-term road work. It's not creating any delays, though. That's from west of White's to Port Union, so there's some lane restrictions through there, but again, not causing any problems. Construction on the 407, eastbound 407 east of Mavis, three right lanes are blocked. Westbound 407 from west into Pine Valley has three right lanes blocked. And westbound 407 from Highway 50 to the 410, three right lanes are blocked there, but again, no issues in terms of volume. Eastbound Queen at York, we had that shut down for a police investigation. Police have finished up there. All lanes are now open through that area. In Oakville, some construction east and westbound Upper Middle from 8th Line to Joshua's Creek down to a single lane, and east and westbound Stovall Road down to a single lane between Warden and Kennedy. Your next report in less than 10 minutes. Now with the forecast, here's Chief Meteorologist Natasha Ramsahai.
8: Very, very hot conditions continuing through this morning. We're waking up to a humidex near 36, but by this afternoon, 35 degrees will feel like 46. So yes, it's even hotter than yesterday. Partly cloudy skies in the city. Any chance for afternoon storms looks to be out towards York region and especially Durham east to Peterborough in the afternoon. Today's high 35 degrees with the humidity feeling like 46.
4: It is 26 degrees in downtown Toronto, but it feels more like 37. 680 News Time at 2:33. A Raptor from the 2019 championship-winning team is coming back to Toronto. The Raptors have completed a trade for seven-time All-Star Kawhi Leonard from the LA Clippers. Catalina Gillies from City News has more on his anticipated homecoming.
9: For Raptors fans, Leonard's return immediately brings back memories of the championship run, including the iconic Game 7 buzzer beater and Leonard's Finals MVP win.
10: I mean, you look, he's 35 years old. People are worried about him saying, oh, he's older. He was in MVP talks last year. He's an all-NBA player still. We're contenders again. We might win a championship next year. Like, we are back. This is unbelievable. Unbelievable stuff.

0: I feel like once the season starts, the city will be buzzing, and then that city atmosphere will be back from the 2019, so I'm really looking forward to it.
1: Leonard averaged a career-high 27.4 points per game last season and finished 7th in the NBA MVP voting. ESPN is reporting that Kawhi sees this as an opportunity to retire as a Raptor.
2: I think he thinks this team is ready to win, and it feels like a really good fit on both sides.
3: The deal is now official, and one of the most memorable players in franchise history is headed back to Toronto. In Toronto, Catalina Gillies, City News.
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4: Environment and Climate Change and Climate Change Canada issued an orange level heat warning for Toronto from Tuesday to Friday, with temperatures expected to skyrocket up to 37 degrees Celsius in some areas over the next few days. 680's chief meteorologist Natasha Ramzahai has the forecast for this week.
6: Temperatures today hotter than yesterday. Tomorrow will be hotter. Thursday will be the hottest day of this multi-day heat wave. We've got temperatures today in the low 30s. The heat warning continues as well across all regions. I've talked about dew point temperature this week and versus how you feel. The higher the number, the muggier the air. And we've been into the 20s, which puts us between muggy and dangerous. If you want that fresh feel, we want that number to be like up here, 12, 13, 14. Well, we are staying muggy, high dew point temperatures all week long, even into Saturday, even into Sunday. Watch what happens Monday. There it is, 14, 15. So late Sunday and into Monday, we'll get that fresher feel as the humidity breaks. And that's what we see with the forecast Humidex values right at the top of my chart here into dangerous category, 45, 47, even feeling like 48 over the next 2 days. And then that Humidex starts to come down for Sunday and Monday as that dew point temperature drops.
4: The City of Toronto has responded to the days-long heat event by extending pool hours and opening cooling centers. 680 News time at 2:36. And as we get into the hottest stretch of this week's heat wave, both experts and Torontonians have some advice for keeping cool. City Zafia Ba has more.
7: Finding shade and staying hydrated are musts, whether you're venturing outdoors for a stroll with your four-legged friends.
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0: Try and stay covered, wear a hat, sunscreen, you know, bring a wet towel if you can.
7: These temperatures, though, can pose serious harm to some of the more vulnerable members of our community.
9: It's going to be the elderly, people with underlying health conditions like heart or respiratory conditions, or other people who don't have an option about getting out of the heat. So people who might be unhoused.
7: The city increasing outreach wellness checks and adding an additional 113 contingency spaces. With the risk of thunderstorms and lightning throughout the week, it's possible we could see power outages, which may make it harder to cope with the heat. Officials asking everyone to check in with folks who may not be able to get some relief on their own.
10: Now, officials say the heat relief strategy for this current heat warning will be in place until at least this Friday, but depending on how the temperatures swing, it could go very well into the weekend. Afia Ba, City News, Toronto.
4: 6 City News time.

0: warning will be in place until at least this Friday. But depending on how the temperatures swing, it could go very well into the weekend. Afia Ba, City News, Toronto.
1: 6 City News time at 2:37. Happening now on the TTC Line 6, the Finch West LRT remains offline due to a communications issue. Shuttle buses have been running between Finch West and Humber College Station since the Tuesday morning rush. The TTC has taken to social media to announce the decision that shuttle buses will remain in place for the rest of the morning. They add that this will give Mosaic, Metrolinx's contracted maintainer, more time to troubleshoot communications issues on the line. And breaking news from Mississauga, where Peel police are investigating a collision between a pedestrian and a vehicle. It happened at the intersection of 10th Line West and Battleford Road after 11:45 last night. The victim was taken to a trauma center with non-life-threatening injuries. And police are asking drivers to avoid the area and to use other routes because the intersection is closed while they investigate. Stay with 6 City News Radio for the latest on this developing story. World Cup contenders are starting to separate themselves. 680's JJ Evison has the stories from Tuesday's knockout round matches.
2: The road to the World Cup title continues to run through some of the game's biggest stars. Julian Quiñones helped Mexico advance to the next stage of the knockout round with a 22nd-minute tally that wound up being the decisive goal, his third in four matches. Norway advanced to the round of 16 thanks to another heroic performance from Erling Haaland, who scored his fifth goal of the tournament in a 2-1 win over Cote d'Ivoire, waiting next five-time champion Brazil. France is moving on as well after a 3-0 win over Sweden, led by two more goals from Kylian Mbappe. The French star is now tied for the Golden Boot lead at 6 with Lionel Messi and has set a new World Cup record with 10 career knockout stage goals. From the Sports Center, I'm JJ Evison.
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1: 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Empro says the price rose 4 cents at midnight to $1.639 a litre at most GTA stations. And coming up in 60 seconds on 680 News Radio, your traffic and weather report. 680 News time at 2:40.
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1: 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It's time for Rogers Xfinity Internet traffic and weather together on the ones. Here's Ben Davey.
8: Thank you, Kiana. No collisions, no heavy delays on any of our GTA highways on this early start to your Wednesday morning. It is Canada Day, of course, so we expect volume to be pretty light through the morning hours and even into the late morning for sure. Volume is going to be a lot lighter than usual. We do have just a couple of vehicle issues on the go. Northbound 400 at Langstaff, right lane still blocked with a crash from earlier. That's not causing any sort of delay, though. Northbound 400 ramp to Highway 9. We had a stalled vehicle blocking the left lane of the ramp. That has since been removed. Northbound 400 at Dunlop in Barrie. We do have the left lane there blocked with a collision. I don't see any delay as a result of that either. Southbound 400 moving very well from Barrie as you make your way through Innisfil down towards Vaughan. No construction at all going on this morning. We do have a long-term lane realignment, though. Southbound 400 is south of Rutherford Road.

0: That is long-term construction. No problems on the 404 DVP combo. Northbound 404 north of Bloomington, we do have the far right lane taken out for long-term bridge work. Some construction on the 407. Westbound 407 from Weston to Pine Valley, three right lanes are blocked. From Highway 50 to the 410, three right lanes are blocked. And on the eastbound 407 east of Mavis, you'll find three right lanes blocked as well. 401 is wide open eastbound across Toronto. No issues at all between Milton and Durham. If you're coming in on the westbound side, we do have long-term construction between White's and Port Union. Some lane restrictions in effect through there, but nobody's working on that at this hour. It seems to be just fine, and volume is very light through there as well. In Oakville, keep in mind, east and westbound Upper Middle is down to a single lane from 8th Line to Joshua's Creek. East and westbound Stouffville Road down to a single lane between Warden and Kennedy. And in Ajax Road, eastbound Kingston Road, right lane is blocked at Westney because of construction. Your next report in less than 10 minutes with a forecast, Chief Meteorologist Natasha Ramsahai.
1: The extreme heat continues, and it's even hotter today and Thursday than it was yesterday when the heat wave began. 35 degrees today, Humidex near 46. Looks like we'll stay dry through the GTA, partly cloudy skies. And I say GTA, but that's really the 416. You get out towards York and Durham, that's going to be the area with the highest risk of storms this afternoon. Clearing out in time for fireworks. Tonight's low also very warm at 25. And then partly cloudy Thursday. Could see some isolated pop-up thunderstorms again with a high of 36, now feeling like 47. Today, 35 degrees with a Humidex of 46.
2: It is 26 degrees in downtown Toronto, but it feels more like 37. 680 News time at 2:43.
3: Wow, it's late. 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
2: It is 26 degrees in downtown Toronto, but it feels more like 37. Good morning, I'm Kiana Alvarez, and here are the top stories this hour. A beloved former Raptor from the 2019 championship-winning team is coming back to play for Toronto. The Raptors have completed a trade for seven-time All-Star Kawhi Leonard from the LA Clippers. And the hottest stretch of the orange-level heat warning for Toronto and the GTA starts today. Temperatures are expected to skyrocket up to 37 degrees Celsius in some areas over the next few days. And now, time for sports. 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
9: Well, the team stats say

0: minutes apart in the first half. France advanced with a 3-0 win over Sweden, and the Golden Boot race got razor thin. Kylian Mbappe's 2 against the Swedes gives him 6 on the tournament, tying Lionel Messi for the tournament lead. And after scoring the decisive goal in the Netherlands 2-1 win over Cote d'Ivoire, Erling Haaland has now scored Norway's last 13 competitive matches. Another 3 games on the go today. England and DR Congo run at noon. Belgium takes on Senegal at 4, and USA meets Bosnia to round out action at 8 tonight. Moving to the diamond, the Blue Jays offensive struggles continued on Tuesday. Toronto was shut out for the fourth time this season, collecting just 6 hits in a 3-0 loss to the Mets. Manager John Schneider on Mets rookie pitcher Nolan McLean's performance after the loss.
1: Good stuff, obviously, but I think really good breaking ball and was able to miss some bats when he needed to and kind of went to the cutter a little bit later. I mean, just didn't really square anything up.
0: This afternoon's rubber match is set for 3:07 on Sportsnet 590 The Fan and Sportsnet. And Kawhi Leonard's place in Raptors history was already secure. Now he'll have a chance to add another chapter. Toronto has reacquired the 2-time Finals MVP in a blockbuster trade with Los Angeles. Going the other way is Brandon Ingram, Grady Dick, a 2031 and 2033 unprotected first-round pick, 2 second-rounders, and 1 pick swap. Sports at 15 and 45 past every hour or anytime at sportsnet.ca.
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5: This is All News Radio. Good morning, I'm Christine Ritchie. Moments of joy in Caracas days after 2 strong earthquakes shook the Venezuelan city. Survivors are still being pulled from the rubble. It's the reason why rescue squads from all over the world have not given up. Rescue squad officer Sean Butler told ABC correspondent James Longman that's why he and his team from Los Angeles are staying.
6: We're on the roof of a collapsed building here. They've heard sounds from below.
7: We believe there's somebody alive right now. When we use our listening devices, we can hear tapping on the concrete when we call to them.
6: And now the job of this U.S. team is to dig down.
7: The way these buildings have collapsed, they've created a lot of void spaces that allow people to survive for a long time.
6: The U.S. team is optimistic. They say they're going to stay here for days.
8: So you really feel people are holding on. They're making it through. There are a little more survivors to be found.
7: Yes, absolutely.
5: More than 1,900 people have died in the tragedy, and at least 16,000 have been left homeless. Back here at home, ahead of Alberta's unveiling of its full oil pipeline proposal, Prime Minister Mark Carney is admitting Canada's greenhouse gas emissions targets will not be met. City News Parliament Hill reporter Cormac McSweeney has the details.
9: He made the announcement in a 17.5-minute long video posted to YouTube where he lays out his vision for Canada's energy future. Without naming Prime Minister Justin Trudeau, Carney argues the previous government's plan is no longer realistic because times have changed since 2015, with Canadians facing affordability challenges and the world looking to Canada amid an energy crisis. He says he wants to make Canada an energy superpower, and we can't afford to restrain an important part of our mix, oil and gas, to meet a short-term goal.
10: I want to be clear on this point. The changes we have made will mean that our emissions will be higher in the next few years than they were projected to be under the previous government's plan. But in my judgment, that plan was not sustainable over the long term.
9: That was back in 2015. Prime Minister Trudeau promised to cut greenhouse gas emissions by 30% of 2005 levels by the year 2030. 6 years later, he had upped the target to 45%. Cormac McSweeney, Parliament Hill.
5: The Ford government is backtracking on a planned move to penalize students for absences due to sports tournaments. City's Faiza Amin has the details.
11: The province is clarifying its stance on new attendance rules one day after the education minister was questioned about it.
12: What is your advice to parents if they find their kids going to a hockey or soccer tournament where the games start on a Friday? My advice to parents is keep them in school.

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2: 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Traffic and weather up next.
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7: From the 680 Traffic Center, I'm Ben Davey. Only one new collision since we spoke last, and it is on the eastbound 401 at the 400 in the transfers to the express. Those transfer lanes have been completely shut down because of a collision. Now, the 401 itself is very lightly traveled both directions across the city. We do have some long-term construction happening on the westbound 401 between Whites and Port Union. Some lane restrictions in effect through there, but it's not causing any major delays. We have lanes closed on the 407, which is very lightly traveled this morning. Eastbound 407 east of Mavis, you'll find three right lanes blocked. Westbound 407 from Weston to Pine Valley, you lose three right lanes. And from Highway 50 to the 410, three right lanes are blocked through that stretch as well. Northbound 400 at Langstaff, right lane blocked with a collision, but no volume delay through there. And then up in Barrie, northbound 400 at Dunlop, we still have a crash blocking the left lane there as well. A problem-free drive on the QEW both ways, but the northbound Dorval ramp to the eastbound QEW is closed. And east of Dorval, you'll find long-term lane realignment on the eastbound QEW also. Your next report is at 3:01. Now with the extended forecast, Chief Meteorologist Natasha Ramzahai.
8: This first heat wave of the season, it's continuing and it's getting hotter. In fact, the peak of the heat is today and Thursday. 35 degrees, Humidex 46 today. Any chance for storms looks to be east of the 416 out towards Durham, York Region, Peterborough and Kawartha Lakes. And then tonight, clear skies, very hot, down to 25. Feeling like 36. Now that's at the coolest point of the night tonight. Thursday, partly cloudy, risk of afternoon storms. And this looks to be the hottest day of this heat wave at 36, Humidex 47. Friday and Saturday, both days will keep in a slight chance of isolated pop-up storms. 33 degrees Friday, Humidex 43. Saturday, the Humidex is 40. And by Sunday, with a northeast wind direction, we're going to kick out some of that humidity. Today's high, 35 degrees with a Humidex near 46.
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2: 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If you check your social media, it's a buzz after news of Kawhi Leonard's return to the Raps. And what better reaction than from the biggest Raptors fan of them all? Maurice Sherman of KISS 92.5 spoke with the Raptors superfan Nav Bhatia to get his thoughts on the blockbuster trade.
19: This is breaking news around the world. And I know that you're friends with Kawhi, and I know that you love the Raptors, but I need your honest opinion about this trade news.
5: This is amazing. This is it was a hot day in Toronto, but it all of a sudden became very hot.
10: and we welcome him.
2: According to multiple reports, Leonard intends to sign a contract extension through 2028-29 with the Raptors. One of the most famous arenas in the world is set to host some wedding events for one of the biggest artists in the world. As ABC's Aaron Katursky explains, Taylor Swift and her NFL tight end fiancé, Travis Kelce, have wedding plans at New York's Madison Square Garden.
11: The first one is Thursday afternoon at about 6 p.m., and that's supposed to be for about 100 people. The following day, on Friday, beginning at 4 p.m., 4 in the afternoon at MSG, there's a cocktail hour and then a 12-hour party that's supposed to run until 4 a.m. Saturday morning. That one's for about 1,000 people.
2: Sources tell ABC News that some streets will be closed during the events. Checking the markets, the TSX was higher by 33 points to 34,856 going into the Canada Day holiday today. The Canadian stock market will be closed, while on Wall Street, the Dow closed at a record for a second day, up 136, and the NASDAQ was up 393. Now with more from Bloomberg.
12: The company behind Cheerios would love to know what you're having for breakfast today. General Mills is posting its results for the just-finished quarter, and many on Wall Street have been betting on weakness. Market researcher Circana predicts we will hear that U.S. sales fell 2% for General Mills last quarter, with the company's snacks business, including Chex Mix and Nature Valley, the negative standouts, offsetting results from its other divisions, including cereal, Betty Crocker Baking, Green Giant Vegetables, and Häagen-Dazs Ice Cream. A stronger-than-forecast profit has not been enough for Nike to maintain higher shares in extended trades. The company is warning that despite last quarter's strong numbers helped in part by tariff-related refunds, the company is still struggling to sell its products without discounting them, and demand for items in its iconic Converse brand continues to lag. Nike is nearly 2 years into a turnaround that's showing progress, but more slowly than investors had been expecting. Andrew O'Day, Bloomberg Radio.
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20: 680 News Time, 2:58. The Blue Jays got the pitching they needed, just not the offense. With more on Game 2 between the Jays and Mets, here's 680's J.J. Evison.
21: Kevin Gausman bounced back, but the Blue Jays' offense didn't. Gausman struck out 7 over 6 innings, allowing just a solo home run, but Toronto was shut out 3-0 by the New York Mets at Rogers Center. Jays skipper John Schneider on what he saw from his starter following the loss.
22: Really just kind of one missed pitch there to Alvarez for the home run. He was getting quick outs and pretty efficient too, so that looked like Kev.
21: Mets rookie pitcher Nolan McLean one-upped Gausman with 6 scoreless innings, while the Blue Jays managed just 5 hits and never moved a runner past second base. The loss is Toronto's 7th in its last 8 games, and they'll try to get back in the win column this afternoon at 3:07 on Sportsnet 590 The Fan and Sportsnet. From the Sports Center, I'm J.J. Evison.
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20: Good morning. It is Wednesday, July 1st. Happy Canada Day. I'm Kiana Alvarez, and here's what's making news right now. The Raptors will have to prepare a homecoming party after acquiring Kawhi Leonard in a trade with the LA Clippers. If you're planning on celebrating Canada Day, you might want to do it inside as the hottest stretch of the heat wave begins. The city of Toronto is helping residents stay cool during this week's heat event. And the entire stretch of the Finch West LRT remains out of service due to a communications issue.
21: Mexico, France, and the Netherlands are the latest countries to advance at the World Cup. The Jays get blanked by the Mets, and the NBA's negotiation period has begun. Sports at 15.
20: 680 News Time, 301. It's time for Rogers Xfinity Internet, traffic and weather together on the ones. Here's Ben Davey.
0: Yeah, the Highway 400 is in excellent shape after two recent problems have cleared. Northbound 400 at Langstaff, we had a crash blocking the right lane. That's gone. Then up in Barrie, northbound 400 at Dunlop, we had the left lane block with a collision. That is clear as well. So a really smooth drive on that four ways between Toronto and Barrie. If you're on the southbound 400 through Vaughan, keep in mind south of Rutherford, we do have long-term lane realignment, but it's not creating any volume issues at this time. 404 DVP combo also moving at the speed limit if you're on the North 404 up into York Region. As you make your way towards Aurora, keep in mind the far right lane is blocked north of Bloomington where we have some long-term bridge construction. We do have some lane closures on the 407, westbound 407 at Weston to Pine Valley. We have three right lanes blocked, and from Highway 50 to the 410, you'll find three right lanes blocked as well. Eastbound 407 east of Mavis, we've got three right lanes blocked with construction there. Problem on the eastbound 401 east of Jane and the transfers to the collectors. Those lanes are closed, just the transfer lanes. We do have a collision there, so they have closed those transfer lanes for now. No delay, though, on the eastbound 401. It's moving very well, and all of the overnight construction that we would typically have between Avenue Road and Leslie, none of that has been happening this morning, so all lanes are open and volume is extremely light. Northbound Dorval ramp to the eastbound QEW closed. That's long-term construction. And a few issues on city streets in Oakville, east and westbound Upper Middle, from 8th Line to Joshua's Creek down to a single lane for construction, and east and westbound Stouffville Road from Warden and Kennedy down to a single lane as well. Your next report coming up in less than 10 minutes with your forecast. Here's Chief Meteorologist Natasha Ramsahai.
8: Very, very hot conditions continuing through this morning. We're waking up to a humidex near 36, but by this afternoon, 35 degrees will feel like 46. So yes, it's even hotter than yesterday. Partly cloudy skies in the city. Any chance for afternoon storms looks to be out towards York Region and especially Durham east to Peterborough in the afternoon. Today's high 35 degrees with the humidity feeling like 46.
20: It is 26 degrees in downtown Toronto, but it feels more like 37. 680 News Time, 3:03. The Raptors have acquired Kawhi Leonard, bringing the former Finals MVP back to the city where he helped deliver the franchise's first NBA championship. City's Catalina Gillies has more on the trade and reactions from fans.
1: It looks like the fun guy is coming back to Toronto. 7 years after Kawhi Leonard helped bring the Raptors their first ever championship, the superstar is set to wear a Toronto uniform once again. Kawhi Leonard is officially a Raptor once again. The Raptors have completed a blockbuster deal to bring the superstar back to Toronto, reuniting the franchise with the player who led the team to its historic 2019 NBA championship.
3: I mean, he did it in 2019. I know we had like Pascal Siakam, Kyle Lowry, those guys, but I think with Kawhi, he is pretty old now, so he's got knowledge. He's been in the league for a while, so I think he will be a significant difference in us bringing a championship back.
23: I just wish for the Raptors to win this season, to win the championship.
1: The reported package heading to LA includes Brandon Ingram, Grady Dick, two first-round picks, one pick swap, and two second-rounders. In Toronto, Catalina Gillies, City News.
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20: If you're planning on celebrating Canada Day, you might want to do it inside. 680's Chief Meteorologist Natasha Ramsahai has more on the holiday weather.
8: All right, now we're talking about the heat warnings back here. This is going to be a multi-day event, likely coming to an end Saturday. We've got to deal with this stuff till Saturday. But Friday and Saturday, it's going to come down a little bit. July 1st and 2nd, that are going to be the two hottest days. I say risk of storms east of the downtown core, north and east of downtown. Anywhere from Georgian Bay down to Peterborough and northern Durham, you may not be in the best position for fireworks. In Toronto, we'll be okay, though. It's going to be clear. It's going to be hot. Fireworks right around 10 p.m. p.m. for most areas. I know it's 10:45, I believe, p.m. out in Toronto Harbour. But yeah, it's going to be hot if you're heading to Toronto Stadium. In fact, again, hydrate, please. Try to find some indoor spaces. Don't expect and plan to spend 5-6 hours outside. You're going to have to find some cooling as well. The heat and humidity breaks this weekend. Heat breaks a bit on Saturday. Humidity should be much lower by Sunday.
20: Environment and Climate Change Canada issued an orange level heat warning for Toronto from Tuesday to Friday, with temperatures expected to skyrocket

0: get up to 37 degrees Celsius in some areas over the next few days. 680 News Time at 3:05. And the City of Toronto is helping residents stay cool during the heat wave. Afia Ba from City News reports.
1: The city activating its heat relief strategy to help keep residents and visitors safe during the ongoing heat warning. More than 170 splash pads are available. 10 supervised swimming beaches will be monitored by lifeguards throughout the day, and 55 outdoor pools are open with 8 locations, including Alex Duff Memorial Pool, offering extended hours into the night. There are also 500 cooling spaces available. These include libraries, community centers, civic centers, and a 24-hour cool space at 136 Spadina Road.
2: It's not enough just to go into a store for 5 minutes if you've been really overheated for a long period of time. You need to go into a cool space for at least 2 or 3 hours to really bring that down to temperature.
1: Keep in mind, some of these places may not be open on Canada Day. Mobile water trailers will be at 4 locations in the city, including at Nathan Phillips Square.
3: Afia Ba, City News, Toronto.
0: Happening now in the West End, the entire stretch of the Finch West LRT remains out of service due to a communications issue. TTC officials say the system went down around 8:20 Tuesday morning. The TTC's Stuart Green says shuttle buses are running between Humber College and Finch West stations.
4: The system went down, the system that operates the trains and communicates with them went down, so we notified Metrolinx and their maintainer.
0: The decision has been made to keep TTC shuttle buses running for the rest of this morning, and this will give Mosaic, Metrolinx's contracted maintainer, more time to troubleshoot communications issues on the line. Breaking news from Peel Police, who say a pedestrian has been struck by a vehicle in Mississauga last night. They got the call after 11:20 at the intersection of 10th Line West and Battleford Road. Emergency services took the victim to hospital with non-life-threatening injuries. Officers say the intersection is closed for the investigation and are asking drivers to use alternate routes. And stay with 680 News Radio for the latest on this developing story. This just into 680 News Radio. The United States Geological Survey reported a magnitude 2.6 earthquake near Georgian Bay this morning. It happened around 12:40 a.m. in the Sudbury, North Bay, and Parry Sound region. The survey group says the earthquake was relatively shallow, occurring at a depth of just under 10 kilometers. And while it was far too weak to cause any damage, shallow earthquakes like this can often be felt over a wider area than some might expect. 680 News Time, 3:08. The World Cup's biggest names keep delivering on the biggest stage. 680's JJ Evison has more from Match Day 20.
5: Julian Quiñones scored his third goal at this World Cup to open the scoring between Mexico and Ecuador. That goal proved to be the winner as the Mexicans held on for a 2-0 win and now await the winner of England and DR Congo. Erling Haaland scored the 85th minute winner as Norway beat Cote d'Ivoire 2-1, sending the Norwegians to the round of 16. Haaland now has 5 goals in just 3 tournament matches, while also becoming the fastest player ever to reach 60 international goals. Meanwhile, Kylian Mbappe scored twice as France blanked Sweden 3-0. Mbappe now has 6 goals this tournament, 18 in his World Cup career, and a record 10 in knockout play. Norway now faces Brazil, France meets Paraguay, and Mexico await the winner of England and DR Congo. From the Sports Center, I'm JJ Evison.
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0: 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Empro says the price rose 4 cents at midnight to $1.639 a liter at most GTA stations. And coming up in 60 seconds, traffic and weather together on the ones. 680 News Time, 3:10.
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3: 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It's time for Rogers Xfinity Internet, traffic and weather together on the ones. Here's Ben Davey.
4: Road conditions are excellent, Kiana. Very little volume on our GTA highways and no serious collisions to report at this time. We only have one very minor issue. It's on the eastbound 401 east of Jane and the transfers to the collectors. So it's not really affecting the collectors or the express lanes at all. Those transfer lanes are closed because of an earlier collision, but it's not creating any problems on the eastbound 401 through there at all right now. And the westbound 401 has all lanes open as well, except for one little section where we do have some long-term construction, lane restrictions in effect from Whites to Port Union, but that's not creating any delay at all right now. We do have some lanes blocked on the 407 due to construction. So westbound 407 from Weston to Pine Valley, you lose three right lanes through there, and we have three right lanes blocked on the westbound 407 from Highway 50 to the 410. Eastbound 407 east of Mavis, you've got three right lanes blocked, but 407 obviously very lightly traveled at this hour of the morning. Southbound 400 south of Rutherford, long-term lane realignment through there, but that's not causing any delays. If you're on the northbound 404 north of Bloomington, you lose the far right lane due to bridge construction. Northbound Dorval ramp to the eastbound QEW is closed, and lane realignment on the eastbound QEW east of Dorval. On city streets in Oakville, east and westbound upper middle, we have some construction from 8th Line to Joshua's Creek. That's down to a single lane. In Stouffville, Stouffville Road from Warden to Kennedy, that's down to a single lane as well. Paving operations through there. And in Ajax, eastbound Kingston Road at Westney has right lane construction. Your next report coming up in less than 10 minutes with a forecast. Chief Meteorologist Natasha Ramsahai.
5: The extreme heat continues, and it's even hotter today and Thursday than it was yesterday when the heat wave began. 35 degrees today, Humidex near 46. Looks like we'll stay dry through the GTA, partly cloudy skies. And I say GTA, but that's really the 416. You get out towards York and Durham, that's going to be the area with the highest risk of storms this afternoon. Clearing out in time for fireworks. Tonight's low also very warm at 25. And then partly cloudy Thursday. Could see some isolated pop-up thunderstorms again with a high of 36, now feeling like 47. Today, 35 degrees with a Humidex of 46.
3: It is 26 degrees in downtown Toronto, but it feels like 37. Coming up, your top headlines for the hour. 680 News Time, 314.
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1: It is 26 degrees in downtown Toronto, but it feels more like 37. Good morning. I'm Kiana Alvarez, and here are the top stories this hour. The Raptors will have to prepare a homecoming party after acquiring Kawhi Leonard in a trade with the LA Clippers. Leonard is a seven-time All-Star and previously helped the Raptors win their first ever NBA championship in 2019. If you're planning on celebrating Canada Day, you might want to do it inside as the hottest stretch of the heat wave begins. Environment and Climate Change Canada issued an orange-level heat warning for Toronto from Tuesday to Friday. And now, time for sports. 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Evison.
2: So two first-half tallies 9 minutes apart lifted Mexico over Ecuador to round out match day 20 at the World Cup. It was a 2-0 final that sees Mexico await the winner of England and DR Congo. Kylian Mbappe's two goals in France's 3-0 win over Sweden gave him 10 career goals in World Cup knockout matches. France get Paraguay in the round of 16. And Erling Haaland is climbing the golden boot standings. The Norwegian striker has 5 goals in just 3 World Cup matches after scoring the winner in Norway's 2-1 victory over Cote d'Ivoire. On today's slate, England and DR Congo run at noon, Belgium meets Senegal at 4, and co-host USA battle Bosnia at 8. From the pitch to the diamond, the Blue Jays fell to the New York Mets 3-0 and have now been shut out 4 times this season. Sportsnet's baseball analyst Caleb Joseph on starter Kevin Gausman and the Jays' offense.
3: Minus one mistake to Alvarez. He did his part, but the offense again is very sluggish out the start. Just another example of the team not being able to get to starters.
2: The Mets and Jays battle for the series win this afternoon. First pitch at 3:07 on Sportsnet 590 The Fan and Sportsnet. And on the same day as the NBA's negotiation period has begun, the Raptors made a trade. Kawhi Leonard is once again a Raptor after the club completed a blockbuster trade with the Clippers. Brandon Ingram, Grady Dick, 2 unprotected first rounders, 2 second rounders, and a pick swap are headed to the Clippers for the 2-time finals MVP. Sports at 15 and 45 pass every hour or anytime at sportsnet.ca.
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6: You are listening to 680 News Radio Toronto. Good morning. I'm Asher Roth. A teenager from Manitoba accused of conspiring online with a Nova Scotia youth to commit simultaneous school attacks has been denied bail. The 14-year-old boy from Rivers, Manitoba, has been ordered to remain at the Manitoba Youth Center. The boy was charged earlier this year after Interpol and the FBI learned that the two teens had been talking online about attacking schools in both Rivers and in Bridgewater, Nova Scotia. The 15-year-old Nova Scotia youth is facing charges including conspiracy to commit murder, as well as uttering threats. Well, China is set to impose a 73.5% tariff on pea starch from this country starting today, following an anti-dumping investigation that was launched last summer.
7: The Chinese Commerce Ministry says the investigation found Canadian products were dumped in China. Pea starch is commonly used as a thickener and stabilizer in food products, animal feed, and medication. The latest tariff comes after tensions between the two countries eased after Prime Minister Mark Carney visited Beijing in January and struck a new strategic partnership on trade irritants. Naira Ahmed, The Canadian Press.
6: You may want to look closely at any Thermos brand items that you have in your cupboards as the company is being forced to recall over 1 million of its products. More than 1.2 million Thermos food jars and beverage bottles sold in this country have been recalled because their stoppers can forcefully eject when opened, posing impact injury and laceration hazards. The recall includes stainless King food jars, as well as the Sportsman food and beverage

0: beverage bottle, you can find a full list of the recalled products on the Government of Canada's website. And Prime Minister Mark Carney says that the greenhouse gas emission targets that were laid out by the previous Liberal government are not achievable. Chris McCusker has more from the 680 Business Centre.
1: Prime Minister Mark Carney posted a nearly 18-minute long video on YouTube entitled Forward Guidance, a second video address to Canadians. And in it, Carney says things are different today compared to 2015, and the country's greenhouse gas emissions will be higher in the next few years than projected.
2: The goal remains the same, but as times have changed, we must change our plan to get there. We can't afford to restrain the growth of an important part of our energy mix, oil and gas, to meet a short-term goal.
1: Now, Carney didn't name his predecessor, Justin Trudeau, in the video. He also didn't offer a new emissions goal. I'm Chris McCusker.
0: Still to come, traffic, your extended forecast, and
3: a portion of Midland Avenue in Scarborough is getting some upgrades, with lane restrictions now in place for the next several months.
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11: From the 680 Traffic Center, I'm Ben Davey. If you happen to be in Ajax, we do have some construction happening affecting eastbound Kingston Road at Westney. The right lane there is blocked due to construction. We have road resurfacing happening in Stouffville, east and westbound Stouffville, down to a single lane between Warden and Kennedy as a result. And in Oakville, east and westbound Upper Middle from 8th Line to Joshua's Creek, down to a single lane for construction as well. No problems on the 410 into or out of Brampton. The 403 checking in is collision-free both directions. And the 427, a smooth drive in front of the airport. No problem south to Etobicoke or north to Vaughan. QEW also moving along very well, but keep in mind the northbound Dorval ramp to the eastbound QEW is closed. That's long-term construction. And east of Dorval, we have some lane realignment that's going to take several months to complete on the eastbound QEW as well, not creating any sort of delay at this time. Westbound 407 from Weston to Pine Valley, we've got three right lanes blocked. And from Highway 50 to the 410, three right lanes are blocked as well. Eastbound 407 east of Mavis, you lose three right lanes due to overnight construction, but the 407 very lightly traveled both directions. Eastbound 401 east of Jane, the transfers to the express are closed because of a collision, but that's not affecting the express or collector lanes through that stretch at this time. Your next report is at 3:31. Now with your extended forecast, Chief Meteorologist Natasha Ramsahai.
12: The heat wave is continuing, and in fact, it is getting hotter. So 35 degrees today, 36 on Thursday. With the humidity, it's going to feel like the mid to upper 40s on both days. Now, today should be dry in the city. However, out towards places like Oshawa, Peterborough, Kawartha Lakes, possibly even Pickering, Ajax, and Whitby, greatest chance for some afternoon storms today. Everybody will clear out and dry out in time for fireworks time, but very hot tonight, down to 25, Humidex 36. On Thursday, a slightly higher chance we could pop up some afternoon storms with that Humidex around 47. And same deal for Friday and Saturday. That risk of afternoon storms is there. 33 degrees Friday. By Saturday, 30 degrees. Still a Humidex of 40. Humidity should break on Sunday. Today's high, 35 degrees with a Humidex near 46.
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0: This is 680 News Radio Toronto. Well, construction crews are beginning roadwork on a section of Midland Avenue in Scarborough. 680's Kyle Hawking has more on how it's going to impact your drive.
3: You can probably tell what crews are doing here if you've driven by. The city is installing a new section of water main along Midland from McNichol to Steeles, and that is the main part of this work, but there are also intersection improvements planned at Midland and McNichol and Midland and Passmore. Those are mostly to address safety concerns for pedestrians, so they'll include things like new traffic islands, curb extensions and truck aprons. A full resurfacing of the roadway will then follow. Right now, Midland is down to a single lane from McNichol to Passmore as crews begin the first section of work, and it'll extend north to Steeles as the project progresses. Expect these lane restrictions to remain until work is done at the end of the year. With a 9-year drive, I'm Kyle Hawking.
0: Well, a new report from McGill University's Center for Media Technology and Democracy has found younger Canadians are more likely to say that posts from influencers and online memes count as news. Overall, the findings suggest that younger Canadians hold a broader, more inclusive understanding of what constitutes news, extending beyond traditional media to encompass a wider range of social media content. The report, which surveyed around 1,500 people, found Canadians are now exposed to a wide variety of content producers, from influencers to citizen journalists, memes, and AI-generated posts.

0: round at Wimbledon in her first professional singles match in nearly 4 years. The 44-year-old Williams displayed the same powerful serve and heavy ground strokes that won her 7 Wimbledon titles. But 87th ranked and 20-year-old Maya Joint from Australia via Michigan won more of the big points.
1: I don't know what just happened, to be honest.
0: Joint says she didn't get much sleep up until 2 a.m. just thinking about the match and Serena Williams.
1: She has such an aura. She's such a legend. And this court has so many huge names that have played on it. I've been dreaming about this moment since I was a little kid, so this is pretty crazy.
0: Serena Williams smiled as she walked off the court to loud applause. She will play doubles at Wimbledon with older sister Venus Williams later in the week. I'm Ed Donahue.
2: Time now for the Market Minute. The TSX was higher by 33 points to 34,856 going into the Canada Day holiday. The Canadian stock market will be closed for the day. On Wall Street, the Dow closed at a record for a second straight day, up 136 points, while the NASDAQ rose by 393. With more big stories now, here's Bloomberg.
3: Wall Street begins the second half of 2026 today with quite a bit to show for the first half. Year to date, the Dow is up nearly 9%. S&P 500 is up 9.5% on the year. NASDAQ up nearly 13%. Among stocks to watch when the market breaks out of the gate this morning, Eli Lilly, maker of top-selling GLP-1 drug Zepbound, as the ranks of people taking it looks to swell now that Medicare is covering GLP-1 drugs starting today. One of the big categories of stocks helping boost the market in recent days has been airline stocks, locking in double-digit percentage gains for the just-finished month as jet fuel prices fall and Americans keep taking to the skies. This spring's collapse of Spirit Airlines took seats out of the rotation and helped drive up airfares across the industry. But price relief is coming for customers at just the right time. Shares of Delta and United opened today at all-time highs. 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
1: Good morning. It is Wednesday, July 1st. Happy Canada Day. I'm Kiana Alvarez, and here's what's making news right now. A beloved former Raptor from the 2019 championship-winning team is coming back to play for Toronto. The hottest stretch of the orange level heat warning for Toronto and the GTA starts today. Both experts and Torontonians have some advice for keeping cool during the heat wave. And Line 6 on the TTC, the Finch West LRT, remains offline since yesterday morning due to a communications issue.
3: A trio of juggernauts are through to the round of 16 at the World Cup. The Jays get blanked by the Mets, and the Raptors complete a blockbuster. Sports at 45.
1: 680 News Time, 3:31. It's time for Rogers Xfinity Internet, traffic and weather together on the ones. Here's Ben Davey.
4: Kiana, we have a new problem. It's on Lawrence Avenue, and it is just east of the Don Valley Parkway. So again, this is on Lawrence. Collision has forced closure of two right lanes for eastbound traffic on Lawrence Avenue and one left lane if you're traveling westbound. So it sounds like this collision was somewhere in between the eastbound and the westbound lane. Again, that's Lawrence Avenue, just east of the Don Valley Parkway. Good idea to avoid that completely, as we do have emergency crews on scene. We also have a police investigation happening affecting Bloor between Dufferin and Dovercourt. So all lanes are blocked on Bloor Street between Dufferin and Dovercourt. Police have that blocked off both ways. As for our major GTA highways, they are excellent. Road conditions in really good shape. Volume is light. No major collisions or delays that we can see. Eastbound 401 east of Jane, we do have the transfers to the express closed. That was for a collision that happened earlier, but it's not affecting the express or the collector lanes at all. Volume very light on that eastbound 401. Westbound 401 moving very well, coming out of Durham all the way past the airport out towards Milton. You're not seeing any volume delays at all. Just keep in mind, we do have some long-term road work happening west of White's out towards Port Union. Lane restrictions in effect through there, but nothing that's going to slow you down at all at this time. Some construction on the 407, which is very lightly traveled. West 407 from Weston to Pine Valley. We've got three right lanes blocked from Highway 50 to the 410. We've got three right lanes blocked as well. And on the eastbound 407 east of Mavis, you'll find construction blocking three right lanes. Your next report coming up in less than 10 minutes with your forecast, Chief Meteorologist Natasha Ramsahai.
5: Very, very hot conditions continuing through this morning. We're waking up to a humidex near 36, but by this afternoon, 35 degrees will feel like 46. So yes, it's even hotter than yesterday. Partly cloudy skies in the city. Any chance for afternoon storms looks to be out towards York region and especially Durham east to Peterborough in the afternoon. Today's high 35 degrees with the humidity feeling like 46.
1: It is 26 degrees in downtown Toronto, but feels like 37 under a clear sky. 680 News Time, 3:33. A Raptor from the 2019 championship-winning team is coming back to Toronto. The Raptors have completed a trade for seven-time All-Star Kawhi Leonard from the LA Clippers. Catalina Gillies from City News has more on his anticipated homecoming.
6: For Raptors fans, Leonard's return immediately brings back memories of the championship run, including the iconic Game 7 buzzer beater and Leonard's Finals MVP win.
7: I mean, you look, he's 35 years old. People are worried about him saying, oh, he's older. He was in MVP talks last year. He's an all-NBA player still. We're contenders again. We might win a championship next year. Like, we are back. This is unbelievable. Unbelievable stuff.
8: I feel like once the season starts, the city will be buzzing, and then that city atmosphere will be back from the 2019, so I'm really looking forward to it.
6: Leonard averaged a career-high 27.4 points per game last season and finished seventh in the NBA MVP voting. ESPN is reporting that Kawhi sees this as an opportunity to retire as a Raptor.
9: I think he thinks this team is ready to win, and it feels like a really good fit on both sides.
6: The deal is now official, and one of the most memorable players in franchise history is headed back to Toronto. In Toronto, Catalina Gillies, City News.
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0: issued an orange level heat warning for Toronto from Tuesday to Friday, with temperatures expected to skyrocket up to 37 degrees Celsius in some areas over the next few days. 680's chief meteorologist Natasha Ramzahai has the forecast for this week.
1: Temperatures today hotter than yesterday. Tomorrow will be hotter. Thursday will be the hottest day of this multi-day heat wave. We've got temperatures today in the low 30s. The heat warning continues as well across all regions. I've talked about dew point temperature this week and versus how you feel. The higher the number, the muggier the air. And we've been into the 20s, which puts us between muggy and dangerous. If you want that fresh feel, we want that number to be like up here, 12, 13, 14. Well, we are staying muggy, high dew point temperatures all week long, even into Saturday, even into Sunday. Watch what happens Monday. There it is, 14, 15. So late Sunday and into Monday, we'll get that fresher feel as the humidity breaks. And that's what we see with the forecast Humidex values right at the top of my chart here into dangerous category, 45, 47, even feeling like 48 over the next 2 days. And then that Humidex starts to come down for Sunday and Monday as that dew point temperature drops.
0: The city of Toronto has responded to the days-long heat event by extending pool hours and opening cooling centers. 680 News time at 3:36. And as we get into the hottest stretch of this week's heat wave, both experts and Torontonians have some advice for keeping cool. City's Afia Ba has more.
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4: Try and stay covered, wear a hat, sunscreen, you know, bring a wet towel if you can.
2: These temperatures, though, can pose serious harm to some of the more vulnerable members of our community.
5: It's going to be the elderly, people with underlying health conditions like heart or respiratory conditions, or other people who don't have an option about getting out of the heat, so people who might be unhoused.
2: The city increasing outreach wellness checks and adding an additional 113 contingency spaces. With the risk of thunderstorms and lightning throughout the week, it's possible we could see power outages, which may make it harder to cope with the heat. Officials asking everyone to check in with folks who may not be able to get some relief on their own.
6: Now, officials say the heat relief strategy for this current heat warning will be in place until at least this Friday, but depending on how the temperatures swing, it could go very well into the weekend. Afia Ba, City News, Toronto.
0: 680 News time at 3:37. Happening now on the TTC, Line 6, the Finch West LRT, remains offline due to a communications issue. Shuttle buses have been running between Finch West and Humber College stations since the Tuesday morning rush. The TTC has taken to social media to announce the decision that shuttle buses will remain in place for the rest of this morning. They add that this will give Mosaic, Metrolinx's contracted maintainer, more time to troubleshoot communications issues on the line. And breaking news from Mississauga, where Peel police are investigating a collision between a pedestrian and a vehicle. It happened at the intersection of 10th Line West and Battleford Road after 11:20 last night. The victim was taken to a trauma center in serious condition. Police are asking drivers to avoid the area and use other routes because the intersection is closed while they investigate. And stay with 680 News Radio for the latest on this developing story. More breaking news, but from the Georgian Bay area, where the United States Geological Survey detected a 2.6 magnitude earthquake southwest of French River. The earthquake was not strong enough to cause damage, but it was felt around the Sudbury, North Bay, or Parry Sound region. It happened around 12:40 this morning at a depth of under 10 kilometers. The survey group says earthquakes like this can often be felt over a wider area than some might expect. The World Cup contenders are starting to separate themselves. 680's JJ Evison has the stories from Tuesday's knockout round matches.
7: The road to the World Cup title continues to run through some of the game's biggest stars. Julian Quiñones helped Mexico advance to the next stage of the knockout round with a 22nd-minute tally that wound up being the decisive goal, his third in four matches. Norway advanced to the round of 16 thanks to another heroic performance from Erling Haaland, who scored his fifth goal of the tournament in a 2-1 win over Cote d'Ivoire, waiting next five-time champion Brazil. France is moving on as well after a 3-0 win over Sweden, led by two more goals from Kylian Mbappe.

0: The French star is now tied for the Golden Boot lead at 6 with Lionel Messi and has set a new World Cup record with 10 career knockout stage goals. From the Sports Center, I'm JJ Everson.
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2: We believe in being accountable to you, the listener, which is why we're a member of the Canadian Broadcast Standards Council. 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We'll respond to your concerns and send you information on the council and its codes.
1: 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Empro says the price rose 4 cents at midnight to $1.639 a liter at most GTA stations. And coming up in 60 seconds, your traffic and weather report. 680 News Time, 3:40.
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1: 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It's time for Rogers Xfinity Internet, traffic and weather together on the ones. Here's Ben Davey.
7: Eastbound Lawrence Avenue approaching the Don Valley Parkway. Two right lanes are blocked with a collision. If you're westbound on Lawrence, west of the DVP, you're going to find the left lane blocked. So avoid that area for now if you can. We do have emergency vehicles on scene dealing with an issue. We also have a police investigation affecting Bloor, both directions between Dufferin and Dovercourt. So all eastbound and westbound lanes on Bloor are blocked between those two areas as a result. If you're on the eastbound 401 approaching Jane, we do have the transfers to the express closed. We had a collision there about an hour ago, and they have not reopened those transfers yet. That's not affecting the express or collectors, though. On the eastbound 401, very lightly traveled across the city. We're not seeing any delays or any issues regarding lane closures due to overnight construction. It's moving very well. Same for the westbound 401, just some long-term road work west of White's to approaching Port Union. Just some lane restrictions in effect through there, but nothing that's causing any volume issues. We have construction on the westbound 407 at Weston to Pine Valley. You're going to find three right lanes blocked from Highway 50 to the 410. Three right lanes are blocked as well. Eastbound 407 east of Mavis, we've got three right lanes there blocked with construction. No issues on the 400 either direction. It's a smooth drive. Southbound, you are going to find some lane realignment south of Rutherford, but that's not slowing traffic down at all. Northbound 400 wide open as you make your way all the way up towards Barrie. On the QEW, that's moving well eastbound and westbound, but the northbound Dorval ramp to the eastbound QEW is closed for construction, and east of Dorval, long-term lane realignment. Your next report coming up in less than 10 minutes with a forecast now. Here's Chief Meteorologist Natasha Ramsahai.
8: The extreme heat continues, and it's even hotter today and Thursday than it was yesterday when the heat wave began. 35 degrees today, Humidex near 46. Looks like we'll stay dry through the GTA, partly cloudy skies. And I say GTA, but that's really the 416. You get out towards York and Durham, that's going to be the area with the highest risk of storms this afternoon. Clearing out in time for fireworks. Tonight's low also very warm at 25. And then partly cloudy Thursday. Could see some isolated pop-up thunderstorms again with a high of 36, now feeling like 47. Today, 35 degrees with a Humidex of 46.
1: It is 26 degrees in downtown Toronto, but it feels like 37. 680 News Time at 3:44. It started with a whimsical idea. Why not transform the landmark Science World Museum in downtown Vancouver, the geodesic dome top building, not far from BC Play Stadium, into a gigantic 17-story soccer ball for the World Cup? It's easier said than done, actually. But now the larger-than-life replica match ball has become the iconic symbol for Vancouver during the World Cup and a favored shot by both broadcasters and social media posts. Inside is an exhibit on the technology surrounding the beautiful game. Coming up next, your top headlines for the hour.
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2: It is 26 degrees in downtown Toronto, but feels more like 37. Good morning. I'm Kiana Alvarez, and here are the top stories this hour. A beloved former rafter from the 2019 championship-winning team is coming back to play for Toronto. The Raptors have completed a trade for seven-time All-Star Kawhi Leonard from the LA Clippers. The hottest stretch of the orange level heat warning for Toronto and the GTA starts today. Temperatures are expected to skyrocket up to 37 degrees Celsius in some areas over the next few days. And both experts and Torontonians have some advice for keeping cool during the heat wave. Find shade, stay hydrated, don't stay out too long, and stay connected with your loved ones, especially those who are vulnerable. And now time for sports. 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Avison.
3: Well, the team stats say it was a close one, but the score points to a different story as Mexico take down Ecuador 2-0 to advance at the World Cup. Julian Quiñones and Raul Jimenez, the goal scorers 9 minutes apart in the first half. France advanced with a 3-0 win over Sweden, and the golden boot race got razor thin. Kylian Mbappe's 2 against the Swedes gives him 6 on the tournament, tying Lionel Messi for the tournament lead. And after scoring the decisive goal in the Netherlands 2-1 win over Cote d'Ivoire, Erling Haaland has now scored in Norway's last 13 competitive matches. Another 3 games on the go today. England and DR Congo run at noon. Belgium takes on Senegal at 4, and USA meets Bosnia to round out action at 8 tonight. Moving to the diamond, the Blue Jays' offensive struggles continued on Tuesday. Toronto was shut out for the fourth time this season, collecting just 6 hits in a 3-0 loss to the Mets. Manager John Schneider on Mets rookie pitcher Nolan McLean's performance after the loss.
4: Good stuff, obviously, but I think really good breaking ball and was able to miss some bats when he needed to and kind of went to the cutter a little bit later. I mean, just didn't really square anything up.
3: This afternoon's rubber match is set for 3:07 on Sportsnet 590 The Fan and Sportsnet. And Kawhi Leonard's place in Raptors history was already secure. Now he'll have a chance to add another chapter. Toronto has reacquired the two-time finals MVP in a blockbuster trade with Los Angeles. Going the other way is Brandon Ingram, Grady Dick, a 2031 and 2033 unprotected first-round pick, 2 second-rounders, and 1 pick swap. Sports at 15 and 45 past every hour or anytime at sportsnet.ca.
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8: This is All News Radio. Good morning. I'm Christine Ritchie. Moments of joy in Caracas days after 2 strong earthquakes shook the Venezuelan city. Survivors are still being pulled from the rubble. It's the reason why rescue squads from all over the world have not given up. Rescue squad officer Sean Butler told ABC correspondent James Longman that's why he and his team from Los Angeles are staying.
9: We're on the roof of a collapsed building here. They've heard sounds from below.
10: We believe there's somebody alive right now. When we use our listening devices, we can hear tapping on the concrete when we call to them.
9: And now the job of this U.S. team is to dig down.
10: The way these buildings have collapsed, they've created a lot of void spaces that allow people to survive for a long time.
9: The U.S. team is optimistic. They say they're going to stay here for days.
11: So you really feel people are holding on. They're making it through. There are a little more survivors to be found.
10: Yes, absolutely.
8: More than 1,900 people have died in the tragedy, and at least 16,000 have been left homeless. Back here at home, ahead of Alberta's unveiling of its full oil pipeline proposal, Prime Minister Mark Carney is admitting Canada's greenhouse gas emissions targets will not

0: be met. City News Parliament Hill reporter Cormac McSweeney has the details.
1: He made the announcement in a 17.5-minute long video posted to YouTube where he lays out his vision for Canada's energy future. Without naming Prime Minister Justin Trudeau, Carney argues the previous government's plan is no longer realistic because times have changed since 2015, with Canadians facing affordability challenges and the world looking to Canada amid an energy crisis. He says he wants to make Canada an energy superpower, and we can't afford to restrain an important part of our mix, oil and gas, to meet a short-term goal.
2: I want to be clear on this point. The changes we have made will mean that our emissions will be higher in the next few years than they were projected to be under the previous government's plan. But in my judgment, that plan was not sustainable over the long term.
1: That was back in 2015. Prime Minister Trudeau promised to cut greenhouse gas emissions by 30% of 2005 levels by the year 2030. 6 years later, he had upped the target to 45%. Cormac McSweeney, Parliament Hill.
0: The Ford government is backtracking on a planned move to penalize students for absences due to sports tournaments. City's Faiza Amin has the details.
3: The province is clarifying its stance on new attendance rules one day after the education minister was questioned about it.
4: What is your advice to parents if they find their kids going to a hockey or soccer tournament where the games start on a Friday?
5: My advice to parents is keep them in school. Education should be their priority.
3: Today, the minister released a statement saying parents will still have the ability to request their child be excused for activities that are part of a well-rounded education. Those exemptions would include sports, music, or debate activities. The Ontario government recently announced that attendance will make up to 15% of the final mark for those in grades 9 and 10 and up to 10% for grade 11 and 12 students.
0: And those who have more than two unexcused absences won't be able to get the full grade with those rules. Traffic and weather up next.
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8: From the 680 Traffic Center, I'm Ben Davey. If you're traveling on the eastbound 401, we do have the transfers to the express closed east of Jane. Collision happened there about an hour ago. It's not affecting the eastbound 401 lanes at all. Express collectors both moving very well across the city. Same for the westbound 401. That looks good coming out of Durham region. We just have some long-term road work happening west of White's towards Port Union. Lane restrictions in effect, but nothing causing any serious delays. Eastbound 407 with some construction east of Mavis. Three right lanes blocked through there. Westbound 407 from west into Pine Valley, you lose three right lanes. And then more construction from Highway 50 to the 410. Three right lanes blocked through that stretch as well. Don Valley Parkway moving at the speed limit both directions. No issues on the 404. If you're northbound up into Aurora, just remember that north of Bloomington, we've got that far right lane taken out for long-term bridge construction. Highway 400 moving well between Toronto and Barrie both ways. South 400 south of Rutherford, though, we do have long-term lane realignment, so just keep a close eye on those pavement markings. QEW also looking good eastbound and westbound. The northbound Dorval ramp to the eastbound QEW is closed for long-term construction, however. And east of Dorval on the QEW, eastbound, you are going to find some lane realignment. That's a long-term project also. In Oakville, east and westbound Upper Middle down to a single lane from 8th Line to Joshua's Creek. That's construction-related. East and westbound Bloor closed from Dufferin to Dovercourt for a police investigation. Eastbound Lawrence approaching the DVP, two right lanes are blocked. And if you're westbound on Lawrence, west of the DVP, just the left lane is blocked. That's all due to a collision that happened about a half an hour ago. East and westbound Stouffville Road from Warden to Kennedy, down to a single lane for construction as well. And in Ajax, eastbound Kingston Road at Westney, right lane construction through there. Your next report is at 4:01. Now with your extended forecast, here's Chief Meteorologist Natasha Ramsahai.
9: This first heat wave of the season, it's continuing and it's getting hotter. In fact, the peak of the heat is

0: today and Thursday. 35 degrees, humidex 46 today. Any chance for storms? Looks to be east of the 416 out towards Durham, York Region, Peterborough and Kawartha Lakes. And then tonight, clear skies, very hot, down to 25, feeling like 36. Now that's at the coolest point of the night tonight. Thursday, partly cloudy, risk of afternoon storms. And this looks to be the hottest day of this heat wave at 36, humidex 47. Friday and Saturday, both days, we'll keep in a slight chance of isolated pop-up storms. 33 degrees Friday, humidex 43. Saturday, the humidex is 40. And by Sunday, with a northeast wind direction, we're going to kick out some of that humidity. Today's high, 35 degrees with a humidex near 46.
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10: 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If you check your social media, it's a buzz after news of Kawhi Leonard's return to the Raps. And what better reaction than from the biggest Raptors fan of them all? Maurice Sherman of KISS 92.5 spoke with the Raptors superfan Nav Bhatia to get his thoughts on the blockbuster trade.
11: This is breaking news around the world. And I know that you're friends with Kawhi, and I know that you love the Raptors, but I need your honest opinion about this trade news.
12: This is amazing. This is like it was a hot day in Toronto, but it all of a sudden became very hot. And we welcome him.
10: According to multiple reports, Leonard intends to sign a contract extension through 2028-29 with the Raptors. One of the most famous arenas in the world is set to host some wedding events for one of the biggest artists in the world. As ABC's Aaron Katursky explains, Taylor Swift and her NFL tight end fiancé, Travis Kelce, have wedding plans at New York's Madison Square Garden.
13: The first one is Thursday afternoon at about 6 p.m., and that's supposed to be for about 100 people. The following day, on Friday, beginning at 4 p.m., 4 in the afternoon at MSG, there's a cocktail hour and then a 12-hour party that's supposed to run until 4 a.m. Saturday morning. That one's for about 1,000 people.
10: Sources tell ABC News that some streets will be closed during the events. Checking the markets, the TSX was higher by 33 points to 34,856 going into the Canada Day holiday today. The Canadian stock market will be closed, while on Wall Street, the Dow closed at a record for a second day, up 136, and the NASDAQ was up 393. Now with more from Bloomberg.
14: The company behind Cheerios would love to know what you're having for breakfast today. General Mills is posting its results for the just-finished quarter, and many on Wall Street have been betting on weakness. Market researcher Circana predicts we will hear that U.S. sales fell 2% for General Mills last quarter, with the company's snacks business, including Chex Mix and Nature Valley, the negative standouts, offsetting results from its other divisions, including cereal, Betty Crocker Baking, Green Giant Vegetables, and Häagen-Dazs Ice Cream. A stronger-than-forecast profit has not been enough for Nike to maintain higher shares in extended trades. The company is warning that despite last quarter's strong numbers helped in part by tariff-related refunds, the company is still struggling to sell its products without discounting them, and demand for items in its iconic Converse brand continues to lag. Nike is nearly 2 years into a turnaround that's showing progress, but more slowly than investors had been expecting. Andrew O'Day, Bloomberg Radio.
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3: Good morning. It is Wednesday, July 1st. Happy Canada Day. I'm Kiana Alvarez, and here's what's making news right now. The Raptors will have to prepare a homecoming party after acquiring Kawhi Leonard in a trade with the LA Clippers. If you're planning on celebrating Canada Day, you might want to do it inside as the hottest stretch of the heat wave begins. And the City of Toronto is helping residents stay cool during the heat wave.
5: Mexico, France, and the Netherlands are the latest countries to advance at the World Cup. The Jays get blanked by the Mets, and the NBA's negotiation period has begun. Sports at 15.
3: 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It's time for Rogers Xfinity Internet. 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Here's Ben Davey.
6: Good morning, Kiana. It is a quiet start to the Wednesday morning drive, and it just got even quieter because the construction on the 407 is now fully clear. So we did have three right lanes blocked on the eastbound 401 east of Mavis. That is now gone. And westbound 401, westbound 407 construction is clear as well. We had road work happening between Weston and Pine Valley, and again from Highway 50 to the 410. But again, all lanes are now open through there. Eastbound 401 east of Jane, the transfers to the express are closed. We had a collision there a little over an hour ago, so they've shut those transfer lanes down. It's not affecting the express or collectors at all through that stretch. And a police investigation now on the eastbound 401 at Kennedy in the collectors. It is blocking the right lane. Eastbound 401 very lightly traveled across the city. We're not seeing any major issues at all. Same for the westbound 401. Just some long-term road work west of White's towards Port Union. Lane restrictions in effect through there, but nothing that's going to cause you any problems at this hour of the morning. Don Valley Parkway moving very well, northbound and southbound. If you're on the northbound 404, it looks good over the 401 ramps and in towards York Region. North of Bloomington, the far right lane is gone for long-term bridge construction. Southbound 400 looking good coming out of Barrie. A problem-free drive through Vaughan. South of Rutherford, though, lane realignment, but no volume or congestion right now. Northbound Dorval ramp to the eastbound QEW is closed. That's long-term construction as well. East QEW, east of Dorval, we have lane realignment. Those projects will take several months to complete. QEW is moving very well both directions, by the way, and the Gardner is moving at the speed limit into and out of the downtown as well. In Oakville, east and westbound Upper Middle from 8th Line to Joshua's Creek down to a single lane for construction. East and westbound Bloor closed between Dufferin and Dovercourt. That's for a police investigation. Eastbound Lawrence approaching the DVP. Two right lanes are blocked. Westbound Lawrence west of the DVP. Left lane blocked because of a collision that happened about 45 minutes ago. Your next report is in less than 10 minutes with the forecast. Chief Meteorologist Natasha Ramsahai.
7: Very, very hot conditions continuing through this morning. We're waking up to a humidex near 36, but by this afternoon, 35 degrees will feel like 46. So yes, it's even hotter than yesterday. Partly cloudy skies in the city. Any chance for afternoon storms looks to be out towards York Region and especially Durham east to Peterborough in the afternoon. Today's high 35 degrees with the humidity feeling like 46.
3: It is 26 degrees in downtown Toronto, but it feels more like 37. 680 News Time, 403. The Raptors have acquired Kawhi Leonard, bringing the former Finals MVP back to the city where he helped deliver the franchise's first NBA championship. City's Catalina Gillies has more on the trade and reactions.
8: It looks like the fun guy is coming back to Toronto 7 years after Kawhi Leonard helped bring the Raptors their first ever championship. The superstar is set to wear a Toronto uniform once again.
9: Canada, the NBA title is yours.
8: Kawhi Leonard is officially a Raptor once again. The Raptors have completed a blockbuster deal to bring the superstar back to Toronto, reuniting the franchise with the player who led the team to its historic 2019 NBA championship.
10: I mean, he did it in 2019. I know we had like Pascal Siakam, Kyle Lowry, those guys, but I think with Kawhi, He is pretty old now, so he's got knowledge. He's been in the league for a while. So I think he will be a significant difference in us bringing a championship back.
11: I just wish for the Raptors to win this season, to win the championship.
8: The reported package heading to LA includes Brandon Ingram, Grady Dick, two first-round picks, one pick swap, and two second-rounders. In Toronto, Catalina Gillies, City News.
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1: All right, now we're talking about the heat warnings back here. This is going to be a multi-day event, likely coming to an end Saturday. We've got to deal with this stuff till Saturday. But Friday and Saturday, it's going to come down a little bit. July 1st and 2nd, that are going to be the two hottest days. I say risk of storms east of the downtown core, north and east of downtown. Anywhere from Georgian Bay down to Peterborough and northern Durham, you may not be in the best position for fireworks. In Toronto, we'll be okay, though. It's going to be clear. It's going to be hot. Fireworks right around 10 p.m. for most areas. I know it's 10:45, I believe, p.m. out in Toronto Harbour. But yeah, it's going to be hot if you're heading to Toronto Stadium. In fact, again, hydrate, please. Try to find some indoor spaces. Don't expect and plan to spend 5-6 hours outside. You're going to have to find some cooling as well. The heat and humidity breaks this weekend. Heat breaks a bit on Saturday. Humidity should be much lower by Sunday.
0: Environment and Climate Change Canada issued an orange-level heat warning for Toronto from Tuesday to Friday, with temperatures expected to skyrocket up to 37 degrees Celsius in some areas over the next few days. 680 News Time 406. And the City of Toronto is helping residents stay cool during this week's heat wave. Afia Baugh from City News reports.
2: The city activating its heat relief strategy to help keep residents and visitors safe during the ongoing heat warning. More than 170 splash pads are available, 10 supervised swimming beaches will be monitored by lifeguards throughout the day, and 55 outdoor pools are open with 8 locations, including Alex Duff Memorial Pool, offering extended hours into the night. There are also 500 cooling spaces available. These include libraries, community centers, civic centers, and a 24-hour cool space at 136 Spadina Road.
3: It's not enough just to go into a store for 5 minutes if you've been really overheated for a long period of time. You need to go into a cool space for at least 2 or 3 hours to really bring that down to temperature.
2: Keep in mind, some of these places may not be open on Canada Day. Mobile water trailers will be at 4 locations in the city, including at Nathan Phillips Square.
4: Afia Baugh, City News, Toronto.
0: 680 News Time, 407. Happening now in the West End, the entire stretch of the Finch West LRT remains out of service due to a communications issue. TTC officials say the system went down around 8:20 Tuesday morning. The TTC's Stuart Green says shuttle buses are running between Humber College and Finch West stations.
5: The system went down, the system that operates the trains and communicates with them. Went down, so we notified Metrolinx and their maintainer.
0: The decision has been made to keep TTC shuttle buses running for the rest of the closure. This will give Mosaic, Metrolinx's contracted maintainer, more time to troubleshoot communications issues on the line. Breaking news from Peel Police, who say a pedestrian has been struck by a vehicle in Mississauga last night. They got the call after 11:20 at the intersection of 10th Line West and Battleford Road. Emergency services took the victim to hospital in serious condition. Officers say the intersection is closed for the investigation and are asking drivers to use alternative routes. Stay with 680 News Radio for the latest on this developing story. And more breaking news, but from the United States Geological Survey, who reported a magnitude 2.6 earthquake near Georgian Bay this morning. It happened around 12:40 a.m. in the Sudbury, North Bay, and Parry Sound region. The survey group says the earthquake was relatively shallow, occurring at a depth of just under 10 kilometers. And while it was far too weak to cause any damage, shallow earthquakes like this can often be felt over a wider area than some might expect. 680 News Time 409. A BC couple who rescued 3 people from the frigid waters off of Richmond on Sunday after a fishing boat sunk say their airline emergency training kicked in. Brian Angus is a retired Air Canada pilot and his wife Dorothy Stauffer is an Air Canada flight attendant. Angus say they spread into action to save 3 people, but 2 others in the water were too far away.
6: So there were 3 people together in about 10 or 15 feet apart, and the other 2 were probably 100, 200 yards away. I had to make the decision that we could only save 3. We could only get to 3 right immediately. And so I went for the larger number. And Dorothy continued to look for the people, but we lost sight of them.
0: The sinking is believed to have claimed 6 lives. Angus and Stauffer say they're not interested in accolades or being hailed as heroes, but want people to remember the importance of wearing life jackets. 680 News Time, 410.
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2: It's time for Rogers Xfinity Internet traffic and weather together on the ones. 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
6: It is very lightly traveled on our GTA highways. Kiana, on this early start to our Wednesday morning drive. One new problem, though, on the eastbound 401 at Mavis and the Express. We have the right lane blocked with a stalled vehicle. No volume delay through there, though. And the eastbound 401 moving very well in front of the airport. And as you make your way across Toronto, no major delays at all. We did have the transfers to the Express closed east of Jane. They have taken care of that collision, though. All lanes are open, and those transfers have reopened again as well. And we don't have any lane closures around Avenue Road out towards Leslie as we usually do at this hour, probably because of the holiday today. So enjoy those open lanes if you're on the 401, because it's surprisingly quiet this morning. On the westbound 401, that's a good drive coming in from Durham. We just have that long-term construction happening west of White's to approaching Port Union. Some lane restrictions in effect through there, but nothing that's going to slow you down at all this morning so far. Southbound 400 south of Rutherford, lane realignment through there. Northbound 404 north of Bloomington, far right lane taken out for bridge construction. If you're on the QEW, that's looking good, eastbound and westbound. Northbound Dorval ramp to the eastbound QEW closed, however. That's a long-term project. East of Dorval, you've got lane realignment on the eastbound QEW. As you make your way to the 427 and Gardner Expressway, it's a problem-free drive into and out of the downtown. Don Valley Parkway also moving at the speed limit northbound and southbound. Checking some city streets in Oakville, eastbound and westbound upper middle from 8th line to Joshua's Creek, down to a single lane for long-term construction. East and westbound Bloor closed from Dufferin to Dovercourt. That's for a police investigation. And we still have a crash at Lawrence, just east of the Don Valley Parkway. So eastbound Lawrence approaching the DVP, two right lanes are blocked. Westbound Lawrence, west of the DVP, one left lane is blocked. Avoid that area for now if you can. Your next report coming up in less than 10 minutes with the forecast. Chief Meteorologist Natasha Ramsahai.
7: The extreme heat continues, and it's even hotter today and Thursday than it was yesterday when the heat wave began. 35 degrees today, humidex near 46. Looks like we'll stay dry through the GTA, partly cloudy skies. And I say GTA, but that's really the 416. You get out towards York and Durham, that's going to be the area with the highest risk of storms this afternoon. Clearing out in time for fireworks. Tonight's low also very warm at 25. And then partly cloudy Thursday. Could see some isolated pop-up thunderstorms again with a high of 36, now feeling like 47. Today, 35 degrees with a humidex of 46.
2: It is 26 degrees in downtown Toronto, but it feels like 37. 680 News Time, 414.
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2: It is 26 degrees in downtown Toronto, but it feels like 37. Good morning. I'm Kiana Alvarez, and here are the top stories this hour. The Raptors will have to prepare a homecoming party after acquiring Kawhi Leonard in a trade with the LA Clippers. Leonard is a seven-time All-Star and previously helped the Raptors win their first ever NBA championship in 2019. And if you're planning on celebrating Canada Day, you might want to do it inside as the hottest stretch of the heat wave begins. Environment and Climate Change Canada issued an orange-level heat warning for Toronto from Tuesday to Friday. And now time for sports. From Sportsnet 590, The Fan, here's J.J. Evison.
11: So two first-half tallies 9 minutes apart lifted Mexico over Ecuador to round out match day 20 at the World Cup. It was a 2-0 final that sees Mexico await the winner of England and DR Congo. Kylian Mbappe's two goals in France's 3-0 win over Sweden gave him 10 career goals in World Cup knockout matches. France get Paraguay in the round of 16. And Erling Haaland is climbing the golden boot standings. The Norwegian striker has 5 goals in just 3 World Cup matches after scoring the winner in Norway's 2-1 victory over Cote d'Ivoire. On today's slate, England and DR Congo run at noon, Belgium meets Senegal at 4, and co-host USA battle Bosnia at 8. From the pitch to the diamond, the Blue Jays fell to the New York Mets 3-0 and have now been shut out 4 times this season. Sportsnet's baseball analyst Caleb Joseph on starter Kevin Gausman and the Jays' offense.
12: Minus one mistake to Alvarez. He did his part, but the offense again is very sluggish out the start. Just another example of the team not being able to get to starters.
11: The Mets and Jays battle for the series win this afternoon. First pitch at 3:07 on Sportsnet 590 The Fan and Sportsnet. And on the same day as the NBA's negotiation period has begun, the Raptors made a trade. Kawhi Leonard is once again a Raptor after the club completed a blockbuster trade with the Clippers. Brandon Ingram, Grady Dick, 2 unprotected first rounders, 2 second rounders, and a pick swap are headed to the Clippers for the 2-time finals MVP. Sports at 15 and 45 pass every hour or anytime at sportsnet.ca.
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16: You are listening to 680 News Radio Toronto. Good morning. I'm Asher Roth. A teenager from Manitoba accused of conspiring online with a Nova Scotia youth to commit simultaneous school attacks has been denied bail. The 14-year-old boy from Rivers, Manitoba, has been ordered to remain at the Manitoba Youth Center. The boy was charged earlier this year after Interpol and the FBI learned that the two teens had been talking online about attacking schools in both Rivers and in Bridgewater, Nova Scotia. The 15-year-old Nova Scotia youth is facing charges including conspiracy to commit murder, as well as uttering threats. Well, China is set to impose a 73.5% tariff on pea starch from this country starting today, following an anti-dumping investigation that was launched last summer.
17: The Chinese Commerce Ministry says the investigation found Canadian products were dumped in China. Pea starch is commonly used as a thickener and stabilizer in food products, animal feed, and medication. The latest tariff comes after tensions between the two countries eased after Prime Minister Mark Carney visited Beijing in January and struck a new strategic partnership on trade irritants. Naira Ahmed, The Canadian Press.
16: You may want to look closely at any Thermos brand items that you have in your cupboards, as the company is being forced to recall over a million of its products. More than 1.2 million Thermos food jars and beverage bottles sold in this country have been recalled because their stoppers can forcefully eject when opened, posing impact injury and laceration hazards. The recall includes stainless King food jars, as well as the Sportsman food and beverage bottle. You can find a full list of the recalled products on the Government of Canada's website. And Prime Minister Mark Carney says that the greenhouse gas emission targets that were laid out by the previous Liberal government are not achievable. Chris McCusker has more from the 680 Business Centre.
18: Prime Minister Mark Carney posted a nearly 18-minute long video on YouTube entitled Forward Guidance, a second video address to Canadians. And in it, Carney says things are different today compared to 2015, and the country's greenhouse gas emissions will be higher in the next few years than projected.
19: The goal remains the same, but as times have changed, we must change our plan to get there. We can't afford to restrain the growth of an important part of our energy mix, oil and gas, to meet a short-term goal.
18: Now, Carney didn't name his predecessor, Justin Trudeau, in the video. He also didn't offer a new emissions goal. I'm Chris McCusker.
16: Still to come, traffic, your extended forecast, and
20: a portion of Midland Avenue in Scarborough is getting some upgrades, with lane restrictions now in place for the next several months.
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6: From the 680 Traffic Center, I'm Ben Davey. It's a quiet start to the Wednesday morning drive. If you are in Ajax, we have some construction affecting eastbound Kingston Road at Westney. The right lane is blocked there. East and westbound Stouffville Road between Warden and Kennedy, down to a single lane for construction. We have a crash affecting Lawrence, both directions east of the Don Valley Parkway. So westbound Lawrence, west of the DVP, left lane is blocked. If you're eastbound on Lawrence approaching the DVP, you'll find two right lanes blocked because of a collision. Avoid that area for now if you can. East and westbound Bloor closed from Dufferin to Dovercourt. That's for a police investigation. And in Oakville, east and westbound Upper Middle, down to a single lane between 8th Line and Joshua's Creek. That's construction related also. No problems on the QEW, eastbound or westbound. The northbound Dorval ramp to the eastbound QEW is closed for long-term construction. And east of Dorval, we do have lane realignment on that eastbound QEW, but it's not causing any volume delays at this time. 400 looking good both directions between Toronto and Barrie. Southbound 400 south of Rutherford, you will find lane realignment. That's some long-term road work as well. No issues on the Don Valley Parkway, northbound or southbound. North 404 looking good as you make your way from the 401 up into York Region. North of Bloomington, the far left lane is taken out for long-term bridge construction. And the 401 is a very smooth drive both directions across Toronto as well. A couple of issues eastbound, however, at Mavis and the Express, right lane blocked with a stalled vehicle. At Kennedy and the Collectors, the right lane is blocked. That's because of a police investigation. And the westbound 401 is a smooth drive also. Just keep in mind we have long-term construction between White's Road and Port Union. That's long-term road work, and lane restrictions are in effect. Your next report is at 4:31. Now with your extended forecast, here's Chief Meteorologist Natasha Ramsahai.
7: The heat wave is continuing, and in fact, it is getting hotter. So 35 degrees today, 36 on Thursday. With the humidity, it's going to feel like the mid to upper 40s on both days. Now, today should be dry in the city. However, out towards places like Oshawa, Peterborough, Kawartha Lakes, possibly even Pickering, Ajax, and Whitby, be greatest chance for some afternoon storms today. Everybody will clear out and dry out in time for fireworks time, but very hot tonight, down to 25, Humidex 36. On Thursday, a slightly higher chance we could pop up some afternoon storms with that humidex around 47. And same deal for Friday and Saturday. That risk of afternoon storms is there. 33 degrees Friday. By Saturday, 30 degrees. Still a humidex of 40. Humidity should break on Sunday. Today's high, 35 degrees with a humidex near 46.
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3: This is 680 News Radio Toronto. Well, construction crews are beginning road work on a section of Midland Avenue in Scarborough. 680's Kyle Hawking has more on how it's going to impact your drive.
4: You can probably tell what crews are doing here if you've driven by. The city is installing a new section of water main along Midland from McNichol to Steeles, and that is the main part of this work, but there are also intersection improvements planned at Midland and McNichol and Midland and Passmore. Those are mostly to address safety concerns for pedestrians, so they'll include things like new traffic islands, curb extensions, and truck aprons. A full resurfacing of the roadway will then follow. Right now, Midland is down to a single lane from McNichol to Passmore as crews begin the first section of work, and it'll extend north to Steeles as the project progresses. Expect these lane restrictions to remain until work is done at the end of the year. With a 9-year drive, I'm Kyle Hawking.
3: Well, a new report from McGill University's Center for Media Technology and Democracy has found younger Canadians are more likely to say that posts from influencers and online memes count as news. Overall, the findings suggest that younger Canadians hold a broader, more inclusive understanding of what constitutes news, extending beyond traditional media to encompass a wider range of social media content. The report, which surveyed around 1,500 people, found Canadians are now exposed to a wide variety of content producers, from influencers to citizen journalists, memes, and AI-generated posts. And it was not a successful return to Wimbledon for the legendary Serena Williams.
5: 23-time Grand Slam champion Serena Williams lost in the first round at Wimbledon in her first professional singles match in nearly 4 years. The 44-year-old Williams displayed the same powerful serve and heavy ground strokes that won her 7 Wimbledon titles. But 87th-ranked and 20-year-old Maya Joint from Australia via Michigan won more of the big points.
6: I don't know what just happened, to be honest.
5: Joint says she didn't get much sleep up until 2 a.m. just thinking about the match and Serena Williams.
6: She has such an aura. She's such a legend. And this court has so many huge names that have played on it. I've been dreaming about this moment since I was a little kid. So this is pretty crazy.
5: Serena Williams smiled as she walked off the court to loud applause. She will play doubles at Wimbledon with older sister Venus Williams later in the week. I'm Ed Donahue.
3: Time now for the Market Minute. The TSX was higher by 33 points to 34,856 going into the Canada Day holiday. The Canadian stock market will be closed for the day. On Wall Street, the Dow closed at a record for a second straight day, up 136 points, while the NASDAQ rose by 393. With more big stories now, here's Bloomberg.
7: Wall Street begins the second half of 2026 today with quite a bit to show for the first half. Year to date, the Dow is up nearly 9%. S&P 500 is up 9.5% on the year. NASDAQ up nearly 13%. Among stocks to watch when the market breaks out of the gate this morning, Eli Lilly, maker of top-selling GLP-1 drug Zepbound, as the ranks of people taking it looks to swell now that Medicare is covering GLP-1 drugs starting today. One of the big categories of stocks helping boost the market in recent days has been airline stocks, locking in double-digit percentage gains for the just-finished month as jet fuel prices fall and Americans keep taking to the skies. This spring's collapse of Spirit Airlines took

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0: Good morning. It is Wednesday, July 1st. Happy Canada Day. I'm Kiana Alvarez, and here's what's making news right now. A beloved former Raptor from the 2019 championship-winning team is coming back to play for Toronto. The hottest stretch of the orange-level heat warning for Toronto and the GTA starts today. And both experts and Torontonians have some advice for keeping cool during the heat wave.
2: A trio of juggernauts are through to the round of 16 at the World Cup. The Jays get blanked by the Mets, and the Raptors complete a blockbuster. Sports at 45.
0: 680 News Time, 4:31. It's time for Rogers Xfinity Internet, traffic and weather together on the ones. Here's Ben Davey.
3: Good morning, Kiana. Happy Canada Day to everyone. We do have a couple of problems on the eastbound 401 that just got cleared. At Mavis and the Express, we had a stalled vehicle blocking the right lane. That's gone. At Kennedy and the Collectors, police investigation was blocking the right lane. That is now gone as well. So the east 401 is completely problem-free. No collisions, no delays, no lanes blocked anywhere. There was no overnight construction at all on the 401. Either direction, so that's a really good-looking drive. Same for the westbound 401. We haven't had any issues there in quite a while. We do have long-term road work happening west of White's to Port Union, so there are some lane restrictions in effect through there, but nothing that's going to slow you down at all at this early hour of the morning. 404 DVP combo actually in excellent shape, too. We do have some construction happening on the northbound 404 north of Bloomington, that far right lane taken out for bridge construction, but nothing major to be of concern. 400 looking good between Barrie and Toronto. No construction through Barrie and through Innisfil. That's a wide open drive this morning. Southbound 400 south of Rutherford, we do have a long-term lane realignment, so just keep a close eye on the pavement markings through there. The northbound Dorval ramp to the eastbound QEW closed for construction east of Dorval. Some lane realignment through there. Those are both long-term projects. Let's take a look at city streets in Ajax. Eastbound Kingston Road at Westney, we have construction blocking the right lane. East and West Stouffville Road from Warden to Kennedy down to a single lane for construction as well. We do have a crash at Lawrence, east of the Don Valley Parkway. So eastbound Lawrence approaching the DVP has two right lanes blocked. Westbound Lawrence has one left lane blocked. And in Oakville, east and westbound Upper Middle has down to a single lane from 8th Line to Joshua's Creek. That's a construction-related issue as well. Your next report in less than 10 minutes. With your forecast now, Chief Meteorologist Natasha Ramsahai.
4: Very, very hot conditions continuing through this morning. We're waking up to a humidex near 36, but by this afternoon, 35 degrees will feel like 46. So yes, it's even hotter than yesterday. Partly cloudy skies in the city. Any chance for afternoon storms looks to be out towards York region and especially Durham east to Peterborough in the afternoon. Today's high 35 degrees with the humidity feeling like 46.
0: It is 25 degrees in downtown Toronto, but it feels like 35. 680 News Time, 4:34. A Raptor from the 2019 championship-winning team is coming back to Toronto. The Raptors have completed a trade for seven-time All-Star Kawhi Leonard from the LA Clippers. Catalina Gillies from City News has more on his anticipated homecoming.
5: For Raptors fans, Leonard's return immediately brings back memories of the championship run, including the iconic Game 7 buzzer beater and Leonard's Finals MVP win.
6: I mean, you look, he's 35 years old. People are worried about him saying, oh, he's older. He was in MVP talks last year. He's an all-NBA player still. We're contenders again. We might win a championship next year. Like, we are back. This is unbelievable. Unbelievable stuff.
7: I feel like once the season starts, the city will be buzzing, and then that city atmosphere will be back from the 2019, so I'm really looking forward to it.
5: Leonard averaged a career-high 27.4.

0: 4 points per game last season and finished seventh in the NBA MVP voting. ESPN is reporting that Kawhi sees this as an opportunity to retire as a Raptor.
1: I think he thinks this team is ready to win, and it feels like a really good fit on both sides.
0: The deal is now official, and one of the most memorable players in franchise history is headed back to Toronto. In Toronto, Catalina Gillies, City News.
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2: Environment and Climate Change Canada issued an orange-level heat warning for Toronto from Tuesday to Friday, with temperatures expected to skyrocket up to 37 degrees Celsius in some areas over the next few days. 680's chief meteorologist Natasha Ramzahai has the forecast for this week.
4: Temperatures today hotter than yesterday. Tomorrow will be hotter. Thursday will be the hottest day of this multi-day heat wave. We've got temperatures today in the low 30s. The heat warning continues as well. Across all regions. I've talked about dew point temperature this week and versus how you feel. The higher the number, the muggier the air. And we've been into the 20s, which puts us between muggy and dangerous. If you want that fresh feel, we want that number to be like up here, 12, 13, 14. Well, we are staying muggy, high dew point temperatures all week long, even into Saturday, even into Sunday. Watch what happens Monday. There it is, 14, 15. So late Sunday and into Monday, we'll get that fresher feel as the humidity breaks. And that's what we see with the forecast Humidex values right at the top of my chart here into dangerous category, 45, 47, even feeling like 48 over the next 2 days. And then that Humidex starts to come down for Sunday and Monday as that dew point temperature drops.
2: The City of Toronto has responded to the day's long heat event by extending pool hours and opening cooling centers. 680 News Time, 4:36. And as we get into the hottest stretch of this week's heat wave, both experts and Torontonians

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3: Try and stay covered, wear a hat, sunscreen, you know, bring a wet towel if you can.
1: These temperatures, though, can pose serious harm to some of the more vulnerable members of our community.
4: It's going to be the elderly, people with underlying health conditions like heart or respiratory conditions, or other people who don't have an option about getting out of the heat. So people who might be unhoused.
1: The city increasing outreach wellness checks and adding an additional 113 contingency spaces. With the risk of thunderstorms and lightning throughout the week, it's possible we could see power outages, which may make it harder to cope with the heat. Officials asking everyone to check in with folks who may not be able to get some relief on their own.
5: Now, officials say the heat relief strategy for this current heat warning will be in place until at least this Friday. But depending on how the temperatures swing, it could go very well into the weekend. Afia Baugh, City News, Toronto.
0: 6 City News time, 4:38. Happening now on the TTC, Line 6, the Finch West LRT remains offline due to a communications issue. Shuttle buses have been running between Finch West and Humber College Station since the Tuesday morning rush. The TTC has taken to social media to announce the decision that shuttle buses will remain in place for the rest of the closure. They add that this will give Mosaic, Metrolinx's contracted maintainer, more time to troubleshoot communications issues on the line. Breaking news from Mississauga, where Peel police are investigating a collision between a pedestrian and a vehicle. It happened at the intersection of the 10th Line West and Battleford Road after 11:20 last night. The victim was taken to a trauma center in serious condition. Police are asking drivers to avoid the area and to use other routes because the intersection is closed while they investigate. Stay with 680 News Radio for the latest on this developing story. And more breaking news, but from the Georgian Bay area, where the United States Geological Survey detected a 2.6 magnitude earthquake southwest of French River. The earthquake was not strong enough to cause damage, but it was felt around the Sudbury, North Bay, and Parry Sound region. It happened around 12:40 this morning at a depth of under 10 kilometers. Then the survey group says earthquakes like this can often be felt over a wider area than some might expect. And coming up, your gas price update, 680 News Time, 4:39.
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0: 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Enpro says the price rose 4 cents at midnight to $1.63.9 cents a liter at most GTA stations. 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
0: 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It's time for Rogers Xfinity Internet, traffic and weather together on the ones. Here's Ben Davey.
10: Kiana, we're watching the westbound 401 ramp to the southbound 427. Wow, a lot of emergency vehicles and MTO trucks are on scene, flashing lights everywhere. So you're not going to miss that on the way by. Just watch your speed and give them plenty of space. We do have a collision there. It's blocking two left lanes. Again, this is the westbound 401 ramp to the southbound 427. That said, traffic is moving by there just fine. Everybody who's slowing down, down just a

0: little bit, but there's no backup through there in terms of congestion at all. So you should be just fine. Use caution again. That's really the only problem we have on the go right now. It's a smooth drive on the 401 beyond there. Eastbound 401, wide open across the city. No overnight construction at all between Avenue Road and Leslie, where we've had lanes closed very frequently in the overnight hours. None of that happened today. So that's definitely good news. Enjoy those wide open lanes. The 404 looking good both directions. If you're northbound, keep in mind north of Bloomington, we do have the far right lane taken out for bridge construction. Highway 400 moving at the speed limit between Toronto and Barrie. If you're southbound on the 400 past Rutherford, we do have long-term lane realignment through there. The northbound Dorval ramp to the eastbound QEW closed for long-term construction, and east of Dorval, we have lane realignment on the eastbound QEW. In Oakville, eastbound and westbound Upper Middle Road down to a single lane between 8th Line and Joshua's Creek. That is construction related. East and westbound Bloor is closed from Dufferin to Dovercourt. That's for a police investigation. Eastbound Lawrence approaching the DVP, you've got two right lanes blocked because of an earlier collision, and westbound on Lawrence, the far left lane is blocked. That's west of the Don Valley Parkway if you're headed westbound. East and westbound Stouffville Road from Warden to Kennedy, that's down to a single lane for construction as well. And in Ajax, eastbound Kingston Road has the right lane blocked approaching Westney. That is for construction also. Your next report coming up in less than 10 minutes with a forecast now, Chief Meteorologist Natasha Ramsahai.
1: The extreme heat continues, and it's even hotter today and Thursday than it was yesterday when the heat wave began. 35 degrees today, humidex near 46. Looks like we'll stay dry through the GTA, partly cloudy skies. And I say GTA, but that's really the 416. You get out towards York and Durham, that's going to be the area with the highest risk of storms this afternoon. Clearing out in time for fireworks. Tonight's low also very warm at 25. And then partly cloudy Thursday. Could see some isolated pop-up thunderstorms again with a high of 36, now feeling like 47. Today, 35 degrees with a humidex of 46.
2: It is 25 degrees in downtown Toronto, but it feels like 35. 6:80 News Time, 4:44.
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2: It's 25 degrees in downtown Toronto, but it feels like 35. Good morning, I'm Kiana Alvarez, and here are the top stories this hour. A beloved former Raptor from the 2019 championship-winning team is coming back to play for Toronto. The Raptors have completed a trade for seven-time All-Star Kawhi Leonard from the LA Clippers. And the hottest stretch of the orange-level heat warning for Toronto and GTA starts today. Temperatures are expected to skyrocket up to 37 degrees Celsius in some areas over the next few days. It's now time for sports, and from Sportsnet 590 The Fan, here's J.J. Evison.
14: Well, the team stats say it was a close one, but the score points to a different story as Mexico take down Ecuador 2-0 to advance at the World Cup. Julian Quiñones and Raul Jimenez, the goal scores 9 minutes apart in the first half. France advanced with a 3-0 win over Sweden, and the golden boot race got razor thin. Kylian Mbappe's 2 against the Swedes gives him 6 on the tournament, tying Lionel Messi for the tournament lead. And after scoring the decisive goal in the Netherlands 2-1 win over Cote d'Ivoire, Erling Haaland has now scored in Norway's last 13 competitive matches. Another three games on the go today. England and DR Congo run at noon. Belgium takes on Senegal at 4, and USA meets Bosnia to round out action at 8 tonight. Moving to the diamond, the Blue Jays' offensive struggles continued on Tuesday. Toronto was shut out for the fourth time this season, collecting just 6 hits in a 3-0 loss to the Mets. Manager John Schneider on Mets rookie pitcher Nolan McLean's performance after the loss.
15: Good stuff, obviously, but I think really good breaking ball and was able to miss some bats when he needed to and kind of went to the cutter a little bit later. I mean, just didn't really square anything up.
14: This afternoon's rubber match is set for 3:07 on Sportsnet 590 The Fan and Sportsnet. And Kawhi Leonard's place in Raptors history was already secure. Now he'll have a chance to add another chapter. Toronto has reacquired the two-time finals MVP in a blockbuster trade with Los Angeles. Going the other way is Brandon Ingram, Grady Dick, a 2031 and 2033 unprotected first-round pick, two second-rounders, and one pick swap. Sports at 15 and 45 past every hour or anytime at sportsnet.ca.
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17: This is All News Radio. Good morning. I'm Christine Ritchie. Moments of joy in Caracas days after two strong earthquakes shook the Venezuelan city. Survivors are still being pulled from the rubble. It's the reason why rescue squads from all over the world have not given up. Rescue squad officer Sean Butler told ABC correspondent James Longman that's why he and his team from Los Angeles are staying.
18: We're on the roof of a collapsed building here. They've heard sounds from below.
19: We believe there's somebody alive right now. When we use our listening devices, we can hear tapping on the concrete when we call to them.
18: And now the job of this U.S. team is to dig down.
19: The way these buildings have collapsed, they've created a lot of void spaces that allow people to survive for a long time.
18: The U.S. team is optimistic. They say they're going to stay here for days.
20: So you really feel people are holding on. They're making it through. There are more survivors to be found.
19: Yes, absolutely.
17: More than 1,900 people have died in the tragedy, and at least 16,000 have been left homeless. Back here at home, ahead of Alberta's unveiling of its full oil pipeline proposal, Prime Minister Mark Carney is admitting Canada's greenhouse gas emissions targets will not be met. City News Parliament Hill reporter Cormac McSweeney has the details.
21: He made the announcement in a 17.5-minute long video posted to YouTube where he lays out his vision for Canada's energy future. Without naming Prime Minister Justin Trudeau, Carney argues the previous government's plan is no longer realistic because times have changed since 2015, with Canadians facing affordability challenges and the world looking to Canada amid an energy crisis. He says he wants to make Canada an energy superpower, and we can't afford to restrain an important part of our mix, oil and gas, to meet a short-term goal.
22: I want to be clear on this point. The changes we have made will mean that our emissions will be higher in the next few years than they were projected to be under the previous government's plan. But in my judgment, that plan was not sustainable over the long term.
21: That was back in 2015. Prime Minister Trudeau promised to cut greenhouse gas emissions by 30% of 2005 levels by the year 2030. 6 years later, he had upped the target to 45%. Cormac McSweeney, Parliament Hill.
17: The Ford government is backtracking on a planned move to penalize students for absences due to sports tournaments. City's Faiza Amin has the details.
23: The province is clarifying its stance on new attendance rules one day after the education minister was questioned about it.
24: What is your advice to parents if they find their kids going to a hockey or soccer tournament where the games start on a Friday?
25: My advice to parents is keep them in school. Education should be their priority.
23: Today, the minister released a statement saying parents will still have the ability to request their child be excused for activities that are part of a well-rounded education. Those exemptions would include sports, music, or debate activities. The Ontario government recently announced that attendance will make up to 15% of the final mark for those in grades 9 and 10 and up to 10% for grade 11 and 12 students.
17: And those who have more than two unexcused absences won't be able to get the full grade with those rules. Traffic and weather up next.
26: I love these playdates with the kids. But how did one glass of wine turn into three? I was only going to have one.
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10: From the 680 Traffic Center, I'm Ben Davey. We've got cones, we've got MTO trucks and emergency vehicles on the westbound 401 right now at the ramp to the southbound 427. Looks like a serious multi-car crash. Two left lanes are blocked on that ramp. Now, that's not affecting the actual live lanes on the westbound 401 at all, but if you are using that to access the southbound 427, please be careful and use caution. Give these vehicles lots of space to deal with this ongoing incident. No problems on the westbound 401 once you get past there. Eastbound 401 is wide open across Toronto as well. No collisions, no lanes blocked that we're aware of. If you're traveling on the Don Valley Parkway, that's a problem-free drive northbound and southbound. Also a smooth drive on the 400. South 400, though, south of Rutherford, we do have long-term lane realignment. It's not causing any sort of volume delays. QEW looks good eastbound and westbound. If you're northbound Dorval, that ramp to the eastbound QEW is still closed for long-term construction. And on the eastbound QEW, east of Dorval, you will find long-term lane realignment. In Oakville, east and westbound upper middle, down to a single lane from 8th Line to Joshua's Creek. That is construction related. On city streets, we have east and westbound Bloor closed from Dufferin to Dovercourt. That's for a police investigation. And a crash still on Lawrence, just east of the Don Valley Parkway. So if you're eastbound on Lawrence, it's approaching the DVP. Two right lanes are blocked. If you're westbound on Lawrence, west of the DVP, you're going to find just the left lane blocked. Your next report coming up at 5:01 with your extended forecast now. Here's Chief Meteorologist Natasha Ramzahai.
2: This first heat wave of the season. It's continuing and it's getting hotter. In fact, the peak of the heat is today and Thursday. 35 degrees, Humidex 46 today. Any chance for storms? Looks to be east of the 416 out towards Durham, York Region, Peterborough and Kawartha Lakes. And then tonight, clear skies, very hot, down to 25, feeling like 36. Now that's at the coolest point of the night tonight. Thursday, partly cloudy, risk of afternoon storms. And this looks to be the hottest day of this heat wave at 36, Humidex 47. Friday and Saturday, both days, will keep in a slight chance of isolated pop-up storms. 33 degrees Friday, Humidex 43. Saturday, the Humidex is 40. And by Sunday, with a northeast wind direction, we're going to kick out some of that humidity. Today's high, 35 degrees with a Humidex near 46.
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17: You're listening to All News Radio. If you check your social media, it's a buzz after news of Kawhi Leonard's return to the Raps. And what better reaction than from the biggest Raptors fan of them all? Maurice Sherman of KISS 92.5 spoke with the Raptors superfan Nav Bhatia to get his thoughts on the blockbuster trade.
28: This is breaking news around the world. And I know that your friends with Kawhi, and I know that you love the Raptors, but I need your honest opinion about this trade news.
29: This is amazing. This is it was a hot day in Toronto, but it all of a sudden became very hot and we welcome him.
17: According to multiple reports, Leonard intends to sign a contract extension through 2028-29 with the Raptors. One of the most famous arenas in the world is set to host some wedding events for one of the biggest artists in the world. As ABC's Aaron Katursky explains, Taylor Swift and her NFL tight end fiancé, Travis Kelce, have wedding plans at New York's Madison Square Garden.
4: The first one is Thursday afternoon at about 6 p.m., and that's supposed to be for about 100 people. The following day, on Friday, beginning at 4 p.m., 4 in the afternoon at MSG, there's a cocktail hour and then a 12-hour party that's supposed to run until 4 a.m. Saturday morning. That one's for about 1,000 people.
17: Sources tell ABC News that some streets will be closed during the events. Checking the markets, the TSX was higher by 33 points to 34,856 going into the Canada Day holiday today. The Canadian stock market will be closed, while on Wall Street, the Dow closed at a record for a second day, up 136, and the NASDAQ was up 393. Now with more from Bloomberg.
5: The company behind Cheerios would love to know what you're having for breakfast today. General Mills is posting its results for the just-finished quarter, and many on Wall Street have been betting on weakness. Market researcher Circana predicts we will hear that U.S. sales fell 2% for General Mills last quarter, with the company's snacks business, including Chex Mix and Nature Valley, the negative standouts, offsetting results from its other divisions, including cereal, Betty Crocker Baking, Green Giant Vegetables, and Häagen-Dazs Ice Cream. A stronger-than-forecast profit has not been enough for Nike to maintain higher shares in extended trades. The company is warning that despite last quarter's strong numbers helped in part by tariff-related refunds, the company is still struggling to sell its products without discounting them, and demand for items in its iconic Converse brand continues to lag. Nike is nearly 2 years into a turnaround that's showing progress, but more slowly than investors had been expecting. Andrew O'Day, Bloomberg Radio.
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2: 680 News Time, 4:59. Good news, Gracie the giraffe has finally been found in Texas. She was missing for about 2 weeks after wandering off a remote private ranch, and when she was located Friday, the open range appeared to have agreed with her. Real County Sheriff Nathan Johnson said Gracie, who's about 3 years old, was spotted about 4 miles south of her enclosure during an aerial search in the Texas Hill Country. He said Gracie's owner contacted his veterinarian and began putting together a team to bring the giraffe safely back to the ranch. Ranch owner Vic Jones said she was in good shape and he saw her standing and swishing her tail. 680 News Time, 5 o'clock.
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2: Good morning. This is Wednesday, July 1st. Happy Canada Day. I'm Kiana Alvarez, and here's what's making news right now. The Raptors will have to prepare a homecoming party after acquiring Kawhi Leonard in a trade with the LA Clippers. If you're planning on celebrating Canada Day, you might want to do it inside as the hottest stretch of the heat wave begins. The City of Toronto is helping residents stay cool during this week's heat event. And the entire stretch of the Finch West LRT remains out of service due to a communications issue.
14: Mexico, France, and the Netherlands are the latest countries to advance at the World Cup. The Jays get blanked by the Mets, and the NBA's negotiation period has begun. Sports at 15.
2: 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It's time for Rogers Xfinity Internet traffic and weather together on the ones. Good morning, Ben Davey.
10: Thank you, Kiana. Good morning to you and happy Canada Day. This report is brought to you by Mr. Lube. Not a lot going on, but we do have one major problem, and that is on the westbound 401 ramp to the southbound 427. It is now closed. We've got quite a few emergency vehicles and MTO trucks on scene. They put some cones out as well. You're not going to be able to get on that south 427 from the westbound 401 right now. You'll have to figure out a different way to get on. We've also got the far right lane blocked on the westbound 401 through there as well. Looks like some emergency vehicles are attending.

0: to this issue. So fortunately, no volume delays on that westbound 401 on the approach, but traffic is definitely slowing on the way by. Again, that's westbound 401 approaching the 427, right lane blocked, and the ramp to the southbound 427 is closed. Other than that, the westbound 401 is in really good shape, and the eastbound 401 is a breeze right now. All lanes open, no collisions, no heavy volume at all. That overnight construction that we usually have from east of Avenue Road to Leslie didn't happen because it's a holiday, it's Canada Day, so really nice drive if you're on that 401 right now, eastbound, making your way out of the GTA, out towards Durham region. It's a completely wide open trip for you. If you're traveling on the northbound 404, that looks good through York region up to Aurora. North of Bloomington, you do have the far right lane taken out for long-term construction. South of Rutherford Road on the southbound 400, lane realignment through there. But the 400 itself looks really great, both directions between Toronto and Barrie. Again, no construction or lanes closed at all. Northbound Dorval, ramp to the eastbound QEW is closed, but the QEW is moving at the speed limit both directions right now, as is the Gardner Expressway into and out of the downtown. On city streets, we can tell you that Lawrence is fully reopened both directions east of the Don Valley Parkway. We had lane closures through there for a collision that happened just after 3 o'clock this morning. If you're traveling eastbound or westbound on Bloor, keep in mind it shut down both ways from Dufferin to Dovercourt. That is for a police investigation. It's been ongoing for almost 2 hours now. 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Your next report in less than 10 minutes with the forecast now. Chief Meteorologist Natasha Ramsahai.
1: Very, very hot conditions continuing through this morning. We're waking up to a humidex near 36, but by this afternoon, 35 degrees will feel like 46. So yes, it's even hotter than yesterday. Partly cloudy skies in the city. Any chance for afternoon storms looks to be out towards York region and especially Durham east to Peterborough in the afternoon. Today's high 35 degrees with the humidity feeling like 46.
2: It is 25 degrees in downtown Toronto, but it feels like 35. 680 News Time, 5:04. The Raptors have acquired Kawhi Leonard, bringing the former Finals MVP back to the city where he helped deliver the franchise's first NBA championship. City's Catalina Gillies has more on the trade and reactions.
3: It looks like the fun guy is coming back to Toronto. 7 years after Kawhi Leonard helped bring the Raptors their first ever championship, the superstar is set to wear a Toronto uniform once again. Kawhi Leonard is officially a Raptor once again. The Raptors have completed a blockbuster deal to bring the superstar back to Toronto, reuniting the franchise with the player who led the team to its historic 2019 NBA championship.
4: I mean, he did it in 2019. I know we had like Pascal Siakam, Kyle Lowry, those guys, but I think with Kawhi, he is pretty old now, so he's got knowledge. He's been in the league for a while, so I think he will be a significant difference in us bringing a championship back.
5: I just wish for the Raptors to win this season, to win the championship.
3: The reported package heading to LA includes Brandon Ingram, Grady Dick, 2 first-round picks, 1 pick swap, and 2 second-rounders. In Toronto, Catalina Gillies, City News.
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2: If you're planning on celebrating Canada Day, you might want to do it inside. 680's Chief Meteorologist Natasha Ramsahai has more on the holiday weather.
1: All right, now we're talking about the heat warnings back here. This is going to be a multi-day event, likely coming to an end Saturday. We've got to deal with this stuff till Saturday. But Friday and Saturday, it's going to come down a little bit. July 1st and 2nd, that are going to be the two hottest days. I say risk of storms east of the downtown core, north and east of downtown. Anywhere from Georgian Bay down to Peterborough and northern Durham, you may not be in the best position for fireworks. In Toronto, we'll be okay, though. It's going to be clear. It's going to be hot. Fireworks right around 10 p.m. for most areas. I know it's 10:45, I believe, p.m. out in Toronto Harbour. But yeah, it's going to be hot if you're heading to Toronto Stadium. In fact, again, hydrate, please. Try to find some indoor spaces. Don't expect and plan to spend 5-6 hours outside. You're going to have to find some cooling as well. The heat and humidity breaks this weekend. Heat breaks a bit on Saturday. Humidity should be much lower by Sunday.
2: The Environment and Climate Change Canada issued an orange-level heat warning for Toronto from Tuesday to Friday, with temperatures expected to skyrocket up to 37 degrees Celsius in some areas over the next few days. 680 News Time, 5:06. And the City of Toronto is helping residents stay cool during this week's heat wave. Afia Baugh from City News reports.
7: The city activating its heat relief strategy to help keep residents and visitors safe during the ongoing heat warning.

0: More than 170 splash pads are available. 10 supervised swimming beaches will be monitored by lifeguards throughout the day, and 55 outdoor pools are open, with 8 locations, including Alex Duff Memorial Pool, offering extended hours into the night. There are also 500 cooling spaces available. These include libraries, community centers, civic centers, and a 24-hour cool space at 136 Spadina Road.
1: It's not enough just to go into a store for 5 minutes if you've been really overheated for a long period of time. You need to go into a cool space for at least 2 or 3 hours to really bring that down to temperature.
0: Keep in mind, some of these places may not be open on Canada Day. Mobile water trailers will be at 4 locations in the city, including at Nathan Phillips Square.
2: Afia Baugh, City News, Toronto.
3: 680 News Time, 5:07. Happening now in the West End, the entire stretch of the Finch West LRT remains out of service due to a communications issue. TTC officials say they were flagged that the system went down around 8:20 on Tuesday morning. The TTC's Stuart Green says shuttle buses are running between Humber College and Finch West stations.
4: The system went down, the system that operates the trains and communicates with them went down, so we notified Metrolinx and their maintainer.
3: The decision has been made to keep TTC shuttle buses running for the rest of the closure, and this will give Mosaic, Metrolinx's contracted maintainer, more time to troubleshoot communications issues on the line. Breaking news from Peel Police, who say a pedestrian has been struck by a vehicle in Mississauga last night. They got the call after 11:20 at the intersection of 10th Line West and Battleford Road. Emergency services took the victim to hospital in serious condition. Officers say the intersection is closed for the investigation and are asking drivers to use alternate routes. Stay with 680 News Radio for the latest on this developing story. And more breaking news, but from the United States Geological Survey, who reported a magnitude 2.6 earthquake near Georgian Bay this morning. It happened around 12:40 a.m. in the Sudbury, North Bay, and Parry Sound region. The survey group says the earthquake was relatively shallow, occurring at a depth of just under 10 kilometers. And while it was far too weak to cause any damage, shallow earthquakes like this can often be felt over a wider area than some might expect. And coming up in 30 seconds, your gas price update. 680 News Time, 5:09.
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3: 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Empro says the price rose 4 cents at midnight to $1.639 a liter at most GTA stations. And coming up in 60 seconds on 680 News Radio, traffic and weather together on the ones. 680 News Time, 5:10.
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9: Happy Canada Day to you too, Kiana. We're looking really good on our GTA highways on this early start to our Wednesday morning. Really only one problem that we're watching very closely right now. That is the westbound 401 ramp to the southbound 427. So that ramp is closed right now. And if you're traveling on the westbound 401 at the 427, the right lane is blocked. The ramp completely shut down. We have a serious multi-car crash there. And so

0: Emergency crews are on scene. We've also got quite a few MTO trucks, so just use caution as you make your way past there. That's really the only serious issue that we have on the go right now. It's looking really good on the eastbound 401 across the city. No problems at all as you make your way towards Durham region as well. Southbound 400, also a smooth drive down from Barrie. South of Rutherford Road, we do have long-term lane realignment, but that's not causing any serious delays at this time. Northbound Dorval Ramp to the eastbound QEW, closed for construction, but the QEW itself is moving very well. East QEW, east of Dorval. We've got long-term lane realignment through there, but nothing slowing anyone down at this time. Gardner Expressway looks good into and out of the downtown, and the Don Valley Parkway also moving along at the speed limit. East and westbound Bloor still closed, Dufferin to Dover Court. That's for a police investigation. If you're in Stouffville, we've got Stouffville Road down to a single lane from Warden to Kennedy. That's construction-related. And in Ajax, eastbound Kingston Road at Westney, right lane is blocked there for construction. 407 ETR driving offers help you beat the traffic while saving big. Create a My Account. Visit 407ETR.com for details. Your next report in less than 10 minutes with the forecast now. Chief Meteorologist Natasha Ramsahai.
1: The extreme heat continues, and it's even hotter today and Thursday than it was yesterday when the heat wave began. 35 degrees today, Humidex near 46. Looks like we'll stay dry through the GTA, partly cloudy skies. And I say GTA, but that's really the 416. You get out towards York and Durham, that's going to be the area with the highest risk of storms this afternoon. Clearing out in time for fireworks. Tonight's low also very warm at 25. And then partly cloudy Thursday. Could see some isolated pop-up thunderstorms again with a high of 36, now feeling like 47. Today, 35 degrees with a Humidex of 46.
2: It is 25 degrees in downtown Toronto, but it feels more like 35. Coming up, your top headlines for the hour in sports. 680 News Time, 513.
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2: It is 25 degrees in downtown Toronto, but it feels more like 35. Good morning, I'm Kiana Alvarez, and here are the top stories this hour. The Raptors will have to prepare a homecoming party after acquiring Kawhi Leonard in a trade with the LA Clippers. Leonard is a seven-time All-Star and previously helped the Raptors win their first ever NBA championship in 2019. If you're planning on celebrating Canada Day, you might want to do it inside as the hottest stretch of the heat wave begins. Environment and Climate Change Canada issued an orange-level heat warning for Toronto from Tuesday to Friday. And now it's time for sports. 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Evison.
7: So two first-half tallies 9 minutes apart lifted Mexico over Ecuador to round out match day 20 at the World Cup. It was a 2-0 final that sees Mexico await the winner of England and DR Congo. Kylian Mbappe's two goals in France's 3-0 win over Sweden gave him 10 career goals in World Cup knockout matches. France get Paraguay in the round of 16. And Erling Haaland is climbing the golden boot standings. The Norwegian striker has 5 goals in just 3 World Cup matches after scoring the winner in Norway's 2-1 victory over Cote d'Ivoire. On today's slate, England and DR Congo run at noon, Belgium meets Senegal at 4, and co-host USA battle Bosnia at 8. From the pitch to the diamond, the Blue Jays fell to the New York Mets 3-0 and have now been shut out 4 times this season. Sportsnet's baseball analyst Caleb Joseph on starter Kevin Gausman and the Jays offense.
8: Minus one mistake to Alvarez. He did his part. But the offense, again, is very sluggish out to start. Just another example of the team not being able to get to starters.
7: The Mets and Jays battle for the series win this afternoon. First pitch at 3:07 on Sportsnet 590 The Fan and Sportsnet. And on the same day as the NBA's negotiation period has begun, the Raptors made a trade. Kawhi Leonard is once again a Raptor after the club completed a blockbuster trade with the

0: Clippers, Brandon Ingram, Grady Dick, two unprotected first rounders, two second rounders, and a pick swap are headed to the Clippers for the two-time finals MVP. 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
6: You are listening to 680 News Radio Toronto. Good morning. I'm Asher Roth. A teenager from Manitoba accused of conspiring online with a Nova Scotia youth to commit simultaneous school attacks has been denied bail. The 14-year-old boy from Rivers, Manitoba has been ordered to remain at the Manitoba Youth Center. The boy was charged earlier this year after Interpol and the FBI learned that the two teens had been talking online about attacking schools in both Rivers and in Bridgewater, Nova Scotia. The 15-year-old Nova Scotia youth is facing charges including conspiracy to commit murder, as well as uttering threats. Well, China is set to impose a 73.5% tariff on pea starch from this country starting today, following an anti-dumping investigation that was launched last summer.
7: The Chinese Commerce Ministry says the investigation found Canadian products were dumped in China. Pea starch is commonly used as a thickener and stabilizer in food products, animal feed, and medication. The latest tariff comes after tensions between the two countries eased after Prime Minister Mark Carney visited Beijing in January and struck a new strategic partnership on trade irritants. Naira Ahmed, The Canadian Press.
6: You may want to look closely at any Thermos brand items that you have in your cupboards as the company is being forced to recall over a million of its products. More than 1.2 million Thermos food jars and beverage bottles sold in this country have been recalled because their stoppers can forcefully eject when opened, posing impact injury and laceration hazards. The recall includes stainless King food jars, as well as the Sportsman food and beverage bottle. You can find a full list of the recalled products on the Government of Canada's website. And Prime Minister Mark Carney says that the greenhouse gas emission targets that were laid out by the previous Liberal government are not achievable. Chris McCusker has more from the 680 Business Centre.
8: Prime Minister Mark Carney posted a nearly 18-minute long video on YouTube entitled Forward Guidance, a second video address to Canadians. And in it, Carney says things are different today compared to 2015, and the country's greenhouse gas emissions will be higher in the next few years than projected.
9: The goal remains the same, but as times have changed, we must change our plan to get there. We can't afford to restrain the growth of an important part of our energy mix, oil and gas, to meet a short-term goal.
8: Now, Carney didn't name his predecessor, Justin Trudeau, in the video. He also didn't offer a new emissions goal. I'm Chris McCusker.
6: Still to come, traffic, your extended forecast, and
10: a portion of Midland Avenue in Scarborough is getting some upgrades, with lane restrictions now in place for the next several months.
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13: From the 680 Traffic Center, I'm Ben Davey. This report is brought to you by Elmwood Spa. Just one new problem since we spoke last. That's on the eastbound 401 at Leslie in the Express. We have the right lane blocked with a stalled vehicle. Volume very light, though, so we're not seeing any delay through there. If you're on the westbound 401, keep in mind we still have this crash approaching the southbound 427 where the right lane is blocked and the ramp to the southbound 427 is completely closed. So you may need to find an alternate way to get on that southbound 427 if you are using the westbound 401 this morning. Good news downtown. East and westbound Bloor has reopened. It was closed between Dufferin and Dovercourt for a police investigation. 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Your next report is at 5:31. Now with your extended forecast, Chief Meteorologist Natasha Ramsahai.
14: The heat wave is continuing, and in fact, it is getting hotter. So 35 degrees today, 36 on Thursday. With the humidity, it's going to feel like the mid to upper 40s on both days. Now, today should be dry in the city. However, out towards places like Oshawa, Peterborough, Kawartha Lakes, possibly even Pickering, Ajax, and Whitby, greatest chance for some afternoon storms today. Everybody will clear out and dry out in time for fireworks time, but very hot tonight, down to 25, Humidex 36. On Thursday, a slightly higher chance we could pop up some afternoon storms with that Humidex around 47. And same deal for Friday and Saturday. That risk of afternoon storms is there. 33 degrees Friday. By Saturday, 30 degrees. Still a Humidex of 40. Humidity should break on Sunday. Today's high, 35 degrees with a Humidex near 46.
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6: This is 680 News Radio Toronto. Well, construction crews are beginning road work on a section of Midland Avenue in Scarborough. 680's Kyle Hawking has more on how it's going to impact your drive.
10: You can probably tell what crews are doing here if you've driven by. The city is installing a new section of water main along Midland from McNichol to Steeles, and that is the main part of this work, but there are also intersection improvements planned at Midland and McNichol and Midland and Passmore. Those are mostly to address safety concerns for pedestrians, so they'll include things like new traffic islands, curb extensions, and truck aprons. A full resurfacing of the roadway will then follow. Right now, Midland is down to a single lane from McNichol to Passmore as crews begin the first section of work, and it'll extend north to Steeles as the project progresses. Expect these lane restrictions to remain until work is done at the end of the year. With a 9-year drive, I'm Kyle Hawking.
6: Well, a new report from McGill University's Center for Media Technology and Democracy has found younger Canadians are more likely to say that posts from influencers and online memes count as news. Overall, the findings suggest that younger Canadians hold a broader, more inclusive understanding of what constitutes news, extending beyond traditional media to encompass a wider range of social media content. The report, which surveyed around 1,500 people, found Canadians are now exposed to a wide variety of content producers, from influencers to citizen journalists, memes, and AI-generated posts. And it was not a successful return to Wimbledon for the legendary Serena Williams.
18: 23-time Grand Slam champion Serena Williams lost in the first round at Wimbledon in her first professional singles match in nearly 4 years. The 44-year-old Williams displayed the same powerful serve and heavy ground strokes that won her 7 Wimbledon titles. But 87th-ranked and 20-year-old Maya Joint from Australia via Michigan won more of the big points.
19: I don't know what just happened, to be honest.
18: Joint says she didn't get much sleep up until 2 a.m. just thinking about the match and Serena Williams.
19: She has such an aura. She's such a legend. And this court has so many huge names that have played on it. I've been dreaming about this moment since I was a little kid. So this is pretty crazy.
18: Serena Williams smiled as she walked off the court to loud applause. She will play doubles at Wimbledon with older sister Venus Williams later in the week. I'm Ed Donahue.
6: Time now for the Market Minute. The TSX was higher by 33 points to 34,856 going into the Canada Day holiday. The Canadian stock market will be closed for the day.

0: On Wall Street, the Dow closed at a record for a second straight day, up 136 points, while the NASDAQ rose by 393. With more big stories now, here's Bloomberg.
1: Wall Street begins the second half of 2026 today with quite a bit to show for the first half. Year to date, the Dow is up nearly 9%. S&P 500 is up 9.5% on the year. NASDAQ up nearly 13%. Among stocks to watch when the market breaks out of the gate this morning, Eli Lilly, maker of top-selling GLP-1 drug Zepbound, as the ranks of people taking it looks to swell now that Medicare is covering GLP-1 drugs starting today. One of the big categories of stocks helping boost the market in recent days has been airline stocks, locking in double-digit percentage gains for the just-finished month as jet fuel prices fall and Americans keep taking to the skies. This spring's collapse of Spirit Airlines took seats out of the rotation and helped drive up airfares across the industry. But price relief is coming for customers at just the right time. Shares of Delta and United opened today at all-time highs. Andrew O'Day, Bloomberg Radio.
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5: 680 News Time, 529. St. Bernard dogs walk the same mountain paths their ancestors patrolled for hundreds of years at the Great St. Bernard Pass in the Swiss Alps. Down in the valley, Berryland, a museum dedicated to the iconic dogs celebrates its first year. Since opening last summer in Martigny, Switzerland, over 130,000 people have visited. Tourists can watch grooming sessions, use augmented reality to explore the mountain pass, and learn about the dog's history. The St. Bernards, once famous for mountain rescues, are now

0: 680 News Time, 531. It's time for Rogers Xfinity Internet, traffic and weather together on the ones. Happy Canada Day, Ben Davey.
1: Yeah, happy Canada Day to you too, Kiana. Hopefully the Canada Day drive is a good one. It's pretty quiet out there so far on this early start to your Wednesday morning. We do have one major problem, though. If you're traveling on the westbound 401, you're not going to be able to get on the southbound 427, at least not from the 401. We do have a serious crash forcing the closure of that ramp to the southbound 427, and on the West 401 itself, the right lane is blocked. You'll see the emergency vehicles and the MTO trucks on the approach. Fortunately, because volume is so light, we don't have a huge backup, but that definitely will throw off your travel plans if you're trying to get south on the 427 to Etobicoke or down to the Lakeshore or Gardner. So probably your best option is just get off at Martin Grove, take that south, and then try to hop on the south 427 at Rathburn Road. That looks like probably your next closest entry point to the southbound 427 for now. We'll continue to keep an eye on that for you. That collision's been ongoing for about 45 minutes now. Eastbound 401 at Leslie in the Express, we had a stall vehicle blocking the right lane. That is now gone. East 401, a really nice drive across Toronto right now. We don't have those lane closures that we typically have on a weekday morning between Avenue Road and Leslie, and those on-ramps that are usually all closed. They didn't do any overnight road work, so enjoy that nice smooth drive on the eastbound 401. It certainly is quiet this morning. Highway 400 wide open between Toronto and Barrie. No construction at all, except for some long-term lane realignment. Southbound 400 south of Rutherford Road, there are lane restrictions in effect through there, but nothing that's going to slow you down at all. Northbound Dorval ramp to the eastbound QEW is also closed. That's a long-term project as well. East of Dorval on the east QEW, we've got lane realignment there as well. In Oakville, east and westbound upper middle from 8th line to Joshua's Creek down to a single lane. That's construction related. In Stouffville, east and westbound Stouffville Road from Warden to Kennedy is down to a single lane for construction as well. And we have construction in Ajax affecting eastbound Kingston Road at Westney. The right lane is blocked. Your next report coming up in less than 10 minutes. Now with your forecast, Chief Meteorologist Natasha Ramsahai.
2: Very, very hot conditions continuing through this morning. We're waking up to a humidex near 36, but by this afternoon, 35 degrees will feel like 46. So yes, it's even hotter than yesterday. Partly cloudy skies in the city. Any chance for afternoon storms looks to be out towards York region and especially Durham east to Peterborough in the afternoon. Today's high 35 degrees with the humidity feeling like 46.
0: It is 24 degrees in downtown Toronto, but feels like 32. 680 News Time, 5:33. A Raptor from the 2019 championship-winning team is coming back to Toronto. The Raptors have completed a trade for seven-time All-Star Kawhi Leonard from the LA Clippers. Catalina Gillies from City News has more on his anticipated homecoming.
3: For Raptors fans, Leonard's return immediately brings back memories of the championship run, including the iconic Game 7 buzzer beater and Leonard's Finals MVP win.
4: I mean, you look, he's 35 years old. People are worried about him saying, oh, he's older. He was in MVP talks last year. He's an all-NBA player still. We're contenders again. We might win a championship next year. Like, we are back. This is unbelievable. Unbelievable stuff.
5: I feel like once the season starts, the city will be buzzing, and then that city atmosphere will be back from the 2019, so I'm really looking forward to it.
3: Leonard averaged a career-high 27.4 points per game last season and finished seventh in the NBA MVP voting. ESPN is reporting that Kawhi sees this as an opportunity to retire as a Raptor.
6: I think he thinks this team is ready to win, and it feels like a really good fit on both sides.
3: The deal is now official, and one of the most memorable players in franchise history is headed back to Toronto. In Toronto, Catalina Gillies, City News.
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0: Environment and Climate Change Canada issued an orange-level heat warning for Toronto from Tuesday to Friday, with temperatures expected to skyrocket up to 37 degrees Celsius in some areas over the next few days. 680's Chief Meteorologist Natasha Ramsahai has the forecast for this week.
2: Temperatures today hotter than yesterday. Tomorrow will be hotter. Thursday will be the hottest day of this multi-day heat wave. We've got temperatures today in the low 30s. The heat warning continues as well across all regions. I've talked about dew point temperature this week and versus how you feel. The higher the number, the muggier the air. And we've been into the 20s, which puts us between muggy and dangerous. If you want that fresh feel, we want that number to be like up here, 12, 13, 14. Well, we are staying muggy, high dew point temperatures all week long, even into Saturday, even into Sunday. Watch what happens Monday. There it is, 14, 15. So late Sunday and into Monday, we'll get that fresher feel as the humidity breaks.

0: That's what we see with the forecast Humidex values right at the top of my chart here into dangerous category, 45, 47, even feeling like 48 over the next 2 days. And then that Humidex starts to come down for Sunday and Monday as that dew point temperature drops.
1: The City of Toronto has responded to the days-long heat event by extending pool hours and opening cooling centres. 680 News Time, 5:36. And as we get into the hottest stretch of the heat wave, both experts and Torontonians have some advice for keeping cool. City's Afia Ba has more.
2: Finding shade and staying hydrated are musts, whether you're venturing outdoors for a stroll with your four-legged friends.
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2: These temperatures, though, can pose serious harm to some of the more vulnerable members of our community.
5: It's going to be the elderly, people with underlying health conditions like heart or respiratory conditions, or other people who don't have an option about getting out of the heat, so people who might be unhoused.
2: The city increasing outreach wellness checks and adding an additional 113 contingency spaces. With the risk of thunderstorms and lightning throughout the week, it's possible we could see power outages, which may make it harder to cope with the heat. Officials asking everyone to check in with folks who may not be able to get some relief on their own.
6: Now, officials say the heat relief strategy for this current heat warning will be in place until at least this Friday. But depending on how the temperatures swing, it could go very well into the weekend. Afia Ba, City News, Toronto.
1: 680 News Time, 5:37. Happening now on the TTC, Line 6, the Finch West LRT, remains offline due to a communications issue. Shuttle buses have been running between Finch West and Humber College Station since the Tuesday morning rush. The TTC has taken to social media to announce the decision that shuttle buses will remain in place for the rest of the morning. They add that this will give Mosaic, Metrolinx's contracted maintainer, more time to troubleshoot communications issues on the line. And breaking news from Mississauga, where Peel Police were investigating a collision between a pedestrian and a vehicle. It happened at the intersection of 10th Line West and Battleford Road after 11:20 last night. The victim was taken to a trauma center in serious condition. And police say the intersection is now open. Stay with 680 News Radio for the latest on this developing story. And more breaking news, but from the Georgian Bay area, where the United States Geological Survey detected a 2.6 magnitude earthquake southwest of French River. The earthquake was not strong enough to cause damage, but it was felt around the Sudbury, North Bay, and Parry Sound region. It happened around 12:40 this morning at a depth of under 10 kilometers. And the survey group says earthquakes like this can be felt over a wider area than some might expect. And coming up in 30 seconds on 680 News Radio, your gas price update. 680 News Time, 5:39.
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1: 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Empro says the price rose 4 cents at midnight to $1.639 a liter at most GTA stations. And coming up in 60 seconds on 680 News Radio, your traffic and weather report. 680 News Time, 5:40.
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1: 680 News Time, 5:41. It's time for Rogers Xfinity Internet. Traffic and weather together on the ones. Good morning, Ben Davey.
2: Good morning, Kiana. Nothing new since we spoke last. We're in really good shape on our GTA highways, and only one problem really that we're aware of right now, and that is on the westbound 401. This update is brought to you by Scotiabank. So we do have on the westbound 401, the right lane is blocked at the ramp to the 427, and the ramp to the southbound 427 is fully closed. That is because of a collision involving several vehicles. We've got MTO trucks there and some emergency vehicles as well. Fortunately, it's not creating any sort of delay. Volume very light, so not a backup at all, but just you'll have to find a different way to get on that southbound 427 if you're trying to get down to Etobicoke from the westbound 401. Other than that, it's a really good drive right now across Toronto on both directions of the 401. No issues eastbound at all. We didn't have any overnight construction around Avenue Road or Leslie, where all those ramps have been typically shut down through the overnight hours. It looks really good all the way towards Durham region. If you're traveling on the 404, that's wide open both directions. North 404, north of Bloomington, does have far right lane construction onto the Don Valley Parkway southbound. That looks good all the way downtown. And the Gardiner Expressway also moving at the speed limit both directions as well. QEW is a problem-free drive, but if you are eastbound, keep in mind we've got that lane realignment east of Dorval, and the northbound Dorval ramp to the eastbound QEW is closed. A couple of problems on city streets, not problems, but construction. In Oakville, east and westbound Upper Middle is down to a single lane from 8th Line to Joshua's Creek. East and westbound Stouffville Road is down to a single lane from Warden to Kennedy. And in Ajax, eastbound Kingston Road has right lane construction as you approach Westney. 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Your next report is in less than 10 minutes. With a forecast now, here's Chief Meteorologist Natasha Ramsahai.
3: The extreme heat continues, and it's even hotter today and Thursday than it was yesterday when the heat wave began. 35 degrees today, Humidex near 46. Looks like we'll stay dry through the GTA, partly cloudy skies. And I say GTA, but that's really the 416. You get out towards York and Durham, that's going to be the area with the highest risk of storms this afternoon. Clearing out in time for fireworks. Tonight's low also very warm at 25. And then partly cloudy Thursday. Could see some isolated pop-up thunderstorms again with a high of 36, now feeling like 47. Today, 35 degrees with a Humidex of 46.
1: It is 24 degrees in downtown Toronto, but it feels like 32. Coming up, your top headlines for the hour in sports. 680 News Time, 5:43.
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1: It is 24 degrees in downtown Toronto, but it feels like 32 under an orange heat warning. Good morning. I'm Kiana Alvarez, and here are the top stories this hour. A beloved former Raptor from the 2019 championship-winning team is coming back to play for Toronto. The Raptors have completed a trade for 7-time All-Star Kawhi Leonard from the LA Clippers. The hottest stretch of the orange level heat warning for Toronto and the GTA starts today. Temperature is expected to skyrocket up to 37 degrees Celsius in some areas over the next few days. And then both experts and Torontonians have some advice for keeping cool during the mentioned heat wave. Find shade, stay hydrated, don't stay out too long, and stay connected with your loved ones, especially those who are vulnerable. And now time for sports. From Sportsnet 590 The Fan, here's J.J. Evison.
8: Well, the team stats say it was a close one, but the score points to a different story as Mexico take down Ecuador 2-0 to advance at the World Cup. Julian Quiñones and Raul Jimenez, the goal scorers 9 minutes apart in the first half. France advanced with a 3-0.

0: A win over Sweden and the Golden Boot race got razor thin. Kylian Mbappe's 2 against the Swedes gives him 6 on the tournament, tying Lionel Messi for the tournament lead. And after scoring the decisive goal in the Netherlands 2-1 win over Cote d'Ivoire, Erling Haaland has now scored in Norway's last 13 competitive matches. Another 3 games on the go today. England and DR Congo run at noon. Belgium takes on Senegal at 4, and USA meets Bosnia to round out action at 8 tonight. Moving to the diamond, the Blue Jays' offensive struggles continued on Tuesday. Toronto was shut out for the 4th time this season, collecting just 6 hits in a 3-0 loss to the Mets. Manager John Schneider on Mets rookie pitcher Nolan McLean's performance after the loss.
1: Good stuff, obviously, but I think really good breaking ball and was able to miss some bats when he needed to and kind of went to the cutter a little bit later. I mean, just didn't really square anything up.
0: This afternoon's rubber match is set for 3:07 on Sportsnet 590 The Fan and Sportsnet. And Kawhi Leonard's place in Raptors history was already secure. Now he'll have a chance to add another chapter. Toronto has reacquired the 2-time Finals MVP in a blockbuster trade with Los Angeles. Going the other way is Brandon Ingram, Grady Dick, a 2031 and 2033 unprotected first-round pick, 2 second-rounders, and 1 pick swap. Sports at 15 and 45 past every hour or anytime at sportsnet.ca.

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6: This is All News Radio. Good morning. I'm Christine Ritchie. Moments of joy in Caracas days after two strong earthquakes shook the Venezuelan city. Survivors are still being pulled from the rubble. It's the reason why rescue squads from all over the world have not given up. Rescue squad officer Sean Butler told ABC correspondent James Longman that's why he and his team from Los Angeles are staying.
7: We're on the roof of a collapsed building here. They've heard sounds from below.
8: We believe there's somebody alive right now. When we use our listening devices, we can hear tapping on the concrete when we call to them.
7: And now the job of this U.S. team is to dig down.
8: The way these buildings have collapsed, they've created a lot of void spaces that allow people to survive for a long time.
7: The U.S. team is optimistic. They say they're going to stay here for days.
9: So you really feel people are holding on. They're making it through. There are more survivors to be found.
8: Yes, absolutely.
6: More than 1,900 people have died in the tragedy, and at least 16,000 have been left homeless. Back here at home, ahead of Alberta's unveiling of its full oil pipeline proposal, Prime Minister Mark Carney is admitting Canada's greenhouse gas emissions targets will not be met. City News Parliament Hill reporter Cormac McSweeney has the details.
10: He made the announcement in a 17.5-minute long video posted to YouTube where he lays out his vision for Canada's energy future. Without naming Prime Minister Justin Trudeau, Carney argues the previous government's plan is no longer realistic because times have changed since 2015, with Canadians facing affordability challenges and the world looking to Canada amid an energy crisis. He says he wants to make Canada an energy superpower, and we can't afford to restrain an important part of our mix, oil and gas, to meet a short-term goal.
11: I want to be clear on this point. The changes we have made will mean that our emissions will be higher in the next few years than they were projected to be under the previous government's plan. But in my judgment, that plan was not sustainable over the long term.
10: That was back in 2015. Prime Minister Trudeau promised to cut greenhouse gas emissions by 30% of 2005 levels by the year 2030. 6 years later, he had upped the target to 45%. Cormac McSweeney, Parliament Hill.
6: The Ford government is backtracking on a planned move to penalize students for absences due to sports tournaments. City's Faiza Amin has the details.
12: The province is clarifying its stance on new attendance rules one day after the education minister was questioned about it.
13: What is your advice to parents if they find their kids going to a hockey or soccer tournament where the games start on a Friday?
14: My advice to parents is keep them in school. School education should be there.

0: their priority.
1: Today, the minister released a statement saying parents will still have the ability to request their child be excused for activities that are part of a well-rounded education. Those exemptions would include sports, music, or debate activities. The Ontario government recently announced that attendance will make up to 15% of the final mark for those in grades 9 and 10, and up to 10% for grade 11 and 12 students.
2: And those who have more than two unexcused absences won't be able to get the full grade with those rules. Traffic and weather up next.
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17: From the 680 Traffic Center, I'm Ben Davey. This report is brought to you by Kotak Law. Just one new problem since we spoke last, and it is on Finch Avenue at Highway 27. So we have two right lanes blocked westbound on Finch approaching Highway 27 for a collision. Toronto Transportation on scene. You may want to avoid that for now. Volume is pretty light on our major highways. We do have one serious problem, though, and that is on the westbound 401 approaching the 427. The right lane is blocked, and the ramp to the southbound 427 is completely closed. It's been shut down for over an hour now. We had a serious crash there. Emergency vehicles on scene along with MTO. So you'll have to find an alternate way to get on that southbound 427. Perhaps use Martin Grove and take that south, and then you could rejoin the 427 there. Eastbound 401 moving very well across Toronto. No collisions, no delays, no overnight construction either. It's a perfect drive all the way up to Durham Region and beyond. Gardner Expressway moving well into and out of the downtown, and no problems on the Don Valley Parkway just yet. If you're traveling northbound 404, keep in mind, we have the far right lane taken out north of Bloomington. That is for bridge construction. Northbound Dorval ramp to the eastbound QEW, closed for construction as well. East of Dorval on the eastbound QEW, you'll find lane realignment also. In Oakville, keep in mind, east and westbound Upper Middle Road from 8th Line to Joshua's Creek is down to a single lane for construction. East and westbound Stouffville Road from Warden to Kennedy, that's down to a single lane as well. And in Ajax, eastbound Kingston Road at Westney has right lane construction. Denied short or long-term disability benefits? 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Your next report is at 6:01. Now with your extended forecast, Chief Meteorologist Natasha Ramsahai.
18: This first heat wave of the season, it's continuing and it's getting hotter. In fact, the peak of the heat is today and Thursday. 35 degrees, Humidex 46 today. Any chance for storms looks to be east of the 416 out towards Durham, York Region, Peterborough and Kawartha Lakes. And then tonight, clear skies, very hot, down to 25 feeling like 36. Now that's at the coolest point of the night tonight. Thursday, partly cloudy, risk of afternoon storms. And this looks to be the hottest day of this heat wave at 36, Humidex 47. Friday and Saturday, both days will keep in a slight chance of isolated pop-up storms. 33 degrees Friday, Humidex 43. Saturday, the Humidex is 40. And by Sunday, with a northeast wind direction, we're going to kick out some of that humidity. Today's high 35 degrees with a Humidex near 46.
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2: 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If you check your social media, it's a buzz after news of Kawhi Leonard's return to the Raps. And what better reaction than from the biggest Raptors fan of them all, Maurice Sherman of

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1: This is breaking news around the world, and I know that you're friends with Kawhi, and I know that you love the Raptors, but I need your honest opinion about this trade news.
2: This is amazing. This is it was a hot day in Toronto, but it all of a sudden became very hot. And we welcome him.
0: According to multiple reports, Leonard intends to sign a contract extension through 2028-29 with the Raptors. One of the most famous arenas in the world is set to host some wedding events for one of the biggest artists in the world. As ABC's Aaron Katursky explains, Taylor Swift and her NFL tight end fiancé, Travis Kelce, have wedding plans at New York's Madison Square Garden.
3: The first one is Thursday afternoon at about 6 p.m., and that's supposed to be for about 100 people. The following day, on Friday, beginning at 4 p.m., 4 in the afternoon at MSG, there's a cocktail hour and then a 12-hour party that's supposed to run until 4 a.m. Saturday morning. That one's for about 1,000 people.
0: Sources tell ABC News that some streets will be closed during the events. Checking the markets, the TSX was higher by 33 points to 34,856 going into the Canada Day holiday today. The Canadian stock market will be closed, while on Wall Street, the Dow closed at a record for a second day, up 136, and the NASDAQ was up 393. Now with more from Bloomberg.
4: The company behind Cheerios would love to know what you're having for breakfast today. General Mills is posting its results for the just-finished quarter, and many on Wall Street have been betting on weakness. Market researcher Circana predicts we will hear that U.S. sales fell 2% for General Mills last quarter, with the company's snacks business, including Chex Mix and Nature Valley, the negative standouts, offsetting results from its other divisions, including cereal, Betty Crocker baking, Green Giant vegetables, and Häagen-Dazs ice cream. A stronger-than-forecast profit has not been enough for Nike to maintain higher shares in extended trades. The company is warning that despite last quarter's strong numbers, helped in part by tariff-related refunds, the company is still struggling to sell its products without discounting them, and demand for items in its iconic Converse brand continues to lag. Nike is nearly 2 years into a turnaround that's showing progress, but more slowly than investors had been expecting. Andrew O'Day, Bloomberg Radio.
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10: Good morning. This is Wednesday, July 1st. I'm Dylan McGuire.
11: And I'm John Leatherby. Here's what's making news this morning.
10: It's too hot. That's the Environment Canada opinion anyway. An orange heat warning in place for Toronto and the GTA.
11: Happy Canada Day to you and yours. If you can brave the heat, lots of festivities planned for the 159th birthday.
12: What is open and what is closed on this Canada Day? We'll have your full rundown coming up.
10: Happening now, the TTC says Line 6 is still shut down. That closure now going on for nearly 24 hours.
13: Mexico, France, and the Netherlands are the latest countries to advance at the World Cup. The Jays get blanked by the Mets, and the NBA's

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2: That means it's time for Rogers Xfinity Internet. Traffic and weather together on the ones. Good morning and happy Canada Day, Lisa Emerald.
3: Good morning, Dylan and John, and a happy Canada Day to both of you as well. So right now, as I take a look on the roads, everything is moving very well and up to speed. We really only have one problem. That's going to be on the westbound side of the 401. As you're approaching the 427, it is the right lane and the ramp to get to the southbound 427 blocked here because of a crash. So you're not able to get onto the south 427 right now. It is completely blocked off. I am still seeing quite a few crews on scene. So just a heads up, if you are in this area, you will need to find yourself an alternate. Aside from that, everything is looking good. We do have some ongoing construction you can keep in mind on the South 400 south of Rutherford. They are still doing some lane realignment throughout that stretch. North on the 404, just north of Bloomington, it's the right lane taken out with construction. And then if you're traveling northbound on Dorval, the ramp to the east QEW closed with road work as well. On city streets in Oakville in either direction on upper middle from 8th line to Joshua's Creek, we got a single lane passing by due to construction, and then westbound on Finch at Highway 27, two right lanes is blocked with a crash. Your next report coming up in less than 10 minutes from the 680 News Radio Traffic Center. I'm Lisa Emerald.
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2: It's the type of heat where there's nothing to do but double up the deodorant and sweat it out. Environment Canada has Toronto and the GTA under an orange heat warning, and it's well deserved.
1: Guess there's one way to look at it, actually. We go to 680's weather specialist, Denise Andreacci. Good morning, Denise. Happy Canada Day. And I guess hydration is the order of the day here.
4: Oh, that is key. Happy Canada Day to everyone in the newsroom and everyone listening now. Maybe headed off to somewhere out of the GTA. It's Canada Day, of course, and we wait all year, and it was a long winter, so everyone is so excited when we get to summer, but it's so hot and humid. We're in the midst of a heat wave. Of course, widespread heat warnings, but also the risk of thunderstorms. I'm just looking at different models, looking at, all the sciencey stuff so I can let you know that it's an eyes to the skies type of mid-afternoon to about mid-evening. That's sort of the timing, about 1, 2 p.m. till about 7 or 8 p.m. That's going to be when we see the greatest risk of thunderstorms. Now, it's a widespread risk along with this heat and this intense humidity. Keep in mind that our daytime highs might be around 34, 35, but with the Humidex, it's going to feel more like 45, and that's where the danger comes in. Also, heat-related illnesses sometimes don't really become apparent until much later. It could even be the next day that you start to suffer some symptoms from heat-related illness. So you do need to look for ways to stay cool. Of course, the pools and the splash pads and the beaches across the region are open. You do want to check for beach water quality. They tend to be hit and miss when we go through these heat waves, but that's very easy to find online. Just a dip in a pool, definitely. And sun protection. We have a very high UV index as well. Now, let's gear back to the storms here, because it is that time of year when we're out all day. Wonderland, the beach, maybe you're going to be camping or up at the cottage. We are seeing this increased risk of storms, but it's not just regular run-of-the-mill thunderstorms. It's really strong, severe storm cells that we could be dealing with today. And that means incredibly strong winds, gusts nearing or over 100 kilometers per hour are possible. We could see 30 to 50 millimeters of rain in a very short amount of time. So, I mean, some localized flooding is possible as well. The biggest threat still remains north and east of the GTA. But these are areas that are very common and, for this time of year, we're talking east towards the Cobourg area, Peterborough through the Kawarthas, up towards the Muskokas. These are all areas that could be dealing with some severe weather today. Also, towards the nation's capital as well. So maybe you're heading there to celebrate Canada Day. But lots going on. The heat is very dangerous. Temperatures right now, let's take a look at where we're at already. It's already 25, feeling like 34. So that's sort of a seasonal daytime high for this time of year. But our guaranteed high today is 34 degrees, a Humidex near 45. Reporting live from the 680 News Radio Weather Center, I'm Denise Andreacci.
2: Well, today is Canada Day, and there's so many festivities planned. City's Karen Seolin is speaking to Torontonians about how they plan to celebrate.
5: Outdoor events are planned across the city to celebrate Canada's 159th birthday. I've been checking in with Torontonians to see how they plan on celebrating amid this heat wave.
6: I think I'm going to

0: see my friends and, like, have an awesome time on the Danforth.
1: And plans to be outside in this heat?
2: Yeah, plans to be outside in the heat. Pretty much it.
1: Are you going to watch the fireworks?
2: I haven't decided yet. We'll see how the day goes.
1: So the city's flagship fireworks display will be held at Ash Bridges Bay Park. That starts at 10 o'clock Wednesday night. Downsview Park will be the site of celebrations starting at 4 in the afternoon. That'll include some live entertainment, games for the kids, food trucks, vendors. Fireworks are also set to begin around 10 after the crowd is led in singing the national anthem at Downsview Park. At the Harbourfront Centre, firework fans can catch the display over Toronto's Inner Harbour beginning at 10:45.
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4: Woodbine Beach, and when is it not the Canada Day hotspot? Thousands expected to show up at the beach in Ash Bridges Bay Park ahead of the evening fireworks. Toronto Police Superintendent Dave Correa says it's also going to be a heavy police presence.
5: The public can expect to see a significant police presence in the area, including officers on foot, bicycles, ATVs, and horseback. We also have members of our public order units to assist us with public safety. Bylaw officers will also be on site throughout the day and evening.
4: You should try to avoid driving there. 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TTC's adding extra buses to help deal with the crowds.
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6: Well, if you thought about running errands today, you might want to think twice. Most grocery stores will be closed, along with most major malls, which include Yorkdale, Sherway Gardens, and Scarborough Town Centre. But if you had the shopping itch, malls like the Eaton Centre, Square One, and Vaughan Mills will be open on holiday hours. As usual, most government offices, banks, public library branches, and post offices will have their doors closed. If you wanted to grab some last-minute booze, keep in mind all LCBOs and most beer stores will be shut down for the holiday. And if you were planning to travel around by transit, the TTC will run on a holiday schedule, and GO Transit will be running on a Saturday schedule. I'm Lisa Emeril.
4: Property now on the Finch West LRT. It's been almost 24 hours since Line 6 stopped running trains and instead sent shuttle buses to replace service as a communication issue is rearing its head. The TTC says Mosaic, Metrolink's contracted maintainer, still working to fix this problem. So once again, if you have to wait for a shuttle bus today, if you're planning on using public transit to get around any Canada Day plans, stay with us for more on this developing story.
3: 680 News Time, 608. This is the key date for a critical trade agreement. The U.S. is set to officially inform Canada and Mexico today of its intentions for the Continental Trade Pact, known in Canada as CUSMA. All signs indicate the Trump administration will blow past the July 1st date without agreeing to renew the deal. It's all part of a mandatory process in the text of the agreement, and CUSMA will remain in place regardless of what the U.S. does this week. Failing to agree to renewal will trigger a rolling annual review for up to 10 years, at which point CUSMA would expire. Still to come on 680 News Radio, we'll check the price at the pumps.
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3: 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Enpros says the price went up at midnight to $1.63.9 a liter at most GTA stations.
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3: Time for Roger's Xfinity Internet traffic and weather together on the ones. She's got her eyes on your drive. It's Lisa Emerald.
6: Thank you, Dylan. This report is brought to you by HimPro. So right now, it's still a pretty smooth drive across the GTA. I'm still just looking at this one problem on the westbound side of the 401. It's going to be as you're approaching the 427, that right lane is blocked off because of a crash, as well as the ramp to get to the southbound 427. That's still completely closed off due to this collision. So a heads up, if you pass through the area, you will not be able to get to the south 427 from the westbound 401. Aside from that, everything is moving well and up to speed. We do have some ongoing construction that you can keep in mind on the westbound 401. As you're approaching Port Union towards Morningside and the Express, the left lane is taken out. Then approaching Port Union, the transfer into the collectors has a single lane passing through again due to that long-term road work. Northbound on Doraval, the ramp to the east QEW is closed with construction. And then just east of Doraval, on the eastbound QEW, we have some lane realignment going on. So just a heads up as you pass through here. On city streets, westbound on Finch at Highway 27, it's two right lanes blocked off because of a crash. If you suffered a critical accident, get the HimPro advantage to overcome every obstacle. 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Now with your forecast, here is Denise Andriacci.
11: 25 degrees right now, 34, the guaranteed high, and it will feel like 45 this afternoon. The record was set back in 2002 and 1965 at Pearson, 35.6. We may or may not get there. It's a really hot week. We are dealing with our first heat wave of the summer, but there is also a severe storm risk. The greatest threat north and east of the GTA, but that's where everyone's headed on Canada Day, up north or east towards the nation's capital. You need to be extra mindful today of not just the heat, but the risk for active weather. We're near 25 overnight tonight, and we'll do it all over again tomorrow. 34, feeling like 45, and a severe storm risk on Thursday. Today's guaranteed high, 34 degrees.
4: 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I'm 613.
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3: It's 24 degrees right now in downtown Toronto, already feeling like 32 with clear skies. And of course, we have that orange heat warning in place. Good morning. I'm Dylan McGuire.
4: Hydration friends, I'm John Leatherby. Here's a check of the morning's top stories.
3: Well, yes, an orange heat warning is in place for Toronto and the GTA, and it's well-earned. A high of 34 today can feel like 46 at times, and it brings with it a chance of showers and thunderstorms this afternoon. A list of cooling spaces is available at toronto.citynews.ca. Your next weather report at 6:21. There are lots of events you can attend to celebrate Canada's 159th, including the city's firework display at Ashbridges Bay Park. There'll be a heavy police presence. You can find a full list of events at toronto.citynews.ca. With Canada Day, of course, comes plenty of closures. That includes many mall, government offices, LCBOs, and beer stores. You can find a full list of closures also at toronto.citynews.ca. And coming up after sports, with reports of a Guns for Hire network using youth operating in the GTA shocking the region, we break down the phenomenon of youth joining gangs in a new episode of the Big Story podcast. We'll give you a preview ahead. 680 News Time, 6:15. And that means it's time for sports. So from Sportsnet 590 The Fan, here's J.J. Evison.
18: So two first half tallies, 9 minutes apart, lifted Mexico over Ecuador to round out match day 20 at the World Cup. It was a 2-0 final that sees Mexico await the winner of England and DR Congo. Kylian Mbappe's two goals in France's 3-0 win over Sweden gave him 10 career goals in World Cup knockout matches. France get Paraguay in the round of 16.

0: 18, and Erling Haaland is climbing the Golden Boot standings. The Norwegian striker has 5 goals in just 3 World Cup matches after scoring the winner in Norway's 2-1 victory over Cote d'Ivoire. On today's slate, England and DR Congo run at noon, Belgium meets Senegal at 4, and co-host USA battle Bosnia at 8. From the pitch to the diamond, the Blue Jays fell to the New York Mets 3-0 and have now been shut out 4 times this season. Sportsnet's baseball analyst Caleb Joseph on starter Kevin Gausman and the Jays offense.
1: Minus one mistake to Alvarez. He did his part, but the offense again is very sluggish out the start. Just another example of the team not being able to get to starters.
0: The Mets and Jays battle for the series win this afternoon. First pitch at 3:07 on Sportsnet 590 The Fan and Sportsnet. And on the same day as the NBA's negotiation period has begun, the Raptors made a trade. Kawhi Leonard is once again a Raptor after the club completed a blockbuster trade with the Clippers, Brandon Ingram, Grady Dick, 2 unprotected first rounders, 2 second rounders, and a pick swap are headed to the Clippers for the 2-time finals MVP. Sports at 15 and 45 pass every hour or anytime at sportsnet.ca.
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5: A string of recent shootings across the Greater Toronto Area are being tied to gun-for-hire networks recruiting vulnerable youth through encrypted messaging apps. Toronto police say they have no idea who's leading the networks. Dr. Adam Ellis is an assistant professor at the University of Waterloo and joined the Big Story podcast to talk about the disturbing trend.
6: It's not even the police. I also want to add, it's also kind of like good-intentioned people. Like, even with the City of Toronto and programming, like, we need all those things, but then they buy into kind of a colonial system that kind of co-opts people with the intention of fixing them as criminal. And this doesn't go for everybody. I'm just saying there's a lot of young people who go through a whole bunch of stuff in their lives, right? Like a lot. And we become desensitized to the full story in trying to support them.
5: You can listen to the full episode wherever you get your podcasts. Iranian state television is reporting that a ship ran aground in the Strait of Hormuz after not following Iran's approved route through the waterway. The report identified the vessel as a foreign container ship but offered no other details. It said shippers needed to follow the instructions of Iran's paramilitary Revolutionary Guard in the strait. The announcement comes as tensions have grown over the strait, which was supposed to be open to all vessels under an interim deal between Iran and the U.S. 4 months into their war. A GTA film director has earned a spot in the semifinals in the People's Artist Competition presented by Johnny Depp, and she needs your help to win it all. Michelle Messina says she feels confident in the fact that her 3-panel art installation is an experience that reflects Canadian culture.
7: I am 1 out of 12 left in the semifinals here, and I have to make it to first place by Thursday. So I'm hoping the Canadians get behind me and make this happen, because it is a positive collective experience that engages community.
5: If you'd like to see Messina's exhibit, Google Michelle Messina's People's Artists. Voting for the final 14 ends tomorrow at 7 p.m. Coming up, traffic and weather together on the ones, and we'll take a look at everyone's favorite little yellow creatures returning to the cinema today.
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2: Time for Rogers Xfinity Internet. Traffic and weather together on the ones. Here's Lisa Emerald.
3: This report is brought to you by Diamond and Diamond Lawyers. So again, it's still a pretty smooth drive across all of the major routes this morning. We do still have this one problem on the westbound side of the 401. It's going to be as you're approaching the 427, the right lane is shut down here due to a crash, as well as the ramp to get to the south 427. That is completely blocked off at the moment due to this collision. So a heads up to drivers, as you travel through this area, you will not be able to get to the south 427 using the westbound 401, as that ramp is still blocked off. This crash did take place about 2 hours ago now, so hopefully it will clear up shortly. At the moment, it looks like it's causing just a little bit of a minor delay as you approach the area. Once you get past that, though, everything moves well and up to speed. The only other problem I am seeing is going to be on city streets. It's westbound on Finch at Highway 27. We got word from Toronto Transportation that 2 right lanes are blocked off due to a crash, so just a heads up as you pass through that area. 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With your forecast now, here is Denise Andriacci.
4: Oh, hot and humid, of course, with these widespread heat warnings in place. We're going to continue to watch the radar as well today because we have a risk of thunderstorms. So there's a lot going on this Canada Day. 34, the guaranteed high. It's going to feel more like 45 this afternoon. The hot, sticky weather continues for the remainder of the week. And then by the weekend, get a little bit of relief. I mean, it's still summer, but we likely won't be hitting heat warning criteria by Saturday. But until then, these temps in the 30s and this humidex in the 40s will continue. And this is very widespread through southern Ontario. But again, so is that storm risk. So if you are headed outside the GTA, just be mindful of that. Very heavy downpours and really strong winds expected with these storms. The guaranteed high for today, 34.
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2: 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The Minions return to movie theaters today. 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
11: 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And from that little pitch, I was like, ooh, ooh, ooh.
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12: They're so gosh darn cute. That's the first thing. I think that the transcending language element is actually really profound.
8: Looking for banana-flavored popcorn in Hollywood, I'm Rick Damigella.
2: 680 News Time, 625. After a pair of forgettable starts for Kevin Gausman, the Blue Jays right-hander was looking to get back on track against the Mets. 680's J.J. Evison tells us how it went.
13: Kevin Gausman got the start, looking to bounce back after dropping his last two starts while posting an ERA north of 14 over that stretch. He pitched well, but in the top of the fifth, one mislocation changed the game.
14: The 1-2 pitch. And this one ripped into center field. A pretty solid ride. Back on the track at the wall and watching it fly, Dalton Varsho. Alvarez with a solo home run.
13: Mason Fluharty took over for Gausman and suffered a similar fate.
14: Here comes the 2-2 pitch. Rifled into right field. Pretty solid ride. Luis Torrens puts the Mets up 2-0.
13: New York added a third run on a sacrifice fly in the top of the ninth as the Mets blanked the Jays 3-0, setting up a rubber match for this afternoon at 3:07 on Sportsnet 590 The Fan and Sportsnet. From the Sports

0: Center. I'm JJ Evanson.
1: And out west, the Girl Guides, who have carried banners announcing floats for nearly 8 years at the Calgary Stampede, will be getting something extra for this year's participation. Previously, getting up early and walking the entire parade route would award the 40 participants with chips, water, and a gate pass. But as a Friday Stampede volunteers and 2002 Winter Olympian, Christina Smith says the group will receive a Stampede volunteer badge with the Girl Guide symbol.
2: I felt that having a crest to commemorate their volunteerism would be way more meaningful than providing a gate pass. So something that they could cherish, something that they can look back on and be able to reflect on the memories that, you know, they had during that event.
1: Two of the Girl Guides will be attending their third parade and look forward to adding the badge to their collection. We'll have your business report coming up next, 680 News Time, 626.
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1: 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Canadian markets are closed today for the holiday. 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
6: Starting today, millions of Americans are eligible for weight loss drugs through a new program that will cover much of the cost for those on Medicare. Last year, Eli Lilly and Novo Nordisk made a deal with the Trump administration, agreeing to slash prices of their drugs for government programs in exchange for broader Medicare access. Checking on the market, stock futures are looking at losses this morning after the S&P 500 capped its best quarter in 6 years. Chip makers are lower in the early trade this morning. S&P futures are falling 22 points. Dow futures are dropping 125. And Goldman Sachs says the global oil market is set to swing back into oversupply as traffic through the Strait of Hormuz recovers. Crude prices collapsed by almost 30% last quarter, wiping out all of the gains from the Iran conflict. This report is sponsored by Vanguard Investor Choice, a proxy voting program for eligible Vanguard index funds. Courtney Donahoe, Bloomberg Radio.
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7: Good morning. It's Wednesday, the 1st of July. I'm John Leatherby.
5: And I'm Dylan McGuire. Here's what's making news this hour.
7: It's one of those fry an egg on the sidewalk kind of day. The orange warning for heat continues.
5: Woodbine Beach and Asbridges Bay, the place to be for Canada Day fireworks.
8: Looking to run some last-minute errands? Well, they may need to be held off till tomorrow as many businesses are closed for Canada Day.
7: Well, the yips continue on the Finch West LRT, still out of commission nearly 24 hours after communications issues began.
9: A trio of juggernauts are through to the round of 16 at the World Cup. The Jays get blanked by the Mets, and the Raptors complete a blockbuster. Sports at 45.

0: closed off due to that same collision. Still seeing quite a few crews on scene here blocking off that area. It is starting to cause a delay now from just west of Dixon. So a heads up as you make your way through this area here. If you did need to get to the southbound 427 from the west 401, unfortunately, you will need to find an alternate route. You could possibly take the westbound 409 instead and then hop on to the south 427. That's a good idea. Everything is moving well and up to speed there, as well as across all of the other major routes. So it will be a good drive aside from this. We also have one other problem on city streets. Westbound on Finch at Highway 27, it's two right lanes that are shut down due to a crash. Your next traffic report will be coming up in less than 10 minutes from the 680 News Radio Traffic Center. I'm Lisa Emmerall.
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3: We only get it for such a short period of time, but even this may be a little bit too hot for some. An orange heat warning continuing for the GTA through the remainder of the week.
1: 680 weather specialist Denise Andriecci is tracking this system, which, Denise, looks like it covers most of the U.S. and into South America as well.
4: This is a huge, sort of widespread heat event. And of course, for southern Ontario, we will remain under this heat warning for almost the rest of the week, like John mentioned. Maybe not hitting that heat warning criteria by Saturday, but it will still be very warm this weekend. It's July, after all. And yeah, we do wait for it. We wait for the summer. But there is a point where it becomes too much, of course. So 34 is our guaranteed high. It's going to feel more like 45. It's not just the heat, it's the humidity. We never get a dry heat around here. It's always about that really muggy air. So makes it difficult to really function and do sort of high impact activities outdoors. A swim is a good idea today. Splash pads are open, beaches, of course, water parks, any ways that you can find to cool down on this Canada Day. We also have the risk of storms today. Now, the greater threat is north and east of the GTA. But of course, that's the direction that a lot of folks are headed on a day like today. You may not be staying in town, but the risk is widespread through southern Ontario for storm activity. Just the ingredients are there. But the more severe weather, again, just out of reach of the GTA. Any thunder you hear today, you want to get indoors. Really high amounts of rain are possible in a short amount of time, and very strong winds. These are some of the biggest threats with these storms. Possibly some hail up through cottage country. There's no alert with these storms yet. It's the morning. Things are going to get going a bit later in the afternoon through about early evening. That's the time frame. And then if you have fireworks celebrations planned for later, we should be good to go. The atmosphere should be a little calmer at that point. So we're relatively clear through the late evening and the overnight. But again, the heat will just continue. We're in the midst of a heat wave. It's not just our daytime highs, it's the overnights. They're in the mid-20s. I mean, we're closer to our average high during the overnights than we are even during the day this week. So this is impressive heat, and it can be dangerous too, again. So you do want to be extra mindful. The heat warning is still intact again, and it's very widespread. There's nowhere where you can really go to get away from it. As John mentioned, this is stateside as well. Our guaranteed high today, 34. Reporting live from the 680 News Radio Weather Center, I'm Denise Andriecci.
3: 680 News Time is 6:35. So many celebrations planned for this 159th Canada Day. City's Karen Ciolan speaking to Torontonians about their plans as the heat wave continues.
5: If you are planning on being outside, avoid those peak hours in the sun between 11 o'clock in the morning and 3 o'clock in the afternoon. Of course, if you plan on watching the fireworks, it shouldn't be a problem. The fireworks display at Ash Bridges Bay Park, that's the city's flagship display. That starts at 10 o'clock at night, but do keep in mind, too, that overnight temps are not expected to bring much relief. Now, I did speak with some Torontonians. Many of them tell me they're planning to sweat it out. Others are getting out of the city or foregoing Canada Day celebrations altogether because of that sweltering heat dome.
6: I don't have plans to see fireworks, but, I might look ahead to some festivals or just something outside.
7: Going to go to 30,000 Islands for the day and do the boat cruise.
5: You can find a full list of events on our website, toronto.citynews.ca.
3: And for those using public transit, a head up the TTC will be running on a holiday schedule.
1: Thousands of people are expected to descend on Woodbine Beach in Ashbridges Bay Park today. It's one of the city's most popular patriotic party spots. Toronto Police Superintendent Dave Correa says you can also expect to see a lot of police officers there. He says the focus

0: is public safety.
1: We will be monitoring crowd dynamics, their activities, keeping emergency route clears, and responding quickly to any issues that may arise. We want everyone to enjoy the holiday, but we also want to be clear. Unsafe or unlawful behavior will not be tolerated.
0: Also remember, no personal fireworks and no alcohol allowed.
2: At 6:37, did you have last-minute errands that needed to get done? Well, today probably isn't the best day to try to get them all done. 680's Lisa Amaral joining us with a list of what is open, what's closed on this Canada Day holiday.
3: It's Canada Day, and that means a bunch of businesses will be closed for the holiday. That includes government offices, banks, post offices, and all LCBOs. Most grocery stores will be closed as well, so if you needed some last-minute ingredients for your Canada Day meal, you'll want to check online ahead of time, or you can head to Rabba Fine Foods, which will remain open. If you needed some booze, select beer store locations will be open as well. And if you wanted to do some summer shopping, major malls like the Eaton Centre, Vaughan Mills, and Square One will have their doors open. If you were planning to get around on transit, you'll want to keep in mind that the TTC will be running on a holiday-like schedule, and GO Transit will run on a Saturday schedule. I'm Lisa Emerald.
0: Happening now on the Finch West LRT, shuttle buses continue to replace service across the whole line as a communication issue continues to cause problems. The TTC says Metrolinx's contracted maintainer, Mosaic, is working to fix the issue. Service between Finch West and Humber College has been out since 8 yesterday morning.
2: 680 News Time is 6:38. The U.S. sent to officially inform this country, as well as Mexico, of its intentions for the Continental Trade Pact, known in this country as CUSMA.
4: The United States is not expected to extend the critical Continental Trade Pact today, although Prime Minister Mark Carney says officials from Canada, the U.S., and Mexico will hold a virtual meeting to talk about the agreement.
5: We're expecting a constructive exchange. I wouldn't expect any drama.
4: But Carney also said yesterday, I'm not looking for my pen. All signs indicate Washington will blow past the July 1st date without agreeing to renew the pact for a 16-year extension. The deal will remain in effect regardless, and trade talks will continue. U.S. Trade Rep Jamieson Greer has said there are pillars of the Continental Trade Pact that work well. Karen Rebo, the Canadian Press.
0: Today, the city of Markham is celebrating new Canadians with its annual citizenship ceremony. That will help to capture this meaningful moment for so many from a diverse mix of different cultures officially becoming citizens in this country. It will also coincide with the Canada Day drumming celebration in Markham at the Pride of Canada Carousel on Birchmont. The ceremony gets underway at 10 this morning at Markham Civic Center.
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6: I was a competitive skater, and that journey took me to the Olympics. After I retired, I found tennis. Aging does not mean slowing down. It just means being smart about your movement and equipment. And that's where Kintec comes in. They listened, they were attentive, and they were able to provide solutions. Staying active means my independence and my freedom. Kintec enabled me to have longevity in the things that I enjoy doing.
2: The gas price update, Enpro says the price went up at midnight to $1.63.9 a liter at most GTA stations.
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2: Time for Rogers Xfinity Internet traffic and weather together on the ones with Lisa Amaral.
3: This report is brought to you by Purpose, so it's still a really good drive out there across all of those major routes, not seeing any delays or problems aside from this one on the westbound side of the 401. So it's going to be as you're approaching the 427, the right lane is still shut down, as well as the ramp to get to the south 427.

0: 7. It's completely closed off here due to a crash that took place at around 4:30 this morning. I am still seeing quite a few crews on scene, so not sure when it will reopen. At the moment, it is causing just a bit of a delay from about just west of Dixon. Aside from that, it's a really good drive. Keep in mind, northbound Doraval ramp to the east QEW is closed with construction. Then on the eastbound QEW, just east of Doraval, they're doing lane realignment as well. So we do tend to see delays throughout this area. I will keep an eye on it throughout the day. On city streets, we still have this problem. Westbound on Finch at Highway 27, it's two right lanes taken out due to a crash. Aside from that, everything else is looking good. When the pressure's on, a good partner helps you stay the course. 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With your forecast now, here is Denise Andriacci.
1: Oh, hot and humid today.
2: Very hot
1: today, with the heat warning remaining in place as we move through.
2: Another hot and humid day, as we are in the midst of a heat warning, so they're widespread. We also have the risk of severe thunderstorms today through the afternoon and evening. 34 is the guaranteed high, with the humidity feeling like 45. Now, overnight, we're near 25, extremely hot and humid again for Thursday, so the heat warning will remain in place. Our guaranteed high today, 34.
3: 24 degrees right now, feels like 32 with the humidity and a partly cloudy sky, as well as that orange heat warning definitely in place. 680 News Time, 643.
4: GTA film director says an art installation that she created to reflect Canadian culture. Now in the semifinals of the People's Artist Competition presented by Johnny Depp. Michelle Messina says her exhibit's made up of three panels, including one in which people are faced with a mirror that reads, "I am more than," to show that there's more than appearance.
5: I feel that with many of our families being immigrants in this country, it is very important to reflect and look beyond appearance. And I think this is warranted to be the people's artist.
4: Voting for the Final 14 ending tomorrow at 7. If you'd like to see Messina's exhibit, you can Google Michelle Messina People's Artist. 60 seconds away from the top stories and a check of sports.
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4: 25 feels like 35 at Pearson with the Human X. Good morning, I'm John Leatherby.
3: And I'm Dylan McGuire. Here's what's making news this hour.
4: There you have your top story. That would be the heated orange warning is out across the GTA, heck, across much of southern Ontario and into the southern U.S., with temperatures with the humidex today to reach the mid-40s. Denise Andriacci with all the extended details coming up in about 5.5 minutes' time from now. And as well, Ashbridges Bay, Woodbine Beach, the places to be if you want to take in Canada Day fireworks for this evening. Reminder from Toronto Police, don't drive there. Going to be very busy. Rely on public transit. 6:45, it's time for sports. And from Sportsnet 590, The Fan, J.J. Everson.
10: Well, the team stats say it was a close one, but the score points to a different story as Mexico take down Ecuador 2-0 to advance at the World Cup. Julian Quiñones and Raul Jimenez, the goal scorers 9 minutes apart in the first half. France advanced with a 3-0 win over Sweden, and the golden boot race got razor thin. Kylian Mbappe's 2 against the Swedes gives him 6 on the tournament, tying Lionel Messi for the tournament lead. And after scoring the decisive goal in the Netherlands 2-1 win over Cote d'Ivoire, Erling Haaland has now scored in Norway's last 13 competitive matches. Another 3 games on the go today. England and DR Congo run at noon. Belgium takes on Senegal at 4, and USA meets Bosnia to round out action at 8 tonight. Moving to the diamond, the Blue Jays' offensive struggles continued on Tuesday.

0: Toronto was shut out for the fourth time this season, collecting just six hits in a 3-0 loss to the Mets. Manager John Schneider on Mets rookie pitcher Nolan McLean's performance after the loss.
1: Good stuff, obviously, but I think really good breaking ball and was able to miss some bats when he needed to and kind of went to the cutter a little bit later. I mean, just didn't really square anything up.
0: This afternoon's rubber match is set for 3:07 on Sportsnet 590 The Fan and Sportsnet. And Kawhi Leonard's place in Raptors history was already secure. Now he'll have a chance to add another chapter. Toronto has reacquired the two-time finals MVP in a blockbuster trade with Los Angeles. Going the other way is Brandon Ingram, Grady Dick, a 2031 and 2033 unprotected first-round pick, two second-rounders, and one pick swap. Sports at 15 and 45 past every hour or anytime at sportsnet.ca.
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5: 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You may want to take a closer look at your auto insurance coverage. New changes set to kick in today. As of the 1st of July, 9 accident benefits that had previously been automatic in every Ontario policy, now optional, such as income replacement, caregiver benefits, home maintenance, and death and funeral benefits. One brokerage estimating opting out could save a driver about $100 a year, but also warns of the risk. It says a self-employed contractor, for example, off work for a year after a serious crash could lose about $20,000 in income replacement benefits. Standard medical, rehab, and attendant care benefits still will be included in all policies. You can still buy the optional ones. Starting today, Canada Post to suspend service to some EU countries over new customs rules for low-value shipments. It's not clear how long it's going to be the case.
6: The Postal Service says it's not accepting mail or parcels destined for Austria, Belgium, the Czech Republic, Denmark, Finland, France, Germany, Ireland, Italy, Luxembourg, Portugal, and Spain. That's because the European Union is introducing a 3 euro customs duty on parcels imported from outside the bloc worth up to $240 Canadian. Canada Post says it will continue accepting shipments to other EU destinations while it works to implement compliance solutions in the affected markets. Naira Ahmed, The Canadian Press.
5: U.S. President Trump earning over $1.3 billion from his ventures in cryptocurrency ventures last year. More from ABC's Karen Hua in Washington.
7: Just days before he took office for his second term, Trump launched his own cryptocurrency, a type of digital currency inspired by internet memes or viral trends. Trump's disclosure shows he made $635 million through a licensing agreement for the sale of the coin. Another $524 million came from crypto sales through a financial firm that his sons help run. Many investors lost money after the coin's value crashed in the months after launch.
5: Coin's price spiked again when Trump offered his top buyers a dinner with him at his golf club. White House denies any conflict of interest. 680 News Time, 6:50.
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1: 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Time for Rogers Xfinity. Internet traffic and weather together on the ones. Here's Lisa Amaral.
2: This report is brought to you by Frank Leo. So right now, everything is still moving pretty well and up to speed across all of the major highways. I'm only seeing one slowdown, and that's going to be on the westbound side of the 401. It's going to be as you're approaching the 427. The right lane is blocked off because of a crash, as well as the ramp to get to the southbound 427. It is completely closed off over here as crews continue to work to clean up this crash that took place at around 4:30 this morning. So it is causing a backup now from about Dixon. Once you get past it, though, everything moves very smoothly as you pass the airport and make your way into Mississauga. Same thing everywhere across the city, really. No delays at the moment. Now, we do have this other problem on city streets. It's going to be westbound on Finch at Highway 27. I got word here that it's two right lanes that are blocked off for a crash. Took place just before 6 a.m. this morning, so hopefully it comes to a clear shortly, but at this early hour, it's probably not causing many delays, just something to be aware of as you pass through the area. 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
3: Oh, hot and humid. We have a guaranteed high today of 34. I'm sure you all were feeling it kind of build in yesterday. It's so intense by the afternoon. And that's what we're expecting again today. A humidex in the 40s. Evening storm threat. And then by mid to late evening, well, mid-afternoon to mid-evening is the storm threat. And then we should be clear for fireworks celebrations tonight. But we'll do it all over again tomorrow. Hot, humid, and the risk of storms Thursday and Friday. The guaranteed high today, 34.
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1: The World Cup's biggest names keep on delivering on the biggest stage. 680's J.J. Epison has more from Match Day 20.
10: Julian Quiñones scored his third goal at this World Cup to open the scoring between Mexico and Ecuador. That goal proved to be the winner as the Mexicans held on for a 2-0 win and now await the winner of England and DR Congo. Erling Haaland scored the 85th minute winner as Norway beat Cote d'Ivoire 2-1, sending the Norwegians to the round of 16. Haaland now has 5 goals in just 3 tournament matches, while also becoming the fastest player ever to reach 60 international goals. Meanwhile, Kylian Mbappe scored twice as France blanked Sweden 3-0. Mbappe now has 6 goals this tournament, 18 in his World Cup career, and a record 10 in knockout play. Norway now faces Brazil, France meets Paraguay, and Mexico await the winner of England and DR Congo. From the Sports Center, I'm J.J. Evison.
1: The Canadian flag regaining its patriotic reputation. The Toronto Star reporting annexation threats from Donald Trump last year boosted sales of one flag maker by 20%. But Flying Colors says while demand's leveled off, it's still steady. 116-year-old company, a wide-ranging client list including Vimy Ridge, Hamilton Ticats, the UN General Assembly building in New York City, as well as the Vancouver Olympics. It says Canadian flags make up about 40% of its business. Telecom giant TELUS officially transitioned to new leadership after more than 25 years with Victor Dodik succeeding Darren Entwistle as president and CEO.
11: Dodik Digg stepped down from the helm of CIBC last year after more than a decade leading the bank. He joined the telecom company's leadership team full-time in May after serving on the TELUS board of directors

0: since 2022. And Whistle expressed his heartfelt gratitude in an emailed message to TELUS customers on his final day yesterday. He had led the company since 2000 when he took over at just 37 years old, briefly stepping aside in 2014, but returning to the top job just a year later. Michelle Zedekian, The Canadian Press.
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5: Bay Street's going to be closed for the Canada Day holiday. 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
6: Fuel-sipping hybrids have become some of the hottest vehicles on the lot this year as gas prices hover near $4 a gallon. The problem for Detroit's automakers is that they just don't have many to offer. General Motors only offers a hybrid Corvette, and Ford produces just three hybrid models. Stocks are kicking off July on a cautious note. Futures are heading for a lower open. Traders are monitoring peace talks between the U.S. and Iran and the return of shipping through the Strait of Hormuz. And shares of Shutterstock plunging this morning. Getty Images is canceling their planned merger due to a ruling from UK regulators. The board of Getty voted to terminate the proposed deal after the UK's Competition and Markets Authority conditioned its approval on the sale of the company's editorial photography business. The two online photo businesses agreed to a deal in January. This report is sponsored by Vanguard Investor Choice, a proxy voting program for eligible Vanguard index funds. Courtney Donahoe, Bloomberg Radio.
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11: Good morning. This is Wednesday, July 1st. I'm Dylan McGuire.
5: I'm John Leatherby. Here's what's making news right now.
11: We've got an orange heat warning in place for Toronto and the GTA, but don't sweat it. We've got everything you need to know to beat the heat coming up.
5: I see what you did there. It's all things Canada. This 159th birthday on our nation. We'll be running down everything you need to know to help you get out and celebrate.
12: Grocery stores, postal offices, and LCBOs. 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
11: And happening now, 23 hours and counting, the TTC's Line 6 remains shut down for communications issues.
13: The Jays send Braden Fisher to the mound in today's rubber match with the Mets. Three more teams look to advance at the World Cup, and NHL free agency begins at noon. Sports at 15.
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11: Time for Rogers Xfinity Internet. Traffic and weather together on the ones. Let's go to the one and only Lisa Emerald.
12: Thank you, Dylan. So right now, everything is still moving pretty well and up to speed across those major routes. You're not really going to run into many delays aside from on the westbound 401. It's going to be as you're approaching the 427. The right lane remains blocked off because of a crash, and the ramp to get to the south 427.

0: is still completely shut down due to that crash that took place at around 4:30 this morning. So I am still seeing quite a few crews on scene here. Unsure when it will reopen. At the moment, though, expect to slow down from about Dixon. Once you get past this, though, everything moves quite well. We do have a new problem as well on the eastbound side of the 401. It's going to be just east of Winston Churchill. The right lane is blocked off here with a stalled tractor trailer. It's going to be right where the highway splits into both the express and collectors. So it's right before that here, blocking the right lane. MTO is on scene. Aside from that, everything is looking good on city streets. That problem we were seeing westbound on Finch at Highway 27 has also since cleared away. Your next traffic report will be coming up in less than 10 minutes from the 680 News Radio Traffic Center. I'm Lisa Emerald.
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3: Brutal, potentially record-breaking heat in Toronto and the GTA today, with Environment Canada putting us under an orange heat warning. The City of Toronto is opening cooling centers and extending hours at city pools in response.
1: So let's check in with 680 weather specialist Denise Andreacci to take a look at the damage, get some tips on how to beat the heat. And most of all, Denise, can you actually fry an egg on the sidewalk in this kind of heat?
4: Do you know, John, in all my years, I've actually never tried it. I might today, though. Temperatures are impressive. It's the humidity that's making it feel even worse, though. So already 25, feeling like 35. Our guaranteed high is 34, and we'll have a humidex in the mid-40s. The heat warning is widespread. It's locked into place here. So by the time it's all said and done, at the end of the week, we will have gone through an official heat warning, heat wave, rather. It's not just our daytime highs, but of course, the overnight lows are in the mid-20s, and that's kind of an average high for this time of year. So we're not getting any relief. I'm glad to hear that city pools are opening extended hours. I took my son to the pool yesterday, took the dog to the lake, looking for ways to cool off. I mean, that's what you have to do, staying hydrated as well. It's a double whammy, though, on this Canada Day, because we also have the risk of storms. The greater threat is north and east of the GTA. Really heavy torrential downpours are possible, hail, super strong winds. A lot of this is, again, up towards Cottage Country and then east, kind of east of Durham, Coburg, towards Ottawa. So if you're headed to the nation's capital for Canada Day, and that's not out of the question, right, on a day like today, and during the holiday, you just want to be extra mindful of this threat. We are going to do it all over again tomorrow and Friday. I mean, we're pretty much just in a repeat cycle with this weather, hot, humid, risk for storms. And then Saturday, we likely won't hit. Not everywhere, anyway. We may not hit heat warning criteria. We could. It will depend. Some areas in southern Ontario will probably remain still under that heat warning into Saturday. But by Sunday, things should, you know, alleviate a little bit. But it's July. It's summer. This is when things are going to get super hot. And even through next week, although we're not seeing this type of heat, we are seeing very summer-like weather. So this is the time to kind of get our bearings when it comes to the heat, because, of course, like usual here in southern Ontario, summer just comes out of the blue, even though we struggled kind of all spring to see some consistent warmth. It is now 25, the guaranteed high 34. Reporting from the 680 News Radio Weather Center, I'm Denise Andreacci.
3: Thank you very much, Denise. Now, if you're still looking for Canada Day plans, there will be plenty going on in the GTA. Eva Fragiscatos reports.
5: The city of Vaughan is hosting its annual Canada Day event at North Maple Regional Park from 1 in the afternoon until 7 in the evening.
6: Let your backbones fly.
5: The event features special performances by Juno Award winners Maestro Fresh West and Rev. The city of Brampton will hold a special celebration at Chincoosey Park, but is also reminding attendees to prepare for the hot weather. The town of Aurora will kick off Canada Day with a parade at 10 a.m. near Yonge Street and Murray Drive, and will end with fireworks at 10 p.m. Canada's Wonderland will also have a fireworks show beginning at 10 p.m. And at Mississauga Celebration Square, rapper Baby No Money is expected to perform after the fireworks display. I'm Eva Fragiscatos.
1: At 7:06, expect to see a lot of red and white at Woodbine Beach today. It's one of the more popular Canada Day destinations in the city. Superintendent of Toronto Police Dave Correa says he'll be keeping a close watch with officers on foot, horseback, as well as ATVs. He's reminding people what not to bring.
7: Personal fireworks are not permitted on beaches or in the parks. Alcohol is prohibited on the beaches, and bonfires are required with a city permit only. Please be advised that drones are no longer

0: to be used on the beach as well.
1: Ashbridges Bay fireworks will blast off at 10 o'clock. Transit's your best way to get to the park. There's going to be closures and parking will be very limited.
2: Everybody deserves a chance to celebrate the birthday of our country, and that means many businesses are closed for the day. 680's Lisa Emerald has the rundown.
3: Well, if you needed some last-minute groceries, you'll need to check online ahead of time, as most grocery stores will be closed for the holiday. Rabba Fine Foods will, though, remain open. All banks, government offices, library branches, and postal offices will be closed as well. If you needed to grab some last-minute booze, LCBO won't be the spot to head to, as they will all be shut down. Instead, some beer stores will be open across the GTA. Most malls will be closed, but the Eaton Centre, Vaughan Mills, and Square One will be open on a holiday schedule. And if you wanted to keep the car at home, keep in mind that the TTC will be running on a holiday schedule. Meanwhile, GO Transit will run on a Saturday schedule. Some attractions like Canada's Wonderland, the CN Tower, Ripley's Aquarium, and the AGO will be open to the public, but on holiday hours. I'm Lisa Emerald.
1: Happening now in the city's West End, a communication issue still causing problems for Line 6. TTC says shuttle buses replacing trains along the entire Finch West LRT. Mosaic, Metrolink's contracted maintainer, still working to try to fix the problem.
2: While the United States is not expected to extend a critical continental trade pact today, the Canada-US-Mexico agreement on trade will remain in effect and trade talks will continue. The three countries will hold a virtual meeting today to discuss the deal, but all indications are that the Trump administration will not sign on to a 16-year renewal. Prime Minister Mark Carney said yesterday he's expecting a constructive exchange and no drama. Trade negotiations between Mexico and the U.S. have launched, but Ottawa and Washington have not started official talks yet. The CUSMA agreement has shielded Canada and Mexico from many of Trump's tariffs.
1: 680 News Time is 7:08. World Cup contenders starting to separate themselves. 680's J.J. Emerson with the stories from Tuesday's knockout round matches.
4: The road to the World Cup title continues to run through some of the game's biggest stars. Julian Quiñones helped Mexico advance to the next stage of the knockout round with a 22nd-minute tally that wound up being the decisive goal, his third in four matches. Norway advanced to the round of 16 thanks to another heroic performance from Erling Haaland, who scored his fifth goal of the tournament in a 2-1 win over Cote d'Ivoire. Waiting next, five-time champion Brazil. France is moving on as well after a 3-0 win over Sweden, led by two more goals from Kylian Mbappe. The French star is now tied for the golden boot lead at 6 with Lionel Messi and has set a new World Cup record with 10 career knockout stage goals. From the Sports Center, I'm JJ Evison.
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6: Noah, careful.
7: Okay.
6: Oh, I finally tried Maple. 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
8: 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We'll use Maple.
6: Yeah.
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7: Yeah.
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2: 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Enpro says the price went up at midnight to $1.639 a liter at most GTA stations. Traffic and weather coming up together next.
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2: 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Traffic and weather together on the ones. You seeing many melting tires on the road in this heat, Lisa?
3: Dylan, I do not, but I wouldn't be surprised if we do. 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So on the westbound 401, it looks like we have found the reason for the slowdown here.

0: As you're approaching the 427, right before that crash, the second lane from the left is blocked off with a stalled transport truck. It looks to be one of the trucks that carry new vehicles. It is just stopped here in that second lane with the four ways on. No crews on scene here yet, so that is likely the cause for the delays. Once you get past that, though, approaching the 427 again, the right lane is shut down, as well as the full ramp to get to the south 427. It is completely closed off here due to that crash that they are still working on. So you will start to see delays from about Dixon. On the eastbound side of the 401, just east of Winston Churchill, we've got the right lane blocked off due to a stalled tractor trailer. MTO is on scene, so just be careful as you pass through. This is also going to be right where the highway splits up into both the express and collectors. Just a heads up there. 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With your forecast now, here is Denise Andriacci.
1: Hot and humid today. The heat warning will remain in place the rest of at least the midweek. And then on the weekend, we'll wait and see if we hit that criteria. But today's guaranteed high is 34, feeling like 45 this afternoon. There's also the risk of thunderstorms on this Canada Day. So being mindful of that, the greater threat is going to be north and east of the GTA. But really all of southern Ontario with these ingredients, with this heat and humidity, have that storm risk. The guaranteed high, 34.
2: 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The lead singer of The Village People has died. Victor Willis was 74.
3: Young man, there's no need to feel down. I said, young man, pick yourself.
2: In a statement on Facebook, his family said Willis died after a short but aggressive illness. Willis led The Village People into becoming a household name far beyond the disco era. The group is known for the onstage costumes and catchy songs, including YMCA, In the Navy, and Macho Man. Still to come on 680 News Radio, we'll recap your top stories.
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2: Partly cloudy skies, 24 degrees in downtown Toronto, feels like 32 with the humidity. Good morning, I'm Dylan McGuire.
9: I'm John Leathery. Here's what's happening now.
2: An orange heat warning is in place for Toronto and the GTA as a heat wave settles over the region. The city has opened up cooling centers and is extending city pool hours to help you beat the heat. You can find a full list at toronto.citynews.ca. But if you want to brave the heat, there are lots of events to help you celebrate this Canada Day. That includes the traditional fireworks, with people expected to flood to Woodbine Beach and Ashbridges Bay. A full list of events at toronto.citynews.ca. Not much open today, of course, with most malls and beer stores, as well as every LCBO and government office closed. You can find a rundown at, you guessed it, toronto.citynews.ca. And coming up after sports, a new poll shows just how many of us are proud to be Canadian. 680 News Time, 7:15. That means it's time for sports. So from Sportsnet 590 The Fan, let's say good morning, happy Canada Day to JJ Evison, and I think also a very happy Canada Day for the Toronto Raptors. Isn't that right, JJ?
10: That is right, and Kawhi Leonard has returned to the Toronto Raptors in a trade with the LA Clippers that sees Brandon Ingram, Grady Dick, two first-round unprotected picks, two second-round picks, and pick swaps going the other way. He's expected to sign an extension, so we're still waiting on that, Dylan. Let's move to the Jays and Mets from last night. Francisco Alvarez supplied the difference for New York. His fifth inning solo homer off Kevin Gausman stood as the game winner as the Mets beat the Blue Jays 3-0. The series win is on the line today with Braden Fisher getting the start. First pitch 3:07 on Sportsnet 590 The Fan and Sportsnet. A sea of red expected at Rogers Center. Around the AL East last night, the White Sox beat the Orioles 9-3.

0: The Tigers outlasted the Yankees, also 9-3. The Rays came back to beat the Royals 10-4. The Red Sox were pummeled 8-1 by the Nationals. Recapping match day 20 at the World Cup, Mexico beat Ecuador 2-0 and will now host the winner of England and DR Congo in the round of 16. Kylian Mbappe making World Cup defending look like an optional extracurricular activity after scoring another pair of goals in France's 3-0 win over Sweden. And after the Netherlands beat Cote d'Ivoire 2-1, Erling Haaland has 5 goals and one unhappy list of center backs growing by the day. On today's 3-game slate, England topped its group. Now, it wasn't always convincing, rather. Now Thomas Tuchel's side meets DR Congo at noon with a trip to the round of 16 on the line. Senegal snuck into the knockout stage and now faces Belgium in the round of 32. That one goes at 4. And at 8 tonight, Christian Pulisic is expected to return to the starting lineup as the Americans face Bosnia. Sports at 15 and 45 past every hour or anytime at sportsnet.ca.
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4: What does Canada Day mean to you? A new Liaison Strategies poll finds Canadians remain proud of their country, but that pride is mixed with anxiety about the country's direction. 51% say they're proud to be Canadian, 29 are somewhat proud, 9 are not very proud, and 6% are not proud at all. 30% describe themselves, though, as proud and optimistic, while 44% are proud but worried. Today marks 1 week since Venezuela's devastating earthquakes. One glimmer of hope, the rescue of a 3-year-old trapped in the rubble for 6 days. ABC's James Longman is there.
5: This is extraordinary. This is a sea of debris in La Guaira. This is backbreaking work. We're on the roof of a collapsed building here. They've heard sounds from below, and now the job of this U.S. team is to dig down.
4: Nearly 2,000 people have been confirmed dead. 680 News Time, 7:19. Olivia Rodrigo is being immortalized in brick form. The 3-time Grammy winner has teamed up with Lego to bring fans 5 new brick sets inspired by her albums Sour, Guts, and You Seem Pretty Sad for a Girl So in Love. Rodrigo's 5 new Lego minifigures will celebrate some of her most iconic looks and stage moments and will feature different facial expressions. The chart-topping singer is the first musician ever to receive multiple dedicated Lego sets. Fans can pre-order the building toys on Lego's website. 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
2: Time for Roger's Xfinity Internet. Traffic and weather together on the ones with Lisa Emerald.
3: This report is brought to you by Lexus of Oakville. So on the westbound 401, we still have these two issues as

0: You're approaching the 427. The first one, you're going to see the second lane from the left blocked off with a stalled tractor trailer. Now, it's one of those rather transport trucks that are carrying new vehicles. It's going to be sitting here in the second lane from the left. It looks like it's got its four ways on. I'm trying to take a look at the cameras. It looks like there might be a crew on scene in front of it. It's a bit hard to tell. Nonetheless, though, be careful as you pass through. Then just past this, not very far apart, approaching the 427 again. It's the right lane and the ramp to the south 427 that are completely blocked off because of a crash. This crash happened early this morning, so it's been closed for a little while now. Because of these two problems in this area, it is going to slow you down from Dixon. Once you get past it, though, everything does move well and up to speed. Some good news on the eastbound side of the 401, just east of Winston Churchill. That stalled tractor trailer we were seeing blocking the right lane has since cleared away. Anyone can sell a car. 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Now with your forecast, here is Denise Andriacci.
1: Feeling like 35 already at Pearson, though, so the heat and humidity just continue to build into the region. And this afternoon, 34 is the guaranteed high. Humidex near 45. Sun and cloud, but also the risk of thunderstorms through the afternoon and early evening. We should be clear and calm for fireworks tonight. But of course, if you hear thunder at all today, you want to get indoors. Pretty much repeating this weather Thursday, Friday. So hot, really humid. Heat warning will remain in place at least through Friday, if not Saturday. And the risk of storms continues for another few days as well. Right now, it's 25 at Pearson and partly cloudy. The guaranteed high, 34.
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7: 680 News Time, 7:24. A replica of the historic danger tree has been unveiled at the Beaumont-Hamel Newfoundland Memorial in France. The sculpture was built with help from staff at Memorial University in St. John's. Machinist Simon Ernst explains how the sculpture was recreated.
8: It's the core of it, which is made of a material called Renshape. Renshape is a high-density model-making material, so it's a very strong material in itself. And then that material was then layered over top with fiberglass, painted, and then epoxied with UV-resistant epoxy to protect the paint.
7: The tree marks the area where many soldiers with the Royal Newfoundland Regiment were killed during the Battle of Beaumont-Hamel on July 1, 1916. Netflix has revealed a Wonka-inspired competition show. ABC's Mike Dubusky has that story and more in this morning's Entertainment Update.
9: I'm opening my beloved chocolate factory.
10: We're getting our first look at Netflix's Willy Wonka competition show. Wonka's The Golden Ticket will put 12 contestants and a partner of their choosing through challenges inspired by the film franchise. It'll stream on Netflix starting September 23rd.
11: Hello, Neely. How'd you know it was me?
12: Only person with my private number other than my dad.
10: Also coming in September, Prime Video's Reacher spinoff, Neely. All episodes will premiere on September 16th. The show follows Maria Sten's fan favorite character, Frances Neely, as she investigates a friend's death. If you wanted to hear Chris Martin's unreleased take on a James Bond song, now's your chance. A cassette with an unreleased demo of the Coldplay singer's potential theme for The World Is Not Enough is now up for auction. A portion of the proceeds will go to charity. Mike Dubusky, ABC News.
7: Coming up next, we'll have the business report. 680 News Time, 7:26.
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5: It's now time for the business report. Canadian markets are, of course, closed today for the holiday. So with more from Wall Street, here's Bloomberg.
6: TikTok is said to be finalizing a settlement related to a lawsuit claiming that social media platforms are addictive to minors. A deal would avoid a jury trial scheduled for July in Los Angeles. The settlement amount with TikTok is confidential. Meta and Snapchat are also listed as defendants in the July trial. YouTube settled with the plaintiff earlier this month. Checking on your money, the best quarter in 6 years for stocks finished up with gains yesterday as chip makers extended their surge. But this morning, futures are kicking off the new month with losses. And the U.S. pumped and exported record amounts of oil in April. The world turned to American barrels for alternatives due to the disruption of Persian Gulf shipments. Hundreds of millions of barrels of U.S. crude and fuels have departed ports in Texas and Louisiana since the start of the Iran war. This report is sponsored by Vanguard Investor Choice, a proxy voting program for eligible Vanguard index funds. Courtney Donahoe, Bloomberg Radio.
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10: Wednesday, the 1st of July. Good morning and happy Canada Day. I'm John Leatherby.
5: And I'm Dylan McGuire. Here's what's making news this hour.
10: It's not the heat, it's the humidity. The old corny line is there, but certainly applies to this Canada Day.
5: Lots of locations to help you celebrate that Canada Day and catch fireworks later tonight.
11: What is open and what is closed on this Canada Day? We'll have your full rundown coming up.
10: Line 5 Finch West LRT remains down because of a communication issue. Shuttle buses are running.
12: The Blue Jays are sliding again. We've got your need to know from match days 20 and 21 at the World Cup, and NHL free agency begins today. Sports at 45.
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10: Time for Rogers Xfinity Internet, traffic and weather together on the ones with Lisa Amberall.
11: Thank you, John. So everything's still moving well enough to speed across all of those major routes. Not going to see any delays across the Gardner or the DVP or the QEW. Everything looking good. Now, we only have this issue here on the westbound 401. That's where you will be slowed down. There's two of them, actually. The first, again, approaching the 427. The second lane from the left is still blocked off here with that stalled transport truck. It appears to be one of the

0: Indeed. Your next traffic report will be coming up in less than 10 minutes. From the 680 News Radio Traffic Center, I'm Lisa Emerald.
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3: It's quite the day to celebrate the country's 159th birthday, but you may want to do it in moderation. Certainly, you'll want to do it with lots of hydration.
1: Environment Canada has an orange warning for heat still in place to last pretty much through Friday. 680 weather specialist Denise Andriecci is following it all and joins us live. Denise.
4: Yep, this is one way to kick off the summer. We are under heat warning, and as you said, till at least Friday, maybe into Saturday for some communities. The guaranteed high today is 34, feeling like 45. The heat, the humidity, it's stifling. It can be very dangerous. As John mentioned, staying hydrated. Pools are open, the beach. You need to look for ways to cool off. I went to a movie yesterday afternoon, and it was very chilly inside the movie theater. So that's one way to stay cool. Check on those that are vulnerable, and heat-related illness, those symptoms sometimes don't present themselves until about 24 hours later, so you do want to be extra cautious. Lots going on. It's Canada Day. Thunderstorm activity, though, is also present across southern Ontario. Worse, more severe high risk for areas north and east of the GTA, but we still fall under the risk zone as well. So, of course, if you hear thunder, make sure that you do get indoors and wait for whatever storms are moving through to pass. The heat and the humidity are going to stick around regardless if we see rain or even heavy downpours. It will do really nothing to cool us down, probably evaporate whatever falls pretty quickly just because of how hot it's going to be this afternoon. So, well, the record was set back in 2002 and 1965. 35.6 at Pearson. We are going to definitely challenge temperature records this week, but we may not hit, break the one at Pearson today with our guaranteed high of 34. But of course, we're keeping an eye on this heat and humidity again through at least Friday, still expecting to be quite hot and muggy on the weekend. Reporting live from the 680 News Radio Weather Center, I'm Denise Andriecci.
3: Thank you, Denise. 680 News time is 7:34 with Canada Day here. Tons of festivities planned. City's Karen Seolan speaking to Torontonians about their plans to celebrate.
5: Outdoor events are planned across the city to celebrate Canada's 159th birthday. I've been checking in with Torontonians to see how they plan on celebrating amid this heat wave.
6: I think I'm going to see my friends and like have an awesome time on the Danforth.
5: And plans to be outside in this heat?
7: Yeah, plans to be outside in the heat. Pretty much it.
5: Are you going to watch the fireworks?
7: I haven't decided yet. We'll see how the day goes.
5: So the city's flagship fireworks display will be held at Ash Bridges Bay Park. That starts at 10 o'clock Wednesday night. Downsview Park will be the site of celebrations starting at 4 in the afternoon. That'll include some live entertainment, games for the kids, food trucks, vendors. Fireworks are also set to begin around 10 after the crowd is led in singing the national anthem at Downsview Park. At the Harbourfront Centre, firework fans can catch the display over Toronto's Inner Harbour beginning at 10:45.
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1: Woodbine Beach is a Canada Day hotspot. Thousands are expected to show up there in Ashbridges Bay Park ahead of the evening fireworks. Toronto Police Superintendent Dave Correa says there will also be a heavy police presence.
8: The public can expect to see a significant police presence in the area, including officers on foot, bicycles, ATVs, and horseback. We also have members of our public order units to assist us with public safety. Bylaw officers will also be on site throughout the day and evening.
1: He's telling people to avoid driving there and recommends public transit instead. The TTC is adding extra buses to help deal with the crowds.
3: With every holiday comes the usual closures. 680's Lisa Emerald now with the news you can use.
0: Well, if you thought about running errands today, you might want to think twice. Most grocery stores will be closed, along with most major malls, which include Yorkdale, Sherway Gardens, and Scarborough Town Centre. But if you had the shopping itch, malls like the Eaton Centre, Square One, and Vaughan Mills will be open on holiday hours. As usual, most government offices, banks, public library branches, and post offices will have their doors closed. If you wanted to grab some last-minute booze, keep in mind all LCBOs and most beer stores will be shut down for the holiday. And if you were planning to travel around by transit, the TTC will run on a holiday schedule and GO Transit will be running on a Saturday schedule. I'm Lisa Emerald.
1: Happening now on the Finch West LRT, it's been almost 24 hours since Line 6 stopped running trains and instead sent shuttle buses to replace

service as a communication issue persists. The TTC says Mosaic, Metrolink's contracted maintainer, is still working to fix the problem on the line. So once again, you will have to wait for a shuttle bus to

0: Trade agreement, the U.S. set to officially inform Canada and Mexico of its intentions for the Continental Trade Pact known as CUSMA. All signs indicating the Trump administration to blow past that July 1 date without agreeing to renew the deal, all part of a mandatory process. In the text of the agreement, CUSMA will remain in place regardless of what the U.S. decides to do this week. Failing to agree to renew will trigger a rolling annual review for up to 10 years, at which point CUSMA would expire.
1: 6:30 News Time, 7:38. A GTA film director has earned a spot in the semifinals in the People's Artist Competition presented by Johnny Depp, and she needs your help to win it all. Michelle Messina says she feels confident in the fact that her three-panel art installation is an experience that reflects Canadian culture.
2: I am one out of 12 left in the semifinals here, and I have to make it to first place by Thursday. So I'm hoping the Canadians get behind me and make this happen, because it is a positive collective experience that engages community.
1: If you'd like to see Messina's exhibit, Google Michelle Messina's People's Artists. Voting for the final 14 ends tomorrow at 7 p.m.
0: World Cup knockout stage continuing today while three favorites take the field. 680's J.J. Evison tells us none can afford to look past any of their opponents.
3: The road to the round of 16 continues with a triple header of intriguing matchups today. England opens the day at noon against a dangerous DR Congo side looking to pull off the biggest win in its history. Then at 4 this afternoon, Belgium meets a resilient Senegal team that survived the group of death and believes it has the speed to expose the Red Devils' aging defense. And at 8 tonight, the co-host, United States, takes on Bosnia and Herzegovina, hoping the return of Christian Pulisic can help the Americans snap a 10-match World Cup losing streak against European opposition. Three favorites, three very different tests, and three spots in the round of 16 up for grabs. From the Sports Center, I'm J.J. Evison.
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0: 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Enpro says the price went up at midnight to $1.63.9 a liter at most GTA stations. Coming up, Lisa Amaral will have a look at your, what has been, knock on wood, a fairly quiet drive on your highways around the GTA on this Canada Day morning.
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0: 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Traffic and weather together on the ones. 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
10: This report is brought to you by Scotiabank. So on the westbound 401, we are still seeing these problems here as you're approaching the 427. The first one is going to be a stalled transport truck in the second lane from the left, sitting here with its four ways on. It's one of those transport trucks that are carrying new vehicles to their destination. So this is likely what's causing the backup from about Dixon right now. But once you get past that, you're going to see approaching the 427 again, the right lane and the ramp to the south. South 427 completely blocked off here due to a crash that took place early this morning. In this area, I am still seeing quite a few crews on scene, so unsure when it will open. Again, expect delays from Dixon as you make your way past the 427. Aside from that, everything is looking really good across those major highways. It looks like we have a new problem, though, on city streets. Southbound on Carlaw Avenue at Danforth. All lanes are apparently blocked off here due to some debris. 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With your forecast now, Denise Andriacci.
11: Well, it is very hot and humid already, but we're going to add about another almost 10 degrees to where we're at right now.

0: Now an even more increased humidity as the afternoon progresses. 25, feeling like 35. The guaranteed high is 34 today. We have partly cloudy skies now, but the chance of showers and thunderstorms will kind of persist through the afternoon and into early evening. And then for anyone wanting to do fireworks tonight, things should be nice and calm later in the evening. Our overnight low is near 24, 25 degrees. So we don't get a break from the heat. We're right back into it tomorrow with near 35. The guaranteed high today, 34.
1: 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Brian Adams out with a very clear message.

0: Grammy and Juno Award-winning artist releasing 51st Stain today, an anthem for Canadian pride and identity. Song referring to Donald Trump's imposed tariffs as well as his continued rhetoric about annexing the country. Adams, one of Canada's most celebrated rock and roll musicians over his more than four-plus decade career, and has previously been vocal about our country's sovereignty. Coming up at 60 Seconds, top stories of the morning, and we'll have a check of sports.
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0: 25 degrees right now. Feels like 35 at Pearson. Orange heat warning is in effect. Good morning. I'm John Leatherby.
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0: And the weather is our top story for today with that orange heat warning in effect. It's going to feel like the mid-40s come mid-afternoon. Denise Andreacci with the full extended details coming up in about 5 minutes' time. And as well, lots of favorite spots around the GTA and the City of Toronto to take in Canada Day festivities, as well as fireworks, including Ashbridges Bay. But Toronto Police out with a warning, please leave the car at home and take public transit. It is time for sports, and from Sportsnet 590, The Fan. Good morning, J.J. Everson.
16: John, a good morning and happy Canada Day to you. The Blue Jays looked level for about a minute, but Toronto's slide continued last night. Toronto dropped the middle match against the Mets 3-0 and now have lost 7 of its last 8 games. They can earn a series win this afternoon when they don their red jerseys for a 3:07 first pitch. Braden Fisher toes the rubber first. Recapping match day 20 at the World Cup, Mexico finally through to the World Cup round of 16. El Tri beat Ecuador 2-0 at Estadio Azteca for its first knockout stage win in 40 years. If Lionel Messi glanced at the golden boot standings yesterday, he probably noticed someone breathing down his neck. Kylian Mbappe scored twice in France's 3-0 win over Sweden and now sits tied with the Argentine striker atop the leaderboard with 6 goals. And Norway took care of Cote d'Ivoire 2-1, so Brazil is next on Norway's schedule. Brazilian defenders probably Googling how to stop Erling Haaland and not liking the answers. Today's action begins at noon with England meeting DR Congo, which is playing with house money. Then at 4, Belgium battles Senegal, and the action rounds out at 8, where the Stars and Stripes are dreaming of a quarter final. Bosnia's mission turned the American dream into an early wake-up call. Lastly, the NHL's free agency gets underway today at noon. Sportsnet's Elliot Friedman reporting last night that Blue Jackets defenseman Zach Werenski vetoed a trade to the Dallas Stars. The D-man has given Columbus a preferred destination of Tampa Bay, but reports indicate that Toronto could also still be in the mix. Sports at 15 and 45 past every hour or anytime at sportsnet.ca.
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0: 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String of recent shootings across the GTA being tied to guns for hire networks that recruit vulnerable youth through encrypted message apps. Toronto police don't have a clue as to who's leading the networks. Dr. Adam Ellis is an assistant professor at the University of Waterloo. He was a member of a gang during his youth. He joins the Big Story podcast to talk about the disturbing trend.
9: It's not even the police. I also want to add, it's also kind of like good intentioned people. Like even with the city of Toronto and programming, like we need all those things, but then they buy into kind of a colonial system that kind of co-opts people with the intention of fixing them as criminals. And this doesn't go for everybody. I'm just saying there's a lot of young people who go through a whole bunch of stuff in their lives, right? Like a lot. And we become desensitized to the full story in trying to support them.
0: You can listen to the whole conversation wherever you get your podcast. This province has become the second to lower the age for routine colorectal cancer screening from 50 to 45 following the move in Prince Edward Island.
11: As of today, Ontario residents 45 and up are eligible to receive the at-home fecal immunochemical screening test, or FIT, that detects traces of blood in the stool. If someone has an abnormal result, they can be referred for a colonoscopy. Colorectal Cancer Canada President Barry Stein says the cancer is on the rise among younger adults and can be prevented if polyps in the colon or rectum are detected early and removed. Both Stein and the Canadian Cancer Society are urging all other provinces and territories to follow PEI and Ontario's lead to save lives and healthcare costs. Karen Rebo, The Canadian Press.
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0: 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Rogers Xfinity Internet, traffic and weather together on the ones. Here's Lisa Amaral.
18: This report is brought to you by Frank Leo. So we still have these problems on the westbound side of the 401. They're both going to be as you're approaching the 427. The first one is going to be a stalled transport truck in the second lane from the left, still sitting here with its four ways on. There is a pylon at the back of it, so at least you'll know you've got to change lanes as you approach. Still really doesn't look like there is crews on scene over here, so a heads up as you get through this area here. And then very much not far past this, again, approaching the 427. It's the right lane and the ramp to the south 427 that is closed off due to a crash that took place earlier this morning. Still seeing a lot of crews on scene here. So right now it is going to cause a backup pretty much as you're approaching Dixon. It's really starting to back it up. Once you get past that, though, things do start to move quite well again, and it will continue that way across all of the other major routes, not seeing any delays elsewhere. On city streets, southbound on Carlaw Avenue,

0: You at Danforth. We've got all lanes blocked off here due to some debris. 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Now with the forecast, Denise Andriacci.
1: 25, feeling like 35 already. I would be good with that. It could just stay like this, but we're getting hotter and stuffier. So a humidex in the 40s today. The hot spot right now is Sarnia at 27 degrees. We may or may not break a record at Pearson. We're definitely tempting records this week with this heat wave. And the heat warning is widespread. It's sticking around at least through Friday, if not into Saturday. There's also the threat of storms today for your Canada Day afternoon and early evening. So eyes to the skies. The greatest threat is going to be north and east of the GTA. Our guaranteed high today, 34.
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7: This just into 680 News Radio. Two women fighting for their lives after a crash this morning on the westbound 401 in Etobicoke. The OPP say this happened on the westbound ramp to the southbound 427 around 4:30, involving a transport truck and a passenger vehicle. Paramedics telling 680 News Radio they took two women to hospital in life-threatening condition. There's no access to the westbound 401 ramp to the southbound 427. Stay with us for more on this developing story. Turkey's implementing extensive security measures for the upcoming NATO summit, deploying thousands of police and banning public gatherings. Countries also converted a former military airfield into a near airport facility to host NATO leaders. These actions aim to safeguard the summit and demonstrate Turkey's commitment to NATO. On July 7th and 8th, leaders from all 32 member states, which includes the U.S., expected to gather in Ankara. The summit will be focusing on defense spending and the U.S. role in alliance. Turkey's often acted independently within NATO, but it is now leaning closer to the Western ideologies. The Minions return to movie theaters today. More from CNN's Rick Damigella.
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11: 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And from that little pitch, I was like, ooh, ooh, ooh.
10: I know the perfect monster for your movie.
8: What's it like co-starring with the Minions?
12: They're so gosh darn cute. That's the first thing. I think that the transcending language element is actually really profound.
8: Looking for banana-flavored popcorn in Hollywood, I'm Rick Damigella.
7: 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In past years, walking the entire parade route would reward the 40 participants with chips, water, and a gate pass, but participating in this year's Stampede will get them a volunteer badge as well. Coming up in 60 seconds, we'll have a check of business. 680 News Time, 7:56.
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1: We have Bay Street closed for the Canada Day holiday with the latest on U.S. markets. Here's Bloomberg.
2: Kroger has just landed a deal to acquire the Giant Eagle grocery chain for about $1.7 billion. Giant Eagle has about $9 billion in annual sales and roughly 200 stores across Ohio, Pennsylvania, West Virginia, Maryland, and Indiana. Kroger has been trying to reignite sales by cutting some prices to compete with rivals such as Walmart, Costco, and Amazon. Checking on the market, stock futures kicking off the new month with losses. Investors continue to track developments in the Middle East. The company behind the ACT college exam is being acquired by Educational Testing Service, which once created SAT test questions. ETS is buying ACT from private equity firm Nexus Capital Management. ETS declined to disclose what it paid. The deal comes as more elite colleges reinstate standardized testing requirements. This report is sponsored by Vanguard Investor Choice, a proxy voting program for eligible Vanguard index funds. Courtney Donahoe, Bloomberg Radio.
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1: Into a lull this morning, it is 25 degrees, feels like 35. It's pretty much the same at Pearson, pretty much hot around southern and central Ontario. 680 News Time, 8 o'clock.
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8: Good morning. It's Wednesday, July 1st. I'm Dylan McGuire.
1: Happy Canada Day. I'm John Leatherby. Here's what's making news this hour.
8: Never mind a heat wave, more like a heat tsunami. Environment Canada has Toronto and the GTA under an orange warning.
1: Breaking news, two women have been rushed to hospital with life-threatening injuries following an early morning crash in Etobicoke.
8: Canada turns 159 years old today, and there are plenty of events happening across the region to help you mark the anniversary.
9: Looking to run some last-minute errands? Well, they may need to be held off till tomorrow, as many businesses are closed for Canada Day.
10: It's a Canada Day rubber match between the Jays and Mets. Match Day 21 goes at the World Cup. Plus, the NHL's free agency gets going, and the NBA's negotiation period is open. Sports at 15.
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8: Time for Rogers Xfinity Internet. Traffic and weather together on the ones. She's got her eyes on your Canada Day drive. It's Lisa Emerald.
9: Thank you, Dylan. This report brought to you by PPG Industries. So it looks like we have another problem on the westbound 401. It's going to be just west of Bayview in the Express. The right lane is now shut down here due to a stalled vehicle. Looks like a couple of crews are on scene, not causing a delay at the moment, but of course, be careful as you pass through. And then we have this bigger problem approaching the 427. Now, some good news, though. That stalled transport truck that was in the second lane from the left has moved over to the right lane. So we do have MTO now on scene and other crews to help it out. So it shouldn't cause too much of a delay like it was previously. But then once you get past this, we have this other issue approaching the 427. The right lane and the ramp to get onto the southbound 427 completely closed off due to a crash that took place early this morning. So right now the delays get started from about Dixon. The good news though, once you get through this, everything is moving very well across the rest of the westbound 401. And with that being said, everything is moving well across all of the other highways. It will be a really good drive.

0: throughout this little stretch here. It's going to be quite slow. On city streets, we do have this one issue southbound on Carlaw Avenue at Danforth. All lanes remain blocked here due to debris. 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Offer ends July 6. Your next traffic report coming up in less than 10 minutes from the 680 News Radio Traffic Center. I'm Lisa Emmerall.
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3: It's the kind of day that just has vibes. Environment Canada putting an orange heat warning in place for Toronto and the GTA.
1: As we hear from 680 weather specialist Denise Andriachi, that warning certainly well earned on this sizzling Canada Day.
4: This heat and humidity is very impressive. We are under widespread heat warnings across the region. We also have the threat of thunderstorms on this Canada Day, so eyes to the skies. The greater threat is going to be north and east of the GTA, and that means we could be seeing some very damaging winds up and through cottage country. Really heavy downpours, can't rule out hail either. So be extra mindful when you're out and about for today. It's not just the heat and humidity, which is a really big part of the weather story, but also this threat for storms. Look for ways to cool off today. The pools are open, splash pads, water parks. But if you are headed out, you need to take it easy. Intense activity in heat like this can be incredibly dangerous, and heat-related illness sometimes don't show symptoms until even the next day. So you want to be checking in on the kids this whole week. Those that are more vulnerable, your pets as well, make sure that they're staying hydrated and they are taking it easy. We should see this thunderstorm risk taper off by mid to late evening. So fireworks celebrations should be good to go today. Reporting from the 680 News Radio Weather Center, I'm Denise Andriachi.
3: 680 News time, 8:04. We have breaking news from Etobicoke, where a serious crash has left two women in critical condition. The OPP say a transport truck and a passenger vehicle crashed on the westbound 401 ramp to the southbound 427 around 4:30 this morning. Paramedics say they rushed both women to hospital with life-threatening injuries. There's expected to be a lengthy closure in place on the westbound 401 ramp to the 427. Stay with us for more on this developing story.
1: 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The time is 8:05. Well, there's a lot to choose from on this Canada Day. City's Karen Ziolan speaking to Torontonians about their plans as the heat wave continues.
5: If you are planning on being outside, avoid those peak hours in the sun between 11 o'clock in the morning and 3 o'clock in the afternoon. Of course, if you plan on watching the fireworks, it shouldn't be a problem. The fireworks display at Ash Bridges Bay Park, that's the city's flagship display. That starts at 10 o'clock at night, but do keep in mind too that overnight temps are not expected to bring much relief. Now, I did speak with some Torontonians. Many of them tell me they're planning to sweat it out. Others are getting out of the city or foregoing Canada Day celebrations altogether because of that sweltering heat dome.
6: I don't have plans to see fireworks, but, you know, I might look ahead to some festivals or just something outside.
7: Going to go to 30,000 Islands for the day and do the boat cruise.
5: You can find a full list of events on our website, toronto.citynews.ca.
1: If you're going to be using public transit, a heads up, the TTC running on a holiday schedule.
3: Thousands of people are expected to descend on Woodbine Beach in Ashbridges Bay Park today. It's one of the city's most popular patriotic party spots. Toronto Police Superintendent Dave Correa says you can also expect to see a lot of police officers there. He adds the focus is public safety.
8: We will be monitoring crowd dynamics, their activities, keeping emergency route clears, and responding quickly to any issues that may arise. We want everyone to enjoy the holiday, but we also want to be clear. Unsafe or unlawful behavior will not be tolerated.
3: Also remember, no personal fireworks and no alcohol will be allowed.
1: Did you have any last-minute errands that needed to get done? Today probably is not the best day to try to get to that. 680's Lisa Emmerall joining us now with a list of what is open and closed for Canada Day.
0: It's Canada Day, and that means a bunch of businesses will be closed for the holiday. That includes government offices, banks, post offices, and all LCBOs. Most grocery stores will be closed as well, so if you needed some last-minute ingredients for your Canada Day meal, you'll want to check online ahead of time, or you can head to Rabba Fine Foods, which will remain open. If you needed some booze, select beer store locations will be open as well. And if you wanted to do some summer shopping, major malls like the Eaton Centre, Vaughan Mills, and Square One will have their doors open. If you were planning to get around on transit, you'll want to keep in mind that the TTC will be running on a holiday-like

0: schedule, and GO Transit will run on a Saturday schedule. I'm Lisa Emerald.
1: 6:30 News Time, 8:07. Happening now on the Finch West LRT, shuttle buses continue to replace service along the whole line as a communication issue continues to cause problems for now officially more than 24 hours. The TTC says Metrolinx's contracted maintainer Mosaic is working to fix the issue. Service between Finch West and Humber College has been out since 8 yesterday morning.
2: What says Canada Day more than celebrating new Canadians with a citizenship ceremony? That's happening in Markham today. This will help capture the meaningful moment for so many from a diverse mix of different cultures officially becoming citizens of Canada. It will also coincide with the Canada Day drumming celebration in Markham at the Pride of Canada Carousel on Birchmount. The ceremony starts at 10 this morning at the Markham Civic Centre.
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1: 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Enpro says the price went up at midnight to $1.639 a liter at most GTA stations. 680 News Time, 8:09. Time for Canada Day cottage country traffic on the nines. Let's say good morning and happy Canada Day to Colette Desjardins.
5: Dylan, happy Canada Day. And this report is brought to you by Lexus of Barrie. And if you want to get up to Barrie on the northbound 400, you're in for a very good drive as everything is moving nicely by Canada's Wonderland through the Holland Marsh up to Barrie, even on Highway 11, not seeing any problems or delays from the split all the way up to north of Gravenhurst. If you're traveling on the eastbound 401 through the Durham region, It's in great shape right out to the 35-115 and down to Belleville as well. And if you're traveling right now on the eastbound 407, not seeing any delays from the Lake Ridge to the 115. Fort Erie bound on the QEW looks great over the Burlington Skyway Bridge all the way down to Fort Erie, Niagara Falls. With Cottage Country Traffic on the Nines, I'm Colette Desjardins.
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1: 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Traffic and weather together on the ones. Let's check in with Lisa Emerald.
0: This report is brought to you by HimPro. So if you're traveling on the westbound 401, we've got a couple of problems to be aware of. The first one is going to be just west of Bayview in the Express. The right lane is shut down here with a stalled vehicle. Crews are on scene, but it's not causing any delay, so some good news there. Then we have two problems approaching the 427. First off, the right lane blocked off with a stalled transport truck. Crews are on scene here. And then once you get past that, closer to the 427 ramp, we have the right lane blocked off, and that southbound 427 ramp is also completely closed off because of a crash that took place early this morning. Still seeing quite a few crews on scene, so right now it's causing a backup basically as you're approaching Dixon. The good news though, once you get through this area, everything is moving very well along the westbound 401. Rather, it's moving well along all of the major routes aside from this one little spot here. So regardless, it should be a good drive unless you're passing through this area. On city streets, southbound on Carlaw Avenue at Danforth, we've still got all lanes blocked off due to debris.

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1: Hot and humid today, 34, the guaranteed high, feeling like 45 this afternoon. So that humidity continues to build into the region. In addition to the heat, the risk for thunderstorms this afternoon and through early evening. We should be calm and quiet for fireworks celebrations tonight, a low near 25. Incredibly hot and humid again for Thursday, and again with that storm risk, 34 and near 32 for Friday. Our guaranteed high today, 34 degrees.
2: 24 right now downtown, feeling like 32 and a clear sunny sky beating down that heat. 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
2: A clear sky, 24 degrees, feels like 32 with the humidity in Toronto right now. Good morning, I'm Dylan McGuire. Here are the top stories this hour. An orange heat warning, well-deserved in Toronto, as the humidity is expected to make today's already high temperatures feel like 46 at the peak. The city opening cooling centers and extending city pool hours to help you beat the heat. Breaking news, two women are fighting for their lives after a crash in Etobicoke early this morning. The OPP say that happened on the westbound ramp to the southbound 427 around 4:30. That westbound 401 ramp is closed for the investigation. As Canada celebrates its 159th birthday, there are lots of events happening in Toronto and across the GTA to help you mark the event. A full list of events at toronto.citynews.ca. And coming up after sports, it is a big deadline for CUSMA negotiations between Canada, the United States, and Mexico. 680 News Time, 8:15. That means it's now time for sports. 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Evison.
14: Dylan, after two difficult outings, Kevin Gausman looked more like himself last night. The veteran limited the Mets to one run over six innings, but fell to 4-7 after receiving no run support in Toronto's 3-0 loss. First pitch in today's series finale flies at 3:07 on Sportsnet 590 The Fan and Sportsnet. Recapping match day 20 at the World Cup, Mexico beat Ecuador 2-0 and will now host the winner of England and DR Congo in the round of 16. Kylian Mbappe scored another pair in France's 3-0 win over Sweden, and Erling Haaland netted the game winner in the 85th minute as the Netherlands beat Cote d'Ivoire 2-1. Today at noon, England has Harry Kane and Jude Bellingham. DR Congo has belief, and sometimes that's enough to make things very uncomfortable. Belgium finally woke up against New Zealand, while Senegal plans to hit the snooze button in the 4 o'clock match. And at 8 tonight, Christian Pulisic is back for USA. Bosnia might have preferred if Captain America stayed on the bench for just one more game. The NBA's negotiation period is in full swing ahead of July 6th free agency period, with players continuing to flock from the Lakers organization after LeBron James announced he plans to play elsewhere next season on yesterday. Sharpshooter Luke Kennard agreed to a two-year, $13 million deal with the Phoenix Suns. And this morning, Marcus Smart agreed to the same deal, but with the Houston Rockets. And NHL free agency gets underway at noon, with all eyes focused on the Connor Hellebuck situation in Winnipeg. Sports at 15 and 45 pass every hour or anytime at sportsnet.ca.
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2: 6:80 News Time, 8:18. The U.S. is set to officially inform Canada and Mexico of its intentions for the Continental Trade Pact known in this country as CUSMA. Karen Rebo from the Canadian Press reports.
3: The United States is not expected to extend the critical Continental Trade Pact today, although Prime Minister Mark Carney says officials from Canada, the U.S., and Mexico will hold a virtual meeting to talk about the agreement.
4: We're expecting a constructive exchange. I wouldn't expect any drama.
3: But Carney also said yesterday, I'm not looking for my pen. All signs indicate Washington will blow past the July 1st date without agreeing to renew the pact for a 16-year extension. The deal will remain in effect regardless, and trade talks will continue. U.S. Trade Rep Jamieson Greer has said there are pillars of the Continental Trade Pact that work well. Karen Rebo, the Canadian Press.
2: 6:80 News Time, 8:19. It's now time for Cottage Country Traffic on the Nines. Let's go visit Colette Desjardins.
5: Thanks, Dylan. And this report is brought to you by Access Storage. Well, really no complaints at all on any of the Cottage Country routes. Noticing, though, if you're traveling in Gravenhurst on the Frank Miller Memorial Route, or known as Highway 169, there was a bit of a slowdown both ways, and that was between, I believe it's called Reedman Street and Baker's Lane. So I'm not sure if it's a collision or it's construction. Construction is in that area. So you can always update me. Just call me at *680 and I can pass that information along. Otherwise, the rest of the major highways, as I mentioned, the eastbound 401 out to the 35-115 is wide open. Same with the northbound 400 if you're heading up to Barrie or even all the way up to Parry Sound. With Cottage Country Traffic, on the Nines, I'm Colette Desjardins.
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2: 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Traffic and weather together on the ones with Lisa Emerald.
12: This report is brought to you by exitpay.ca. On the westbound 401, just west of Bayview in the Express, we've still got the right lane shut down here due to a stalled vehicle. A couple of crews are on scene, so just be careful as you pass through. I'm also seeing people walking around. And then we still have these two issues as you're approaching the 427. The first one is going to be that transport truck, which is now over and into the right lane. And then past that, as you're approaching the 427 closer to it, it's the right lane and the ramp to get onto the south 427 that are completely shut down due to a crash that took place earlier this morning. So it is causing a backup as you're approaching Dixon. Once you get past that, though, everything does move well and up to speed. It's going to be that way across all of the major routes, actually not seeing any delays. Northbound on Dorval, just keep in mind the ramp to get to the east QEW is closed off with construction. And then on City Street, southbound on Carlaw Avenue at Danforth, all lanes remain blocked due to some debris. 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Now with the forecast, here is Denise Andriacci. Extremely hot and humid today. Severe thunderstorm risk as well through the afternoon and early evening. The guaranteed high is 34. It will feel like 45. We have this evening storm threat, and then mid to late evening, we should see some clear weather for fireworks, a low near 25. 34 Thursday and near 32, feeling like 40 for Friday. Our guaranteed high today, 34 degrees.
6: We are up to 29 degrees. Feels like... does that say 41? It does. 41 already with the Humidex at Pearson. 680 News Time is 823.
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15: Today we celebrate an incredible country that spans three oceans, six time zones, and 10 million square kilometers of breathtaking landscapes. A nation of monumental scale and diversity, built and bound by a great conviction that we are strongest when we're united. A conviction that was declared in 1867 when four colonies became one country, betting that together they could build something greater than the sum of their parts. A conviction that was laid down in steel in 1885 when we built a national railway linking east to west. A conviction that crossed a continent when the Trans-Canada Highway opened in 1962, connecting communities from St. John's to Victoria. Canadians have never just imagined a stronger, more united country. We have picked up our tools and built one. And at this decisive moment, Canadians are once again turning our conviction into action, choosing to build big with Canadian workers, Canadian materials, Canadian values, choosing Canadian produce, rediscovering our country from the Cabot Trail to the Columbia Icefield, from the Bay of Fundy to the Northern Lights. Small acts of solidarity repeated millions of times, proving that together we can give ourselves far more than anyone can take away. Look, there will always be forces that want to divide us, but they forget a founding insight of our country, that unity is not uniformity, that our differences are strengths to be nurtured, not risks to be managed, that our values serve as our unshakable foundation that no one can take away. Inclusivity, sustainability, solidarity. Today, we celebrate each other, a land of kind, compassionate, and hardworking people, as remarkable and diverse as the landscapes we all call home. A people who are determined to build. In a country as vast as ours, our strength comes from what brings us together. When we show kindness, kindness grows. When we seek unity, unity grows. When we are Canadian, Canada grows. That's our conviction, and it has never been stronger. Happy Canada Day.
2: And once again, that was Prime Minister Mark Carney's message to us, the Canadian people, on this Canada Day. We'll have the business report next, 680 News Time, 826.
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1: The maker of Cheerios is serving up better than expected earnings. General Mills was trying to win over shoppers with lower prices at a time when many are feeling pinched. Last quarter, the company faced sales declines after slashing prices across its portfolio, but said it has since stopped lowering prices. The company's also dealing with consumers increasingly opting for less processed options over many packaged foods. Shares of General Mills higher in early trading. Checking on the market, stock futures are looking at losses this morning after the S&P 500 capped its best quarter in 6 years. Chip makers are weaker in the early trade. An electric scooter and bike rental company, Lime, is becoming a public company. Lime's signature green scooters and bicycles can be found in more than 230 cities. Its parent company, Neutron Holdings, starts trading today on the NASDAQ. 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Courtney Donahoe, Bloomberg Radio.
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1: 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If you're heading northbound on the 400, looks great up to Barrie and Highway 11 in the Gravenhurst area, Frank Miller Memorial Route, or known as the 169. It's quite a slowdown both ways between Reedman and Baker's Lane. Not sure if it's a collision or construction, but very slow both ways. With Cottage Country Traffic on the Nines, I'm Colette Desjardins.
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4: Good morning. It's Wednesday, July the 1st. I'm John Leatherby.
0: Happy Canada Day. I'm Dylan McGuire. Here's what's making news this hour.
4: It's another day where hydration's key. An orange warning remains in effect for near record-breaking heat.
0: Breaking news from Etobicoke. Two women taken to hospital with life-threatening injuries after an early morning crash.
5: Grocery stores, postal offices, and LCBOs. Those are just a few of the businesses closed for Canada Day. We'll have the full list coming up.
4: Shuttle buses instead of Line 5, the Finch West LRT. That communication issue with its trains still keeping them out of service 24 hours later.
6: The Jays try to salvage its series against the Mets. The favorites dominated on match day 20 at the World Cup with three more expected to do so today. And NHL free agency opens up at noon, Sports 45.
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4: Time for Rogers Xfinity Internet traffic and weather together on the ones with Lisa Amaral.
5: Thank you, John. So right now, if you're traveling on the westbound side of the 401, we still have a couple of these problems here. The first one is going to be just west of Bayview in the Express. The right lane shut down with that stalled vehicle. Crews do remain on scene, but the good news is it's not really causing a delay. And then we have these two issues approaching the 427. The first one is going to be the right lane taken out due to a stalled transport truck. It looks like they've put out quite a few pylons through this area, so you will know that you have to merge to the left. And then just past that, we have this other crash here on the ramp to the southbound 427. So the ramp there is going to be completely shut down. They've also taken out the right lane for it. It's been here for a couple of hours now. So I am going to be seeing delays from about approaching Dixon. On the eastbound QEW, it looks like there is a new issue as you're approaching Brant. The right lane may be partially blocked off here due to what appears to be a stalled vehicle. I am seeing a tow truck and police on scene. So right now, it's going to be causing a delay from just east of Fairview. On City Street, southbound on Carlaw at Danforth, all lanes are blocked because of debris. Your next report

0: 34. It will feel more like 45. So when we're dealing with heat events like this, it really is a double whammy. It's the high heat, but it's never a dry heat here in southern Ontario. So we have to deal with high humidity as well. So feeling into the 40s for the remainder of this work week, even though today is a holiday, Thursday, Friday, we will continue under this heat warning. There is also the risk for thunderstorms on this Canada Day. The greater threat is going to be north and east of the GTA. Heavy downpours, torrential rain in a short amount of time, but also really strong damaging winds. Can't rule out some hail for parts of cottage country today. That storm risk should wrap up by mid-evening, so fireworks celebrations should be a go today for Canada Day. We just have to wait till later this evening. We are going to repeat all this weather for Thursday and Friday. Very hot and humid, and then the risk of storms. So we're in the midst of a heat wave. The heat warning will remain in place. It is very widespread. We're dealing with this really this widespread heat event that's even extended into parts of the U.S. as well. And once it locks into place, a weather pattern that's so strong, it tends to kind of stick around for a while. So we're not really back to more seasonal conditions until the end of the weekend. Our guaranteed high today is 34 degrees, but again, feeling like 45. So stay hydrated. Make sure the pets are nice and hydrated as well, and look for ways to cool off. Reporting from the 680 News Radio Weather Center, I'm Denise Andriecci.
1: 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Breaking news this morning from Etobicoke. Toronto paramedics telling 680 News Radio two women taken to hospital with serious life-threatening injuries following a crash early this morning. It's happening around 4:30 at the 401 westbound on-ramp to the 427 south, involving a vehicle and a transport truck. Right now, you cannot get onto the southbound 427 from the westbound 401. Stay with us for more on this developing story.
2: 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If you're still looking for Canada Day plans, there will be plenty going on in the GTA. Eva Fregescatos reports.
3: The city of Vaughan is hosting its annual Canada Day event at North Maple Regional Park from 1 in the afternoon until 7 in the evening.
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3: The event features special performances by Juno Award winners Maestro Fresh West and Rev. The city of Brampton will hold a special celebration at Chincoosey Park, but is also reminding attendees to prepare for the hot weather. The town of Aurora will kick off Canada Day with a parade at 10 a.m. near Yonge Street and Murray Drive, and will end with fireworks at 10 p.m. Canada's Wonderland will also have a fireworks show beginning at 10 p.m. And at Mississauga Celebration Square, rapper Baby No Money is expected to perform after the fireworks display. I'm Eva Fragiscados.
1: For her first time as Governor General, Louise Arbour's delivered a Canada Day message to the nation.
5: 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Happy Canada Day.
1: The Prime Minister also wishing Canadians a happy Canada Day, calling for unity in all celebrations across the country.
2: Everybody deserves a chance to celebrate the birthday of our country, and that means many businesses are closed for the day. 680's Lisa Emerald has the rundown.
6: Well, if you needed some last-minute groceries, you'll need to check online ahead of time, as most grocery stores will be closed for the holiday. Rabba Fine Foods will, though, remain open. All banks, government offices, library branches, and postal offices will be closed as well. If you needed to grab some last-minute booze, LCBO won't be the spot to head to, as they will all be shut down. Instead, some beer stores will be open across the GTA. Most malls will be closed, but the Eaton Centre, Vaughan Mills, and Square One will be open on a holiday schedule. And if you wanted to keep the car at home, keep in mind that the TTC will be running on a holiday schedule. Meanwhile, GO Transit will run on a Saturday schedule. Some attractions, like Canada's Wonderland, the CN Tower, Ripley's Aquarium, and the AGO, will be open to the public, but on holiday hours. I'm Lisa Emerald.
1: Happening now in the West End, the communication issue still causing problems for Line 6. The TTC says shuttle buses replacing trains along the entire Finch West LRT. Mosaic, Metrolink's contracted maintainer, still working on fixing the issue.
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0: 680's J.J. Evison reports.
1: The Blue Jays wanted Patrick Corbin to eat innings. Instead, a rough June has forced another rotation reset. Corbin was supposed to start today's Canada Day Series finale against the Mets, but after posting an ERA of nearly 9 last month, the veteran lefty has been moved to the bullpen. That means manager John Schneider will turn to Braden Fisher as the opener, with rookie Spencer Miles expected to handle the bulk of the work behind him. It's not an unfamiliar role for Fisher, who has opened 4 times this season and has yet to allow a run in any of those outings. For a Blue Jay team trying to claim a series win, the plan has changed, but the stakes haven't. From the Sports Center, I'm J.J. Evison.
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2: 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Enpro says the price went up at midnight to $1.63.9 a liter at most GTA stations. At 8:39, it's time for Cottage Country traffic on the nines. Colette Desjardins, I wonder with the holiday in the middle of the week, how many people will just say, you know what, to heck with it, we're staying up at the cottage Thursday and Friday.
4: They could be staying up there or they're on their way. I mean, why wouldn't you want to go in the middle of the week? It's a beautiful day, hot. Should be a great jump in the lake. 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And if you're heading northbound on the 400 right now, it looks great. Wide open. The drive up to Barrie is in great shape. Now, if you're on Highway 11, everything was moving well up to Huntsville, but I've noticed that in the town of Gravenhurst, it's on the Frank Miller Memorial Route, or known as the 169, a real slowdown both ways between Reedman and Baker's Lane. So if you can let me know what's going on, I know there's construction in that area, but I'm not sure if that's what's causing the slowdown or if something else has happened. Let us know. Our free traffic tip line, *680. Right now, if you're on Highway 48, at Baldwin Road, you're sharing a lane with southbound traffic. It's all because of bridge construction. Looking at the eastbound 401, filling in, but still moving well out to the Durham region, or right out to the 35-115. And Fort Erie bound on the QEW, if you're heading down to Niagara Falls or Fort Erie, looks good over the Burlington Skyway Bridge all the way down to those areas. With Cottage Country traffic on the nines, I'm Colette Desjardins.
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8: This report is brought to you by Purpose. So it looks like we now have a couple of problems to be aware of on your drive. On the eastbound 401, approaching the 400 in the express, the right lane is now shut down with a stalled vehicle. It looks like it's slowing drivers down, mainly in that right lane. So you will have to merge to the left. And then as you're approaching Markham Road in the express, I'm seeing that the left lane is partially blocked off here due to what appears to be a stalled vehicle. No crews are on scene. I'm seeing a lot of vehicles slow down and then they have to merge over to the right. So be careful as you pass through here. This is starting to cause delays approaching Markham Road in the express. Westbound side of the 401, the problem near Bayview has cleared away, so good news there. But we still have these two issues approaching the 427. The first one is going to be the right lane taken out due to a stalled transport truck. And then just a couple of feet after that, we have the right lane.

0: and the ramp to the south 427 completely blocked off here due to a crash that took place overnight. So this is causing the heaviest delay. It's going to slow you down from approaching Dixon. Once you get past that, though, the drive is smooth. Eastbound on the QEW approaching Brant, the right lane is partially blocked off here with a stalled vehicle. That's causing delays from east of Fairview. When the pressure's on, a good partner helps you stay the course. 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With the forecast now, Denise Andriacci.
1: Guaranteed high of 34 degrees today, humidex of 45 this afternoon, so the heat and humidity continue to dominate. We have the severe weather threat as well lingering through southern Ontario, especially for areas just north and east of the GTA today. Should stay calm for fireworks celebrations tonight, down to 25, and Thursday, Friday, the heat warning will remain in place. The guaranteed high today, 34.
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2: Orange warning for heat continues, issued by Environment Canada for all of the GTA and much of southern and central Ontario. Good morning. I'm John Leatherby with a check of the morning's top headlines. And that heat warning is expected to stay in effect until at least Friday, if not into Saturday. Our Denise Andriacci will be stopping by with all the details in the extended forecast in about 5.5 minutes' time. And as well, on this 159th birthday of the nation, lots to do around Toronto and the GTA, and fireworks displays front and center this evening, mostly at Woodbine Beach and Aspergers Bay. It is time for sports. From Sportsnet 590, the fan lost in all the World Cup hoopla in the Blue Jays homestand, J.J. Everson. It's free agent day as well in the NHL.
6: That's absolutely right. It opens at noon, John, and last night Columbus defenseman Zach Werenski vetoed a trade to Dallas as he prefers either Tampa Bay or Toronto as landing spots should Columbus move him. Meanwhile, names like Mason Marchman, Jaden Schwartz, and Anthony Mantha are among some of the top forwards available. Moving to baseball, the Blue Jays trying to salvage its series against the Mets this afternoon. Toronto closes out its 10-game homestand by celebrating Canada Day at Rogers Centre. Braden Fisher is today's opener. First pitch, 3:07 on Sportsnet 590 The Fan and Sportsnet. All three favorites advanced on match day 20 at the World Cup. Erling Haaland scored Norway's winner in a 2-1 victory over Cote d'Ivoire and now has found the back of the net 25 times over a 13-match stretch. Kylian Mbappe continues to chase history as the French superstar scored twice in a 3-0 win over Sweden, and Mexico snapped its infamous knockout curse with a 2-0 win over Ecuador, giving Mexico its first knockout victory since, hello, 1986. Three more juggernauts hope to advance today. England will try to avoid another slow start against a confident DR Congo side at noon. At four, Belgium's golden generation has one more hurdle, that being Senegal. And the U.S. survived the group stage with plenty left in the tank. Bosnia plans to make sure that tank runs empty. USA and Bosnia clash at eight tonight. Moving to the NBA, where the negotiation period has commenced, the Detroit Pistons beefing up with the on agreement that John Collins will join Motor City on a 3-year, $51 million deal. Sports at 15 and 45 past every hour or anytime at sportsnet.ca.
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1: 680 News Time is 8:48. You can expect to see a lot of red and white at Woodbine Beach today, one of the more popular Canada Day destinations. Superintendent Dave Correa with Toronto Police says they'll be keeping a close watch with officers on foot, horseback, and ATVs. He's reminding people as well what not to bring to the beach.
2: Personal fireworks are not permitted on beaches or in the parks. Alcohol is prohibited on the beaches, and bonfires are required with a city permit only. Please be advised that drones are no longer to be used on the beach as well.
1: Ashbridge's Bay fireworks will blast off at 10 o'clock tonight. Transit your best bet to the park. Don't drive. There's going to be closures in place, and parking is quite limited. At 8:49, it's time for Cottage Country Traffic on the Nines. Here is Colette Desjardins.
3: Thanks, John. And this report is brought to you by Rogers. And right now, northbound 400, still in great shape all the way up to Barrie and again up to Parry Sound. Now, on northbound Highway 11, we're not seeing any problems on the Highway 11 all the way up to Huntsville. However, in Gravenhurst, Frank Miller Memorial Route, or known as the 169, it's quite a slowdown both ways between Reedman Street and Baker's Lane. If you can let me know what's going on, please do. I would appreciate it. Just call star 680 on your cell phone. And if you're traveling northbound on Highway 12, everything was in good shape through Beaverton and to Brecon and even on the 169 to Oshago. If you're traveling on the eastbound 401, I had another look at the cameras. It's still moving at the limit right now, heading out to the 35-115 and down to Belleville. Even Prince Edward County, no troubles there. If you're on the 35-115, looks good into Peterborough and the Kawartha Lakes. And Fort Erie bound on the QEW, still in great shape over the Burlington Skyway Bridge all the way down to Niagara Falls. With Cottage Country Traffic on the Nines, I'm Colette Desjardins.
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8: This report is brought to you by carsforkids.ca. So on the eastbound 401, that problem we were seeing approaching the 400 in the express has cleared away. So we got some good news there. But we do have this issue as you're approaching Markham Road in the express. The left lane is shut down here due to a crash. So it looks like police is now on scene. It's going to slow you down from just east of McCowan in those express lanes. On the westbound side of the 401, we have these two issues still as you're approaching the 427. The first one is going to be a stalled transport truck that is carrying vehicles. It looks like they've actually blocked a couple more lanes here now. It was just the right lane. At the moment, I'm only seeing the three left lanes get through. So it's going to be, looks more so like the two right lanes that are blocked off here because of this crash here. And then approaching the 427, we've got the right lane blocked and the whole ramp to the south 427 closed off due to a collision that took place. So right now, this area is causing the heaviest delay. It's going to be slow approaching Dixon. On the eastbound QEW, the problem we were seeing approaching Brandt has cleared. So some good news there. And then on City Streets, one problem southbound on Carlaw Avenue at Danforth. Last I heard, they have all lanes blocked here because of debris. Ready to get rid of that old car? Donate it today at carsforkids.ca. That's cars with a K.

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1: Widespread heat warning will remain in place, not just through today, but Thursday, Friday, possibly into Saturday as well, as this heat dome has kind of settled across the region. 34, the guaranteed high, feeling like 45. We also have the risk for thunderstorms today. And Thursday, Friday, again with that heat and humidity and that storm risk. Today's guaranteed high, 34.
2: It's out of this world already. 29, feels like 41 with the humid X in Pearson. 680 News Time is 8:53.
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2: 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The lead singer of the Village People has died.
6: For nearly 50 years, Victor Willis had been performing with the Village People, usually dressed as a motorcycle cop, but sometimes as a naval officer. He and the band are a favorite of President Trump, performing here on Inauguration Eve 2025, with Trump dancing on stage. The Village People posted this morning that Willis died Tuesday of what the band called a short but aggressive illness. He was 74. Jim Ryan, ABC News.
7: It's fun to stay at the
2: Netflix has revealed a Wonka-inspired competition show. ABC's Mike Dubusky has that story and more in the morning's entertainment update.
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9: We're getting our first look at Netflix's Willy Wonka competition show. Wonka's The Golden Ticket will put 12 contestants and a partner of their choosing through challenges inspired by the film franchise. It'll stream on Netflix starting September 23rd.
10: Hello, Neely. How'd you know it was me?
11: Only person with my private number other than my dad.
9: Also coming in September, Prime Video's Reacher spinoff, Neely. All episodes will premiere on September 16th. The show follows Maria Sten's fan favorite character, Frances Neely, as she investigates a friend's death. If you wanted to hear Chris Martin's unreleased take on a James Bond song, now's your chance. A cassette with an unreleased demo of the Coldplay singer's potential theme for The World Is Not Enough is now up for auction. A portion of the proceeds will go to charity. Mike Dubusky, ABC News.
2: And listen up, Mitch Burke. Olivia Rodrigo's being immortalized in brick form. Three-time Grammy winners teamed up with Lego to bring fans five new brick sets inspired by her album Sour Guts, and you seem pretty sad for a girl so in love. Rodrigo's five new Lego minifigures will celebrate some of her most iconic looks and stage moments to feature different facial expressions as well. Chart-topping singer is the first musician ever to receive multiple dedicated Lego sets. Fans can pre-order the building toys on Lego's website. The collection will launch on the 1st of August. Coming up in 60 seconds, we'll have a check of the pre-start to the markets stateside as everything's closed in Canada for the holidays. 680 News Time is 8:56.
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14: Howard, if I sign my termination papers on the spot, can I still change my mind later?
15: It depends. Sometimes you can if there's a lot of pressure put on you and you weren't given a chance to think about it. But it'd be better not to sign at all until you've spoken to counsel.
14: Can my employer monitor my email and computer usage at work?
15: The answer is they can, so be careful what you type.
14: My employer says I'm a salaried employee and therefore not entitled to overtime pay. Is this true?
15: The issue is not whether you're salaried or paid hourly. 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
1: The maker of Cheerios is serving up better than expected earnings. General Mills was trying to win over shoppers with lower prices at a time when many are feeling pinched. Last quarter, the company faced sales declines after slashing prices across its portfolio, but said it has since stopped lowering prices. The company is also dealing with consumers increasingly opting for less processed options over many packaged foods. Shares of General Mills higher in early trading. Checking on the market, stock futures are looking at losses this morning after the S&P 500 capped its best quarter in 6 years. Chip makers are weaker in the early trade. An electric scooter and bike rental company, Lime, is becoming a public company. Lime's signature green scooters and bicycles can be found in more than 230 cities. Its parent company, Neutron Holdings, starts trading today on the NASDAQ. 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Courtney Donahoe, Bloomberg Radio.
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7: And this report is brought to you by Lexus of Barrie. If you're on Highway 11, both ways on the Frank Miller Memorial Route or Highway 169, very slow both ways between

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3: Good morning. It's Wednesday, July 1st. I'm Dylan McGuire.
1: I'm John Leatherby. Here's what's making news this hour.
3: Too hot. That's the Environment Canada opinion anyway. An orange heat warning in place for Toronto and the GTA.
1: Breaking news, an early morning crash in Etobicoke has two women fighting for their lives in hospital.
3: Happy Canada Day to you. 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
4: What is open and what is closed on this Canada Day? We'll have your full rundown coming up.
5: The Jays send Braden Fischer to the mound in today's rubber match with the Mets. Three more teams look to advance at the World Cup, and NHL free agency begins at noon. 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
3: Time for Rogers Xfinity Internet. Traffic and weather together on the ones. She's got her eyes on your morning drive. It's Elisa Amaral.
4: Thank you, Dylan. So we still have these problems here on the westbound 401 approaching the 427. The right lane is going to be blocked off with a stalled transport truck. Then not very far past it, we've got the right lane and the full ramp lane to get to the southbound 427 completely closed off here because of a crash that took place this morning. We are seeing delays as you're approaching Dixon. So this means you cannot get to the southbound 427 from the west 401. That ramp is completely blocked off. A good alternate would be hopping on to the westbound 409 and then getting onto the south 427 from there. On the eastbound side of the 401, as you're approaching the 400 and the collectors, we have the right lane now blocked off due to a crash that just took place. No crews on scene yet. It's going to slow you down from about Weston and the collectors. And then approaching Markham Road and the express, the left lane is blocked off with another crash. This one's causing delays from just east of McCowan and the express. Crews are now on scene. If you're traveling on the westbound side of the QEW, starting to see a little bit of a delay between Guelph Line and Brant. And then on city streets, southbound on Carlaw Avenue at Danforth, still seeing that it is completely blocked here due to debris. Your next traffic report will be coming up in less than 10 minutes from the 680 News Radio Traffic Center. I'm Lisa Amaral.
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3: It's the kind of day where it's nearly impossible to describe how it feels outside. But that's pretty close. An orange warning is in place from Environment Canada for the oppressive heat expected to last until Friday.
1: As we hear from 680's weather specialist Denise Andreacci, it's a day where you're going to want to make sure that you look after yourself and others.
6: The guaranteed high today is 34, feeling like 45. The heat, the humidity, it's stifling. It can be very dangerous. Pools are open, the beach. You need to look for ways to cool off. Check on those that are vulnerable, and heat-related illness, those symptoms sometimes don't present themselves until about 24 hours later, so you do want to be extra cautious. Lots going on. It's Canada Day. Thunderstorm activity, though, is also present across southern Ontario. More severe high risk for areas north and east of the GTA, but we still fall under the risk zone as well. So, of course, if you hear thunder, make sure that you do get indoors and wait for whatever storms are moving through to pass. The heat and the humidity are going to stick around regardless if we see rain or even heavy downpours. It will do really nothing to cool us down, probably evaporate whatever falls pretty quickly just because of how hot it's going to be this afternoon. So, well, the record was set back in 2002 and 1965. 35.6 at Pearson. We are going to definitely challenge temperature records this week, but we may not hit, break the one at Pearson today with our guaranteed high of 34. But of course, we're keeping an eye on this heat and humidity again through at least Friday, still expecting to be quite hot and muggy on the weekend. Reporting live from the 680 News Radio Weather Center, I'm Denise Andreacci.
3: 680 News Time, 9:04. Breaking news from Etobicoke, where two women are fighting for their lives after a crash this morning on the westbound 401. The OPP say it happened on the westbound ramp to the southbound 427 around 4:30, involving a transport truck and a passenger vehicle. Paramedics say they took the two women to hospital in life-threatening condition. No access to the westbound 401 ramp right now. Rather, no access to the westbound 401 ramp to the southbound 427. Stay with us for more on this developing story.
1: 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On this Canada Day, lots of festivities planned across the GTA. City's Karen Seolan speaking to Torontonians about how they plan on celebrating.
7: Outdoor events are planned across the city to celebrate Canada's 100.

0: 159th birthday. I've been checking in with Torontonians to see how they plan on celebrating amid this heat wave.
1: I think I'm gonna see my friends and like have an awesome time on the Danforth.
0: And plans to be outside in this heat?
2: Yeah, plans to be outside in the heat, pretty much it.
0: Are you gonna watch the fireworks?
2: I haven't decided yet. We'll see how the day goes.
0: So the city's flagship fireworks display will be held at Ash Bridges Bay Park. That starts at 10 o'clock Wednesday night. Downsview Park will be the site of celebrations starting at 4 in the afternoon. That'll include some live entertainment, games for the kids, food trucks, vendors. Fireworks are also set to begin around 10 after the crowd is led in singing the national anthem at Downsview Park. At the Harbourfront Centre, firework fans can catch the display over Toronto's Inner Harbour beginning at 10:45.
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4: 6 City News Time 9:06. Prime Minister Mark Carney is wishing everyone a happy Canada Day. In a video message, Carney says people from around the country have chosen small acts of solidarity like buying local and traveling within Canada.
5: Look, there will always be forces that want to divide us, but they forget a founding insight of our country, that unity is not uniformity, that our differences are strengths to be nurtured, not risks to be managed, that our values serve as our unshakable foundation that no one can take away.
4: Carney says Canada was founded on the great conviction that we are strongest when we're united.
3: 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With every holiday comes closures. 680's Lisa Amaral now with the news you can use.
6: Well, if you thought about running errands today, you might want to think twice. Most grocery stores will be closed along with most major malls, which include Yorkdale, Sherway Gardens, and Scarborough Town Centre. But if you had the shopping itch, malls like the Eaton Centre, Square One, and Vaughan Mills will be open on holiday hours. As usual, most government offices, banks, public library branches, and post offices will have their doors closed. If you wanted to grab some last-minute booze, keep in mind all LCBOs and most beer stores will be shut down for the holiday. And if you were planning to travel around by transit, the TTC will run on a holiday schedule and GO Transit will be running on a Saturday schedule. I'm Lisa Emerald.
4: Happening now on the Finch West LRT, it's been almost 24 hours since Line 6 stopped running trains and instead sent shuttle buses to replace service as a communication issue persists. The TTC says Mosaic, Metrolink's contracted maintainer, is still working to fix the problem on the line. So once again, you'll have to wait for a shuttle bus today if you're planning on using public transit to get around to any Canada Day plans. Stay with us for more on this developing story.
3: 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Evison.
7: The Blue Jays enter Canada Day looking for a spark. Vladimir Guerrero Jr. was a late scratch last night due to back tightness and still hasn't hit a home run at Rogers Center this season. He's also just coming out of the worst month of his major league career, batting just 195 in June. Toronto hopes to change that against the Mets right-hander Freddy Peralta, who hasn't looked like the Cy Young candidate he was a year ago, posting the biggest year-to-year drop in opponents' numbers of any qualified major league starter. With the series on the line, the Jays are hoping their offense finally breaks through. First pitch at 3:07 on Sportsnet 590 The Fan and Sportsnet. From the Sports Center, I'm J.J. Evison.
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4: 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Enpro predicts the price will go down 2 cents at midnight to $1.619 a liter at most GTA stations. 680 News Time 9:09 means it's time for Cottage Country Traffic on the Nines with Colette Desjardins.
10: Thanks, and this report is brought to you by Foodland. Heading northbound on the 400, it was starting to fill in a little bit just north of Highway 7 and the Express, but that's eased off. In fact, it's in great shape all the way up to Barrie right now. If you're on northbound Highway 11, I'm not seeing any problems anywhere through Orillia, Washego, up to north of Gravenhurst, but in Gravenhurst at the Frank Miller Memorial Route or Highway 169, it's slow both ways between Reedman and Baker's Lane. There could be construction through that area, but

0: very slow both ways. If you're traveling on eastbound 7A into Port Perry, everything was moving nicely. Highway 12 in great shape through Beaverton up to Brecon. And if you're on the eastbound 401, just had another look at the cameras. Still traveling at the speed limit all the way out to the 35-115. With Cottage Country traffic on the 9th, I'm Colette Desjardins.
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5: This report is brought to you by Don Valley North Toyota. On the westbound side of the 401, we still have these problems approaching the 427. The first one is going to be the right lane blocked off with a stalled transport truck. Then not very far past that, you're going to see the right lane blocked again. And the ramp to the southbound 427 completely closed off due to a crash that took place early this morning. Right now it's causing a pretty good backup as you're approaching Dixon. Once you get past it, though, everything does move well. On the eastbound side of the 401, as you're approaching the 400, we've now got two right lanes shut down due to the crash that took place here. Looks like a couple of emergency crews now on scene. Right now, it's going to be causing a delay from Weston in those collector lanes. And then approaching Markham Road in the Express, the left lane shut down due to another crash. That's slowing you down. Approaching Markham in the Express, really more so as you're approaching the crash. And then lastly, on the westbound QEW, it's slowing down right now between Guelph Line and Brent. If anything has happened in that area, feel free to give us a call here at Star 680 to let us know what you see. 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
6: Hot and humid today, 34, the guaranteed high, feeling like 45 this afternoon. So that humidity continues to build into the region. In addition to the heat, the risk for thunderstorms this afternoon and through early evening. We should be calm and quiet for fireworks celebrations tonight, a low near 25. Incredibly hot and humid again for Thursday, and again with that storm risk, 34 and near 32 for Friday. Our guaranteed high today, 34 degrees.
4: At Pearson right now, it's 29 degrees. 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
4: Still hot, 29 degrees, feels like 41 right now at Pearson with a clear, sunny sky. Good morning, I'm Dylan McGuire. Here are the top stories this hour. An orange heat warning in place for Toronto and the GTA. Very well earned. A high of 34 today is going

0: feel like 46 at times and brings with it a chance of showers and thunderstorms this afternoon. A list of cooling spaces is available at toronto.citynews.ca. Your next weather report is at 9:21. Breaking news, two women are fighting for their lives after a crash on the westbound 401 ramp to the southbound 427 around 4:30 this morning. According to the OPP, the ramp is closed for the investigation. There's lots of events you can attend to celebrate Canada's 159th birthday today, including the city's firework display at Ashbridges Bay Park. There will be a heavy police presence. You can find a full list of events at toronto.citynews.ca. 680 News Time 9:15. That means it's time for sports. 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Evison.
1: All right, Dylan the Blue Jays hoping today's most popular Canada Day parade is a trip around the bases. Toronto hosts the Mets this afternoon with Braden Fisher getting the start after Patrick Corbin was moved to the bullpen. First pitch flies at 3:07 on Sportsnet 590 The Fan and Sportsnet. Recapping match day 20 at the World Cup, France, Mexico, and Norway all advanced. Sweden, Cote d'Ivoire, and Ecuador all send packing. On today's three-game slate, England topped its group. Wasn't always convincing, though. Now Thomas Tuchel's side meets DR Congo at noon with a trip to the round of 16 on the line. Senegal snuck into the knockout stage and now faces Belgium in the round of 32. That goes at 4. And at 8 tonight, Christian Pulisic is expected to return to the starting lineup as the Americans face Bosnia. NHL free agency kicks off at the noon hour. Many eyes on the situation in Winnipeg surrounding goaltender Connor Hellebuck, while defensemen top the list of available free agents, Rasmus Anderson, John Carlson, and Jacob Trouba, just a few near the top of that list. Hoops, he hit the shot, won the title, left for LA, and now he's back. Kawhi Leonard is once again a Toronto Raptor after the club completed a blockbuster trade with the Clippers as the negotiation period in the NBA commenced. Some notable agreements yesterday. Sharpshooter Tim Hardaway Jr. intends to join Giannis Antetokounmpo in Miami on a one-year, $6.5 million deal. And three-point specialist Luke Kennard agreed to a two-year, $13 million deal with the Phoenix Suns. Sports at 15 and 45 past every hour or anytime at sportsnet.ca.
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0: 680 News Time, 9:18. This is the key date for a critical trade agreement. The U.S. is set to officially inform Canada and Mexico today of its intentions for the Continental Trade Pact, known in Canada as CUSMA. All signs indicate the Trump administration will blow past this July 1st date without agreeing to renew the deal. It's all part of a mandatory process in the text of the agreement, and CUSMA will remain in place regardless of what the U.S. does this week. Failing to agree, though, to renew will trigger a rolling annual review for up to 10 years, at which point CUSMA would expire. 680 News Time, 9:19. That means it's time for Cottage Country Traffic on the Nines with Colette Desjardins.
5: Thanks, Dylan. And this report is brought to you by Gateway Casinos. Well, if you're heading to the Cottage right now, you're in for a good drive because everything is moving quite nicely. Northbound 400 up to Barrie area. That's in pretty good shape. And even on the extension from Port Severn by Six Mile Lake up to Parry Sound. The only thing that I'm seeing right now is this big slowdown on Highway 169 through the Gravenhurst area. It's the Frank Miller Memorial Route, known as the 169. It's a real slowdown between Reedman Street and Baker's Lane. So we've got construction in that area. So it could be construction and you're sharing a lane or something else has happened. I've been asking for an update, but if you're headed that way, you can expect a slowdown. But Highway 11 itself was in good shape through Aurelia, Washego, all the way up to Huntsville. If you're traveling on Highway 12, I'm not seeing any problems anywhere between Highway 48 up to the 169. That covers the area from Beaverton to Brecon. Eastbound 401, that's still wide open all the way out to Belleville. And the Fort Erie bound QEW still in great shape over the Burlington Skyway Bridge down to Niagara Falls. With

0: Country traffic on the nines. I'm Colette Desjardins.
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9: This report is brought to you by Shoppers Drug Mart on the eastbound 401. As you're approaching the 400 and the collectors, we still have two right lanes shut down here due to a crash. A couple of crews are on scene. It looks like the delays that it was causing have pretty much cleared away, though, so some good news there. Just something to be aware of as you pass through the area. That other problem we were seeing approaching Markham Road and the Express has also just cleared away. On the westbound side of the 401, we still have these two issues. The first one, approaching the 427, right lane taken out due to a stalled transport truck. And then not very far past that, you'll see the right lane blocked once again. And you'll also see that the ramp to get to the southbound 427 is completely shut down due to an early morning crash. So this area is causing the heaviest delay at the moment. It's going to slow you down as you're approaching Dixon. On the westbound side of the QEW, things are starting to fill in as well from Appleby across to Brant. And then on city streets, southbound on Carlaw at Danforth Avenue. Seems all lanes are still blocked off here due to debris. 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Now with the forecast, Denise Andriacci.
10: Extremely hot and humid today. Severe thunderstorm risk as well through the afternoon and early evening. The guaranteed high is 34. It will feel like 45. We have this evening storm threat, and then mid to late evening, we should see some clear weather for fireworks, a low near 25. 34 Thursday and near 32, feeling like 40 for Friday. Our guaranteed high today, 34 degrees.
8: 30 feels like 42 at Pearson, 680 News Times, 923.
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2: 680 News Time 924. Woodbine Beach is a Canada Day hotspot. Thousands are expected to show up at the beach in Asbridges Bay Park ahead of the evening fireworks. Toronto Police Superintendent Dave Correa says there will also be a heavy police presence.
13: The public can expect to see a significant police presence in the area, including officers on foot, bicycles, ATVs, and horseback. We also have members of our public order units to assist us with public safety. Bylaw officers will also be on site throughout the day and evening.
2: He's telling people to avoid driving there and recommends public transit instead. The TTC is adding extra buses to help deal with the crowds. While you're having fun at a Canada Day or a FIFA event, it's important to take care of yourself in this sweltering heat. Toronto's Medical Officer of Health, Dr. Michelle Murdy, says to stay on top of your hydration today.
14: Staying hydrated through the day is really important too as well, making sure you're drinking enough. Like, don't wait till you're thirsty, you know, kind of remind yourself to drink throughout the day so you're keeping hydrated. Avoid dehydrating things like alcohol. You know, we're kind of heading into some celebrating time. We've got Canada Day coming up. We've got the FIFA game on Thursday. Being able to avoid some of those dehydrating things is also really important.
2: She adds that watching for signs of overheating, including headaches, nausea, and dizziness, or even dark urine, it's important to get inside and cool off as it can progress quickly to heat stroke. We'll have the business report coming up next, 680 News Time, 925.
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2: It's now time for the business report. 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
0: Job creation rising this month thanks to service industries, but that creation was less than expected. Downbeat tone on Wall Street this morning, Nike among the shares losing traction after warning about a slowdown triggered by elevated consumer anxiety and inventory issues. The FDA letting Philip Morris market Zyn nicotine pouches and flavors like coffee, cool mint, and cinnamon as less harmful than cigarettes. Another big AI customer, the CIA director, promising to step up the agency's efforts to deploy AI and quantum computing, saying AI rewrites the spy playbook and alters tradecraft forever. And Gen Zers cleaning up at the car detailing business. Postings on TikTok inspiring people to start power washing and car detailing businesses. Wall Street Journal says there are few barriers to entry, but it also warns not everyone is seeing bubbles of money, and it can be hard work. This report is sponsored by Vanguard Investor Choice, a proxy voting program for eligible Vanguard index funds. 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
2: 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It's time for Cottage Country Traffic on the Nines with Colette Desjardins.
0: 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Well, finally, we're starting to see some volume on the northbound 400 north of Highway 9 up to approaching Canal Road and then through Essa Road up towards Dunlop. But right now, the eastbound 401, that is in pretty good shape right now. I'm not seeing any delays through Salem out to the 35-115. Keep in mind, if you're in Gravenhurst, we've got Frank Miller Memorial Route, or known as the 169, very slow both ways between Redmond Street and Baker's Lane. We've got construction in that way, but it looks as though it's really backed up both ways through that stretch. If you're on northbound 48 at Baldwin Road, you're sharing a lane with southbound traffic. It's all due to bridge construction. With Cottage Country Traffic on the Nines, I'm Colette Desjardins.
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8: It's Wednesday, July 1st. Good morning. I'm

0: John Leatherby.
1: And I'm Dylan McGuire. Here's what's making news this hour.
0: It was very hot, humid weather to last through at least Friday. We'll have more on the orange warning from Environment Canada coming up.
1: Two people in hospital with life-threatening injuries after an early morning crash in Etobicoke.
2: Looking to run some last-minute errands? Well, they may need to be held off till tomorrow as many businesses are closed for Canada Day.
0: Finch West LRT remains down because of communication issues. Shuttle buses are running.
3: The Blue Jays are turning to Plan B on the mound this Canada Day. We've got your World Cup roundup and the NHL free agency period just hours away. 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
0: Time for Rogers Xfinity Internet traffic and weather together on the ones. Here's Lisa Amaral.
2: Thank you, John. Well, we are unfortunately still seeing these issues on the westbound side of the 401 as you're approaching the 427. It's going to be two problems. The first one, right lane taken out due to a stalled transport truck. And then not very far past that, you'll see the right lane blocked once again. And you're also going to see the ramp to the southbound 427 completely shut down here due to a crash that took place this morning. So this is starting to cause a backup here from about Kipling now. So keep in mind, if you are traveling on the westbound 401, no access to the southbound 427 ramp. A good alternate could be going on the westbound 409 and getting to the south 427 from there. On the eastbound side of the 401, approaching the 400 and the collectors, we've got two right lanes shut down here for a crash. It was causing a delay previously. It is not anymore. Just something to be aware of as you pass through. And then on the westbound QEW, it is starting to get busy between Appleby and Brant. On City Street, southbound on Carlaw at Danforth, apparently all lanes are still blocked here due to some debris, so be careful as you pass through. Your next traffic report will be coming up in less than 10 minutes. From the 680 News Radio Traffic Center, I'm Lisa Emerald.
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0: It is that kind of day that has... Yeah, those kind of vibes. Environment Canada putting in an orange heat warning in place for Toronto and the GTA.
1: And as we hear from 6 City weather specialist Denise Andriecci, that warning is certainly well earned this hot and sizzling Canada Day.
5: This heat and humidity is very impressive. We are under widespread heat warnings across the region. We also have the threat of thunderstorms on this Canada Day, so eyes to the skies. The greater threat is going to be north and east of the GTA, and that means we could be seeing some very damaging winds up and through cottage country, really heavy downpours. Can't rule out hail either. So be extra mindful when you're out and about for today. It's not just the heat and humidity, which is a

0: Intense activity and heat like this can be incredibly dangerous, and heat-related illness sometimes don't show symptoms until even the next day. So you want to be checking in on the kids this whole week. Those that are more vulnerable, your pets as well, make sure that they're staying hydrated and they are taking it easy. We should see this thunderstorm risk taper off by mid to late evening. So fireworks celebrations should be good to go today. Reporting from the 680 News Radio Weather Center, I'm Denise Andriacci.
1: 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A serious crash this morning in Etobicoke, leaving two women in critical condition. The OPP say a transport truck and a passenger vehicle crashed on the westbound 401 ramp to the 427 southbound around 4:30 this morning. Paramedics say they rushed both women to hospital with life-threatening injuries. It's expected to be a lengthy closure in place on the westbound 401 ramp to the 427.
2: 680 News time, 9:34. So many celebrations are planned this Canada Day. City's Karen Ciolan is speaking to Torontonians about their plans as the heat wave continues.
3: If you are planning on being outside, avoid those peak hours in the sun between 11 o'clock in the morning and 3 o'clock in the afternoon. Of course, if you plan on watching the fireworks, it shouldn't be a problem. The fireworks display at Ash Bridges Bay Park, that's the city's flagship display. That starts at 10 o'clock at night. But do keep in mind, too, that overnight temps are not expected to bring much relief. Now, I did speak with some Torontonians. Many of them tell me they're planning to sweat it out. Others are getting out of the city or foregoing Canada Day celebrations altogether because of that sweltering heat dome.
4: I don't have plans to see fireworks, but, you know, I might look to some festivals or just something outside.
5: Going to go to 30,000 Islands for the day and do the boat cruise.
3: You can find a full list of events on our website, toronto.citynews.ca.
2: If you're using public transit, a heads up that the TTC is running on a holiday schedule.
1: The Prime Minister wishing all Canadians a happy Canada Day in a video message posted to social media. 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
6: Today we celebrate an incredible country that spans three oceans, six time zones, and 10 million square kilometers of breathtaking landscapes. A nation of monumental scale and diversity, built and bound by a great conviction that we are strongest when we're united.
1: This year's festivities come as separatist tensions in Alberta and Quebec are on the rise.
2: Did you have any last-minute errands that needed to get done today? Well, that's probably not going to happen. 680's Lisa Emerald joins us with a list of what's open and what's closed on this Canada Day holiday.
7: It's Canada Day, and that means a bunch of businesses will be closed for the holiday. That includes government offices, banks, post offices, and all LCBOs. Most grocery stores will be closed as well, so if you needed some last-minute ingredients for your Canada Day meal, you'll want to check online ahead of time, or you can head to Rabba Fine Foods, which will remain open. If you needed some booze, select beer store locations will be open as well. And if you wanted to do some summer shopping, major malls like the Eaton Centre, Vaughan Mills, and Square One will have their doors open. If you were planning to get around on transit, you'll want to keep in mind that the TTC will be running on a holiday-like schedule, and GO Transit will run on a Saturday schedule. I'm Lisa Emerald.
1: Happening now on the Finch West LRT. Shuttle buses continue to replace service across the whole line as communication issues continue to cause problems. TTC says Metrolinx's contracted maintainer is trying to work to fix the issue. Service between Finch West and Humber College has been out since 8 o'clock yesterday morning.
2: The World Cup knockout stage continues today, and while three favorites take the field, 680's J.J. Evison tells us that none can afford to look past their opponents.
8: The road to the round of 16 continues with a triple header of intriguing matchups today. England opens the day at noon against a dangerous DR Congo side looking to pull off the biggest win in its history. Then at 4 this afternoon, Belgium meets a resilient Senegal team that survived the group of death and believes it has the speed to expose the Red Devils' aging defense. And at 8 tonight, the co-host United States takes on Bosnia and Herzegovina, hoping the return of Christian Pulisic can help the Americans snap a 10-match World Cup losing streak against European opposition. Three favorites, three very different tests, and three spots in the round of 16 up for grabs. From the Sports Center, I'm JJ Evison.
1: Coming up in 30 seconds, we'll have Cottage Country traffic, but first, a check of gas prices.
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5: Now the News Radio Toronto gas price update. Enbro says the price went up at midnight to $1.63.9 a liter at most.

0: to you by Access Storage. Had a look at the northbound 400, getting busy through the Holland Marsh. That's typical. Approaching Highway 9 to approaching Canal Road. And it was a little bit slower up in Barrie. It's kind of easing off a little bit, but a little bit of volume through Esser Road. Don't forget, if you're in Gravenhurst, it's a slow drive on the Frank Miller Memorial Route, or known as 169. Slow down both ways between Redmond Street and Baker's Lane. There is... we do have construction in that area, but not sure if that is what's causing this slowdown both ways through that stretch. If you're headed northbound on the Highway 12 through Beaverton and Brecon, that was in great shape. And the eastbound 401 still wide open all the way from Salem out to the 35-115. Had a look again at the Fort Erie bound QEW, still in great shape over the Burlington Skyway Bridge all the way down to Niagara Falls. With Cottage Country traffic on the 9s, I'm Colette Desjardins.
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5: 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Lisa Emerald.
6: This report is brought to you by Ontario One Call. Westbound side of the 401 still seeing problems approaching the 427. The first one, a stalled transport truck blocking the right lane. That just a couple meters rather away. You're going to see the right lane blocked again, and you're going to see the ramps to the southbound 427 fully shut down here due to a crash that took place early this morning. So the delays are backing up from about Kipling now. A good alternate could be to use the westbound 409. That will get you to the ramps the south 427. I will mention, though, it seems a lot of people are doing this, so it is slowing down just a bit as you approach that ramp. On the eastbound side of the 401, approaching the 400 and the collectors, we were seeing a crash that was blocking the two right lanes. That has since cleared away. You're going to see some minor delays, though, as you approach the area. On the westbound side of the QEW, it's going to be slow from Appleby across towards about Brant. And then on City Street, southbound on Carlaw Avenue at Danforth. Last I heard was all lanes remain blocked off due to debris. Are you planning to dig? Always click before you dig. 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Now with the forecast, here is Denise Andriacci.
7: Guaranteed high of 34 degrees today, humidex of 45 this afternoon, so the heat and humidity continue to dominate. We have the severe weather threat as well lingering through southern Ontario, especially for areas just north and east of the GTA today. Should stay calm for fireworks celebrations tonight, down to 25, and Thursday, Friday, the heat warning will remain in place. The guaranteed high today, 34.
5: 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You may want to take a closer look at your auto insurance coverage. It's new changes set to kick in effective today. As of July 1st, 9 accident benefits that had previously been automatic in every policy in the province is now optional, including income replacement, caregiver benefits, home maintenance, and death and funeral benefits. One brokerage estimating opting out could save drivers about $100 a year, but there's risks as well. Says a self-employed contractor off work for a year after a serious crash could lose more than $20,000 in income replacement benefits. The top stories of the morning and a check of sports comes your way in 60 seconds.
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4: 30 degrees at Pearson feels like 42 as the orange warning for heat from Environment Canada remains in effect. Good morning, I'm John Leatherby. And that warning will stay in effect through Friday. As this Canada Day, you're going to have to find a beach or somewhere cool to be near. Stay hydrated as well. Denise Andriachi's extended forecast coming up in about 5.5 minutes' time. And as well, you're going to find Woodbine Beach as well as lots of other spots around the city for tonight to take in fireworks. Ashbridges Bay, primary among those as well. But a warning from Toronto Police, do not drive to those locations. Take transit instead because parking is extremely limited. It's time for sports at 9:45 from Sportsnet 590 The Fan. J.J. Everson.
5: John, the Blue Jays are turning to Plan B on Canada Day with Patrick Corbin moved to the bullpen after a difficult June. Braden Fisher will open today's series finale against the Mets before rookie Spencer Miles takes over. Toronto looking to win its second straight Canada Day game after snapping a six-game losing streak on Monday. It gets underway at 3:07 on Sportsnet 590 The Fan and Sportsnet. A quick peek back at Match Day 20 at the World Cup where the favorites all advanced. Mexico blanked Ecuador 2-0, France stood up Sweden 3-0, and Norway edged Cote d'Ivoire 2-1. Today, DR Congo is chasing one of the biggest upsets of the tournament as it takes on England at noon. Belgium remains unbeaten, but questions linger about sluggish performances in the group stage as Senegal hopes to capitalize at 4, and the U.S. topped its group despite resting key players in its finale. Now Mauricio Pochettino's squad begins its bid for a historic World Cup run against Bosnia at 8 tonight. The NHL's free agency gets underway today at noon. The first signing of the day has been reported as Chicago re-signs defenseman Bowen Byram to a 6-year, $75 million deal. Meanwhile, Sportsnet's Elliot Friedman reported last night that Blue Jackets defenseman Zach Werenski vetoed a trade to the Dallas Stars. Tampa Bay and Toronto are the preferred destinations for the Columbus Blue Liner. To the NBA, former Raptor Norman Powell has agreed to terms on a 2-year, $45 million deal to join the Chicago Bulls, opting to leave the situation in Miami after the Heat acquired Giannis Antetokounmpo only a few days ago. Sports at 15 and 45 past every hour or anytime at sportsnet.ca.
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3: 680 News Times, 9:48. The U.S. set to officially inform Canada and Mexico of its intentions for the continental trade pact known in this country as CUSMA. More from Canadian Press reporter Karen Rebo.
4: The United States is not expected to extend the critical continental trade pact today, although Prime Minister Mark Carney says officials from Canada, the U.S., and Mexico will hold a virtual meeting to talk about the agreement.
5: We're expecting a constructive exchange. I wouldn't expect any drama.
4: But Carney also said yesterday, I'm not looking for my pen. All signs indicate Washington will blow past the July 1st date without agreeing to renew the pact for a 16-year extension. The deal will remain in effect regardless, and trade talks will continue. U.S. Trade Rep Jamieson Greer has said there are pillars of the Continental Trade Pact that work well. Karen Rebo, the Canadian Press.
3: 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Cottage Country traffic on the nines with Colette Desjardins.
6: And this report is brought to you by Lexus of Barrie. So if you're heading northbound on the 400 and want to get to Barrie, you've got to slow down just approaching Highway 9 to approaching Canal Road. It was actually quite slow in the Barrie area at Esser Road, but that's eased off. But volume continues to build because you can see the delays on the 400 or the 401 trying to get onto the northbound 400. So that's what we're dealing with on the 400. If you're on eastbound 401, still wide open. I'm not seeing any delays whatsoever. Anywhere from Westney out to Thixon, and then it's in great shape all the way out to the 35-115. With Cottage Country traffic on the nines, I'm Colette Desjardins.
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3: 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Rogers Xfinity, internet traffic and weather together on the ones. Here's Lisa Amaral.
13: This report is brought to you by Don Valley North Toyota. Westbound 401 still seeing issues as you're approaching the 427. We got the right lane shut down here with the stalled transport truck. And then just a couple of meters past that, you will be seeing the right lane blocked once again. And the ramp to get to the southbound 427 still completely shut down here due to an early morning crash. Crews are still on scene. So this is causing a delay from about Kipling. An alternate that you can use would be taking the westbound 409 to the south 427, but it seems a lot of people have already thought of this. So I am starting to see a little bit of a backup as you are approaching that ramp. On the eastbound side of the 401, it's going to be slow from Weston across to the 400 in both the express and collectors. The westbound QEW has also filled in from Appleby towards about Brant. Aside from that, everything else is looking good across those major routes. On City Street, southbound on Carlaw at Danforth, I've still received word here that all lanes are blocked off due to debris. Don Valley North Toyota has your new ride and you're ready for it. 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
14: Widespread heat warning will remain in place, not just through today, but Thursday, Friday, possibly into Saturday as well, as this heat dome has kind of settled across the region. 34, the guaranteed high.

0: feeling like 45. We also have the risk for thunderstorms today and Thursday, Friday, again with that heat and humidity and that storm risk. Today's guaranteed high 34.
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5: Thousands expected to descend upon Woodbine Beach in Ashbridges Bay today. It's one of the city's most popular patriotic party spots. Toronto Police Superintendent Dave Correa says you can also expect to see a lot of police there. He says the focus, public safety.
6: We will be monitoring crowd dynamics, their activities, keeping emergency route clears, and responding quickly to any issues that may arise. We want everyone to enjoy the holiday, but we also want to be clear. Unsafe or unlawful behavior will not be tolerated.
5: And a reminder, no personal fireworks permitted, no alcohol as well. GTA film director says an art installation she created to reflect Canadian culture, now a semi-finalist to the People's Artist Competition, presented by Johnny Depp. Michelle Messina says her exhibit's made up of three panels, including one in which people are faced with a mirror, which reads, "I am more than," to show that there's more than appearance.
7: I feel that with many of our families being immigrants in this country, it is very important to reflect and look beyond appearance. And I think this is warranted to be the people's artist.
5: Voting for the final 14 ending tomorrow at 7 o'clock. If you'd like to see Messina's exhibit, you can Google Michelle Messina, People's Artist. Well, today, City of Markham celebrating new Canadians with its annual citizenship ceremony. It's going to help capture the meaningful moment for so many from a diverse mix of different cultures officially becoming citizens of Canada. It's also going to coincide with the Canada Day drumming celebration taking place in Markham. That's at the Pride of Canada Carousel on Birchmount. The ceremony will get underway at about 5 minutes time from now, 10 o'clock this morning. That's at the Markham Civic Center. Coming up in 60 seconds, we'll have a look at the Market Minute, 680 News Time, 9:55.
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9: Kind of a downbeat tone on Wall Street today. In AI, sources say Meta Platforms is developing plans for a cloud infrastructure business to sell access to AI computing power and models competing with industry leaders like Amazon, Microsoft, and Google. Watch for more Kuda sushi restaurants. A lot more. The conveyor belt sushi chain aims to increase store count by 20% a year in the U.S. and eventually have hundreds and hundreds of locations. Another big AI customer, the CIA director, promising to step up agency efforts to deploy AI and quantum computing, saying AI rewrites the spy playbook and alters tradecraft forever. And Nestle is changing the Kit Kat recipe, making it crispier, adding more hazelnut tone with a third level to the candy bar.

0: 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In the U.S., Hershey plans to give Kit Kat a creamier taste and texture next year. 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
6: 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Time for Cottage Country traffic on the nines. Here's Colette Desjardins.
7: Thanks, John. And this report is brought to you by Rogers. Having a look at the northbound 400, it's getting quite slow from Aurora Road up to Canal Road and then through Highway 88 to north of it. And also a little bit busy through Esser Road. Looking at the Highway 11, we're not doing too badly. Highway 12 looks in pretty good shape from Beaverton up to the Brecon area. With Cottage Country traffic on the nines, I'm Colette Desjardins.
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6: Well, hydrate, friends. It is going to be a hot one. The orange warning from Environment Canada for heat continues through to at least Friday, possibly Saturday. Denise Andreacci's forecast calling for a high today of 34. The Humidex makes it feel more like 45. 680 News Time, 10 o'clock.
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9: Good morning and happy Canada Day. This is Wednesday, July 1st. I'm Dylan McGuire.
6: I'm John Leatherby. Here's what's making news right now.
9: We do have an orange warning in place for Toronto and the GTA for the heat, but don't sweat it. We'll have everything you need to know to beat the heat coming up.
6: Early morning crash in Etobicoke, leaving two women fighting for their lives in hospital. Roads are closed in the area.
9: It's All Things Canada on this 159th birthday of our nation. We'll run down everything going on to help you get out and celebrate ahead.
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9: 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Traffic and weather together on the ones. Here's Lisa Emerald.
10: This report is brought to you by Mr. Lube East. If you're heading on the westbound 401, a couple of problems to keep in mind as you're approaching the 427. The right lane will be taken out due to a stalled transport truck. Then not very far past that, you'll see the right lane blocked again, as well as the whole ramp to get to the southbound 427. It is completely shut down right now due to a crash that took place at around 4:30 this morning. The backup is as you're approaching Kipling. Once you get past that, though, everything moves well. A good alternate to use is going to be the westbound 409. You can head on there and then you can get back onto the south 427 that way. We were seeing delays previously. It looks like they have cleared up as you're approaching that ramp. On the eastbound 401, it's going to be slow from Weston towards the 400 in both the express and collectors. Westbound on the Gardner Expressway, things are really slowing down between Jarvis and Yonge. Not sure if something happened here. If you are within the area, feel free to give me a call here at star 680 to let me know what you see. And then on the westbound QEW, it's also filling in from Appleby across to Brant. 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Your next report coming up in less than 10 minutes from the 680 News Radio Traffic Center. I'm Lisa Emerald.
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9: Well, if there was any doubt that we weren't firmly in summer weather...
2: This is my island in the sun.
9: We may not be an island, but with all this heat and humidity, it certainly feels like island weather.
6: Orange heat warning from Environment Canada is in place for Toronto, all of the GTA. And as we hear from 680 weather specialist Denise Andreacci, we're expecting the weather today to be quite intense.
12: These heat warnings are widespread. Our guaranteed high today, 34. It will feel more like 45. So when we're dealing with heat events like this, it really is a double whammy. It's the high heat, but it's never a dry heat here in southern Ontario, so we have to deal with high humidity as well. So feeling into the 40s for the remainder of this work week, even though today is a holiday, Thursday, Friday, we will continue under this heat warning. There is also the risk for thunderstorms on this Canada Day. The greater threat is going to be north and east of the GTA. Heavy downpours, torrential rain in a short amount of time, but also really strong damaging winds. Can't rule out some hail for parts of cottage country today. That storm risk should wrap up by mid-evening, so fireworks celebrations should be a go today for Canada Day. We just have to wait till later this evening. We are going to repeat all this weather for Thursday and Friday. Very hot and humid, and then the risk of storms. So we're in the midst of a heat wave. The heat warning will remain in place. It is very widespread. We're dealing with this, this widespread heat event that's even extended into parts of the U.S. as well. And once it locks into place, a weather pattern that's so strong, it tends to kind of stick around for a while. So we're not really back to more seasonal conditions until the end of the weekend. Our guaranteed high today is 34 degrees, but again, feeling like 45. So stay hydrated. Make sure the pets are nice and hydrated as well, and look for ways to cool off. Reporting from the 680 News Radio Weather Center, I'm Denise Andreacci.
9: 680 News time at 10:04. Toronto paramedics say two women have been taken to hospital with serious life-threatening injuries following a crash in Etobicoke. That happened around 4:30 this morning at the 401 westbound on-ramp to the 427 south, involving a vehicle and a transport truck. Right now, you can't get on the southbound 427 from the westbound 401.
6: 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If you're still looking for Canada Day plans, plenty going on in the GTA. Here's 680's Eva Franceschettos.
13: The city of Vaughan is hosting its annual Canada Day event at North Maple Regional Park from 1 in the afternoon until 7 in the evening.
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13: The event features special performances by Juno Award winners Maestro Fresh West and Rev. The city of Brampton will hold a special celebration at Chincoosey Park, but is also reminding attendees to prepare for the hot weather. The town of Aurora will kick off Canada Day with a parade at 10 a.m. near Yonge Street and Murray Drive, and will end with fireworks at 10 p.m. Canada's Wonderland will also have a fireworks show beginning at 10 p.m. And at Mississauga Celebration Square, rapper Baby No Money is expected to perform after the fireworks display. I'm Eva Franceschettos.
9: For her first time as Governor General, Louise Arbour has delivered a Canada Day message to the country.
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9: In a video message, Prime Minister Mark Carney also wished everyone a happy Canada Day, calling for unity in all celebrations across the country.
6: At 10:06, everyone deserves a chance to celebrate the nation's holiday. That means many businesses this day will be closed down. Here's 680's Lisa Amaral.
10: Well, if you needed some last-minute groceries, you'll need to check online ahead of time, as most grocery stores will be closed for the holiday. Rabba Fine Foods will, though, remain open. All banks, government offices, library branches, and postal offices offices will be closed as well. If you needed to grab some last-minute booze, LCBO won't be the spot to head to as they will all be shut down. Instead, some beer stores will be open across the GTA. Most malls will be closed, but the Eaton Centre, Vaughan Mills, and Square One will be open on a holiday schedule. And if you wanted to keep the car at home, keep in mind that the TTC will be running on a holiday schedule. Meanwhile, GO Transit will run on a Saturday schedule. Some attractions like Canada's Wonderland, the CN Tower, Ripley's Aquarium, and the

0: GO will be open to the public, but on holiday hours. I'm Lisa Emerald.
1: 680 News Time, 10:07. 26 hours later, the Finch West LRT is up and running again, according to the latest update from the TTC. A communication issue that had shuttle buses running along all of Line 6 has finally been resolved, according to Mosaic, the maintainer of Metrolinx's line. Since 8 Tuesday morning, the trains have not been in service between Humber College and Finch West, but should be back very soon. The TTC says it has not been advised yet on a root cause.
2: Canada Day at Rogers Centre coming with a pitching pivot.
3: The Blue Jays wanted Patrick Corbin to eat innings. Instead, a rough June has forced another rotation reset. Corbin was supposed to start today's Canada Day series finale against the Mets, but after posting an ERA of nearly 9 last month, the veteran lefty has been moved to the bullpen. That means manager John Schneider will turn to Braden Fisher as the opener, with rookie Spencer Miles expected to handle the bulk of the work behind him. It's not an unfamiliar role for Fisher, who has opened 4 times this season and has yet to allow a run in any of those outings. For a Blue Jay team trying to claim a series win, the plan has changed, but the stakes haven't. From the Sports Center, I'm JJ Evison.
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1: 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Enpro says the price went up at midnight to $1.63.9 a liter at most GTA stations. 680 News Time, 10:09. Time for Cottage Country traffic on the nines. Here's Colette Desjardins.
6: Thanks, Dylan. And this report is brought to you by your local Ontario Subaru dealers. Right now, northbound on the 400, delays Aurora Road up to Canal Road, and then approaching Highway 88 to north of it, and getting busy in the Barrie area as well. Highway 11, not seeing any delays whatsoever. It looks good through Aurelia, Washego, Severn Bridge, all the way up to Huntsville. Just keep in mind, if you're in the Gravenhurst area, the Frank Miller Memorial Route or Highway 169. Quite the slowdown both ways between Redmond Street and Baker's Lane. We had construction through there, but it's really backed up both ways. And if you're on the eastbound 401, finally filling in through the Salem area. But after that, it's in great shape out to the 35-115 and to Belleville. If you're Fort Erie bound on the QEW, not seeing any delay still over the Burlington Skyway all the way down to St. Catharines, Niagara Falls. With Cottage Country traffic on the nines, I'm Colette Desjardins.
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3: This report is brought to you by Foodland. So if you're traveling on the eastbound QEW, I'm noticing a backup right now as you're approaching the 427. Now, my camera view is facing the other way, so I'm not really sure what is going on right now, but it looks like there is a backup right now, right at the 427 there from just east of Dixie. I'm not sure if this might be a motorcade. They do stop in this area quite a bit. If you are within the area, feel free to give us a call here at Star 680 to let us know what you see. Now, on the westbound side of the Gardiner Expressway approaching Jarvis towards the York Ramp, things are really slowing down. Again, if

0: Something happened here. It's out of my camera range. So if you're in that area, feel free to give us a call here again. Now, if you're traveling on the westbound 401 approaching the 427, we've got the right lane blocked with a stalled transport truck. Not far past that, it's going to be the right lane blocked once again. And then the ramp to get to the southbound 427 still completely shut down due to a crash. The delays now get started from the 409. So if you did want to avoid this and get to the south 427, using the westbound 409 is a pretty good option. But you will run into just a little bit of a delay as you approach that ramp. Eastbound 401 busy just east of the 427, and then again from Weston to the 400 and the Express Collectors. And then on the westbound QEW, it's slow from Burloak across to Brant. 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Now with the forecast, Denise Andriacci.
1: Hot and humid today, 34, the guaranteed high, feeling like 45 this afternoon. So that humidity continues to build into the region. In addition to the heat, the risk for thunderstorms this afternoon and through early evening. We should be calm and quiet for fireworks celebrations tonight, a low near 25. Incredibly hot and humid again for Thursday, and again with that storm risk, 34 and near 32 for Friday. Our guaranteed high today, 34 degrees.
2: We're at 29 right now at Pearson. That feels like 42 with the humidity and a clear sky. 680 News Time, 1014.
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4: It's 30 degrees at Pearson, feeling like 32 with the humidity and a clear, sunny sky. Good morning. I'm Dylan McGuire. Here are the top stories this hour. An orange heat warning is in for Toronto and the GTA as a heat wave settles over the region. The city has opened up cooling centers and is extending city pool hours to help you beat the heat. You can find a full list at toronto.citynews.ca. A crash on the westbound ramp to the southbound 427 around 4:30 this morning as two women fighting for their lives in hospital. The westbound 401 ramp is closed for the investigation. If you want to brave the heat, there are lots of events to help you celebrate this Canada Day, and that includes the traditional fireworks, with people expected to flood to Woodbine Beach and Ashbridges Bay to watch them this evening. A full list of events at toronto.citynews.ca. 680 News Time 10:15 means it's time for sports. 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Evison.
5: Dylan, Jays fans are keeping an eye on Kazuma Okamoto today. The Blue Jays rookie enters Canada Day with 19 home runs through just 83 career games, one shy of becoming the fastest player in franchise history to reach 20. Toronto wraps up its series against the Mets this afternoon at 3:07 on Sportsnet 590 The Fan and Sportsnet. Moving to the World Cup, all the favorites advanced yesterday. That's France, Norway, and Mexico, with Cote d'Ivoire, Sweden, and Ecuador sent packing. Three matches on the slate today. England's stars have delivered when needed, but DR Congo has already shown it can frustrate heavyweight opponents. Those two battle at noon. Belgium won its group, but unfortunately for the Red Devils, the prize is a date with one of the hottest teams left in the tournament, Senegal. That kicks off at 4. And at 8 tonight, the group stage was the appetizer, and tonight the Americans find out if they can feast on the entree as they take on Bosnia and Herzegovina. The NBA's negotiation period is in full swing ahead of the July 6th free agency period, with players departing en masse from the Lakers organization. Yesterday, LeBron James announced he plans to play elsewhere next season. Subsequently, three-point specialist Luke Kennard agreed to a two-year, $13 million deal with the Phoenix Suns. And then this morning, Marcus Smart agreed to a same deal, 2 years, $13 million, but with the Houston Rockets. And NHL free agency gets underway at noon, with all eyes focused on the Connor Hellebuck situation in Winnipeg, as well as what's happening with Sergei Bobrovsky in Florida. Toronto could use an established goalie, just saying. Sports at 15 and 45 past every hour or anytime at sportsnet.ca.
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2: While the United States is not expected to extend a critical continental trade pact today, the Canada-US-Mexico agreement on trade will remain in effect and trade talks will continue. The three countries will hold a virtual meeting today to discuss the deal, but all indications are that the Trump administration will not sign on to a 16-year renewal. Prime Minister Mark Carney said yesterday he's expecting a constructive exchange and no drama. Trade negotiations between Mexico and the U.S. have launched, but Ottawa and Washington have not started official talks yet. The CUSMA agreement has shielded Canada and Mexico from many of U.S. President Donald Trump's tariffs. 680 News Time, 1019. That means it's time for Cottage Country Traffic on the Nines with Colette Desjardins.
3: Thanks, and this report brought to you by Gateway Casinos. If you're heading northbound on the 400, delays from Aurora Road up to Canal Road and then through Highway 88 and again through ESSA Road. Right now, if you're headed northbound on Highway 11, looks good all the way from the split through Aurelia, Washego up to Huntsville. But in the Gravenhurst area, we've got the Frank Miller Memorial Route or Highways 169. It's very slow both ways. Through Redmond over to Barker's Lane, and that could be for construction, but it is definitely backed up.

0: both ways. Eastbound 401 definitely filling in through Salem. So after that, it looks great out to the 35-115 and all the way down to Belleville. With Cottage Country traffic on the nines, I'm Colette Desjardins.
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7: Time for Rogers Xfinity Internet traffic and weather together on the ones. 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
8: This report is brought to you by Elmwood Spa. So on the eastbound QEW, it seems there was an OPP on the ramp to the northbound 427. I think it was blocking traffic throughout this area here. So that is what was causing the delays from about east of Dixie. But as I look now, it seems everything is moving well and back up to speed. On the westbound Gardner, those delays between Jarvis and Spadina have pretty much cleared up as well. Westbound QEW, it's still going to be slow from Burloak across to Brant. If you're heading west on the 401 approaching the 427, right lane taken out with a stalled transport truck. Then not very far past that, you're going to see the right lane blocked again, and the ramp to the southbound 427 fully closed off due to a crash. So those delays are getting started from the 409. A lot of people are using the westbound 409 as an alternate to get to the south 427. Keep in mind, you will see a delay as you approach that ramp. Eastbound 401 busy just east of the 427. Then again from west into the 400 and both the express and collectors. At Yonge and the express, we've got the right lane shut down as well with a stalled vehicle. 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Now with the forecast, here is Denise Andriacci.
9: Extremely hot and humid today. Severe thunderstorm risk as well through the afternoon and early evening. The guaranteed high is 34. It will feel like 45. We have this evening storm threat, and then mid to late evening, we should see some clear weather for fireworks, a low near 25. 34 Thursday and near 32, feeling like 40 for Friday. Our guaranteed high today, 34 degrees.
6: Checking latest conditions at Pearson. It is 31 degrees, feels like 43.
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7: 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Canada will make its debut in the Eurovision Song Contest. Next year, Canada will be the newest competing country since 2015 after the CBC Radio-Canada became a full member of the European Broadcasting Union. Eurovision organizers say Canada's growing fan base helped pave the way for its inclusion. Canada already has a long history with the content, including Celine Dion's win for Switzerland in 1988. Canada will begin its campaign in the semifinal round, aiming to qualify for the grand final. Well, expect to see lots of red and white at Woodbine Beach today. It's one of the most popular Canada Day destinations in this city. Superintendent Dave

0: Korea says Toronto police will be keeping a close watch with officers on foot, horseback, and ATVs. He's reminding you what not to bring.
1: Personal fireworks are not permitted on beaches or in the parks. Alcohol is prohibited on the beaches, and bonfires are required with a city permit only. Please be advised that drones are no longer to be used on the beach as well.
0: The Asbridges Bay fireworks kick off at 10 tonight. Transit's your best way to get there because there will be closures and parking is limited. The lead singer of the Village People has died.
2: For nearly 50 years, Victor Willis had been performing with the Village People, usually dressed as a motorcycle cop, but sometimes as a naval officer. He and the band are a favorite of President Trump, performing here on Inauguration Eve 2025, with Trump dancing on stage. The Village People posted this morning that Willis died Tuesday of what the band called a short but aggressive illness. He was 74. Jim Ryan, ABC News. It's fun to stay at the
0: YMCA. 680 News Time at 10:26.
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0: It's time now for the business report. Canadian markets closed today for the holiday. So with more from Wall Street, here's Bloomberg.
5: Stocks are fluctuating off session lows after U.S. manufacturing activity expanded for a sixth straight month in June as a war-driven surge in input costs ease. Traders also looking at remarks today from Fed Chair Kevin Warsh, who said price risks have come down recently. He also repeated his determination to bring inflation back to the U.S. central bank's 2% target. Nike shares are higher now. That's after a company posted better than expected quarterly results, but also warned consumers are feeling anxious. And sources say Meta Platforms is developing plans for a cloud infrastructure business to sell access to AI computing power and models, competing with industry leaders like Amazon, Microsoft, and Google. Company considering selling access to AI models hosted on its existing AI infrastructure, as well as raw computing capacity as part of its Meta Compute initiative. This report is sponsored by Vanguard Investor Choice, a proxy voting program for eligible Vanguard index funds. Denise Pellegrini, Bloomberg Radio.
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0: 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Time for Cottage Country Traffic on the Nines. 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
8: Thanks, Dylan. 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So northbound 400 delays Aurora Road off and on up to north of Highway 88 and approaching Esser Road to approaching Dunlop. If you're traveling right now on the eastbound 401, busy approaching Salem to east of it. Past that, it's in great shape to the 35-115. Heading northbound on the 35-115, not seeing any delays by the 407 or up towards Peterborough and the Kawartha Lakes. It does get a little busy sometimes heading into Norwood and Havelock, but that's okay right now. And with Cottage Country Traffic on the 9th. I'm Colette Desjardins.
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11: This is Wednesday, the 1st of July. Good morning and happy Canada Day. I'm John Leatherby.
0: And I'm Dylan McGuire. Here's what's making news this hour.
11: It's another day where hydration is the key. An orange warning remains in effect from Environment Canada for near record-breaking heat.
0: Two women taken to hospital with life-threatening injuries after an early morning crash in Etobicoke.
12: What is open and what is closed on this Canada Day? We'll have your full rundown coming up.
11: The U.S., Canada, and Mexico to hold talks today on CUSMA, the deal the Trump administration isn't likely to re-sign.
13: The Blue Jays and Mets decide who wins the series this afternoon. All three favorites advanced yesterday at the World Cup, with three more looking to do the same today. Plus, news from the NHL and NBA off-seasons. 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
11: It's time for Rogers Xfinity Internet traffic and weather together on the ones. Here's Lisa Amaral.
12: This report is brought to you by Kotak Law. On the westbound 401, we're still seeing the same issues that we've been seeing all morning. As you're approaching the 427, got the right lane blocked with the stalled transport truck. This one's kind of out of my view now on the camera. It might have cleared. But past this, though, we definitely still have the right lane blocked for a crash and the ramp to the south 427 completely blocked off due to that same collision. So it is causing a backup from about the 409. It seems a lot of drivers are using the westbound 409 to get past this and onto the south 427. So you will see just a little bit of a delay as you approach that ramp there. On the eastbound side of the 401, it's going to be busy from the 427 towards approaching Dixon. Then out at Yonge and the Express, the right lane is shut down with a stalled vehicle. Looks like crews are on scene here. If you're traveling westbound on the QEW, it's going to be busy as well between Burloak and across to Brant. Aside from that, everything else is looking pretty well and up to speed out there. It should be a good drive. Denied short or long-term disability benefits? 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Your next report is coming up in less than 10 minutes. From the 680 News Radio Traffic Center, I'm Lisa Emerald.
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11: It's a kind of day where it's nearly impossible to describe how it feels outside. Yes, indeed, the old standard. That is pretty close to how it feels. An orange warning in place from Environment Canada for the oppressive heat expected to last at least until Friday.
0: As we hear from 680's weather specialist Denise Andriacci, it's a day where you're going to want to make sure you look after yourself and others.
14: The guaranteed high today is 34, feeling like 45. The heat, the humidity, it's stifling. It can be very dangerous. Pools are open, the beach. You need to look for ways to cool off. Check on those that are vulnerable, and heat-related illness, those symptoms sometimes don't present themselves until about 24 hours later, so you do want to be extra cautious. Lots going on. It's Canada Day. Thunderstorm activity, though, is also present across southern Ontario. Worse, more severe.

0: keeping an eye on this heat and humidity again through at least Friday. Still expecting to be quite hot and muggy on the weekend. Reporting live from the 680 News Radio Weather Center, I'm Denise Andriacci.
1: 680 News time is now 10:34. Two women fighting for their lives this morning after a crash on the westbound 401 in Etobicoke. The OPP say this happened on the westbound ramp to the southbound 427 around 4:30, involving a transport truck and a passenger vehicle. Paramedics tell 680 News Radio they took two women to hospital, both in life-threatening condition. No access right now to the westbound 401 ramp to the southbound 427.
2: 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Today is Canada Day, and there are so many festivities planned. City's Karen Seolin is speaking to Torontonians about how they plan to celebrate.
3: Outdoor events are planned across the city to celebrate Canada's 159th birthday. I've been checking in with Torontonians to see how they plan on celebrating amid this heat wave.
4: I think I'm going to see my friends and like have an awesome time on the Danforth.
3: And plans to be outside in this heat?
5: Yeah, plans to be outside in the heat, pretty much it.
3: Are you going to watch the fireworks?
5: I haven't decided yet. We'll see how the day goes.
3: So the city's flagship fireworks display will be held at Ash Bridges Bay Park. That starts at 10 o'clock Wednesday night. Downsview Park will be the site of celebrations starting at 4 in the afternoon. That'll include some live entertainment, games for the kids, food trucks, vendors. Fireworks are also set to begin around 10 after the crowd is led in singing the national anthem at Downsview Park. At the Harbourfront Centre, firework fans can catch the display over Toronto's Inner Harbour beginning at 10:45.
1: Entire list of the 159th birthday celebrations of the country can be found at toronto.citynews.ca. News time is 10:36. Prime Minister Carney wishing everyone a happy Canada Day in a video message. Carney says people from around the country have chosen small acts of solidarity like buying local and traveling within Canada.
6: Look, there will always be forces that want to divide us, but they forget a founding insight of our country, that unity is not uniformity, that our differences are strengths to be nurtured, not risks to be managed, that our values serve as our unshakable foundation that no one can take away.
1: And Carney says Canada was founded on the great conviction that we're strongest when we are united.
2: And with every holiday comes closures. 680's Lisa Emeril has the news you can use.
7: Well, if you thought about running errands today, you might want to think twice. Most grocery stores will be closed, along with most major malls, which include Yorkdale, Sherway Gardens, and Scarborough Town Centre. But if you had the shopping itch, malls like the Eaton Centre, Square One, and Vaughan Mills will be open on holiday hours. As usual, most government offices, banks, public library branches, and post offices will have their doors closed. If you wanted to grab some last-minute booze, keep in mind all LCBOs and most beer stores will be shut down for the holiday. And if you were planning to travel around by transit, the TTC will run on a holiday schedule and GO Transit will be running on a Saturday schedule. I'm Lisa Emeril.
1: It's a key date for a critical trade agreement. The U.S. set to officially inform Canada and Mexico today of its intentions for the Continental Trade Pact, known in Canada as CUSMA. Failing to agree to renew the agreement will trigger a rolling annual review of up to 10 years, at which point CUSMA would expire.
2: 680 News Time, 10:38. Toronto's biggest star is searching for a swing, and the Blue Jays need to find some offense today.
8: The Blue Jays enter Canada Day looking for a spark. Vladimir Guerrero Jr. was a late scratch last night due to back tightness and still hasn't hit a home run at Rogers Center this season. He's also just coming out of the worst month of his major league career, batting just .195 in June. Toronto hopes to change that against the Mets right-hander Freddy Peralta, who hasn't looked like the Cy Young candidate he was a year ago, posting the biggest year-to-year drop in opponents' numbers of any qualified major league starter. With the series on the line, the Jays are hoping their offense finally breaks through. First pitch at 3:07 on Sportsnet 590 The Fan and Sportsnet. From the Sports Center, I'm JJ Evison.
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0: Gas price update. Impro says the price went up at midnight to $1.63.9 a liter. That's at most GTA stations. At 10:39, it's time for Cottage Country traffic on the nines. 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
1: 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So right now, northbound 400, it's a busy one, slow from approaching Aurora Road, off and on up to north of Highway 88, and then approaching Esser Road to approaching Dunlop. If you're traveling on Highway 11, it's in great shape from the split all the way up to Huntsville. If you're going up to Deerhurst, or even Hidden Valley. But in the Gravenhurst area, we've got quite the slowdown on Highway 169 between Redmond and Baker's Lane. Could be construction, but quite backed up. And if you're on the eastbound 401, delays now from Westney to east of Salem. Highway 12 still in good shape through Beaverton and Brecon. And if you're Fort Erie bound on the QEW, it's in good shape over the Burlington Skyway, but it gets slow approaching Red Hill Valley Parkway to east of Centennial Parkway. With Cottage Country traffic on the nines, I'm Colette Desjardins.
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0: 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Time for Rogers Xfinity Internet traffic and weather together on the ones. Even though it's Canada Day, Lisa, assume probably traffic's picking up quite a bit.
10: Well, John, it is starting to pick up just a bit. This report brought to you by African Lion Safari. Now, we do still have these problems on the westbound 401 as you're approaching the 427. This is where it's going to be the heaviest on your drive, I think. So as you're approaching the 427, we're going to have the right lane blocked off with a stalled transport truck. Now, as I mentioned in my last report, it is now out of my camera view. If you see that this transport truck is gone, feel free to give me a call here at Star 680 to let me know. And then just past that, the right lane and the ramp to the south 427 closed off due to a crash. This crash has been here since about 4:30 this morning. So right now it's going to be causing a delay from about Islington. If you're traveling westbound on the 409, as you're approaching that south 427 ramp, things are going to be slowing down. It seems a lot of people are using this as an alternate, so expect some delays. Eastbound 401 starting to get busy approaching the 427 to about approaching Dixon. At Yonge and the Express, that problem we were seeing has just cleared away, so some good news there. It was causing a bit of a minor delay, but that probably will ease off now that it has cleared up. Westbound QEW pretty backed up from Appleby across to Brant, and then on the northbound 410, just north of the 407, we've got the right lane shut down with a stalled vehicle, so be careful there. Over 1,000 exotic birds and animals, African Lion Safari, Canada's original safari adventure, open daily May 2nd to September 12th. Book your adventure at lionsafari.com. Now with the forecast, Denise Andriacci.
11: Guaranteed high of 34 degrees today, humidex of 45 this afternoon, so the heat and humidity continue to dominate. We have the severe weather threat as well lingering through southern Ontario, especially for areas just north and east of the GTA today. Should stay calm for fireworks celebrations tonight, down to 25, and Thursday, Friday, the heat warning will remain in place. The guaranteed high today, 34.
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3: 31 degrees, heading to a guaranteed high of 34. Humidex at Pearson of 43. Good morning, I'm John Leatherby. And it is the weather, our top story of the morning. Heat warning is in effect, orange level by Environment Canada. At these temperatures, with the Humidex in the mid-40s to stay with us pretty much through to Friday, Denise Andriachi's extended weather forecast is in about 5 minutes' time from now. And we're following news this morning from Etobicoke, where two women fighting for their lives after a crash early this morning on the westbound 401. The OPP say this happened around 4:30 on the westbound ramp to the southbound 427. Roads in the area continue to be closed for the investigation. At 10:45, it's time for sports, and here is JJ Evison.
4: John, today's Blue Jays-Mets matchup features two pitchers looking to regain their form. Braden Fisher makes another opening start for Toronto, while Mets right-hander Freddy Peralta tries to rediscover the dominance that made him an all-star just 1 year ago. The series wraps this afternoon at 3:07 on Sportsnet 590, The Fan, and Sportsnet. All three favorites advanced on match day 20 at the World Cup. Norway edged Cote d'Ivoire 2-1 behind Erling Haaland's 85th-minute winner. Kylian Mbappe scored a pair as France blitzed Sweden 3-0, and Mexico held off Ecuador 2-0. Three more juggernauts hope to advance today. England will try to avoid another slow start against a confident DR Congo side at noon. At 4, Belgium's golden generation has one more hurdle, that being Senegal. And the U.S. survived the group stage with plenty left in the tank. Bosnia plans on making sure that tank runs empty. USA and Bosnia-Herzegovina clash at 8 tonight. The NHL free agency period opens at noon today. Last night, the Columbus defenseman Zach Werenski vetoed a trade to the Dallas Stars as he prefers either Tampa Bay or Toronto as landing spots should Columbus move him. Meanwhile, names like Mason Marchment, Jaden Schwartz, and Anthony Mantha are among some of the top forwards available. To the NBA, where the negotiation period has commenced, former Raptor Jonathan Mobo and the Sacramento Kings have agreed to terms on a two-way deal. Meanwhile, Norman Powell exits Miami for the Windy City, the shooting guard agreeing to a two-year $45 million deal with Chicago, and big man Nikola Vucevic is headed back to Orlando after agreeing to a one-year $3.9 million contract. Sports at 15 and 45 past every hour or anytime at sportsnet.ca.
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3: 680 News Time, 1048. Woodbine Beach, a Canada Day hotspot. Thousands expected to show up at the beach, as well as Ashbridges Bay Park ahead of the evening fireworks. Toronto Police Superintendent Dave Correa says it's also going to be a heavy police presence.
7: The public can expect to see a significant police presence in the area, including officers on foot, bicycles, ATVs, and horseback. We also have members of our public order units to assist us with public safety. Bylaw officers will also be on site throughout the day and evening.
3: He's telling people to avoid driving there, recommending public transit instead. TTC is adding extra buses as well to help deal with all the crowds. It is 10:49. It's time for Cottage Country Traffic on the 9s with Colette Desjardins.
8: Thanks, John. 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

If you're traveling right now on the northbound 400, we've got delays off and on from Aurora Road up to north of 88 and through Barrie from Essa Road to approaching Dunlop. Eastbound on the 401, that is slow from Westy out to east of Salem, but past that looks great out to the 35-115. Now, if you're heading northbound on the 35-115, it's in great shape up to Peterborough and the Kawartha Lakes. Highway 28 looks good through Burleigh Falls up to Bancroft. Taking a look right now at Highway 12.

0: all over the Burlington Skyway Bridge, but once you get to Red Hill Valley Parkway, quite slow to pass Centennial. With cottage country traffic on the nines, I'm Colette Desjardins.
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7: This report is brought to you by Shoppers Drug Mart. So if you're traveling on the westbound 401, still seeing this issue as you're approaching the 427, the right lane is shut down here, as well as the ramp to get to the southbound 427 due to a crash. Now, this crash took place at about 4:30 this morning, so it has been closing that ramp for quite a few hours right now. The backup is now from about Islington, so very slow going through here. Once you get past that, though, it does move up, and then we have a new problem approaching Mississauga Road in the express. It's a stalled vehicle in the HOV lane. So right now it is going to be blocked off. Not really seeing major delays through here, but of course something to be aware of as you pass through. On the eastbound 401, it's getting busy approaching the 427 to approaching Dixon. Westbound on the 409, I should have mentioned this earlier, as you're approaching that southbound 427 ramp, things are slowing down, likely because a lot of people are using the west 409 to get past this crash on the west 401. So expect delays as you approach that ramp. Westbound QEW, busy from Appleby towards Brant. And then on the northbound 410, just north of the 407, we've got the right lane blocked here for a stalled vehicle. It looks like crews are now on scene. 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Now with your forecast, Denise Andriacci.
8: Widespread heat warning will remain in place not just through today, but Thursday, Friday, possibly into Saturday as well, as this heat dome has kind of settled across the region. 34, the guaranteed high, feeling like 45. We also have the risk for thunderstorms today. And Thursday, Friday, again with that heat and humidity and that storm risk. Today's guaranteed high, 34.
9: Right now at Toronto Pearson, 31 degrees, feels like 43 with the humidity, with a clear sky. 680 News Time, 1053.
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6: String of recent shootings across the GTA being tied to gun-for-hire networks recruiting vulnerable youth through encrypted messaging apps. Toronto police don't have any clue as to who's leading them. Dr. Adam Ellis is an assistant professor at the University of Waterloo. He was a member of a gang as well in his youth. He joined the Big Story podcast to talk about the disturbing trend.
16: It's not even the police. I also want to add, it's also kind of like good intentioned people. Like even with the city of Toronto and programming, Like, we need all those things, but then they buy into kind of a colonial system that kind of co-opts people with the intention of fixing them as criminals. And this doesn't go for everybody. I'm just saying there's a

0: a lot of young people who go through a whole bunch of stuff in their lives, right? Like a lot. And we become desensitized to the full story in trying to support them.
1: 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A GTA film director earning a spot in the semifinals in the People's Artist Competition and presented by Johnny Depp, and she needs your help to win it all. Michelle Messina says she feels confident in the fact that her three-panel art installations and experience, which reflects Canadian culture.
2: I am one out of 12 left in the semifinals here, and I have to make it to first place by Thursday. So I'm hoping the Canadians get behind me and make this happen, because it is a positive collective experience that engages community.
1: If you'd like to see Messina's exhibit, Google Michelle Messina's People's Artist. Voting for the final 14 ends tomorrow at 7 o'clock. 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
1: Well, Bay Street is closed for the Canada Day holiday. With more south of the border, here's Bloomberg.
6: This is a Bloomberg Money Minute. Mixed picture for stocks this hour. That's as investors look at a report showing strengthening manufacturing on the one hand, but comments from new Fed Chair Kevin Warsh on the other. Warsh does say inflation risks are down, but he also says he's determined to bring inflation back to the central bank's 2% target. Not exactly dovish comments as far as some investors are concerned. Starwood Capital has raised more than $10 billion for a fund that will invest in data centers, rental housing, and other commercial property. Kroger to acquire Giant Eagle chain in a $1.65 billion grocery deal. Giant Eagle has hundreds of stores across Ohio, Pennsylvania, West Virginia, Maryland, and Indiana. And sources say TikTok is finalizing a settlement related to a lawsuit claiming the world's largest social media platform is addictive to minors, avoiding a jury trial scheduled for this month in Los Angeles. This report is sponsored by Vanguard Investor Choice, a proxy voting program for eligible Vanguard index funds. Denise Pellegrini, Bloomberg Radio.
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1: 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College Country traffic on the nines with Colette Desjardins.
9: Thanks, John. 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Right now, if you're heading northbound on the 400, delays from Aurora Road all the way up to north of Highway 88 and again through Barrie from Essa to Dunlop. Eastbound 401, seeing delays approaching Westney out to east of Salem. And if you're traveling right now on the Fort Erie bound QEW, looks good over the Burlington Skyway Bridge. However, it's a slow go approaching Red Hill Valley Parkway to just past Centennial Parkway. And if you're heading Highway 12 northbound, it was in pretty good shape from Beaverton to Brecon. With Cottage Country traffic on the nines, I'm Colette Desjardins.
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3: Good morning to you. It's Wednesday, July 1st. I'm Dylan McGuire.
1: I'm John Leatherby. Here's what's making news right now.
3: Well, never mind a heat wave, more like a heat tsunami. Environment Canada has Toronto and the GTA under an orange warning.
1: Two women rushed to hospital with life-threatening injuries after an early morning crash in Etobicoke.
3: Canada turns 159 years old today, and there are plenty of events happening across the region to help you mark the anniversary.
4: Looking to run some last-minute errands? Well, they may need to be held off till tomorrow, as many businesses are closed for Canada Day.
5: The Jays hoping for a few parades around the bases this Canada Day with the series on the line against the Mets. We've got your World Cup need to know and NHL free agency inches near. Sports at 15.
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3: Time for Rogers Xfinity Internet. Traffic and weather together on the ones. Here's Lisa Emerald.
4: Thank you, Dylan. This report is brought to you by exitpay.ca. So on the westbound 401, still seeing this problem as you're approaching the 427. The right lane is shut down, as well as the full ramp to the southbound 427. That is completely closed due to a crash that took place earlier this morning. So it's causing a major delay from about Islington. Looks like a lot of vehicles are deciding to use the westbound 409 to get past this. That is causing a delay now from Martin Grove towards that southbound 427 ramp, so a heads up there. Further west on the 401, approaching Mississauga Road in the Express, we've got the HOV lane shut down here due to a stalled vehicle. MTO is on scene, but it's really not causing a delay, just something to be aware of. Eastbound 401 filling in as you're approaching the 427 towards approaching Dixon. Westbound QEW busy Appleby across to Brant, and then on the northbound 410, we're still seeing this stalled vehicle just north of the 407. It's blocking the right lane, but the good news is it's really not causing any delays. 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I'm Lisa Emerald.
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3: It's the sort of day that just kind of has vibes like... Yeah, kind of like that. Environment Canada putting an orange heat warning in place for Toronto and the GTA.
1: All that's missing is a piece of straw in your mouth, I guess. As we hear from 680 weather specialist Denise Andreacci, that warning certainly well-earned on a very sizzling Canada Day.
6: This heat and humidity is very impressive. We are under widespread heat warnings across the region. We also have the threat of thunderstorms on this Canada Day, so eyes to the skies. The greater threat is going to be north and east of the GTA, and that means we could be seeing some very damaging winds up and through cottage country. Really heavy downpours, can't rule out hail either. So be extra mindful when you're out and about for today. It's not just the heat and humidity, which is a really big part of the weather story, but also this threat for storms. Look for ways to cool off today. The pools are open, splash pads, water parks. But if you are headed out, you need to take it easy. Intense activity in heat like this can be incredibly dangerous, and heat-related illness sometimes don't show symptoms until even the next day. So you want to be checking in on the kids this whole week. Those that are more vulnerable, your pets as well, make sure that they're staying hydrated and they are taking it easy. We should see this thunderstorm risk taper off by mid to late evening. So fireworks celebrations should be good to go today. Reporting from the 680 News Radio Weather Center, I'm Denise Andreacci.
3: 680 News Time, 11:04. A serious crash in Etobicoke has left two women in critical condition. The OPP say a transport truck and a passenger vehicle crashed on the westbound 401 ramp to the southbound 427 around 4:30 this morning. Paramedics say they rushed both women to hospital with life-threatening injuries. There's expected to be a lengthy closure in place on the westbound 401 ramp to the 427.
1: 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There are so many celebrations planned for this Canada Day. City's Karen Cioli speaking to Torontonians But their plans as the heat wave continues.
0: If you are planning on being outside, avoid those peak hours in the sun between 11 o'clock in the morning and 3 o'clock in the afternoon. Of course, if you plan on watching the fireworks, it shouldn't be a problem. The fireworks display at Ash Bridges Bay Park, that's the city's flagship display. That starts at 10 o'clock at night. But do keep in mind, too, that overnight temps are not expected to bring much relief. Now, I did speak with some Torontonians. Many of them tell me they're planning to sweat it out. Others are getting out of the city or foregoing Canada Day celebrations altogether because of that sweltering heat dome.
7: I don't have plans to see fireworks, but, you know, I might look ahead to some festivals or just something outside.
8: Going to go to 30,000 Islands for the day and do the boat cruise.
0: You can find a full list of events on our website, toronto.citynews.ca.
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3: Our Prime Minister is wishing all Canadians a very happy Canada Day in a video message posted to social media. Mark Carney calls for unity as celebrations, both large and small, are set to take place across the country.
9: Today we celebrate an incredible country that spans three oceans, six time zones, and 10 million square kilometers of breathtaking landscapes. A nation of monumental scale and diversity, built and bound by a great conviction that we are strongest when we're united.
3: This year's festivities come as separatist tensions in Alberta and Quebec are on the rise.
1: This is All News Radio at 11:06. If you had some last-minute errands you had to run today, your choices to be able to do so are going to be few and far between. 680's Lisa Amaral now with what's open and closed.
4: It's Canada Day, and that means a bunch of businesses will be closed for the holiday. That includes government offices, banks, post offices, and all LCBOs. Most grocery stores will be closed as well, so if you needed some last-minute ingredients for your Canada Day meal, you'll want to check online ahead of time, or you can head to Rabba Fine Foods, which will remain open. If you needed some booze, select beer store locations will be open as well. And if you wanted to do some summer shopping, major malls like the Eaton Centre, Vaughan Mills, and Square One will have their doors open. If you are planning to get around on transit, you'll want to keep in mind that the TTC will be running on a holiday-like schedule, and GO Transit will run on a Saturday schedule. I'm Lisa Emerald.
3: 680 News Time, 11:07. Ontario renters can now install their own air conditioning, and it couldn't come at a better time with this heat wave grilling the province. City's Faiza Amin has the details.
10: Under the new regulation, every renter in Ontario is allowed to install and use a window air conditioner or a portable unit. That is, if their landlord does not supply these items. However, it also requires tenants to notify the landlord about the installation in writing ahead of time. Renters are also expected to make sure the air conditioner is safely installed and will not cause any damage to the property.
3: A new provincial law went into effect today.
1: World Cup knockout stage continuing today, and while three favorites take the field, 680's J.J. Evison telling us that none can afford to look past any of their opponents.
5: The road to the round of 16 continues with a triple header of intriguing matchups today. England opens the day at noon against a dangerous DR Congo side looking to pull off the biggest win in its history. Then at 4 this afternoon, Belgium meets a resilient Senegal team that survived the group of death and believes it has the speed to expose the Red Devils' aging defense. And at 8 tonight, the co-host, United States, takes on Bosnia and Herzegovina, hoping the return of Christian Pulisic can help the Americans snap a 10-match World Cup losing streak against European opposition. Three favorites, three very different tests, and three spots in the round of 16 up for grabs. From the Sports Center, I'm J.J. Evison.
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12: Noah, careful.
13: Okay.
12: Oh, I finally tried Maple. I spoke to a doctor about Noah's rash.
13: Yeah?
12: I literally just used it to renew my birth control.
13: Yeah.
12: And David used it for his allergies.
13: Yeah.
12: I should get Will to use it for his cholesterol.
13: Mom, my tummy hurts.
12: Yeah? Don't worry. We'll use Maple.
13: Yeah.
12: Health, yeah.
13: Yeah.
14: Maple. On-demand healthcare.
3: 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Enpro predicts the price will go down 2 cents at midnight to $1.619 a liter at most GTA stations. 680 News Time, 11:09. Time for cottage country traffic on the nines with Colette Desjardins.
15: Thanks. And this report is brought to you by Lexus of Barrie. Well, if you're heading up to Barrie,
16: We've got quite the delay approaching from Aurora Road all the way up to Highway 88. And again, from Mapleview Drive to Dunlop. Looking at the eastbound 401, you're going to find that busy right now. And this is approaching Westney out to east of Salem, actually out to Lake Ridge.

0: Past that, it's in pretty good shape out to the 35-115. Also, just having a look, if you're going to be heading on Highway 26 into Wasaga Beach, a nice place to go on this very, very hot day and jump in the lake. It's a little bit slow through Mendocino, but in good shape. And then it gets busy in Stayner. And then once you're up to Highway 26 through Collingwood, just a little bit busy, but not too bad. Fort Erie bound on the QEW, well, it's in pretty good shape over the Skyway Bridge, the Burlington Skyway. Just a bit of volume right now at the top of the bridge, but it gets quite slow. And this is from Nikola Tesla, and then again from Red Hill Valley Parkway to past Centennial, and then again as you head past Fruitland, a little bit of volume there as well. With Cottage Country Traffic on the Nines, I'm Colette Desjardins.
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6: 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Traffic and weather together on the Lunds. Lisa Emerald.
7: This report is brought to you by Kotak Law, westbound 401. We still have these problems approaching the 427. The right lane and the full ramp to the south 427 completely blocked off here due to a crash that took place earlier this morning. It's causing a heavy backup from about Islington. Now, with that being said, a lot of people are using the westbound 409 to try and avoid this. We are now seeing delays from Martin Grove towards that southbound 427 ramp, so just expect that there. Further west on the 401, as you're approaching Mississauga Road in the Express, that stalled vehicle that was blocking the HOV lane has since cleared away. Eastbound 401 backing up approaching the 427 to about Dixon, then again from Weston towards the 400, mainly in those collector lanes. If you're traveling north on the 410, just north of the 407, we've got the right lane shut down here with the stalled vehicle. Crews are on scene, but it's not causing any delays. And then on the westbound, QEW is going to be quite busy from Appleby across towards Brandt. Denied short or long-term disability benefits? 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With the weather forecast now, here is Denise Andriacci.
8: Hot and humid today, 34, the guaranteed high, feeling like 45 this afternoon. So that humidity continues to build into the region. In addition to the heat, the risk for thunderstorms this afternoon and through early evening. We should be calm and quiet for fireworks celebrations tonight, a low near 25. Incredibly hot and humid again for Thursday, and again with that storm risk, 34 and near 32 for Friday. Our guaranteed high today, 34 degrees.
9: Right now it's 31 degrees, feels like 43 at Pearson, 680 News Time, 11:13.
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1: At Toronto Pearson, 31 degrees, feels like 43 with a clear and intensely sunny sky. Good morning, I'm Dylan McGuire.
2: I'm John Leatherby. Here's what's happening this hour.
1: An orange heat warning is well-deserved in Toronto as the humidity is expected to make today's already high temperatures feel like 46 at the peak. The city is opening cooling centers and extending city pool hours to help you beat the heat. Two women are fighting for their lives after a crash in Etobicoke early this morning. The OPP say that happened on the westbound ramp to the southbound 427 around 403. That westbound 401 ramp closed for the investigation. As Canada celebrates its 159th birthday, there are lots of events happening in Toronto and across the GTA to help you celebrate. A full list of events at toronto.citynews.ca. And coming up after sports, it's a big deadline for trade negotiations between Canada, the U.S., and Mexico. 6:30 News Time, 11:15. That means it's time for sports. So from Sportsnet 590 The Fan, let's head on back to J.J. Evison.
3: Dylan, we start with the NHL free agency. The Toronto Maple Leafs have sent Nick Robertson to the Pittsburgh Penguins, where he reunites with his former GM, Kyle Dubas. Toronto getting back a fourth-round pick. Eetu Luostarinen has inked an eight-year, $40 million deal to stay in Florida. The Chicago Blackhawks signed defenseman Bowen Byram to a six-year, $75 million deal. And it is the Blue Liners topping the list of available free agents. Rasmus Anderson, John Carlson, and Jacob Trouba, just a few near the top. The Blue Jays are hoping today's most popular Canada Day parade is a trip around the bases. Toronto hosts the Mets this afternoon, with Braden Fisher getting the start after Patrick Corbin was moved to the bullpen. First pitch 3:07 on Sportsnet 590 The Fan and Sportsnet. Recapping match day 20 at the World Cup, Mexico, France, and Norway all advance, with Sweden, Cote d'Ivoire, and Ecuador making their exit. On today's three-game slate, England topped its group but wasn't always convincing. Now Thomas Tuchel's side meets DR Congo at noon with a trip to the round of 16 on the line. Senegal snuck into this knockout stage and now faces Belgium. That goes at 4. And at 8 tonight, Christian Pulisic is expected to return to the starting lineup for the Americans as they face Bosnia. Hoops, he hit the shot, won the title, left for LA, and now he's back. Yes, it wasn't a dream. Kawhi Leonard is once again a Toronto Raptor. Some notable agreements from today include sharpshooter Tim Hardaway Jr. agreeing to join Giannis Antetokounmpo in Miami on a one-year $6.5 million deal. Mike Conley Jr. heading to Boston on a one-year deal, bringing Conley Jr. into his 20th NBA season. And three-point specialist Luke Kennard committing to a two-year $13 million deal with the Phoenix Suns. Sports at 15 to 45 past every hour or anytime at sportsnet.ca.
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4: The U.S. is set to officially inform Canada and Mexico of its intentions for the Continental Trade Pact, known in this country as CUSMA. Karen Rebo from the Canadian Press reports.
5: The United States is not expected to extend the critical Continental Trade Pact today, although Prime Minister Mark Carney says officials from Canada, the U.S., and Mexico will hold a virtual meeting to talk about the agreement.
6: We're expecting a constructive exchange. I wouldn't expect any drama.
5: But Carney also said yesterday, I'm not looking for my pen. All signs indicate Washington will blow past the July 1st date without agreeing to renew the pact for a 16-year extension. The deal will remain in effect regardless, and trade talks will continue. U.S. Trade Rep Jamieson Greer has said there are pillars of the Continental Trade Pact that work well. Karen Rebo, the Canadian Press.
4: Coming up, we'll have traffic and weather together and a check of, actually, no, right now. Time for Cottage Country traffic on the nines because it's 11:19. Here's Colette Desjardins.
7: Thanks. And this report brought to you by Rogers. Right now, I'm just looking at the 400 and we've got delays basically from Aurora Road up to north of Highway 88 and then Maple View Drive up to just north.

0: north of Dunlop. Taking a look at the eastbound 401, that's a slow go approaching Westney out to east of Salem. Now, if you're Ford area bound on the QEW, looks good over the Burlington Skyway Bridge, but then slow from Red Hill Valley Parkway over to past Centennial and again past Fruitland. With Cottage Country traffic on the nines, I'm Colette Desjardins.
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5: It's time for Rogers Xfinity Internet traffic and weather together on the ones. Here's Lisa Emerald.
6: This report is brought to you by HemPro, so it's getting busy on the westbound QEW between Ford Drive and Trafalgar. Will ease off for a bit and then slows down again from Burloak across to Brant. North on the 410, we still have this problem just north of the 407. The right lane is shut down with the stalled vehicle. The good news, though, it's not really causing any delays. Westbound side of the 401, as you're approaching the 427, we've got the right lane and the ramp to the south 427 still completely shut down due to a crash that took place early this morning. It's still causing a heavy backup from about Islington. Now, with that being said, it seems a lot of drivers are using the westbound 409 as an alternate. So you will see delays from about Martin Grove towards that southbound 427 ramp. As I take a look at the 427, though, everything is moving pretty well and up to speed. You shouldn't run into delays there. Eastbound 401, going to be slow approaching the 427 to about Dixon. Then again from Weston to the 400 in the collector lanes. If you've suffered a critical accident, get the HemPro advantage to overcome every obstacle. 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Now with your weather forecast, Denise Andriacci.
7: Extremely hot and humid today. Severe thunderstorm risk as well through the afternoon and early evening. The guaranteed high is 34. It will feel like 45. We have this evening storm threat, and then mid to late evening, we should see some clear weather for fireworks, a low near 25. 34 Thursday and near 32, feeling like 40 for Friday. Our guaranteed high today, 34 degrees.
4: Currently, it is 31 degrees, feels like 43. At Pearson, 680 News Time, 11:23.
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5: Thousands of people are expected to descend on Woodbine Beach in Asbridges Bay Park today. It's one of the city's most popular patriotic party spots. Toronto Police Superintendent Dave Correa says you can also expect to see a lot of police officers there. He adds the focus is public safety.
11: We will be monitoring crowd dynamics, their activities, keeping emergency route clears, and responding quickly to any issues that may arise. We want everyone to enjoy the holiday, but we also want to be clear. Unsafe or unlawful behavior will not be tolerated.
5: Also remember, no personal fireworks and no alcohol is allowed. A GTA film director says an art installation she created to reflect Canadian culture is in the semifinals in the People's Artist Competition presented by Johnny Depp. Michelle Messina says her exhibit is made up of three panels, including one in which people are faced with a mirror that reads, "I am more than," to show that there is more than appearance.
12: I feel that with many of our families being immigrants in this country, it is very important to reflect and look beyond appearance. And I think this is warranted.

0: to be the people's artist.
1: Voting for the final 14 ends tomorrow at 7 p.m. If you'd like to see Messina's exhibit, you can Google Michelle Messina, People's Artist. You may want to take a closer look at your auto insurance coverage. New changes are set to kick in today. As of July 1st, 9 accident benefits that had previously been automatic in every Ontario policy will be optional, such as income replacement, caregiver benefits, home maintenance, and death and funeral benefits. One brokerage estimates opting out could save a driver about $100 a year, but it also warns of the risk. It says a self-employed contractor off work for a year after a serious crash could lose more than $20,000 in income replacement benefits. Standard medical, rehab, and attendant care benefits will still be included in all policies, and you can still buy the optional ones. We'll have the business report coming up next. 680 News Time, 1125.
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1: 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That means it's time for the business report. Canadian markets are closed today for Canada Day. So with more from Wall Street, here's Bloomberg.
7: U.S. manufacturing activity expanding in June for a sixth month in a row, thanks to the insatiable demand for all things related to AI. And with higher material costs because of the war in Iran easing up a bit. But on Wall Street, even with that and private sector employers adding a pretty solid 98,000 new workers in June, stocks are mixed, not moving a whole lot today. Right now, the Dow is higher, building on yesterday's record closing high. It's up 0.25%. The Nasdaq, though, down nearly 0.5%. The S&P is down a small fraction. Oil is lower, just above $68 a barrel. That's only about $2 more than it was in February before the U.S. and Israel began the war against Iran. Google, ordered by a Swedish court to pay almost $2 billion to PriceRunner. That's a unit of the Swedish buy now, pay later platform Klarna, in a dispute over Google's abuse of power in the market for comparison shopping. This report is sponsored by Vanguard Investor Choice, a proxy voting program for eligible Vanguard index funds. 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
1: 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It's time for Cottage Country Traffic on the Nines. Here's Colette Desjardins.
10: Thanks, and this report is brought to you by Wayne's Auto Group. So northbound 400 approaching Teston, a stalled vehicle blocking the right lane. And then we've got delays from Aurora Road up to north of 88, approaching Innisfil Beach Road and Mapleview Drive to approaching Dunlop. Right now on the eastbound 401, that's a slow go, approaching Westney out to east of Salem. Fort Erie bound on the QEW, it's in good shape over the Burlington Skyway Bridge, but you're going to find it slow from approaching Nikola Tesla over to past Fruitland. With Cottage Country Traffic on the Nines, I'm Colette Desjardins.
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2: Good morning and happy Canada Day on this Wednesday, the 1st of July. I'm John Leatherby.
0: And I'm Dylan McGuire. Here's what's making news this hour.
2: Well, this very hot and humid weather is going to last at least through Friday. More on the orange warning for heat from Environment Canada coming up.
0: Two people are in hospital with life-threatening injuries after an early morning crash in Etobicoke.
3: Grocery stores, postal offices, and LCBOs, those are just a few of the businesses closed for Canada Day. We'll have the full list coming up.
2: Governor General and the Prime Minister are among those bringing Canada Day greetings across the country.
4: The Maple Leafs say goodbye to Nick Robertson as the NHL's free agency begins. The Jays battle the Mets for a series win, and three more countries will advance at the World Cup. Sports at 45.
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2: It's time for Rogers Xfinity Internet traffic and weather together on the ones. Here's Lisa Amaral.
3: This report is brought to you by Don Valley North Toyota. On the westbound 401, as you're approaching the 427, the right lane and the ramp to the southbound 427 still completely shut down due to an early morning crash. This is causing a pretty big backup from about Islington right now. Once you get past that, though, things do look good. With that being said, on the westbound 409, it's backing up from about Martin Grove towards that southbound 427 ramp. It seems a lot of people are using this as an alternate. The 427 is moving well in both directions, though, so once you hop on it, you should get back up to speed. Eastbound 401, busy approaching the 427 towards approaching Dixon, then from Weston towards the 400, mainly in the collectors. Westbound QEW starting to fill in just west of the 427 across to about Dixie, then again at Trafalgar, and then from Burloak all the way across towards about Brant. If you're traveling on the southbound side of the DVP, it's bunching up just a tad as you're approaching the Gardner Expressway as well. Same thing rather from the 404 down towards south of Lawrence, just noticing that right now. On the northbound 410, that problem we were seeing north of the 407 has cleared away. Boasting some of the best brand loyalty in Canada, not that Don Valley North Toyota likes to boast. 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Your next traffic report will be coming up in less than 10 minutes. From the 680 News Radio Traffic Center, I'm Lisa Emerald.
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2: The heat is definitely on. We're under an orange warning for heat from Environment Canada from now through to at least Friday. While Canada Day celebrations will be picture-perfect weather-wise, you need to take care of yourself and your loved ones.
0: The city has extended hours for municipally run pools as a result. 680 weather specialist Denise Andriecci is keeping track of all of it.
5: These heat warnings are widespread. Our guaranteed high today, 34. It will feel more like 45. So when we're dealing with heat events like this, it really is a double whammy. It's the high heat, but it's never a dry heat here in southern Ontario. So we have to deal with high humidity as well. So feeling into the 40s for the remainder of this work week, even though today is a holiday, Thursday, Friday, we will continue under this heat warning. There is also the risk for thunderstorms on this Canada Day. The greater threat is going to be north and east of the GTA. Heavy downpours, torrential rain in a short amount of time, but also really strong damaging winds. Can't rule out some hail for parts of cottage country today. That storm risk should wrap up by mid-evening, so fireworks celebrations should be a go today for Canada Day. We just have to wait till later this evening. We are going to repeat all this weather for Thursday and Friday. Very hot and humid, and then the risk of storms. So we're in the midst of a heat wave. The heat warning will remain in place. It is very widespread. We're dealing with this, really this widespread heat event that's even extended into parts of the U.S. as well. And once it locks into place, a weather event that

0: on-ramp to the 427 South involving a vehicle and a transport. Right now, roads in the area closed from the southbound 427 from the westbound 401.
1: 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If you're still looking for Canada Day plans, there will be plenty going on in the GTA. Eva Fragiscatos reports.
2: The city of Vaughan is hosting its annual Canada Day event at North Maple Regional Park from 1 in the afternoon until 7 in the evening.
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2: The event features special performances by Juno Award winners Maestro Fresh West and Rev. The city of Brampton will hold a special celebration at Chincoosey Park, but is also reminding attendees to prepare for the hot weather. The town of Aurora will kick off Canada Day with a parade at 10 a.m. near Yonge Street and Murray Drive and will end with fireworks at 10 p.m. Canada's Wonderland will also have a fireworks show beginning at 10 p.m. And at Mississauga Celebration Square, rapper Baby No Money is expected to perform after the fireworks display. I'm Eva Fragiscatos.
0: For the first time as Governor General, Louise Arbour has delivered a Canada Day message to the nation.
4: This country is home to great artists, athletes, innovators, and scientists, but also to thousands of citizens who reach out to each other and demonstrate our common humanity, compassion, and solidarity. Each of you is helping to move Canada forward and shape our place in the world of tomorrow. Happy Canada Day.
0: And the Prime Minister also wishing everyone a happy Canada Day. He's calling for unity in all celebrations across the country.
1: Well, everybody deserves a chance to celebrate the birthday of our country, and that does mean many businesses are closed for the day. 680's Lisa Emeril has the rundown.
5: Well, if you needed some last-minute groceries, you'll need to check online ahead of time, as most grocery stores will be closed for the holiday. Rabba Fine Foods will, though, remain open. All banks, government offices, library branches, and postal offices will be closed as well. If you needed to grab some last-minute booze, LCBO won't be the spot to head to, as they will all be shut down. Instead, some beer stores will be open across the GTA. Most malls will be closed, but the Eaton Centre, Vaughan Mills, and Square One will be open on a holiday schedule. And if you wanted to keep the car at home, keep in mind that the TTC will be running on a holiday schedule. Meanwhile, GO Transit will run on a Saturday schedule. Some attractions, like Canada's Wonderland, the CN Tower, Ripley's Aquarium, and the AGO, will be open to the public, but on holiday hours. I'm Lisa Emeril.
0: Canada Day at Rogers Centre coming with a pitching pivot for the home nine. Here's 680's J.J. Everson.
6: The Blue Jays wanted Patrick Corbin to eat innings. Instead, a rough June has forced another rotation reset. Corbin was supposed to start today's Canada Day Series finale against the Mets, but after posting an ERA of nearly 9 last month, the veteran lefty has been moved to the bullpen. That means manager John Schneider will turn to Braden Fisher as the opener, with rookie Spencer Miles expected to handle the bulk of the work behind him. It's not an unfamiliar role for Fisher, who has opened 4 times this season and has yet to allow a run in any of those outings. For a Blue Jay team trying to claim a series win, the plan has changed, but the stakes haven't. From the Sports Center, I'm J.J. Everson.
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0: Time for the News Radio Toronto gas price update. EMPRO says the price went up at midnight to $1.63.9 a liter at most GTA stations. At 11:39, time for cottage country traffic on the nines with Colette Desjardins.
8: Thanks, and this report is brought to you by your local Ontario Subaru dealers. And I'm looking at the Fort Erie-bound QEW. It's still in great shape as you head over the Burlington Skyway Bridge, but you'll find delays past Nikola Tesla to approaching 50 Road. Looking at the 35-115, looks good all the way up to Peterborough and the Kawartha of the Lakes. If you're traveling on the eastbound 401, we have delays approaching Westie out to east of Salem. Once you get past the 412, 12, Highway 412, you're in great shape to head over to the 35-115 and down to Belleville as well. Highway 12, that was still in good shape, Beaverton up to Brecon. And if you're on the northbound 400, we've got delay.

0: delays approaching Teston, where we have a stalled vehicle blocking the right lane, but it just cleared. So right now, the volume delays northbound 400 from Aurora Road up to north of Highway 88, approaching Innisfil Beach Road, and again, Maple View Drive to approaching Dunlop. Now, Highway 11, it's been in great shape all the way up to Huntsville, but in the Gravenhurst area, the Frank Miller Memorial Route, or known as the 169, it is slow, very slow, both ways, between North Street and McPherson. I believe it's all due to construction. With Cottage Country Traffic on the Nines, I'm Colette Desjardins.
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8: 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Traffic and weather together on the ones with Lisa Amaral.
9: This report is brought to you by Loblaws. So if you're traveling on the westbound 401, that stalled transport truck approaching the 427 has cleared away. But we do still have these problems on the approach to the 427. It's the right lane and the ramp to the south 427 that are taken out here due to a crash that took place early this morning. It's causing a major backup from approaching Islington in the express. On the westbound 409, it's going to be busy just west of Martin Grove as you make your way onto the southbound 427 ramp. Seems a lot of people are using this as an alternate. The good news, though, the 427 is moving well in both directions, so once you get onto it, it should be a smooth drive. Eastbound 401, busy as you're approaching the 427 towards approaching Dixon, and then again from Weston towards the 400, mainly in the collectors. Northbound on the DVP, it's getting a bit busy just north of Eglinton towards York Mills off and on. Southbound on the 404 DVP, it's slow from the 401 towards just south of Lawrence. If you're headed west on the QEW, it's slow west of the 427 to Dixie. Then it's very heavy approaching Appleby towards Brant. On the eastbound QEW, we have a new problem just east of Erin Mills. The left lane is shut down here with a stalled vehicle, not causing a major delay, but of course, something to be aware of as you pass through. 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
10: Guaranteed high of 34 degrees today, humidex of 45 this afternoon, so the heat and humidity continue to dominate. We have the severe weather threat as well lingering through southern Ontario, especially for areas just north and east of the GTA today. Should stay calm for fireworks celebrations tonight, down to 25, and Thursday, Friday, the heat warning will remain in place. The guaranteed high today, 34.
8: 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J.J. 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
11: 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When it's got to be right. 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
1: Very sticky, 31 degrees of Pearson. The humidity makes it feel like 43 on our way to a guaranteed high of 34 degrees. Good morning. I'm John Leatherby. Orange warning from Environment Canada for the heat continues from now through till at least Friday. Denise Andriachi's extended weather details coming up in about 5 minutes' time. And Toronto paramedics say two women taken to hospital early this morning with life-threatening injuries after a crash in Etobicoke. This involved a vehicle and a transport truck around 4:30. Still areas impacted. The westbound 401 on-ramp to the 427 southbound. It is time for sports at 11:45. It's time for J.J. Epison.
2: John, the NHL's free agency has begun reporting deals, and the Toronto Maple Leafs have made a move this morning, sending Nick Robertson to the Pittsburgh Penguins for a fourth-round draft pick. Things picking up quick. One of the top defensemen available, 29-year-old Rasmus Anderson, has decided to stay in Vegas on a 7-year, $59 million deal. D-man Radko Gudas was extended by Florida 6 years at $1.5 million per year, and New Jersey Devils captain Nico Hischier has been rewarded with a 5-year, $58 million extension. That's an average value of $11.7 million per year. The Toronto Blue Jays wrap up its series against the Mets this Canada Day with Braden Fisher getting the start after a late rotation shakeup. Vlad Jr. and Kaz Okamoto back in the lineup, hitting second and third respectively. DH George Springer away as he's been placed on the paternity list. Jays Mets first pitch at 3:07 on Sportsnet 590 The Fan and Sportsnet. Three more countries will advance to the round of 16 today at the World Cup. DR Congo takes on England at the top of the hour. Belgium runs with Senegal at 4 and the U.S. take on Bosnia at 8. To the NBA, where big men are on the move. NBA champion with the Knicks, Mitchell Robinson, is headed to the Boston Celtics on a 3-year, roughly $45 million deal. Nikola Vucevic will be back in Orlando on a 1-year, $3.9 million deal. Meanwhile, the LA Lakers have acquired Walker Kessler from the Utah Jazz for two unprotected first-round picks, one in 2031, the other in 2033. Two first-round pick swaps, the first in 2028, the other in 2030. And it's expected that Kessler will sign a 4-year, $130 million extension with the Lake Show. Sports at 15 and 45 past every hour or anytime at Sportsnet.ca.
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1: At 11:48, expect to see a lot of red and white at Woodbine Beach today. It's one of the more popular Canada Day destinations across the city. Toronto Police Superintendent Dave Correa says they'll be keeping a close watch with officers on foot, horseback, and ATVs, and he has a reminder about the not to bring to the beach list.
11: Personal fireworks are not permitted on beaches or in the parks. Alcohol is prohibited on the beaches, and bonfires are required with a city permit only. Please be advised that drones are no longer to be used on the beach as well.
1: Ashbridge's Bay Fireworks will blast off at 10. Transit's your best friend. The park is going to have very limited parking in store. While the U.S. is not expected to extend a critical continental trade pact today, the Canada-U.S.-Mexico Agreement on Trade will remain in effect and trade talks will continue. The three countries will hold a virtual meeting this day to discuss the deal, but all indications are the Trump administration's not going to sign on for a 16-year renewal. The Prime Minister said yesterday he's expecting a constructive exchange and no drama. At 11:49, time for cottage country traffic on the nines. Here's Colette Desjardins.
12: Thanks. And this report is brought to you by Foodland. So northbound on the 400, we've got delays Aurora Road up to north of 88 and then approaching Innisfield Beach Road and again in Barrie from Mapleview Drive to approaching Dunlop. If you're traveling on Highway 57, both ways in Blackstock, that's north of Bowmanville, approaching McKee up to north of Crestview, it's slow both ways because of ongoing construction. And eastbound on the 401, it is slow basically approaching Westney to

0: east of Salem. Fort Erie bound on the QEW, the scene delays from past Nikola Tesla to 50 Road. With cottage country traffic on the 9s, I'm Colette Desjardins.
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6: 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Traffic and weather together on the ones. Here's Lisa Amaral.
7: Thank you, John. This report is brought to you by Shoppers Drug Mart on the westbound 401. We do still have this issue as you're approaching the 427. The right lane and the ramp to get to the south 427 still completely shut down here due to an early morning crash. It continues to cause a backup now from just west of the 400 in those express lanes. It's going to be quite slow throughout this area here. Now, once you get past it, though, everything does move well and up to speed. On the westbound 409, you will see delays as you're approaching the southbound 427. Ramp. A lot of people are using this as an alternate to get around. The good news, though, the 427 moving well in both directions. Eastbound 401, a bit backed up approaching the 427. It looks like it slows down as people pass through this area. They're probably looking over to see what's going on. Once you get past the crash, though, everything moves well and up to speed. Also going to be slow from Weston to the 400 in both the express and collectors. Northbound on the DVP, heavy Eglinton up towards York Mills. This is more so off and on the south 404 DVP. It's slow from the 401 towards south of Lawrence. And then on the westbound QEW, delays from west of the 427 to Dixie. We have a new problem on the ramp to Walker's line. The right lane is shut down with the stalled vehicle. Throughout this stretch, though, it's getting pretty heavy approaching Burloak over towards Brant. And then on the eastbound QEW, that stalled vehicle we were seeing just east of Erin Mills has cleared away, but we are still seeing the delays from Erin Mills towards just east of it. 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With your forecast now, here is Denise Andriacci.
8: Widespread heat warning will remain in place, not just through today, but Thursday, Friday, possibly into Saturday as well, as this heat dome has kind of settled across the region. 34, the guaranteed high, feeling like 45. We also have the risk for thunderstorms today. And Thursday, Friday, again with that heat and humidity and that storm risk. Today's guaranteed high, 34.
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6: Sad news for the music industry as the lead singer of the Village People has died.
11: For nearly 50 years, Victor Willis had been performing with the Village People, usually dressed as a motorcycle cop, but sometimes as a naval officer. He and the band are a favorite of President Trump, performing here on Inauguration Eve 2025, with Trump dancing on stage. The Village People posted this morning that Willis died Tuesday of what the band called a short but aggressive illness. He was 74. Jim Ryan, ABC News.
12: It's fun to stay at the
6: Canada will make its debut in the Eurovision Song Contest.

0: Well, next year, Canada is to be the newest competing country since 2015 after the CBC and Radio Canada became a full member of the European Broadcasting Union. Eurovision organizers say that Canada's growing fan base helped pave the way for the inclusion. Canada already with a long history of content, including Celine Dion's win for Switzerland back in 1988. Well, Olivia Rodrigo is being immortalized in brick form. 3-time Grammy winner teaming up with Lego to bring fans 5 new brick sets inspired by her albums Sour, Guts, and You Seem Pretty Sad for a Girl So in Love. Rodrigo's 5 new Lego minifigures will celebrate some of her most iconic looks and stage moments and will feature different facial expressions. Mitch Burke cannot wait. Coming up, we'll have the Market Minute.
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0: B Street is closed for the Canada Day holiday. With more south of the border, here's Bloomberg.
3: In a 927-page financial disclosure form, President Trump reported earning at least $1.4 billion in his first year back in office just from crypto and his meme coin-related businesses. He made $26 million from foreign real estate deals and $80 million from settlements tied to lawsuits against ABC, CBS, Meta, YouTube, and others. Critics say Trump is profiting from the presidency. On Wall Street, stocks are now higher after U.S. manufacturing in June was up for a 6-month in a row. Private sector hiring in June was solid. And the head of the Fed, Kevin Warsh, says inflation risks have come down, and he's determined to bring inflation to just 2%. Right now, the Dow is up 0.4%. The Nasdaq slightly higher. The S&P up 0.25%. And Target, ending its store-within-a-store partnership with the Ulta Beauty chain this fall, replacing them with Target Beauty Studios. 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
0: 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Right. Cottage Country traffic on the nines. Colette Desjardins.
8: Thanks. And this report is brought to you by Access Storage. Northbound 400 delays Aurora Road up to north of 88. And then it was busy approaching Innisfil Beach Road. And again, Mapleview Drive to approaching Dunlop. Eastbound on the 401, we're seeing delays approaching Wesley out to east of Salem. And if you're on the Fort Erie bound QEW, it's good. It's looking good over the Burlington Skyway Bridge. Just slow past Nikola Tesla all the way to 50 Road. With Cottage Country traffic on the nines, I'm Colette Desjardins.
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2: Good afternoon. It is Wednesday, July 1st. Happy Canada Day. I'm Mitch Burke.
3: And I'm John Downs. Here's what's making news right now.
2: Dangerous heat persists for yet another day with humidity values into the mid, even upper 40s. An orange-level heat warning remains in place as we watch for storms later today.
3: Well, thousands are expected to show up at Woodbine Beach in Ashbridges Bay Park ahead of this evening's fireworks, and police have a message for potential troublemakers.
2: Two women are fighting for their lives after a crash this morning on the westbound 401 in Etobicoke.
3: Ontario drivers could be getting a break on insurance payments if they're willing to shoulder a lot more risk.
4: Signings are coming in quick as the NHL free agency gets underway. England and DR Congo kick off this hour, and the Jays battle the Mets for a series win. Sports at 15.
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2: Rogers Xfinity Internet traffic and weather together on the ones. Hey, what a Canada Day treat. Good afternoon, Carrie Prunskis.
5: Yes, good afternoon, Mitch and John. Well, ongoing problems on the 401 westbound. Approaching the 427, the right lane is blocked. The ramp to the southbound 427 is closed for this collision investigation. So it's jammed on the westbound 401 from just west of the 400 in the express to the 427. Westbound on the 409, seeing a delay from west of Martin Grove to the southbound 427 ramp. A lot of people have to use that as an alternate to get to the south 427. Eastbound on the 401, not spotting any problems, but a bit of a slowdown as you head past the 427, just with all of that activity on the right, left-hand side, on the westbound side. And if you're heading into Durham, it's busy west knee to east of Salem. Southbound on the 404 DVP, a slow go from the 401 to south of Lawrence. Westbound Gardner looking good. Westbound on the QEW, a bit of a bunch up through Dixie. And there was a problem near Walker's Line. That's cleared, but you're going through delays from approaching Appleby to Brant. Eastbound on the QEW, a little bit slow at Aaron Mills. Eastbound Gardner getting busy as you head past Jameson. And a delay up the northbound DVP from Eglinton to York Mills, but looks good on the northbound 404. From the 680 Traffic Center, I'm Carrie Pronskis.
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2: Well, pick your expletive. It is hot as that today, as millions across the GTA are smacked in the face with extreme temperatures made worse by dangerous humidity.
3: And it could potentially be record-breaking for Canada Day. 680's weather specialist Denise Andriacci joins us live with how hot it already is. And how much hotter is it going to get, Denise?
6: Well, hopefully not that much more. It's currently 34 at Pearson, which is the guaranteed high today. The Humidex, 45. That's how it feels right now out there. As Mitch mentioned, this is really dangerous heat, but it's just doubled down with this humidity. In addition to all of this heat and humidity on Canada Day, we also have the risk for some storms. The only warning right now is an orange heat warning. The confidence is high that this heat is going to extend through Friday. It will still be very hot and humid on Saturday and Sunday, but it likely may not hit heat warning criteria. What's fueling, the danger is also the fact that we're not getting any relief overnight. The temperatures overnight are almost as warm as our daytime highs should be for this time of year. So overnight tonight, around 24, 25 degrees. And I mentioned that threat for thunderstorms this afternoon through early evening. That threat should taper off after sundown. And that means that fireworks celebrations should go off without a hitch. But we are going to be keeping a close eye on this radar. With these ingredients, definitely any storms we do see are likely going to get quite severe. Now, the greater threat is going to be north and east of the GTA. But really all of southern Ontario, just like the heat warning, is going to fall under that risk for thunderstorm activity. And some of the biggest threats with these storms would be damaging winds, really heavy amounts of torrential rain in a short amount of time, which could lead to some flooding. Again, there's no risk of that at the moment. We're just going to be keeping an eye on things. The humidity is outstanding. Of course, whenever we talk about summer here in southern Ontario, we know we're going to be dealing with heat and humidity, but our Humidex could get even stuffier as we move through this afternoon. So keep that in mind. Staying hydrated. Pets need to be hydrated as well. The pools have extended hours today, which is amazing. A very high UV index, though, today. So you do need to practice sun protection as well. Look for ways to cool off. This heat, again, is just going to repeat Thursday and Friday as well. We are in for a essentially what's going to be a heat wave by the time it's all said and done. And this is day two of four. Reporting live from the 680

0: 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I'm Denise Andriacci.
1: Thank you, Denise. Now, nothing says cooling off in a heat wave than watching fire in the sky. Thousands are expected to show up at Woodbine Beach and Ashbridges Bay Park ahead of the evening fireworks. Toronto Police Superintendent Dave Correa says there will also be a heavy police presence.
2: The public can expect to see a significant police presence in the area, including officers on foot, bicycles, ATVs, and horseback. We also have members of our public order units to assist us with public safety. Bylaw officers will also be on site throughout the day and evening.
1: He's telling people to avoid driving there and recommends public transit instead. The TTC is adding extra buses to help deal with the crowds.
3: Well, Prime Minister Mark Carney's wishing everyone a happy Canada Day. In a video message, Carney says people from around the country have chosen small acts of solidarity like buying local and traveling within Canada.
4: Look, there will always be forces that want to divide us, but they forget a founding insight of our country, that unity is not uniformity, that our differences are strengths to be nurtured, not risks to be managed, that our values serve as our unshakable foundation that no one can take away.
3: Carney says Canada was founded on the great conviction that we are strongest when we are united.
1: A reminder of what's open and closed today. It's a bit different than in years past because of the new rules from the Ford government that we first saw on Victoria Day. As usual, banks, government offices, public libraries, and LCBO stores will be closed. There's no mail delivery. But tourist attractions, select grocery stores, select beer stores, and some malls like the Eaton Center will be open. But of course, check their hours. As for transit, the TTC running on a holiday schedule. GO Transit is running on a Saturday timetable.
3: 680 News Time, 12:06. Two women are fighting for their lives after a crash this morning on the westbound 401 in Etobicoke. OPP say it happened on the westbound ramp to the southbound 427 around 4:30, involving a transport truck and a passenger vehicle. Paramedics say they took two women to hospital in life-threatening condition. No access right now to the westbound 401 ramp to the southbound 427.
1: 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Ontario drivers could be getting a break on insurance payments if they're willing to shoulder more risk. New changes to auto insurance have officially kicked in today. It allows drivers to choose from 9 types of insurance benefits that were previously just automatic. Benefits that are now optional include income replacement, death and funeral benefits, and damage to personal items. Insurance experts predict the changes could save drivers between $75 or even $200 per year. But they also warn that not paying for the premiums will lead to higher costs if, God forbid, it comes to funerals, damages, and other incidents that are no longer covered.
3: Well, this is the key date for a critical trade agreement. The U.S. is set to officially inform Canada and Mexico today of its intentions for a continental trade pact known as CUSMA. All signs indicate the Trump administration will blow past the July 1st date without agreeing to renew the deal. It's all part of a mandatory process in the text of the agreement, and CUSMA will remain in place regardless of what the U.S. does this week. Failing to agree to renewal will trigger a rolling annual review for up to 10 years, at which point CUSMA would expire.
1: 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Toronto's biggest star is searching for his swing, and the Jays need to find some offense today.
5: The Blue Jays enter Canada Day looking for a spark. Vladimir Guerrero Jr. was a late scratch last night due to back tightness and still hasn't hit a home run at Rogers Center this season. He's also just coming out of the worst month of his major league career, batting just 195 in June. Toronto hopes to change that against the Mets right-hander Freddie Peralta, who hasn't looked like the Cy Young candidate he was a year ago, posting the biggest year-to-year drop in opponents' numbers of any qualified major league starter. With the series on the line, the Jays are hoping their offense finally breaks through. First pitch at 3:07 on Sportsnet 590 The Fan and Sportsnet. From the Sports Center, I'm JJ Evison.
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1: 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Enpro predicts that the price will hold steady at midnight at $1.63.9 a liter at most GTA stations. It's 12:09 and it's time to check Cottage Country traffic. Good afternoon, Colette Desjardins.
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0: you're on the eastbound 401, it's slow approaching Westney out to east of Salem. And from there, it looks great out to the 35-115. Now, if you're headed on the 35-115, northbound, it's in good shape all the way up to Peterborough and through the Kawartha Lakes. Fort Erie bound on the QEW, we've got delays from Red Hill Valley Parkway to 50 Road. And then it's in great shape all the way down to Fort Erie, Niagara Falls. Keep in mind, if you're traveling north of Bowmanville, both ways on Highway 57 and Blackstock, approaching McKee up to north of Crestview, it is slow because of ongoing construction. That's both ways. I'm just kind of surprised they're doing that today, but that's what's happening right now. And if you're northbound on the 400, we've got delays Highway 9 up to north of 88, Maple View Drive up to approaching Dunlop. With Cottage Country traffic on the 9s, I'm Colette Desjardins.
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0: 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Traffic and weather together now. Here's Carrie Prunskis.
1: This report is brought to you by HIMPRO. A new problem on the 401 westbound. It's just west of the 404 in the express. Right lane is blocked because of a stalled vehicle. And then there's this bigger issue. As you approach the 427, the right lane and the ramp to the southbound 427 remain closed. And it's for a collision investigation. So that second problem really causing a heavy backup on the westbound 401, jammed from Islington and the express to the 427. Westbound 409, also a busier drive than usual. Slow going from Martin Grove to the southbound 427 ramp. So a lot of people have to use that westbound 409 to get to the southbound 427. Eastbound on the 401, just a bit of a bunch up as you head past the 427 with that visual distraction going westbound. Southbound on the 404 DVP, a bit of a bunch up from the 401 to south of Lawrence. But once you get to Winford, it looks great all the way down to the Gardner. And the westbound Gardner is lightly traveled. Westbound on the QEW, a slow go through Burlington from Appleby to Brandt. But you should make good time on the eastbound QEW. Eastbound Gardner, just a bit busy as you head past Jamison. And it's a slow go on the northbound DVP from Eglinton up to York Mills. 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And with the forecast, here's Denise Andriacci.
2: Well, it is incredibly hot and humid, of course, with this heat warning in place. 34 now at Pearson. It feels like 45. So that's a dangerously stuffy humidex. And you need to look for ways to cool down. We're sunny right now. And so our UV index is very high as well at a number 9. There is the chance for some active weather. We're watching some storms just pass over Michigan right now, so they'll cross over Lake Huron and eventually into Georgian Bay. We'll keep an eye on those, see if they sink a little farther south. Some showers are possible for the GTA this afternoon, but the thunderstorm risk looks to be a little later into late afternoon, early evening. But, you know, there is some unpredictability with storms as well. So we're seeing some active weather right now. It's just not really impacting us just yet. Our guaranteed high, 34.
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3: 34 degrees at Pearson right now. Good afternoon. I'm Mitch Berg. Toronto is burning red and white hot today, not just because it's Canada Day. It's just brutally hot, prompting another day under an orange level heat warning. We have reached the guaranteed high of 34 degrees. It feels like 45. And these conditions are ripe for the development of thunderstorms later on today that we will be monitoring closely. A reminder of what's open and closed today. You do have some retail options, more than you would have this time last year. Select grocery stores and beer stores are open, but they're sporadic and they will be on limited hours. The TTC is running on a holiday schedule. Go Transit running on a Saturday timetable. Coming up next in the news, Donald Trump shows off his new jet from Qatar as we get word of some pretty eye-popping financial disclosures from his first year back in office. Time now for sports. From Sportsnet 590, The Fan, Alain Cavillon. Just one moment. We'll take you to JJ. Hello there, sir. Happy Canada Day to you.
4: Yeah, to you as well, Mitch. And we begin with NHL free agency frenzy. There are Toronto Maple Leafs have sent Nick Robertson to the Pittsburgh Penguins, getting a 2028 fourth-round pick in return. Forward Eetu Luostarinen has inked an eight-year, $40 million deal to stay with Florida. Ivan Demidov penned an eight-year deal worth roughly $9 million per year with the Habs. D-men making some noise. Chicago Blackhawks signing Bowen Byram to a six-year, $75 million deal. Rasmus Anderson staying in Vegas, 7 years, $59 million. Olen Zellweger goes to Buffalo from Anaheim, 3 years, $9.3 million per year. Radko Gudas, well, he'll be in Florida for the next 6 years, making $1.5 million annually. The Blue Jays hoping today's most popular Canada Day parade is multiple trips around the bases. Toronto hosts the Mets this afternoon. First pitch, 3:07 on Sportsnet 590, The Fan and Sportsnet. On today's three-game slate at the World Cup, England and DR Congo have kicked off. DR Congo ahead 1-0. Brian Sapenga opened the scoring in the 7th minute. It is now into the 18th minute, still 1-0. Senegal faces Belgium at 4, and at 8 tonight, Christian Pulisic is expected to return to the starting lineup as the Americans face Bosnia. Sports at 15 and 45 fast every hour or anytime at sportsnet.ca.
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3: 680 News Time, 1218. Well, today, U.S. President Donald Trump has received the pleasure of being aboard the first flight on the newly retrofitted Air Force One, donated by the Qatari royal family. ABC's Karen Travers has the latest.
9: Before boarding the new Air Force One for its inaugural flight, President Trump defended the gift from the Qatari government and the use of taxpayer dollars to customize it.
10: This was a gift from a country that's treated us very well.
9: The $400 million jet has raised questions from some lawmakers and ethics experts.
10: Frankly, we couldn't build a plane like this because we wouldn't be willing to spend the kind of money necessary. They spent top dollars.
9: The Air Force has been modifying the new jet since September to meet security, communications, and other needs to transport the president.
3: And while showing off the new jet to reporters today, Trump brushed off concerns that he is profiting off his job after a financial disclosure report showed him earning more than $1 billion from his crypto ventures in his first year back in office. 680 News Time, 1219, Cottage Country traffic on the 9s. Here's Colette Desjardins.

0: Thanks, and this report brought to you by Foodland. Heading northbound on the 400, we still have delays. Highway 9 up to north of 88 and Maple View Drive to approaching Dunlop. Right now, the 400 extension is in good shape as well from Port Severn up to Parry Sound. If you're on Highway 11, I'm not seeing any problems or delays anywhere from the split up to Huntsville, but in Gravenhurst on the Frank Miller Memorial Route, or known as Highway 169, it's slow both ways between North Street and McPherson Street. Now, there is construction set up, so that could be the reason for the backup. If you're traveling on Highway 57 in Blackstock, which is north of Bowmanville, approaching McKee up to north of Crestview, it is slow, and this is both ways for ongoing construction. Eastbound 401, we've got delays approaching Westney to east of Salem. Fort Erie bound on the QEW, we're seeing delays from Red Hill Valley Parkway to 50 Road. With Cottage Country Traffic on the 9s, I'm Colette Desjardins.
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6: This report is brought to you by iCash.ca. A couple of problems on the westbound 401. West of the 404 in the express, the right lane is blocked because of a stalled vehicle. Then just before the 427, the right lane is blocked and there's no access to the southbound 427. That ramp is closed. It's for an ongoing collision investigation. So a heavy backup heading towards the second issue. Westbound 401 jammed approaching Islington in the express right through to the 427. Eastbound on the 401, busy at the 427, bunches up again through Weston, both express and collectors. A slow go on the southbound 404 DVP from the 401 to south of Lawrence. Looks great on the westbound Gardner. Westbound QEW, heavy traffic through Burlington from Appleby to Brant, but no problems. Eastbound on the QEW, a smooth drive along that route, and just seeing a minor delay on the eastbound Gardner as you head past James. Northbound DVP is slow from Eglinton up to York Mills, and also a delay on the westbound 409 from Martin Grove to the southbound 427 ramp as people use that as an alternate. Same day cash when you need it most. 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And with the extended forecast, here's Denise Andriacci.
7: Oh, well, the heat is just going to stick around until at least Friday. We'll be under this heat warning. Could extend into early Saturday as well. Now, temperatures are in the 30s right now, and the humidex at Pearson is 45. We're close to breaking a record at Pearson. We may or may not. It was about 35.6 degrees is the record, but we're definitely flirting with record-breaking temps this week across the region. Also, the chance of some thunderstorm activity today, this evening, and again through tomorrow and Friday. So again, we're just seeing the same day weather-wise back to back to back. So just staying hydrated, being really mindful of this heat, looking for ways to stay cool. Our guaranteed high, 34.
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1: The CBC and the European Broadcasting Union have announced Canada will participate in the 2027 Eurovision Song Contest. It'll be Canada's first entry to the annual music spectacle that's known for its flamboyant costumes and maximalist performances. Prime Minister Mark Carney has made closer ties with Europe a cornerstone of his foreign policy. And last fall's federal budget floated the idea of Canada joining Eurovision. The CBC says it'll provide details on how Canada's song entry will be selected later this year. Jason White, The Canadian Press.
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0: 680 News Time, 1226. It is time now for the Dynamic Market Minute. Of course, the TSX is closed today for the Canada Day holiday, but they are still trading on Wall Street. Here is Bloomberg with more details on that.
6: 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It wants to generate revenue after investing billions in AI. So it's now planning to launch a cloud infrastructure business selling access to AI computing power and AI models, competing against Amazon Web Services, Microsoft Azure, and Google Cloud. Shares of Meta soaring up nearly 10%, while elsewhere on Wall Street, stocks bouncing off their earlier lows after the new Federal Reserve Chairman Kevin Warsh said inflation risks have come down. He's determined to push inflation down to a rate of 2% from the current 4.2%. Right now, the Dow up 0.6%, the Nasdaq down 0.25%, the S&P up 0.25%. And supermodel Karlie Kloss, along with her investor husband Joshua Kushner, is looking to revive the dying magazine industry. She's acquired the rights to relaunch Life magazine and has bought ID and W magazines. 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
0: 680 News Time, 1229. Time for Cottage Country traffic on the nines. Colette, if people are still going up to the cottage today, that means they're not coming back till next week.
17: I would imagine they might be back Sunday, but yes, people are going up to the cottage. This report brought to you by your local Ontario Subaru dealers. In fact, we've got delays on the northbound 400 from Highway 9 up to north of 88, and it's busy in the Barrie area approaching Mapleview Drive up to Dunlop. Now, Highway 11, that's in pretty good shape so far if you're heading up to Huntsville. If you're on the eastbound 401, it's also busy from approaching Westney all the way out to east of Salem. And Fort Erie bound on the QEW, a very busy drive from Red Hill Valley Parkway out to 50 Road. But if you're heading down to Niagara Falls after 50 Road, it's in great shape. With Cottage Country traffic on the nines, I'm Colette Desjardins.
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0: Right now, 34 degrees at Pearson. It feels like 45. 680 News Radio is CFTR AM Toronto. 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
2: Good afternoon. It's Wednesday, July 1st, Canada Day. I'm John Downs.
0: And I'm Mitch Burke. Here's what's making news right now.
2: A soupy and sweaty Canada Day in Toronto. We remain under an orange heat warning. Many outdoor pools are open late and plenty of indoor options available this July 1st.
0: For those looking to ring in Canada's 159th birthday, there are several fireworks displays and family fun opportunities across the city.
2: Some relief from the heat is now law for renters across the province. Starting today, tenants have the option to install their own AC units.
0: And two women are in life-threatening condition after a crash involving a transport truck on the 401 at the 427.
3: The NHL free agent signings continue to pour in. The Blue Jays and Mets battle for a series win, and England trailed DR Congo in the first match of day 21 at the World Cup. Sports at 45.
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2: 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Here's Carrie Prunskis.
4: This report is brought to you by Dynamic. A couple of problems on the westbound 401. The first issue, west of the 404 in the express, is a stalled vehicle. It's blocking the right lane, not causing a delay, but another problem certainly causing a heavy backup. Now, the westbound 401 ramp to the southbound 427 is closed. It's for a collision investigation. The right lane leading up to this ramp is also shut down. So it's extremely slow on the west 401 as you approach Islington and the express to the 427, seeing a delay on the westbound 409 from west of Martin Grove to the southbound 427 ramp. Eastbound on the 401, a delay as you head past the 427, and then it gets busy from Islington to the 400, mainly in the express. A slow go on the southbound 404 DVP from the 401 to south of Lawrence, but a smooth drive on the westbound Gardner. Westbound QEW busy in Burlington from Appleby to Brant. Eastbound on the QEW, looking at a great drive along that route. Eastbound Gardner, not too bad. A little bit of a bunch up as you head past Jameson, and traffic is slow heading northbound on the DVP from Eglinton up to York Mills. While other money managers stay idle, Dynamic is never in neutral because your money can't grow if it doesn't move. 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From the 680 Traffic Center, I'm Carrie Prunskis.
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2: Well, if this weather had a soundtrack, yeah, might sound something like that. Environment Canada hitting us with an orange heat warning for Toronto and the GTA.
0: 680 weather specialist Denise Andriachi joins us live. And Denise, that warning is certainly well-earned on this sizzling Canada Day.
5: Oh, it sure is. We're sitting at 34 at Pearson. It feels like 45. So always in the middle of summer in southern Ontario, it's never just about the heat. It's never a dry heat. It's always heat and humidity. They go hand in hand. And there's a lot of humidity that's built in over the last 36 to 48 hours here in the region. So we're expecting this humidex in the 40s through Friday, getting a bit of a relief on Saturday. May not hit heat warning criteria. We may still, I think it will be kind of dependent on the region through the southern Ontario on Saturday, but everyone now is just blanketed in this heat. It's locked into place, and we are flirting with record-breaking conditions across the region for the next several days still. It's Canada Day. Thankfully, pools are open, beaches are busy, and we have splash pads. There's ways to cool down, definitely, maybe even a movie. Or bowling somewhere inside with the AC, just because it is so stifling out there. And this heat is dangerous. Heat-related illness symptoms sometimes don't present themselves until the next day. So you just want to be extra cautious and mindful, especially with the young ones who are just having so much fun and sometimes don't notice that it's this hot when they're playing outside. Staying hydrated, very high UV index today of 9. We're keeping an eye on the storm threat across the region for the rest of the day today and also through tomorrow. Things should quiet down in terms of storm risk after sunset tonight. So for fireworks celebrations, we should be good to go. But of course, we'll be really keeping a close eye on that. Carl Lamb's going to take over later today, and he's got his eyes on this storm threat, which could produce very heavy downpours and flooding rains, as well as damaging winds. Right now, it's 34 at Pearson. That is the guaranteed high, but we're probably inching towards another degree or two here in the city. Our

0: 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Susan Nguyen with the TTC's Transit Control has everything you need to know for Canada Day service.
1: TTC is running on a holiday service schedule today, so routes are operating on a Sunday service schedule. So keep in mind that any routes that normally don't operate on Sunday will not be operating today. And we're heading to Ashbridges Bay later today to catch the fireworks. Taking the TTC is the easiest option. We're adding extra train service on Line 2 before and after the fireworks to keep the crowds moving. Also, the easiest way to get there is to take the 22 Coxwell from Coxwell Station or the 92 Woodbine South from Woodbine Station. We've added lots of extra buses to those routes to make it even easier to get to the waterfront.
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2: Our Prime Minister is wishing all Canadians a very happy Canada Day. 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
3: Today we celebrate an incredible country that spans three oceans, six time zones, and 10 million square kilometers of breathtaking landscapes. A nation of monumental scale and diversity, built and bound by a great conviction that we are strongest when we're united.
2: This year's festivities come as separatist tensions in Alberta and Quebec are on the rise.
0: 680 News Time, 12:37. Ontario renters can now install their own air conditioning. It could not have come at a better time with this heat wave. City's Faiza Amin with the details.
4: Under the new regulation, every renter in Ontario is allowed to install and use a window air conditioner or a portable unit. That is, if their landlord does not supply these items. However, it also requires tenants to notify the landlord about the installation in writing ahead of time. Renters are also expected to make sure the air conditioner is safely installed and will not cause any damage to the property.
0: The new provincial law went into effect today.
2: 680 News Time, 12:37. A serious crash in Etobicoke has left two women in critical condition. OPP say a transport truck and a passenger vehicle crashed on the westbound 401 ramp to the southbound 427 around 4:30 this morning. Paramedics say they rushed both women to hospital with life-threatening injuries. There's expected to be a lengthy closure in place on the westbound 401 ramp to the 427.
5: Get the World Cup. Yeah!
0: The World Cup knockout stage continues today with the first match of the day already underway between the Democratic Republic of Congo and England. Right now, it's the Three Lions receiving a shocking result as they find themselves down 1-0 nearing halftime. 680's J.J. Everson previews what else is in store for today.
6: At 4 this afternoon, Belgium meets a resilient Senegal team that survived the group of death and believes it has the speed to expose the Red Devils' aging defense. And at 8 tonight, the co-host United States takes on Bosnia and Herzegovina, hoping the return of Christian Pulisic can help the Americans snap a 10-match World Cup losing streak against European opposition. From the Sports Center, I'm J.J. Everson.
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2: 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Time for cottage country traffic on the nines. Colette Desjardins.
8: Thanks. 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Having a look right now at the eastbound 401. Seeing delay still approaching Westney out to east of Salem. And then past that, looks great out to the 35-115 as well as down to Belleville. If you are traveling on Highway 57 both ways in Blackstock north of Bowmanville, from approaching McKee up to north of Crestview, it is slow both ways. This is ongoing construction work. And northbound Highway 12, really slow both ways through the Brecon area. I kind of wonder if there's an event going on. Eastbound on the 401, I mentioned that. Northbound 400, we've got delays. Highway 9 up to north of 88, and then Mapleview Drive to approaching Dunlop. Now, if you're on the Fort Erie bound QEW, it's in pretty good shape.

0: over the Burlington Skyway Bridge, but at last check, it was slow from Red Hill Valley Parkway to 50 Road. With Cottage Country Traffic on the 9th, I'm Colette Desjardins.
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7: This report is brought to you by Scotiabank. Westbound on the 401, the problem west of the 404 in the express has cleared, but there's this long-standing issue approaching the 427. Right lane is blocked, and the ramp to the southbound 427 is closed. It's all for a collision investigation. So westbound on the 401, a heavy backup from approaching Islington Express and Collectors Gym to the 427. Very slow on the westbound 409 as well from Martin Grove to the southbound 427 ramp. That delay not as bad as along the westbound 401, but certainly a busy drive. Eastbound on the 401 gets busy as you head past the 427, and then it's slow from Islington to the 400. Mainly on the express. Southbound on the 404 DVP, busy from the 401 to south of Lawrence. Westbound Gardner looks great from the DVP to the 427. And there's a problem on the westbound QEW. It's west of Appleby. HOV lane is now blocked with a collision. This was right where traffic has been slowing. So a delay westbound QEW as you approach Appleby to Brandt. Again, watch out for that issue just west of Appleby. A smooth drive on the eastbound QEW. Just keep in mind the northbound Dorval ramp to the Toronto-bound QEW is still closed for long-term construction. Eastbound Gardner, busy as you head past Jameson, and it's slow on the northbound DVP from Eglinton to York Mills. 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And with the forecast, here's Denise Andreacci.
8: Oh, the heat and humidity, of course, dominating on this Canada Day. It is 34, feeling like 45 at Pearson. The hot spot in the country. Oh, it is Pearson. That's the hot spot in the whole country. So we are sweltering in this heat, widespread heat warnings. And it's sticking around this heat for a couple of days. When you get into this type of extreme weather, it tends to lock into place for a while. It's really hard for the atmosphere to kind of nudge it out and sort of replace it with something different. We will see some alleviation by the weekend, but not that much because it's July, so it is still going to be hot even once this intense heat has moved on. Thunderstorm risk is present today and tomorrow, possibly into Friday as well, so we'll be keeping an eye on the radar. If you hear thunder today or this evening, get indoors because whatever storms we do get into at some point today, they are looking to be pretty strong. Our overnight low tonight near 24.
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1: It is 34 degrees, feels like 45 with the humidity. Good afternoon, I'm John Downs. Here are the top stories this hour. As I just mentioned, this is day two of an expected four-day stretch of orange heat warning. Temps expected to top that 34-degree mark and feeling much hotter with that humidity. There are ways to keep cool indoors. Several more options compared to years past, with more stores allowed to keep their doors open because of new legislation. Most beer and grocery stores are closed, with a few exceptions. Starting today, renters are allowed to deliver their own relief from the heat. Tenants can install their own AC units as long as they provide written notice to their landlords. Coming up after sports, starting today, how you can save on your auto insurance, but that comes with a few risks. Time now for sports. 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Everson.
2: All right, John, the NHL's free agency has begun reporting deals. The Toronto Maple Leafs made a move this morning, sending Nick Robertson to Pittsburgh for a fourth-round draft pick in 2028. Things picking up quickly here, all right? One of the top defensemen available, 29-year-old Rasmus Anderson, deciding to stay in Vegas, 7 years, $59 million. Montreal extending Ivan Demidov for 8 years at roughly $9 million per year. That's a big payday. Mackey Samoskevich finds a new home in Seattle on a three-year deal worth just under $4 million annually. Mason March landing in San Jose for 5 years at $7 million annually, and Jaden Schwartz leaves Seattle for Colorado on a three-year $9.75 million deal. The Blue Jays wrap up its series against the Mets with Braden Fisher getting the start after a late rotation shakeup. First pitch at 3:07 on Sportsnet 590 The Fan. To the World Cup, DR Congo taking on England right now. Brian Sapenga's seventh-minute tally lifted DR Congo ahead 1-0. Congo almost made it 2-0 seconds ago, but the ball went off the right goalpost and wide. It is into first-half stoppage time now, 1-0. Congo ahead. Belgium runs with Senegal at 4, and the U.S. take on Bosnia at 8 tonight. Quickly to the NBA, where the Lakers are establishing its next chapter, signing Walker Kessler to a 4-year, $130 million deal. Former Raptor Sandro Mamukelashvili landing in L.A., 4 years, $52 million. Quentin Grimes joining the Purple and Gold, 4 years, $60 million. And Colin Sexton, 2 years, $19 million. Sports at 15 and 45 past every hour or anytime at sportsnet.ca.
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1: Well, you may want to take a closer look at your auto insurance coverage. New changes are set to kick in today. As of July 1st, 9 accident benefits that had previously been automatic in every Ontario policy will be optional, such as income replacement, caregiver benefits, home maintenance, and death and funeral benefits. One brokerage estimates opting out could save a driver about $100 a year, but it also warns of the risk. It says a self-employed contractor off work for a year after a serious crash could lose more than $20,000 in income replacement benefits. Standard medical, rehab, and attendant care benefits will still be included in all policies, and you can still buy the optional ones. 680 News Time, 1249. Back to Cottage Country Traffic on the 9s with Colette Desjardins.
5: Thanks, and this report brought to you by Rogers. If you're on the northbound 400, delays now from Canal Road up to north of Highway 88 and then approaching Maple View Drive to Dunlop. Keep in mind, if you're going to be in the Gravenhurst area on the flank Frank Miller Memorial Route, or known as Highway 169, it's slowed down. It's actually very slow both ways between North Street and McPherson Street. In that area, there is construction, but it's really backed up both ways. Taking a look at northbound Highway 48 at Baldwin Road, we've got bridge construction. Not too much of a delay right now. If you're on Highway 12 through Beaverton and County Road 48, it's in great shape. But once you get up to Brecon, it's really slow both ways through Brecon. Eastbound 401, we're seeing delays approaching Westney to east of Salem. With Cottage Country traffic on the 9s,

0: I'm Colette Desjardins.
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4: 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Time for Rogers Xfinity Traffic and Weather together on the ones. 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
5: This report is brought to you by Don Valley North Toyota. Westbound on the 401, the ramp to the southbound 427 remains closed. It's for a collision investigation. In the lead up, the right lane is blocked as well, so you're reduced to just two left lanes on your approach to the 427. That's why it's so slow from approaching Islington Express and Collectors Gym to the 427. A slow go on the westbound 409 from west of Martin Grove to the southbound 427 ramp. Westbound on the QEW, west of Appleby. The HOV lane is blocked, and this is due to a collision. It's a busy drive on the westbound QEW as you approach Appleby to Brant. And I'm thinking there's police activity on the eastbound QEW at the 427. I think it's been a few days since we've had a motorcade, but just starting to sense that there's a motorcade here on the eastbound QEW at the 427. Usually police block the two left lanes, and I can see it slowing from just east of Dixie. Eastbound on the Gardner, a bit busy as you head past Jameson. A slow go northbound on the DVP through Lawrence, so all considered not bad. And southbound 404 DVP gets busy from the 401 to south of Lawrence. 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And with the extended forecast, here's Denise Andriachi.
6: Clear, sunny, and hot and humid downtown. 34 feeling like 45. And we're just repeating this weather for Thursday and Friday as well. The heat warning is going to remain intact. Now, we're not getting much of a break from the heat, even though we have the risk of showers and thunderstorms kind of on and off throughout the week. It does nothing to cool us down. But we will be watching very closely for pockets of heavy rain across parts of southern Ontario later today as some storms do move through. Now, the GT is in a risk zone, but we're not seeing any imminent threat at all. It's just an eyes to the skies thing. If you hear thunder, get inside. That's just general rule, but specifically these storms could be quite strong. Just with this heat and humidity really fueling some more of that instability. Now, by the weekend, we get a bit of a relief, probably still in the heat warning for much of Saturday, but by Sunday, we're a little closer to seasonal. The guaranteed high today, 34.
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4: Well, thousands of people are expected to descend on Woodbine Beach in Ashbridge's Bay Park today. It's one of the city's most popular patriotic party spots. A Toronto Police Superintendent Dave Correa says you can also expect to see a lot of police officers there. He says the focus is on public safety.
10: We will be monitoring crowd dynamics, their activities, keeping emergency route clears and responding quickly to any issues that may arise. We want everyone to enjoy the holiday, but we also want to be clear. Unsafe or unlawful behavior will not be tolerated.
4: You're also reminded no personal fireworks and no alcohol is permitted. Coming up, a check on business. 6:80 News Time, 12:55.
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4: As it came up for renewal today, President Trump decided against renewing the USMCA, the trade pact he made with Mexico and Canada during his first term. The U.S. instead choosing to conduct annual reviews of the deal. That could mean months, even years of negotiations, with the U.S. demanding Canada and Mexico surrender some factory production back to the U.S. Meantime, U.S. manufacturing in June rose for the sixth month in a row. U.S. private employers added a solid 98,000 new workers last month. And today, the head of the Federal Reserve said inflation risks are easing up, all that giving Wall Street a boost. It's got the Dow up 0.75%, building on yesterday's record close. The Nasdaq, though, down slightly. The S&P is up a fraction. And with so many online payment firms battling for your business, American Express will allow cardholders to use membership rewards points to buy things on Apple Pay. 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
5: Noah, careful.
6: Okay.
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3: Traffic on the nines. 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
10: Thanks. And this report is brought to you by Foodland. Northbound 400, slow now. Fifth line up to north of 88. And then Mapleview Drive to Dunlop. If you're traveling on Highway 11 in the Gravenhurst area, so Highway 11 itself is in great shape from Marilla up to Huntsville. But in Gravenhurst, Highway 169, very slow both ways between North Street and McPherson Street. It's really backed up. So taking some time to get through. I believe it is construction that's on the go. And if you're headed on Highway 57 in Blackstock, we've got construction approaching McKee up to Crestview. And that, again, is road work that's ongoing. Right now, Highway 12 northbound, busy through Brecon. Eastbound 401, we're seeing delays approaching Westney to east of Salem. And if you're Fort Erie bound on the QEW, we had delays from Red Hill Valley Parkway all the way to 50 Road. With Cottage Country traffic on the nines, I'm Colette Desjardins.
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13: Good afternoon. It is Wednesday, July 1st, Canada Day. I'm Mitch Burke.
3: And I'm John Downs. Here's what's making news right now.
13: An orange-level heat warning remains in place for much of southern Ontario as the hottest month of the year begins with some of the most tropical humidity levels we've felt in some time.
3: A Canada Day tradition returns to Rogers Centre as the Blue Jays play at the ballpark this afternoon. We're talking to some excited fans.
13: And a heavy police presence in Midtown Manhattan right now after two people scale the spire of the Empire State Building.

0: where they flew a banner and then appeared to get engaged.
1: The latest from the NHL free agency signing season. The Jays have their Canada Day matchup with the Mets, and we'll talk some FIFA and Wimbledon. Sports at 15.
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0: Rogers Xfinity Internet traffic and weather together on the ones. Here's Carrie Prunskis.
3: This report is brought to you by Canadian Tire. Eastbound QEW at the 427. All lanes are blocked for an incoming motorcade. So eastbound QEW, it's jammed from Dixie to the 427. You cannot continue on to the eastbound Gardner. You're being forced on to the northbound 427. And eastbound Gardner, only a minor delay as you head past Jameson. Don't see any lanes blocked on the westbound Gardner heading towards the 427. But there is still a full closure of the westbound 401 ramp to the southbound 427. That's already been closed for a collision investigation. So it's jammed here on the westbound 401. Approaching Islington and the Express to the 427. You cannot take that ramp to the southbound side of the 427. And that issue also causing a bit of a delay on the eastbound 401. Southbound on the 404 DVP, a slow go from the 401 to south of Lawrence. A pretty smooth drive on the westbound Gardner. Westbound QEW, there's an issue west of Appleby. HOV lane is blocked with a collision, and you'll be going through delays on the westbound QEW from approaching Appleby on and off to Brant. 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From the 680 Traffic Center, I'm Carrie Pronskis.
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0: On a day when we celebrate a country built on freedom, we do so, albeit oppressed by nature. We hit 30 degrees today before 9 a.m., and humidity levels have soared into the mid-40s on this second day spent under an orange-level heat warning.
2: Cooling centers are open, and you can take a dip in a public pool well into the night. 680 Weather Specialist Denise Andreacci is live with more on this soupy and potentially stormy conditions. Denise.
5: Yeah, I mean, what can I say at this point other than this is one of the most impressive and oppressive humidexes that I've seen. It feels like 47 at Pearson now. 35 degrees is where we're sitting, feeling like 47. Now, we're known for heat and humidity. There's no question about it, but even 47, it's a little much. I'll have to do some digging and take a look at some of the peak humidexes that we've seen over the years, but this one is definitely going to take the cake on this Canada Day. And yes, that storm threat is also present through southern Ontario. Now, it's a greater risk north and east of the GTA, but we can't ignore the fact that the ingredients are there to see some isolated thunderstorms or some scattered showers. And of course, if you hear thunder, you need to get indoors. It might feel like, oh no, I want to refresh under whatever rain we might see. No, the thunderstorms we're expecting could produce more of like a flooding rain. It's not the type that you're going to want to stand under, and they could be dangerous. But again, there's also just the chance of some showers. So just you know, kind of assess the situation. If you see thunder or hear thunder or see lightning, that's when you want to get indoors. Of course, as the guys mentioned, yes, there's cooling centers, there's ways to stay cool, but you need to just be extra mindful as well, because heat-related illness symptoms sometimes don't present themselves till the next day. So just be extra cautious with the kids, the vulnerable people in your life, your pets as well, making sure that they're staying hydrated and they're not overheated. We're going to continue with this heat warning through Friday, if not through Saturday as well. Reporting live from the 680 News Radio Weather Center, I'm Denise Andreacci.
0: All right, Denise, you will notice today that multiple shopping centers are open on this Canada Day. The Eaton Center, that's usual. It's a tourist attraction, but also Vaughan Mills, Pacific Mall, Square One are open. Yorkdale, Sherway Gardens, and Scarborough Town Center have decided to close. If you need something to do, well, popular attractions like the CN Tower, Ripley's Aquarium, and the Zoo are all open on the holiday today. Several grocery stores are as well, but you'll have to check your local location for hours. Some Shoppers Drug Marts, Rexall's also open. Beer stores are too, just a few of them though. No LCBOs are open today. The TTC is running on a holiday schedule. Go transit on a Saturday timetable. Everything you need to know is on citynews.ca.
2: And if you're still looking for Canada Day plans, there will be plenty going on in the GTA. Eva Fragiscatos reports.
6: The city of Vaughan is hosting its annual Canada Day event by North Maple Regional Park until 7 in the evening.
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0: winners Maestro Fresh West and Rev. The city of Brampton will hold a special celebration at Chincoosey Park, but is also reminding attendees to prepare for the hot weather. Canada's Wonderland will also have a fireworks show beginning at 10 p.m. And at Mississauga Celebration Square, rapper Baby No Money is expected to perform after the fireworks display. I'm Eva Fragiscados.
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3: And a Canada Day tradition returns to the ballpark as the Blue Jays are hosting the New York Mets at Rogers Centre this afternoon. City's Brandon Chogri is outside the dome speaking with excited and festive Blue Jays fans.
4: It's a beautiful day for a ball game, and of course it's a beautiful day to celebrate this country and its team. Thousands of Blue Jays fans are already down here at the dome. 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
5: I think it's just the atmosphere and everybody celebrating our history and our culture.
4: What made you want to come out for this one specifically?
6: Because Canada.
7: One, it's celebrating the birthday of the country, but it's also that flag on the outfield brings tears to my eye every time.
3: In celebration of Canada Day, the Blue Jays are giving away a Shane Bieber red cutoff replica jersey to the first 15,000 fans to enter Rogers Centre. 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
1: 680 News Time, 107. Happening right now in New York City, two people have now been arrested by the NYPD after they somehow managed to climb to the very top of one of the city's most iconic landmarks. CNN's Jason Carroll is at the base of the Empire State Building.
8: And when you add the antenna there in terms of height, in terms of feet, 1,454 feet, and you've got two people on top of it wearing black masks, hugging at one point, kissing each other. At another point, unfurling at one point when they were on the very top of the antenna, that flag, which had the saying, when the power of love overcomes the love of power, the world will know peace. Of course, that's a quote attributed to Jimi Hendrix. And so at this point, you've got a lot of questions. How in the world two people were able to get up there? As you know, they give tours every single day on a daily basis up to the observation deck.
1: It comes amid a very high security environment in the Big Apple this weekend. Of course, it's July 4th. The World Cup finale happens there, at least over New Jersey, and one Taylor Swift is expected to get married at Madison Square Garden.
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1: Time now for the gas price update. Enpro predicts that the price will go down 2 cents at midnight, down to $1.619 a liter at most GTA stations. This just into 680 News Radio on the Canada-U.S. trade front on what was already known to be a pivotal day as it relates to CUSMA, whether or not that trade deal would be renewed or if negotiations would continue. Well, we now have the U.S. Trade Representative Jamieson Greer confirming that CUSMA will not be renewed in its current form, but now the principle of that deal will remain in place while negotiations begin. Again, the U.S. confirming that CUSMA, as we all know it to be, will not be staying intact, and it will now enter an annual review process. We'll keep you up to date on this developing story. Time now for Cottage Country Traffic. Here's Colette Desjardins.
6: Thanks. 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It's starting to ease off a little bit on the northbound 400. We're just seeing delays now north of 88 and then approaching Mapleview Drive to Dunlop.

0: Highway 12 northbound, that's eased off through the Brecon area. It was really slow for about an hour, and now it's in pretty good shape. Eastbound 401, that's slow now, approaching Salem to east of it. And if you're Fort Erie bound on the QEW, we still have delays, Red Hill Valley Parkway to Casablanca. With Cottage Country traffic on the nines, I'm Colette Desjardins.
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3: 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Eastbound on the QEW at the 427, all lanes are blocked because of a motorcade. So this is causing a very heavy backup. Eastbound QEW jammed from Dixie to the northbound 427 ramp. That's where you're being forced onto. But once you get onto the northbound 427, it's not too bad. But of course, if you were looking to get onto the eastbound Gardner, you'll be forced to take a detour here, as well as on the westbound 401, the ramp to the southbound 427 is closed, but that's for a collision investigation. So it's extremely slow on the westbound 401 approaching Islington Express and collectors to approaching the 427. They also have the right lane closed leading up to that ramp closure. Eastbound on the 401, busy at the 427, and then again through Weston, mainly in the express. It's a slow go on the southbound 404 DVP from the 401 to south of Lawrence. Then it gets busy from Bloor to approaching the Gardner. No issues on the westbound Gardner. There is a collision on the westbound QEW. It's west of Appleby. HOV lane is blocked. So a slow go from Burloak to west of Appleby. Then it's busy from Guelph line to Brandt. Also seeing a delay on the westbound 409 from Martin Grove to the southbound 427 ramp. 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And with the forecast, here's Denise Andriacci.
4: 35 degrees at Pearson, a humidex of 47. Very impressive and oppressive heat right now across the region. So you need to be extra cautious with this heat warning. It's a bit hazy right now in Hamilton too. So air quality concerns when we're talking about this type of heat that's just sticking around and not going anywhere. And that's technically what we're at here, where we're at. This heat warning is going to remain in place for Thursday, Friday as well, if not into Saturday. There is the risk for some isolated thunderstorms today. I'm not seeing too much activity at the moment here in the GTA, but I mean, lots of travel happening across the province on a day like today being the holiday. So up towards, I'd say in the next hour, we could start to see some stuff there in the Bruce Peninsula, just right around the Tobermory area. Again, on a hot day like today, you got to think that grotto and that hike is really popular because the water is so cold up there. If you hear thunder, you need to get indoors today. These storms, wherever we see them, are going to be severe. The guaranteed high today, 34.
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2: 35 degrees right now at Pearson. Good afternoon. I'm Mitch Burke. Some shocking humidity values being recorded right now amid this heat wave that's not even halfway done. It feels like 47 at Pearson, as you just heard from Denise. Environment Canada continuing its orange level heat warning and urging everyone to watch for signs of heat exhaustion if you're going outside. And breaking news from the trade front, as had been expected, the U.S. will not renew the CUSMA trade deal in its current form, but the parameters of that agreement remain in place, pending negotiations. It's time now for sports. Good afternoon, Alain Quevillon.
3: Nick Robertson has been traded to the Pittsburgh Penguins for a fourth-round pick, and according to reports, the Leafs are set to sign center Colton Sissons. The deal not done yet, but they're working on it. Another one coming down the pipe. The Leafs signing another centerman, that's 29-year-old Jack Roslovic, to a two-year deal worth $8 million. That's according to Sportsnet's Elliot Friedman. Here he is with the other big signings that happened as soon as signing season opened.
4: All right, first of all, some extensions. Ivan Demidov, Montreal, 8 times $9.125 million. $58 million of it is bonus money, 10-team no trade in the last three seasons. So that's one. Philly's got two coming. Dan Vladar, it's been rumored for a long time, 5 times $5.5 million. And the other one I've heard that Philly is about to do is Tyson Forster. 13 goals in 29 games last year, has the talent, no question. 8 year, I think it's going to be about seven, just over seven. That one's going to get done too.
3: So coverage continues on Sportsnet, and you can find all the transactions on sportsnet.ca. The tradition continues for the Blue Jays. They're at home for Canada Day, hosting the New York Mets. Series finale between these two. Braden Fisher gets the start on the mound for the rubber match. He goes up against Freddie Peralta. First pitch after three on Sportsnet and 590 The Fan. George Springer not in the lineup today. He's been put on paternity list. Jonathan Clase has been called up from AAA Buffalo. Happening now at the FIFA World Cup, England going up against the Democratic Republic of Congo. England trails 1-0 at halftime. And over at Wimbledon, one Canadian in action today, Felix Auger-Aliassime taking on Dino Prismic in a second-round matchup. That match just getting underway moments ago. Sports at 15 and 45 past every hour or anytime at sportsnet.ca.
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2: 680 News Time, 118. Expect to see a lot of red and white at Woodbine Beach today. It's one of the most popular Canada Day destinations in the city. Superintendent Dave Correa says Toronto police will be keeping close watch with officers on foot, horseback, and ATVs. He's reminding people what not to bring.
10: Personal fireworks are not permitted on beaches or in the parks. Alcohol is prohibited on the beaches, and bonfires are required with a city permit only. Please be advised that drones are no longer to be used on the beach as well.
2: The Ashbridges Bay fireworks kick off at 10 p.m. Transit is your best way to the park because there will be closures and parking is very limited. It's time for Cottage Country traffic on the nines. Here's Colette Desjardins.
11: Thanks, and this report is brought to you by Lexus of Barrie. So right now, northbound on the 400, it was busy north of 88, but it's easing off. And then we've got delays on the northbound 400 approaching Mapleview Drive up to Dunlop. If you're on the eastbound 401, busy Salem to east of it. And then checking the Fort Erie bound QEW, still in good shape over the Burlington Skyway Bridge, but we do have delays from Red Hill Valley Parkway to Casablanca. If you're traveling on Highway 12 northbound, it was slow through Brecon, but that's eased off as well. Keep in mind if you're on Highway 57,

0: and Blackstock, which is north of Bowmanville. Approaching McKee up to north of Crestview, it is slow because of ongoing construction both ways. Very slow through that stretch. With Cottage Country Traffic, on the Nines, I'm Colette Desjardins.
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10: Well, we're waiting on this motorcade on the southbound 427. So intermittently, southbound 427 is being blocked at the 401 by police. And same goes for the eastbound 401 ramp to the southbound 427. At the moment, I'm seeing traffic barely squeezing through. So likely you're down to a single lane here on the south 427 at the 401. And on the eastbound QEW approaching the 427, all lanes blocked here for this motorcade that we're still waiting on, as I mentioned. So you're being forced onto the northbound 427 from the Toronto-bound QEW. And there is a very heavy backup here from Dixie to that northbound 427 ramp. Westbound on the 401, approaching the 427, the right lane is still closed for a collision investigation. That has forced the closure of the ramp to the southbound 427. So that's been shut down for several hours because of this collision. And it's a terrible drive here on the westbound 401, jammed solid from approaching Islington in the express to the 427. Westbound 409, busy as well. Martin Grove towards the 427 ramp. Southbound on the 404 DVP, it's a busy drive from the 401 to south of Lawrence. So those again, just south of Bloor to approaching the Gardner. But you'll make good time on the westbound Gardner. Westbound on the QEW, the collision west of Appleby has cleared, but delays from about Appleby to Brant, but no longer any problems through that stretch. Your next traffic report is at 1:31. With the extended forecast, here's Denise Andriacci.
11: Well, the heat is just going to continue to dominate the weather story here, but we also have some thunderstorm activity. Storms crossing over from Michigan. So areas like the Bruce Peninsula, that Tobermory community, is under a severe thunderstorm warning right now. So you do need to be extra cautious if you're out today. The storms are going to be very intense. Now they will be isolated, but we could see winds over 100 kilometers per hour, ping pong sized hail, and heavy rain in a short amount of time. So this is the sort of this initial round of thunderstorms this afternoon, and then we could see more thunderstorms into evening. There should be dry, calm moments during those firework celebration hours, and then overnight into tomorrow, the potential of thunderstorms again. It doesn't do anything to cool us down. We are so hot and humid. I mean, the humidity is really impressive. Not like it, we're not used to it in the summer, but right now at Pearson, it feels like 47. We are very close to breaking a record. We're going to flirt with record-breaking temps all week. The guaranteed high, 34.
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9: 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O-Rod is being immortalized in brick form.

0: That's who the Libbies like to call Olivia Rodrigo, of course. The three-time Grammy winner has teamed up with Lego to bring fans five new brick sets inspired by her album Sour, Guts, and You Seem Pretty Sad for a Girl So In Love. Rodrigo's five new Lego minifigures will celebrate some of her most iconic looks and stage moments and will feature different facial expressions. The chart-topping singer is the first musician ever to receive multiple dedicated Lego sets. Fans can pre-order the building toys on Lego's website. The collection launches August 1st. We will check the business report for you next. No trading on this side of the border, but it is a regular day on Wall Street.
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0: Time now for the Dynamic Market Minute. No trading here on Bay Street today because of the holiday. With the Wall Street side of things, here's Bloomberg.
3: This is a Bloomberg Money Minute. Artificial intelligence is having a big impact on the U.S. labor market. The outplacement firm Challenger Gray & Christmas says about 102,000 job cuts that were announced in the first half of this year were directly tied to AI. On Wall Street, stocks mostly higher after U.S. manufacturing in June was up for a sixth month in a row. Private sector hiring in June was solid, 98,000 jobs added. And the head of the Fed, Kevin Warsh, says inflation risks have come down, and he's determined to bring down inflation to just a rate of 2%. Still, right now, we have the Dow up 0.4%. The Nasdaq, though, still lagging. It's down by 0.3%. The S&P is up a small fraction. And after a deadly Ebola outbreak in Africa and that Hanta virus outbreak aboard a cruise ship earlier this year, the Trump administration is bringing on two new pandemic response officials to the White House. This report is sponsored by Vanguard Investor Choice, a proxy voting program for eligible Vanguard index funds. 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
0: 680 News Time 129, Cottage Country traffic on the nines. Here's Colette Desjardins.
6: Thanks. And this report brought to you by Access Storage. Right now, northbound 400 delays Maple View Drive to Dunlop and then eastbound on the 401, just approaching Salem to east of it. With Cottage Country traffic on the nines, I'm Colette Desjardins.
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9: Good afternoon. It's Wednesday, July 1st. I'm John Downs.
0: I'm Mitch Burke. Here's what's making news this hour.
9: Well, it's officially the hottest day of the year as an orange weather warning remains in effect. Feels like 47 degrees with the Humidex.
0: There are plenty of options to beat the heat around the GTA, or at least try to. Cooling centers in malls like the Eaton.

0: Center and Square One are open to provide some relief.
1: The Trump administration has opted not to renew the Canada-U.S.-Mexico trade agreement in its current form, the U.S. looking to squeeze more manufacturing jobs out of Canada.
0: And the ramp from the southbound 427 from the westbound 401 remains closed following a collision involving a transport truck that seriously injured two people.
2: The Leafs making some moves with NHL free agency signing season open. The Jays and Mets set to go at Rogers Center, and we'll check in on the FIFA World Cup and some Wimbledon. Sports at 45.
0: 680 News, time 131.
1: 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Here's Carrie Prunskis.
3: This report is brought to you by Dynamic. Police are parked in a couple of spots, all for a motorcade. Still waiting for that motorcade. Haven't seen it on the cameras, but I can see police blocking lanes on the eastbound QEW at the 427. The two left lanes are blocked, so they're allowing you through in the right lane for now. It was only a few minutes ago that you were being forced onto the northbound 427. But eastbound QEW jammed from Dixie to the 427. You can access the eastbound Gardner. But just for now, there's likely going to be a full blockage again soon. Southbound on the 427, they've reopened lanes at the 401, but approaching Dundas and the collectors, left lane blocked by police. So it gets jammed up on the southbound 427 from Burnham Thorpe to approaching Dundas in the collectors. And they're occasionally blocking the eastbound 401 ramp to the southbound 427, all for this motorcade. So you have a heavy backup eastbound 401 from south of Pearson, express and collectors to Dixon, and then it's busy as you head past Weston, mainly in the express. Just getting word from MTO about a new problem on the westbound 401. It's near Westney. Watch out for a stalled vehicle in the center lane. And then the westbound 401 ramp to the southbound 427 is closed. This is for a collision investigation. That collision happened around 4:30 this morning, and they haven't been letting you through here ever since. So westbound 401, no access to the southbound 427, and it's jammed from approaching Islington and the express to the 427. A new problem southbound on the 400 at Aurora Road. Right lane is blocked because of a stalled vehicle. While other money managers are holding, Dynamic is seeing past the horizon because your money can't grow if it doesn't move. Learn more at dynamic.ca/active. From the 680 Traffic Center, I'm Carrie Prunskis.
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1: Well, pick your expletive. It's hot as that today, as the GTA is smacked in the face with extreme temperatures made worse by dangerous humidity.
0: And it could potentially be record-breaking for Canada Day. 680's weather specialist Denise Andreacci joins us live with these shocking humidity values. I've not heard numbers like those, Denise, in some time.
4: A very long time. No, you're right. 47. That's the Humidex at Pearson. Impressive and dangerous. And heat-related illness symptoms sometimes don't present themselves right away, so you do need to be extra cautious over the next few days. Be checking in with one another. Make sure the kids are hydrated and they're not doing too much outdoors. It's hard to say that because obviously it's summer. It's Canada Day. We want to be out. We want to be doing stuff. But it's pretty dangerously hot at this point. We also have a little bit of air quality concerns at this point. I would say as we kind of get more into the midst of this heat event and this heat wave in the coming days, it would probably worsen. We're just sort of at the start of it. But nonetheless, we have had some hazy conditions at times as well in certain communities. And we're keeping an eye on the radar because there is the risk for thunderstorms. I am seeing them cross right now over Huron towards the Tobermory area. Again, a popular spot. I'm thinking about how cold the water is there when you go to the grotto and you hike all the way there. You want to jump in on a hot day like today. But you need to be cautious because these storms could be bringing ping pong sized hail, winds over 100 kilometers per hour, as well as really heavy downpours and flooding rains. So the threat for storms isn't really in the GTA right now. All I'm kind of seeing inching towards us is sort of some showers at this point, but things can change pretty drastically when we have this type of instability, these types of extreme weather events that are going on right now. So just being cautious of that. The record was set back in 1965 and 2002 at Pearson, 35.6. We're close. We're just shy of 35 degrees right now, technically. So, but again, it's that humidity that is just making it unbearable, feeling like 47. Reporting live from the 680 News Radio Weather Center, I'm Denise Andreacci.
1: Well, nothing says cooling off in a heat wave like watching fire in the sky. Thousands are expected to show up at Woodbine Beach and Ashbridges Bay Park ahead of the evening fireworks. Toronto Police Superintendent Dave Correa

0: want to divide us. But they forget a founding insight of our country, that unity is not uniformity, that our differences are strengths to be nurtured, not risks to be managed, that our values serve as our unshakable foundation that no one can take away.
1: Carney says Canada was founded on the, quote, great conviction that we are strongest when we are united.
2: And breaking news from the trade front, where CUSMA is now officially up for review. The United States will not be renewing the Canada-US-Mexico agreement on trade in its current form. In a social media statement, the U.S. Trade Representative Jameson Greer says the trade deal will stay in place as they negotiate with Canada and Mexico. This decision triggers a rolling annual review for up to a decade, at which point, if no extension is agreed to, the trade agreement would expire. The U.S. announcement does not kill CUSMA, which does not expire until 2036. Wednesday was the deadline to set out to the text of the deal for each country to declare whether they want to extend it to 2042 or renegotiate its terms.
1: 680 News Time 137. Two women are fighting for their lives after a crash this morning on the westbound 401 in Etobicoke. OPP say it happened on the westbound ramp to the southbound 427 around 4:30, involving a transport truck and a passenger vehicle. Paramedics say they took two women to hospital in life-threatening condition. There's still no access right now to the westbound 401 ramp to the southbound 427.
2: And a reminder of what's open and closed today. It's a bit different than in years past because of the new rules from the Ford government. As usual, banks, government offices, public libraries, and LCBOs will be shut. There's no mail delivery. Tourist attractions, select grocery stores, select beer stores, and some malls, including the Eaton Center, will be open, but check the hours. As for transit, the TTC will run on a holiday schedule, and GO Transit will run on a Saturday schedule. Coming up, a check on gas prices, 680 News Time, 138.
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2: 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Enpro predicts the price will go down at 2 cents at midnight to 161.9 cents a liter at most GTA stations. 680 News Time 139. Time for Cottage Country traffic on the nines. Here's Colette Desjardins.
5: Thanks. And this report is brought to you by Rogers. And right now, I'm just looking at the northbound 400, just seeing delays, Maple View Drive up to Dunlop in on the northbound 400, just in the Barrie area right now. Highway 11, no delays that I can see of anywhere from Aurelia Washego up to Huntsville. If you're traveling on the eastbound 401, delays now approaching Salem to east of it. And if you're Fort Erie bound on the QEW, we just have those delays from Red Hill Valley Parkway over to Casablanca. With Cottage Country traffic on the nines, I'm Colette Desjardins.
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9: This report brought to you by Ontario One Call. It is quite the scene here on the southbound 427 at Dundas. I can see dozens and dozens of fans lined up on the right.

0: shoulder of the express here. I have notified MTO about this, by the way. They're waiting for this motorcade. Presumably, it's the bus that's carrying the Portuguese soccer team. And that's what we've been seeing these lane restrictions in place for on the eastbound QEW at the 427, the eastbound 401 ramp to southbound 427, occasionally getting blocked as well as while we wait for this motorcade. And then southbound 427, as you're approaching Dundas in the transfer to the express, so it looks like police just reopened that left lane, but at the end of the transfer into the express, that's where all of these people are lined up. So be very careful as you're traveling through this area. And we're still waiting for that motorcade to pass through. Eastbound QEW, they have a couple of lanes blocked at the 427 as well. Westbound on the 401, two problems. At Brock Road, the center lane is blocked with a stalled vehicle. Then the ramp to the southbound 427 is closed. It's for an ongoing collision investigation. And heading towards that ramp, the right lane is also blocked. So you're reduced to two lanes at this scene. Westbound 401 is busy approaching Brock Road and then jammed approaching Islington and the express to the 427. Extra busy westbound on the 409 from Martin Grove to approaching the 427. Eastbound 401, it's backed up from approaching the 427 Express and Collectors to Dixon. A bit of a bunch up through Weston in the Express. And it's a slow go on the southbound 404 DVP from the 401 to south of Lawrence. A bit busy as you approach the Gardner. And westbound Gardner getting jammed approaching Spadina to Strawn. Avoid risky digs and stay safe. Always click before you dig. It's free and it's the law. Visit OntarioOneCall.ca. And with the forecast, here's Denise Andriacci.
1: Stifling heat. That's what we're dealing with on this Canada Day. 35 right now at Pearson. A humidex of 47. So dangerously humid. It's, you know, there are those that are more vulnerable to the heat than others. That's a definite. But on a day like today, I think everyone being exposed is, you know, runs the risk of heat-related illness. And those symptoms may not present themselves till the following day. So be extra cautious. This thunderstorm risk is also very present. Now, it's isolated. There's not much happening in the GTA, but I am seeing some cells target right now, basically making a beeline by about 3 p.m. to the Tobermory area, along Sauble Beach as well, and then a little farther south. So we're keeping an eye on this. There are severe thunderstorm watches and warnings present across central southern Ontario. Just not everyone is going to be impacted the same way. And that's round one. We could see something again a little bit later this evening. So we'll keep an eye on things. Overnight near 24. Tomorrow right back up to near 35 degrees. And that's where we're sitting now at Pearson. Our humidex is 47.
2: 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Ontario drivers could be getting a break on insurance payments if they're willing to shoulder more risk. New changes to auto insurance have officially kicked in, allowing drivers to choose from 9 types of insurance benefits that were previously automatic. Benefits that are now optional include income replacement, death and funeral benefits, and damage to personal items. 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
2: It is 35 degrees. It feels like 47. Here are the top stories this hour. I'm John Downs, by the way. Beating the heat is the challenge of this Canada Day. We remain under an orange weather warning. Cooling centers are open and outdoor pools are offering extended hours. Notice coming from the U.S. government, it will not be renewing the CUSMA trade agreement, opting to review the pact on a year-to-year basis. New rules for mandatory auto insurance coverage come into effect today. You're now able to opt out of certain coverage, saving you up to $100 a year. Coming up after sports, Canada will take the stage in Europe's gaudiest singing

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1: John, the Leafs busy to start off the NHL signing season. Start with the latest first. Jack Roslovic, who former Leafs GM Brad Treliving tried to pursue last season. Well, John Chyka got the job done. Two-year deal worth $8 million for the centerman. He's coming off back-to-back 20-goal seasons. Leafs are still reportedly in on centerman. That would be Colton Sissons. Happening earlier today, Nick Robertson traded to the Penguins for a fourth rounder. Here's Sportsnet's Elliot Friedman with other signings happening across the league.
2: Yeah, so Stuart Skinner's going to the Winnipeg Jets. 2 years, $3.75 million AAV. You know, obviously at this point in time, we don't have a Connor Hellebuyck trade. There have been some reports the Jets would like to see if they could bring Hellebuyck back next year. I'm not so sure that's likely, but whatever the case is, they now have insurance. Stuart Skinner, 2 times 3.75.
1: So that's the latest big one. Matias Michelli, also a former Leaf, now has signed with the New York Islanders on a one-year deal. All the transactions can be found on sportsnet.ca. On the baseball diamond, this year's Canada Day matchup for the Jays against New York, but it's the Mets instead of Yankees. That goes after three on Sportsnet and 590 The Fan. Braden Fisher and Freddy Peralta, the pitching matchup for the rubber match. George Springer not in the lineup. He's been put on the paternity list. Vladimir Guerrero Jr., who sat out yesterday, back in the lineup today. Round of 32 action at the FIFA World Cup. England taking on the Democratic Republic of Congo. England has managed to find the equalizer. 1-1 closing in on the 80th minute. Felix Auger-Aliassime taking on Dino Prismic at Wimbledon. Second round matchup there. They're tied at 5 games apiece in the first set. Sports at 15 and 45 past every hour or anytime at sportsnet.ca.
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9: Well, thousands of people are expected to descend on Woodbine Beach in Ashbridge's Bay Park today. It's one of the city's most popular patriotic spots. Toronto Police Superintendent Dave Correa says you can also expect to see a lot of police officers there. He says the focus is public safety.
10: We will be monitoring crowd dynamics, their activities, keeping emergency route clears, and responding quickly to any issues that may arise. We want everyone to enjoy the holiday, but we also want to be clear. Unsafe or unlawful behavior will not be tolerated.
9: Also, remember, no personal fireworks and no alcohol allowed. 680 News Time 149, time for college country traffic on the 9s. Here's Colette Desjardins.
11: Thanks, and this report is brought to you by Foodland. Northbound 400, easing off. Right now, it's just a little bit busy through Essa Road. And then if you're traveling on the eastbound 401, we're just seeing delays through Salem now, so that's easing off as well. Keep in mind, if you're on Highway 57 in Blackstock, north of Bowmanville, it may still be quite slow approaching McKee up to north of Crestview, where they're doing some road work, ongoing road work for basically both ways. And then taking a look at Highway 12, it's in great shape from Beaverton up to Brecon. If you're traveling on the Fort Erie bound QEW, it's easing off as well, not as slow, just busy now from Red Hill Valley Parkway to Casablanca. With Cottage Country traffic on the 9th, I'm Colette Desjardins.
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3: Hey, this report brought to you by Lexus of Oakville. Well, it's a spectacle on the southbound 427 approaching Dundas in the express. Dozens and dozens of people are lined up on the right shoulder. Portuguese soccer fans, they're waiting for this motorcade that is supposed to be traveling through, presumably the bus carrying the Portuguese soccer team. So that's what's happening here. You want to use extra caution because there are a bunch of people lined up here on the right shoulder. Again, southbound 427, just as you're coming up to Dundas in the express. Eastbound on the QEW, we had some lane restrictions at the 427 for the motorcade, but lanes have been reopened here, so delays have eased on the eastbound QEW. Eastbound Gardner is slow from Parkside to east of Jamison. And if you're traveling the eastbound 401, there's a new problem. It's approaching the 400 in the express. Left lane is partially blocked because of a stalled vehicle. Busy on the eastbound 401 as you head past the 427, and then a slow go from Islington and the express to approaching the 400. Westbound 401, the problem at Brock Road has cleared, but the ramp to the southbound 427 is still closed. It's for a collision investigation. So as you're heading towards that ramp closure, only the two left lanes are open, and it's extremely slow on the West 401 approaching Islington in the express to the 427. And MTO is just updating us on these delays. Westbound 409, approaching the 427, the right lane is blocked with a collision. That's why it's jammed from Martin Grove. 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And with the extended forecast, here's Denise Andriacci.
4: Well, this heat and humidity stick around all week long. We're going to remain under this heat warning through at least Friday, if not part of Saturday as well. 35 feeling like 47. That's just too much humidity, but that's what we're dealing with. So it's dangerously hot and humid. We also have some thunderstorms crossing over here from Michigan right now. It looks like they're still on the state side of the lake, but they're headed towards the northern Bruce Peninsula, Tobermory, one of the communities under a severe thunderstorm warning. We are likely going to see some hail, heavy downpours, and strong winds in parts of cottage country as these storms move through a bit later this afternoon. For us here in the GTA, the risk is there. Not seeing too much right now. It's just hot and sunny, so you need to be extra cautious in this heat and check in on those loved ones that are a bit more vulnerable or medically compromised. The guaranteed high for today, 34.
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2: Well, it now marks a whole week since a pair of vicious earthquakes struck down and rocked Venezuela, killing nearly 2,000 people to date. As CNN's Isa Suarez reports, the hope to find survivors is dwindling.
11: With nothing more than borrowed tools, Davis Ramos digs through the rubble. The twin mattresses of his two little girls are within sight, and he anchors his strength in knowing that soon he will hold them close, even if it's a final goodbye. While we're here, rescue team from North Carolina

0: Liner arrive, looking for signs of life or death.
1: I know that we have still been finding people alive in these buildings, so I'm not ready to give up yet.
0: The scene here in La Guaira is apocalyptic, with countless buildings pancaked by the ferocity of the quakes. And while families wait for answers, heavy machinery sits idle. Isa Suarez, CNN, La Guaira, Venezuela.
2: Coming up, a check on the business report.
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2: Well, the Canadian markets closed. Let's check in on the New York markets with Bloomberg.
7: Kevin Warsh, the new chairman of the Federal Reserve, says the central bank will remain independent from day-to-day politics. That includes pressure from the White House as it seeks to bring stubbornly high inflation down from the current rate of 4.2% to the Fed's long-established target of just 2%. U.S. manufacturing activity expanding in June for the sixth month in a row, and private sector employers added a solid 98,000 new workers in June. But still on Wall Street, stocks are mixed, not moving a whole lot today. Right now, the Dow is up 0.3%, building on yesterday's record closing high. The Nasdaq is down slightly, about 0.5%, and the S&P is up a small fraction. And the Motown Museum in Detroit, which attracts over 100,000 visitors a year, is now undergoing a $75 million expansion to better honor the Motor City's musical legacy. This report is sponsored by Vanguard Investor Choice, a proxy voting program for eligible Vanguard index funds. 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
2: Country traffic on the 9th, just call out Desjardins.
12: And this report brought to you by Gateway Casinos, northbound 400, just easing off through ESSA, and west, or rather eastbound 401, that's still busy through Salem. With Cottage Country traffic on the 9th, I'm Colette Desjardins.
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15: Good afternoon. It is Wednesday, July 1st. I'm Mitch Burke.
2: And I'm John Downs. Here's what's making news right now.
15: Dangerous heat persists for yet another day, with humidity values in some areas in southern Ontario nearing 50. An orange-level heat warning remains in place as we watch for thunderstorms later today.
2: The Leafs making a big move on the NHL free agency day. More from the sports desk in a moment.
15: And let the CUSMA trade talks begin. The U.S. Trade Representative confirms that the North American trade deal will not be renewed in its current form.
16: Sergei Bobrovsky to the Leafs is almost a done deal, according to Sportsnet's Elliot Friedman. The Jays and Mets set to meet at Rogers Center, and we'll check in on the FIFA World Cup and some Wimbledon. Sports at 15.
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0: Xfinity Internet. Traffic and weather together on the ones. Here is Carrie Prunskis.
1: This report is brought to you by Diamond and Diamond Lawyers. Westbound on the 401, the ramp to the southbound 427 is still closed. It's for a collision investigation. The collision happened around 4:30 this morning, so this closure has been in place for several hours. And in the lead up to that ramp closure, a right lane blocked as well. So you're reduced to, I think, just two left lanes. It looks like they maybe just reopened one of the lanes here. Yeah, it looks like three lanes getting through. However, it's still jammed on the westbound 401 approaching Islington and the Express to the 427, and there is definitely no access to the southbound 427. Eastbound on the 401 approaching the 400 in the Express, left lane is partially blocked. It's because of a stalled vehicle. And a busy drive on the eastbound 401 from the 427 to the 400 Express and Collectors. Big visual distraction happening on the 427 at Dundas. So be very careful southbound 427 as you're approaching Dundas in the Express. Dozens and dozens of soccer fans are lined up on the right shoulder. And it doesn't look like any lanes are blocked here. I don't even see police on scene. But it is slowing traffic southbound 427 in both directions, actually, on the 427 as you head past Dundas. Southbound 404 DVP, it's a slow go from the 401 to south of Lawrence, and then busy from south of Bloor to approaching the Gardner. Eastbound Gardner, seeing a delay from the Humber Bridge to east of Jamison. And MTO is reporting a problem westbound on the 409 approaching the 427. The right lane is blocked with a collision. I had a call from a traffic spotter on city streets. Lots of police activity at the intersection of Steeles and Torbram. If you've been injured, call Diamond and Diamond, Canada's largest injury law firm with over 65 lawyers and over $1 billion in client settlements. Call 1-800-567-HURT. From the 680 Traffic Center, I'm Carrie Prunskis.
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0: Extreme, oppressive, indeed dangerous heat continues to broil the GTA as many people try to get outside and celebrate Canada Day and then quickly realize their limits. There are still days left of this, and with it, a recurring chance of thunderstorms.
2: 680 Weather Specialist Denise Andreacci joins us live with the very latest. Denise.
4: 35, feeling like 46, so that humidity, a cut ever so slight. We're in a danger zone with this heat and humidity. And like Mitch said, your instinct is to get up and get out the door, right? On a day like today, it's Canada Day, it's summer. Every time I open the door for the dog, he turns back around and goes and finds a cool spot to lay down indoors. It's that hot out. Pools are open, of course, splash pads, water parks, all good ideas. You need to look for ways to cool down. We're under this heat warning for several more days. There is also a thunderstorm risk. It's mainly areas north of the GTA. Those are popular spots because it's Canada Day. It's the summer. Camping, hiking over towards Tobermory. If you hear thunder, you need to seek shelter. This would be the time, to be honest, if you're listening. And you know anyone that's sort of hiking or over at the grotto. In the next hour or so, we are going to get slammed with thunderstorms along that Bruce Peninsula. Warnings are in place. We're talking ping pong size hail possible, winds over 100 kilometers per hour, and heavy torrential rain that could lead to flooding. Now, the thunderstorm risk is widespread today. It's just that not everyone is going to get into those storms. So we are keeping an eye on the radar here in the GTA, but the worst of the risk does look to be north and east of us. Later tonight, we may have some quiet moments, though, for fireworks celebrations. So while the risk kind of continues tonight, we are hoping for that window between about, let's say, 8:30 and 10:30 p.m. to see calm enough conditions for fireworks celebrations to go off without a hitch. But again, if there's thunderstorms, that won't be happening. And then tomorrow, we're right back into the heat. 35 probably Thursday, around 33 for Friday. And the humidity continues as well to just be outstanding and just very dangerous. Heat-related illness symptoms typically don't present themselves right away, so just be checking on your loved ones. Our guaranteed high today, 34. Tonight's low is 24. Reporting live from the 680 News Radio Weather Center, I'm Denise Andreacci.
0: 680 News Time 205. Breaking news from the NHL. Free agency frenzy kicking into overdrive as players across the league get set for some big money moves. We are joined live by 680's Alain Quevillon with the latest comings and goings, and of course more on what the Maple Leafs front office is up to, Alain.
5: Yeah, Mitch, well, according to Sportsnet's Elliot Friedman, the Leafs expected to sign goaltender Sergei Bobrovsky. Here's Friedman.
6: Yeah, I think he's coming to Toronto. I got a couple notes just saying get ready.

0: For it, so it's it looks like it's going to be Sergei Bobrovsky and the Toronto Maple Leafs. This has been heavily discussed, rumored, anticipated, whatever phrase you want to use. It looks like it's happening.
1: So two-time Cup champ and two-time Vezina winner. Once we hear the terms of the deal, we'll have that for you right here on 680 News Radio. Other moves the Leafs have made today. Nick Robertson traded to the Penguins for a 2028 fourth-round pick. Jack Roslovic coming off back-to-back 20-goal season. The Leafs couldn't get the centerman last year. Got him this time. The interesting thing about this, too, is Zach Werenski, who the Leafs reportedly still trying to acquire from the Columbus Blue Jackets. He's played with both Roslovic and Matthews in the U.S. Development Program. Roslovic and Werenski actually teammates at one point in Columbus, so that makes it interesting. See if that's a sweetener to make it more tempting for Werenski to waive his full no-move clause to come to Toronto. Other teams interested in Werenski, the Tampa Bay Lightning. That would be awful for Leafs fans to see that happen. Leafs also reportedly still working on a deal to bring in center Colton Sissons. So far, though, definitely a good day for the Blue and White. Reporting live, I'm Alain Kevion.
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2: All sides were not expecting a resolution on today's deadline for a deal, and it now it looks like it's been made official. The United States has declined to extend the trilateral trade deal it has with Canada and Mexico. The U.S. move was widely anticipated, although the Trump administration had not made it official until now. Mexico and Canada had previously stated they wanted CUSMA extended, but were willing to discuss amendments. The decision triggers a rolling annual review for up to a decade, at which point, if no extension is agreed to, the trade agreement would expire. Canada-U.S. Trade Minister Dominic LeBlanc said the three countries agreed today on the importance of continuing their discussions.
4: This is 680 News Radio. It is 208. Back to Canada Day now, and with today being a national holiday, it's important to note that more businesses will be open than there were in years past because of new rules by the Ford government. Many shopping centers have decided to open today. The Eaton Centre does as a tourist attraction, but also we've got Square One in Mississauga open until 6 p.m. Scarborough Town Centre and Yorkdale are shut down. Select beer store locations will be open, so be sure to check to see if the one in your neck of the woods is open. Government offices, banks, post offices, and all LCBOs are closed. For all the information you need to know, go to citynews.ca.
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6: Rogers Xfinity Internet, traffic and weather together on the ones. 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
7: All right, well, police have closed traffic now on the southbound 427 approaching Dundas in the Express. This report brought to you by Don Valley North Toyota. It's for this incoming motorcade, and I just had a call from a traffic spotter saying the bus everybody is waiting for is just leaving Pearson Airport now, and that's affected some of the city streets in the area. Derry blocked in both directions east of Bramley around Torbram Road. For this motorcade that's likely going to be traveling the southbound 427 very soon. Another traffic spotter called about lane restrictions at Steeles and Torbram for police activity. So I can see on the cameras here, southbound 427 approaching Dundas in the Express. You are being forced into the collector lane. So a lineup of soccer fans approaching Dundas in the Express have been on the right shoulder for over a half hour now. So police here helping out with that. And again, we're just waiting for this motorcade to come through. Westbound on the 401, the ramp to the southbound 427 is still closed. That's for an ongoing collision investigation. So a heavy backup westbound 401 jammed approaching Islington in the Express to the 427. The problem on the westbound 409 approaching the 427 has cleared, but it's a busy drive from west of Martin Grove to the southbound 427 ramp. And there's a problem on the eastbound 401 approaching the 400 in the Express. Left lane is blocked because of a stalled vehicle. Delays on the eastbound 401 from east of the 427 to the 400 Express and Collectors. Looks like it's getting pretty busy on the ramp to the southbound DVP as well. That's an unusual delay. So it could be a new problem or it could be another motorcade possibly. And just a touch slow as you head past Salem. 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And with the forecast, here's Denise Andriachi.
6: We will get to Denise in just a moment, just having a couple of connection issues. Of course, it is darn hot out there. 34 is the guaranteed high. We have reached that. It's feeling well into the mid-40s with the humidity. Denise, are you there?
8: Hot and humid today with a severe thunderstorm risk throughout the region. So along with the heat and humidity on Canada Day, we are keeping our eyes to the skies. 34 is the guaranteed high, a humidex in the mid-40s. Evening storm threat till about 7 or 8 p.m., and then we should be clear and calm for fireworks. Very hot and humid again for Thursday and Friday. The heat warning will remain in place. So does the risk for storms. The guaranteed high today, 34.
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6: 34 at Pearson right now. Good afternoon, I'm Mitch Burke. It is another day spent baking under oppressive heat and an orange level warning from Environment Canada. We have reached the guaranteed high of 34 degrees. It feels like 45, 46 even. And these conditions are ripe for the development of thunderstorms later on today that we will be monitoring closely. At this point, though, it does not look like the storms will play spoiler for your Canada Day fireworks. And from the red and white to the blue and white, lots of action to fill you in on this NHL Free Agency Day. That and more from Alain Kevion.
14: All right, Mitch, all of the details coming in at a rapid pace here, so bear with me if you will. So the breaking news out of Toronto right now, Sergei Bobrovsky, he was rumored to be coming to Toronto, and that deal is done. It's a three-year signing worth $7 million, so three times.

times seven. That is $21 million. Sergei Bobrovsky is a Toronto Maple Leaf. That is according to Sportsnet's Elliot Friedman. That is confirmed. Another confirmation from Sportsnet's Elliot Friedman. Colton Sissons, a two-year deal worth $4.25 million. So just a little over $8 million. The Leafs have another bottom pairing centerman to join along with Jack Roslovic, who was just signed earlier today by the Leafs as well. His terms can be found over on sportsnet.ca. So the Leafs are having an extremely very good day overall. Zach Werenski is still on the board. He's still in play. The Toronto Maple Leafs and the Tampa Bay Lightning, the two teams that are after him right now. We'll see who makes the better offer at some point to get him to waive his no-move clause, but his time in Columbus is slowly winding down, so we'll keep tabs on that. The Blue Jays getting ready for a Canada Day matchup against the New York Mets at Rogers Centre. Series finale between those two. Braden Fisher getting the ball first for the Jays. It'll be a bullpen day, and then Freddy Peralta is who the Mets will counter with. Again, that goes after 3 o'clock on Sportsnet and 590 The Fan. Over at the FIFA World Cup, kind of, not really an upset, but England with a huge comeback against the Democratic Republic of

0: Congo, who were leading 1-0 for most of the match. England picking up the 2-1 win in full time. And then over at Wimbledon, Felix Auger-Aliassime taking on Dino Prismic. Auger-Aliassime took the first set 7-6. He currently leads the second set 4-3. That match live right now. Sports at 15 and 45 past every hour or anytime at sportsnet.ca.
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6: 680 News Time 218. Thousands of people are expected to descend on Woodbine Beach and Ashbridges Bay Park today. It's one of the city's most popular patriotic party spots. Toronto Police Superintendent Dave Correa says you can also expect to see a lot of police officers there. He says the focus is on public safety.
7: We will be monitoring crowd dynamics, their activities, keeping emergency route clears, and responding quickly to any issues that may arise. We want everyone to enjoy the holiday, but we also want to be clear. Unsafe or unlawful behavior will not be tolerated.
6: Also remember, no personal fireworks and no alcohol allowed. 680 News Time 219. Actor Danny Glover is opening up about living with Alzheimer's.
8: Best known for starring as an easygoing police officer in the Lethal Weapon movie franchise, has revealed he has Alzheimer's disease. The four-time Emmy Award nominee, who turns 80 on July 22nd, told Today and People magazine that he was diagnosed with a progressive memory-destroying disease 3 years ago. In 2002, reporters asked Glover what's been the biggest dream of his life.
9: I had a dream of being a father with a great daughter, and I achieved it. You know, that's the biggest dream that I've ever had.
8: Alzheimer's affects more than 6 million people in the U.S. and millions more worldwide. I'm Lisa Dwyer.
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6: 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Traffic and weather together on the ones. 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
14: 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A major backup on the southbound 427. Approaching Dundas, all express lanes are blocked for an incoming motorcade. You're being forced into the collectors here. So southbound 427, absolutely jammed from Burnhamthorpe Express and collectors down to the Gardner ramp. You can only get onto the Gardner via the collectors because all express lanes are blocked on your approach to Dundas. So that means you're not going to be able to get onto the QEW. And we're just waiting for this motorcade to come through. Lots of soccer fans lined up on the highway, but thankfully police now on scene directing you into the collector lanes. Westbound 401, the ramp to the southbound 427 is still closed. It's for a collision investigation. So it's very slow on the westbound 401, jammed up from Islington in the express to the 427. Eastbound on the 401, the problem

0: volume approaching the 400 and the express has cleared, but the collector ramp to the southbound DVP is partially blocked, and it looks like another motorcade that they're waiting for there. So eastbound 401, a delay east of the 427 to the 400 express and collectors, and then a lineup on the ramps to the southbound DVP. Southbound on the 404 DVP for now, delays have eased. A little bit busy as you approach the Gardner. Looks pretty good on the westbound Gardner. Westbound QEW is slow from Trafalgar to Dorval and then approaching Guelph line to Brant. No sign of any problems on the eastbound QEW right now. Eastbound Gardner is busy as you head past Jamison. 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And with the extended forecast, here's Denise Andriacci.
1: Oh, the heat and humidity are just too much. It's too much when we're talking about a Humidex, you know, mid to upper 40s, and that's what we have. As we move through the evening, we maybe let go of the heat a little bit, but it's still going to be around 24, 25 through the overnight. We're also watching for thunderstorms. Right now, they're targeting crossing over Huron, and it looks like a really organized line of storms that's kind of got a little bit of a curve to it. Is going to be impacting that whole Bruce Peninsula area. And when you see this type of organization, that's when the winds can be a huge factor. So gusts over 110 kilometers per hour, hail and torrential rain, not out of the questions. Let me just time this out. It really is looking to be closer to 3 o'clock. That's when we're getting into that thunderstorm activity there. So Tobermory down towards Owen Sound and then Hanover, maybe kind of skirting over just north of Mount Forest and then eventually into the Port Carling, then south towards Orillia and Barrie. So we're keeping an eye on this, but also, of course, the heat. Our guaranteed high, 34.
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3: Stifling heat in New York City this week does not appear to be stopping some wedding preparations for one very famous couple. ABC's Aaron Kutursky says Taylor Swift and Travis Kelce may be having some of their wedding celebrations at Madison Square Garden.
4: Sources tell ABC News the arena where Swift sat courtside during the New York Knicks NBA title run is host to 2 events related to the most anticipated celebrity wedding of the year. The first is Thursday evening for about 100 people. The second for about 1,000 people begins Friday afternoon with a cocktail hour and lasts for the next 12 hours into early Saturday morning. Streets will be shut down, tents and canopies put up to keep arrivals and departures secret.
3: And note the emphasis on may be happening, and we think this is happening, because some guests who will be there have apparently been sent NDAs to sign, though, according to TMZ, the agreements do not come with any financial penalties should something slip. 680 News Time, 226.
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3: Time now for the Dynamic Market Minute. No trades being made today on Bay Street for the Canada Day holiday, but they are trading on Wall Street. And with that, here is Bloomberg.
7: Stocks are gaining on the second to the last day of this holiday shortened week, and the Dow flirts with new record highs. 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

0: Virginia, West Virginia, Maryland, and Indiana. And average car payments have reached a record $777 in the second quarter, with nearly a quarter of U.S. car buyers taking out loans of 7 years or more. The average amount financed on a new car reached an all-time high of $44,156, according to Edmunds.com, while the average down payment fell 10% from a year ago to $5,815. More than a fifth of new car buyers signed up for monthly car payments of $1,000 or more, leading many to owe more on their cars than they're worth and others to default on their loans. This report is sponsored by Vanguard Investor Choice, a proxy voting program for eligible Vanguard index funds. 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
5: Well, if you or your family or friends have taken advantage of this strange work week and have gone cottage bound for the next few days, you should be aware that thunderstorms could be bubbling up in the hours to come. No severe thunderstorm warnings for our listening area as of yet, but that will likely change as the afternoon rolls on, and our Denise Andriachi and Carl Lamb will be live for us throughout the afternoon and evening, tracking, of course, the heat and the potentially stormy conditions that will come from it. 680 News Time, 2:30.
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6: Good afternoon. Wednesday, July 1st. I'm John Downs.
5: I'm Mitch Burke. Here's what's making news right now.
6: A soupy and sweaty Canada Day in Toronto. We remain under an orange heat warning. Many outdoor pools are open late and plenty of indoor options this July 1st.
5: Goalkeeper Sergei Bobrovsky signs a 3-year, $21 million deal with the Leafs.
6: And the Trump administration has officially opted not to renew the Kuzma trade pact, opting to review the agreement on a year-to-year basis.
7: You'll hear the latest from the NHL's signing season. What a day for the blue and white. The Jays and Mets going at Rogers Center, and there's some soccer and tennis to talk about. Sports at 45.
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6: Time for Rogers Xfinity Internet traffic and weather together on the ones. Here's Carrie Prunskis.
8: Report is brought to you by Shoppers Drug Mart. Well, police are stopped in a few locations for a couple of different motorcades. So southbound on the 427 approaching Dundas, all express lanes are blocked. You're being forced into the collectors here. And there are dozens and dozens of people lined up on the highway here just waiting for what I believe is the Portuguese soccer team bus. That would be indicated by all of the flags here. So southbound 427, absolutely jammed from Burnham Thorpe Express and Collectors down to the Gardner. Only the collector ramp to the Gardner will be open right now because express lanes are blocked on your approach to Dundas. So that means you won't be able to access the QEW either. And I noticed police lining up on the southbound 404 at the 407. So they have you reduced to a single lane here. And it's jamming up traffic from approaching Highway 7. Also eastbound 401, the collector ramp to the southbound DVP, it's at least partially blocked, probably will be fully blocked soon. And the westbound 401 ramp to the southbound 427 remains closed. That's for a collision investigation. It's been going on for several hours. So westbound 401, it's jammed from Islington and the Express to the 427, and you cannot take that ramp to the southbound 427. 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From the 680 Traffic Center, I'm Carrie Prunty.

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3: Well, on a day when we celebrate a country built on freedom, we do so, albeit oppressed by nature. We hit 30 degrees today before 9 a.m., and humidity levels have soared into the mid-40s on this second day spent under an orange-level heat warning.
1: Cooling centers are open, and you can take a dip in a public pool well into the night. 680 weather specialist Denise Andriacci is live with more on these soupy and potentially stormy conditions, Denise.
4: Yeah, we are dealing with a few things, Mitch, on this Canada Day. And of course, the heat and humidity, you can't ignore it. We had a humidex last hour of 47 at Pearson. Now it feels like 46. So better, sure. Still dangerously hot. Yeah. And now these thunderstorms moving over Huron, targeting what's going to be that Bruce Peninsula and that northern tip of Huron, and then kind of cross over into Georgian Bay. I do see a few isolated thunderstorms kind of northeast of Kingston, northeast of Peterborough right now. So those are more isolated cells. Actually, the nation's capital is seeing some thunderstorm activity right now as well on this Canada Day. But these storms likely really damaging winds. Now, you need to be really cautious when we're talking about thunderstorms with this type of severity. It's camp season. It's cottage season. These are the kinds of winds that can knock trees down, branches down. You need to be really, really cautious. So please be careful. If you're listening, you're driving up towards Sauble Beach or even the Tobermory area, within the next hour or so, we're looking at these storms having an impact through there. The GTA also sees the risk of thunderstorms today. There's not too much going on right now. It's really just sunny and hot. We are one of the hot spots in the country right now over at Pearson. The record was set back in 2002 and 1965, and that was 35.6. We're currently at 35.0 at Pearson, so there's still time to break a record. We're definitely flirting with record-breaking heat the rest of the week. Reporting live from the 680 News Radio Weather Center, I'm Denise Andriacci.
1: And we have an update now from the Toronto Zoo. Of course, one of the places that you'd expect to visit on a holiday. Not anymore today because there is a site-wide power outage at the tourist attraction. And so the zoo has closed early for the day on this Canada Day. There's no word yet if the power outage has anything to do with the heat leading to increased consumption. But again, the Toronto Zoo is closed for the rest of the day because of a power outage affecting the property.
3: And breaking news from NHL free agency, Maple Leafs general manager John Chajka and his staff are making some serious moves to bolster the roster ahead of the new season. 680's Alain Kevion is here with all the news and more on a future Hall of Fame goalie landing in the six. Alain.
5: Yeah, John, it's crazy what kind of beautiful things can happen when there's cap space. The Leafs continue to make a splash here on the opening day of the NHL signing season. Plenty happening in the last hour. Two-time Stanley Cup and Vezina winner Sergei Bobrovsky is a Leaf for the next 3 years. That's a three-year deal worth $21 million. Lots of two-year deals being handed out, which just goes to show that that's the window for cup or bust. The Blue and White have signed center Jack Roslovic to a two-year deal worth $8 million. Colton Sissons, 2 years, $8.5 million, and forward

0: countries. They either renew the trade deal for 16 years. They move into this rolling review period, which lasts for about 10 years, then CUSMA might expire. Or one of the countries could declare that they're pulling out of CUSMA. That's a six-month window for that to happen. So Canada and Mexico said they wanted to renew for 16 years. They wanted to leave this deal in place, have some security for our economies. But the U.S. doing maybe as expected, all the indications were that they would not want to do this. And so now we're seeing they're not renewing, and that means we are moving to this rolling review period.
1: CUSMA does not fully expire until 2036.
2: If you're still looking for Canada Day plans, there will be plenty going on in the GTA. Eva Fragiscatos reports.
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4: The city of Vaughan is hosting its annual Canada Day event by North Maple Regional Park until 7 in the evening.
5: Let your backbones fly.
4: The event features special performances by Juno Award winners Maestro Fresh West and Rev. The city of Brampton will hold a special celebration at Chincoosie Park, but is also reminding attendees to prepare for the hot weather. Canada's Wonderland will also have a fireworks show beginning at 10 p.m. And at Mississauga Celebration Square, rapper Baby No Money is expected to perform after the fireworks display. I'm Eva Fragiscatos.
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2: 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A Canada Day tradition returns to the ballpark as the Blue Jays are hosting the New York Mets at Rogers Centre this afternoon. City's Brandon Shogrey is outside the dome speaking with festive Blue Jays fans.
14: It's a beautiful day for a ball game, and of course it's a beautiful day to celebrate this country and its team. Thousands of Blue Jays fans are already down here at the dome. 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
2: 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Enpro predicts the price will go down 2 cents at midnight to 161.9 cents a liter at most GTA stations. 680 News Time, 2:41. Time for traffic. Here's Carrie Prinskis.
18: This report is brought to you by Loblaws.
4: Southbound on the 404 at the 407, traffic is reduced to a single lane here. Police on scene for an incoming motorcade. So southbound 404, it is

0: jammed from approaching Highway 7 to south of the 407. I think they're on the move now. So you're slowly being allowed through the area. But then it gets jammed up again on the southbound DVP. So there might be some police as well. Just before Girard, I'm just waiting for this camera to move. Southbound DVP is jammed up from just south of Don Mills to approaching Girard. And on the southbound 427, there's another motorcade. It's just before Dundas where all express lanes are blocked. Looks like you're still being funneled into the collector lanes here. So southbound 427 packed solid from Burnham Thorpe Express and Collectors to the Gardner ramp, which you can only access via the collectors for now. Eastbound on the 401, the collector ramp to the southbound DVP, intermittently being blocked for this incoming motorcade. Delays through the city on the eastbound 401 from Islington to the 400 Express and Collectors, and then a slow go from Leslie to the DVP Express and Collectors. And westbound on the 401, ramps to the DVP also blocked. You're going to find the southbound Martin Grove ramp to the westbound 401 now closed, and that's due to a collision. This collision westbound 401 still has the ramp to the southbound 427 shut down, and it's backed up from Islington and the Express. 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Today is the last day of the Super Redemption event at Shoppers Drug Mart, valid in-store and online. And with the forecast, here's Denise Andriacci.
1: Well, this heat and humidity are outstanding, record-breaking for some. It's 35 at Pearson. Feels like 46, so the Humidex is just too much, and it's going to be hot and stuffy like this for the rest of the week, like at least till through Friday. We'll have the heat warning. Could see it extend into Saturday. Our overnight lows play a part in hitting criteria for heat warning, and it's when they're too warm that the atmosphere doesn't get a chance to cool at all. We don't get any relief overnight. Our low will be around 24, 25. We're watching some thunderstorms start to move towards Bruce Peninsula, and this is going to be pretty severe for some communities. We're looking at heavy torrential rain, hail, and very damaging wind gusts. Now, there is the risk for thunderstorms here in the GTA, but there's nothing present at the moment. It really is just all about this heat and humidity. Our guaranteed high, 34.
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8: It is 35 degrees. It feels like 46. I'm John Downs. Good afternoon. Here are the top stories this hour. This is day two of an expected four-day stretch of an orange heat warning. Temps potentially topping 35 degrees, feeling much hotter with humidity. The Maple Leafs have acquired Florida goalie Sergei Bobrovsky in a three-year deal. More from Eileen in that just a minute. U.S. officials have made it official. They will not be renewing the Kuzma trade pact, the deal between the U.S., Canada, and Mexico. Will now be renegotiated on an annual basis. Coming up after sports, what Toronto police want you to leave at home if you're headed out to Canada Day celebrations. 680 News Time, 246. As promised, now from Sportsnet 590 The Fan, here's Alain Cavillon.
9: All right, John, three forwards, one goaltender. Those are the moves that the Leafs have made so far on opening day of NHL signing season. We'll start with the big fish. Sergei Bobrovsky, in goal, two-time Cup winner, two-time Vezina winner. He has signed a three-year deal worth $21 million. So the old Panthers goaltending tandem, when they won their first Cup between Anthony Stolarz and Sergei Bobrovsky, reunited. Now they're both wearing the blue and white. Colton Sissons, Teddy Bluger, and Jack Roslovic, the other three forwards that the Leafs have locked up. All the contracts are 2 year deals. You can see the latest transactions over on sportsnet.ca. Coming up in moments, it'll be the Jays taking on the New York Mets in the series finale at Rogers Center.

0: Center. First pitch flies just after 3. You can watch that one on Sportsnet and 590 The Fan. Over at the FIFA World Cup, England taking on the Democratic Republic of Congo. They were leading 1-0 for most of the match. England, though, with a comeback, they won it 2-1 to advance to the round of 16. Coming up at 4 o'clock, it'll be Belgium against Senegal. And then happening over at Wimbledon, Felix Auger-Aliassime taking on Dino Prismic. FAA won the first two sets 7-6, 6-3. Right now, they're tied at a game apiece in the third and potentially final set. Sports at 15 and 45 past every hour or anytime at sportsnet.ca.
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6: 680 News Time 248. Expect to see a lot of red and white at Woodbine Beach today. It's one of the most popular Canada Day destinations in the city. Superintendent Dave Correa says Toronto police will be keeping a close watch with officers on foot, horseback, and ATVs. He's reminding people what not to bring.
7: Personal fireworks are not permitted on beaches or in the parks. Alcohol is prohibited on the beaches, and bonfires are required with a city permit only. Please be advised that drones are no longer to be used on the beach as well.
6: The Ashbridges Bay fireworks kick off at 10 p.m. Transit is your best way to get to the park because there will be closures and parking is limited. What's your rule on food that's past the best before date? Do you throw it out or give it a taste to see if it's still all right to eat? Well, new laws in California are banning the sell-by dates on food packaging starting today. ABC's Alex Stone has the story.
8: Many of us throw out food when it ages beyond the sell-by date, but food companies say that date does not mean the product has gone bad or that it's unsafe to eat, but it's an indicator to stores so they know peak freshness. It can confuse consumers, and now as part of a new law here in California, sell-by labels are illegal on food packaging. Now, food manufacturers and retailers will have to use standardized wording of best if used by for peak quality and used by labels for product safety if a product cannot be consumed after that date. Alex Stone, ABC News, Los Angeles.
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6: 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Traffic and weather together on the ones. Here's Carrie Prunskis.
22: This report is brought to you by HIMPRO. Well, a couple of motorcades happening simultaneously. Southbound 427 approaching Dundas. Express lanes just in the process of being reopened here. But these express lanes have been closed for over an hour. So southbound 427 jammed from Burnham Thorpe Express approaching Dundas in the collectors to the Gardner ramp. It looks like
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22: finally being allowed through. Southbound 427 approaching Dundas in the express, but you still have residual significant delays.

0: And a number of ramps have been closed onto the southbound 404 DVP. That's for the other motorcade, which I just saw about a minute ago, south of Lawrence. I don't know how far along they're traveling. They might be going all the way down to the Gardner or to another practice facility along the way. So southbound 404 DVP, it's also jammed heading towards the bottom because of a collision approaching Girard. That's partially blocking the right lane. So that's slowing traffic approaching Bayview Bloor, and the motorcade might run into this problem soon. Westbound 401, lineups on the ramp to the DVP because of that blockage. The southbound Martin Grove ramp to the westbound 401 is closed, and this is for a collision investigation. It's been going on since about 4:30 this morning. So no access westbound 401 to the southbound 427, and the southbound Martin Grove ramp to the westbound 401 is closed for this problem as well. Very heavy backup from west of Islington to the 427. Eastbound 401, busy from Islington to the 400 Express and Collectors. 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With the extended forecast, here's Denise Andriacci.
1: Well, basically, we're going to keep repeating this weather for a couple of more days. Unfortunately, it's just too hot and too humid. We have a humidex in the mid to upper 40s across the region. In addition to the heat warning, we also have some thunderstorm potential. It's kind of tracking towards Bruce Peninsula, so that shore of Huron, and then it'll cross over into the Georgian Bay area as well. So we're keeping an eye on the radar overnight near 24, so we're not getting a break from the heat. We're right back in it tomorrow. The guaranteed high, 34 degrees.
2: 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And this just into 680 News Radio. Toronto police have arrested a suspect. Meanwhile, another's in hospital with serious injuries after a stabbing in the city's East End. Police say the call came in a little after 2 p.m. near Ellesmere and Meadowvale Roads. The victim's being sent to hospital with serious but non-life-threatening injuries. Police add the suspect and victim are known to each other. Stay tuned to 680 News Radio for more on this developing story.
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2: 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The lead singer of the Village People has died.
7: For nearly 50 years, Victor Willis had been performing with the Village People, usually dressed as a motorcycle cop, but sometimes as a naval officer. He and the band are a favorite of President Trump, performing here on Inauguration Eve 2025, with Trump dancing on stage. The Village People posted this morning that Willis died Tuesday of what the band called a short but aggressive illness. He was 74. Jim Ryan, ABC News.
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5: Well, Canada is officially taking its talents to Europe's biggest and sparkliest song contest.
6: The CBC and the European Broadcasting Union have announced Canada will participate in the 2027 Eurovision Song Contest. It'll be Canada's first entry to the annual music spectacle that's known for its flamboyant costumes and maximalist performances. Prime Minister Mark Carney has made closer ties with Europe a cornerstone of his foreign policy. And last fall's federal budget floated the idea of Canada joining Eurovision. The CBC says it'll provide details on how Canada's song entry will be selected later this year. Jason White, The Canadian Press.
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8: Just checking some regional conditions right now. In Kitchener, it is 33 degrees, feels like 45. In Hamilton, it is 35, feels like 48 degrees. And up in Barrie, 33 degrees. And thunderstorms, feels like 44. 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
9: Good afternoon. It's Wednesday, July 1st. I'm Mitch Burke.
8: And I'm John Downs. Here's what's making news right now.
9: An orange-level heat warning remains in place for much of southern Ontario as the hottest month of the year begins with some of the most tropical humidity levels we have felt in some time.
8: You have to cancel your family day outing to the Toronto Zoo. It's had to close early today because of a power outage.
9: With two Stanley Cups under his belt, a veteran goalie will now continue his career in Toronto. We'll tell you who in a moment.
8: And Kuzma is now officially up for review, the U.S. opting not to renew the North American Trade Pact in its current form.
10: The latest from the NHL free agency signing season. The Jays have their Canada Day matchup with the Mets, and we'll talk some FIFA and Wimbledon. Sports at 15.
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9: Rogers Xfinity Internet traffic and weather together on the ones. Here's Carrie Prunskis.
11: This report is brought to you by the City of Toronto. Well, a couple of motorcades recently traveled to some of the major routes. There was one that just recently traveled the southbound 427 and onto the eastbound Gardner. So there's a residual delay south 427 from Dundas and the Collectors to the Gardner ramp. They were blocking all lanes, police, at Dundas and the Express for quite some time. So still that slow down, but it is improving. And then if you're getting onto the eastbound Gardner, it's only a minor delay as you head past Jameson. The other motorcade was southbound on the 404 DVP and then onto the westbound Gardner. I saw it recently travel the westbound Gardner west of the DVP. And there is still a problem on the southbound Don Valley Parkway just before Girard. Watch out for a collision here. It's partially in the right lane just as you're coming around the bend. So a slow go. Southbound 404 is busy approaching Finch onto the Don Valley Parkway to south of Lawrence and a bit of a bunch up here as you head past Girard. Westbound 401, there's no access to the southbound 427.

0: That ramp is closed for a collision investigation. The southbound Martin Grove ramp to the westbound 401 closed for that as well. And it's very busy westbound 401 from just west of Islington to approaching the 427. Eastbound on the 401 gets busy from Islington to the 400, mainly in the express. But after that, it looks to be in good shape. During the FIFA World Cup, traffic downtown will be heavy. Skip the stress by taking transit, traveling off-peak, and checking routes in advance. A message from the City of Toronto. From the 680 Traffic Center, I'm Carrie Pronskis.
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3: Well, pick your expletive. It is hot as that today, as the GTA is smacked in the face with extreme temperatures made worse by dangerous humidity.
1: 680's meteorologist Carl Lamb joins us live with the latest from the Weather Center. Carl.
4: Hi, John. Yeah, it is, just a kind of like this litany of things that we want to go through. So unofficially, though, right now, as of 3 o'clock, we have broken the temperature record that was set back in the 60s. This is unofficial. We still have to wait for confirmation from Environment Canada, but we're at 35.7 degrees. The old record was 35.6. I don't think this is a record that a lot of people want to break. So just kind of my little two cents there. But the humidity is probably the worst part about this. The dew point is at 25. That's a dew point that you typically find in Miami or Cuba or into Jamaica. This is just incredibly tropical air. So the humidex right now is at 48.

0: In my 8 years of doing this, I haven't seen a humidex at 48, and I suspect that this still could go higher as we go into the 4 o'clock hour. All that to say, this is truly dangerous heat. If you are spending extended amounts of time outdoors doing strenuous activity, please take breaks in the shade and go maybe into a shopping center, a movie theater, just to cool off, because this is really dangerous. And again, we can't stress enough, when it's this hot, if it's too hot for you, it is likely too hot for pets. They do not want to be walking on that hot concrete. And also, do not leave pets or people in vehicles for any amount of time in this heat, because it could easily, in a vehicle, feel like it's over 50 degrees just because the sun's just beating down on it. So still a long ways to go for us in this orange warning for heat. This will continue into tomorrow, Friday, and even Saturday before we finally see temperatures starting to retreat a little bit. We'll tell you how hot it's going to be for tomorrow coming up at 3:11. Reporting live, I'm Carl Lamb.
1: Thank you, Carl. And I highly suspect that the early closure of the Toronto Zoo today has something to do with this heat. The attraction has had to shut down early because of what it calls a site-wide power outage. The circumstances surrounding the outage are not yet known, but the zoo says it is taking precautions for the safety and well-being of the animals, staff, volunteers, and guests.
2: 680 News Time, 3:05. Breaking news from the NHL is arguably the biggest day of the hockey offseason has arrived, and the Maple Leafs are getting in on the action. 680's Alain Quevillon is live at the Sports Center breaking down all the latest signings. Alain.
3: John, the old Florida Panthers goaltending tandem that won them their first Stanley Cup in franchise history reunited and wearing the blue and white. Sergei Bobrovsky is joining former teammate Anthony Stolarz. The Leafs signed him to a three-year deal worth $21 million. Leafs also loading up front on their bottom six. Jack Roslovic, Colton Sissons, and Teddy Bluger all signed two-year deals, two of them in the $8 million range. Bluger's deal has a $5 million price tag. As of right now, the Leafs have now just over $3 million in cap space. It seems like they could spend some of it on Brandon Duhaime. Still waiting on confirmation on that. That's being reported by Sportsnet's Elliot Friedman. This, though, definitely a good day if you're a member of Leafs Nation. Reporting live, I'm Ali Kevyon.
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1: News from the trade front this afternoon. Kuzma is now officially up for review because the United States will not be renewing the Canada-US-Mexico agreement in its current form. As City's Cormac McSweeney explains, the announcement does not mean that things can't change down the line.
5: Once a deal is in place between all three countries, whenever they settle these negotiations, they could agree to then reset it for another 16 years. So we'll have to wait and see how this goes. We know Canada-US Minister Dominic LeBlanc was on a call with his counterparts today to discuss the future of the trade deal. Prime Minister Mark Carney yesterday said he wasn't expecting any drama out of this, but also he wasn't going to have his pen in his hand, meaning he wasn't expecting things to go swimmingly well. But this just leads to a bit more uncertainty about how things are going to move from here. Important to note, though, that Kuzma, our current trade deal, stays in place. Nothing really changes beyond the situation that we have now. We have our trade deal. It covers most of our goods in Canada. Unfortunately, it also means the sectoral tariffs will remain in place as well. So we'll see how this develops in the months ahead.
1: Now, Trump signed the agreement in his first term and hailed it at the time as historic. In recent weeks, he has frequently disparaged Kuzma, but has stopped short of threatening to terminate it. Any country can withdraw from the deal, known as USMCA, south of the border, with 6 months' notice.
2: 680 News Time, 3:07. Nothing says cooling off in a heat wave like watching fire in the sky. Thousands are expected to show up at Woodbine Beach and Ashbridge's Bay Park ahead of the evening fireworks. Toronto Police Superintendent Dave Correa says there will also be a heavy police presence.
6: The public can expect to see a significant police presence in the area, including officers on foot, bicycles, ATVs, and horseback. We also have members of our public order units to assist us with public safety. Bylaw officers will also be on site throughout the day and evening.
2: He's telling people to avoid driving and there are recommending public transit instead. The TTC is adding extra buses to help deal with the crowds.
1: 680 News Time 308. Breaking news from Scarborough, where officers say two people who are known to each other are involved in a stabbing at a home, leaving one in hospital. Officers responded around 2 this afternoon to the Ellesmere and Meadowvale area. Police say a suspect was arrested at the scene. The victim was taken to hospital with serious non-

0: non-life-threatening injuries. 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A string of recent shootings across the GTA are being tied to gun-for-hire networks, recruiting vulnerable young people through encrypted messaging apps. Toronto police say they have no idea who's leading all of it. Dr. Adam Ellis is an assistant professor at the University of Waterloo and was a member of a gang in his youth. He joined the Big Story podcast to talk about the disturbing trend.
1: It's not even the police. I also want to add, it's also kind of like good intentioned people. Like even with the city of Toronto and programming, like we need all those things, but then they buy into kind of a colonial system that kind of co-opts people with the intention of fixing them as criminals. And this doesn't go for everybody. I'm just saying there's a lot of young people who go through a whole bunch of stuff in their lives, right? Like a lot. And we become desensitized to the full story in trying to support them.
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0: 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Enpro predicts the price will go down 2 cents at midnight to $1.61.9 a liter at most GTA stations. 680 News Time 310, traffic and weather together on the way next.
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8: This report is brought to you by your local Ontario Subaru dealers. Westbound 401 approaching the 427, the right lane is still blocked because of a collision. The ramp to the southbound 427 remains closed, and you will find a heavy backup on the westbound 401 from west of Islington to the 427. Now, it looks like the transport truck that was involved in this collision has been removed from the scene. So I'm just waiting. Maybe they'll start to reopen some lanes here, but it hasn't happened yet. There is still another ramp closure in this area as well. The southbound Martin Grove ramp to the westbound 401 has been closed. It's for this same collision investigation. Eastbound on the 401, busy from Islington to the 400 Express and Collectors, but no problems. Southbound on the 427, approaching Dundas in the transfer to the Express, the right lane is blocked. Possible medical emergency here, so just be careful as you're passing by. I don't see any delays anymore on the southbound 427. Southbound on the 404 DVP, it's a slow go from south of Finch to south of Lawrence. That collision approaching Girard just cleared. Just a bit of a bunch up as you approach the Gardner. For now, the westbound Gardner is looking good from the DVP to the 427. And westbound QEW, just slow in Burlington as you approach Walker's Line to Brant. Now, I just noticed a problem on the westbound 403 approaching Eglinton and the Collectors. Looks like traffic is squeezing past a collision here. I can just see one lane getting through, but you're kind of snaking around these vehicles. So westbound 403, just be ready for this sudden delay just south of the 401 and 410 in the Collectors. Once you get past that collision, it looks a lot better. With a Subaru, you get more standard features than you'd expect and great lease and finance offers you won't want to miss. 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And with the forecast, here's Carl Lamb.
2: All right, so it is incredibly hot, incredibly humid out there. You don't need me to tell you that, but we have 36 right now at Pearson, feeling like 48 with the humidity. And for tonight, we don't cool off all that much. Any rain showers and thunderstorms are highly disorganized, and we have some of that up north right now. But we are keeping our eyes on the potential for some more storms rolling through. So definitely worth keeping it here on 680 News Radio. We'll let you know as that changes. But 24 tonight will feel like 30, and then for tomorrow, sunshine, but also some rain showers and a few isolated thunderstorms in the afternoon. Tomorrow's high 35, feels like 45. The heat does not break until the second half of the weekend, and even then, temperatures are just slipping below that 30-degree mark. Right now, again, it's 36 and partly cloudy at Pearson. Humidex 48, and tonight's overnight low is 24.
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4: 34 right now in Toronto. Good afternoon. I'm Mitch Burke, and some shocking humidity values are being recorded right now amid this heat wave that's not even halfway done. It feels like 48 at Pearson. Environment Canada continuing its orange level heat warning and urging everyone to watch for signs of heat exhaustion. The Toronto Zoo is closed for the rest of the day because of a site-wide power outage. No official word if that can be blamed on the heat, but the zoo says it is taking precautions to protect the animals and staff. And developments from the trade front. As had been expected, the U.S. will not be renewing the CUSMA trade deal in its current form, but the parameters of that agreement remain in place, pending negotiations. Time now for sports. Here's Alain Cavillon.
5: Well, Mitch, plenty happening on the opening day of NHL signing season. The Leafs are keeping busy. Sergei Bobrovsky has been rumored to join the team for weeks now, and that has been made official. He has signed a three-year deal worth $21 million. He's a two-time Cup champ and two-time Vezina winner. Huge deal there for the Leafs. The Leafs also loading up front on their bottom six pairing. Jack Roslovic, Colton Sissons, Teddy Bluger all signed to two-year deals, two of them in the $8 million range. Bluger's deal has a $5 million price tag. The Leafs now with just over $3 million left in cap space. Seems like their day could be done. Might not be, though. They're reportedly linked to Brandon Duhaime, according to Sportsnet's Elliot Friedman. We're still waiting on confirmation for that, though. Definitely a good day so far, though, if you're a member of Leafs Nation. On the baseball diamond, this year's Canada Day matchup for the Jays against New York, but it's the Mets instead of Yankees. That's happening now on Sportsnet. Braden Fisher, Freddie Peralta, the pitching matchup for the rubber match. You can also tune in on 590 The Fan. George Springer, not in the lineup. He's been put on the paternity list. Vladimir Guerrero Jr., though, who sat out yesterday, back in the lineup today. Round of 32 action at the FIFA World Cup. England took on the Democratic Republic of Congo with about 20 minutes to go in the match. England tied it and then went on to take the lead. England moving on to the round of 16. 2-1 win for them. Coming up, it'll be Senegal against Belgium. That goes at 4. Felix Auger-Aliassime taking on Dino Prismic at Wimbledon. Second round matchup there. FAA up two sets to love. They're tied 3 games apiece in the third set. Sports at 15 and 45 past every hour or anytime at sportsnet.ca. Keep it.

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2: 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An update now on the twin earthquakes that rocked Venezuela, killing thousands and creating a humanitarian disaster. As CNN's Isa Suarez reports, the hope to find survivors is dwindling.
3: With nothing more than borrowed tools, Davis Ramos digs through the rubble. The twin mattresses of his two little girls are within sight, and he anchors his strength in knowing that soon he will hold them close, even if it's a final goodbye. While we're here, a rescue team from North Carolina arrive, looking for signs of life or death.
4: I know that we have still been finding people alive in these buildings, so I'm not ready to give up yet.
3: The scene here in La Guaira is apocalyptic, with countless buildings pancaked by the ferocity of the quakes. And while families wait for answers, heavy machinery sits idle. Isa Suarez, CNN, La Guaira, Venezuela.
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2: 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Rogers Xfinity Internet, traffic and weather together on the ones. 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
9: 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Westbound on the 401, the ramp to the southbound 427 is still closed. It's because of a collision investigation. And if you're looking to get on to the westbound 401, there's no access from southbound Martin Grove. That ramp is closed. Possibly a separate collision here, but I can see tow trucks on scene. And the vehicles that were involved in the collision on the ramp to the southbound 427 look to have cleared. So I'm waiting for this ramp to reopen. But in the meantime, you're going through a heavy backup westbound 401 from west of Islington to the 427. Eastbound on the 401, busy approaching the 400, express and collectors. But other than that, it's a good drive on the eastbound 401. Southbound on the 404 DVP, a slow go from approaching Shepherd to south of Lawrence. And if you're traveling the westbound guard, you should make good time. Looks good from the DVP to the 427. Westbound on the 403, approaching Eglinton and the collectors, two center lanes are blocked, and this is due to a collision. There's a vehicle on its side. Actually looks like, you're just getting through in the left lane and occasionally the right lane, but tow trucks on scene. People are out walking around these vehicles as well. So a tight squeeze. Be very careful. Westbound 403 is jammed from the 401 to approaching Eglinton in the collector lanes, and at this moment you're just getting through using the left lane. Southbound 427 approaching Dundas, the transfer to the express is partially blocked. It's because of a stalled vehicle with emergency crews on scene. Eastbound on the Gardner, busy from the Humber Bridge to east of Jamison, and it's slow up the northbound DVP from Eglinton to north of Lawrence. 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And with the extended forecast, here's Carl Lamb.
10: Well, it's a hot extended forecast, that is for sure. We have temperatures tonight just dropping down to 24, and we'll actually lose some of the cloud cover. It will still feel like

0: 30, though. There could be a few rain showers and thunderstorms tonight. Highly isolated, though nothing super organized. Then for tomorrow, 35, feels like 45 with sunshine. And we do have the chance for some afternoon rain showers and thunderstorms to bubble up as well. And down to 23 tomorrow night. Then for Friday, sun and cloud, 33, feels like 43. We will have some rain showers possible. That looks like a better chance of some at least light widespread rain. And then by Saturday, partly to mostly sunny, 32, feels like 40. And we'll start to lose a little heat. I don't want to overpromise here, but a Sunday feels a little more comfortable. Right now, it is 36 at Pearson, feels like 48, and tonight's overnight low is 24.
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4: Well, today, U.S. President Trump had the pleasure of being aboard the first flight on the newly retrofitted Air Force One, gifted to him by the Qatari royal family. ABC's Karen Travers.
5: Before boarding the new Air Force One for its inaugural flight, President Trump defended the gift from the Qatari government and the use of taxpayer dollars to customize it.
6: This was a gift from a country that's treated us very well.
5: The $400 million jet has raised questions from some lawmakers and ethics experts.
6: Frankly, we couldn't build a plane like this because we wouldn't be willing to spend the kind of money necessary. They spent top dollars.
5: The Air Force has been modifying the new jet since September to meet security, communications, and other needs to transport the president.
4: And while showing off the new jet to reporters today, Trump brushed off concerns that he is profiting off his job after a financial disclosure report showed him earning more than $1 billion from his crypto ventures in his first year back in office. 680 News Time 326.
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1: It is time now for the Dynamic Market Minute. No trading to speak of on this side of the border today because of Canada. And it's been fairly flat on Wall Street, with the exception of a big decline for the NASDAQ. More headlines now from Bloomberg.
2: Stocks have been fluctuating, with Nike among the gainers, and tech shares, especially chip makers, lagging on this second to the last trading day before the long holiday weekend. Sources say the finance app network maker Plaid is considering an initial public offering and has apparently held preliminary discussions with banks about a potential IPO. And forget about paying the rent. The average monthly car payment is now a record $777, with nearly a quarter of U.S. car buyers taking out loans of 7 years or more last quarter, according to Edmunds.com. The average amount financed on a new car reached an all-time high of $44,156, and the average down payment fell 10% from a year ago. More than a fifth of new car buyers signed up for monthly car payments of $1,000 or more. 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
3: Okay, our Carl Lamb will join us momentarily with an update on the Heat, but you don't need a whole lot of talking about that to just know what it's like. Just step outside and it might just stop you dead in your tracks. 48 is the feels like right now at Toronto Pearson International Airport. And as we heard a few moments ago from Carl, we look to be on our way to smashing the actual temperature record for July the 1st. I believe that's either 34 or 35 in that neighborhood. We'll get the actual number in just a moment. It looks like that was going to happen, and it looks like it will indeed come to pass. We'll have more on the heat warning and the potential storms later on today in just a moment. This is CFTR AM Toronto. It is 3:30.
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4: Good afternoon. It's Wednesday, July 1st. I'm John Downs.
3: I'm Mitch Burke. Here's what's making news right now.
4: Well, it's officially the hottest day of the year, may even be a record breaker. An orange weather warning remains in effect.
3: The Maple Leafs landing some star power in the net. A three-year, $21 million deal for goaltender Sergei Bobrovsky.
4: Trump administration has opted not to renew the Canada-U.S.-Mexico trade agreement in its current form. The U.S. looking to squeeze more manufacturing jobs out of Canada.
3: Leave the booze and your personal supply of fireworks at home. Toronto police will be out in full force for Canada Day celebrations in the East End.
5: The Leafs making some moves with NHL free agency signing season open. The Jays and Mets set to go at Rogers Centre, and we'll check in on the FIFA World Cup and some Wimbledon. Sports at 45.
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4: It's time for Rogers Xfinity Internet traffic and weather together on the ones. Here's Carrie Frunskus.
6: This report is brought to you by Diamond and Diamond Lawyers. A couple of issues westbound on the 401. First off, the southbound Martin Grove ramp to the westbound 401 is closed. It's because of a collision. And then the westbound 401 ramp to the southbound 427 is shut down. That's a separate collision investigation that's been going on since about 4:30 this morning. So westbound on the 401, you have a heavy backup from west of Islington to the 427. Again, there's no access to the southbound 427. Westbound 403, approaching Eglinton and the Collectors. It's the four right lanes that are blocked with this collision. There's a vehicle on its side, and emergency crews are on the scene, so only the left lane is getting through. That's why it's jammed on the westbound 403 from the 401 and the Collectors to approaching Eglinton. Westbound on the Gardner QEW combination, just seeing traffic busy in Burlington from approaching Walker's Line to Brant. Eastbound QEW looks good. Eastbound Gardner is slow from east of the Humber Bridge to east of Jameson. And it's busy up the northbound DVP from Eglinton to north of Lawrence. Expect delays on the southbound 404 DVP from Shepherd to south of Lawrence. And the problem southbound on the 427 approaching Dundas and the transfer to the express has cleared. So no issues on the 427. And it looks like a pretty smooth drive on the eastbound 401 through the city. When it comes to fighting for your rights, there's nothing tougher than a diamond. Call Diamond and Diamond, Canada's largest injury law firm with over 65 lawyers. 1-800-567-HURT. From the 680 Traffic Center, I'm Carrie Pronskis.
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4: Extreme, oppressive, indeed dangerous heat continues to broil the GTA as many people try to get outside and celebrate Canada Day and then quickly realize their limits. There are still days left of this, and with it, a recurring chance of thunderstorms.
3: 680's meteorologist Carl Lamb joins us live with

0: the very latest. I cannot believe the numbers you are speaking into the microphone, Carl.
1: I can't believe it either, Mitch. I mean, I haven't seen numbers like this. Again, the Humidex, I do think it still has room to go because the temperatures still have room to go as we go into the next 1 or 2 hours. So we're at 36 right now out of Pearson, and it feels like 48. That's the Humidex currently out of Pearson, and it's made worse really because of that southwesterly wind just kind of moving all that hot air from the States. And the blowtorch effect really just kind of puts it over the GTA. So what we are tracking right now are those rain showers and thunderstorms that are moving through Kincardine and Goderich and over towards those areas. They have some pretty nasty storms headed their way. And this will roll through for areas mainly up north, closer to Georgian Bay. But I wouldn't be surprised if some of these are a little nasty as we go into the next few hours. This will likely be towards the 5 to 6 o'clock hour when these storms get here. But again, mainly up north, I don't think we're going to get much relief from this across the GTA. But again, these are just eye-popping numbers that we haven't seen in quite some time. And unofficially today, this is a record breaker out at Pearson. The old record is 35.6. We're now at 35.7, and it still could even go higher. So again, the potential for this to be a truly record-breaking day is just continuing. So that orange warning for heat continues through tonight into tomorrow, Friday, possibly even into Saturday before we get any relief, where temperatures just tip below that 30-degree mark on Sunday. That's what I have in the forecast at this point. But again, it's the heat, it's the humidity, and the fact that we don't cool off during the overnight hours. So make sure you are hydrating, staying indoors, and giving yourself a chance to recover from this really intense heat. And right now, this is not the time to be either gardening or going for a walk. It is just too hot. Give it a few more hours before it's even remotely a little more comfortable across the GTA. Reporting live, I'm Carl Lamb.
2: 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NHL free agency frenzy has kicked into overdrive as players and managers make some big money moves. 680's Alain Quevillon has more on what the Maple Leafs front office is up to.
3: It was rumored that the blue and white would land him, and they did. The Leafs now set in goal with a tandem that won the Florida Panthers their first Stanley Cup in franchise history, Anthony Stolarz and now Sergei Bobrovsky. The Leafs have signed him to a 3-year deal worth $21 million. Two-time Cup champ and two-time Vezina winner, by the way. Leafs also making some tweaks to their bottom six up front. Jack Roslovic coming off back-to-back 20-goal seasons. Leafs couldn't get the centerman last year. Got him this time. 2-year deal worth $8 million. Colton Sissons, also a member of the Blue and White. His deal also 2 years, worth a little over $8 million. And Teddy Bluger, you guessed it, a 2-year contract for him, but it's worth $5 million. All the latest signings and trades up and waiting for you on Sportsnet.ca. I'm Alain Quevillon.
0: 680 News Time 3:36. All sides were not expecting a resolution on today's deadline for a deal, and it has now been made official that the United States has declined to extend the trilateral trade pact it has with Canada and Mexico. The move was anticipated, although the Trump administration had not made it official until now. Mexico and Canada had previously said they wanted CUSMA extended and were willing to discuss amendments. Now, this decision triggers a rolling annual review for up to a decade, at which point

0: We will be monitoring crowd dynamics, their activities, keeping emergency route clears, and responding quickly to any issues that may arise. We want everyone to enjoy the holiday, but we also want to be clear. Unsafe or unlawful behavior will not be tolerated.
1: Also remember, no personal fireworks and no booze.
2: And our Prime Minister is wishing all Canadians a very happy Canada Day. In a video message posted to social media, Mark Carney calls for unity as celebrations, both large and small, are set to take place across the country.
3: Today we celebrate an incredible country that spans three oceans, six time zones, and 10 million square kilometers of breathtaking landscapes. A nation of monumental scale and diversity, built and bound by a great conviction that we are strongest when we're united.
2: This year's festivities come as separatist tensions in Alberta and Quebec are on the rise.
1: And the stifling heat in New York City this week does not appear
3: strongest when we're united.
2: This year's festivities come as separatist tensions in Alberta and Quebec are on the rise.
1: And the stifling heat in New York City this week does not appear to be stopping some of the wedding preparations for a very famous couple. ABC's Aaron Gutierski says Taylor Swift and Travis Kelce may be having some of their wedding celebrations at Madison Square Garden.
4: Sources tell ABC News the arena where Swift sat courtside during the New York Knicks NBA title run is host to two events related to the most anticipated celebrity wedding of the year. The first is Thursday evening for about 100 people. The second, for about 1,000 people, begins Friday afternoon with a cocktail hour and lasts for the next 12 hours into early Saturday morning. Streets will be shut down, tents and canopies put up to keep arrivals and departures secret.
1: Well, as for the full itinerary, well, we don't really know that, and we probably won't, because some guests who will be there have apparently been sent NDAs to sign, though, according to TMZ, the agreements do not come with financial penalties should someone let something slip.
2: Coming up, a check on gas prices, 680 News Time, 339.
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2: 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Enpro predicts the price will go down 2 cents at midnight to 161.9 cents a liter at most GTA stations.
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12: 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When the balloons have to blow up the vibe. When the cap simply cannot clash with her manicure. From graduations to prom parties. When it's gotta be right. Party City.
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13: This report is brought to you by Purpose. Westbound 401, you won't be able to get to that route from southbound Martin Grove. That ramp to the westbound 401 is closed, and it's because of a collision. But they just reopened the westbound 401 ramp to the southbound 427. That had been closed for nearly 12 hours for a collision investigation. But you can use that ramp again, west 401 onto the southbound 427. And it looks like delays are quickly improving here. Westbound on the 403, approaching Eglinton and the Collectors, four right lanes are blocked, and this is due to a collision with a vehicle rollover. Emergency crews on that scene as well, so traffic is extremely slow from the 401 to approaching Eglinton in the Collectors as you travel that westbound 403, starting to get backed up onto the southbound 410 as well. A new problem on the Toronto-bound QEW. It's on the downside of the Burlington Skyway. The right lane is blocked because of a stalled vehicle, so it's just causing a minor delay. And then if you're heading into downtown on the eastbound Gardner, it's slow from Parkside to east of Jameson. Traffic was briefly stopped on the westbound Gardner approaching Spadina for a motorcade. You've been released through that area, but there is a residual delay just through Jarvis. Northbound on the Don Valley Parkway, a slow go through Lawrence, so overall not too bad. Southbound on the 404 DVP, busy from the 401 to south of Lawrence. And on city streets downtown, Bremner is closed in both directions. East of Lower Simcoe, police blocked that off due to the high volume of pedestrian traffic. When the pressure's on, a good partner helps you stay the course. Listen to Let's Bring It In, a pep talk series from Purpose Investments, now on Spotify or Apple Music. And with the forecast, here's meteorologist Carl Lamb.
11: All right, that orange warning for heat remains across the GTA. It will be here pretty much all week.

0: Week and the temperatures tonight just dropping down to 24 degrees. We're tracking a few rain showers and thunderstorms. Those are really tracking further north as we go into the evening, but overnight it's still really just uncomfortable with that humidex near 30 during the overnight. Then for tomorrow, it's sunshine to start with that southwesterly wind. It gets things unstable, so there could be a few rain showers and thunderstorms in the afternoon. Tomorrow's high 35, feels like 45, and then down to 23 degrees tomorrow night, still with a chance for a few showers. Right now, it is 36 at Pearson, feels like 48. Tonight's overnight low is 24.
1: 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New changes are set to kick in today. As of July 1st, 9 accident benefits that had previously been automatic in every policy will be optional, such as income replacement, caregiver benefits, home maintenance, and death and funeral benefits. One brokerage estimates opting out could save drivers about $100 a year, but it also does come with risks. It says a self-employed contractor off work for a year after a serious crash could lose more than $20,000 in income replacement benefits. Standard medical, rehab, and attendant care benefits will still be included in all policies. You can still buy the optional ones. Coming up, a check on sports and a couple of pickups from the Leafs. 680 News Time, 344.
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1: 36 degrees, it feels like 48. Good afternoon, I'm John Downs. Here are the top stories this hour. Beating the heat is the challenge of this Canada Day. We remain under an orange weather warning. Cooling centers are open, outdoor pools, many of them offering extended hours. It's a three-year deal for the newest Maple Leaf. Goalie Sergei Bobrovsky signing with Buds. Alain Quevillon with more on that in just a sec. And notice coming up from the Trump administration, it will not be renewing the Kuzma trade agreement, opting to review the pact on a year-to-year basis. And coming up after sports, why a pair of daredevils scaled the antenna of a Manhattan landmark. Time now for sports. 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
2: John, Leafs general manager John Chyka spending plenty of time in the kitchen. The man is cooking. It's real Leafs fans. Goaltender Sergei Bobrovsky is a Toronto Maple Leaf. He signed a three-year deal worth $21 million. A few other moves that the GM made. Tweaking the bottom six pairings up front. Jack Roslovic, Colton Sissons, and Teddy Bluger also joining the Leafs. All two-year deals. Those details up on Sportsnet.ca. The Leafs also reportedly signed Brandon Duhaime to a three-year deal worth a little over $1 million AAV. On the baseball diamond, the Jays hosting the Mets for this year's edition of the Canada Day matchup over at Rogers Centre. The big red and white flag with the Maple Leaf covered up center field ahead of first pitch. Braden Fisher got the start on the mound for the Jays. Freddie Peralta for the Mets. The Jays have managed to score first thanks to a Kazuma Okamoto RBI single. Right now, the bases are loaded for the Blue Jays in the bottom of the first with one out. The game on Sportsnet and 590 The Fan. Round of 32 action at the FIFA World Cup. England took on the Democratic Republic of Congo. England with a 2-1 win. They're off to the round of 16. Coming up in less than 15, another round of 32 matchup. This one between Senegal and Belgium. And then over at Wimbledon, Felix Auger-Aliassime off to the third round. He took down Dino Prismic in straight sets. Sports at 15 and 45 past every hour or anytime at sportsnet.ca.
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3: 680 News Time 349. As we celebrate Canada Day, a new Abacus data poll shows Canadian pride is alive and well. City's Erica Natividad has more.
4: This poll all about Canadian pride, very fitting for Canada Day. So it found that just over three quarters of Canadians, 77%, say they are proud to be Canadian. And that's a progressive increase from 2024 and 2025. So I'll break it down a little bit for you. What are Canadians most proud of? Well, topping the list is the natural beauty of the country. Of course, we've got beautiful mountains, lakes, we've got the beautiful tundra up north. Second place would be the fact that it's a peaceful and safe society, according to those who are responding to the survey. Universal health care, of course, also near the top of the list, and that was sort of hand in hand with Canada's reputation for tolerance and inclusivity. Those were sort of even in terms of what Canadians were most proud of.
3: Nearly half of proud Canadians say that being distinct from the United States is something that makes them proud, with almost half of them pointing to Canada's ability to stand up for its interests and sovereignty on the world stage. Coming up, a check of traffic and weather together, 680 News Time 350.
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7: This report is brought to you by iCash.ca. Westbound 401, there's no access to that route from southbound Martin Grove, and that's due to a collision at the end of that ramp to the westbound 401. So you can see this from the highway, and it is slowing traffic. There was also a closure that recently was lifted on the West 401. The ramp to the southbound 427 fully reopened after a very lengthy closure. So you're going through a delay here on the westbound 401 from just west of Islington to Dixon. Westbound 409, busy approaching the 427. And westbound 403 is jammed from the 401 and the collectors to approaching Eglinton. Traffic is reduced to a single lane because of a collision blocking the four right lanes. But the vehicle that ended up on its side is back on its wheels, and it's being hooked up to a tow truck. So they're making progress here. But just be ready for this delay as well if you're traveling southbound 410 heading towards the westbound 403. And if you're on the southbound 404 DVP, it's a busy drive from the 401 to south of Lawrence, but no problems. Westbound Gardner, a bit of a bunch up from Spadina to approaching Jamison. There was a motorcade that recently traveled through the westbound Gardner. Westbound on the QEW, busy in Burlington from Walker's Line to Brant. The problem on the Toronto-bound QEW on the downside of the Burlington Skyway has cleared. So a pretty easy drive right now on the Toronto-bound QEW. Eastbound Gardner, busy through Jamison. And on city streets downtown, lots of pedestrian activity around Bremner and Lower Simcoe. So police have actually closed Bremner in both directions just east of Lower Simcoe to help with crowd control. Quick cash in 2 minutes. No lineups. Apply online at iCash.ca. And with the extended forecast, here's Carl Lamb.
8: Okay, well, it is going to be hot. It's going to be intensely humid as well. So tonight, we have the chance for a few rain showers and thunderstorms. The bulk of this is going to be up north, but we can't rule out a few showers grazing the GTA. 24, though, is the overnight low. Feels like 30 during the overnight. Then for tomorrow,

0: We'll have sunshine, and we are also keeping our eyes on those rain showers and thunderstorms for the afternoon. 35 feels like 45 for tomorrow with that southwesterly wind still just kind of pushing in that really warm and humid air into the GTA. Then for tomorrow night, down to 23. For Friday, sun and cloud, a better chance for some light rain. It's a little more widespread. 33 feels like 43. And then it is going to be drier for Saturday, partly to mostly sunny, and 32, but still feels like 40. Right now, it is 36 at Pearson. It feels like 48. And tonight's overnight low is 24.
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1: 680 News Time, 3:55. Two people are in custody after they climbed the Empire State Building, where they were seen spreading out a banner. ABC legal contributor Brian Buckmeyer has more on the story.
8: It's not just about the trespass, which is a low-level misdemeanor. It's about the danger they could present to the people underneath them. And I would imagine that there would be a charge of what's called reckless endangerment. It's what's called a D-class felony, punishable by about 1.5 to 3 years with a max of 7 years. Now, do I believe they're going to get that? No. But I can see that as a part of an indictment as they move forward to not only show that these people have done this before, but also to make an example for other people to say, we don't want you climbing our structures.
1: Afterwards, one climber appeared to propose to the other before they climbed down. And there are tons of fireworks, festivals, and celebrations happening across the city, and the TTC is making sure you get there. Susan Nguyen from TTC's Transit Control has everything you need to know for Canada Day service.
9: TTC is running on a holiday service schedule today, so routes are operating on a Sunday service schedule. So keep in mind that any routes that normally don't operate on Sunday will not be operating today. And we're heading to Ashbridges Bay later today to catch the fireworks. Taking the TTC is the easiest option. We're adding extra train service on Line 2 before and after the fireworks to keep the crowds moving. Also, the easiest way to get there is to take the 22 Coxwell from Coxwell Station or the 92 Woodbine South from Woodbine Station. We've added lots of extra buses to those routes to make it even easier to get to the waterfront.
1: As always, make sure to check service alerts on the TTC's website.

0: was good. Someone else is getting what they need, and I feel like I'm getting what I need.
1: 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Who's saving who?
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4: Stocks have been fluctuating. The Institute for Supply Management's manufacturing gauge held close to a four-year high in June, with prices paid for raw materials rising at a slower pace. But some tech shares are under pressure, especially chip stocks. Average monthly car payments reached a record $777 last quarter. Nearly a quarter of U.S. car buyers took out loans of 7 years or more, according to Edmunds.com. And the average amount financed on a new car reached an all-time high of $44,156. The average down payment fell 10%. And Apple Pay is allowing shoppers to check out with American Express points. Amex will now allow U.S. cardholders to use membership rewards points on Apple Pay. Amex says the feature gives cardholders greater flexibility to use rewards for everyday purchases. And this report is sponsored by Vanguard Investor Choice, a proxy voting program for eligible Vanguard index funds. Denise Pellegrini, Bloomberg Radio.
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10: Good afternoon. It is Wednesday, July 1st. I'm Mitch Burke.
8: And I'm John Downs. Here's what's making news right now.
10: Dangerous heat persists for yet another day, with humidity values nearing 50. An orange-level heat warning remains in place as we watch for thunderstorms later today.
8: Well, the Leafs making a big move on this NHL free agency day. More from the sports desk in a minute.
10: And let the Kuzma trade talks begin. The U.S. trade representative confirms the North American trade pact will not be renewed in its current form.
11: The latest from the NHL free agency signing season. The Jays have their Canada Day matchup with the Mets, and we'll talk some FIFA and Wimbledon. Sports at 15.
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10: 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Here's Carrie Prunskis.
12: This report is brought to you by Don Valley North Toyota. Just getting word from MTO about a new problem on the eastbound 401. It's at Stevenson. The right lane is blocked, and this is due to a collision. So it's starting to slow traffic eastbound on the 401. Just be ready for that as you come up to Stevenson. And a new problem on the westbound 401 near Dufferin in the Express. MTO says the left lane is blocked because of a stalled vehicle. The southbound Martin Grove ramp to the westbound 401 remains closed, and that's due to a collision. But in case you missed at the west 401 ramp to the southbound 427 has fully reopened. Westbound on the 403 approaching Eglinton and the collectors, four right lanes are blocked with a collision. Only the left lane is getting through, so traffic is backed up onto the southbound 410 as you approach the 401, and then it's jammed to this collision on the west 403. To approaching Eglinton and the collectors, looks like they're just reopening some lanes though. So you're now getting through in, I believe, the two or three right lanes. They're just moving some pylons now. So this is helping a little bit with those delays. Southbound on the 404 DVP, not spotting any problems, but it's busy from the 401 to south of Lawrence. Westbound Gardner, a bit of a delay west of Spadina to approaching Jamison. And the eastbound Gardner is slow from Parkside to east of Jamison.

0: on city streets, big crowds around Bremner and Lower Simcoe. So police have closed Bremner in both directions east of Lower Simcoe. Canadians love Toyota, and Don Valley North Toyota is one of the best places to get one. 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From the 680 Traffic Center, I'm Carrie Pronskis.
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3: On a day when we celebrate a country built on freedom, we do so, albeit oppressed by nature. We hit 30 degrees today at 9 a.m., and humidity levels have soared into the mid to upper 40s on this second day spent under an orange level heat warning.
1: Cooling centers are open. You can take a dip in a public pool well into the night. 680 meteorologist Carl Lamb is live with more on these soupy and potentially stormy conditions. Carl.
4: Yeah, it really doesn't do us justice to have just a weather alert. I think it really needs to be something higher than that, too, because these temperatures are certainly record-breaking. It's an unofficial record. We still have to wait for confirmation from Environment Canada, because while we get an hourly reading during the in-between times, it could have spiked a little more. But we are at 35.9 degrees right now. The old record was 35.6. So if we're just going off of this, it's an unofficial record that has been broken out at Pearson today. Not exactly the type of record we look to break on a regular basis, but here we are. And the humidex is at 47 right now, just because of that wind that's just pushing in all of that humidity into the GTA. Now, we do have this impressive line of thunderstorms right now. It is moving through areas like Chatsworth, headed towards Collingwood, Goderich as well. And so this is rolling through. We have a severe thunderstorm warning. It's not for us in the GTA just yet, but it's getting awfully close in areas around Georgian Bay. So areas like Collingwood, Midland, and over towards Penetanguishene, McTeer, heads up, you will be getting some of this rain within the hour. So as we watch these storms roll on through, definitely going to see if they could have the potential to be strong, even severe in nature. So lots to keep track of here as we go into tonight, but it will be unsettled as we go into the early evening, and then things will calm down, but it does not cool off with this rain. Typically, we get some rain cool there. Not so much for us tonight here. It's still going to be incredibly hot and humid for tomorrow, Friday, Saturday, and possibly even Sunday as this orange warning for heat continues. Reporting live, I'm Carl Lamb.
3: 680 News Time 4:05. The Toronto Zoo has been closed for the rest of the day, the zoo blaming it on a site-wide power outage and not confirming if it has anything to do with the heat. Now expect to see a lot of red and white at Woodbine Beach today. It's one of the most popular Canada Day destinations in all the city. Superintendent Dave Correa says Toronto police will be keeping a close watch with officers on foot, horseback, and ATVs. He's reminding people what not to bring.
5: Personal fireworks are not permitted on beaches or in the parks. Alcohol is prohibited on the beaches, and bonfires are required with a city permit only. Please be advised that drones are no longer to be used on the beach as well.
3: The Ashbridges Bay fireworks kick off at 10 p.m. You heard from Carl that there is a storm risk in the early evening, but 10 o'clock looks to be okay. We'll let you know if anything changes. Transit is your best way to the park because there will be closures and parking is limited.
1: 680 News Time 4:06. On the opening day of NHL free agency, Maple Leafs general manager John Chajka and his staff are making some serious moves to bolster their roster ahead of the new season. 680's Alain Quevillon has more on a future Hall of Fame goalie landing in the six.
6: It's crazy what kind of beautiful things having cap space can do in the NHL. Two-time Stanley Cup and Vezina winner Sergei Bobrovsky is a Leaf for the next 3 years. That's a three-year deal worth $21 million. Lots of two-year deals being handed out, which just goes to show that's the window for cup or bust for the Leafs. The Blue and White have signed center Jack Roslovic to a two-year deal worth $8 million. Colton Sissons, 2 years, $8.5 million. And forward Teddy Bluger has signed a two-year deal as well worth $5 million. Plenty of reasons to be optimistic if you're a member of Leafs Nation. I'm Ali Kevion.
3: 680 News Time 4:07. The Trump administration has announced it is opting not to extend its trade agreement with Canada and Mexico. Cormac McSweeney with City News has more on what that means.
7: Yeah, this means that basically we're moving to rolling reviews of CUSMA. So essentially there were three different options on the table for our three countries. They either renew the trade deal for 16.

0: years. They move into this rolling review period, which lasts for about 10 years, then Kuzma might expire. Or one of the countries could declare that they're pulling out of Kuzma. That's a six-month window for that to happen. So Canada and Mexico said they wanted to renew for 16 years. They wanted to leave this deal in place, have some security for our economies. But the U.S. doing maybe as expected, all the indications were that they would not want to do this. And so now we're seeing they're not renewing. And that means we are moving to this rolling review period.
1: Now, Kuzma does not expire until 2036. If you're still looking for Canada Day plans, there will be plenty going on in the GTA. Eva Franceschettos reports.
2: The city of Vaughan is hosting its annual Canada Day event by North Maple Regional Park until 7 in the evening.
3: Let your backbones fly.
2: The event features special performances by Juno Award winners Maestro Fresh West and Rev. The city of Brampton will hold a special celebration at Chincoosey Park, but is also reminding attendees to prepare for the hot weather. Canada's Wonderland will also have a fireworks show beginning at 10 p.m. And at Mississauga Celebration Square, rapper Baby No Money is expected to perform after the fireworks display. I'm Eva Franceschettos.
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4: In a video message, Prime Minister Mark Carney also wished everyone a happy Canada Day, calling for unity in all celebrations across the country.
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1: Now the gas price update. Enpro predicts the price will go down 2 cents at midnight to $1.619 a liter at most GTA stations. We'll check traffic and weather together next. 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
10: This report is brought to you by Shoppers Drug Mart. Westbound on the 403, approaching Eglinton and the Collectors, the two right lanes are still blocked because of a collision, but it looks like most vehicles have cleared the scene, and it looks like these fire trucks are just leaving as well. There is still a heavy backup, though. Westbound 403 jammed from the 401 to approaching Eglinton in the Collectors. Westbound on the 401, the problem approaching Keele and the Express was short-lived, and it looks like the southbound Martin Grove ramp to the westbound 401 just reopened, so that collision is gone, And it's now a problem-free drive on the westbound 401 for the first time in many hours. Eastbound on the 401, a new problem on the ramp to Brock Road. Left lane is blocked because of a stalled vehicle. But MTO says that problem, eastbound 401 at Stevenson, has cleared. And I should have known it. I spoke way too soon. Just getting word of a new problem on the westbound 401. It's at Bayview in the transfer to the express. Left lane is blocked, and this is due to a stalled vehicle. So it's

0: Now getting busy from Leslie towards Bayview in the express lanes on the westbound 401. Southbound on the 404 DVP, busy from the 401 to south of Lawrence. Slows again from Bloor to the Gardner, but you should make good time on the westbound Gardner. Westbound QEW, just a slight bunch up as you head past Brandt. And Fort Erie bound QEW, MTO is reporting a problem near the Burlington Skyway. Left lane blocked because of a stalled vehicle, so just be careful through that stretch. And if you're traveling city streets, Bremner is closed in both directions east of Lower Simcoe. Police blocked that off because of high volume of pedestrian traffic. Celebrate Canada Day by getting even more for your points. Today is the last day of the Super Redemption event at Shoppers Drug Mart, valid in-store and online. And now with the forecast, here's meteorologist Carl Lamb.
1: All right, well, we have severe thunderstorm watches in place for southern Dufferin County up towards Orangeville, and we are keeping track of potentially some steadier rain showers and thunderstorms headed towards northern Wellington County, up towards more Mount Forest and Arthur as well. And again, just watching all of this kind of take shape, but we do have the thunderstorms that are headed our way. We're definitely watching this all materialize at this point, and it will be rolling towards Collingwood momentarily. We've had one little pass through, but there's still quite a bit of rain that has to work its way through, and this is picking up intensity. And once it kind of runs into some of that hot and humid air into the GTA and up north in Cottage Country, these could have some pretty intense downpours with them. So we're going to keep an eye on this, but ultimately showers and storms tonight. 24 is the overnight low, feeling like 30, and then for tomorrow, sunny, but it is hot, it is humid. 35 will feel like 45 with another round of pop-up rain showers and thunderstorms for the afternoon on Thursday. Right now, it is 36 degrees at Pearson. Feels like 47, and tonight's overnight low is 24.
2: 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The lead singer of the Village People has died.
3: For nearly 50 years, Victor Willis had been performing with the Village People, usually dressed as a motorcycle cop, but sometimes as a naval officer. He and the band are a favorite of President Trump, performing here on Inauguration Eve 2025, with Trump dancing on stage. The Village People posted this morning that Willis died Tuesday of what the band called a short but aggressive illness. He was 74. Jim Ryan, ABC News. It's fun to stay at the
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2: It is 34 degrees right now at Pearson. Actually, I believe 36 at last check. Good afternoon. I'm Mitch Burke. A rather unsettling weather record appears to have been broken in Toronto in the middle of an oppressive heat wave. With a temperature of 35.7 at Pearson, this would be the hottest Canada Day on record. And we've known for a while that it has been the muggiest, with humidity values around 46 to 48. And these conditions are ripe for the development of thunderstorms later on today that we are monitoring closely. Coming up next in the news, Donald Trump unveils his new gifted jet from Qatar, just as we learn about his billions in crypto revenue since returning to the White House. First, though, it's time for sports. Here's Alain Cavillon.
9: Mitch, have a day, Leafs Nation. The Maple Leafs with some big swings on opening day of NHL signing season. Two-time Stanley Cup and Vezina winner Sergei Bobrovsky locked up for the next three seasons at $21 million. Some changes up front on the bottom six pairing include the signings of forwards Jack Roslovic, Colton Sissons, Teddy Bluger, and Brandon Duhaime. Their contract details up on sportsnet.ca. And some breaking news from the Leafs. Again, my goodness. John Chyka keeping me busy today.

0: Goaltender Dennis Hildeby and a pair of draft picks have been traded to the Tampa Bay Lightning for forward Nick Paul. Big move there as well. Happening now at Rogers Center, the Jays and Mets going at it for the Canada Day clash. The Jays had the bases loaded in the bottom of the first and left them stranded. Before that, though, they did get a run in thanks to an RBI single from Kazuma Okamoto. Still 1-0 now in the third inning on Sportsnet and 590 The Fan. At the FIFA World Cup, England off to the round of 16 after pulling off a 2-1 win over the Democratic Republic of Congo. And happening now, also round of 32 action, Belgium and Senegal scoreless in the 14th minute of their match, and a good day for Felix Auger-Aliassime at Wimbledon. He's off to the third round after beating Dino Prismic in straight sets. Sports at 15 and 45 past every hour or anytime at sportsnet.ca.
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4: 680 News Time 419, U.S. President Donald Trump's annual financial disclosures revealed in 927 pages, and it shows unprecedented revenues, including over $1 billion from cryptocurrency ventures. ABC Selena Wang.
5: The president's assets are held in a trust, but this is not a traditional hands-off blind trust. This is a trust controlled by President Trump's children. The scale of Trump's business ventures, his family's business ventures, it is unprecedented for an American president. And just for some comparison here, this financial disclosure for President Trump was 900 pages long. Compare that to President Biden's a year before he left office. That was just 11 pages long.
4: And then a day after we learned of the financial disclosure, Donald Trump this morning unveiling the brand new Air Force One, retrofitted and gifted to him by the Qatari government. Its estimated value around $400 million. 680 News Time 420.
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9: This report is brought to you by Kotak Law. Westbound on the 401 at Bayview in the transfer to the express, left lane is blocked, and this is due to a stalled vehicle. Emergency crews are here as well. So it is getting really jammed on the westbound 401 as you approach Leslie to Bayview in the express. Getting busy from Bayview to Yonge if you're in the collectors. And once you pass that, there's another problem. This is a new issue at Keele in the express. Right lane is now blocked because of a stalled transport truck. Eastbound on the 401, just a minor problem on the ramp to Brock Road. Left lane is blocked, and that's due to a stalled vehicle. Southbound on the 404 DVP, it's a slow go from the 401 to just south of Lawrence. And then on your approach to the Gardner, there's a collision on the right shoulder, so that's just causing a brief slowdown. Westbound on the 403, approaching Eglinton in the collectors. Last check, the two right lanes were still blocked with a collision. Oh, it looks like everybody's now on the right shoulder, and delays have completely eased. So you You have a smooth drive now on the westbound 40.

0: 3 heading through Mississauga. On city streets, Bremner is closed in both directions east of Lower Simcoe. Police have blocked that off due to crowd control. It's a really busy area. Denied short or long-term disability benefits? 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Kotak Law, when it matters. And with the extended forecast, here's Carl Lamb.
1: Okay, so we are keeping track of some potential strong to severe thunderstorms rolling into areas closer up towards Collingwood, Barrie, Minising, all in the mix here as we go into the next couple of hours here, where things are just ripe for thunderstorms to get going. All that heat and humidity, it's literally just kind of all that's missing is just a match to start this fire. And it will be a bit heavy in terms of those rain showers and thunderstorms that roll on through, but it doesn't cool us down all that much because there's still just so much humidity that lingers behind it. 24 is the overnight low, feels like 30. And then as we go into the day tomorrow, 35 feels like 45. So we'll start with sunshine. Then there's those rain showers and thunderstorms that'll pop up as we go into the afternoon. And then down to 23 tomorrow night, still with that gusty southwesterly wind. For Friday, sun and cloud, 33 feels like 43. There will be some more light rain on Friday and then drier for Saturday, but still 32 feels like 40. Right now, it is 36 at Pearson, feels like 47. Tonight's overnight low is 24.
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5: A new Abacus data poll says Canadians are feeling a renewed sense of national pride. The poll reveals 77% of us say we're proud to be Canadian, up from 68% last year and 65% the year before that. City's Erica Natividad is at Nathan Phillips Square, learning why people say they're proud to be Canadian.
6: We spoke to some Canadians here about the pride for the country, and some of them were citizens, some of them were working towards citizenship, but here's what they had to say.
7: The thing that makes me most proud to be Canadian is the fact that we're always so nice and welcoming to everyone that comes here, so I just love that fact, and you know that you can visit any city and you always feel welcome.
6: What makes you proud to be Canadian?
8: Oh, the lifestyle, the people. Friendly people, friendly atmosphere, and it's a safe country to be in. So it's good to bring up a family, children, and all that. It's a good place.
9: Canadians, just the diversity in this country and how welcoming it is for anyone coming from a different place. Everyone just makes everyone feel at home here.
5: And while pride is up, the survey also found that at the same time, Canadians remain concerned about the country's future, with 22% expressing both pride and concern, and 16% increasingly worried about the country's future. 680 News Time, 4:26.
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11: Noah, careful. Oh, I finally tried Maple. 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
12: Yeah?
11: I literally just used it to renew my birth control.
12: Yeah.
11: And David used it for his allergies.
12: Yeah. I should get Will to use it for his cholesterol.
13: Mom, my tummy hurts.
12: Yeah?
11: Don't worry. We'll use Maple.
12: Yeah.
11: Health, yeah.
13: Yeah.
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5: It is time now for the Dynamic Market Minute. No trading today on Bay Street for Canada Day, but it was a regular day on Wall Street, and there were some big moves. More on that from Bloomberg.
15: Investors taking a bit of a breather today, with stocks ending modestly lower despite good news about private sector hiring and U.S. manufacturing.

0: in June. At the close, the Dow was down 14 points. It was higher most of the day. The NASDAQ down 174. That's 0.2% on weakness in chipmaker shares. The S&P 500 down 16. Oil today closing lower at $68.58 a barrel. That's close to where it was before the war against Iran began. That comes as a gush of crude has begun flowing through the Strait of Hormuz, and demand for U.S. exports of oil rapidly declines. And President Trump today deciding not to renew the USMCA, the trade pact he made with Mexico and Canada in his first term. The U.S. instead choosing to conduct annual reviews of the deal, which could mean months, even years, of negotiations. This report is sponsored by Vanguard Investor Choice, a proxy voting program for eligible Vanguard index funds. 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
1: Okay, just in the last 10 seconds or so, Environment Canada has now issued a severe thunderstorm watch for the city of Toronto. And as I look at the map here, just want to confirm that that is in place for much of the GTA. Yes, it is. Okay, so a yellow watch for severe thunderstorms, warning of local utility outages because of the winds that some of these storms could produce. We're watching a pretty organized line through the southwest part of the province right now. What it will be like when it pushes through this neck of the woods, we're still kind of TBD on that, but that is why we have Carl Lamb standing by live at the Weather Center to track it for you every step of the way. So, 680 News Radio is CFTR AM Toronto. 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
2: Good afternoon. It's Wednesday, July 1st. I'm John Downs.
1: I'm Mitch Burke. Here's what's making news right now.
2: Well, it looks like a record-breaking day for heat. The soupy and sweaty conditions dominate this Canada Day in Toronto as we remain under an orange weather alert. Now, storms are headed into the region.
1: On the opening day of free agency, the Leafs acquire goalkeeper Sergei Bobrovsky in a three-year, $21 million deal.
2: And the Trump administration has officially opted out of renewing the Kuzma trade pact, instead deciding to review the agreement on a year-to-year basis.
3: You'll hear the latest from the NHL's signing season. What a day for the blue and white. The Jays and Mets going at Rogers Center, and there's some soccer and tennis to talk about. Sports at 45.
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2: 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Here's Carrie Prunskis.
4: This report is brought to you by Foodland. Westbound on the 401 approaching Bayview in the express, the right lane is blocked by emergency crews. In the transfer to the express, left lane is blocked because of a stalled vehicle. So it's a slow drive on the westbound 401, a heavy backup from the 404 to Bayview in the express, and it's slow to Yonge in the collectors. Another problem on the westbound 401 at Keele in the express, stalled truck, it's partially in the right lane, mostly on the right shoulder, but just be extra careful passing by. Eastbound on the 401 on the ramp to Brock Road, the left lane is blocked because of a stalled vehicle, but other than that, the eastbound 401 looks to be in good shape. Southbound on the 404 DVP, it's a slow go from the 401 to south of Lawrence, and that minor collision approaching the Gardner has cleared, so those delays have already eased up. We're looking at a good drive on the westbound Gardner QEW combination. Problem 40 rebound just after the Burlington Skyway has cleared, but MTO is reporting a new problem eastbound QEW. They're saying the ramp to Bronte is closed, and that's due to a collision. Eastbound on the Gardner, no problems. It's just a bit busy as you head past Jameson. And there was a problem westbound 403 approaching Eglinton.

0: And the collectors, that's completely cleared. On city streets, police have closed Bremner in both directions east of Lower Simcoe for crowd control. 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From the 680 Traffic Center, I'm Carrie Pronskis.
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3: Well, pick your expletive. It's hot as that today, as the GTA is smacked in the face with extreme temperatures made worse by dangerous humidity.
1: And we've just learned we are now also on watch for severe thunderstorms. 680's meteorologist Carl Lamb joins us live with the latest from the Weather Center. Carl.
4: Yeah, well, we are just tracking all of the watches and warnings and these maps, as we were just chatting about. Certainly not the most organized way to kind of keep track of all of this, but we do have severe thunderstorm watches in place. And when we have a watch, that means that conditions are possible that these could develop. If there is a warning, that's when it is imminent. It means it is about to happen. And so what we do have are severe thunderstorm warnings for parts of the GTA, especially as you head up towards Barrie. That's where we are tracking the yellow warning for severe thunderstorms. And it's really up towards Collingwood in that general area. So Barrie, Collingwood, Hillsdale, you are watching some of those nasty thunderstorms to roll through. There could be some lightning with that as well, but some really heavy downpours. Couldn't rule out some hail. But this line is still back towards areas like Mount Forest and over towards areas like Exeter. And it's kind of clearing out of Goderich at this point. So still a ways to go before it gets right into the core of the GTA. But if you are up north, heads up, look west and you will see those thunderstorms. I want to kind of give a shout out to areas around Parry Sound and Muskoka, too. That's where we have some pretty nasty rain shower activity at this point. So we will have these rain showers moving on through. They have a lot of energy to work with. All that heat and humidity and those gustier southwesterly winds, that just kind of propels everything and gets everything set up in the atmosphere for these storms to develop. So that's what we're keeping our eyes on right now. The heat warning, that orange warning for heat, that remains in place too. So we'll have to deal with that all the way through the rest of the week. So not much relief even after that rain comes through. Normally it does cool things down a little bit. Not the case with this type of event that's headed our way. So we'll be tracking this as we go into the next couple of hours, because once this passes, it will just be hot and humid still across the GTA for tonight. Right now it is 36 degrees at Pearson. It feels like 47 with the humidity. And reporting live, I'm Carl Lamb.
5: Well, the Toronto Zoo's been closed for the rest of the day. The attraction has had to shut down early because of a site-wide power outage. The circumstances surrounding the outage are not known, but the zoo says it has taken the precaution for safety of the well-being of the animals, staff, volunteers, and guests.
1: This is 680 News Radio on a Wednesday afternoon at 4:35. In the NHL, arguably the biggest day of the hockey offseason is here, and the Maple Leafs are getting in on the action. 680's Alain Cavillon at the Sports Center, breaking down all the latest signings.
6: The old Florida Panthers tandem that won them their first Stanley Cup in franchise history reunited and wearing the blue and white. Sergei Bobrovsky joining former teammate Anthony Stolarz. Leafs signed him to a three-year deal worth $21 million. Maple Leafs also loading up front on their bottom six. Jack Roslovic, Colton Sissons, and Teddy Bluger all signed to two-year deals. Two of them in the $8 million range. Bluger's deal has a $5 million price tag. If you're impressed with those deals, you might like this one too. Goaltender Dennis Hildeby has been traded to the Tampa Bay Lightning along with two draft picks, one in 2027, the other in 28, for forward Nick Paul. Leafs GM John Chyka definitely not messing around. Have a day, Leafs fans. I'm Adam Kevion.
5: 680 News Time, 4:36. Kuzma is now officially up for review. The United States will not be renewing the Canada-US-Mexico agreement on trade in its current form. As City's Cormac McSweeney explains, the announcement doesn't mean things can't change down the line.
7: Once a deal is in place between all three countries, whenever they settle these negotiations, they could agree to then reset it for another 16 years. So we'll have to wait and see how this goes. We know Canada-US Minister Dominic LeBlanc was on a call with his counterparts today to discuss the future of the trade deal. Prime Minister Mark Carney yesterday said he wasn't expecting any drama out of this, but also he wasn't going to have his pen in his hand, meaning he wasn't expecting things things to go swimmingly well. But this just leads to a bit

0: more uncertainty about how things are going to move from here. Important to note, though, that Kuzma, our current trade deal, stays in place. Nothing really changes beyond the situation that we have now. We have our trade deal. It covers most of our goods in Canada. Unfortunately, it also means the sectoral tariffs will remain in place as well. So we'll see how this develops in the months ahead.
1: Well, Trump signed the agreement in his first term and hailed it at the time as historic.
2: Well, nothing says cooling off in a heat wave like watching fire in the sky. Thousands are expected to show up at Woodbine Beach and Ashbridges Bay Park ahead of the evening fireworks. Toronto Police Superintendent Dave Correa says there will also be a heavy police presence.
3: The public can expect to see

0: The TTC is adding extra buses to help deal with the crowds.
1: And Prime Minister Mark Carney is wishing everyone a happy Canada Day. In a video message, Carney says people from around the country have chosen small acts of solidarity like buying local and traveling within Canada.
2: Look, there will always be forces that want to divide us, but they forget a founding insight of our country, that unity is not uniformity, that our differences are strengths to be nurtured, not risks to be managed, that our values serve as our unshakable foundation that no one can take away.
1: Carney says Canada was founded on the great conviction that we are strongest when we're united. Coming up, a check on gas prices, 680 News Time, 4:39.
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8: This report is brought to you by the City of Toronto. Westbound on the 401 approaching Bayview in the Express. The right lane is blocked by emergency crews. They're dealing with a stalled vehicle that's in the transfer to the Express. So the left lane of that transfer is closed. So a couple of lanes blocked here. Westbound 401 jammed from the 404 to Bayview, both Express and Collectors. Past that problem at Keele in the Express, right lane is partially blocked, and that's due to a stalled transport truck, but no delay there. Eastbound on the 401, just a minor problem. It's on the ramp to Brock Road. Left lane is blocked because of a stalled vehicle. So aside from that, you have a great drive on the eastbound 401. Southbound on the 404 DVP, busy from the 401 to south of Lawrence. After that, it looks great. And no problems right now affecting the westbound Gardner QEW combination. Eastbound QEW, MTO says the ramp to Bronte is closed, and this is due to a collision. So a delay here on the eastbound QEW from Burloak to Bronte. Eastbound Gardner, just a bit busy as you head past Jameson. Pretty smooth drive up the northbound DVP right now. Looks good from the Gardner to the 401. Getting around on city streets, police have closed Bremner in both directions east of Lower Simcoe. They say that's because of the high volume of pedestrian traffic. During the FIFA World Cup, traffic downtown will be heavy. Skip the stress by taking transit, traveling off-peak, and checking routes in advance. A message from the City of Toronto. And with the forecast, here's Carl Lamb.
9: All right, so to sort through all of these watches and warnings, we have an orange warning for heat. Of course, you don't need me to remind you about that, because if you walked outside, it feels like a steam bath out there. And so that is the primary concern, but also a yellow warning for severe thunderstorms up in Barrie, Collingwood, Caledon, Guelph, Dundalk, Innisfil, Cookstown, Bradford, all included in that. That means we have those rain showers and thunderstorms headed your way. They're actively happening right now in that line. It is all juiced up as it works its way through Collingwood, and these could come with some really strong winds too. The warning has gusts up to 100 kilometers per hour. I think they're generally between 80 to 100, but we also could have some small hail with this as well. And this is going to be kind of working its way through Mount Forest right now. But next up, Dundalk and Shelburne. Anyone under that warning, you can expect this within the next

0: hour or so. And then as we move a little further into the GTA proper, those are yellow watches for severe thunderstorms, meaning that it could happen. We're just not expecting that imminently at this point. So very unsettled. Tonight, 24 will feel like 30, and it will actually clear out during the overnight, but we don't cool down. And then for tomorrow, sunshine and 35 feels like 45 with some rain showers and thunderstorms as well. Just a really soupy day again for tomorrow with, the chance for some wet weather in the afternoon. Right now, it is 36 at Pearson. Feels like 47. Tonight's overnight low is 24.
1: 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Ontario drivers could be getting a break on insurance payments if they're willing to shoulder more risk. New changes to auto insurance have officially kicked in, allowing drivers to choose from 9 types of insurance benefits that were previously automatic. Benefits that are now optional include income replacement, death and funeral benefits, and damage to personal items. Insurance experts predict the change could save drivers between $75 to $200 a year, but they also warn that not paying for the premiums will lead to higher costs when it comes to funerals, damages, and other incidents that are no longer covered. Coming up, a check on sports. 680 News Time, 444.
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1: It is 36 degrees. It feels like 47. Good afternoon. I'm John Downs. Here are the top stories this hour. And it could be a record breaker. Still waiting for word from Environment Canada, but it looks like it'll be the hottest Canada Day in history. Conditions could be about to become stormy. In fact, they are becoming stormy if you are headed up north towards Barrie. And it will be stormy in Toronto, in the GTA, a little bit later on. The Maple Leafs have acquired Florida goalie Sergei Bobrovsky in a 3-year deal. More from LA on that one in a minute. And U.S. officials have made it official. They will not be renewing the Kuzma trade pact. The deal between the U.S., Canada, and Mexico will now be renegotiated on an annual basis. Coming up after sports, Little Yellow Men make a return to the box office. Time now for sports. Here's Alain Cavignon.
6: Well, John, we'll start with that big signing of Sergei Bobrovsky that you just mentioned. 3 years, $21 million is how much they've paid for Sergei Bobrovsky to be between the pipes for the blue and white. Quite the tandem now. They're reunited, Anthony Stolarz and Sergei Bobrovsky, who both won a cup with the Florida Panthers, their first one in franchise history. Steven Lorenz, also a former teammate of theirs, so that's a big one. And then this trade just coming down about just a little under an hour ago, the Leafs acquiring forward Nick Paul from the Tampa Bay Lightning for Dennis Hildeby, a 2027 fourth-round pick and a 2028 third-round pick. Still plenty happening, but the latest transactions, you can find all of those on sportsnet.ca. The Blue Jays at home for Canada Day. They're hosting the New York Mets. Series finale between these two and the Jays bats. Well, they're hot.
7: He's hit this one pretty well to the opposite field. It is gone! What a moment for Sean Key. His first major league home run, and it gives the Blue Jays a 5-0 lead.
6: How about that for a first career homer? Sean Keyes with the 3-run shot. The Jays up with a 5-0 lead now in the bottom of the fourth. You can catch the game on Sportsnet and 590 The Fan. At the FIFA World Cup, England went up against the Democratic Republic of Congo. England with the 2-1 win. And Senegal going up against Belgium right now. Senegal with the 1-0 lead closing in on halftime. Félix Auger-Aliassime took on Dino Prismic at Wimbledon. Second round matchup there. FAA won it in straight sets. Sports at 15 and 45 past every hour or anytime at sportsnet.ca.
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5: 680 News Time, 449. It now marks a whole week since twin earthquakes rocked Venezuela, killing over 2,000 people to date. As CNN's Isa Suarez reports, the hope is to find survivors is dwindling.
6: With nothing more than borrowed tools, Davis Ramos digs through the rubble. The twin mattresses of his two little girls are within sight, and he anchors his strength in knowing that soon he will hold them close, even if it's a final goodbye. While we're here, a rescue team from North Carolina arrive, looking for signs of life or death.
7: I know that we have still been finding people alive in these buildings, so I'm not ready to give up yet.
6: The scene here in La Guaira is apocalyptic, with countless buildings pancaked by the ferocity of the quakes. And while families wait for answers, heavy machinery sits idle. Isa Suarez, CNN, La Guaira, Venezuela.
5: Well, the brother of an NFL star has been charged with murder after police found their 71-year-old mother dead at home in Atlanta.
8: Law enforcement in Atlanta have arrested the brother of Ravens defensive lineman Calais Campbell. C.R.A. Campbell is charged with murdering his mother after police found Nateel Campbell's body at her Atlanta home Tuesday during a welfare check. In a 911 call released by police, an unidentified man can be heard asking for a welfare check, telling a dispatcher he's trying to get inside his mother's house.
9: My mother... My brother's, he's mentally ill. He's been diagnosed with schizophrenia and some other things. He stays with my mother, and this morning, we're trying to get a house. We can't get in her house.
8: The caller says the brother inside had said their mother left, but a neighbor's camera footage shows that she hadn't. I'm Jennifer King.
5: Coming up, a check of traffic and weather together, 680 News Time, 450.
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15: This report is brought to you by Diamond and Diamond Lawyers. Westbound on the 401 just before Bayview, the transfer to the express is partially blocked. And as you're approaching Bayview and the express, right lane is closed. This is for the same problem. It's a stalled vehicle. Emergency crews here. I just saw a tow truck arrive to the scene. So westbound on the 401, first a minor delay from the 412 to Salem. And then traffic is very heavy from the 404 to Bayview in both the express and collectors. There's another problem on the westbound 401. It's at Keele in the express. Right lane is partially blocked because of a stalled truck, but to no delay there. Everybody's stuck behind that other stalled vehicle. Eastbound on the 401 on the ramp to Brock Road. Watch out for a stalled vehicle blocking the left lane. Not really causing much of a delay. So a pretty decent drive on the eastbound 401 aside from that problem on the ramp to Brock Road. Toronto bound on the QEW, getting busy from North Shore to Fairview, and then a delay from Burloak to Bronte. There's no access to Bronte. That ramp has been closed, and it's because of a collision. Your drive on the eastbound Gardner looks good, and northbound DVP in great shape right now.

0: On DVP in great shape right now. Southbound on the 404 DVP. Busy from the 401 to south of Lawrence, but you should make good time on the westbound Gardner QEW combination. In town, Bremner is closed in both directions east of Lower Simcoe for crowd control. When it comes to fighting for your rights, there's nothing tougher than a diamond. 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Call 1-800-567-HURT. And with the extended forecast, here's Carl Lamb.
1: All right. Well, the extended forecast, if there's one word for it, it's just intense. It is intense heat and humidity coming our way. And we're also tracking those rain showers and thunderstorms at this point that are rolling closer into areas like Barrie. And it's rolling right through areas like Elmvale, Hillsdale, too. So this will be in Barrie in no time. But we have yellow warnings for severe thunderstorms in place, and then yellow watches for severe thunderstorms closer to Lake Ontario at this point. So could be inactive next couple of hours as this line rolls through, and some very strong winds, some hail possible with this as well, and thunder and lightning, of course. So 24 tonight feels like 30. Then for tomorrow, sunshine, still that hot wind in place out of the southwest. Also, some rain showers and thunderstorms in the afternoon. 35 tomorrow feels like 45. And then Friday, sun and cloud with some light rain showers possible. 33 feels like 43. And then for Saturday, 32 feels like 40 with partly to mostly sunny conditions. Right now, it's 36 at Pearson. Feels like 47. Tonight's overnight low is 24.
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2: Bay Street is closed for the holidays, so we check in on New York with Bloomberg.
11: After spending billions to build up its AI infrastructure, Meta Platforms, the owner of Facebook, Instagram, and more, wants to make money off of AI. It's planning on entering the cloud computing business, taking on Amazon, Microsoft, and Google by selling access to its AI computing power. Investors love the idea. Meta shares today up nearly 9%, but elsewhere on Wall Street, stocks were lower despite good news about private sector hiring and U.S. manufacturing in June. And with the new chairman of the Federal Reserve vowing to remain independent from politics and drive inflation lower. At the closing bell, the Dow was down 14 points, the S&P down 16, but the NASDAQ fell 174. That's on weakness in chip makers. And it's the end of an era for gamers. Sony is going all digital. It'll stop making physical discs for its PlayStation gaming console in January of 28. 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
3: Checking some regional conditions right now. In Barrie, 33 degrees. It feels like 46, and we can tell you there are definitely some severe weather headed to that area right now under a severe thunderstorm watch at this point. In Hamilton, 35 degrees. It feels like 49. And a little further west in Kitchener, it's 34 degrees. It feels like 45. 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
5: Good afternoon. It is Wednesday, July 1st. I'm Mitch Burke.
3: And I'm John Downs. Here's what's making news right now.
5: Not the kind of weather record that feels good to break. It is officially the hottest Canada Day in Toronto, and it's very muggy. You just heard 49 there from John in Hamilton. Now the next weather threat, thunderstorms.
3: You have to cancel your family outing to the Toronto Zoo. It had to close early today because of a power outage.
5: With two Stanley Cups under his belt, a veteran goaltender will continue his career in Toronto. We'll tell you who in a moment.
3: Kuzma is now officially up for review, the U.S. opting not to renew the North American Free Trade Pact in its current form.
6: Plenty more from NHL signing season coming up. The Jays up big against the Mets, and we'll have more from the FIFA World Cup and Wimbledon. Sports at 15.
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5: Rogers Xfinity Internet, traffic and weather together on the ones. Here's Carrie Prunskis.
7: This report is brought to you by African Lion Safari. Westbound on the 401 just before Bayview in the transfer to the express, the left lane is blocked because of a stalled vehicle. In the express, emergency crews are blocking the right lane for this issue. So it's a slow go through the city on the westbound 401, jammed up from the 404 to Bayview, both express and collectors. After that problem, at Kiel in the express, right lane is partially blocked, and that's because of a stalled transport truck. But no delay there. Eastbound 401, busy heading past Bayview in the express with that visual distraction on the westbound side, but that minor issue on the eastbound 401 ramp to Brock Road has cleared, so that's out of the way. And it looks like the eastbound QEW ramp to Bronte just partially reopened. Still watch out for a collision on this ramp, but it's on the right shoulder now. So Toronto bound QEW busy from North Shore to Fairview, and then traffic slows again from Burloak to the Bronte ramp. Looks pretty good on the eastbound Gardner as you head into downtown. Southbound on the 404 DVP, that's a slow go from the 401 to south of Lawrence. After that, it's wide open to the Gardner, and you should make good time on the westbound Gardner. On city streets, I was just noticing that this closure of Bremner has been extended. All lanes closed on Bremner from east of Spadina to York, and police say they've closed this section of Bremner off just due to the high volume of pedestrian traffic. Over 1,000 exotic birds and animals. 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From the 680 Traffic Center, I'm Carrie Pronskis.
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5: Well, extreme, oppressive, indeed dangerous heat continues to broil the GTA as many people try to get outside and celebrate Canada Day, only to then quickly realize their limits. There are still days left of this, and with it, a recurring chance of thunderstorms.
3: 680's meteorologist Carl Lamb joins us live with the very latest. Carl.
8: Yeah, John, this is definitely an evolving situation as we've been watching this line of thunderstorms.

0: Thunderstorms roll in. It started back towards Kincardine and Gonbridge and has really kind of intensified. And I think the best way to kind of explain it is that as it kind of runs into hot and humid air, and there are winds that kind of just feed into this storm system, it just intensifies. It gets stronger. And so those rain showers and thunderstorms, gusty winds, some hail, thunder and lightning, just absolutely slamming Barrie right now up towards Horseshoe Valley, Hillsdale, Orillia getting into this. And so at the top of the 400, this is likely going to be a very slow go as this really torrential rain rolls through. This could drop 20 to 40 millimeters of rain in a very short amount of time. So watch out for potential flooding with this. And then some of these little cells just kind of popping up. We have a little cell between Campbellville and Milton right now of some rain showers that maybe is sneaking just ahead of that line. But heads up, Orangeville and Shelburne, you're kind of either in it or about to be hit by this rain at this point. So we are tracking the severe thunderstorm warnings. Those are those yellow warnings, meaning that it's actually imminent and happening momentarily. And then the watch is behind that, where it means the conditions are favorable, that we are watching for some of these storms to get going and fire up. So we have unofficially broken a temperature record today. We got to 35.9. We have to wait for confirmation, but sure looks like we did. And still we're at 36 at Pearson. It feels like 47. This orange warning for heat continues through Saturday, at least. Right now, it is still very steamy out there all across the GTA. I'm reporting live. I'm Carl Lamb.
1: All right, Carl, with all of that in mind, maybe not the best day to go to the zoo, we'll say, and now the zoo is giving you reason to not go. It has had to shut down early today because of a site-wide power outage. There's no word yet if that's officially connected to the heat and the increased consumption on the power grid, but the zoo did make the call to shut down around 1 or 2 this afternoon and says it is taking precautions to protect animals and staff. This is News Radio Toronto. NHL free agency frenzy has kicked into overdrive as players and managers make some big money moves. 680's Alain Campion has more on what the Maple Leafs front office is up to.
2: It was rumored that the blue and white would land him, and they did. The Leafs now set in goal with a tandem that won the Florida Panthers their first Stanley Cup in franchise history, Anthony Stolarz and now Sergei Bobrovsky. The Leafs have signed him to a three-year deal worth $21 million. Two-time Cup champ and two-time Vezina winner, by the way. Leafs also making some tweaks to their bottom six up front. Jack Roslovic coming off back-to-back 20-goal seasons. Leafs couldn't get the centerman last year. Got him this time. Two-year deal worth $8 million. Colton Sissons, also a member of the Blue and White. His deal also 2 years, worth a little over $8 million. And Teddy Bluger, you guessed it, a two-year contract for him, but it's worth $5 million. All the latest signings and trades up and waiting for you on Sportsnet.ca. I'm Alain Kevdian.
3: 680 News Time 506. All sides were not expecting a resolution on today's deadline for a deal, and it has now been made official. The United States has declined to extend the trilateral trade deal it has with Canada and Mexico. The U.S. move was widely anticipated, although the Trump administration had not made it official until now. Mexico and Canada had previously stated they wanted CUSMA extended and were willing to discuss amendments. The decision triggers a rolling annual review for up to a decade, at which point, if no extension is agreed to, the trade agreement would expire. Canada U.S. Trade Minister Dominic LeBlanc says the three countries agreed today on the importance of continuing their discussions.
1: 680 News Time 507. Thousands of people are expected to descend on Woodbine Beach and Ashbridges Park later tonight. It is one of the city's most popular patriotic party spots. Toronto Police Superintendent Dave Correa says you can also expect to see a lot of officers there. And he says the focus is public safety.
4: We will be monitoring crowd dynamics, their activities, keeping emergency route clears, and responding quickly to any issues that may arise. We want everyone to enjoy the holiday, but we also want to be clear. Unsafe or unlawful behavior will not be tolerated.
1: Also remember, no personal fireworks and no alcohol allowed.
3: Well, Canada will be in for a tough matchup when they meet Morocco in the World Cup round of 16 matchup on Saturday. Head coach Jesse Marsh says his team is fit and could use that to get an edge in the knockout game.
5: And especially knowing that Morocco put in 120 minutes, we have to say to ourselves, like, one of the advantages that we can have is can we be fresher and fitter and everything else. So with everything that Morocco will present us, that'll be something that we still try to do is push them again to their limit.
3: Canada advanced with a 1-0 win over South Africa Sunday, while Morocco edged the Netherlands on penalties to earn a spot.
1: This is 680 News Radio. It is 5:08. As we celebrate Canada Day, a new Abacus data poll shows that Canadian pride is alive and well. City's Erica Natividad reports.
6: This poll all about Canadian pride, very fitting for Canada Day. So it found that just over 3/4 of Canadians, 77%, say they are proud to be Canadian. And that's a progressive increase from 2024 and 2025. So I'll break it down a little bit for you. What are Canadians most proud of? Well, topping the list is the natural beauty of the country. Of course, we've got beautiful mountains, lakes. We've got the beautiful tundra up north. Second place would be the fact that it's a peaceful and safe society, according to those who were responding to the survey. Universal health care, of course, also near the top of the list. And that was sort of hand in hand with Canada's reputation for tolerance and inclusivity. Those were sort of even in terms of what Canadians were most proud of.
1: That is Erica Natividad with City News reporting. Nearly half of proud Canadians say that being distinct from the United States is something that makes them proud. 680 News Time, 5:09.
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1: 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Enpro predicts the price will go down 2 cents at midnight, down to $1.61, 0.9 cents a liter at most GTA stations. We'll have a look at the drive for you coming up in 60 seconds. As we keep an eye on the radar, some storms heading into the GTA.
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15: This report brought to you by ExitPay.ca. Just watching yet another motorcade on the eastbound QEW. It's just passing the 427, likely getting onto the eastbound Gardner here. So police holding up traffic. You're still being allowed through in a rolling block, but it is slowing traffic. Now, first a delay on the Toronto-bound QEW from North Shore to Fairview. The ramp to Bronte has fully reopened, but now it's getting quite backed up from Cawthra to the 427. This motorcade just making its way onto the eastbound Gardner. So there could be some lane restrictions on the eastbound Gardner happening anytime soon. They just did a rolling block on the westbound Gardner through the downtown core for another motorcade. And looks like it's getting busy around Kipling. This is another spot where they like to hold up traffic. Yeah. Here we go. Just west of Kipling, all collector lanes are blocked. Actually, express blocked too now. So no traffic being allowed through on the westbound Gardner. I'm just trying to find exactly where they have you stopped. And it looks to be basically right at Kipling. But this should be cleared soon. So you're just going to be stuck there for a few minutes at most. Westbound on the 401, the problem approaching Bayview and the express and in the transfer to the express has completely cleared. So those delays are improving. Just watch out for another problem on the westbound 401 at Keele and the express. Right lane is partially blocked, and that's due to a stalled truck. A pretty smooth drive on the eastbound 401, not spotting any problems. Southbound DVP, a slow go from the 401 to south of Lawrence. Don't sign anything if you've been terminated, fired, or dismissed from your job. 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And with the forecast, here's meteorologist Carl Lamb.
0: All right. Well, we have temperatures today getting up to kind of those uncomfortable conditions. I don't think anyone's really going to disagree with that. 36 is where we're at right now. But tonight, we don't really drop all that much, even with these rain showers and thunderstorms headed our way. That doesn't really cool things down all that much. We're down to 24, feeling like 30 tonight. And here come some of those rain showers, too, out towards Oakville and Hamilton, too. So these showers and storms getting all fired up now with yellow warnings for severe thunderstorms in place for Barrie, Orillia, and over towards Innisfil, around Lake Simcoe, too, Big Bay Point. So if you have not already gone inside, you absolutely need to. This is not a storm system that you really want to mess with, especially with how strong those wind gusts could be. And then for tomorrow, it is going to be another blistering hot day. 35 feels like 45, sun, very hot wind, and also the chance for showers and storms in the afternoon, just like right now. Right now, it is 36 at Pearson, feels like 47, and tonight's overnight low is 24.
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1: 34 degrees right now at Pearson. Good afternoon. I'm Mitch Burke. Some shocking humidity values being recorded right now amid this heat wave that's not even halfway done. It feels like 47 at Pearson right now. Environment Canada continuing its orange level heat warning and urging everyone to watch for signs of heat exhaustion. Not to be outdone by the heat are some thunderstorms bubbling up right now. Some 25,000 customers are without power across southwestern Ontario after a line of storms moved through, packing heavy wind gusts. All of the GTHA now under a severe thunderstorm watch. Carl Lamb is tracking it live. Time now for sports. Here is Alain Cavillon.
2: Mitch, Leafs general manager John Chyka spending plenty of time in the kitchen. The man is cooking. It's real Leafs fans. Goaltender Sergei Bobrovsky, a Toronto Maple Leaf, he's signed to a three-year deal worth $21 million. A few other moves that the GM made, tweaking the bottom six pairings up front. Jack Roslovic, Colton Sissons, and Teddy Bluger joining the Leafs, all two-year deals. Also got a trade between two teams that wear the blue and white. The Leafs traded goaltender Dennis Hildeby and two draft picks to the Tampa Bay Lightning for Nick Paul. Another big one happening elsewhere around the league, the San Jose Sharks acquired two big defensemen. That's Jacob Trouba, signed a four-year contract with them, and they traded Shakir Mohamadoulin and Zach Sharp to the Oilers for defenseman Darnell Nurse. On the baseball diamond, the Jays hosting the Mets for this year's edition of the Canada Day matchup at Rogers Center. Sean Keyes hit a three-run shot in the third inning to give the Jays a five-run lead. It's 5-0 for them in the sixth inning. The game on Sportsnet and 590 The Fan. Round of 32 action at the FIFA World Cup. England took on the Democratic Republic of Congo. England with a 2-1 win. They're off to the round of 16. And another round of 32 matchup happening now. Senegal up 2-0 against Belgium, just coming out of halftime. And a solid Canada Day for Felix Auger-Aliassime at Wimbledon. He's off to the third round after winning his match against Dino Prismic in straight sets. Sports at 15 and 45 past every hour or anytime at sportsnet.ca.
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3: 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We hear afterwards from so many patients.

0: patients when they finally say, I've had it with bad vision, and have their vision corrected at Herzig. 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
1: Of course, we continue to track these strong thunderstorms as they move closer to the GTA. Some areas in our listening region have already been dealing with some heavy weather. We just received this call into our newsroom from someone in Orillia who's really taken aback by the extreme conditions.
3: Well, we're getting a dandy storm up here. It's coming down by the buckets, and I'm in an area of trees. I'm just outside of Orillia's or Omidani. But it's really blowing, really strong. I'm not exaggerating. Strong, strong winds. I wouldn't want to be driving in it.
1: Okay, so literally just as we were hearing from that man up in the Omidani region, Environment Canada has now upgraded the watch for the city of Toronto up to a warning, indicating that this line of storms is picking up steam and it will be imminently affecting us. Striking, because as I look outside our window here on Bloor Street, it's bright sunshine, but that does go to show how quickly that conditions can change. And according to Environment Canada, how quickly conditions will change as this hour rolls on. So if you're outside, if you're listening to us, Canada Day barbecue or whatnot, you would be well to eventually start making your way indoors, because as we've been hearing from Carl Lamb, these storms are juicy and they could potentially pack wind gusts that can cause power outages. We just told you a moment ago that some 25,000 customers throughout southwestern Ontario don't have their lights or ACs working right now. That might have something to do with the overconsumption from such a hot day, but these storms have been quite strong and they are right on our doorstep. Carl Lamb with more on that in 60 seconds.
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1: 680 News Time 521, Rogers Xfinity Internet, traffic and weather together on the ones. 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
6: This report is brought to you by Foodland. I'm just watching one of these passing storms, if you will, on the QEW through Oakville. So you're driving through some heavy rainfall at this moment, and that is slowing traffic. Now, first a delay, Toronto bound on the QEW from the Burlington Skyway to Fairview. And then it gets busy, Bronte to Dorval, and slows again from Cawthra to Dixie. There was a motor that recently went from the eastbound, well, from the southbound 427 onto the eastbound Gardner, but they did have lanes blocked on the eastbound QEW at the 427. Eastbound on the 401, a pretty decent drive through the GTA for now. I'm not spotting any problems. Westbound 401, it's busy from the 412 to Salem. And then there's an issue at Keele in the express. Right lane is partially blocked because of a stalled transport truck. So you have a delay here on the westbound 401 from Dufferin to Keele. Just in the express, the collector lanes are doing better. Southbound on the 404 DVP, busy from the 401 to south of Lawrence. A pretty decent drive on the westbound Gardner. You were stopped briefly at Kipling for a motorcade, but it's already rolled through. So looks like those delays are starting to improve. If you're going to be traveling the 400 anywhere north of Highway 89, that's where the conditions get a lot trickier. We had a call recently from a traffic spotter in Orillia, just reporting on the extremely windy conditions and heavy downpours there as well. So take cover. Also, if you're downtown Toronto, there's a closure on Bremner. All lanes shut.

0: Down on Bremner between Navy Wharf and York. Police closed that off just due to crowd control. 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With the extended forecast, here's Carl Lamb.
1: Well, thank you to those traffic spotters who are calling in and letting us know about the rain, the thunder, the lightning, the very strong winds, too. These gusts could be up to 100 kilometers per hour as part of that yellow warning. There could be some wind damage from this as well. There's also some hail, but also the rain is probably the bigger issue because it's coming down in just such kind of ferocity that it leads to anywhere between 20 to 40 millimeters of rain. Also tracking this cluster of cells out towards Oakville. Just a really heavy downpour there, especially as you're headed towards the Ford plant. So lots to keep track of here, and another cell out towards Hamilton, but really unsettled as we go through the next, let's say, hour or so as this line kind of works its way through. But Cottage Country taking the brunt of this at this point. Temperatures tonight down to 24, feeling like 30. And then for tomorrow, sunshine, 35, feels like 45 with a chance for showers and storms in the afternoon. And same deal for Friday, sun and cloud, 33, feels like 43 with some light rain showers. Right now, it is 36 at Pearson, feels like 47. Tonight's overnight low is 24.
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5: Of course, the weather continues to be our lead story throughout the day, and now it is that way for a couple of reasons, not only the heat, but also the storms that are moving through. Environment Canada continuing to evolve the latest look at warnings and watches. It's a yellow warning for the city of Toronto, where for the time being it is still sunny, but that will change as the minutes roll on. Now, for the western portions of the GTA, notable here because Environment Canada has issued an orange warning. So one step up for the areas west of Toronto. We just heard from Carl and from Carrie tracking the traffic cameras that there is a particularly heavy cell right over the QEW right now around the Ford plant with wind gusts, according to Environment Canada, approaching 100 kilometers an hour. So pretty much the next 60 to 90 minutes should be a no-go zone for your outdoor Canada Day plans. We've been talking throughout the day that Canada Day fireworks later on tonight should be okay. But for right now, we do have a damaging windstorm that appears to be taking hold across the GTA. Severe thunderstorm warnings in place for Toronto on the yellow level, but it is on the orange level for areas west of the city. We're back live with the very latest in just a moment.
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5: It is time now for the Dynamic Market Minute. No trading on Bay Street today for the Canadian, for Canada Day, I should say. And after a volatile day of trading on Wall Street, the Dow closes little changed. just down by 14 points. The NASDAQ

0: was the big loser, though, down 467 points or 1.5%. 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
0: Quick check of the alerts before Carl Lamb breaks it down for you in greater detail. It is a yellow severe thunderstorm warning for the city of Toronto, an orange level severe thunderstorm warning for areas west of the city, with damaging wind gusts reported in this line that is pushing through the GTA. 680 News Radio is CFTR AM Toronto. Brandon DuPont is the afternoon show editor. Patrick Luciani, our news director. 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
5: Good afternoon. It's Wednesday, July 1st. I'm John Downs.
0: I'm Mitch Burke. Here's what's making news right now.
5: Well, it's officially the hottest day of the year. It looks like even a record breaker. Also, a yellow thunderstorm warning in effect for the city of Toronto and areas beyond.
0: The Maple Leafs landing some star power in the net. A three-year, $21 million deal for minder Sergei Bobrovsky.
5: The Trump administration has opted not to renew the Canada-U.S.-Mexico free trade agreement. In its current form, the U.S. looking to squeeze more manufacturing jobs out of Canada.
0: And please leave the booze and your personal supply of fireworks at home. Toronto police will be out in full force for Canada Day celebrations in East York.
6: Plenty happening on day one of NHL signing season. The Jays holding on to a lead against the Mets, and we check in on the FIFA World Cup. Sports at 45.
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5: 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Here's Carrie Prunskis.
7: This report is brought to you by Elmwood Spa. Tricky driving conditions with torrential downpours. There's one happening now in Oakville, so that's slowing the drive on the QEW. And then north of the city, I just had a call from a traffic spotter along the 400 in Cookstown saying that, it's just getting very, very treacherous, your drive there, with this heavy rainfall. So it's creating lots of ponding and pooling, flooding in some spots. So keep an eye on your speed. I would even consider pulling over and just waiting this storm out. There's also a problem on the eastbound QEW. It's east of Royal Windsor. Left lane is now blocked because of a stalled vehicle. So you have delays. Toronto bound on the QEW, busy from the Burlington Skyway to Fairview. And then you drive through that rain in Oakville. It's actually backed up now from Appleby to this problem east of Royal Windsor. No problems right now on the eastbound Gardner. If you're traveling the westbound 401, there's a problem at Keele in the express. The right lane is blocked because of a stalled truck. Delays west Westbound 401 from the 412 to Salem, and then a heavy backup from the Allen to Keele, just in the express. Southbound on the 404 DVP, that's a slow go from York Mills to south of Lawrence. And expect delays on the westbound QEW from Ford Drive to about Trafalgar, just with that heavy rain happening and slowing down the drive. And on city streets, police have closed Bremner in both directions from east of Spadina to York. That's due to the high volume of pedestrian traffic downtown. 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From the 680 Traffic Center, I'm Carrie Pronskis.
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5: Well, from severe and potentially record-breaking heat to severe thunderstorm warnings for the area in the GTA and beyond.
0: 680 meteorologist Carl Lamb is live with more on these soupy and stormy conditions. How things have escalated in the past few minutes, Carl.

0: Yeah, they've escalated pretty quickly, and unfortunately, it looks like these thunderstorms are going to miss most of the downtown core. That would have provided some relief. Some, not a lot. But it looks like the line has kind of split off into two. So we have the severe, the yellow warning for severe thunderstorms up toward Newmarket at the top of the 404 onto the 400. So areas like Bradford, Queensville, Mount Albert, over towards Keswick, Sutton, Pefferlaw, and up towards Georgina as well. And that's where we have some really heavy rain right now. Thunder, lightning, very strong winds. We've got some calls about gusts that are just making it difficult to drive even. So gusts up to 80, 90, 100 kilometers per hour, not out of the question here. And then we have a really heavy downpour out towards Oakville. This cluster of storms, it's also under a yellow warning for severe storms. And at this point, we have some out towards Burlington. It looks like it's right over the Burlington Skyway, out towards Hamilton, too, on the 403. And then just a lot of rain back towards areas closer to Brantford. They're under a yellow warning for severe thunderstorms, too. But they're traveling out towards Paris and Woodstock. My goodness, that is really coming down in sheets there. So that's all because just there's a lot of heat and humidity for these storms to work with. And anything that we get around the downtown core could bubble up. But again, it looks like it's going to miss Markham, North York, Etobicoke, downtown as well. But it's all about the heat and humidity as we go into the rest of the week. The orange warning for heat sticks around, and it's not going to cool off during the overnights, too. When we typically get some relief, it is going to be uncomfortable tonight with a low of just 24 with the humidity. It'll feel like 30. Right now, it is 36 at Pearson, feels like 47. And reporting live, I'm Carl Lamb.
1: 680 News Time, 5:35. You'll expect to see a lot of red and white at Woodbine Beach today. It's one of the most popular Canada Day destinations in the city. Superintendent Dave Correa says the Toronto Police will be keeping a close watch with officers on foot, horseback, and ATVs. He's reminding people what not to bring.
2: Personal fireworks are not permitted on beaches or in the parks. Alcohol is prohibited on the beaches, and bonfires are required with a city permit only. Please be advised that drones are no longer to be used on the beach as well.
1: The Ashbridges Bay fireworks kick off at 10 p.m. Transit is your best way to the park because there will be closures and parking is limited.
3: On the opening day of NHL Free Agency, Maple Leafs General Manager John Chajka and his staff making some serious moves to bolster their roster ahead of the new season. 680's Alain Cavillon has more on a future Hall of Fame goalie landing in the six.
4: It's crazy what kind of beautiful things having cap space can do in the NHL. Two-time Stanley Cup and Vezina winner Sergei Bobrovsky is a Leaf for the next 3 years. That's a three-year deal worth $21 million. Lots of two-year deals being handed out, which just goes to show that's the window for cup or bust for the Leafs. The Blue and White have signed center Jack Roslovic to a two-year deal worth $8 million. Colton Sissons, 2 years, $8.5 million. And forward Teddy Bluger has signed a two-year deal as well worth $5 million. Plenty of reasons to be optimistic if you're a member of Leafs Nation. I'm Alain Cavillon.
1: Well, today the Trump administration has announced it is opting not to extend its trade agreement with Canada and Mexico. Cormac McSweeney of City News has the details.
5: Yeah, this means that basically we're moving to rolling reviews of CUSMA. So essentially there were three different options on the table for our three countries. They either renew the trade deal for 16 years, they move into this rolling review period, which lasts for about 10 years, then CUSMA might expire, or one of the countries could declare that they're pulling out of CUSMA. That's a six-month window for that to happen. So Canada and Mexico said they wanted to renew for 16 years. They wanted to leave this deal in place, have some security for our economies. But the U.S. doing maybe as expected, all the indications were that they would not want to do this. And so now we're seeing they're not renewing. And that means we are moving to this rolling review period.
1: And CUSMA does not expire till 2036. And back to Canada Day. For her first time as Governor General, Louise Arbour has delivered a Canada Day message to the country.
6: This country is home to great artists, athletes, innovators, and scientists, but also to thousands of citizens who reach out to each other and demonstrate our common humanity, compassion, and solidarity. Each of you is helping to move Canada forward.

0: Mississauga Celebration Square rapper Baby No Money is expected to perform after the fireworks display. I'm Eva Frageskatos.
1: And players and staff alike say messages from home are fueling the Canadian men through this summer's historic World Cup run. Midfielder Nathan Saliba says the group has seen the photos and videos from across the country.
2: It's really important for us to see the support from back home, you know, and that, you know, it feels good to see it, to know that we're like we're kind of a seller of dreams and of emotions for people back home. So it feels really good, and it motivates us to keep going.
1: Canada will face its toughest test yet on Saturday when they take on Morocco in the round of 16. Coming up, a check on gas prices. 680 News Time, 5:39.
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10: This report is brought to you by Deluxe. Active weather across a huge portion of southern Ontario, and we're getting significant rainfall. I just had a call from a traffic spotter commenting on how extremely windy it was all of a sudden. This was in Brampton, and it's blowing debris and dust all around. People are out covering their eyes, and it's getting difficult to drive in these conditions as well, especially with those sudden downpours where you have to watch out for ponding and pooling. And that's what was happening on the QEW through Oakville. It looks like it's starting to calm down in that area, but this weather system is quickly moving. And Carl is standing by with more information on that. It's also affecting the drive on the 400. I would say anywhere north of Highway 88 is where you get into those tricky conditions. Toronto bound on the QEW, it's a slow go from the Burlington Skyway to Fairview. And there was a problem east of Royal Windsor. It just cleared. So still a residual delay from about Dorval to east of Royal Windsor. Looks okay on the eastbound Gardner for now. Northbound DVP is in pretty decent shape as well. And that problem on the westbound 401 at Keel and the Express has cleared. So I'm not aware of any problems on the 401. Southbound on the 404 DVP, that gets busy from York Mills to south of Lawrence. But after that, it looks great down to the Gardner. On city streets, Bremner is closed in both directions from east of Spadina to York. Police closed this off for crowd control. So that's Bremner shut down between Navy Wharf and York. Very busy around that area. 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Offer ends July 6th. And with the forecast, here's meteorologist Carl Lamb.
11: Wow. Well, this has escalated quite a bit with those yellow warnings in place. They've been upgraded to orange warnings for severe thunderstorms. And this has really, again, kind of evolved rapidly. So these winds are very strong. The gusts are up to 100 kilometers per hour as this line works its way through. Especially bad right now out towards Oakville, Waterdown, Burlington, Hamilton, Ancaster, back towards Brantford as well. Heavy torrential downpours moving through. This storm system is racing through, though, but those wind gusts could lead lead to damage across parts of the GTA. And also, we're watching...

0: this kind of gap between areas like Newmarket and Mississauga where there's no rain, but the wind is still just as strong. So it's leading to a blowing dust reading out of Pearson. That's why Carrie was just saying that traffic spotter was saying they're covering their eyes. Well, it has nothing to blow around except for dust and pebbles and whatnot. So extremely gusty winds out there. And then the rain picks up towards Newmarket, Sunderland, over towards Cobequenque and towards the Kawarthas now, too, where we have those yellow warnings for severe thunderstorms. Just a lot. Rain, thunder, lightning, hail, strong winds, all associated with this as well. If you are not under a severe thunderstorm warning at this point, just look west and then make sure you head indoors because this is very intense. And then tonight, 24 feels like 30, but then tomorrow, very much a similar setup to today. 35 will feel like 45 with the chance for storms tomorrow. Right now at Pearson, it's 32. We have a wind gust that was clocked at 104 kilometers per hour. And tonight's overnight low is 24.
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5: Good afternoon. 32 degrees. It feels like 38. Here are the top stories this hour. Well, not only is the hottest day of the year so far, it looks like it's the hottest Canada Day on record. Also, many areas of the GTA now under an orange warning for severe thunderstorms. Carl Lamb is standing by, tracking it all from the Weather Center. There was just a wind gust of 104 kilometers an hour reported at Pearson Airport. 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
6: John, have a day, Leafs Nation. The Maple Leafs with some big swings on opening day of NHL signing season. The two-time Stanley Cup and Vezina winner Sergei Bobrovsky locked up for the next three seasons at $21 million. Some changes up front for the bottom six pairing include the signings of forwards Jack Roslovic, Colton Sissons, Teddy Bluger, and Brandon Duhaime. Their contract details up on sportsnet.ca. John Chyka, though, not done there. Goaltender Dennis Hildeby and a pair of draft picks have been traded to the Tampa Bay Lightning for forward Nick Paul. Happening now at Rogers Center, the Blue Jays and Mets going at it for the Canada Day clash, and the boys of summer are up by a lot.
7: Speaking of a big three-run blast, it is gone! Miles Straw rounding the bases after hitting a three-run homer, and it is 9-0.
6: That's the second three-run shot of the afternoon for them. Sean Keyes hit one at his first big league homer. 9-0 Jays heading to the eighth now on Sportsnet and 590 The Fan. Round of 32 action at the FIFA World Cup. England took on the Democratic Republic of Congo. England with a 2-1 win. They're off to the round of 16. Belgium and Senegal, the winner will advance to the round of 16 as well. Senegal up 2-0, closing in on full time. And a good day for Felix Auger-Aliassime at Wimbledon. He's off to the third round after beating Dino Prismic in straight sets. Sports at 15 and 45 past every hour or anytime at sportsnet.ca.
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2: Let's bring back our Carl Lamb at the Weather Center for a check of everything that's going on. Carl, you mentioned before how it looks like the downtown Toronto might miss out on the rain, but my gosh, we're looking at some very intense winds right now outside our studio.
3: Yeah, the rain is kind of north and south of us, really, but it kind of dried out, and then it just led to the wind that couldn't go anywhere. It was all associated with this line, and it is very strong at this point. Those wind gusts have been clocked at near 100 kilometers per hour out at Pearson, and it has significantly cooled things down, but also where there isn't any rain to be kind of whipped around, it's just blowing dust at this point. So any of that dirt and dust, it is making for poor visibility out there, too. So not the ideal conditions out there that you want to be in right now because of these orange warnings for severe thunderstorms and also the orange warning for heat. But again, heavier rain out towards Hamilton, Burlington, Oakville, headed towards Stony Creek. Watch out. This is an intense line. Very strong winds. And then also up north from Newmarket up to Cobequid and out towards Bobcaygeon. Reporting live, I'm Carl Lamb.
4: You've got that car. The one you've been holding on to, but don't really know why? Don't let it take up space for 1 second longer. 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
7: This report is brought to you by Lexus of Barrie. Most of the calls I'm getting into the traffic center are about how intense this wind is. It's just extreme, and it sounds like it happens very suddenly. So if you're driving around, make sure that you have both hands on the wheel so you can keep control of your vehicle. You also got to be careful about all of these heavy downpours that we've been seeing to the west and to the north. So it's slowing the drive on a number of routes. Toronto bound on the QEW, busy from the Burlington Skyway to about Fairview, and then it slows again through Oakville from Bronte to Royal Windsor. Once you get east of Royal Windsor, the conditions get a lot better. And for now, the Gardner is doing okay in both directions. It's just getting a lot darker, that cloud cover, as it hovers over the Gardner. We're just waiting for more rain to fall. Southbound on the 404 DVP, that's a slow go from York Mills to south of Lawrence, but by the time you get to about Eglinton, it looks a lot better. Now, we've been seeing intermittent motorcades as well, as soccer teams have been getting shuffled around from place to place, and that might be what's just about to happen again on the southbound DVP at the Gardner, so just be aware of that. The 401, for now, it's okay in both directions. If you're on city streets, Bremner is closed in both directions between Navy Wharf and York, just due to high volume of pedestrian traffic. Unleash luxury and elevate performance at Lexus of Barrie. 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With the extended forecast, here's Carl Lamb.
3: Wow, well, what a system that rolls through in this line of thunderstorms. We were tracking it when it was back towards Wyerton and over towards Goderich, and it really just kind of picked up a lot of steam, and all of that heat and humidity kind of fueled some of these storms. So up towards Newmarket, Aurora, Whitchurch, Stouffville, and up towards areas around Sunderland and up towards Cobequid, that's where we have some really heavy rain right now, and those winds are very strong. But even through downtown, those winds are just ripping through the downtown core, and it's blowing anything and everything. So blowing dust and dirt, it is leading to just poor visibility. But if you're outside, it's actually pretty rough out there. So if you can't

0: ahead indoors or wait for this to pass. Just give it another half an hour before this starts to ease up a little bit. And then some really intense rain headed through Burlington, going for Stony Creek, but Ancaster, Hamilton. Wind damage can be likely with this down, tree branches, potentially some power lines as well, and also some small hail, thunder, and lightning all associated with this. So 24 is the low for tonight. Still humid, feeling like 30. Then for tomorrow, it's sunny, 35, feels like 45, but another round of these pop-up rain showers and thunderstorms could be headed our way tomorrow. And then Friday, sun and cloud, 33, feels like 43. Right now, it is 31 at Pearson. We've lost quite a bit of heat because of these strong winds. Tonight's overnight low is 24.
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10: After spending billions to build up its AI infrastructure, Meta Platforms, the owner of Facebook, Instagram, and more, wants to make money off of AI. It's planning on entering the cloud computing business, taking on Amazon, Microsoft, and Google by selling access to its AI computing power. Investors love the idea. Meta shares today up nearly 9%, but elsewhere on Wall Street, stocks were lower despite good news about private sector hiring and U.S. manufacturing in June. And with the new chairman of the Federal Reserve vowing to remain independent from politics and drive inflation lower. At the closing bell, the Dow was down 14 points, the S&P down 16, but the NASDAQ fell 174. That's on weakness in chip makers. And it's the end of an era for gamers. Sony is going all digital. It'll stop making physical discs for its PlayStation gaming console in January of 28. This report is sponsored by Vanguard Investor Choice, a proxy voting program for eligible Vanguard index funds. 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
11: Quick update on the alerts related to the storms as they move through the GTA. Wow, big pulse of lightning there just coming across our feed. But the wind really appears to be the big story for Toronto. We've been watching it as it rips through the downtown core. It is still an orange warning for severe thunderstorms pretty much right across the GTA. In terms of the rain, it looks like the west end of the lake, Burlington, Hamilton, Stony Creek, they're getting the thick of it right now. But the wind is still a hazard here. Carl Lamb is watching the radar and will join us live at the top of the hour.
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5: Good evening and happy Canada Day. This is Wednesday, July 1st. I'm Brendan Lang. Here's what's making news this hour. It's a hot and wet one out there today as we're still under a orange heat warning here in the city and across the GTA to go along with heavy winds and thunderstorms as well. The Maple Leafs had a busy day as NHL free agency got underway this afternoon, and one of their moves has brought in a 2-time Stanley Cup champion. Stateside, the Trump administration says they will not be renewing the Canada-US-Mexico trade agreement. And a victim has serious but non-life-threatening injuries after being stabbed in Scarborough this afternoon.
6: Lots to get to from the NHL's free agency market. The Jays' lead has been cut down to 7, and it's another comeback at the FIFA World Cup. Sports at 15.
5: 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It's time for Rogers Xfinity Internet. Traffic and weather together on the ones. A very good evening, Justin Pierce.
7: Oh, hello, Brendan. It's a glorious Canada Day, but the drive right now, overall, pretty good. Right now, this report is brought to you by HIMPRO. Not seeing anything major, of course, in terms of delays, but there are slowdowns as folks make their way through, particularly on the southbound DVP, where it is slow from the 401 to about south of Lawrence. It picks up fairly well after that as you are making your way into downtown, but then there's a minor delay from just south of Queen Street down towards the Gardner northbound DVP. Again, overall, it is moving well from the Gardner all the way up towards the 401 and the 404, and the drive on the QEW, probably the worst of it as you are making your way around the Golden Horseshoe. We are seeing it slow Toronto bound. We'll start there from beyond Casablanca to beyond Fruitland. Once you kind of hit the Burlington Skyway, there's a little bit of a break, but there's a slowdown as you make your way up and over it out towards Fairview Street. And once you hit the bend there onto the merge with the QEW, it is moving well until you get to about Oakville, where it is slow from just east of Bronte to east of Trafalgar. 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
5: With many people wanting to get outside for Canada Day celebrations today, they may want to reconsider their plans with extreme heat across the GTA. And to add to that, heavy rain and thunderstorms have hit different areas as well. 680 meteorologist Carl Lamb comes to us live with the latest. Carl.
8: Yeah, Brendan, well, this has been kind of a really interesting line that really got its act together as we approached the 5 o'clock hour or so, was really just churning on through. The rain has been very heavy up towards areas, including Sunderland and over towards the Kawarthas. It's now working its way towards Bob Cajun and Peterborough. So heads up if you are in those areas. And then the heavy rain has kind of sunk into areas like Stony Creek, Hamilton, Ancaster, and then down towards Binbrook as well. But it kind of missed Toronto. We had a few showers roll through, a little bit of rain out towards Scarborough and Ajax too. But the bulk of that heavy rain missed the downtown core. This line kind of split into two. But what did not miss the downtown core was that extremely strong wind. We had wind gusts out of Pearson up to 104 kilometers per hour. And that is a number that we don't see very often. And it was blowing literally anything and everything. Dust, dirt. It was leading to poor visibility too. So we had numerous calls coming into the traffic center about how sudden those winds were, but those were coming with the lines of thunderstorms that were rolling through parts of the GTA. So a lot of activity in the last like 90 minutes, and now things have backed off just a little bit. Now we have that northwesterly wind kind of helping to cool things down a little bit. We've lost quite a bit of heat, though. We're now at 30 degrees.

0: degrees out at Pearson. It feels like 37. So quite a bit better for evening activities now that the rain has come through. We still have the chance for a few showers tonight, but nothing like that organized line that just moved through. And then we're back into the intense heat for tomorrow, Friday, and Saturday, too, as those orange warnings for heat likely stick around through the rest of this week. It is going to be an absolute scorcher across the GTA. Reporting live, I'm Carl Lamb.
1: Thank you very much, Carl. 680 News Time, 6:04. It's one of the biggest days on the entire NHL schedule, as today marks the first day of free agency. With lots of needs to address, the Maple Leafs have been very active so far. 680's Alain Kevyal reports on a busy day.
2: The old Florida Panthers tandem that won them their first Stanley Cup in franchise history reunited and wearing the blue and white, Sergei Bobrovsky joining former teammate Anthony Stolarz. Leafs signed him to a three-year deal worth $21 million. Maple Leafs also loading up front on their bottom six. Jack Roslovic, Colton Sissons, and Teddy Bluger all signed to two-year deals, two of them in the $8 million range. Bluger's deal has a $5 million price tag. If you're impressed with those deals, you might like this one too. Goaltender Dennis Hildeby has been traded to the Tampa Bay Lightning along with two draft picks, one in 2027, the other in 28, for forward Nick Paul. Leafs GM John Chyka definitely not messing around. Have a day, Leafs fans. I'm Alain Kevyal.
1: 680 News Time, 6:05. On the trade front, the U.S. will not be renewing the Canada-U.S.-Mexico trade agreement. City's Cormac McSweeney says the announcement doesn't mean we won't see changes as we move forward.
3: Once a deal is in place between all three countries, whenever they settle these negotiations, they could agree to then reset it for another 16 years. So we'll have to wait and see how this goes. We know Canada-U.S. Minister Dominic LeBlanc was on a call with his counterparts today to discuss the future of the trade deal. Prime Minister Mark Carney yesterday said he wasn't expecting any drama out of this, but also he wasn't going to have his pen in his hand, meaning he wasn't expecting things to go swimmingly well. But this just leads to a bit more uncertainty about how things are going to move from here. Important to note, though, that Kuzma, our current trade deal, stays in place. Nothing really changes beyond the situation that we have now. We have our trade deal. It covers most of our goods in Canada. Unfortunately, it also means the sectoral tariffs will remain in place as well. So we'll see how this develops in the months ahead.
1: The deal that is currently in place is set to expire in 2036. 680 News Time, 6:06. Nothing says cooling off in a heat wave like watching fire in the sky. Thousands are expected to show up at Woodbine Beach and Ashbridges Bay Park ahead of the evening fireworks. Toronto Police Superintendent Dave Correa says there will also be a heavy police presence.
4: The public can expect to see a significant police presence in the area, including officers on foot, bicycles, ATVs, and horseback. We also have members of our public order units to assist us with public safety. Bylaw officers will also be on site throughout the day and evening.
1: He's telling people to avoid driving there and recommends public transit instead. The TTC is adding extra buses to help deal with the crowds. 680 News Time, 6:07 in Scarborough. A stabbing at a home involving two people known to each other has left one in hospital. Officers responded to the stabbing around 2 this afternoon in the area of Ellesmere and Meadowvale. Police say a suspect was arrested on scene. Meanwhile, the victim was sent to hospital with serious but non-life-threatening injuries. A rideshare driver in Brampton has been arrested in connection with a sexual assault investigation. Toronto police say the victim requested a ride through a car share app on Sunday. Before being dropped off at their destination, the suspect allegedly sexually assaulted the victim. The accused has now been identified as Nathaniel Azema, and he has been charged with one count of sexual assault. He is scheduled to appear in a Toronto court on August 6th. 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A string of recent shootings across the Greater Toronto Area are being tied to gun-for-hire networks recruiting vulnerable youth through encrypted messaging apps. Toronto police say they have no idea who's leading the networks. Dr. Adam Ellis is an assistant professor at the University of Waterloo and was a member of a gang in his youth. He joined the Big Story podcast to talk about the disturbing trend.
5: It's not even the police. I also want to add, it's also kind of like good-intentioned people. Like, even with the City of Toronto and programming, like, we need all those things, but then they buy into kind of a colonial system that kind of co-opts people with the intention of fixing them as criminal. And this doesn't go for everybody. I'm just saying there's a lot of young people who go through a whole bunch of stuff in their lives, right? Like a lot. And we become desensitized to the full story in trying to support them.
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1: 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Enpro predicts the price will go down 2 cents at midnight to $1.619 a liter at most GTA stations. Coming up in 60 seconds, we'll take a look at the roads and your forecast. 680 News Time, 610.
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14: 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When the cap simply cannot clash with her manicure. From graduations to prom parties. When it's gotta be right. Party City.
1: 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It's time for Rogers Xfinity Internet. Traffic and weather together on the ones. Here's Justin Pierce.
15: Well, Brendan, we've been getting calls about windy conditions in Durham. This report is brought to you by Don Valley North Toyota. Again, it sounds like the weather is kind of playing a role in the drive right now. It is fairly slow on the westbound 401. Four drivers over in the Durham region. Looks like it is slow from the 412 out towards Salem. Again, a traffic spotter called in about that area. Said it's very windy, so it looks like a lot of folks are kind of slowing down there. So if you are making your way through the Durham region along the westbound 401, just keep that in mind as you are making your way through, really on either side of the 401, of course. But again, it sounds like very windy conditions in the Ajax, Pickering, Whippy, Oshawa area. So again, just keep that in mind as you are making your way through. Now there are reports of a stalled vehicle farther west on the 401. It looks like this one is on the approach to Dixon and Martin Grove. The right lane's blocked off with that stalled vehicle. Again, at this point, it is causing a slowdown just on the approach. So as you are making your way towards Mississauga, just look out for that stalled vehicle. Again, it's in the left lane as you are making your way through. Elsewhere, it's just mostly volume delays southbound on the DVP. It is slow from the 412 south of Lawrence. Picks up fairly well after that as you are traveling through Eglinton, Don Mills, and Bayview Bloor. As you are making your way into downtown Toronto, Canadians love Toyota, and Don Valley North Toyota is one of the best places to get one. 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Now with the forecast, Carlin.
0: Okay, so the rain is still moving through areas like Ajax and Oshawa, and the wind will be quite strong behind that as well, headed towards the 35-115, where we have some heavier rain already as you get up towards Peterborough. That's where the rain is really coming down. Very gusty conditions there as well. But if it hasn't started raining out towards Port Darlington and Bowmanville, you will get the rain very shortly. The rain moving through the Niagara region as well. Very gusty winds along with that. Those gusts have been as strong as 80 to 100 kilometers per hour. It's losing a little bit of steam, but expect those winds to continue to move further east through the Niagara region and out further to the east end. And temperatures tonight drop down to 24, but it feels like 30 during the overnight because that humidity, it will come back. It's gone a little bit for now, but it, again, just sweeps right back in. Then for tomorrow, it is going to be muggy once again. 35 feels like 45 tomorrow with sunshine, but also the chance for very similar rain showers and thunderstorms to what we just had, although likely not as windy, and then down to 23 degrees tomorrow night. Right now, it is 30 at Pearson, Humidex at 37. Tonight's overnight low is 24.
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3: Right now in downtown Toronto, it is 36 degrees, feels like 46 with the Humidex and mostly cloudy. Possible thunderstorms starting up here within the next hour. Good evening. I'm Brendan Lang. Here are the top stories this hour. Canada Day started with extreme and dangerous heat, and while it hasn't subsided, it isn't expected to until at least the weekend. There are now different thunderstorms watches and warnings across the GTA. We'll have your extended weather report coming up after traffic on the ones. It was a free agent frenzy in the NHL with numerous players finding new homes. The Leafs sure didn't miss out on the action either, making a big move in nets and filling out their bottom six forward core. We'll give you the full entire rundown of the first day of free agency coming up next in sports. And the Trump administration has now said they will not be extending Kuzma. This decision triggers a rolling annual review for up to a decade, and then if no extension is reached, the agreement would expire. Officials from all three countries met today to discuss the future of the agreement. And it is now time for sports, and from Sportsnet 590, The Fan. Good evening, Alain Cavillon.
4: Good evening, Brendan. Sergei Bobrovsky, one of the many new faces set to play for the Leafs at the start of next season. The Leafs paying him $21 million over the next 3 years. Jack Roslovic, Colton Sissons, Teddy Bluger, Zach McEwen, Brandon Duhame also signed. Leafs also made a trade. Dennis Hildeby and a pair of draft picks off to the Tampa Bay Lightning for Nick Paul. Another notable trade happening elsewhere in the NHL. The San Jose Sharks acquired Darnell Nurse from the Oilers for Shakir Mohamedoulin and Zach Sharp. All the latest transactions can be found on sportsnet.ca. Blue Jays at home for Canada Day, hosting the New York Mets. Series finale between these two, and the Jays bats were hot. Not as hot as the weather outside, but pretty close.
5: He's hit this one pretty well to the opposite field. It is gone! What a moment for Sean Keyes, his first Major League home run, and it gives the Blue Jays a 5-0 lead.
4: How about that for a first career homer? Sean Keyes with the 3-run shot. Miles Straw hit one of his own in the 7th inning. The Jays with the 9-3 win and just got a blockbuster trade moments ago out of the NBA. This is according to ESPN's Shams Charania. The Boston Celtics have agreed to trade Jaylen Brown to the Philadelphia 76ers for Paul George, 2 first-round picks, and 2 second-round picks. So that is a huge deal there out of the NBA. Then over at the FIFA World Cup, England went up against the Democratic Republic of Congo. England with a 2-1 win. Senegal going up against Belgium. Senegal had a 2-0 lead, but Belgium scored 2 late ones to tie it. Still 2-2 in extra time. And then over at Wimbledon, Felix Auger-Aliassime took on Dino Prismic at and in a second-round matchup, FA won it in straight sets. Sports at 15 and 45 past every hour or anytime at sportsnet.ca.
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9: Good evening. I'm Mitch Burke. It's now been a week since Twin

0: Earthquakes rocked Venezuela, and the official count of the dead now stands at 2,300. As CNN's Isa Suarez reports, the hope to find survivors is dwindling.
1: With nothing more than borrowed tools, Davis Ramos digs through the rubble. The twin mattresses of his two little girls are within sight, and he anchors his strength in knowing that soon he will hold them close, even if it's a final goodbye. While we're here, a rescue team from North Carolina arrive, looking for signs of life or death.
2: I know that we have still been finding people alive in these buildings, so I'm not ready to give up yet.
1: The scene here in La Guaira is apocalyptic, with countless buildings pancaked by the ferocity of the quakes. And while families wait for answers, heavy machinery sits idle. Isa Suarez, CNN, La Guaira, Venezuela.
0: Two daredevils have been arrested in New York City after scaling the spire of the Empire State Building more than 1,400 feet up. The couple unfurled a flag at the top that read, "When the power of love beats the love of power, the world knows peace." And then once they descended a portion of the spire, one of the climbers proposed. The couple is known for their illegal climbing of very large skyscrapers and had a documentary made about them 2 years ago. The former NYPD chief of detectives, Robert Boyce, says they climbed the building without any harnesses or ropes.
3: They didn't do any safety equipment, which puts it in a different perspective. It's reckless endangerment, felony, because if they had fallen, they would have killed somebody else, could have killed somebody else on the way down on their own demise. So there's an issue right there, as well as criminal trespass and other ancillary charges that can go from there.
0: It's not clear how the pair gained access to the antenna. And U.S. President Donald Trump boarded the first flight of the newly retrofitted Air Force One, a jet gifted to him by the Qatari royal family. ABC's Karen Travers has the latest.
4: Before boarding the new Air Force One for its inaugural flight, President Trump defended the gift from the Qatari government and the use of taxpayer dollars to customize it.
5: This was a gift from a country that's treated us very well.
4: The $400 million jet has raised questions from some lawmakers and ethics experts.
5: Frankly, we couldn't build a plane like this because we wouldn't be willing to spend the kind of money necessary. They spent top dollars.
4: The Air Force has been modifying the new jet since September to meet security, communications, and other needs to transport the president.
0: And while showing off the new jet to reporters today, Trump brushed off concerns that he is profiting off his job after a financial disclosure report showed him earning more than $1 billion from his crypto ventures in his first year back in office.
6: Hi, I'm Michelle Butterly, and the other day I noticed a leak in my roof and the panic set in. 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
8: From the 680 News Radio Traffic Center, I'm Justin Pierce. 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There's volume delays southbound on the DVP. It is slow from the 412 south of Lawrence. It picks up fairly well after that. The Eglinton, Don Mills, and Bayview Bloor as you are traveling into downtown Toronto. And then there's also a stalled vehicle westbound 401. This one's on the approach to Dixon and Martin Grove. It's in the left lane, and it's also causing a slowdown just west of Islington Express and Collectors. 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Now with the forecast, Carl Lamb.
9: We've had those really strong winds move through the GTA, and temperatures have cooled down quite a bit at this point, and we're headed down to an overnight low of 24. There still could be a few rain showers and thunderstorms once this line passes, and then it will still feel like 30 during the overnight because that humidity still sticks around. Then for tomorrow,

0: It is sunny and 35, feels like 45 with the humidity. But then again, during the afternoon, there could be those rain showers and thunderstorms as well, along with that southwesterly wind. Then for Friday, sun and cloud, 33 feels like 43. And there will be a little bit of light rain on Friday as well. Then for Saturday, partly to mostly sunny, 32 will feel like 40. Tonight's overnight low is 24.
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5: This is 680 News Radio. Starting today, Ontarians as young as 45 can now get screened for colorectal cancer. Ontario is just the second province behind PEI to lower the screening age down from 50. Those eligible can receive an at-home screening test and can be referred for a colonoscopy if there is an abnormal result. Colorectal Cancer Canada says the disease is on the rise among younger adults. According to Cancer Care Ontario, 9 out of every 10 people with the disease can be cured if it is detected early. Two daredevils have been arrested in New York after scaling to the very top of the Empire State Building. Once

0: the antenna, the couple unfurled a banner about the power of love. They then descended part of the spire before one of the climbers appeared to propose. The couple is known for their illegal climbing of large skyscrapers and were arrested once they climbed down. And as we celebrate Canada Day, a new Abacus data poll shows that Canadian pride is alive and well. Here's City's Erica Natividad.
1: This poll all about Canadian pride, very fitting for Canada Day. So it found that just over three quarters of Canadians, 77%, say they are proud to be Canadian. And that's a progressive increase from 2024 and 2025. So I'll break it down a little bit for you. What are Canadians most proud of? Well, topping the list is the natural beauty of the country. Of course, we've got beautiful mountains, lakes. We've got the beautiful tundra up north. Second place would be the fact that it's a peaceful and safe society, according to those who were responding to the survey. Universal health care, of course, also near the top of the list. And that was sort of hand in hand with Canada's reputation for tolerance and inclusivity. Those were sort of even in terms of what Canadians were most proud of.
0: Nearly half of proud Canadians say that being distinct from the U.S. is something that makes them proud, with almost half of them pointing to Canada's ability to stand up for its interests and sovereignty on the world stage. Time now for the Dynamic Market Minute. No trading to speak of on Bay Street today because of the Canada Day holiday. But with more on the Wall Street side of things, here is Bloomberg.
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3: Noah, careful.
4: Okay.
3: Oh, I finally tried Maple. I spoke to a doctor about Noah's rash.
5: Yeah? I literally just used it to renew my birth control.
3: Yeah, and David used it for his allergies.
5: Yeah, I should get Will to use it for his cholesterol.
4: Mom, my tummy hurts.
5: Yeah? Don't worry, we'll use Maple.
3: Yeah.
5: Health yeah.
4: Yeah.
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7: This is a Bloomberg Money Minute. Encouraging news ahead of tomorrow's June jobs report. The payroll firm ADP says private sector employers took on a solid 98,000 new workers in June, while outplacement firm Challenger Gray & Christmas says U.S. companies announced 46,000 job cuts in June, which was half of the cuts we saw in May. Because of a global memory chip shortage, Apple is now in negotiations to buy chips from two Chinese semiconductor makers, both on the Pentagon's blacklist. It was a lackluster day on Wall Street, despite the head of the Federal Reserve saying inflationary pressures have eased. The Dow, higher for most of the session, lost 14 points at the close. The Nasdaq down 174 on a sell-off in chipmakers, and the S&P down 16. Toy maker Mattel releasing a Miley Cyrus Barbie doll that comes with a two-piece faux leather outfit, shades, and a microphone. 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

0: Canada Day. This is Wednesday, July 1st. I'm Brendan Lang. Here's what's making news this hour. This Canada Day started with extreme heat, and now we've gotten into extreme weather with thunderstorms and heavy winds across the GTA. The Maple Leafs have addressed a big need as they have signed a goaltender and two-time Stanley Cup champion Sergei Bobrovsky on day one of NHL free agency. The Trump administration says today they will not be renewing the Kuzma deal when it expires.
1: Lots to get to from the NHL's free agency market. The Jays win on Canada Day, plenty of action at FIFA, and a blockbuster trade out of the NBA between the Celtics and Sixers. Sports at 45.
0: 680 News Time, 6:31. It's time for Rogers Xfinity Internet. Traffic and weather together on the ones. Here's Justin Pierce.
2: Well, it seems like there are delays now on the Gardner and the DVP. We are seeing it slow on the southbound side of the Don Valley Parkway. The delays start from the 401 to about south of Lawrence. After that, it is moving up to speed as folks are making their way into downtown Toronto. But it looks like there's a collision now that's on the approach to the Gardner. It's on the south DVP. Again, it's on the approach there. The left lane's blocked off because of that collision. I'm currently looking at it. No signs of any emergency vehicles yet. It appears as though one vehicle has rear-ended another. It is causing the delay just south of the viaduct, so it is fairly slow again as you are making your way into downtown Toronto. Then there's more slowdowns on the Gardner. On the eastbound side, it starts just east of Parkside, really on and off as you are traveling into downtown, so it ends at around York Bay and Yonge Street. Then there's a stalled vehicle westbound on the 401. It's right at Dixon and Martin Grove. It's blocking the left lane. Emergency crews are on the scene. The delay start just west of Islington. Again, that's where the express and collector lanes merge. Moving to the Toronto-bound side of the QEW, there are delays in Burlington as you make your way up and over the Skyway. Once you kind of hit Fairview Street, it's moving fairly well after that. From the 680 News Radio Traffic Center, I'm Justin Pierce.
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0: Extreme and possibly dangerous heat has hit the GTA for this Canada Day, and it is expected to stick around for most of the week. This all to go along with thunderstorms and heavy winds across the GTA. 680 meteorologist Carl Lamb is live and has more. Carl.
4: Yeah, so actually, the further east you're going right now, if you're headed out towards Cobourg or Havelock, Peterborough, Burley Falls, that's where the rain has really intensified, and there could be some very severe storms in those areas as those cells just continue to just intensify. I mean, I'm seeing colors on the radar here that signify very heavy downpours, likely some hail, and very potentially strong to damaging winds in that too. We also have some really heavy rain out towards St. Catharines, Niagara-on-the-Lake, Virgil, and Queenston too. So heads up if you are headed across the border or just in the Niagara region with really gusty winds too. That has been probably the most noticeable thing for everybody across the GTA because not everybody got the rain today. Here in downtown, we got just a passing shower, you know, at best, but the winds were gusting up to and over 100 kilometers per hour. So that really kind of stole the show today. And it was also the heat too. And we'll likely do this all again for tomorrow too, because we have those very strong and gusty winds on the Thursday, along with that really intense heat. Tomorrow's high will be closer to the mid-30s, feeling like the mid-40s when you factor in the humidity. And with all that heat and instability in the atmosphere, very much like what happened today, we could have a few rain showers and thunderstorms popping up for tomorrow afternoon. And this orange warning for heat does not end until at least Saturday. And it looks like it could be even into Sunday, too. Of course, the timing on that really just depends on when this system starts to break down a little bit. But a lot to keep track of today. And, well, now that things have started to ease up just a little bit on this Canada Day, we will finally have some calmer conditions, and we've lost a little bit of that heat as well. Right now, it is 30 degrees at Pearson. Feels like 37. Wind still gusting up to about 60 kilometers per hour. And reporting live, I'm Carl Lamb.
0: Thank you very much, Carl. 680 News Time, 6:35. NHL free agency has kicked off. And if you're a Leaf fan, you must be excited about the busy day. 680's Alain Cavillon tells us more about the moves.
1: It was rumored that the blue and white would land him, and they did. The Leafs now set in goal with a tandem that won the Florida Panthers their first Stanley Cup in franchise history, Anthony Stolarz and now Sergei Bobrovsky. The Leafs have signed him to a three-year deal worth $21 million. Two-time Cup champ and two-time Vezina winner, by the way. Leafs also making some tweaks to their bottom six up front. Jack Roslovic coming off back-to-back 20-goal seasons.

0: Leafs couldn't get the centerman last year, got him this time, two-year deal worth $8 million. Colton Sissons, also a member of the Blue and White, his deal also 2 years, worth a little over $8 million. And Teddy Bluger, you guessed it, a two-year contract for him, but it's worth $5 million. All the latest signings and trades up and waiting for you on Sportsnet.ca. I'm Alain Kevdion.
1: 680 News Time, 636. The Trump administration has announced today they are opting to not extend its trade deal with Canada and Mexico. Cormac McSweeney with City News has more.
2: Yeah, this means that basically we're moving to rolling reviews of Kuzma. So essentially there were three different options on the table for our three countries. They either renew the trade deal for 16 years, they move into this rolling review period, which lasts for about 10 years, then Kuzma might expire, or one of the countries could declare that they're pulling out of Kuzma. That's a six-month window for that to happen. So Canada and Mexico said they wanted to renew for 16 years. They wanted to leave this deal in place, have some security for our economies, but the U.S. doing maybe as expected, all the indications were that they would not want to do this, and so now we're seeing they're not renewing, and that means we are moving to this rolling review period.
1: The current trade agreement does not expire until 2036. 680 News Time, 637 in Scarborough. Toronto police were on scene after reports of a stabbing at a home in the Ellesmere and Meadowvale area. Officers were called to the home shortly after 2 this afternoon. The suspect was arrested at the scene and the victim is being taken to hospital with non-life-threatening injuries. Police say the victim and suspect are known to each other. Thousands of people are expected to descend on Woodbine Beach and Ash Bridges Bay Park today. It's one of the city's most popular patriotic party spots. Toronto Police Superintendent Dave Correa says you can also expect to see a lot of police officers there. He says the focus is public safety.
3: We will be monitoring crowd dynamics, their activities, keeping emergency route clears, and responding quickly to any issues that may arise. We want everyone to enjoy the holiday, but we also want to be clear. Unsafe or unlawful behavior will not be tolerated.
1: Also, remember no personal fireworks and no alcohol is allowed. 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Canada will be in for a tough matchup when they meet Morocco in the World Cup round of 16 on Saturday. Head coach Jesse Marsh says his team is fit and could use that to get an edge in the knockout game.
4: And especially knowing that Morocco put in 120 minutes, we have to say to ourselves, like, one of the advantages that we can have is can we be fresher and fitter and everything else. So with everything that Morocco will present us, that'll be something that we still try to do is push them again to their limit.
1: Canada advanced with a 1-0 win over South Africa on Sunday, while Morocco edged the Netherlands.

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3: 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Traffic and weather together on the ones. Here's Justin Pierce.
6: Well, there's a collision that appears to have cleared southbound on the DVP. This report is brought to you by Purpose. It looks like it was on the approach to the Gardner. The left lane was blocked for that collision. It looks like the vehicles have since left the scene there. So the left lane appears to be live, and there is still a little bit of a delay, I will say, just south of the viaduct. But it's not major anymore as you are making your way into downtown Toronto. But there are slowdowns in other places. It looks like over on the eastbound side of the Gardner, there are delays currently happening from around Bathurst out towards Spadina. It's a short delay, but it is there. But again, there's also another stalled vehicle that is cleared on the westbound side of the 401 right at Dixon and Martin Grove. The left lane was shut down because of it. That has since been cleared away now, again, by the MTO. So that left lane, it's now live. The vehicles are gone. At this point, it's causing a little bit of a slowdown just on the approach to Dixon and Martin Grove, but those delays should clear completely in the coming moments as you are traveling westbound along the 401. And then there's minor delays Toronto bound on the QEW. It is slow as you make your way up and over the Burlington Skyway. As you extend out towards North Shore, Fairview Street, the drive gets a lot better. When the pressure's on, a good partner helps you stay the course. 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
7: Okay, so temperatures are getting up to 20. Well, they got up to 36 today, and it was incredibly hot. Then we had the wind come in, and it helped to cool things down a little bit. But still, we're tracking some rain showers and thunderstorms moving through parts of the GTA, especially out of the Niagara region at this point and crossing the border. And then more of that out towards Peterborough, Cobourg, Baltimore, and as you head out towards Havelock, where we have some very intense rain right now. That could be potentially strong to severe. I mean, just looking at it, it has the radar signature to back that up. So most of the rain has fizzled out now. We have the chance for a few more rain showers to pop up tonight, but it really is not going to be anything like what we had earlier. The winds are going to ease up as well. Temperatures dropping down to 24 tonight, feeling like 30. And then for tomorrow, sunny and 35, feels like 45. And then it's the wind also tomorrow that still pumps in that humidity, along with the chance for a few rain showers and thunderstorms, and down to 23 tomorrow night. Then for Friday, sun and cloud and 33, feels like 43. Right now, it is 30 at Pearson. Tonight's overnight low is 24.
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3: 30 degrees right now at Pearson Airport, feeling like 37 with some rain falling. Good evening. I'm Brendan Lang. Here are the top stories this hour. The weather is ever-changing here in the GTA today. An orange warning for heat is still in effect, and there has been heavy wind and thunderstorms in different parts of the GTA. Your extended forecast is coming up after traffic on the ones, and CUSMA will not be renewed according to the Trump administration today. The deal does currently remain in place, and this recent announcement doesn't mean things won't change in the future. The current deal does not expire until 2036. It's now time for sports, and from Sportsnet 590 The Fan, here's Adlan Kevyo.
4: And Brendan, Leafs general manager John Chyka spending plenty of time in the kitchen. The man is cooking. It's Real Leafs fans goaltender Sergei Bobrovsky, a Toronto Maple Leaf. He's signed to a three-year deal worth $21 million. A few other moves the GM made, tweaking the bottom six pairings up front. Jack Roslovic, Colton Sissons, and Teddy Bluger also joining the Leafs, all on two-year deals. Also got a trade between two teams that wear the blue and white. The Leafs traded goaltender Dennis Hildeby and two draft picks to the Tampa Bay Lightning for Nick Paul. Another big one happening elsewhere around the league, the San Jose Sharks acquiring two big defensemen. Jacob Trouba signed a four-year contract with them, and they traded Shakir Mohamadoulin and Zach Sharp to the Oilers for Darnell Nurse. Blockbuster trade out of the NBA. What a day for sports. The Celtics and 76ers have agreed to a deal that sees Jaylen Brown sent to Philly for Paul George, two first-round picks and a pair of second-round picks. On the baseball diamond, the Jays hosting the Mets for this year's edition of the Canada Day matchup over at Rogers Center. Sean Keyes gave the Jays a five-run lead in the third with his first career homer. It was a three-run shot. Miles Straw hit a three-run shot of his own in the seventh. Jays ended up winning this one 9-3. Round of 32 action at the FIFA World Cup. England took on the Democratic Republic of Congo. England with a 2-1 win. They're off to the round of 16. And another round of 32 matchup. Senegal up 2-0 against Belgium coming out of halftime. 2-2 now in extra time. And then a solid Canada day for Felix Auger-Aliassime at Wimbledon. He's off to the third round after winning his match against Dino Prismic in straight sets. Sports at 15 and 45 past every hour or anytime at sportsnet.ca.
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8: Good evening, I'm Mitch Burke. Ontario renters can now install their own air conditioning. It could not have come at a better time with this heat wave grilling the province. City's Faiza Amin with the details.
9: Under the new regulation, every renter in Ontario is allowed to install and use a window air conditioner or a portable unit. That is, if their landlord does not supply these items. However, it also requires tenants to notify the landlord about the installation in writing ahead of time. Renters are also expected to make sure the air conditioner is safely installed and will not cause any damage to the property.
8: The new provincial law went into effect today. U.S. Customs and Border Protection officials told a hearing on Capitol Hill on Tuesday that there has been a big drop in drug seizures at the border with Canada.
10: Acting Deputy Chief Jason Schneider also told the House Border Security and Enforcement Subcommittee that there's been a decline in the number of apprehensions of undocumented immigrants. The testimony came as Republican lawmakers made claims that Mexican cartels are looking to Canada

0: as the United States cracks down on smuggling at its southern border. Members of the Trump administration have made similar allegations, despite U.S. government data showing a minuscule volume of fentanyl being seized at the border with Canada compared with Mexico. RCMP have said there's not a pervasive cartel presence in Canada. Kelly Malone, The Canadian Press, Washington.
1: President Trump is now flying the new Air Force One, a gift from Qatar worth some $400 million.
2: President Trump is debuting the new Air Force One, a $400 million gift from Qatar.
3: Maybe the greatest commercial plane ever built.
2: And the president says he's proud of it.
3: You can low-key it. Well, you can show it.
2: It doesn't look like the familiar Air Force One with the light blue hull that helped it blend into the sky. This one's painted in the president's preferred navy blue belly with red and gold stripes and has luxury features like plush carpets and lie-flat seats. The president's brushed off ethical concerns about receiving the plane from a Mideast power.
3: This was a gift from a country that's treated us very well.
2: The Air Force says it spent less than $400 million on security upgrades. The jet will only temporarily be in U.S. service, with Boeing expected to deliver in 2 years long-delayed planes that will permanently be Air Force One. Sagar Magani, Washington.
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8: From the 680 News Radio Traffic Center, I'm Justin Pierce. This report is brought to you by Foodland. There's a stalled vehicle now that's popped up here westbound on the 401. It looks like it's right at Warden. It's in the collectors. The right lane's blocked off with that stalled vehicle. It looks like MTO are on scene. At this point, not really causing a delay. And farther west along the 401, there's another stalled vehicle that has cleared. It was on the approach to Dixon and Martin Grove. The left lane was blocked because of it. Again, that's been cleared away by MTO. So the left lane is now live and emergency crews are gone. It is moving fairly well for drivers as you are making your way towards the city of Mississauga. Elsewhere, there are delays southbound DVP from the 401 to south of Lawrence. 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Now with the forecast, Carl Am.
9: What a wild afternoon we've had across the GTA as those rain showers and thunderstorms rolled through, and the wind was incredible. We had gusts at Pearson up to about 100 kilometers per hour, and that really cooled things down and kind of flushed out some of the humidity. But tonight, 24 still feels like 30, and then we do still have the chance for a few rain showers and thunderstorms left over for tonight, but it clears out during the overnight. Then for tomorrow, it's sunny, 35. Feels like 45 with the humidity. Also, the chance for rain showers and thunderstorms as we go into the afternoon on Thursday. Then for Friday, sun and cloud, 33, feels like 43 with some rain showers as well, and then drying up for Saturday. Tonight's overnight low is 24.
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0: is opening up about living with Alzheimer's.
1: Best known for starring as an easygoing police officer in the Lethal Weapon movie franchise, has revealed he has Alzheimer's disease. The four-time Emmy Award nominee, who turns 80 on July 22nd, told Today and People magazine that he was diagnosed with a progressive memory-destroying disease 3 years ago. In 2002, reporters asked Glover what's been the biggest dream of his life.
2: I had a dream of being a father with a great daughter, and I achieved it. You know, that's the biggest dream that I've ever had.
1: Alzheimer's affects more than 6 million people in the U.S. and millions more worldwide. I'm Lisa Dwyer.
0: Canada is officially taking its talents to Europe's biggest and most sparkly song contest.
3: The CBC and the European Broadcasting Union have announced Canada will participate in the 2027 Eurovision Song Contest. It'll be Canada's first entry to the annual music spectacle that's known for its flamboyant costumes and maximalist performances. Prime Minister Mark Carney has made closer ties with Europe a cornerstone of his foreign policy. And last fall's federal budget floated the idea of Canada joining Eurovision. The CBC says it'll provide details on how Canada's song entry will be selected later this year. Jason White, The Canadian Press.
0: And the stifling heat in New York City does not appear to be stopping some wedding preparations for one very famous couple. ABC's Aaron Gutierski says Taylor Swift and Travis Kelce may be having one of their wedding celebrations at Madison Square Garden.
4: Sources tell ABC News the arena where Swift sat courtside during the New York Knicks NBA title run is host to two events related to the most anticipated celebrity wedding of the year. The first is Thursday evening for about 100 people. The second, for about 1,000 people, begins Friday afternoon with a cocktail hour and lasts for the next 12 hours into early Saturday morning. Streets will be shut down, tents and canopies put up to keep arrivals and departures secret.
0: We will note the emphasis on may be happening, and we think this is happening, because some guests who will be there have apparently been sent NDAs to sign. Though, according to TMZ, the agreements do not come with financial penalties should someone let something slip. Time now for the Dynamic Market Minute. No trading to speak of on Bay Street today because of the Canada Day holiday. But with more on the Wall Street side of things, here is Bloomberg.
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7: Encouraging news ahead of tomorrow's June jobs report. The payroll firm ADP says private sector employers took on a solid 98,000 new workers in June, while outplacement firm Challenger Gray & Christmas says U.S. companies announced 46,000 job cuts in June, which was half of the cuts we saw in May. Because of a global memory chip shortage, Apple is now in negotiations to buy chips from two Chinese semiconductor makers, both on the Pentagon's blacklist. It was a lackluster day on Wall Street, despite the head of the Federal Reserve saying inflationary pressures have eased. The Dow, higher for most of the session, lost 14 points at the close. The Nasdaq down 174 on a sell-off in chip makers, and the S&P down 16. Toy maker Mattel releasing a Miley Cyrus Barbie doll that comes with a two-piece faux leather outfit, shades, and a microphone. This report is sponsored by Vanguard Investor Choice, a proxy voting program for eligible Vanguard index funds. Tom Busby, Bloomberg Radio.
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3: Good evening. This is Wednesday, July 1st. I'm Brendan Lang. Here's what's making news this hour. It's a hot and wet one out there today as we are still under an orange warning for heat here in the city and across the GTA to go along with heavy winds and thunderstorms as well. The Maple Leafs had a busy day as NHL free agency got underway this afternoon, and one of their moves has brought in a two-time Stanley Cup champion. Stateside, the Trump administration says they will not be renewing the Canada-US-Mexico trade agreement.
5: Sergei Bobrovsky headlines the Leafs roster overhaul on the first day of free agency. The Jays win their rubber match against the Mets, and Jaylen Brown is reportedly headed to Philly. Sports at 15.
3: 680 News Time, 7:01. 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Traffic and weather together on the ones. Here's Justin Pierce.
6: Well, the drive right now overall, not too bad. There are some delays, but again, for this Canada Day, the drive is not too bad. This report is brought to you by Don Valley North Toyota. There's a stalled vehicle westbound on the 401. It looks like it's just west of Kennedy or even on the approach to Warden. It's in the collectors. The right lane's blocked off because of that stalled vehicle. MTO, they are on scene along with a tow truck. This one's not really even causing a delay. It's moving fairly well, actually, as you are traveling through Scarborough and Toronto overall. Not saying anything major in terms of delays, but it is slow on the DVP, particularly southbound from south of York Mills to south of Lawrence. Up to speed after that, the Eglinton, Don Mills, and Bayview Bloor, as you are traveling into downtown, eastbound side of the Gardner. There are delays, too. It is slow on the approach to Bathurst, out towards Spadina, so it is fairly slow as you are traveling on the elevated part into downtown. And then on the Toronto-bound side of the QEW, there's more delays. It is slow. It's as you make your way up and over the Burlington Skyway, kind of once you hit the bend there and kind of make your way onto the merge with QEW through Burlington, moving well, not seeing any significant delays. 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Now with the forecast, at Carl M.
7: There still could be a few rain showers and thunderstorms tonight across the GTA, but we actually do clear things out during the overnight. 24 is the overnight low. It feels like 30 with the humidity. And then for tomorrow, sunshine and 35. But it feels like 45 when you factor in the humidity. Also, because of that gusty southwest wind, there will be the chance for some rain showers and thunderstorms for Thursday afternoon. Tonight's overnight low is 24.
3: 28 degrees right now, feeling like 35 with rain falling at Pearson Airport. 680 News Time, 7:03.
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3: And with many people wanting to get outside for Canada Day celebrations, they may want to reconsider their plans with extreme heat across the GTA. And to add to that, heavy rain and thunderstorms have hit different areas as well. 680 meteorologist Carl Lamb now comes back and lets us know just how long this heat will be sticking around.
7: It is intensely hot all across the GTA, and this heat and humidity, it's just going to be sticking around because this orange warning for heat continues as we go through tomorrow, then Friday, even Saturday before we potentially see it come off the board. But we're still talking about temperatures in the low to mid 30s. And then those Humidex values, they are eye-popping for sure in the low to mid 40s.
3: 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It is one of the biggest days on the entire NHL schedule, as today marks the first day of free agency. With lots of needs to address, the Maple Leafs have been very active so far. 680's Alec Heviel reports on the busy day.
8: The old Florida Panthers tandem that won them their first Stanley Cup in franchise

0: History reunited and wearing the blue and white, Sergei Bobrovsky joining former teammate Anthony Stolarz. Leafs signed him to a three-year deal worth $21 million. Maple Leafs also loading up front on their bottom six. Jack Roslovic, Colton Sissons, and Teddy Bluger all signed to two-year deals, two of them in the $8 million range. Bluger's deal has a $5 million price tag. If you're impressed with those deals, you might like this one too. Goaltender Dennis Hildeby has been traded to the Tampa Bay Lightning along with two draft picks, one in 2027, the other in 28, for forward Nick Paul. Leafs GM John Chyka definitely not messing around. Have a day, Leafs fans. I'm Adam Kevion.
1: 680 News Time, 7:05. On the trade front, the U.S. will not be renewing the Canada-U.S.-Mexico trade agreement. City's Cormac McSweeney says the announcement doesn't mean we won't see changes as we move forward.
2: Once a deal is in place between all three countries, whenever they settle these negotiations, they could agree to then reset it for another 16 years. So we'll have to wait and see how this goes. We know Canada-U.S. Minister Dominic LeBlanc was on a call with his counterparts today to discuss the future of the trade deal. Prime Minister Mark Carney yesterday said he wasn't expecting any drama out of this, but also he wasn't going to have his pen in his hand, meaning he wasn't expecting things to go swimmingly well. But this just leads to a bit more uncertainty about how things are going to move from here. Important to note, though, that Kuzma, our current trade deal, stays in place. Nothing really changes beyond the situation that we have now. We have our trade deal. It covers most of our goods in Canada. Unfortunately, it also means the sectoral tariffs will remain in place as well. So we'll see how this develops in the months ahead.
1: The deal that is currently in place is set to expire in 2036. 680 News Time, 7:06. Nothing says cooling off in a heat wave like watching fire in the sky. Thousands are expected to show up at Woodbine Beach and Ashbridges Bay Park ahead of the evening fireworks. Toronto Police Superintendent Dave Correa says there will also be a heavy police presence.
3: The public can expect to see a significant police presence in the area, including officers on foot, bicycles, ATVs, and horseback. We also have members of our public order units to assist us with public safety. Bylaw officers will also be on site throughout the day and evening.
1: He's telling people to avoid driving there and recommends public transit instead. The TTC is adding extra buses to help deal with the crowds. 680 News Time, 7:07 in Scarborough. A stabbing at a home involving two people known to each other has left one in hospital. Officers responded to the stabbing at around 2 this afternoon in the area of Ellesmere and Meadowvale. Police say a suspect was arrested on scene. Meanwhile, the victim was sent to hospital with serious but non-life-threatening injuries. A rideshare driver in Brampton has been arrested in connection with a sexual assault investigation. Toronto police say the victim requested a ride through a car share app on Sunday. Before being dropped off at their destination, the suspect allegedly sexually assaulted the victim. The accused has now been identified as Nathaniel Azema, and he has been charged with one count of sexual assault. He is scheduled to appear in a Toronto court on August 6th. You're listening to 680 News Radio Toronto at 7:08. A string of recent shootings across the Greater Toronto Area are being tied to gun-for-hire networks recruiting vulnerable youth through encrypted messaging apps. Toronto police say they have no idea who's leading the networks. Dr. Adam Ellis is an assistant professor at the University of Waterloo and was a member of a gang in his youth. He joined the Big Story podcast to talk about the disturbing trend.
4: It's not even the police. I also want to add, it's also kind of like good-intentioned people. Like even with the city of Toronto and programming, like we need all those things, but then they buy into kind of a colonial system that kind of co-opts people with the intention of fixing them as criminals. And this doesn't go for everybody. I'm just saying there's a lot of young people who go through a whole bunch of stuff in their lives, right? Like a lot. And we become desensitized to the full story in trying to support them.
1: You can listen to the full episode wherever you get your podcasts. The brother of an NFL star has been charged with murder after police found their 71-year-old mother dead at a home in Atlanta.
5: Law enforcement in Atlanta have arrested the brother of Ravens defensive lineman Calais Campbell. C.R.A. Campbell is charged with murdering his mother after police found Nateel Campbell's body at her Atlanta home Tuesday during a welfare check. In a 911 call released by police, an unidentified man can be heard asking for a welfare check, telling a dispatcher he's trying to get inside his mother's house.
6: My mother... my brother's, he's mentally ill. He's been diagnosed with schizophrenia and some other things. He stays with my mother, and this morning, we're trying to get a house. We can't get in our house.
5: The caller says the brother inside had said their mother left, but a neighbor's camera footage shows that she hadn't. I'm Jennifer.

0: King.
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1: 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Enpro predicts the price will go down 2 cents at midnight to $1.619 a liter at most GTA stations. A look at the roads and your forecast is up next. 680 News Time, 710.
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1: 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Time for Rogers Xfinity Internet. Traffic and weather together on the ones. Here's Justin Pierce.
10: Well, there's a stalled vehicle along the westbound side of the 401. It looks like it is causing a little bit of a delay. This report, it's brought to you by Gateway Casinos. Again, it's right at Warden. It's in the collectors. The right lane's blocked off with that stalled vehicle. MTO, they are on scene. There's a minor delay on the approach. That's really it, because once you pass it, it is moving fairly well as you are traveling through the city of Toronto. We're not seeing delays anywhere, even out into Halton, Wellington County, and beyond. Not seeing any delays. Southbound on the 400, though, there's a minor slowdown just south of 89 and a minor delay through the marsh. Once you pass through Canal Road and into York Region, it's moving fairly well. Speaking of York Region, I do want to mention a problem on city streets. A traffic spotter called in to let us know. Again, it's in York Region. It sounds like eastbound Elgin Mills at Bayview. All lanes are blocked there for what seems like a police investigation, unclear to the traffic spotter. So as of right now, it's unclear what's causing the closure, but we are seeing delays in the area. It's very, very slow as you are making your way through there. So again, just keep that in mind as you are over in York Region. And also, again, on the southbound DVP, kind of moving back to the major routes, there's a delay through Lawrence and then a minor delay through Bayview Bloor. Again, not a big delay as you are traveling through there. And also on the eastbound side of the Gardner, again, fairly slow as you are on the approach to Bathurst, to York Bay and Yonge Street. 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Now with the forecast, Carlin.
11: Very warm and humid tonight across the GTA. Still the chance for a few rain showers and isolated thunderstorms as well, with a low of 24, but it feels like 30 when you factor in the humidity. And then for tomorrow, it is another blistering hot day. 35 for the high, feels like 45. Southwesterly winds still in place, and the chance for rain showers and thunderstorms tomorrow as well. In the afternoon, down to 23 on Thursday night. Then for Friday, sun and cloud, 33 will feel like 43. We're also watching for some light rain to roll through on Friday, too. Tonight's overnight low is 24.
1: Raining right now at Pearson Airport, 28 degrees, feeling like 35. 680 News Time, 714.
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2: It's raining at Pearson Airport right now, 28 degrees, feeling like 35. Good evening, I'm Brendan Lang. Here are the top stories this hour. Canada Day started with extreme and dangerous heat, and while that hasn't subsided, and it isn't expected to until at least the weekend, there were thunderstorms and heavy winds across different areas of the GTA. We'll have your extended weather report coming up after traffic on the ones. It was a free agent frenzy in the NHL with numerous players finding new homes. The Leafs sure didn't miss out on the action either, making a big move in nets and filling out their bottom six forward core. We will give you the entire rundown of the first day of free agency coming up next in sports. And the Trump administration has now said they will not be extending Kuzma. This decision triggers a rolling annual review for up to a decade, and that if no extension is reached, the agreement would expire. Officials from all three countries met today to discuss the future of the agreement. And it's now time for sports. And from Sportsnet 590 The Fan, we say good evening to Asher Roth.
3: Hey, Brendan, good evening. As the great Bob Cole once said, everything is happening in the sports world tonight. Just a wild first day of NHL free agency. John Chyka very busy for the Maple Leafs. He signed veteran goaltender Sergei Bobrovsky to a three-year contract, reuniting the former Panther with Anthony Stolar, Steven Lawrence, and Oliver Ekman-Larsson. It's a three-year contract. The Leafs also picked up forwards Jack Roslovic, Teddy Bluger, and Colton Sissons. They traded Nick Robertson to Pittsburgh for a fourth-round pick. Just a whole host of moves across NHL free agency today. You can see them all at sportsnet.ca. The Blue Jays finally got some offense today, and it came on a day that they didn't have a proper starting pitcher. Braden Fisher opened with a scoreless inning, and then Spencer Miles and Patrick Corbin finished the game off, allowing three runs combined, and the Blue Jays scored nine to win it 9-3. Miles Straw homered, and Sean Keyes hit his first career homer, a three-run homer off of Freddie Peralta. The Blue Jays take 2 of 3 from the Mets. They get tomorrow off and are in Seattle on Friday. A wild move in the NBA. The Boston Celtics are apparently trading veteran forward Jaylen Brown to the Philadelphia 76ers, according to ESPN's Shams Charania. It includes Paul George and 2 first-rounders and 2 second-rounders in return to Boston, who also receive a 2028 first-rounder that may convert to a right to swap picks and an unprotected first-rounder in 2031. At the FIFA World Cup, absolute heartbreak for Senegal. They had a 2-0 lead on Belgium with less than 5 minutes to go, but Belgium would score twice in 4 minutes to tie it and then bury the winner in the 126th minute to win the game 3-2. In earlier action, England defeated Congo 2-1. Coming up at 8 o'clock, the United States takes on Bosnia-Herzegovina. And at Wimbledon today, it was a productive day for Canada's Felix Auger-Aliassime. He advanced to the third round with a straight sets victory over Dino Prismic. Sports at 15 and 45 past every hour or anytime at sportsnet.ca.
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4: Good evening. I'm Mitch Burke. It's now been a week since twin earthquakes rocked Venezuela, and the official count of the dead now stands at 2,300. As CNN's Issa Suarez reports, the hope to find survivors is dwindling.
5: With nothing more than borrowed tools, Davis Ramos digs through the rubble. The twin mattresses of his two little girls are within sight, and he anchors his strength in knowing that soon he will hold them close, even if it's a final goodbye. While we hear a rescue team from North Carolina arrive, looking for signs of life or death.
6: I know that we have still been finding people alive in these buildings, so I'm not ready to give up yet.
5: The scene here in La Guaira is apocalyptic, with countless buildings pancaked by the ferocity of the quakes. And while families wait for answers, heavy machinery sits idle. Issa Suarez, CNN, La Guaira, Venezuela.
4: Two daredevils have been arrested in New York City after scaling the spire of the Empire State Building more than 1,400 feet up. The couple unfurled a flag at the top that read, "When the power of love beats the love of power, the world knows peace." And then once they descended a portion of the spire, one of the climbers proposed. The couple is known for their illegal climbing of very large skyscrapers and had a documentary made about them 2 years ago. The former NYPD chief of detectives, Robert Boyce, says they climbed the building without any harnesses or ropes.
7: They didn't do any safety equipment, which puts it in a different perspective. It's reckless endangerment, felony. Because if they had fallen, they would have killed somebody else, could have killed somebody else on the way down from their own demise. So there's an issue right there, as well as criminal trespass and other ancillary charges that can go from there.
4: It's not clear how the pair gained access to the antenna. And U.S. President Donald Trump boarded the first flight of the newly retrofitted Air Force One, a jet gifted to him by the Qatari royal family. ABC's Karen Travers has the latest.
8: Before boarding the new Air Force One for its inaugural flight, President Trump defended the gift from the Qatari government and the use of taxpayer dollars to customize it.
9: This was a gift from a country that's treated us very well.
8: The $400 million jet has raised questions from some lawmakers and ethics experts.
9: Frankly, we couldn't build a plane like this because we wouldn't be willing to spend the kind of money necessary. They spent top dollars.
8: The Air Force has been modifying the new jet since September to meet security, communications, and other needs to transport the president.
4: And while showing off the new jet to reporters today, Trump brushed off concerns that he is profiting off his job after a financial disclosure report showed him earning more than $1 billion from his crypto ventures in his first year back in office.
10: When the sun goes down at the distillery, the big screen lights the night.
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13: From the 680 News Radio Traffic Center, I'm Justin Pierce. This report is brought to you by Diamond and Diamond Lawyers. There's a stalled vehicle westbound on the 401. It's around Warden. It's in the collectors. The right lane's blocked off because of that stalled vehicle. MTO, they are on scene. At this point, it's not causing that much of a delay anymore, but as you are making your way through Scarborough, just keep it in mind as you are making your way through.

0: The rest of the drive, it's volume delays eastbound on the QEW. There's a delay through Highway 10, and then on the eastbound Gardner, it's also slow from Bathurst to Spadina. You paid for your disability benefits, and now the insurance company says no. Call Diamond & Diamond, Canada's largest injury law firm with over 65 lawyers. 1-800-567-HURT. Now with the forecast, Carl.
1: We've had those really strong winds move through the GTA, and temperatures have cooled down quite a bit at this point, and we're headed down to an overnight low of 24. There still could be a few rain showers and thunderstorms once this line passes, and then it will still feel like 30 during the overnight because that humidity still sticks around. Then for tomorrow, it is sunny and 35, feels like 45 with the humidity. But then again, during the afternoon, there could be those rain showers and thunderstorms as well, along with that southwesterly wind. Then for Friday, sun and cloud, 33 feels like 43, and there will be a little bit of light rain on Friday as well. Then for Saturday, partly to mostly sunny, 32 will feel like 40. Tonight's overnight low is 24.
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5: This is 680 News Radio. Starting today, Ontarians as young as 45 can now get screened for colorectal cancer. Ontario is just the second province behind PEI to lower the screening age down from 50. Those eligible can receive an at-home screening test and can be referred for a colonoscopy if there is an abnormal result. Colorectal Cancer Canada says the disease is on the rise among younger adults. According to Cancer Care Ontario, 9 out of every 10 people with the disease can be cured if it is detected early. Two daredevils have been arrested in New York after scaling to the very top of the Empire State Building. Once at the antenna, the couple unfurled a banner about the power of love. They then descended part of the spire before one of the climbers appeared to propose. The couple is known for their illegal climbing of large skyscrapers and were arrested once they climbed down. And as we celebrate Canada Day, a new Abacus data poll shows that Canadian pride is alive and well. Here's City's Erica Natividad.
6: This poll all about Canadian pride, very fitting for Canada Day. So it found that just over three quarters of Canadians, 77%, say they are proud to be Canadian. And that's a progressive increase from 2024 and 2025. So I'll break it down a little bit for you. What are Canadians most proud of? Well, topping the list is the natural beauty of the country. Of course, we've got beautiful mountains, lakes, we've got the beautiful tundra up north. Second place would be the fact that it's a peaceful and safe society, according to those who were responding to the survey. Universal health care, of course, also near the top of the list, and that was sort of hand in hand with Canada's reputation for tolerance and inclusivity. Those were sort of even in terms of what Canadians were most proud of.
5: Nearly half of proud Canadians say that being distinct from the U.S. is something that makes them proud, with almost half of them pointing to Canada's ability to stand up for its interests and sovereignty on the world stage.
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0: Encouraging news ahead of tomorrow's June jobs report. The payroll firm ADP says private sector employers took on a solid 98,000 new workers in June. While outplacement firm Challenger Gray & Christmas says U.S. companies announced 46,000 job cuts in June, which was half of the cuts we saw in May. Because of a global memory chip shortage, Apple is now in negotiations to buy chips from two Chinese semiconductor makers, both on the Pentagon's blacklist. It was a lackluster day on Wall Street, despite the head of the Federal Reserve saying inflationary pressures have eased. The Dow, higher for most of the session, lost 14 points at the close. The Nasdaq down 174 on a sell-off in chipmakers, and the S&P down 16. Toy maker Mattel releasing a Miley Cyrus Barbie doll that comes with a two-piece faux leather outfit, shades, and a microphone. 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Tom Busby, Bloomberg Radio.
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4: Good evening and happy Canada Day. This is Wednesday, July 1st. I'm Brendan Lang. Here's what's making news this hour. The extreme heat across the GTA is continuing on this Canada Day with a orange warning for that heat still in effect. The Maple Leafs have addressed a big need as they have signed goaltender and two-time Stanley Cup champion Sergei Bobrovsky on day one of NHL free agency. The Trump administration says today they will not be renewing the Kuzma deal when it expires. And a suspect has been arrested after a stabbing in Scarborough this afternoon that left one person with serious but not life-threatening injuries.
6: It was rumored for days, but the Leafs land Sergei Bobrovsky on day one of free agency. They also sell low on Nick Robertson, and the Blue Jays win their rubber match against the Mets. Sports at 45.
4: 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Time for Rogers Xfinity Internet. Traffic and weather together on the ones. Here's Justin Pierce.
7: Well, there's a stalled vehicle that's on the westbound side of the 401. It's no longer causing delays, but it is worth mentioning this report's brought to you by Kotec Law. It's right at Warden. It's in the collectors. The right lane's blocked off with that stalled vehicle. MTO, they are on scene at this point. It's not really causing a delay anymore, but if you are traveling through there, you got to keep it in mind as you are making your way through. And then on the southbound 400, there's also delays. It is slow just south of Langstaff down towards the 401. Again, unclear what's causing that delay, but it is moving fairly slow as you are making your way out of Vaughan and into the city of Toronto. And then southbound on the DVP also moving slowly. It starts right at the 401, ends at about Eglinton, or really south of Lawrence. Kind of once you make your way through Eglinton, Don Mills and Bayview Bloor, it is moving up to speed. And then eastbound on the Gardner, there's kind of a delay. It is slow approaching Bathurst out towards York Bay and Yonge Street. Toronto bound on the QEW, there's more slowdowns. It is fairly slow as folks are making their way up and over the Skyway. Again, that's over in Burlington. And then also, I do want to mention delays in Oakville. It is pretty slow along the lakeshore at Bronte. So again, just keep that in mind as you are traveling along. Tonight, shorter long-term disability benefits. 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Now with the forecast, Carl Lamb.
8: There still could be a few rain showers and thunderstorms tonight across the GTA, and it is uncomfortable for sure. 24 degrees is the overnight low, and we have Humidex values still around 30. And then for tomorrow, it is another scorching hot day across the GTA with that orange warning for heat continuing. 35 feels like 45.

0: 5 on Thursday with that breezy southwesterly wind. We also have the chance for some rain showers and thunderstorms as well. Tonight's overnight low is 24.
1: 27 degrees right now at Pearson Airport. Feels like 34 with a mostly cloudy sky. 680 News Time, 7:34.
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1: Extreme and possibly dangerous heat has hit the GTA for this Canada Day, and it is expected to stick around for most of the week with an orange warning for heat in effect. There was also thunderstorms and heavy winds making their way across the GTA. 680 meteorologist Carl Lamb now returns and tells us when we may finally get some reprieve from this extreme heat.
0: You may be wondering when we're finally going to catch a break from the heat, and it looks like Sunday will have temperatures finally during the day getting below that 30 degree mark, not by much, just into the upper 20s, but it looks like we will hold there as we go into the first part of next week as well. So it's still warm, it's just not going to be as hot for early next week as it is right now.
1: 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NHL free agency has kicked off, and if you're a Leafs fan, you must be excited about the busy day. 680's Alain Cavillon tells us more about the moves.
3: It was rumored that the blue and white would land him, and they did. The Leafs now set in goal with the tandem that won the Florida Panthers their first Stanley Cup in franchise history, Anthony Stolarz and now Sergei Bobrovsky. The Leafs have signed him to a three-year deal worth $21 million. Two-time Cup champ and two-time Vezina winner, by the way. Leafs also making some tweaks to their bottom six up front. Jack Roslovic coming off back-to-back 20-goal seasons. Leafs couldn't get the centerman last year. Got him this time. Two-year deal worth $8 million. Colton Sissons, also a member of the Blue and White. His deal also 2 years, worth a little over $8 million. And Teddy Bluger, you guessed it, a two-year contract for him, but it's worth $5 million. All the latest signings and trades up and waiting for you on Sportsnet.ca. I'm Alain Cavillon.
1: 680 News Time, 7:36. The Trump administration has announced today they are opting to not extend the trade deal with Canada and Mexico. Cormac McSweeney with City News has more.
4: Yeah, this means that basically we're moving to rolling reviews of CUSMA. So essentially there were three different options on the table for our three countries. They either renew the trade deal for 16 years, they move into this rolling review period, which lasts for about 10 years, then CUSMA might expire, or one of the countries could declare that they're pulling out of CUSMA. That's a six-month window for that to happen. So Canada and Mexico said they wanted to renew for 16 years. They wanted to leave this deal in place, have some security for our economies. But the U.S. doing maybe as expected, all the indications were that they would not want to do this. And so now we're seeing they're not renewing. And that means we are moving to this rolling review period.
1: The current trade agreement does not expire until 2036. 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Toronto police responded to reports of a stabbing at a home in the Ellesmere and Meadowvale area. Officers were called to the home shortly after 2 this afternoon. The suspect was arrested at the scene and the victim is being taken to the hospital with non-life-threatening injuries. Police say the victim and suspect are known to each other. There are tons of fireworks, festivals, and other celebrations happening across the city, and the TTC is making sure you get there. Susan Nguyen with the TTC's Transit Control has everything you need to know for Canada Day service.
5: TTC is running on a holiday service schedule today, so routes are operating on a Sunday service schedule. So keep in mind that any routes that normally don't operate on Sunday will not be operating today. And we're heading to Ashbridges Bay later today to catch the fireworks. Taking the TTC is the easiest option. We're adding extra train service on line 2 before and after the fireworks to keep the crowds moving. Also, the easiest way to get there is to take the 22 Coxwell from Coxwell Station or the 92 Woodbine South from Woodbine Station. We've added lots of extra buses to those routes to make it even easier to get to the waterfront.
1: As always, make sure to check service alerts on the TTC's website for the latest information. 680 News Time, 7:38. Canada will be in for a tough matchup when they meet Morocco in the World Cup round of 16 on Saturday. Head coach Jesse Marsh says his team is fit and could use that to get an edge in the knockout game.
6: And especially knowing that Morocco put in 120 minutes, we have to say to ourselves, like, one of the advantages that we can have is can we be fresher and fitter and everything else. So with everything that Morocco will present us, that'll be something that we still try to do is push them again to their limit.
1: Canada advanced with a 1-0 win over South Africa on Sunday, while Morocco edged the Netherlands on penalties to earn a spot. After meeting yesterday, Prime Minister Mark Carney and Inuit leaders have agreed to replace the Inuit First Initiative. David Augustine with the

0: Canadian Press tells us more.
1: The program was launched in 2019 to ensure Inuit kids have access to health and social services without having to leave their communities. But it was only an interim measure at the time and was supposed to sunset last year before Ottawa twice injected more than $100 million in funding to keep it going. Ottawa also committed to using its channels to get a proposed Inuit Nunavut University accredited. Carney was in Kujawak, Quebec, with six of his cabinet ministers for the meeting with Inuit leaders, where they also touched on Arctic sovereignty, defense and security, housing and food security, and Inuit health and wellness. David Augustine, The Canadian Press.
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0: 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Enpro predicts the price will go down 2 cents at midnight to $1.61.9 cents a liter at most GTA stations. Traffic and weather together on the ones in 60 seconds. 680 News Time, 740.

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0: 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Traffic and weather together on the ones. Here's Justin Pierce.
1: Well, now it looks like there's another problem. It's a stalled vehicle on the eastbound side of the 401. This report, it's brought to you by Sunnybrook Health Sciences Center. It looks like on the eastbound side, just east of Young Street in the express left lane's blocked off again. That's all for a stalled vehicle. MTO, they are on scene, not really causing a delay. And also on the westbound side, there's another stalled vehicle. This one's kind of lingering now, though. It's at Warden. It's in the collectors. The right lane's blocked with that stalled vehicle. Again, MTO are on scene as well. Also not causing any significant delays through that stretch, but there are slowdowns in some other places, particularly on the Don Valley Parkway south. It starts at the 401 to about south of Lawrence, moving fairly well after that. And also on the southbound 400, we are seeing it slow from 7 down towards Steeles. Once you kind of hit Finch and Shepherd, it's moving fairly well down towards the 401. And also on the Toronto bound side of the QEW, it's worth mentioning for the folks over in Burlington, there are delays as you make your way up and over the Skyway. It extends out towards Fairview Street. Once you hit the bend there onto the merge with QEW, everything's moving well. At Sunnybrook, you're the reason clinical trials are giving tens of thousands of people hope and why they will transform care. 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Now with the forecast, Carl Lamb.
2: For tonight, there could be a few rain showers and thunderstorms, but we actually clear out the sky. But it is very humid tonight. 24 feels like 30 tonight. And then for tomorrow, southwesterly winds still reinforcing all that hot and humid air getting into the GTA. 35 feels like 45 tomorrow with sunshine, but there could be a few rain showers and thunderstorms during the afternoon, down to 23 on Thursday night. And then for Friday, sun and cloud with some light rain showers possible and high of 33, feeling like 43. Tonight's overnight low is 24 degrees.
0: It's 27 degrees right now at Pearson Airport. Feeling like 34 with a mostly cloudy sky. 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
0: 27 degrees, feeling like 34 with a mostly cloudy sky. Good evening, I'm Brendan Lang. Here are the top stories we're tracking this hour. The weather is ever-changing here in the GTA today. An orange warning for heat is still in effect, and there has been heavy wind and thunderstorms in different parts of the GTA. Your extended forecast is coming up after traffic on the ones. The Maple Leafs were active on the first day of NHL free agency. The team signed goaltender Sergei Bobrovsky and have traded for Nick Paul. We will have all of the moves from a crazy day in the NHL coming up in moments in sports. And Kuzma will not be renewed, according to the Trump administration today. The deal does currently remain in place, and this recent announcement doesn't mean things won't change in the future. The current deal does not expire until 2036. And coming up after sports, Ontario renters are now allowed to install their own air conditioning. 680 News Time, 7:45.

0: And it is now time for Sports Cent from Sportsnet 590 The Fan. Here's Asher Roth.
1: Yeah, Brandon, I think hockey fans could use an air conditioner or two to help them cool off from the real heat and also the heat of all the moves across the NHL today. Just a frenzy. They call it that for a reason. As you mentioned, the Maple Leafs making some waves. They signed Sergei Bobrovsky, the veteran former Panthers netminder, two-time Stanley Cup winner, to a three-year deal worth $7 million per. They also signed forwards Jack Roslovic, Colton Sissons, Teddy Bluger, Brendan Duhaime, and Zach McEwen, the last two on two-way contracts. And they also dealt forward Nick Robertson to the Pittsburgh Penguins for a fourth round draft pick. Just a whole host of moves across the league today. You can find out all about them at sportsnet.ca. The Blue Jays finished up their homestand. Disappointing overall, but a victory nonetheless today. 9-3 over the New York Mets. They got home runs from the veteran Miles Straw, who pinch hit to hit a three-run shot, and also Sean Keyes hit his first major league home run. Blue Jays finished 3-10 on their, 3-7 on their 10-game homestand there in Seattle on Friday. At the FIFA World Cup today, England picked up a 2-1 victory over DR Congo. Belgium came back to shock Senegal 3-2. Coming up in about 15 minutes in Santa Clara, the United States will look to advance to the round of 16 as they take on Bosnia-Herzegovina. Toronto's next and final World Cup match goes tomorrow night as Portugal takes on Croatia. A major move reportedly happening in the NBA tonight as the Boston Celtics have dealt Jaylen Brown to the Sixers for Paul George and a package of picks. And at Wimbledon, Canada's Felix Auger-Aliassime advanced to the third round with a straight sets win over Dino Prismic. Other seeds advancing include Jannik Sinner, Novak Djokovic, Naomi Osaka, and Coco Gauff. Sports at 15 and 45 past every hour or anytime at sportsnet.ca.
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5: Mandarin. Good evening, I'm Mitch Burke. Ontario renters can now install their own air conditioning. It could not have come at a better time with this heat wave grilling the province. City's Faiza Amin with the details.
6: Under the new regulation, every renter in Ontario is allowed to install and use a window air conditioner or a portable unit. That is if their landlord does not supply these items. However, it also requires tenants to notify the landlord about the installation in writing ahead of time. Renters are also expected to make sure the air conditioner is safely installed and will not cause any damage to the property.
5: The new provincial law went into effect today. U.S. Customs and Border Protection officials told a hearing on Capitol Hill on Tuesday that there has been a big drop in drug seizures at the border with Canada.
7: Acting Deputy Chief Jason Schneider also told the House Border Security and Enforcement Subcommittee that there's been a decline in the number of apprehensions of undocumented immigrants. The testimony came as Republican lawmakers made claims the Mexican cartels are looking to Canada as the United States cracks down on smuggling at its southern border. Members of the Trump administration have made similar allegations despite U.S. government data showing a minuscule volume of fentanyl being seized at the border with Canada compared with Mexico. RCMP have said there is not a pervasive cartel presence in Canada. Kelly Malone, The Canadian Press, Washington.
5: President Trump is now flying the new Air Force One, a gift from Qatar worth some $400 million.
8: President Trump is debuting the new Air Force One, a $400 million gift from Qatar.
9: Maybe the greatest commercial plane ever built.
8: and the president says he's proud of it.
9: You can low-key it, or you can show it.
8: It doesn't look like the familiar Air Force One with the light blue hull that helped it blend into the sky. This one's painted in the president's preferred navy blue belly with red and gold stripes and has luxury features like plush carpets and lie-flat seats. The president's brushed off ethical concerns about receiving the plane from a Mideast power.
9: This was a gift from a country that's treated us very well.
8: The Air Force says it spent less than $400 million on security upgrades. The jet will only temporarily be in U.S. service, with Boeing expected to deliver in 2 years long-delayed planes that will permanently be Air Force One. Sagar Magani, Washington.
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14: From the 680 News Radio Traffic Center, I'm Justin Pierce. 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There are a couple of stalled vehicles on the major routes on the westbound 401 at Warden and the Collectors. The right lane's blocked. MTO, they are on scene, and this one's not really causing any significant delays. And same goes for the eastbound side of the 401, where there's another stalled vehicle east of Yonge Street. It's in the express. The left lane's blocked off with that stalled vehicle. Again, MTO's there as well, not causing any significant delays. 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Now with the forecast, Carl Lamb.
15: What a wild afternoon we've had across the GTA as those rain showers and thunderstorms rolled through, and the wind was incredible. We had gusts at Pearson up to about 100 kilometers per hour, and that really cooled things down and kind of flushed out some of the humidity. But tonight, 24 still feels like 30, and then we do still have the chance for a few rain showers and thunderstorms left over for tonight, but it clears out during the overnight. Then for tomorrow, it's sunny, 35. Feels like 45 with the humidity. Also, the chance for rain showers and thunderstorms as we go into the afternoon on Thursday. Then for Friday, sun and cloud, 33, feels like 43 with some rain showers as well, and then drying up for Saturday. Tonight's overnight low is 24.
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5: This is 680 News Radio. 79-year-old actor Danny Glover is opening up about living with Alzheimer's.
20: Best known for starring as an easygoing police officer in the Lethal Weapon movie franchise, has revealed he has Alzheimer's disease. The four-time Emmy Award nominee, who turns 80 on July 22nd, told Today and People magazine that he was diagnosed with a progressive memory-destroying disease 3 years ago. In 2002, reporters asked Glover what's

0: been the biggest dream of his life?
1: I had a dream of being a father with a great daughter. And I achieved it. You know, that's the biggest dream that I've ever had.
0: Alzheimer's affects more than 6 million people in the U.S. and millions more worldwide. I'm Lisa Dwyer.
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3: The CBC and the European Broadcasting Union have announced Canada will participate in the 2027 Eurovision Song Contest. It'll be Canada's first entry to the annual music spectacle that's known for its flamboyant costumes and maximalist performances. Prime Minister Mark Carney has made closer ties with Europe a cornerstone of his foreign policy. And last fall's federal budget floated the idea of Canada joining Eurovision. The CBC says it'll provide details on how Canada's song entry will be selected later this year. Jason White, The Canadian Press.
2: And the stifling heat in New York City does not appear to be stopping some wedding preparations for one very famous couple. ABC's Aaron Gutierski says Taylor Swift and Travis Kelce may be having one of their wedding celebrations at Madison Square Garden.
4: Sources tell ABC News the arena where Swift sat courtside during the New York Knicks NBA title run is host to two events related to the most anticipated celebrity wedding of the year. The first is Thursday evening for about 100 people. The second for about 1,000 people begins Friday afternoon with a cocktail hour and lasts for the next 12 hours into early Saturday morning. Streets will be shut down, tents and canopies put up to keep arrivals and departures secret.
2: We will note the emphasis on may be happening, and we think this is happening because some guests who will be there have apparently been sent NDAs to sign. Though, according to TMZ, the agreements do not come with financial penalties should someone let something slip.
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8: 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And with the new chairman of the Federal Reserve vowing to remain independent from politics and drive inflation lower. At the closing bell, the Dow was down 14 points, the S&P down 16, but the NASDAQ fell 174. That's on weakness in chip makers. And it's the end of an era for gamers. 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It'll stop making physical discs for its PlayStation gaming console in January of 28. 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